80%. Saturday, partly sunny with a chance of showers and thunderstorms. Highs in the lower 80s. Chance of rain 40%. Saturday night and Sunday, partly cloudy. A slight chance of showers and thunderstorms. Lows in the lower 60s. Highs in the upper 80s. Chance of rain 20%. At 6 p.m. at Lambert Field in St. Louis, it was partly sunny with a temperature of 86 degrees. The dew point was 64, giving us a relative humidity of 47%. The wind was southwest at 17 miles an hour, gusting to 26, and the pressure was 29.84 inches and steady. Elsewhere in the metro area, in Chesterfield it was sunny and the temperature was 85. In Belleville it was 86 degrees. In Cahokia, it was partly sunny and 87 degrees. In St. Charles, it was partly sunny and 86. Across the region, it was mostly sunny in Columbia, Missouri, with a temperature of 83. In Quincy, it was sunny and 83 degrees. In Kansas City, it was partly sunny and the temperature was 82. It was mostly sunny in Springfield, Missouri, with a temperature of 81. In Rolla, it was mostly sunny and the temperature was 80. In Farmington, it was 86 degrees. It was mostly sunny in Cape Girardeau, with 85 degrees. It was sunny in Springfield, Illinois, with a temperature of 84. Once again in St. Louis, it was partly sunny, the temperature was 86 degrees and the wind was southwest at 17 miles an hour, gusting to 26. The St. Louis climate summary for this evening, as of 4 p.m., May 17, 2026. Today's high temperature of 86 degrees occurred at 2:59 p.m. The normal high is 77. The record high is 94 degrees, which was set in 1996. Today's low temperature of 66 degrees occurred at 4:02 a.m. The normal low is 58. The record low is 40 degrees, which was set in 1973. No precipitation fell today, which leaves the monthly total at 1.60 inches. The total precipitation for the season since March 1st still stands at 13.64 inches and the total precipitation for the year is still 16.06 inches. The normal high temperature for tomorrow is 78 degrees, and the normal low is 59. The record high for tomorrow is 94, which occurred in 1996, and the record low is 39, which occurred in 2002. Sunset tonight is at 8:09 p.m. Sunrise tomorrow is at 5:47 a.m. Here are the forecast highlights for this afternoon through Saturday. Isolated showers and thunderstorms are possible early this morning for parts of northeast Missouri / west central Illinois with the strongest storms capable of strong wind gusts. Additional thunderstorm chances return early this week with a more widespread severe weather threat possible along a slow-moving cold from Monday night into Tuesday. Note, starting May 29, 2026, this Outlook product will be discontinued. Please see the above products for more detailed forecast information. The current time is 7:04 p.m. Central Daylight Time. 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This program originates from the National Weather Service Forecast Office in St. Louis, Missouri, and serves parts of East Central Missouri and Southwest Illinois, including the St. Louis metro area and surrounding counties. Tonight, clear this evening, then becoming partly cloudy. Lows in the lower 70s. South winds 15 to 20 miles per hour. Monday, mostly cloudy with thunderstorms likely. A chance of showers in the morning, then showers likely in the afternoon. Highs in the upper 80s. South winds 15 to 20 miles per hour with gusts up to 30 miles per hour. Chance of rain 70%. Monday night, partly cloudy. A slight chance of showers and thunderstorms in the evening, then showers and thunderstorms likely after midnight. Lows around 70. South winds 15 to 20 miles per hour.
chance of rain 60%. Tuesday, showers and thunderstorms. Highs in the mid-80s. Southwest winds 10 to 15 miles per hour with gusts up to 25 miles per hour. Chance of rain near 100%. Tuesday night, showers and thunderstorms likely, mainly in the evening. Cooler with lows in the mid-50s. Northwest winds 5 to 10 miles per hour. Chance of rain 70%. Wednesday and Wednesday night, mostly cloudy. Highs around 70. Lows in the lower 50s. Thursday, mostly sunny. Highs in the lower 70s. Thursday night, mostly cloudy with a slight chance of showers and thunderstorms. Lows in the mid-50s. Chance of rain 20%. Friday and Friday night, mostly cloudy with a chance of showers and thunderstorms. Highs in the mid-70s. Lows in the upper 50s. Chance of rain 40%. Saturday, partly sunny with a chance of showers and thunderstorms. Highs in the lower 80s. Chance of rain 40%. Saturday night and Sunday, partly cloudy. A slight chance of showers and thunderstorms. Lows in the lower 60s. Highs in the upper 80s. Chance of rain 20%. At 6 p.m. at Lambert Field in St. Louis, it was partly sunny with a temperature of 86 degrees. The dew point was 64, giving us a relative humidity of 47%. The wind was southwest at 17 miles an hour, gusting to 26, and the pressure was 29.84 inches and steady. Elsewhere in the metro area, in Chesterfield it was sunny and the temperature was 85. In Belleville it was 86 degrees. In Cahokia, it was partly sunny and 87 degrees. In St. Charles it was partly sunny and 86. Across the region, it was mostly sunny in Columbia, Missouri, with a temperature of 83. In Quincy, it was sunny and 83 degrees. In Kansas City, it was partly sunny and the temperature was 82. It was mostly sunny in Springfield, Missouri, with a temperature of 81. In Rolla, it was mostly sunny and the temperature was 80. In Farmington, it was 86 degrees. It was mostly sunny in Cape Girardeau, with 85 degrees. It was sunny in Springfield, Illinois, with a temperature of 84. Once again in St. Louis, it was partly sunny, the temperature was 86 degrees and the wind was southwest at 17 miles an hour, gusting to 26. The St. Louis climate summary for this evening, as of 4 p.m., May 17, 2026. Today's high temperature of 86 degrees occurred at 2:59 p.m. The normal high is 77. The record high is 94 degrees, which was set in 1996. Today's low temperature of 66 degrees occurred at 4:02 a.m. The normal low is 58. The record low is 40 degrees, which was set in 1973. No precipitation fell today, which leaves the monthly total at 1.60 inches. The total precipitation for the season since March 1st still stands at 13.64 inches and the total precipitation for the year is still 16.06 inches. The normal high temperature for tomorrow is 78 degrees, and the normal low is 59. The record high for tomorrow is 94, which occurred in 1996, and the record low is 39, which occurred in 2002. Sunset tonight is at 8:09 p.m. Sunrise tomorrow is at 5:47 a.m. Here are the forecast highlights for this afternoon through Saturday. Isolated showers and thunderstorms are possible early this morning for parts of northeast Missouri slash west central Illinois with the strongest storms capable of strong wind gusts. Additional thunderstorm chances return early this week with a more widespread severe weather threat possible along a slow-moving cold from Monday night into Tuesday. Note, starting May 29, 2026, this Outlook product will be discontinued. Please see the above products for more detailed forecast information. The current time is 7:10 p.m. Central Daylight Time.
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This program originates from the National Weather Service Forecast Office in St. Louis, Missouri, and serves parts of East Central Missouri and Southwest Illinois, including the St. Louis metro area and surrounding counties. Tonight, clear this evening, then becoming partly cloudy. Lows in the lower 70s. South winds 15 to 20 miles per hour. Monday, mostly cloudy with thunderstorms likely. A chance of showers in the morning, then showers likely in the afternoon. Highs in the upper 80s. South winds 15 to 20 miles per hour with gusts up to 30 miles per hour. Chance of rain 70%. Monday night, partly cloudy. A slight chance of showers and thunderstorms in the evening, then showers and thunderstorms likely after midnight. Lows around 70. South winds 15 to 20 miles per hour. Chance of rain 60%. Tuesday, showers and thunderstorms. Highs in the mid-80s. Southwest winds 10 to 15 miles per hour with gusts up to 25 miles per hour. Chance of rain near 100%. Tuesday night, showers and thunderstorms likely, mainly in the evening. Cooler with lows in the mid-50s. Northwest winds 5 to 10 miles per hour. Chance of rain 70%. Wednesday and Wednesday night, mostly cloudy. Highs around 70. Lows in the lower 50s. Thursday, mostly sunny. Highs in the lower 70s. Thursday night, mostly cloudy with a slight chance of showers and thunderstorms. Lows in the mid-50s. Chance of rain 20%. Friday and Friday night, mostly cloudy with a chance of showers and thunderstorms. Highs in the mid-70s. Lows in the upper 50s. Chance of rain 40%. Saturday, partly sunny with a chance of showers and thunderstorms. Highs in the lower 80s. Chance of rain 40%. Saturday night and Sunday, partly cloudy. A slight chance of showers and thunderstorms. Lows in the lower 60s. Highs in the upper 80s. Chance of rain 20%. At 7 p.m. at Lambert Field in St. Louis, it was partly sunny with a temperature of 84 degrees. The dew point was 64, giving us a relative humidity of 50%. The wind was south at 16 miles an hour, gusting to 25, and the pressure was 29.84 inches and steady. Elsewhere in the metro area, in Chesterfield it was sunny and the temperature was 84. In Belleville it was 84 degrees. In Cahokia, it was mostly sunny and 85 degrees. In St. Charles it was sunny and 85. Across the region, it was sunny in Columbia, Missouri, with a temperature of 81. In Quincy it was sunny and 81 degrees. In Kansas City, it was cloudy and the temperature was 82. It was mostly sunny in Springfield, Missouri, with a temperature of 79. In Rolla, it was mostly sunny and the temperature was 79. In Farmington, it was 83 degrees. It was mostly sunny in Cape Girardeau, with 83 degrees. It was mostly sunny in Springfield, Illinois, with a temperature of 83. Once again in St. Louis, it was partly sunny, the temperature was 84 degrees and the wind was south at 16 miles an hour, gusting to 25. The St. Louis climate summary for this evening, as of 4 p.m., May 17, 2026. Today's high temperature of 86 degrees occurred at 2:59 p.m. The normal high is 77. The record high is 94 degrees, which was set in 1996. Today's low temperature of 66 degrees occurred at 4:02 a.m. The normal low is 58. The record low is 40 degrees, which was set in 1973. No precipitation fell today, which leaves the monthly total at 1.60 inches. The total precipitation for the season since March 1st still stands at 13.64 inches and the total precipitation for the year is still 16.06 inches.
The normal high temperature for tomorrow is 78 degrees, and the normal low is 59. The record high for tomorrow is 94, which occurred in 1996, and the record low is 39, which occurred in 2002. Sunset tonight is at 8:09 p.m. Sunrise tomorrow is at 5:47 a.m. Here are the forecast highlights for this afternoon through Saturday. Isolated showers and thunderstorms are possible early this morning for parts of northeast Missouri slash west central Illinois, with the strongest storms capable of strong wind gusts. Additional thunderstorm chances return early this week, with a more widespread severe weather threat possible along the slow-moving cold from Monday night into Tuesday. Note, starting May 29, 2026, this Outlook product will be discontinued. Please see the above products for more detailed forecast information. The current time is 7:16 p.m. Central Daylight Time. 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This program originates from the National Weather Service Forecast Office in St. Louis, Missouri, and serves parts of east central Missouri and southwest Illinois, including the St. Louis metro area and surrounding counties. Tonight, clear this evening, then becoming partly cloudy. Lows in the lower 70s. South winds 15 to 20 miles per hour. Monday, mostly cloudy with thunderstorms likely. A chance of showers in the morning, then showers likely in the afternoon. Highs in the upper 80s. South winds 15 to 20 miles per hour with gusts up to 30 miles per hour. Chance of rain 70%. Monday night, partly cloudy. A slight chance of showers and thunderstorms in the evening, then showers and thunderstorms likely after midnight. Lows around 70. South winds 15 to 20 miles per hour. Chance of rain 60%. Tuesday, showers and thunderstorms. Highs in the mid-80s. Southwest winds 10 to 15 miles per hour with gusts up to 25 miles per hour. Chance of rain near 100%. Tuesday night, showers and thunderstorms likely, mainly in the evening. Cooler with lows in the mid-50s. Northwest winds 5 to 10 miles per hour. Chance of rain 70%. Wednesday and Wednesday night, mostly cloudy. Highs around 70. Lows in the lower 50s. Thursday, mostly sunny. Highs in the lower 70s. Thursday night, mostly cloudy with a slight chance of showers and thunderstorms. Lows in the mid-50s. Chance of rain 20%. Friday and Friday night, mostly cloudy with a chance of showers and thunderstorms. Highs in the mid-70s. Lows in the upper 50s. Chance of rain 40%. Saturday, partly sunny with a chance of showers and thunderstorms. Highs in the lower 80s. Chance of rain 40%. Saturday night and Sunday, partly cloudy. A slight chance of showers and thunderstorms. Lows in the lower 60s. Highs in the upper 80s. Chance of rain 20%. At 7 p.m. at Lambert Field in St. Louis, it was partly sunny with a temperature of 84 degrees. The dew point was 64, giving us a relative humidity of 50%. The wind was south at 16 miles an hour, gusting to 25, and the pressure was 29.84 inches and steady. Elsewhere in the metro area, in Chesterfield it was sunny and the temperature was 84. In Belleville it was 84 degrees. In Cahokia, it was mostly sunny and 85 degrees. In St. Charles it was sunny and 85. Across the region, it was sunny in Columbia, Missouri, with a temperature of 81. In Quincy it was sunny and 81 degrees. In Kansas City, it was cloudy and the temperature was 82. It was mostly sunny in Springfield, Missouri, with a temperature of 79. In Rolla, it was mostly sunny and the temperature was 79. In Farmington, it was 83 degrees. It was mostly sunny in Cape Girardeau, with 83 degrees.
It was mostly sunny in Springfield, Illinois, with a temperature of 83. Once again in St. Louis, it was partly sunny. The temperature was 84 degrees and the wind was south at 16 miles an hour, gusting to 25. The St. Louis climate summary for this evening, as of 4 p.m., May 17, 2026. Today's high temperature of 86 degrees occurred at 2:59 p.m. The normal high is 77. The record high is 94 degrees, which was set in 1996. Today's low temperature of 66 degrees occurred at 4:02 a.m. The normal low is 58. The record low is 40 degrees, which was set in 1973. No precipitation fell today, which leaves the monthly total at 1.60 inches. The total precipitation for the season since March 1st still stands at 13.64 inches and the total precipitation for the year is still 16.06 inches. The normal high temperature for tomorrow is 78 degrees, and the normal low is 59. The recordly sunny, the temperature was 84 degrees and the

which was set in 1973. No precipitation fell today, which leaves the monthly total at 1.60 inches. The total precipitation for the season since March 1st still stands at 13.64 inches, and the total precipitation for the year is still 16.06 inches. The normal high temperature for tomorrow is 78 degrees, and the normal low is 59. The record high for tomorrow is 94, which occurred in 1996, and the record low is 39, which occurred in 2002. Sunset tonight is at 8:09 p.m. Sunrise tomorrow is at 5:47 a.m. Here are the forecast highlights for this afternoon through Saturday. Isolated showers and thunderstorms are possible early this morning for parts of northeast Missouri / west central Illinois, with the strongest storms capable of strong wind gusts. Additional thunderstorm chances return early this week, with a more widespread severe weather threat possible along with slow-moving cold from Monday night into Tuesday. Note, starting May 29, 2026, this Outlook product will be discontinued. Please see the above products for more detailed forecast information. The current time is 7:23 p.m. Central Daylight Time. 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This program originates from the National Weather Service Forecast Office in St. Louis, Missouri, and serves parts of East Central Missouri and Southwest Illinois, including the St. Louis metro area and surrounding counties. Tonight, clear this evening, then becoming partly cloudy. Lows in the lower 70s. South winds 15 to 20 miles per hour. Monday, mostly cloudy with thunderstorms likely. A chance of showers in the morning, then showers likely in the afternoon. Highs in the upper 80s. South winds 15 to 20 miles per hour with gusts up to 30 miles per hour. Chance of rain 70%. Monday night, partly cloudy. A slight chance of showers and thunderstorms in the evening, then showers and thunderstorms likely after midnight. Lows around 70. South winds 15 to 20 miles per hour. Chance of rain 60%. Tuesday, showers and thunderstorms. Highs in the mid-80s. Southwest winds 10 to 15 miles per hour with gusts up to 25 miles per hour. Chance of rain near 100%. Tuesday night, showers and thunderstorms likely, mainly in the evening. Cooler with lows in the mid-50s. Northwest winds 5 to 10 miles per hour. Chance of rain 70%. Wednesday and Wednesday night, mostly cloudy. Highs around 70. Lows in the lower 50s. Thursday, mostly sunny. Highs in the lower 70s. Thursday night, mostly cloudy with a slight chance of showers and thunderstorms. Lows in the mid-50s. Chance of rain 20%. Friday and Friday night, mostly cloudy with a chance of showers and thunderstorms. Highs in the mid-70s. Lows in the upper 50s. Chance of rain 40%. Saturday, partly sunny with a chance of showers and thunderstorms. Highs in the lower 80s. Chance of rain 40%. Saturday night and Sunday, partly cloudy. A slight chance of showers and thunderstorms. Lows in the lower 60s. Highs in the upper 80s. Chance of rain 20%. At 7 p.m. at Lambert Field in St. Louis, it was partly sunny with a temperature of 84 degrees. The dew point was 64, giving us a relative humidity of 50%. The wind was south at 16 miles an hour, gusting to 25, and the pressure was 29.84 inches and steady. Elsewhere in the metro area, in Chesterfield it was sunny and the temperature was 84. In Belleville it was 84 degrees. In Cahokia, it was mostly sunny and 85 degrees. In St. Charles it was sunny and 85. Across the region, it was sunny in Columbia, Missouri, with a temperature of 81. In Quincy it was sunny and 81 degrees. In Kansas City, it was cloudy and the temperature was 82.

It was mostly sunny in Springfield, Missouri, with a temperature of 79. In Rolla, it was mostly sunny and the temperature was 79. In Farmington, it was 83 degrees. It was mostly sunny in Cape Girardeau, with 83 degrees. It was mostly sunny in Springfield, Illinois, with a temperature of 83. Once again in St. Louis, it was partly sunny, the temperature was 84 degrees and the wind was south at 16 miles an hour, gusting to 25. The St. Louis climate summary for this evening, as of 4 p.m., May 17, 2026. Today's high temperature of 86 degrees occurred at 2:59 p.m. The normal high is 77. The record high is 94 degrees, which was set in 1996. Today's low temperature of 66 degrees occurred at 4:02 a.m. The normal low is 58. The record low is 40 degrees, which was set in 1973. No precipitation fell today, which leaves the monthly total at 1.60 inches. The total precipitation for the season since March 1st still stands at 13.64 inches and the total precipitation for the year is still 16.06 inches. The normal high temperature for tomorrow is 78 degrees and the normal low is 59. The record high for tomorrow is 94, which occurred in 1996, and the record low is 39, which occurred in 2002. Sunset tonight is at 8:09 p.m. Sunrise tomorrow is at 5:47 a.m. Here are the forecast highlights for this afternoon through Saturday. Isolated showers and thunderstorms are possible early this morning for parts of northeast Missouri slash west central Illinois, with the strongest storms capable of strong wind gusts. Additional thunderstorm chances return early this week, with a more widespread severe weather threat possible along the slow-moving cold from Monday night into Tuesday. Note, starting May 29, 2026, this Outlook product will be discontinued. Please see the above products for more detailed forecast information. The current time is 7:29 p.m. Central Daylight Time. 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This program originates from the National Weather Service Forecast Office in St. Louis, Missouri, and serves parts of East Central Missouri and Southwest Illinois, including the St. Louis metro area and surrounding counties. Tonight, clear this evening, then becoming partly cloudy. Lows in the lower 70s. South winds 15 to 20 miles per hour. Monday, mostly cloudy with thunderstorms likely. A chance of showers in the morning, then showers likely in the afternoon. Highs in the upper 80s. South winds 15 to 20 miles per hour with gusts up to 30 miles per hour. Chance of rain 70%. Monday night, partly cloudy. A slight chance of showers and thunderstorms in the evening, then showers and thunderstorms likely after midnight. Lows around 70. South winds 15 to 20 miles per hour. Chance of rain 60%. Tuesday, showers and thunderstorms. Highs in the mid-80s. Southwest winds 10 to 15 miles per hour with gusts up to 25 miles per hour. Chance of rain near 100%. Tuesday night, showers and thunderstorms likely, mainly in the evening. Cooler with lows in the mid-50s. Northwest winds 5 to 10 miles per hour. Chance of rain 70%. Wednesday and Wednesday night, mostly cloudy. Highs around 70. Lows in the lower 50s. Thursday, mostly sunny. Highs in the lower 70s. Thursday night, mostly cloudy with a slight chance of showers and thunderstorms. Lows in the mid-50s. Chance of rain 20%. Friday and Friday night, mostly cloudy with a chance of showers and thunderstorms. Highs in the mid-70s. Lows in the upper 50s. Chance of rain 40%. Saturday, partly sunny with a chance of showers and thunderstorms. Highs in the lower 80s. Chance of rain 40%. Saturday night and Sunday, partly cloudy.
cloudy. A slight chance of showers and thunderstorms. Lows in the lower 60s. Highs in the upper 80s. Chance of rain 20%. At 7 p.m. at Lambert Field in St. Louis, it was partly sunny with a temperature of 84 degrees. The dew point was 64, giving us a relative humidity of 50%. The wind was south at 16 miles an hour, gusting to 25, and the pressure was 29.84 inches and steady. Elsewhere in the metro area, in Chesterfield it was sunny and the temperature was 84. In Belleville it was 84 degrees. In Cahokia, it was mostly sunny and 85 degrees. In St. Charles it was sunny and 85. Across the region, it was sunny in Columbia, Missouri, with a temperature of 81. In Quincy, it was sunny and 81 degrees. In Kansas City, it was cloudy and the temperature was 82. It was mostly sunny in Springfield, Missouri, with a temperature of 79. In Rolla, it was mostly sunny and the temperature was 79. In Farmington, it was 83 degrees. It was mostly sunny in Cape Girardeau, with 83 degrees. It was mostly sunny in Springfield, Illinois, with a temperature of 83. Once again in St. Louis, it was partly sunny, the temperature was 84 degrees and the wind was south at 16 miles an hour, gusting to 25. The St. Louis climate summary for this evening, as of 4 p.m., May 17, 2026. Today's high temperature of 86 degrees occurred at 2:59 p.m. The normal high is 77. The record high is 94 degrees, which was set in 1996. Today's low temperature of 66 degrees occurred at 4:02 a.m. The normal low is 58. The record low is 40 degrees, which was set in 1973. No precipitation fell today, which leaves the monthly total at 1.60 inches. The total precipitation for the season since March 1st still stands at 13.64 inches and the total precipitation for the year is still 16.06 inches. The normal high temperature for tomorrow is 78 degrees, and the normal low is 59. The record high for tomorrow is 94, which occurred in 1996, and the record low is 39, which occurred in 2002. Sunset tonight is at 8:09 p.m. Sunrise tomorrow is at 5:47 a.m. Here are the forecast highlights for this afternoon through Saturday. Isolated showers and thunderstorms are possible early this morning for parts of northeast Missouri slash west central Illinois with the strongest storms capable of strong wind gusts. Additional thunderstorm chances return early this week with a more widespread severe weather threat possible along the slow-moving cold from Monday night into Tuesday. Note, starting May 29, 2026, this Outlook product will be discontinued. Please see the above products for more detailed forecast information. The current time is 7:35 p.m. Central Daylight Time. 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This program originates from the National Weather Service Forecast Office in St. Louis, Missouri, and serves parts of east central Missouri and southwest Illinois, including the St. Louis metro area and surrounding counties. Tonight, clear this evening, then becoming partly cloudy. Lows in the lower 70s. South winds 15 to 20 miles per hour. Monday, mostly cloudy with thunderstorms likely. A chance of showers in the morning, then showers likely in the afternoon. Highs in the upper 80s. South winds 15 to 20 miles per hour with gusts up to 30 miles per hour. Chance of rain 70%. Monday night, partly cloudy. A slight chance of showers and thunderstorms in the evening, then showers and thunderstorms likely after midnight. Lows around 70. South winds 15 to 20 miles per hour. Chance of rain 60%. Tuesday, showers and thunderstorms. Highs in the mid-80s. Southwest winds 10 to 15 miles per hour with gusts up to 25 miles per hour.
chance of rain near 100%. Tuesday night, showers and thunderstorms likely, mainly in the evening. Cooler with lows in the mid-50s. Northwest winds 5 to 10 miles per hour. Chance of rain 70%. Wednesday and Wednesday night, mostly cloudy. Highs around 70. Lows in the lower 50s. Thursday, mostly sunny. Highs in the lower 70s. Thursday night, mostly cloudy with a slight chance of showers and thunderstorms. Lows in the mid-50s. Chance of rain 20%. Friday and Friday night, mostly cloudy with a chance of showers and thunderstorms. Highs in the mid-70s. Lows in the upper 50s. Chance of rain 40%. Saturday, partly sunny with a chance of showers and thunderstorms. Highs in the lower 80s. Chance of rain 40%. Saturday night and Sunday, partly cloudy. A slight chance of showers and thunderstorms. Lows in the lower 60s. Highs in the upper 80s. Chance of rain 20%. At 7 p.m. at Lambert Field in St. Louis, it was partly sunny with a temperature of 84 degrees. The dew point was 64, giving us a relative humidity of 50%. The wind was south at 16 miles an hour, gusting to 25, and the pressure was 29.84 inches and steady. Elsewhere in the metro area, in Chesterfield it was sunny and the temperature was 84. In Belleville it was 84 degrees. In Cahokia, it was mostly sunny and 85 degrees. In St. Charles it was sunny and 85. Across the region, it was sunny in Columbia, Missouri, with a temperature of 81. In Quincy, it was sunny and 81 degrees. In Kansas City, it was cloudy and the temperature was 82. It was mostly sunny in Springfield, Missouri, with a temperature of 79. In Rolla, it was mostly sunny and the temperature was 79. In Farmington, it was 83 degrees. It was mostly sunny in Cape Girardeau, with 83 degrees. It was mostly sunny in Springfield, Illinois, with a temperature of 83. Once again in St. Louis, it was partly sunny, the temperature was 84 degrees and the wind was south at 16 miles an hour, gusting to 25. The St. Louis climate summary for this evening, as of 4 p.m., May 17, 2026. Today's high temperature of 86 degrees occurred at 2:59 p.m. The normal high is 77. The record high is 94 degrees, which was set in 1996. Today's low temperature of 66 degrees occurred at 4:02 a.m. The normal low is 58. The record low is 40 degrees, which was set in 1973. No precipitation fell today, which leaves the monthly total at 1.60 inches. The total precipitation for the season since March 1st still stands at 13.64 inches and the total precipitation for the year is still 16.06 inches. The normal high temperature for tomorrow is 78 degrees, and the normal low is 59. The record high for tomorrow is 94, which occurred in 1996, and the record low is 39, which occurred in 2002. Sunset tonight is at 8:09 p.m. Sunrise tomorrow is at 5:47 a.m. Here are the forecast highlights for this afternoon through Saturday. Isolated showers and thunderstorms are possible early this morning for parts of northeast Missouri slash west central Illinois with the strongest storms capable of strong wind gusts. Additional thunderstorm chances return early this week with a more widespread severe weather threat possible along a slow-moving cold from Monday night into Tuesday. Note, starting May 29, 2026, this Outlook product will be discontinued. Please see the above products for more detailed forecast information. The current time is 7:41 p.m. Central Daylight Time. This is NOAA, Weather Radio KDO 89 St. Louis, Missouri, broadcasting on 162.550 MHz.
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Tonight, clear this evening, then becoming partly cloudy. Lows in the lower 70s. South winds 15 to 20 miles per hour. Monday, mostly cloudy with thunderstorms likely. A chance of showers in the morning, then showers likely in the afternoon. Highs in the upper 80s. South winds 15 to 20 miles per hour with gusts up to 30 miles per hour. Chance of rain 70%. Monday night, partly cloudy. A slight chance of showers and thunderstorms in the evening, then showers and thunderstorms likely after midnight. Lows around 70. South winds 15 to 20 miles per hour. Chance of rain 60%. Tuesday, showers and thunderstorms. Highs in the mid-80s. Southwest winds 10 to 15 miles per hour with gusts up to 25 miles per hour. Chance of rain near 100%. Tuesday night, showers and thunderstorms likely, mainly in the evening. Cooler with lows in the mid-50s. Northwest winds 5 to 10 miles per hour. Chance of rain 70%. Wednesday and Wednesday night, mostly cloudy. Highs around 70. Lows in the lower 50s. Thursday, mostly sunny. Highs in the lower 70s. Thursday night, mostly cloudy with a slight chance of showers and thunderstorms. Lows in the mid-50s. Chance of rain 20%. Friday and Friday night, mostly cloudy with a chance of showers and thunderstorms. Highs in the mid-70s. Lows in the upper 50s. Chance of rain 40%. Saturday, partly sunny with a chance of showers and thunderstorms. Highs in the lower 80s. Chance of rain 40%. Saturday night and Sunday, partly cloudy. A slight chance of showers and thunderstorms. Lows in the lower 60s. Highs in the upper 80s. Chance of rain 20%. At 7 p.m. at Lambert Field in St. Louis, it was partly sunny with a temperature of 84 degrees. The dew point was 64, giving us a relative humidity of 50%. The wind was south at 16 miles an hour, gusting to 25, and the pressure was 29.84 inches and steady. Elsewhere in the metro area, in Chesterfield it was sunny and the temperature was 84. In Belleville it was 84 degrees. In Cahokia, it was mostly sunny and 85 degrees. In St. Charles it was sunny and 85. Across the region, it was sunny in Columbia, Missouri, with a temperature of 81. In Quincy, it was sunny and 81 degrees. In Kansas City, it was cloudy and the temperature was 82. It was mostly sunny in Springfield, Missouri, with a temperature of 79. In Rolla, it was mostly sunny and the temperature was 79. In Farmington, it was 83 degrees. It was mostly sunny in Cape Girardeau, with 83 degrees. It was mostly sunny in Springfield, Illinois, with a temperature of 83. Once again in St. Louis, it was partly sunny, the temperature was 84 degrees and the wind was south at 16 miles an hour, gusting to 25. The St. Louis climate summary for this evening, as of 4 p.m., May 17, 2026. Today's high temperature of 86 degrees occurred at 2:59 p.m. The normal high is 77. The record high is 94 degrees, which was set in 1996. Today's low temperature of 66 degrees occurred at 4:02 a.m. The normal low is 58. The record low is 40 degrees, which was set in 1973. No precipitation fell today, which leaves the monthly total at 1.60 inches. The total precipitation for the season since March 1st still stands at 13.64 inches and the total precipitation for the year is still 16.06 inches. The normal high temperature for tomorrow is 78 degrees, and the normal low is 59.
The record high for tomorrow is 94, which occurred in 1996, and the record low is 39, which occurred in 2002. Sunset tonight is at 8:09 p.m. Sunrise tomorrow is at 5:47 a.m. Here are the forecast highlights for this afternoon through Saturday. Isolated showers and thunderstorms are possible early this morning for parts of northeast Missouri / west central Illinois, with the strongest storms capable of strong wind gusts. Additional thunderstorm chances return early this week, with a more widespread severe weather threat possible along a slow-moving cold from Monday night into Tuesday. Note, starting May 29, 2026, this Outlook product will be discontinued. Please see the above products for more detailed forecast information. The current time is 7:47 p.m. Central Daylight Time. 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This program originates from the National Weather Service Forecast Office in St. Louis, Missouri, and serves parts of east central Missouri and southwest Illinois, including the St. Louis metro area and surrounding counties. Tonight, clear this evening, then becoming partly cloudy. Lows in the lower 70s. South winds 15 to 20 miles per hour. Monday, mostly cloudy with thunderstorms likely. A chance of showers in the morning, then showers likely in the afternoon. Highs in the upper 80s. South winds 15 to 20 miles per hour with gusts up to 30 miles per hour. Chance of rain 70%. Monday night, partly cloudy. A slight chance of showers and thunderstorms in the evening, then showers and thunderstorms likely after midnight. Lows around 70. South winds 15 to 20 miles per hour. Chance of rain 60%. Tuesday, showers and thunderstorms. Highs in the mid-80s. Southwest winds 10 to 15 miles per hour with gusts up to 25 miles per hour. Chance of rain near 100%. Tuesday night, showers and thunderstorms likely, mainly in the evening. Cooler with lows in the mid-50s. Northwest winds 5 to 10 miles per hour. Chance of rain 70%. Wednesday and Wednesday night, mostly cloudy. Highs around 70. Lows in the lower 50s. Thursday, mostly sunny. Highs in the lower 70s. Thursday night, mostly cloudy with a slight chance of showers and thunderstorms. Lows in the mid-50s. Chance of rain 20%. Friday and Friday night, mostly cloudy with a chance of showers and thunderstorms. Highs in the mid-70s. Lows in the upper 50s. Chance of rain 40%. Saturday, partly sunny with a chance of showers and thunderstorms. Highs in the lower 80s. Chance of rain 40%. Saturday night and Sunday, partly cloudy. A slight chance of showers and thunderstorms. Lows in the lower 60s. Highs in the upper 80s. Chance of rain 20%. At 7 p.m. at Lambert Field in St. Louis, it was partly sunny with a temperature of 84 degrees. The dew point was 64, giving us a relative humidity of 50%. The wind was south at 16 miles an hour, gusting to 25, and the pressure was 29.84 inches and steady. Elsewhere in the metro area, in Chesterfield it was sunny and the temperature was 84. In Belleville it was 84 degrees. In Cahokia, it was mostly sunny and 85 degrees. In St. Charles it was sunny and 85. Across the region, it was sunny in Columbia, Missouri, with a temperature of 81. In Quincy, it was sunny and 81 degrees. In Kansas City, it was cloudy and the temperature was 82. It was mostly sunny in Springfield, Missouri, with a temperature of 79. In Rolla, it was mostly sunny and the temperature was 79. In Farmington, it was 83 degrees. It was mostly sunny in Cape Girardeau, with 83 degrees. It was mostly sunny in Springfield, Illinois, with a temperature of 83.
Once again in St. Louis, it was partly sunny. The temperature was 84 degrees and the wind was south at 16 miles an hour, gusting to 25. The St. Louis climate summary for this evening, as of 4 p.m., May 17, 2026. Today's high temperature of 86 degrees occurred at 2:59 p.m. The normal high is 77. The record high is 94 degrees, which was set in 1996. Today's low temperature of 66 degrees occurred at 4:02 a.m. The normal low is 58. The record low is 40 degrees, which was set in 1973. No precipitation fell today, which leaves the monthly total at 1.60 inches. The total precipitation for the season since March 1st still stands at 13.64 inches and the total precipitation for the year is still 16.06 inches. The normal high temperature for tomorrow is 78 degrees, and the normal low is 59. The record high for tomorrow is 94, which occurred in 1996, and the record low is 39, which occurred in 2002. Sunset tonight is at 8:09 p.m. Sunrise tomorrow is at 5:47 a.m. Here are the forecast highlights for this afternoon through Saturday. Isolated showers and thunderstorms are possible early this morning for parts of northeast Missouri slash west central Illinois, with the strongest storms capable of strong wind gusts. Additional thunderstorm chances return early this week, with a more widespread severe weather threat possible along a slow-moving cold front Monday night into Tuesday. Note, starting May 29, 2026, this Outlook product will be discontinued. Please see the above products for more detailed forecast information. The current time is 7:53 p.m. Central Daylight Time. 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This program originates from the National Weather Service Forecast Office in St. Louis, Missouri, and serves parts of East Central Missouri and Southwest Illinois, including the St. Louis metro area and surrounding counties. Tonight, clear this evening, then becoming partly cloudy. Lows in the lower 70s. South winds 15 to 20 miles per hour. Monday, mostly cloudy with thunderstorms likely. A chance of showers in the morning, then showers likely in the afternoon. Highs in the upper 80s. South winds 15 to 20 miles per hour with gusts up to 30 miles per hour. Chance of rain 70%. Monday night, partly cloudy. A slight chance of showers and thunderstorms in the evening, then showers and thunderstorms likely after midnight. Lows around 70. South winds 15 to 20 miles per hour. Chance of rain 60%. Tuesday, showers and thunderstorms. Highs in the mid-80s. Southwest winds 10 to 15 miles per hour with gusts up to 25 miles per hour. Chance of rain near 100%. Tuesday night, showers and thunderstorms likely, mainly in the evening. Cooler with lows in the mid-50s. Northwest winds 5 to 10 miles per hour. Chance of rain 70%. Wednesday and Wednesday night, mostly cloudy. Highs around 70. Lows in the lower 50s. Thursday, mostly sunny. Highs in the lower 70s. Thursday night, mostly cloudy with a slight chance of showers and thunderstorms. Lows in the mid-50s. Chance of rain 20%. Friday and Friday night, mostly cloudy with a chance of showers and thunderstorms. Highs in the mid-70s. Lows in the upper 50s. Chance of rain 40%. Saturday, partly sunny with a chance of showers and thunderstorms. Highs in the lower 80s. Chance of rain 40%. Saturday night and Sunday, partly cloudy. A slight chance of showers and thunderstorms. Lows in the lower 60s. Highs in the upper 80s. Chance of rain 20%. At 7 p.m. at Lambert Field in St. Louis, it was partly sunny with a temperature of 84 degrees. The dew point was 64, giving us a relative humidity of 50%.
The wind was south at 16 miles an hour, gusting to 25, and the pressure was 29.84 inches and steady. Elsewhere in the metro area, in Chesterfield it was sunny and the temperature was 84. In Belleville it was 84 degrees. In Cahokia, it was mostly sunny and 85 degrees. In St. Charles it was sunny and 85. Across the region, it was sunny in Columbia, Missouri, with a temperature of 81. In Quincy it was sunny and 81 degrees. In Kansas City it was cloudy and the temperature was 82. It was mostly sunny in Springfield, Missouri, with a temperature of 79. In Rolla, it was mostly sunny and the temperature was 79. In Farmington it was 83 degrees. It was mostly sunny in Cape Girardeau, with 83 degrees. It was mostly sunny in Springfield, Illinois, with a temperature of 83. Once again in St. Louis, it was partly sunny, the temperature was 84 degrees and the wind was south at 16 miles an hour, gusting to 25. The St. Louis climate summary for this evening, as of 4 p.m., May 17, 2026. Today's high temperature of 86 degrees occurred at 2:59 p.m. The normal high is 77. The record high is 94 degrees, which was set in 1996. Today's low temperature of 66 degrees occurred at 4:02 a.m. The normal low is 58. The record low is 40 degrees, which was set in 1973. No precipitation fell today, which leaves the monthly total at 1.60 inches. The total precipitation for the season since March 1st still stands at 13.64 inches and the total precipitation for the year is still 16.06 inches. The normal high temperature for tomorrow is 78 degrees, and the normal low is 59. The record high for tomorrow is 94, which occurred in 1996, and the record low is 39, which occurred in 2002. Sunset tonight is at 8:09 p.m. Sunrise tomorrow is at 5:47 a.m. Here are the forecast highlights for this afternoon through Saturday. Isolated showers and thunderstorms are possible early this morning for parts of northeast Missouri / west central Illinois, with the strongest storms capable of strong wind gusts. Additional thunderstorm chances return early this week, with a more widespread severe weather threat possible along the slow-moving cold from Monday night into Tuesday. Note, starting May 29, 2026, this Outlook product will be discontinued. Please see the above products for more detailed forecast information. The current time is 7:59 p.m. Central Daylight Time. 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This program originates from the National Weather Service Forecast Office in St. Louis, Missouri, and serves parts of East Central Missouri and Southwest Illinois, including the St. Louis metro area and surrounding counties. Tonight, clear this evening, then becoming partly cloudy. Lows in the lower 70s. South winds 15 to 20 miles per hour. Monday, mostly cloudy with thunderstorms likely. A chance of showers in the morning, then showers likely in the afternoon. Highs in the upper 80s. South winds 15 to 20 miles per hour with gusts up to 30 miles per hour. Chance of rain 70%. Monday night, partly cloudy. A slight chance of showers and thunderstorms in the evening, then showers and thunderstorms likely after midnight. Lows around 70. South winds 15 to 20 miles per hour. Chance of rain 60%. Tuesday, showers and thunderstorms. Highs in the mid-80s. Southwest winds 10 to 15 miles per hour with gusts up to 25 miles per hour. Chance of rain near 100%. Tuesday night, showers and thunderstorms likely, mainly in the evening. Cooler with lows in the mid-50s. Northwest winds 5 to 10 miles per hour. Chance of rain 70%. Wednesday and Wednesday night, mostly cloudy. Highs around 70. Lows in the lower 50s.
Thursday, mostly sunny. Highs in the lower 70s. Thursday night, mostly cloudy with a slight chance of showers and thunderstorms. Lows in the mid-50s. Chance of rain 20%. Friday and Friday night, mostly cloudy with a chance of showers and thunderstorms. Highs in the mid-70s. Lows in the upper 50s. Chance of rain 40%. Saturday, partly sunny with a chance of showers and thunderstorms. Highs in the lower 80s. Chance of rain 40%. Saturday night and Sunday, partly cloudy. A slight chance of showers and thunderstorms. Lows in the lower 60s. Highs in the upper 80s. Chance of rain 20%. At 7 p.m. at Lambert Field in St. Louis, it was partly sunny with a temperature of 84 degrees. The dew point was 64, giving us a relative humidity of 50%. The wind was south at 16 miles an hour, gusting to 25, and the pressure was 29.84 inches and steady. Elsewhere in the metro area, in Chesterfield it was sunny and the temperature was 84. In Belleville it was 84 degrees. In Cahokia, it was mostly sunny and 85 degrees. In St. Charles it was sunny and 85. Across the region, it was sunny in Columbia, Missouri, with a temperature of 81. In Quincy, it was sunny and 81 degrees. In Kansas City, it was cloudy and the temperature was 82. It was mostly sunny in Springfield, Missouri, with a temperature of 79. In Rolla, it was mostly sunny and the temperature was 79. In Farmington, it was 83 degrees. It was mostly sunny in Cape Girardeau, with 83 degrees. It was mostly sunny in Springfield, Illinois, with a temperature of 83. Once again in St. Louis, it was partly sunny, the temperature was 84 degrees and the wind was south at 16 miles an hour, gusting to 25. The St. Louis climate summary for this evening, as of 4 p.m., May 17, 2026. Today's high temperature of 86 degrees occurred at 2:59 p.m. The normal high is 77. The record high is 94 degrees, which was set in 1996. Today's low temperature of 66 degrees occurred at 4:02 a.m. The normal low is 58. The record low is 40 degrees, which was set in 1973. No precipitation fell today, which leaves the monthly total at 1.60 inches. The total precipitation for the season since March 1st still stands at 13.64 inches and the total precipitation for the year is still 16.06 inches. The normal high temperature for tomorrow is 78 degrees, and the normal low is 59. The record high for tomorrow is 94, which occurred in 1996, and the record low is 39, which occurred in 2002. Sunset tonight is at 8:09 p.m. Sunrise tomorrow is at 5:47 a.m. Here are the forecast highlights for this afternoon through Saturday. Isolated showers and thunderstorms are possible early this morning for parts of northeast Missouri slash west central Illinois with the strongest storms capable of strong wind gusts. Additional thunderstorm chances return early this week with a more widespread severe weather threat possible along a slow-moving cold from Monday night into Tuesday. Note, starting May 29, 2026, this Outlook product will be discontinued. Please see the above products for more detailed forecast information. The current time is 8:05 p.m. Central Daylight Time. 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This program originates from the National Weather Service Forecast Office in St. Louis, Missouri, and serves parts of East Central Missouri and Southwest Illinois, including the St. Louis metro area and surrounding counties. Tonight, clear this evening, then becoming partly cloudy. Lows in the lower 70s. South winds 15 to 20 miles per hour. Monday, mostly cloudy with thunderstorms likely. A chance of showers in the morning, then showers likely in the afternoon. Highs in the upper 80s.
south winds 15 to 20 miles per hour with gusts up to 30 miles per hour. Chance of rain 70%. Monday night, partly cloudy. A slight chance of showers and thunderstorms in the evening, then showers and thunderstorms likely after midnight. Lows around 70. South winds 15 to 20 miles per hour. Chance of rain 60%. Tuesday, showers and thunderstorms. Highs in the mid-80s. Southwest winds 10 to 15 miles per hour with gusts up to 25 miles per hour. Chance of rain near 100%. Tuesday night, showers and thunderstorms likely, mainly in the evening. Cooler with lows in the mid-50s. Northwest winds 5 to 10 miles per hour. Chance of rain 70%. Wednesday and Wednesday night, mostly cloudy. Highs around 70. Lows in the lower 50s. Thursday, mostly sunny. Highs in the lower 70s. Thursday night, mostly cloudy with a slight chance of showers and thunderstorms. Lows in the mid-50s. Chance of rain 20%. Friday and Friday night, mostly cloudy with a chance of showers and thunderstorms. Highs in the mid-70s. Lows in the upper 50s. Chance of rain 40%. Saturday, partly sunny with a chance of showers and thunderstorms. Highs in the lower 80s. Chance of rain 40%. Saturday night and Sunday, partly cloudy. A slight chance of showers and thunderstorms. Lows in the lower 60s. Highs in the upper 80s. Chance of rain 20%. At 7 p.m. at Lambert Field in St. Louis, it was partly sunny with a temperature of 84 degrees. The dew point was 64, giving us a relative humidity of 50%. The wind was south at 16 miles an hour, gusting to 25, and the pressure was 29.84 inches and steady. Elsewhere in the metro area, in Chesterfield it was sunny and the temperature was 84. In Belleville it was 84 degrees. In Cahokia, it was mostly sunny and 85 degrees. In St. Charles it was sunny and 85. Across the region, it was sunny in Columbia, Missouri, with a temperature of 81. In Quincy it was sunny and 81 degrees. In Kansas City it was cloudy and the temperature was 82. It was mostly sunny in Springfield, Missouri, with a temperature of 79. In Rolla, it was mostly sunny and the temperature was 79. In Farmington it was 83 degrees. It was mostly sunny in Cape Girardeau, with 83 degrees. It was mostly sunny in Springfield, Illinois, with a temperature of 83. Once again in St. Louis, it was partly sunny, the temperature was 84 degrees and the wind was south at 16 miles an hour, gusting to 25. The St. Louis climate summary for this evening, as of 4 p.m., May 17, 2026. Today's high temperature of 86 degrees occurred at 2:59 p.m. The normal high is 77. The record high is 94 degrees, which was set in 1996. Today's low temperature of 66 degrees occurred at 4:02 a.m. The normal low is 58. The record low is 40 degrees, which was set in 1973. No precipitation fell today, which leaves the monthly total at 1.60 inches. The total precipitation for the season since March 1st still stands at 13.64 inches and the total precipitation for the year is still 16.06 inches. The normal high temperature for tomorrow is 78 degrees, and the normal low is 59. The record high for tomorrow is 94, which occurred in 1996, and the record low is 39, which occurred in 2002. Sunset tonight is at 8:09 p.m. Sunrise tomorrow is at 5:47 a.m. Here are the forecast highlights for this afternoon through Saturday. Isolated showers and thunderstorms are possible early this morning for parts of northeast Missouri slash west central Illinois, with the strongest storms capable of strong wind gusts.
Additional thunderstorm chances return early this week with a more widespread severe weather threat possible along with slow-moving cold from Monday night into Tuesday. Note, starting May 29, 2026, this Outlook product will be discontinued. Please see the above products for more detailed forecast information. The current time is 8:11 p.m. Central Daylight Time. This is NOAA, Weather Radio KDO 89 St. Louis, Missouri, broadcasting on 162.550 MHz. This program originates from the National Weather Service Forecast Office in St. Louis, Missouri, and serves parts of East Central Missouri and Southwest Illinois, including the St. Louis metro area and surrounding counties. Tonight, clear this evening, then becoming partly cloudy. Lows in the lower 70s. South winds 15 to 20 miles per hour. Monday, mostly cloudy with thunderstorms likely. A chance of showers in the morning, then showers likely in the afternoon. Highs in the upper 80s. South winds 15 to 20 miles per hour with gusts up to 30 miles per hour. Chance of rain 70%. Monday night, partly cloudy. A slight chance of showers and thunderstorms in the evening, then showers and thunderstorms likely after midnight. Lows around 70. South winds 15 to 20 miles per hour. Chance of rain 60%. Tuesday, showers and thunderstorms. Highs in the mid-80s. Southwest winds 10 to 15 miles per hour with gusts up to 25 miles per hour. Chance of rain near 100%. Tuesday night, showers and thunderstorms likely, mainly in the evening. Cooler with lows in the mid-50s. Northwest winds 5 to 10 miles per hour. Chance of rain 70%. Wednesday and Wednesday night, mostly cloudy. Highs around 70. Lows in the lower 50s. Thursday, mostly sunny. Highs in the lower 70s. Thursday night, mostly cloudy with a slight chance of showers and thunderstorms. Lows in the mid-50s. Chance of rain 20%. Friday and Friday night, mostly cloudy with a chance of showers and thunderstorms. Highs in the mid-70s. Lows in the upper 50s. Chance of rain 40%. Saturday, partly sunny with a chance of showers and thunderstorms. Highs in the lower 80s. Chance of rain 40%. Saturday night and Sunday, partly cloudy. A slight chance of showers and thunderstorms. Lows in the lower 60s. Highs in the upper 80s. Chance of rain 20%. At 8 p.m. at Lambert Field in St. Louis, it was partly cloudy with a temperature of 83 degrees. The dew point was 64, giving us a relative humidity of 52%. The wind was south at 12 miles an hour, gusting to 22, and the pressure was 29.84 inches and steady. Elsewhere in the metro area, in Chesterfield it was clear and the temperature was 81. In Belleville it was 80 degrees. In Cahokia, it was clear and 83 degrees. In St. Charles it was clear and 82. Across the region, it was partly cloudy in Columbia, Missouri, with a temperature of 79. In Quincy, it was clear and 79 degrees. In Kansas City, it was cloudy and the temperature was 81. It was partly cloudy in Springfield, Missouri, with a temperature of 78. In Rolla, it was partly cloudy and the temperature was 77. In Farmington, it was 79 degrees. It was clear in Cape Girardeau, with 81 degrees. It was cloudy in Springfield, Illinois, with a temperature of 81. Once again in St. Louis, it was partly cloudy. The temperature was 83 degrees and the wind was south at 12 miles an hour, gusting to 22. The St. Louis climate summary for this evening, as of 4 p.m., May 17, 2026. Today's high temperature of 86 degrees occurred at 2:59 p.m. The normal high is 77. The record high is 94 degrees, which was set in 1996. Today's low temperature of 66 degrees occurred at 4:02 a.m. The normal low is 58.
The record low is 40 degrees, which was set in 1973. No precipitation fell today, which leaves the monthly total at 1.60 inches. The total precipitation for the season since March 1st still stands at 13.64 inches, and the total precipitation for the year is still 16.06 inches. The normal high temperature for tomorrow is 78 degrees, and the normal low is 59. The record high for tomorrow is 94, which occurred in 1996, and the record low is 39, which occurred in 2002. Sunset tonight is at 8:09 p.m. Sunrise tomorrow is at 5:47 a.m. Here are the forecast highlights for this afternoon through Saturday. Isolated showers and thunderstorms are possible early this morning for parts of northeast Missouri slash west central Illinois, with the strongest storms capable of strong wind gusts. Additional thunderstorm chances return early this week, with a more widespread severe weather threat possible along a slow-moving cold from Monday night into Tuesday. Note, starting May 29, 2026, this Outlook product will be discontinued. Please see the above products for more detailed forecast information. The current time is 8:17 p.m. Central Daylight Time. 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This program originates from the National Weather Service Forecast Office in St. Louis, Missouri, and serves parts of east central Missouri and southwest Illinois, including the St. Louis metro area and surrounding counties. Tonight, clear this evening, then becoming partly cloudy. Lows in the lower 70s. South winds 15 to 20 miles per hour. Monday, mostly cloudy with thunderstorms likely. A chance of showers in the morning, then showers likely in the afternoon. Highs in the upper 80s. South winds 15 to 20 miles per hour with gusts up to 30 miles per hour. Chance of rain 70%. Monday night, partly cloudy. A slight chance of showers and thunderstorms in the evening, then showers and thunderstorms likely after midnight. Lows around 70. South winds 15 to 20 miles per hour. Chance of rain 60%. Tuesday, showers and thunderstorms. Highs in the mid-80s. Southwest winds 10 to 15 miles per hour with gusts up to 25 miles per hour. Chance of rain near 100%. Tuesday night, showers and thunderstorms likely, mainly in the evening. Cooler with lows in the mid-50s. Northwest winds 5 to 10 miles per hour. Chance of rain 70%. Wednesday and Wednesday night, mostly cloudy. Highs around 70. Lows in the lower 50s. Thursday, mostly sunny. Highs in the lower 70s. Thursday night, mostly cloudy with a slight chance of showers and thunderstorms. Lows in the mid-50s. Chance of rain 20%. Friday and Friday night, mostly cloudy with a chance of showers and thunderstorms. Highs in the mid-70s. Lows in the upper 50s. Chance of rain 40%. Saturday, partly sunny with a chance of showers and thunderstorms. Highs in the lower 80s. Chance of rain 40%. Saturday night and Sunday, partly cloudy. A slight chance of showers and thunderstorms. Lows in the lower 60s. Highs in the upper 80s. Chance of rain 20%. At 8 p.m. at Lambert Field in St. Louis, it was partly cloudy with a temperature of 83 degrees. The dew point was 64, giving us a relative humidity of 52%. The wind was south at 12 miles an hour, gusting to 22, and the pressure was 29.84 inches and steady. Elsewhere in the metro area, in Chesterfield it was clear and the temperature was 81. In Belleville it was 80 degrees. In Cahokia, it was clear and 83 degrees. In St. Charles it was clear and 82. Across the region, it was partly cloudy in Columbia, Missouri, with a temperature of 79. In Quincy it was clear and 79 degrees.
in Kansas City, it was cloudy and the temperature was 81. It was partly cloudy in Springfield, Missouri, with a temperature of 78. In Rolla, it was partly cloudy and the temperature was 77. In Farmington, it was 79 degrees. It was clear in Cape Girardeau, with 81 degrees. It was cloudy in Springfield, Illinois, with a temperature of 81. Once again in St. Louis, it was partly cloudy, the temperature was 83 degrees and the wind was south at 12 miles an hour, gusting to 22. The St. Louis climate summary for this evening, as of 4 p.m., May 17, 2026. Today's high temperature of 86 degrees occurred at 2:59 p.m. The normal high is 77. The record high is 94 degrees, which was set in 1996. Today's low temperature of 66 degrees occurred at 4:02 a.m. The normal low is 58. The record low is 40 degrees, which was set in 1973. No precipitation fell today, which leaves the monthly total at 1.60 inches. The total precipitation for the season since March 1st still stands at 13.64 inches and the total precipitation for the year is still 16.06 inches. The normal high temperature for tomorrow is 78 degrees, and the normal low is 59. The record was partly cloudy, the temperature was 83 degrees.

low is 40 degrees, which was set in 1973. No precipitation fell today, which leaves the monthly total at 1.60 inches. The total precipitation for the season since March 1st still stands at 13.64 inches, and the total precipitation for the year is still 16.06 inches. The normal high temperature for tomorrow is 78 degrees, and the normal low is 59. The record high for tomorrow is 94, which occurred in 1996, and the record low is 39, which occurred in 2002. Sunset tonight is at 8.09 p.m. Sunrise tomorrow is at 5.47 a.m. Here are the forecast highlights for this afternoon through Saturday. Isolated showers and thunderstorms are possible early this morning for parts of northeast Missouri / west central Illinois, with the strongest storms capable of strong wind gusts. Additional thunderstorm chances return early this week, with a more widespread severe weather threat possible along a slow-moving cold from Monday night into Tuesday. Note, starting May 29, 2026, this Outlook product will be discontinued. Please see the above products for more detailed forecast information. The current time is 8:23 p.m. Central Daylight Time. 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This program originates from the National Weather Service Forecast Office in St. Louis, Missouri, and serves parts of east central Missouri and southwest Illinois, including the St. Louis metro area and surrounding counties. Tonight, clear this evening, then becoming partly cloudy. Lows in the lower 70s. South winds 15 to 20 miles per hour. Monday, mostly cloudy with thunderstorms likely. A chance of showers in the morning, then showers likely in the afternoon. Highs in the upper 80s. South winds 15 to 20 miles per hour with gusts up to 30 miles per hour. Chance of rain 70%. Monday night, partly cloudy. A slight chance of showers and thunderstorms in the evening, then showers and thunderstorms likely after midnight. Lows around 70. South winds 15 to 20 miles per hour. Chance of rain 60%. Tuesday, showers and thunderstorms. Highs in the mid-80s. Southwest winds 10 to 15 miles per hour with gusts up to 25 miles per hour. Chance of rain near 100%. Tuesday night, showers and thunderstorms likely, mainly in the evening. Cooler with lows in the mid-50s. Northwest winds 5 to 10 miles per hour. Chance of rain 70%. Wednesday and Wednesday night, mostly cloudy. Highs around 70. Lows in the lower 50s. Thursday, mostly sunny. Highs in the lower 70s. Thursday night, mostly cloudy with a slight chance of showers and thunderstorms. Lows in the mid-50s. Chance of rain 20%. Friday and Friday night, mostly cloudy with a chance of showers and thunderstorms. Highs in the mid-70s. Lows in the upper 50s. Chance of rain 40%. Saturday, partly sunny with a chance of showers and thunderstorms. Highs in the lower 80s. Chance of rain 40%. Saturday night and Sunday, partly cloudy. A slight chance of showers and thunderstorms. Lows in the lower 60s. Highs in the upper 80s. Chance of rain 20%. At 8 p.m. at Lambert Field in St. Louis, it was partly cloudy with a temperature of 83 degrees. The dew point was 64, giving us a relative humidity of 52%. The wind was south at 12 miles an hour, gusting to 22, and the pressure was 29.84 inches and steady. Elsewhere in the metro area, in Chesterfield it was clear and the temperature was 81. In Belleville it was 80 degrees. In Cahokia, it was clear and 83 degrees. In St. Charles it was clear and 82. Across the region, it was partly cloudy in Columbia, Missouri, with a temperature of 79. In Quincy it was clear and 79 degrees. In Kansas City, it was cloudy and the temperature was 81.

It was partly cloudy in Springfield, Missouri, with a temperature of 78. In Rolla, it was partly cloudy and the temperature was 77. In Farmington, it was 79 degrees. It was clear in Cape Girardeau, with 81 degrees. It was cloudy in Springfield, Illinois, with a temperature of 81. Once again in St. Louis, it was partly cloudy. The temperature was 83 degrees and the wind was south at 12 miles an hour, gusting to 22. The St. Louis climate summary for this evening, as of 4 p.m., May 17, 2026. Today's high temperature of 86 degrees occurred at 2:59 p.m. The normal high is 77. The record high is 94 degrees, which was set in 1996. Today's low temperature of 66 degrees occurred at 4:02 a.m. The normal low is 58. The record low is 40 degrees, which was set in 1973. No precipitation fell today, which leaves the monthly total at 1.60 inches. The total precipitation for the season since March 1st still stands at 13.64 inches and the total precipitation for the year is still 16.06 inches. The normal high temperature for tomorrow is 78 degrees, and the normal low is 59. The record high for tomorrow is 94, which occurred in 1996, and the record low is 39, which occurred in 2002. Sunset tonight is at 8:09 p.m. Sunrise tomorrow is at 5:47 a.m. Here are the forecast highlights for this afternoon through Saturday. Isolated showers and thunderstorms are possible early this morning for parts of northeast Missouri / west central Illinois, with the strongest storms capable of strong wind gusts. Additional thunderstorm chances return early this week, with a more widespread severe weather threat possible along a slow-moving cold from Monday night into Tuesday. Note, starting May 29, 2026, this Outlook product will be discontinued. Please see the above products for more detailed forecast information. The current time is 8:29 p.m. Central Daylight Time. 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This program originates from the National Weather Service Forecast Office in St. Louis, Missouri, and serves parts of east central Missouri and southwest Illinois, including the St. Louis metro area and surrounding counties. Tonight, clear this evening, then becoming partly cloudy. Lows in the lower 70s. South winds 15 to 20 miles per hour. Monday, mostly cloudy with thunderstorms likely. A chance of showers in the morning, then showers likely in the afternoon. Highs in the upper 80s. South winds 15 to 20 miles per hour with gusts up to 30 miles per hour. Chance of rain 70%. Monday night, partly cloudy. A slight chance of showers and thunderstorms in the evening, then showers and thunderstorms likely after midnight. Lows around 70. South winds 15 to 20 miles per hour. Chance of rain 60%. Tuesday, showers and thunderstorms. Highs in the mid-80s. Southwest winds 10 to 15 miles per hour with gusts up to 25 miles per hour. Chance of rain near 100%. Tuesday night, showers and thunderstorms likely, mainly in the evening. Cooler with lows in the mid-50s. Northwest winds 5 to 10 miles per hour. Chance of rain 70%. Wednesday and Wednesday night, mostly cloudy. Highs around 70. Lows in the lower 50s. Thursday, mostly sunny. Highs in the lower 70s. Thursday night, mostly cloudy with a slight chance of showers and thunderstorms. Lows in the mid-50s. Chance of rain 20%. Friday and Friday night, mostly cloudy with a chance of showers and thunderstorms. Highs in the mid-70s. Lows in the upper 50s. Chance of rain 40%. Saturday, partly sunny with a chance of showers and thunderstorms. Highs in the lower 80s. Chance of rain 40%. Saturday night and Sunday, partly cloudy. A slight
chance of showers and thunderstorms. Lows in the lower 60s. Highs in the upper 80s. Chance of rain 20%. At 8 p.m. at Lambert Field in St. Louis, it was partly cloudy with a temperature of 83 degrees. The dew point was 64, giving us a relative humidity of 52%. The wind was south at 12 miles an hour, gusting to 22, and the pressure was 29.84 inches and steady. Elsewhere in the metro area, in Chesterfield, it was clear and the temperature was 81. In Belleville, it was 80 degrees. In Cahokia, it was clear and 83 degrees. In St. Charles, it was clear and 82. Across the region, it was partly cloudy in Columbia, Missouri, with a temperature of 79. In Quincy, it was clear and 79 degrees. In Kansas City, it was cloudy and the temperature was 81. It was partly cloudy in Springfield, Missouri, with a temperature of 78. In Rolla, it was partly cloudy and the temperature was 77. In Farmington, it was 79 degrees. It was clear in Cape Girardeau, with 81 degrees. It was cloudy in Springfield, Illinois, with a temperature of 81. Once again in St. Louis, it was partly cloudy, the temperature was 83 degrees and the wind was south at 12 miles an hour, gusting to 22. Here are the forecast highlights for this afternoon through Saturday. Isolated showers and thunderstorms are possible early this morning for parts of northeast Missouri / west central Illinois with the strongest storms capable of strong wind gusts. Additional thunderstorm chances return early this week with a more widespread severe weather threat possible along a slow-moving cold from Monday night into Tuesday. Note, starting May 29, 2026, this Outlook product will be discontinued. Please see the above products for more detailed forecast information. The current time is 8:34 p.m. Central Daylight Time. 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This program originates from the National Weather Service Forecast Office in St. Louis, Missouri, and serves parts of east central Missouri and southwest Illinois, including the St. Louis metro area and surrounding counties. Tonight, clear this evening, then becoming partly cloudy. Lows in the lower 70s. South winds 15 to 20 miles per hour. Monday, mostly cloudy with thunderstorms likely. A chance of showers in the morning, then showers likely in the afternoon. Highs in the upper 80s. South winds 15 to 20 miles per hour with gusts up to 30 miles per hour. Chance of rain 70%. Monday night, partly cloudy. A slight chance of showers and thunderstorms in the evening, then showers and thunderstorms likely after midnight. Lows around 70. South winds 15 to 20 miles per hour. Chance of rain 60%. Tuesday, showers and thunderstorms. Highs in the mid-80s. Southwest winds 10 to 15 miles per hour with gusts up to 25 miles per hour. Chance of rain near 100%. Tuesday night, showers and thunderstorms likely, mainly in the evening. Cooler with lows in the mid-50s. Northwest winds 5 to 10 miles per hour. Chance of rain 70%. Wednesday and Wednesday night, mostly cloudy. Highs around 70. Lows in the lower 50s. Thursday, mostly sunny. Highs in the lower 70s. Thursday night, mostly cloudy with a slight chance of showers and thunderstorms. Lows in the mid-50s. Chance of rain 20%. Friday and Friday night, mostly cloudy with a chance of showers and thunderstorms. Highs in the mid-70s. Lows in the upper 50s. Chance of rain 40%. Saturday, partly sunny with a chance of showers and thunderstorms. Highs in the lower 80s. Chance of rain 40%. Saturday night and Sunday, partly cloudy. A slight chance of showers and thunderstorms. Lows in the lower 60s. Highs in the upper 80s. Chance of rain 20%.
at 8 p.m. at Lambert Field in St. Louis, it was partly cloudy with a temperature of 83 degrees. The dew point was 64, giving us a relative humidity of 52%. The wind was south at 12 miles an hour, gusting to 22, and the pressure was 29.84 inches and steady. Elsewhere in the metro area, in Chesterfield it was clear and the temperature was 81. In Belleville it was 80 degrees. In Cahokia, it was clear and 83 degrees. In St. Charles it was clear and 82. Across the region, it was partly cloudy in Columbia, Missouri, with a temperature of 79. In Quincy, it was clear and 79 degrees. In Kansas City, it was cloudy and the temperature was 81. It was partly cloudy in Springfield, Missouri, with a temperature of 78. In Rolla, it was partly cloudy and the temperature was 77. In Farmington, it was 79 degrees. It was clear in Cape Girardeau, with 81 degrees. It was cloudy in Springfield, Illinois, with a temperature of 81. Once again in St. Louis, it was partly cloudy, the temperature was 83 degrees and the wind was south at 12 miles an hour, gusting to 22. Here are the forecast highlights for this afternoon through Saturday. Isolated showers and thunderstorms are possible early this morning for parts of northeast Missouri slash west central Illinois with the strongest storms capable of strong wind gusts. Additional thunderstorm chances return early this week with a more widespread severe weather threat possible along a slow-moving cold from Monday night into Tuesday. Note, starting May 29, 2026, this Outlook product will be discontinued. Please see the above products for more detailed forecast information. The current time is 8:39 p.m. Central Daylight Time. 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This program originates from the National Weather Service Forecast Office in St. Louis, Missouri, and serves parts of East Central Missouri and Southwest Illinois, including the St. Louis metro area and surrounding counties. Tonight, clear this evening, then becoming partly cloudy. Lows in the lower 70s. South winds 15 to 20 miles per hour. Monday, mostly cloudy with thunderstorms likely. A chance of showers in the morning, then showers likely in the afternoon. Highs in the upper 80s. South winds 15 to 20 miles per hour with gusts up to 30 miles per hour. Chance of rain 70%. Monday night, partly cloudy. A slight chance of showers and thunderstorms in the evening, then showers and thunderstorms likely after midnight. Lows around 70. South winds 15 to 20 miles per hour. Chance of rain 60%. Tuesday, showers and thunderstorms. Highs in the mid-80s. Southwest winds 10 to 15 miles per hour with gusts up to 25 miles per hour. Chance of rain near 100%. Tuesday night, showers and thunderstorms likely, mainly in the evening. Cooler with lows in the mid-50s. Northwest winds 5 to 10 miles per hour. Chance of rain 70%. Wednesday and Wednesday night, mostly cloudy. Highs around 70. Lows in the lower 50s. Thursday, mostly sunny. Highs in the lower 70s. Thursday night, mostly cloudy with a slight chance of showers and thunderstorms. Lows in the mid-50s. Chance of rain 20%. Friday and Friday night, mostly cloudy with a chance of showers and thunderstorms. Highs in the mid-70s. Lows in the upper 50s. Chance of rain 40%. Saturday, partly sunny with a chance of showers and thunderstorms. Highs in the lower 80s. Chance of rain 40%. Saturday night and Sunday, partly cloudy. A slight chance of showers and thunderstorms. Lows in the lower 60s. Highs in the upper 80s. Chance of rain 20%. At 8 p.m. at Lambert Field in St. Louis, it was partly cloudy with a temperature of 83 degrees. The dew point was 64, giving us a relative humidity of 52%.
was south at 12 miles an hour, gusting to 22, and the pressure was 29.84 inches and steady. Elsewhere in the metro area, in Chesterfield, it was clear and the temperature was 81. In Belleville, it was 80 degrees. In Cahokia, it was clear and 83 degrees. In St. Charles, it was clear and 82. Across the region, it was partly cloudy in Columbia, Missouri, with a temperature of 79. In Quincy, it was clear and 79 degrees. In Kansas City, it was cloudy and the temperature was 81. It was partly cloudy in Springfield, Missouri, with a temperature of 78. In Rolla, it was partly cloudy and the temperature was 77. In Farmington, it was 79 degrees. It was clear in Cape Girardeau, with 81 degrees. It was cloudy in Springfield, Illinois, with a temperature of 81. Once again in St. Louis, it was partly cloudy, the temperature was 83 degrees and the wind was south at 12 miles an hour, gusting to 22. Here are the forecast highlights for this afternoon through Saturday. Isolated showers and thunderstorms are possible early this morning for parts of northeast Missouri / west central Illinois with the strongest storms capable of strong wind gusts. Additional thunderstorm chances return early this week with a more widespread severe weather threat possible along a slow-moving cold from Monday night into Tuesday. Note, starting May 29, 2026, this Outlook product will be discontinued. Please see the above products for more detailed forecast information. The current time is 8:44 p.m. Central Daylight Time. 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This program originates from the National Weather Service Forecast Office in St. Louis, Missouri, and serves parts of East Central Missouri and Southwest Illinois, including the St. Louis metro area and surrounding counties. Tonight, clear this evening, then becoming partly cloudy. Lows in the lower 70s. South winds 15 to 20 miles per hour. Monday, mostly cloudy with thunderstorms likely. A chance of showers in the morning, then showers likely in the afternoon. Highs in the upper 80s. South winds 15 to 20 miles per hour with gusts up to 30 miles per hour. Chance of rain 70%. Monday night, partly cloudy. A slight chance of showers and thunderstorms in the evening, then showers and thunderstorms likely after midnight. Lows around 70. South winds 15 to 20 miles per hour. Chance of rain 60%. Tuesday, showers and thunderstorms. Highs in the mid-80s. Southwest winds 10 to 15 miles per hour with gusts up to 25 miles per hour. Chance of rain near 100%. Tuesday night, showers and thunderstorms likely, mainly in the evening. Cooler with lows in the mid-50s. Northwest winds 5 to 10 miles per hour. Chance of rain 70%. Wednesday and Wednesday night, mostly cloudy. Highs around 70. Lows in the lower 50s. Thursday, mostly sunny. Highs in the lower 70s. Thursday night, mostly cloudy with a slight chance of showers and thunderstorms. Lows in the mid-50s. Chance of rain 20%. Friday and Friday night, mostly cloudy with a chance of showers and thunderstorms. Highs in the mid-70s. Lows in the upper 50s. Chance of rain 40%. Saturday, partly sunny with a chance of showers and thunderstorms. Highs in the lower 80s. Chance of rain 40%. Saturday night and Sunday, partly cloudy. A slight chance of showers and thunderstorms. Lows in the lower 60s. Highs in the upper 80s. Chance of rain 20%. At 8 p.m. at Lambert Field in St. Louis, it was partly cloudy with a temperature of 83 degrees. The dew point was 64, giving us a relative humidity of 52%. The wind was south at 12 miles an hour, gusting to 22, and the pressure was 29.84 inches and steady.
Elsewhere in the metro area, in Chesterfield it was clear and the temperature was 81. In Belleville it was 80 degrees. In Cahokia, it was clear and 83 degrees. In St. Charles it was clear and 82. Across the region, it was partly cloudy in Columbia, Missouri, with a temperature of 79. In Quincy it was clear and 79 degrees. In Kansas City, it was cloudy and the temperature was 81. It was partly cloudy in Springfield, Missouri, with a temperature of 78. In Rolla, it was partly cloudy and the temperature was 77. In Farmington, it was 79 degrees. It was clear in Cape Girardeau, with 81 degrees. It was cloudy in Springfield, Illinois, with a temperature of 81. Once again in St. Louis, it was partly cloudy, the temperature was 83 degrees and the wind was south at 12 miles an hour, gusting to 22. Here are the forecast highlights for this afternoon through Saturday. Isolated showers and thunderstorms are possible early this morning for parts of northeast Missouri slash west central Illinois with the strongest storms capable of strong wind gusts. Additional thunderstorm chances return early this week with a more widespread severe weather threat possible along a slow-moving cold from Monday night into Tuesday. Note, starting May 29, 2026, this Outlook product will be discontinued. Please see the above products for more detailed forecast information. The current time is 8:48 p.m. Central Daylight Time. 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This program originates from the National Weather Service Forecast Office in St. Louis, Missouri, and serves parts of East Central Missouri and Southwest Illinois, including the St. Louis metro area and surrounding counties. Tonight, clear this evening, then becoming partly cloudy. Lows in the lower 70s. South winds 15 to 20 miles per hour. Monday, mostly cloudy with thunderstorms likely. A chance of showers in the morning, then showers likely in the afternoon. Highs in the upper 80s. South winds 15 to 20 miles per hour with gusts up to 30 miles per hour. Chance of rain 70%. Monday night, partly cloudy. A slight chance of showers and thunderstorms in the evening, then showers and thunderstorms likely after midnight. Lows around 70. South winds 15 to 20 miles per hour. Chance of rain 60%. Tuesday, showers and thunderstorms. Highs in the mid-80s. Southwest winds 10 to 15 miles per hour with gusts up to 25 miles per hour. Chance of rain near 100%. Tuesday night, showers and thunderstorms likely, mainly in the evening. Cooler with lows in the mid-50s. Northwest winds 5 to 10 miles per hour. Chance of rain 70%. Wednesday and Wednesday night, mostly cloudy. Highs around 70. Lows in the lower 50s. Thursday, mostly sunny. Highs in the lower 70s. Thursday night, mostly cloudy with a slight chance of showers and thunderstorms. Lows in the mid-50s. Chance of rain 20%. Friday and Friday night, mostly cloudy with a chance of showers and thunderstorms. Highs in the mid-70s. Lows in the upper 50s. Chance of rain 40%. Saturday, partly sunny with a chance of showers and thunderstorms. Highs in the lower 80s. Chance of rain 40%. Saturday night and Sunday, partly cloudy. A slight chance of showers and thunderstorms. Lows in the lower 60s. Highs in the upper 80s. Chance of rain 20%. At 8 p.m. at Lambert Field in St. Louis, it was partly cloudy with a temperature of 83 degrees. The dew point was 64, giving us a relative humidity of 52%. The wind was south at 12 miles an hour, gusting to 22, and the pressure was 29.84 inches and steady. Elsewhere in the metro area, in Chesterfield it was clear and the temperature was 81. In Belleville it was 80 degrees.
In Cahokia, it was clear and 83 degrees. In St. Charles, it was clear and 82. Across the region, it was partly cloudy in Columbia, Missouri, with a temperature of 79. In Quincy, it was clear and 79 degrees. In Kansas City, it was cloudy and the temperature was 81. It was partly cloudy in Springfield, Missouri, with a temperature of 78. In Rolla, it was partly cloudy and the temperature was 77. In Farmington, it was 79 degrees. It was clear in Cape Girardeau, with 81 degrees. It was cloudy in Springfield, Illinois, with a temperature of 81. Once again in St. Louis, it was partly cloudy, the temperature was 83 degrees and the wind was south at 12 miles an hour, gusting to 22. Here are the forecast highlights for this afternoon through Saturday. Isolated showers and thunderstorms are possible early this morning for parts of northeast Missouri / west central Illinois with the strongest storms capable of strong wind gusts. Additional thunderstorm chances return early this week with a more widespread severe weather threat possible along with slow-moving cold from Monday night into Tuesday. Note, starting May 29, 2026, this Outlook product will be discontinued. Please see the above products for more detailed forecast information. The current time is 8:53 p.m. Central Daylight Time. 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This program originates from the National Weather Service Forecast Office in St. Louis, Missouri, and serves parts of East Central Missouri and Southwest Illinois, including the St. Louis metro area and surrounding counties. Tonight, clear this evening, then becoming partly cloudy. Lows in the lower 70s. South winds 15 to 20 miles per hour. Monday, mostly cloudy with thunderstorms likely. A chance of showers in the morning, then showers likely in the afternoon. Highs in the upper 80s. South winds 15 to 20 miles per hour with gusts up to 30 miles per hour. Chance of rain 70%. Monday night, partly cloudy. A slight chance of showers and thunderstorms in the evening, then showers and thunderstorms likely after midnight. Lows around 70. South winds 15 to 20 miles per hour. Chance of rain 60%. Tuesday, showers and thunderstorms. Highs in the mid-80s. Southwest winds 10 to 15 miles per hour with gusts up to 25 miles per hour. Chance of rain near 100%. Tuesday night, showers and thunderstorms likely, mainly in the evening. Cooler with lows in the mid-50s. Northwest winds 5 to 10 miles per hour. Chance of rain 70%. Wednesday and Wednesday night, mostly cloudy. Highs around 70. Lows in the lower 50s. Thursday, mostly sunny. Highs in the lower 70s. Thursday night, mostly cloudy with a slight chance of showers and thunderstorms. Lows in the mid-50s. Chance of rain 20%. Friday and Friday night, mostly cloudy with a chance of showers and thunderstorms. Highs in the mid-70s. Lows in the upper 50s. Chance of rain 40%. Saturday, partly sunny with a chance of showers and thunderstorms. Highs in the lower 80s. Chance of rain 40%. Saturday night and Sunday, partly cloudy. A slight chance of showers and thunderstorms. Lows in the lower 60s. Highs in the upper 80s. Chance of rain 20%. At 8 p.m. at Lambert Field in St. Louis, it was partly cloudy with a temperature of 83 degrees. The dew point was 64, giving us a relative humidity of 52%. The wind was south at 12 miles an hour, gusting to 22, and the pressure was 29.84 inches and steady. Elsewhere in the metro area, in Chesterfield it was clear and the temperature was 81. In Belleville it was 80 degrees. In Cahokia, it was clear and 83 degrees. In St. Charles it was clear and 82.
Across the region, it was partly cloudy in Columbia, Missouri, with a temperature of 79. In Quincy, it was clear and 79 degrees. In Kansas City, it was cloudy and the temperature was 81. It was partly cloudy in Springfield, Missouri, with a temperature of 78. In Rolla, it was partly cloudy and the temperature was 77. In Farmington, it was 79 degrees. It was clear in Cape Girardeau, with 81 degrees. It was cloudy in Springfield, Illinois, with a temperature of 81. Once again in St. Louis, it was partly cloudy. The temperature was 83 degrees and the wind was south at 12 miles an hour, gusting to 22. Here are the forecast highlights for this afternoon through Saturday. Isolated showers and thunderstorms are possible early this morning for parts of northeast Missouri / west central Illinois, with the strongest storms capable of strong wind gusts. Additional thunderstorm chances return early this week, with a more widespread severe weather threat possible along with slow-moving cold from Monday night into Tuesday. Note, starting May 29, 2026, this Outlook product will be discontinued. Please see the above products for more detailed forecast information. The current time is 8:58 p.m. Central Daylight Time. 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This program originates from the National Weather Service Forecast Office in St. Louis, Missouri, and serves parts of east central Missouri and southwest Illinois, including the St. Louis metro area and surrounding counties. Tonight, clear this evening, then becoming partly cloudy. Lows in the lower 70s. South winds 15 to 20 miles per hour. Monday, mostly cloudy with thunderstorms likely. A chance of showers in the morning, then showers likely in the afternoon. Highs in the upper 80s. South winds 15 to 20 miles per hour with gusts up to 30 miles per hour. Chance of rain 70%. Monday night, partly cloudy. A slight chance of showers and thunderstorms in the evening, then showers and thunderstorms likely after midnight. Lows around 70. South winds 15 to 20 miles per hour. Chance of rain 60%. Tuesday, showers and thunderstorms. Highs in the mid-80s. Southwest winds 10 to 15 miles per hour with gusts up to 25 miles per hour. Chance of rain near 100%. Tuesday night, showers and thunderstorms likely, mainly in the evening. Cooler with lows in the mid-50s. Northwest winds 5 to 10 miles per hour. Chance of rain 70%. Wednesday and Wednesday night, mostly cloudy. Highs around 70. Lows in the lower 50s. Thursday, mostly sunny. Highs in the lower 70s. Thursday night, mostly cloudy with a slight chance of showers and thunderstorms. Lows in the mid-50s. Chance of rain 20%. Friday and Friday night, mostly cloudy with a chance of showers and thunderstorms. Highs in the mid-70s. Lows in the upper 50s. Chance of rain 40%. Saturday, partly sunny with a chance of showers and thunderstorms. Highs in the lower 80s. Chance of rain 40%. Saturday night and Sunday, partly cloudy. A slight chance of showers and thunderstorms. Lows in the lower 60s. Highs in the upper 80s. Chance of rain 20%. At 8 p.m. at Lambert Field in St. Louis, it was partly cloudy with a temperature of 83 degrees. The dew point was 64, giving us a relative humidity of 52%. The wind was south at 12 miles an hour, gusting to 22, and the pressure was 29.84 inches and steady. Elsewhere in the metro area, in Chesterfield it was clear and the temperature was 81. In Belleville it was 80 degrees. In Cahokia, it was clear and 83 degrees. In St. Charles it was clear and 82. Across the region, it was partly cloudy in Columbia, Missouri, with a temperature of 79. In Quincy, it was clear and 79 degrees.
In Kansas City, it was cloudy and the temperature was 81. It was partly cloudy in Springfield, Missouri, with a temperature of 78. In Rolla, it was partly cloudy and the temperature was 77. In Farmington, it was 79 degrees. It was clear in Cape Girardeau, with 81 degrees. It was cloudy in Springfield, Illinois, with a temperature of 81. Once again in St. Louis, it was partly cloudy. The temperature was 83 degrees and the wind was south at 12 miles an hour, gusting to 22. Here are the forecast highlights for this afternoon through Saturday. Isolated showers and thunderstorms are possible early this morning for parts of northeast Missouri slash west central Illinois, with the strongest storms capable of strong wind gusts. Additional thunderstorm chances return early this week, with a more widespread severe weather threat possible along a slow-moving cold from Monday night into Tuesday. Note, starting May 29, 2026, this Outlook product will be discontinued. Please see the above products for more detailed forecast information. The current time is 9:03 p.m. Central Daylight Time. 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This program originates from the National Weather Service Forecast Office in St. Louis, Missouri, and serves parts of east central Missouri and southwest Illinois, including the St. Louis metro area and surrounding counties. Tonight, clear this evening, then becoming partly cloudy. Lows in the lower 70s. South winds 15 to 20 miles per hour. Monday, mostly cloudy with thunderstorms likely. A chance of showers in the morning, then showers likely in the afternoon. Highs in the upper 80s. South winds 15 to 20 miles per hour with gusts up to 30 miles per hour. Chance of rain 70%. Monday night, partly cloudy. A slight chance of showers and thunderstorms in the evening, then showers and thunderstorms likely after midnight. Lows around 70. South winds 15 to 20 miles per hour. Chance of rain 60%. Tuesday, showers and thunderstorms. Highs in the mid-80s. Southwest winds 10 to 15 miles per hour with gusts up to 25 miles per hour. Chance of rain near 100%. Tuesday night, showers and thunderstorms likely, mainly in the evening. Cooler with lows in the mid-50s. Northwest winds 5 to 10 miles per hour. Chance of rain 70%. Wednesday and Wednesday night, mostly cloudy. Highs around 70. Lows in the lower 50s. Thursday, mostly sunny. Highs in the lower 70s. Thursday night, mostly cloudy with a slight chance of showers and thunderstorms. Lows in the mid-50s. Chance of rain 20%. Friday and Friday night, mostly cloudy with a chance of showers and thunderstorms. Highs in the mid-70s. Lows in the upper 50s. Chance of rain 40%. Saturday, partly sunny with a chance of showers and thunderstorms. Highs in the lower 80s. Chance of rain 40%. Saturday night and Sunday, partly cloudy. A slight chance of showers and thunderstorms. Lows in the lower 60s. Highs in the upper 80s. Chance of rain 20%. At 8 p.m. at Lambert Field in St. Louis, it was partly cloudy with a temperature of 83 degrees. The dew point was 64, giving us a relative humidity of 52%. The wind was south at 12 miles an hour, gusting to 22, and the pressure was 29.84 inches and steady. Elsewhere in the metro area, in Chesterfield it was clear and the temperature was 81. In Belleville it was 80 degrees. In Cahokia, it was clear and 83 degrees. In St. Charles it was clear and 82. Across the region, it was partly cloudy in Columbia, Missouri, with a temperature of 79. In Quincy, it was clear and 79 degrees. In Kansas City, it was cloudy and the temperature was 81. It was partly cloudy in Springfield, Missouri, with a temperature of 78.
In Rolla, it was partly cloudy and the temperature was 77. In Farmington, it was 79 degrees. It was clear in Cape Girardeau, with 81 degrees. It was cloudy in Springfield, Illinois, with a temperature of 81. Once again in St. Louis, it was partly cloudy. The temperature was 83 degrees and the wind was south at 12 miles an hour, gusting to 22. Here are the forecast highlights for this afternoon through Saturday. Isolated showers and thunderstorms are possible early this morning for parts of northeast Missouri / west central Illinois, with the strongest storms capable of strong wind gusts. Additional thunderstorm chances return early this week, with a more widespread severe weather threat possible along a slow-moving cold from Monday night into Tuesday. Note, starting May 29, 2026, this Outlook product will be discontinued. Please see the above products for more detailed forecast information. The current time is 9:08 p.m. Central Daylight Time. 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This program originates from the National Weather Service Forecast Office in St. Louis, Missouri, and serves parts of east central Missouri and southwest Illinois, including the St. Louis metro area and surrounding counties. Tonight, clear this evening, then becoming partly cloudy. Lows in the lower 70s. South winds 15 to 20 miles per hour. Monday, mostly cloudy with thunderstorms likely. A chance of showers in the morning, then showers likely in the afternoon. Highs in the upper 80s. South winds 15 to 20 miles per hour with gusts up to 30 miles per hour. Chance of rain 70%. Monday night, partly cloudy. A slight chance of showers and thunderstorms in the evening, then showers and thunderstorms likely after midnight. Lows around 70. South winds 15 to 20 miles per hour. Chance of rain 60%. Tuesday, showers and thunderstorms. Highs in the mid-80s. Southwest winds 10 to 15 miles per hour with gusts up to 25 miles per hour. Chance of rain near 100%. Tuesday night, showers and thunderstorms likely, mainly in the evening. Cooler with lows in the mid-50s. Northwest winds 5 to 10 miles per hour. Chance of rain 70%. Wednesday and Wednesday night, mostly cloudy. Highs around 70. Lows in the lower 50s. Thursday, mostly sunny. Highs in the lower 70s. Thursday night, mostly cloudy with a slight chance of showers and thunderstorms. Lows in the mid-50s. Chance of rain 20%. Friday and Friday night, mostly cloudy with a chance of showers and thunderstorms. Highs in the mid-70s. Lows in the upper 50s. Chance of rain 40%. Saturday, partly sunny with a chance of showers and thunderstorms. Highs in the lower 80s. Chance of rain 40%. Saturday night and Sunday, partly cloudy. A slight chance of showers and thunderstorms. Lows in the lower 60s. Highs in the upper 80s. Chance of rain 20%. At 9 p.m. at Lambert Field in St. Louis, it was partly cloudy with a temperature of 82 degrees. The dew point was 64, giving us a relative humidity of 54%. The wind was south at 14 miles an hour, and the pressure was 29.84 inches and steady. Elsewhere in the metro area, in Chesterfield it was clear and the temperature was 80. In Belleville it was 77 degrees. In Cahokia, it was clear and 81 degrees. In St. Charles it was clear and 80. Across the region, it was clear in Columbia, Missouri, with a temperature of 78. In Quincy it was clear and 78 degrees. In Kansas City it was cloudy and the temperature was 81. It was partly cloudy in Springfield, Missouri, with a temperature of 77. In Rolla, it was partly cloudy and the temperature was 76. In Farmington, it was 77 degrees. It was clear in Cape Girardeau, with 78 degrees.
It was clear in Springfield, Illinois, with a temperature of 78. Once again in St. Louis, it was partly cloudy. The temperature was 82 degrees and the wind was south at 14 miles an hour. Here are the forecast highlights for this afternoon through Saturday. Isolated showers and thunderstorms are possible early this morning for parts of northeast Missouri / west central Illinois, with the strongest storms capable of strong wind gusts. Additional thunderstorm chances return early this week, with a more widespread severe weather threat possible along a slow-moving cold from Monday night into Tuesday. Note, starting May 29, 2026, this Outlook product will be discontinued. Please see the above products for more detailed forecast information. The current time is 9:12 p.m. Central Daylight Time. 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This program originates from the National Weather Service Forecast Office in St. Louis, Missouri, and serves parts of east central Missouri and southwest Illinois, including the St. Louis metro area and surrounding counties. Tonight, clear this evening, then becoming partly cloudy. Lows in the lower 70s. South winds 15 to 20 miles per hour. Monday, mostly cloudy with thunderstorms likely. A chance of showers in the morning, then showers likely in the afternoon. Highs in the upper 80s. South winds 15 to 20 miles per hour with gusts up to 30 miles per hour. Chance of rain 70%. Monday night, partly cloudy. A slight chance of showers and thunderstorms in the evening, then showers and thunderstorms likely after midnight. Lows around 70. South winds 15 to 20 miles per hour. Chance of rain 60%. Tuesday, showers and thunderstorms. Highs in the mid-80s. Southwest winds 10 to 15 miles per hour with gusts up to 25 miles per hour. Chance of rain near 100%. Tuesday night, showers and thunderstorms likely, mainly in the evening. Cooler with lows in the mid-50s. Northwest winds 5 to 10 miles per hour. Chance of rain 70%. Wednesday and Wednesday night, mostly cloudy. Highs around 70. Lows in the lower 50s. Thursday, mostly sunny. Highs in the lower 70s. Thursday night, mostly cloudy with a slight chance of showers and thunderstorms. Lows in the mid-50s. Chance of rain 20%. Friday and Friday night, mostly cloudy with a chance of showers and thunderstorms. Highs in the mid-70s. Lows in the upper 50s. Chance of rain 40%. Saturday, partly sunny with a chance of showers and thunderstorms. Highs in the lower 80s. Chance of rain 40%. Saturday night and Sunday, partly cloudy. A slight chance of showers and thunderstorms. Lows in the lower 60s. Highs in the upper 80s. Chance of rain 20%. At 9 p.m. at Lambert Field in St. Louis, it was partly cloudy with a temperature of 82 degrees. The dew point was 64, giving us a relative humidity of 54%. The wind was south at 14 miles an hour, and the pressure was 29.84 inches and steady. Elsewhere in the metro area, in Chesterfield, it was clear and the temperature was 80. In Belleville, it was 77 degrees. In Cahokia, it was clear and 81 degrees. In St. Charles, it was clear and 80. Across the region, it was clear in Columbia, Missouri, with a temperature of 78. In Quincy, it was clear and 78 degrees. In Kansas City, it was cloudy and the temperature was 81. It was partly cloudy in Springfield, Missouri, with a temperature of 77. In Rolla, it was partly cloudy and the temperature was 76. In Farmington, it was 77 degrees. It was clear in Cape Girardeau, with 78 degrees. It was clear in Springfield, Illinois, with a temperature of 78. Once again in St. Louis, it was partly cloudy. The temperature was 82 degrees and the wind was south at 14 miles an hour.
Here are the forecast highlights for this afternoon through Saturday. Isolated showers and thunderstorms are possible early this morning for parts of northeast Missouri / west central Illinois, with the strongest storms capable of strong wind gusts. Additional thunderstorm chances return early this week, with a more widespread severe weather threat possible along the slow-moving cold from Monday night into Tuesday. Note, starting May 29, 2026, this Outlook product will be discontinued. Please see the above products for more detailed forecast information. The current time is 9:17 p.m. Central Daylight Time. 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This program originates from the National Weather Service Forecast Office in St. Louis, Missouri, and serves parts of east central Missouri and southwest Illinois, including the St. Louis metro area and surrounding counties. Tonight, clear this evening, then becoming partly cloudy. Lows in the lower 70s. South winds 15 to 20 miles per hour. Monday, mostly cloudy with thunderstorms likely. A chance of showers in the morning, then showers likely in the afternoon. Highs in the upper 80s. South winds 15 to 20 miles per hour with gusts up to 30 miles per hour. Chance of rain 70%. Monday night, partly cloudy. A slight chance of showers and thunderstorms in the evening, then showers and thunderstorms likely after midnight. Lows around 70. South winds 15 to 20 miles per hour. Chance of rain 60%. Tuesday, showers and thunderstorms. Highs in the mid-80s. Southwest winds 10 to 15 miles per hour with gusts up to 25 miles per hour. Chance of rain near 100%. Tuesday night, showers and thunderstorms likely, mainly in the evening. Cooler with lows in the mid-50s. Northwest winds 5 to 10 miles per hour. Chance of rain 70%. Wednesday and Wednesday night, mostly cloudy. Highs around 70. Lows in the lower 50s. Thursday, mostly sunny. Highs in the lower 70s. Thursday night, mostly cloudy with a slight chance of showers and thunderstorms. Lows in the mid-50s. Chance of rain 20%. Friday and Friday night, mostly cloudy with a chance of showers and thunderstorms. Highs in the mid-70s. Lows in the upper 50s. Chance of rain 40%. Saturday, partly sunny with a chance of showers and thunderstorms. Highs in the lower 80s. Chance of rain 40%. Saturday night and Sunday, partly cloudy. A slight chance of showers and thunderstorms. Lows in the lower 60s. Highs in the upper 80s. Chance of rain 20%. At 9 p.m. at Lambert Field in St. Louis, it was partly cloudy with a temperature of 82 degrees. The dew point was 64, giving us a relative humidity of 54%. The wind was south at 14 miles an hour, and the pressure was 29.84 inches and steady. Elsewhere in the metro area, in Chesterfield it was clear and the temperature was 80. In Belleville it was 77 degrees. In Cahokia, it was clear and 81 degrees. In St. Charles it was clear and 80. Across the region, it was clear in Columbia, Missouri, with a temperature of 78. In Quincy it was clear and 78 degrees. In Kansas City it was cloudy and the temperature was 81. It was partly cloudy in Springfield, Missouri, with a temperature of 77. In Rolla, it was partly cloudy and the temperature was 76. In Farmington, it was 77 degrees. It was clear in Cape Girardeau, with 78 degrees. It was clear in Springfield, Illinois, with a temperature of 78. Once again in St. Louis, it was partly cloudy, the temperature was 82 degrees, and the wind was south at 14 miles an hour. Here are the forecast highlights for this afternoon through Saturday.
Isolated showers and thunderstorms are possible early this morning for parts of northeast Missouri slash west central Illinois, with the strongest storms capable of strong wind gusts. Additional thunderstorm chances return early this week, with a more widespread severe weather threat possible along the slow-moving cold from Monday night into Tuesday. Note, starting May 29, 2026, this Outlook product will be discontinued. Please see the above products for more detailed forecast information. The current time is 9:22 p.m. Central Daylight Time. 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This program originates from the National Weather Service Forecast Office in St. Louis, Missouri, and serves parts of east central Missouri and southwest Illinois, including the St. Louis metro area and surrounding counties. Tonight, clear this evening, then becoming partly cloudy. Lows in the lower 70s. South winds 15 to 20 miles per hour. Monday, mostly cloudy with thunderstorms likely. A chance of showers in the morning, then showers likely in the afternoon. Highs in the upper 80s. South winds 15 to 20 miles per hour with gusts up to 30 miles per hour. This Outlook product will be discontinued.

to area and surrounding counties. Tonight, clear this evening, then becoming partly cloudy. Lows in the lower 70s. South winds 15 to 20 miles per hour. Monday, mostly cloudy with thunderstorms likely. A chance of showers in the morning, then showers likely in the afternoon. Highs in the upper 80s. South winds 15 to 20 miles per hour with gusts up to 30 miles per hour. Chance of rain 70%. Monday night, partly cloudy. A slight chance of showers and thunderstorms in the evening, then showers and thunderstorms likely after midnight. Lows around 70. South winds 15 to 20 miles per hour. Chance of rain 60%. Tuesday, showers and thunderstorms. Highs in the mid-80s. Southwest winds 10 to 15 miles per hour with gusts up to 25 miles per hour. Chance of rain near 100%. Tuesday night, showers and thunderstorms likely, mainly in the evening. Cooler with lows in the mid-50s. Northwest winds 5 to 10 miles per hour. Chance of rain 70%. Wednesday and Wednesday night, mostly cloudy. Highs around 70. Lows in the lower 50s. Thursday, mostly sunny. Highs in the lower 70s. Thursday night, mostly cloudy with a slight chance of showers and thunderstorms. Lows in the mid-50s. Chance of rain 20%. Friday and Friday night, mostly cloudy with a chance of showers and thunderstorms. Highs in the mid-70s. Lows in the upper 50s. Chance of rain 40%. Saturday, partly sunny with a chance of showers and thunderstorms. Highs in the lower 80s. Chance of rain 40%. Saturday night and Sunday, partly cloudy. A slight chance of showers and thunderstorms. Lows in the lower 60s. Highs in the upper 80s. Chance of rain 20%. At 9 p.m. at Lambert Field in St. Louis, it was partly cloudy with a temperature of 82 degrees. The dew point was 64, giving us a relative humidity of 54%. The wind was south at 14 miles an hour, and the pressure was 29.84 inches and steady. Elsewhere in the metro area, in Chesterfield it was clear and the temperature was 80. In Belleville it was 77 degrees. In Cahokia, it was clear and 81 degrees. In St. Charles it was clear and 80. Across the region, it was clear in Columbia, Missouri, with a temperature of 78. In Quincy, it was clear and 78 degrees. In Kansas City, it was cloudy and the temperature was 81. It was partly cloudy in Springfield, Missouri, with a temperature of 77. In Rolla, it was partly cloudy and the temperature was 76. In Farmington, it was 77 degrees. It was clear in Cape Girardeau, with 78 degrees. It was clear in Springfield, Illinois, with a temperature of 78. Once again in St. Louis, it was partly cloudy, the temperature was 82 degrees, and the wind was south at 14 miles an hour. Here are the forecast highlights for this afternoon through Saturday. Isolated showers and thunderstorms are possible early this morning for parts of northeast Missouri / west central Illinois with the strongest storms capable of strong wind gusts. Additional thunderstorm chances return early this week with a more widespread severe weather threat possible along the slow-moving cold from Monday night into Tuesday. Note, starting May 29, 2026, this Outlook product will be discontinued. Please see the above products for more detailed forecast information. The current time is 9:27 p.m. Central Daylight Time. 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This program originates from the National Weather Service Forecast Office in St. Louis, Missouri, and serves parts of east central Missouri and southwest Illinois, including the St. Louis metro area and surrounding counties. Tonight, clear this evening, then becoming partly cloudy. Lows in the lower 70s. South winds 15 to 20 miles per hour.

Monday, mostly cloudy with thunderstorms likely. A chance of showers in the morning, then showers likely in the afternoon. Highs in the upper 80s. South winds 15 to 20 miles per hour with gusts up to 30 miles per hour. Chance of rain 70%. Monday night, partly cloudy. A slight chance of showers and thunderstorms in the evening, then showers and thunderstorms likely after midnight. Lows around 70. South winds 15 to 20 miles per hour. Chance of rain 60%. Tuesday, showers and thunderstorms. Highs in the mid-80s. Southwest winds 10 to 15 miles per hour with gusts up to 25 miles per hour. Chance of rain near 100%. Tuesday night, showers and thunderstorms likely, mainly in the evening. Cooler with lows in the mid-50s. Northwest winds 5 to 10 miles per hour. Chance of rain 70%. Wednesday and Wednesday night, mostly cloudy. Highs around 70. Lows in the lower 50s. Thursday, mostly sunny. Highs in the lower 70s. Thursday night, mostly cloudy with a slight chance of showers and thunderstorms. Lows in the mid-50s. Chance of rain 20%. Friday and Friday night, mostly cloudy with a chance of showers and thunderstorms. Highs in the mid-70s. Lows in the upper 50s. Chance of rain 40%. Saturday, partly sunny with a chance of showers and thunderstorms. Highs in the lower 80s. Chance of rain 40%. Saturday night and Sunday, partly cloudy. A slight chance of showers and thunderstorms. Lows in the lower 60s. Highs in the upper 80s. Chance of rain 20%. At 9 p.m. at Lambert Field in St. Louis, it was partly cloudy with a temperature of 82 degrees. The dew point was 64, giving us a relative humidity of 54%. The wind was south at 14 miles an hour, and the pressure was 29.84 inches and steady. Elsewhere in the metro area, in Chesterfield it was clear and the temperature was 80. In Belleville it was 77 degrees. In Cahokia, it was clear, and 81 degrees. In St. Charles, it was clear and 80. Across the region, it was clear in Columbia, Missouri, with a temperature of 78. In Quincy, it was clear, and 78 degrees. In Kansas City, it was cloudy, and the temperature was 81. It was partly cloudy in Springfield, Missouri, with a temperature of 77. In Rolla, it was partly cloudy and the temperature was 76. In Farmington, it was 77 degrees. It was clear in Cape Girardeau, with 78 degrees. It was clear in Springfield, Illinois, with a temperature of 78. Once again in St. Louis, it was partly cloudy, the temperature was 82 degrees and the wind was south at 14 miles an hour. Here are the forecast highlights for this afternoon through Saturday. Isolated showers and thunderstorms are possible early this morning for parts of northeast Missouri slash west central Illinois with the strongest storms capable of strong wind gusts. Additional thunderstorm chances return early this week with a more widespread severe weather threat possible along a slow-moving cold from Monday night into Tuesday. Note, starting May 29, 2026, this Outlook product will be discontinued. Please see the above products for more detailed forecast information. The current time is 9:31 p.m. Central Daylight Time. 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This program originates from the National Weather Service Forecast Office in St. Louis, Missouri, and serves parts of East Central Missouri and Southwest Illinois, including the St. Louis metro area and surrounding counties. Tonight, clear this evening, then becoming partly cloudy. Lows in the lower 70s. South winds 15 to 20 miles per hour. Monday, mostly cloudy with thunderstorms likely. A chance of showers in the morning, then showers likely in the afternoon. Highs in the upper 80s. South winds 15 to 20 miles.
per hour with gusts up to 30 miles per hour. Chance of rain 70%. Monday night, partly cloudy. A slight chance of showers and thunderstorms in the evening, then showers and thunderstorms likely after midnight. Lows around 70. South winds 15 to 20 miles per hour. Chance of rain 60%. Tuesday, showers and thunderstorms. Highs in the mid-80s. Southwest winds 10 to 15 miles per hour with gusts up to 25 miles per hour. Chance of rain near 100%. Tuesday night, showers and thunderstorms likely, mainly in the evening. Cooler with lows in the mid-50s. Northwest winds 5 to 10 miles per hour. Chance of rain 70%. Wednesday and Wednesday night, mostly cloudy. Highs around 70. Lows in the lower 50s. Thursday, mostly sunny. Highs in the lower 70s. Thursday night, mostly cloudy with a slight chance of showers and thunderstorms. Lows in the mid-50s. Chance of rain 20%. Friday and Friday night, mostly cloudy with a chance of showers and thunderstorms. Highs in the mid-70s. Lows in the upper 50s. Chance of rain 40%. Saturday, partly sunny with a chance of showers and thunderstorms. Highs in the lower 80s. Chance of rain 40%. Saturday night and Sunday, partly cloudy. A slight chance of showers and thunderstorms. Lows in the lower 60s. Highs in the upper 80s. Chance of rain 20%. At 9 p.m. at Lambert Field in St. Louis, it was partly cloudy with a temperature of 82 degrees. The dew point was 64, giving us a relative humidity of 54%. The wind was south at 14 miles an hour, and the pressure was 29.84 inches and steady. Elsewhere in the metro area, in Chesterfield it was clear and the temperature was 80. In Belleville it was 77 degrees. In Cahokia, it was clear and 81 degrees. In St. Charles, it was clear and 80. Across the region, it was clear in Columbia, Missouri, with a temperature of 78. In Quincy, it was clear and 78 degrees. In Kansas City, it was cloudy and the temperature was 81. It was partly cloudy in Springfield, Missouri, with a temperature of 77. In Rolla, it was partly cloudy and the temperature was 76. In Farmington, it was 77 degrees. It was clear in Cape Girardeau, with 78 degrees. It was clear in Springfield, Illinois, with a temperature of 78. Once again in St. Louis, it was partly cloudy, the temperature was 82 degrees and the wind was south at 14 miles an hour. Here are the forecast highlights for this afternoon through Saturday. Isolated showers and thunderstorms are possible early this morning for parts of northeast Missouri / west central Illinois with the strongest storms capable of strong wind gusts. Additional thunderstorm chances return early this week with a more widespread severe weather threat possible along a slow-moving cold from Monday night into Tuesday. Note, starting May 29, 2026, this Outlook product will be discontinued. Please see the above products for more detailed forecast information. The current time is 9:36 p.m. Central Daylight Time. 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This program originates from the National Weather Service Forecast Office in St. Louis, Missouri, and serves parts of East Central Missouri and Southwest Illinois, including the St. Louis metro area and surrounding counties. Tonight, clear this evening, then becoming partly cloudy. Lows in the lower 70s. South winds 15 to 20 miles per hour. Monday, mostly cloudy with thunderstorms likely. A chance of showers in the morning, then showers likely in the afternoon. Highs in the upper 80s. South winds 15 to 20 miles per hour with gusts up to 30 miles per hour. Chance of rain 70%. Monday night, partly cloudy. A slight chance of showers and thunderstorms in the evening, then showers and thunderstorms.
thunderstorms likely after midnight. Lows around 70. South winds 15 to 20 miles per hour. Chance of rain 60%. Tuesday, showers and thunderstorms. Highs in the mid-80s. Southwest winds 10 to 15 miles per hour with gusts up to 25 miles per hour. Chance of rain near 100%. Tuesday night, showers and thunderstorms likely, mainly in the evening. Cooler with lows in the mid-50s. Northwest winds 5 to 10 miles per hour. Chance of rain 70%. Wednesday and Wednesday night, mostly cloudy. Highs around 70. Lows in the lower 50s. Thursday, mostly sunny. Highs in the lower 70s. Thursday night, mostly cloudy with a slight chance of showers and thunderstorms. Lows in the mid-50s. Chance of rain 20%. Friday and Friday night, mostly cloudy with a chance of showers and thunderstorms. Highs in the mid-70s. Lows in the upper 50s. Chance of rain 40%. Saturday, partly sunny with a chance of showers and thunderstorms. Highs in the lower 80s. Chance of rain 40%. Saturday night and Sunday, partly cloudy. A slight chance of showers and thunderstorms. Lows in the lower 60s. Highs in the upper 80s. Chance of rain 20%. At 9 p.m. at Lambert Field in St. Louis, it was partly cloudy with a temperature of 82 degrees. The dew point was 64, giving us a relative humidity of 54%. The wind was south at 14 miles an hour, and the pressure was 29.84 inches and steady. Elsewhere in the metro area, in Chesterfield it was clear and the temperature was 80. In Belleville it was 77 degrees. In Cahokia, it was clear and 81 degrees. In St. Charles it was clear and 80. Across the region, it was clear in Columbia, Missouri, with a temperature of 78. In Quincy it was clear and 78 degrees. In Kansas City it was cloudy and the temperature was 81. It was partly cloudy in Springfield, Missouri, with a temperature of 77. In Rolla, it was partly cloudy and the temperature was 76. In Farmington, it was 77 degrees. It was clear in Cape Girardeau, with 78 degrees. It was clear in Springfield, Illinois, with a temperature of 78. Once again in St. Louis, it was partly cloudy, the temperature was 82 degrees and the wind was south at 14 miles an hour. Here are the forecast highlights for this afternoon through Saturday. Isolated showers and thunderstorms are possible early this morning for parts of northeast Missouri slash west central Illinois with the strongest storms capable of strong wind gusts. Additional thunderstorm chances return early this week with a more widespread severe weather threat possible along a slow-moving cold from Monday night into Tuesday. Note, starting May 29, 2026, this Outlook product will be discontinued. Please see the above products for more detailed forecast information. The current time is 9:41 p.m. Central Daylight Time. 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This program originates from the National Weather Service Forecast Office in St. Louis, Missouri, and serves parts of east central Missouri and southwest Illinois, including the St. Louis metro area and surrounding counties. Tonight, clear this evening, then becoming partly cloudy. Lows in the lower 70s. South winds 15 to 20 miles per hour. Monday, mostly cloudy with thunderstorms likely. A chance of showers in the morning, then showers likely in the afternoon. Highs in the upper 80s. South winds 15 to 20 miles per hour with gusts up to 30 miles per hour. Chance of rain 70%. Monday night, partly cloudy. A slight chance of showers and thunderstorms in the evening, then showers and thunderstorms likely after midnight. Lows around 70. South winds 15 to 20 miles per hour. Chance of rain 60%. Tuesday, showers and thunderstorms.
highs in the mid-80s. Southwest winds 10 to 15 miles per hour with gusts up to 25 miles per hour. Chance of rain near 100%. Tuesday night, showers and thunderstorms likely, mainly in the evening. Cooler with lows in the mid-50s. Northwest winds 5 to 10 miles per hour. Chance of rain 70%. Wednesday and Wednesday night, mostly cloudy. Highs around 70. Lows in the lower 50s. Thursday, mostly sunny. Highs in the lower 70s. Thursday night, mostly cloudy with a slight chance of showers and thunderstorms. Lows in the mid-50s. Chance of rain 20%. Friday and Friday night, mostly cloudy with a chance of showers and thunderstorms. Highs in the mid-70s. Lows in the upper 50s. Chance of rain 40%. Saturday, partly sunny with a chance of showers and thunderstorms. Highs in the lower 80s. Chance of rain 40%. Saturday night and Sunday, partly cloudy. A slight chance of showers and thunderstorms. Lows in the lower 60s. Highs in the upper 80s. Chance of rain 20%. At 9 p.m. at Lambert Field in St. Louis, it was partly cloudy with a temperature of 82 degrees. The dew point was 64, giving us a relative humidity of 54%. The wind was south at 14 miles an hour, and the pressure was 29.84 inches and steady. Elsewhere in the metro area, in Chesterfield it was clear and the temperature was 80. In Belleville it was 77 degrees. In Cahokia, it was clear, and 81 degrees. In St. Charles, it was clear and 80. Across the region, it was clear in Columbia, Missouri, with a temperature of 78. In Quincy, it was clear, and 78 degrees. In Kansas City, it was cloudy, and the temperature was 81. It was partly cloudy in Springfield, Missouri, with a temperature of 77. In Rolla, it was partly cloudy and the temperature was 76. In Farmington, it was 77 degrees. It was clear in Cape Girardeau, with 78 degrees. It was clear in Springfield, Illinois, with a temperature of 78. Once again in St. Louis, it was partly cloudy, the temperature was 82 degrees and the wind was south at 14 miles an hour. Here are the forecast highlights for this afternoon through Saturday. Isolated showers and thunderstorms are possible early this morning for parts of northeast Missouri slash west central Illinois with the strongest storms capable of strong wind gusts. Additional thunderstorm chances return early this week with a more widespread severe weather threat possible along a slow-moving cold from Monday night into Tuesday. Note, starting May 29, 2026, this Outlook product will be discontinued. Please see the above products for more detailed forecast information. The current time is 9:46 p.m. Central Daylight Time. 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This program originates from the National Weather Service Forecast Office in St. Louis, Missouri, and serves parts of East Central Missouri and Southwest Illinois, including the St. Louis metro area and surrounding counties. Tonight, clear this evening, then becoming partly cloudy. Lows in the lower 70s. South winds 15 to 20 miles per hour. Monday, mostly cloudy with thunderstorms likely. A chance of showers in the morning, then showers likely in the afternoon. Highs in the upper 80s. South winds 15 to 20 miles per hour with gusts up to 30 miles per hour. Chance of rain 70%. Monday night, partly cloudy. A slight chance of showers and thunderstorms in the evening, then showers and thunderstorms likely after midnight. Lows around 70. South winds 15 to 20 miles per hour. Chance of rain 60%. Tuesday, showers and thunderstorms. Highs in the mid-80s. Southwest winds 10 to 15 miles per hour with gusts up to 25 miles per hour. Chance of rain near 100%. Tuesday night, showers and
Thunderstorms likely, mainly in the evening. Cooler with lows in the mid-50s. Northwest winds 5 to 10 miles per hour. Chance of rain 70%. Wednesday and Wednesday night, mostly cloudy. Highs around 70. Lows in the lower 50s. Thursday, mostly sunny. Highs in the lower 70s. Thursday night, mostly cloudy with a slight chance of showers and thunderstorms. Lows in the mid-50s. Chance of rain 20%. Friday and Friday night, mostly cloudy with a chance of showers and thunderstorms. Highs in the mid-70s. Lows in the upper 50s. Chance of rain 40%. Saturday, partly sunny with a chance of showers and thunderstorms. Highs in the lower 80s. Chance of rain 40%. Saturday night and Sunday, partly cloudy. A slight chance of showers and thunderstorms. Lows in the lower 60s. Highs in the upper 80s. Chance of rain 20%. At 9 p.m. at Lambert Field in St. Louis, it was partly cloudy with a temperature of 82 degrees. The dew point was 64, giving us a relative humidity of 54%. The wind was south at 14 miles an hour, and the pressure was 29.84 inches and steady. Elsewhere in the metro area, in Chesterfield it was clear and the temperature was 80. In Belleville it was 77 degrees. In Cahokia, it was clear and 81 degrees. In St. Charles it was clear and 80. Across the region, it was clear in Columbia, Missouri, with a temperature of 78. In Quincy it was clear and 78 degrees. In Kansas City it was cloudy and the temperature was 81. It was partly cloudy in Springfield, Missouri, with a temperature of 77. In Rolla, it was partly cloudy and the temperature was 76. In Farmington, it was 77 degrees. It was clear in Cape Girardeau, with 78 degrees. It was clear in Springfield, Illinois, with a temperature of 78. Once again in St. Louis, it was partly cloudy, the temperature was 82 degrees and the wind was south at 14 miles an hour. Here are the forecast highlights for this afternoon through Saturday. Isolated showers and thunderstorms are possible early this morning for parts of northeast Missouri / west central Illinois with the strongest storms capable of strong wind gusts. Additional thunderstorm chances return early this week with a more widespread severe weather threat possible along a slow-moving cold from Monday night into Tuesday. Note, starting May 29, 2026, this Outlook product will be discontinued. Please see the above products for more detailed forecast information. The current time is 9:51 p.m. Central Daylight Time. 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This program originates from the National Weather Service Forecast Office in St. Louis, Missouri, and serves parts of East Central Missouri and Southwest Illinois, including the St. Louis metro area and surrounding counties. Tonight, clear this evening, then becoming partly cloudy. Lows in the lower 70s. South winds 15 to 20 miles per hour. Monday, mostly cloudy with thunderstorms likely. A chance of showers in the morning, then showers likely in the afternoon. Highs in the upper 80s. South winds 15 to 20 miles per hour with gusts up to 30 miles per hour. Chance of rain 70%. Monday night, partly cloudy. A slight chance of showers and thunderstorms in the evening, then showers and thunderstorms likely after midnight. Lows around 70. South winds 15 to 20 miles per hour. Chance of rain 60%. Tuesday, showers and thunderstorms. Highs in the mid-80s. Southwest winds 10 to 15 miles per hour with gusts up to 25 miles per hour. Chance of rain near 100%. Tuesday night, showers and thunderstorms likely, mainly in the evening. Cooler with lows in the mid-50s. Northwest winds 5 to 10 miles per hour. Chance of rain 70%. Wednesday and Wednesday night.
mostly cloudy. Highs around 70. Lows in the lower 50s. Thursday, mostly sunny. Highs in the lower 70s. Thursday night, mostly cloudy with a slight chance of showers and thunderstorms. Lows in the mid-50s. Chance of rain 20%. Friday and Friday night, mostly cloudy with a chance of showers and thunderstorms. Highs in the mid-70s. Lows in the upper 50s. Chance of rain 40%. Saturday, partly sunny with a chance of showers and thunderstorms. Highs in the lower 80s. Chance of rain 40%. Saturday night and Sunday, partly cloudy. A slight chance of showers and thunderstorms. Lows in the lower 60s. Highs in the upper 80s. Chance of rain 20%. At 9 p.m. at Lambert Field in St. Louis, it was partly cloudy with a temperature of 82 degrees. The dew point was 64, giving us a relative humidity of 54%. The wind was south at 14 miles an hour, and the pressure was 29.84 inches and steady. Elsewhere in the metro area, in Chesterfield it was clear and the temperature was 80. In Belleville it was 77 degrees. In Cahokia, it was clear and 81 degrees. In St. Charles it was clear and 80. Across the region, it was clear in Columbia, Missouri, with a temperature of 78. In Quincy, it was clear and 78 degrees. In Kansas City, it was cloudy and the temperature was 81. It was partly cloudy in Springfield, Missouri, with a temperature of 77. In Rolla, it was partly cloudy and the temperature was 76. In Farmington, it was 77 degrees. It was clear in Cape Girardeau, with 78 degrees. It was clear in Springfield, Illinois, with a temperature of 78. Once again in St. Louis, it was partly cloudy, the temperature was 82 degrees and the wind was south at 14 miles an hour. Here are the forecast highlights for this afternoon through Saturday. Isolated showers and thunderstorms are possible early this morning for parts of northeast Missouri/west central Illinois with the strongest storms capable of strong wind gusts. Additional thunderstorm chances return early this week with a more widespread severe weather threat possible along a slow-moving cold from Monday night into Tuesday. Note, starting May 29, 2026, this Outlook product will be discontinued. Please see the above products for more detailed forecast information. The current time is 9:55 p.m. Central Daylight Time. 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This program originates from the National Weather Service Forecast Office in St. Louis, Missouri, and serves parts of East Central Missouri and Southwest Illinois, including the St. Louis metro area and surrounding counties. Tonight, clear this evening, then becoming partly cloudy. Lows in the lower 70s. South winds 15 to 20 miles per hour. Monday, mostly cloudy with thunderstorms likely. A chance of showers in the morning, then showers likely in the afternoon. Highs in the upper 80s. South winds 15 to 20 miles per hour with gusts up to 30 miles per hour. Chance of rain 70%. Monday night, partly cloudy. A slight chance of showers and thunderstorms in the evening, then showers and thunderstorms likely after midnight. Lows around 70. South winds 15 to 20 miles per hour. Chance of rain 60%. Tuesday, showers and thunderstorms. Highs in the mid-80s. Southwest winds 10 to 15 miles per hour with gusts up to 25 miles per hour. Chance of rain near 100%. Tuesday night, showers and thunderstorms likely, mainly in the evening. Cooler with lows in the mid-50s. Northwest winds 5 to 10 miles per hour. Chance of rain 70%. Wednesday and Wednesday night, mostly cloudy. Highs around 70. Lows in the lower 50s. Thursday, mostly sunny. Highs in the lower 70s. Thursday night, mostly
Partly cloudy with a slight chance of showers and thunderstorms. Lows in the mid-50s. Chance of rain 20%. Friday and Friday night, mostly cloudy with a chance of showers and thunderstorms. Highs in the mid-70s. Lows in the upper 50s. Chance of rain 40%. Saturday, partly sunny with a chance of showers and thunderstorms. Highs in the lower 80s. Chance of rain 40%. Saturday night and Sunday, partly cloudy. A slight chance of showers and thunderstorms. Lows in the lower 60s. Highs in the upper 80s. Chance of rain 20%. At 9 p.m. at Lambert Field in St. Louis, it was partly cloudy with a temperature of 82 degrees. The dew point was 64, giving us a relative humidity of 54%. The wind was south at 14 miles an hour, and the pressure was 29.84 inches and steady. Elsewhere in the metro area, in Chesterfield it was clear and the temperature was 80. In Belleville it was 77 degrees. In Cahokia, it was clear and 81 degrees. In St. Charles it was clear and 80. Across the region, it was clear in Columbia, Missouri, with a temperature of 78. In Quincy it was clear and 78 degrees. In Kansas City it was cloudy and the temperature was 81. It was partly cloudy in Springfield, Missouri, with a temperature of 77. In Rolla, it was partly cloudy and the temperature was 76. In Farmington, it was 77 degrees. It was clear in Cape Girardeau, with 78 degrees. It was clear in Springfield, Illinois, with a temperature of 78. Once again in St. Louis, it was partly cloudy, the temperature was 82 degrees and the wind was south at 14 miles an hour. Here are the forecast highlights for this afternoon through Saturday. Isolated showers and thunderstorms are possible early this morning for parts of northeast Missouri / west central Illinois with the strongest storms capable of strong wind gusts. Additional thunderstorm chances return early this week with a more widespread severe weather threat possible along a slow-moving cold from Monday night into Tuesday. Note, starting May 29, 2026, this Outlook product will be discontinued. Please see the above products for more detailed forecast information. The current time is 10 p.m. Central Daylight Time. This is NOAA, Weather Radio KDO 89 St. Louis, Missouri, broadcasting on 162.550 MHz. This program originates from the National Weather Service Forecast Office in St. Louis, Missouri, and serves parts of east central Missouri and southwest Illinois, including the St. Louis metro area and surrounding counties. Tonight, clear this evening, then becoming partly cloudy. Lows in the lower 70s. South winds 15 to 20 miles per hour. Monday, mostly cloudy with thunderstorms likely. A chance of showers in the morning, then showers likely in the afternoon. Highs in the upper 80s. South winds 15 to 20 miles per hour with gusts up to 30 miles per hour. Chance of rain 70%. Monday night, partly cloudy. A slight chance of showers and thunderstorms in the evening, then showers and thunderstorms likely after midnight. Lows around 70. South winds 15 to 20 miles per hour. Chance of rain 60%. Tuesday, showers and thunderstorms. Highs in the mid-80s. Southwest winds 10 to 15 miles per hour with gusts up to 25 miles per hour. Chance of rain near 100%. Tuesday night, showers and thunderstorms likely, mainly in the evening. Cooler with lows in the mid-50s. Northwest winds 5 to 10 miles per hour. Chance of rain 70%. Wednesday and Wednesday night, mostly cloudy. Highs around 70. Lows in the lower 50s. Thursday, mostly sunny. Highs in the lower 70s. Thursday night, mostly cloudy with a slight chance of showers and thunderstorms. Lows in the mid-50s. Chance of rain 20%. Friday and Friday night, mostly cloudy with a chance of showers and thunderstorms.
Highs in the mid-70s. Lows in the upper 50s. Chance of rain 40%. Saturday, partly sunny with a chance of showers and thunderstorms. Highs in the lower 80s. Chance of rain 40%. Saturday night and Sunday, partly cloudy. A slight chance of showers and thunderstorms. Lows in the lower 60s. Highs in the upper 80s. Chance of rain 20%. At 9 p.m. at Lambert Field in St. Louis, it was partly cloudy with a temperature of 82 degrees. The dew point was 64, giving us a relative humidity of 54%. The wind was south at 14 miles an hour, and the pressure was 29.84 inches and steady. Elsewhere in the metro area, in Chesterfield, it was clear and the temperature was 80. In Belleville, it was 77 degrees. In Cahokia, it was clear and 81 degrees. In St. Charles, it was clear and 80. Across the region, it was clear in Columbia, Missouri, with a temperature of 78. In Quincy, it was clear and 78 degrees. In Kansas City, it was cloudy and the temperature was 81. It was partly cloudy in Springfield, Missouri, with a temperature of 77. In Rolla, it was partly cloudy and the temperature was 76. In Farmington, it was 77 degrees. It was clear in Cape Girardeau, with 78 degrees. It was clear in Springfield, Illinois, with a temperature of 78. Once again in St. Louis, it was partly cloudy, the temperature was 82 degrees, and the wind was south at 14 miles an hour. Here are the forecast highlights for this afternoon through Saturday. Isolated showers and thunderstorms are possible early this morning for parts of northeast Missouri / west central Illinois with the strongest storms capable of strong wind gusts. Additional thunderstorm chances return early this week with a more widespread severe weather threat possible along a slow-moving cold from Monday night into Tuesday. Note, starting May 29, 2026, this Outlook product will be discontinued. Please see the above products for more detailed forecast information. The current time is 10:05 p.m. Central Daylight Time. 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This program originates from the National Weather Service Forecast Office in St. Louis, Missouri, and serves parts of east central Missouri and southwest Illinois, including the St. Louis metro area and surrounding counties. Tonight, clear this evening, then becoming partly cloudy. Lows in the lower 70s. South winds 15 to 20 miles per hour. Monday, mostly cloudy with thunderstorms likely. A chance of showers in the morning, then showers likely in the afternoon. Highs in the upper 80s. South winds 15 to 20 miles per hour with gusts up to 30 miles per hour. Chance of rain 70%. Monday night, partly cloudy. A slight chance of showers and thunderstorms in the evening, then showers and thunderstorms likely after midnight. Lows around 70. South winds 15 to 20 miles per hour. Chance of rain 60%. Tuesday, showers and thunderstorms. Highs in the mid-80s. Southwest winds 10 to 15 miles per hour with gusts up to 25 miles per hour. Chance of rain near 100%. Tuesday night, showers and thunderstorms likely, mainly in the evening. Cooler with lows in the mid-50s. Northwest winds 5 to 10 miles per hour. Chance of rain 70%. Wednesday and Wednesday night, mostly cloudy. Highs around 70. Lows in the lower 50s. Thursday, mostly sunny. Highs in the lower 70s. Thursday night, mostly cloudy with a slight chance of showers and thunderstorms. Lows in the mid-50s. Chance of rain 20%. Friday and Friday night, mostly cloudy with a chance of showers and thunderstorms. Highs in the mid-70s. Lows in the upper 50s. Chance of rain 40%. Saturday, partly sunny with a chance of showers and thunderstorms. Highs in the lower 80s.
chance of rain 40%. Saturday night and Sunday, partly cloudy. A slight chance of showers and thunderstorms. Lows in the lower 60s. Highs in the upper 80s. Chance of rain 20%. At 9 p.m. at Lambert Field in St. Louis, it was partly cloudy with a temperature of 82 degrees. The dew point was 64, giving us a relative humidity of 54%. The wind was south at 14 miles an hour, and the pressure was 29.84 inches and steady. Elsewhere in the metro area, in Chesterfield, it was clear and the temperature was 80. In Belleville, it was 77 degrees. In Cahokia, it was clear and 81 degrees. In St. Charles, it was clear and 80. Across the region, it was clear in Columbia, Missouri, with a temperature of 78. In Quincy, it was clear and 78 degrees. In Kansas City, it was cloudy and the temperature was 81. It was partly cloudy in Springfield, Missouri, with a temperature of 77. In Rolla, it was partly cloudy and the temperature was 76. In Farmington, it was 77 degrees. It was clear in Cape Girardeau, with 78 degrees. It was clear in Springfield, Illinois, with a temperature of 78. Once again in St. Louis, it was partly cloudy, the temperature was 82 degrees, and the wind was south at 14 miles an hour. Here are the forecast highlights for this afternoon through Saturday. Isolated showers and thunderstorms are possible early this morning for parts of northeast Missouri / west central Illinois with the strongest storms capable of strong wind gusts. Additional thunderstorm chances return early this week with a more widespread severe weather threat possible along the slow-moving cold from Monday night into Tuesday. Note, starting May 29, 2026, this Outlook product will be discontinued. Please see the above products for more detailed forecast information. The current time is 10:10 p.m. Central Daylight Time. 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This program originates from the National Weather Service Forecast Office in St. Louis, Missouri, and serves parts of East Central Missouri and Southwest Illinois, including the St. Louis metro area and surrounding counties. Tonight, clear this evening, then becoming partly cloudy. Lows in the lower 70s. South winds 15 to 20 miles per hour. Monday, mostly cloudy with thunderstorms likely. A chance of showers in the morning, then showers likely in the afternoon. Highs in the upper 80s. South winds 15 to 20 miles per hour with gusts up to 30 miles per hour. Chance of rain 70%. Monday night, partly cloudy. A slight chance of showers and thunderstorms in the evening, then showers and thunderstorms likely after midnight. Lows around 70. South winds 15 to 20 miles per hour. Chance of rain 60%. Tuesday, showers and thunderstorms. Highs in the mid-80s. Southwest winds 10 to 15 miles per hour with gusts up to 25 miles per hour. Chance of rain near 100%. Tuesday night, showers and thunderstorms likely, mainly in the evening. Cooler with lows in the mid-50s. Northwest winds 5 to 10 miles per hour. Chance of rain 70%. Wednesday and Wednesday night, mostly cloudy. Highs around 70. Lows in the lower 50s. Thursday, mostly sunny. Highs in the lower 70s. Thursday night, mostly cloudy with a slight chance of showers and thunderstorms. Lows in the mid-50s. Chance of rain 20%. Friday and Friday night, mostly cloudy with a chance of showers and thunderstorms. Highs in the mid-70s. Lows in the upper 50s. Chance of rain 40%. Saturday, partly sunny with a chance of showers and thunderstorms. Highs in the lower 80s. Chance of rain 40%. Saturday night and Sunday, partly cloudy. A slight chance of showers and thunderstorms. Lows in the lower 60s. Highs in the upper 80s.
chance of rain 20%. At 10 p.m. at Lambert Field in St. Louis, it was partly cloudy with a temperature of 81 degrees. The dew point was 64, giving us a relative humidity of 56%. The wind was south at 14 miles an hour, and the pressure was 29.85 inches and rising. Elsewhere in the metro area, in Chesterfield it was clear and the temperature was 79. In Belleville it was 77 degrees. In Cahokia, it was clear and 79 degrees. In St. Charles it was clear and 80. Across the region, it was clear in Columbia, Missouri, with a temperature of 77. In Quincy it was clear and 77 degrees. In Kansas City it was mostly cloudy and the temperature was 80. It was mostly cloudy in Springfield, Missouri, with a temperature of 77. In Rolla, it was clear and the temperature was 75. In Farmington it was 76 degrees. It was clear in Cape Girardeau, with 76 degrees. It was clear in Springfield, Illinois, with a temperature of 77. Once again in St. Louis, it was partly cloudy, the temperature was 81 degrees and the wind was south at 14 miles an hour. Here are the forecast highlights for this afternoon through Saturday. Isolated showers and thunderstorms are possible early this morning for parts of northeast Missouri / west central Illinois with the strongest storms capable of strong wind gusts. Additional thunderstorm chances return early this week with a more widespread severe weather threat possible along a slow-moving cold from Monday night into Tuesday. Note, starting May 29, 2026, this Outlook product will be discontinued. Please see the above products for more detailed forecast information. The current time is 10:14 p.m. Central Daylight Time. 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This program originates from the National Weather Service Forecast Office in St. Louis, Missouri, and serves parts of east central Missouri and southwest Illinois, including the St. Louis metro area and surrounding counties. Tonight, clear this evening, then becoming partly cloudy. Lows in the lower 70s. South winds 15 to 20 miles per hour. Monday, mostly cloudy with thunderstorms likely. A chance of showers in the morning, then showers likely in the afternoon. Highs in the upper 80s. South winds 15 to 20 miles per hour with gusts up to 30 miles per hour. Chance of rain 70%. Monday night, partly cloudy. A slight chance of showers and thunderstorms in the evening, then showers and thunderstorms likely after midnight. Lows around 70. South winds 15 to 20 miles per hour. Chance of rain 60%. Tuesday, showers and thunderstorms. Highs in the mid-80s. Southwest winds 10 to 15 miles per hour with gusts up to 25 miles per hour. Chance of rain near 100%. Tuesday night, showers and thunderstorms likely, mainly in the evening. Cooler with lows in the mid-50s. Northwest winds 5 to 10 miles per hour. Chance of rain 70%. Wednesday and Wednesday night, mostly cloudy. Highs around 70. Lows in the lower 50s. Thursday, mostly sunny. Highs in the lower 70s. Thursday night, mostly cloudy with a slight chance of showers and thunderstorms. Lows in the mid-50s. Chance of rain 20%. Friday and Friday night, mostly cloudy with a chance of showers and thunderstorms. Highs in the mid-70s. Lows in the upper 50s. Chance of rain 40%. Saturday, partly sunny with a chance of showers and thunderstorms. Highs in the lower 80s. Chance of rain 40%. Saturday night and Sunday, partly cloudy. A slight chance of showers and thunderstorms. Lows in the lower 60s. Highs in the upper 80s. Chance of rain 20%. At 10 p.m. at Lambert Field in St. Louis, it was partly cloudy with a temperature of 81 degrees.
The dew point was 64, giving us a relative humidity of 56%. The wind was south at 14 miles an hour, and the pressure was 29.85 inches and rising. Elsewhere in the metro area, in Chesterfield it was clear and the temperature was 79. In Belleville it was 77 degrees. In Cahokia, it was clear and 79 degrees. In St. Charles it was clear and 80. Across the region, it was clear in Columbia, Missouri, with a temperature of 77. In Quincy it was clear and 77 degrees. In Kansas City it was mostly cloudy and the temperature was 80. It was mostly cloudy in Springfield, Missouri, with a temperature of 77. In Rolla, it was clear and the temperature was 75. In Farmington it was 76 degrees. It was clear in Cape Girardeau, with 76 degrees. It was clear in Springfield, Illinois, with a temperature of 77. Once again in St. Louis, it was partly cloudy, the temperature was 81 degrees and the wind was south at 14 miles an hour. Here are the forecast highlights for this afternoon through Saturday. Isolated showers and thunderstorms are possible early this morning for parts of northeast Missouri slash west central Illinois with the strongest storms capable of strong wind gusts. Additional thunderstorm chances return early this week with a more widespread severe weather threat possible along a slow-moving cold from Monday night into Tuesday. Note, starting May 29, 2026, this Outlook product will be discontinued. Please see the above products for more detailed forecast information. The current time is 10:19 p.m. Central Daylight Time. 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This program originates from the National Weather Service Forecast Office in St. Louis, Missouri, and serves parts of east central Missouri and southwest Illinois, including the St. Louis metro area and surrounding counties. Tonight, clear this evening, then becoming partly cloudy. Lows in the lower 70s. South winds 15 to 20 miles per hour. Monday, mostly cloudy with thunderstorms likely. A chance of showers in the morning, then showers likely in the afternoon. Highs in the upper 80s. South winds 15 to 20 miles per hour with gusts up to 30 miles per hour. Chance of rain 70%. Monday night, partly cloudy. A slight chance of showers and thunderstorms in the evening, then showers and thunderstorms likely after midnight. Lows around 70. South winds 15 to 20 miles per hour. Chance of rain 60%. Tuesday, showers and thunderstorms. Highs in the mid-80s. Southwest winds 10 to 15 miles per hour with gusts up to 25 miles per hour. Chance of rain near 100%. Tuesday night, showers and thunderstorms likely, mainly in the evening. Cooler with lows in the mid-50s. Northwest winds 5 to 10 miles per hour. Chance of rain 70%. Wednesday and Wednesday night, mostly cloudy. Highs around 70. Lows in the lower 50s. Thursday, mostly sunny. Highs in the lower 70s. Thursday night, mostly cloudy with a slight chance of showers and thunderstorms. Lows in the mid-50s. Chance of rain 20%. Friday and Friday night, mostly cloudy with a chance of showers and thunderstorms. Highs in the mid-70s. Lows in the upper 50s. Chance of rain 40%. Saturday, partly sunny with a chance of showers and thunderstorms. Highs in the lower 80s. Chance of rain 40%. Saturday night and Sunday, partly cloudy. A slight chance of showers and thunderstorms. Lows in the lower 60s. Highs in the upper 80s. Chance of rain 20%. At 10 p.m. at Lambert Field in St. Louis, it was partly cloudy with a temperature of 81 degrees. The dew point was 64, giving us a relative humidity of 56%. The wind was south at 14 miles an hour, and the pressure was 29.85 inches and rising.
Elsewhere in the metro area, in Chesterfield it was clear and the temperature was 79. In Belleville it was 77 degrees. In Cahokia, it was clear and 79 degrees. In St. Charles it was clear and 80. Across the region, it was clear in Columbia, Missouri, with a temperature of 77. In Quincy it was clear and 77 degrees. In Kansas City it was mostly cloudy and the temperature was 80. It was mostly cloudy in Springfield, Missouri, with a temperature of 77. In Rolla, it was clear and the temperature was 75. In Farmington it was 76 degrees. It was clear in Cape Girardeau, with 76 degrees. It was clear in Springfield, Illinois, with a temperature of 77. Once again in St. Louis, it was partly cloudy, the temperature was 81 degrees and the wind was south at 14 miles an hour. Here are the forecast highlights for this afternoon through Saturday. It was clear and the temperature was 79. In

It was clear and the temperature was 75. In Farmington, it was 76 degrees. It was clear in Cape Girardeau with 76 degrees. It was clear in Springfield, Illinois, with a temperature of 77. Once again in St. Louis, it was partly cloudy. The temperature was 81 degrees and the wind was south at 14 miles an hour. Here are the forecast highlights for this afternoon through Saturday. Isolated showers and thunderstorms are possible early this morning for parts of northeast Missouri / west central Illinois, with the strongest storms capable of strong wind gusts. Additional thunderstorm chances return early this week, with a more widespread severe weather threat possible along the slow-moving cold from Monday night into Tuesday. Note, starting May 29, 2026, this Outlook product will be discontinued. Please see the above products for more detailed forecast information. The current time is 10:44 p.m. Central Daylight Time. 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This program originates from the National Weather Service Forecast Office in St. Louis, Missouri, and serves parts of East Central Missouri and Southwest Illinois, including the St. Louis metro area and surrounding counties. Tonight, clear this evening, then becoming partly cloudy. Lows in the lower 70s. South winds 15 to 20 miles per hour. Monday, mostly cloudy with thunderstorms likely. A chance of showers in the morning, then showers likely in the afternoon. Highs in the upper 80s. South winds 15 to 20 miles per hour with gusts up to 30 miles per hour. Chance of rain 70%. Monday night, partly cloudy. A slight chance of showers and thunderstorms in the evening, then showers and thunderstorms likely after midnight. Lows around 70. South winds 15 to 20 miles per hour. Chance of rain 60%. Tuesday, showers and thunderstorms. Highs in the mid-80s. Southwest winds 10 to 15 miles per hour with gusts up to 25 miles per hour. Chance of rain near 100%. Tuesday night, showers and thunderstorms likely, mainly in the evening. Cooler with lows in the mid-50s. Northwest winds 5 to 10 miles per hour. Chance of rain 70%. Wednesday and Wednesday night, mostly cloudy. Highs around 70. Lows in the lower 50s. Thursday, mostly sunny. Highs in the lower 70s. Thursday night, mostly cloudy with a slight chance of showers and thunderstorms. Lows in the mid-50s. Chance of rain 20%. Friday and Friday night, mostly cloudy with a chance of showers and thunderstorms. Highs in the mid-70s. Lows in the upper 50s. Chance of rain 40%. Saturday, partly sunny with a chance of showers and thunderstorms. Highs in the lower 80s. Chance of rain 40%. Saturday night and Sunday, partly cloudy. A slight chance of showers and thunderstorms. Lows in the lower 60s. Highs in the upper 80s. Chance of rain 20%. At 10 p.m. at Lambert Field in St. Louis, it was partly cloudy with a temperature of 81 degrees. The dew point was 64, giving us a relative humidity of 56%. The wind was south at 14 miles an hour, and the pressure was 29.85 inches and rising. Elsewhere in the metro area, in Chesterfield, it was clear and the temperature was 79. In Belleville, it was 77 degrees. In Cahokia, it was clear and 79 degrees. In St. Charles, it was clear and 80. Across the region, it was clear in Columbia, Missouri, with a temperature of 77. In Quincy, it was clear and 77 degrees. In Kansas City, it was mostly cloudy and the temperature was 80. It was mostly cloudy in Springfield, Missouri, with a temperature of 77. In Rolla, it was clear and the temperature was 75. In Farmington, it was 76 degrees. It was clear in Cape Girardeau with 76 degrees. It was clear in Springfield, Illinois.

Illinois, with a temperature of 77. Once again in St. Louis, it was partly cloudy. The temperature was 81 degrees and the wind was south at 14 miles an hour. Here are the forecast highlights for this afternoon through Saturday. Isolated showers and thunderstorms are possible early this morning for parts of northeast Missouri slash west central Illinois, with the strongest storms capable of strong wind gusts. Additional thunderstorm chances return early this week, with a more widespread severe weather threat possible along a slow-moving cold from Monday night into Tuesday. Note, starting May 29, 2026, this Outlook product will be discontinued. Please see the above products for more detailed forecast information. The current time is 10:29 p.m. Central Daylight Time. 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This program originates from the National Weather Service Forecast Office in St. Louis, Missouri, and serves parts of east central Missouri and southwest Illinois, including the St. Louis metro area and surrounding counties. Tonight, clear this evening, then becoming partly cloudy. Lows in the lower 70s. South winds 15 to 20 miles per hour. Monday, mostly cloudy with thunderstorms likely. A chance of showers in the morning, then showers likely in the afternoon. Highs in the upper 80s. South winds 15 to 20 miles per hour with gusts up to 30 miles per hour. Chance of rain 70%. Monday night, partly cloudy. A slight chance of showers and thunderstorms in the evening, then showers and thunderstorms likely after midnight. Lows around 70. South winds 15 to 20 miles per hour. Chance of rain 60%. Tuesday, showers and thunderstorms. Highs in the mid-80s. Southwest winds 10 to 15 miles per hour with gusts up to 25 miles per hour. Chance of rain near 100%. Tuesday night, showers and thunderstorms likely, mainly in the evening. Cooler with lows in the mid-50s. Northwest winds 5 to 10 miles per hour. Chance of rain 70%. Wednesday and Wednesday night, mostly cloudy. Highs around 70. Lows in the lower 50s. Thursday, mostly sunny. Highs in the lower 70s. Thursday night, mostly cloudy with a slight chance of showers and thunderstorms. Lows in the mid-50s. Chance of rain 20%. Friday and Friday night, mostly cloudy with a chance of showers and thunderstorms. Highs in the mid-70s. Lows in the upper 50s. Chance of rain 40%. Saturday, partly sunny with a chance of showers and thunderstorms. Highs in the lower 80s. Chance of rain 40%. Saturday night and Sunday, partly cloudy. A slight chance of showers and thunderstorms. Lows in the lower 60s. Highs in the upper 80s. Chance of rain 20%. At 10 p.m. at Lambert Field in St. Louis, it was partly cloudy with a temperature of 81 degrees. The dew point was 64, giving us a relative humidity of 56%. The wind was south at 14 miles an hour, and the pressure was 29.85 inches and rising. Elsewhere in the metro area, in Chesterfield it was clear and the temperature was 79. In Belleville it was 77 degrees. In Cahokia, it was clear and 79 degrees. In St. Charles it was clear and 80. Across the region, it was clear in Columbia, Missouri, with a temperature of 77. In Quincy it was clear and 77 degrees. In Kansas City, it was mostly cloudy and the temperature was 80. It was mostly cloudy in Springfield, Missouri, with a temperature of 77. In Rolla, it was clear and the temperature was 75. In Farmington, it was 76 degrees. It was clear in Cape Girardeau, with 76 degrees. It was clear in Springfield, Illinois, with a temperature of 77. Once again in St. Louis, it was partly cloudy, the temperature was 81 degrees and the wind was south at 14 miles an hour. Here are the four
forecast highlights for this afternoon through Saturday. Isolated showers and thunderstorms are possible early this morning for parts of northeast Missouri slash west central Illinois, with the strongest storms capable of strong wind gusts. Additional thunderstorm chances return early this week, with a more widespread severe weather threat possible along a slow-moving cold from Monday night into Tuesday. Note, starting May 29, 2026, this Outlook product will be discontinued. Please see the above products for more detailed forecast information. The current time is 10:34 p.m. Central Daylight Time. 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This program originates from the National Weather Service Forecast Office in St. Louis, Missouri, and serves parts of east central Missouri and southwest Illinois, including the St. Louis metro area and surrounding counties. Tonight, clear this evening, then becoming partly cloudy. Lows in the lower 70s. South winds 15 to 20 miles per hour. Monday, mostly cloudy with thunderstorms likely. A chance of showers in the morning, then showers likely in the afternoon. Highs in the upper 80s. South winds 15 to 20 miles per hour with gusts up to 30 miles per hour. Chance of rain 70%. Monday night, partly cloudy. A slight chance of showers and thunderstorms in the evening, then showers and thunderstorms likely after midnight. Lows around 70. South winds 15 to 20 miles per hour. Chance of rain 60%. Tuesday, showers and thunderstorms. Highs in the mid-80s. Southwest winds 10 to 15 miles per hour with gusts up to 25 miles per hour. Chance of rain near 100%. Tuesday night, showers and thunderstorms likely, mainly in the evening. Cooler with lows in the mid-50s. Northwest winds 5 to 10 miles per hour. Chance of rain 70%. Wednesday and Wednesday night, mostly cloudy. Highs around 70. Lows in the lower 50s. Thursday, mostly sunny. Highs in the lower 70s. Thursday night, mostly cloudy with a slight chance of showers and thunderstorms. Lows in the mid-50s. Chance of rain 20%. Friday and Friday night, mostly cloudy with a chance of showers and thunderstorms. Highs in the mid-70s. Lows in the upper 50s. Chance of rain 40%. Saturday, partly sunny with a chance of showers and thunderstorms. Highs in the lower 80s. Chance of rain 40%. Saturday night and Sunday, partly cloudy. A slight chance of showers and thunderstorms. Lows in the lower 60s. Highs in the upper 80s. Chance of rain 20%. At 10 p.m. at Lambert Field in St. Louis, it was partly cloudy with a temperature of 81 degrees. The dew point was 64, giving us a relative humidity of 56%. The wind was south at 14 miles an hour, and the pressure was 29.85 inches and rising. Elsewhere in the metro area, in Chesterfield it was clear and the temperature was 79. In Belleville it was 77 degrees. In Cahokia, it was clear and 79 degrees. In St. Charles it was clear and 80. Across the region, it was clear in Columbia, Missouri, with a temperature of 77. In Quincy it was clear and 77 degrees. In Kansas City, it was mostly cloudy and the temperature was 80. It was mostly cloudy in Springfield, Missouri, with a temperature of 77. In Rolla, it was clear and the temperature was 75. In Farmington, it was 76 degrees. It was clear in Cape Girardeau, with 76 degrees. It was clear in Springfield, Illinois, with a temperature of 77. Once again in St. Louis, it was partly cloudy, the temperature was 81 degrees and the wind was south at 14 miles an hour. Here are the forecast highlights for this afternoon through Saturday. Isolated showers and thunderstorms are possible early this morning for parts of northeast Missouri slash west central Illinois, with the strongest storms capable of
strong wind gusts. Additional thunderstorm chances return early this week with a more widespread severe weather threat possible along a slow-moving cold from Monday night into Tuesday. Note, starting May 29, 2026, this Outlook product will be discontinued. Please see the above products for more detailed forecast information. The current time is 10:38 p.m. Central Daylight Time. 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Tonight, clear this evening, then becoming partly cloudy. Lows in the lower 70s. South winds 15 to 20 miles per hour. Monday, mostly cloudy with thunderstorms likely. A chance of showers in the morning, then showers likely in the afternoon. Highs in the upper 80s. South winds 15 to 20 miles per hour with gusts up to 30 miles per hour. Chance of rain 70%. Monday night, partly cloudy. A slight chance of showers and thunderstorms in the evening, then showers and thunderstorms likely after midnight. Lows around 70. South winds 15 to 20 miles per hour. Chance of rain 60%. Tuesday, showers and thunderstorms. Highs in the mid-80s. Southwest winds 10 to 15 miles per hour with gusts up to 25 miles per hour. Chance of rain near 100%. Tuesday night, showers and thunderstorms likely, mainly in the evening. Cooler with lows in the mid-50s. Northwest winds 5 to 10 miles per hour. Chance of rain 70%. Wednesday and Wednesday night, mostly cloudy. Highs around 70. Lows in the lower 50s. Thursday, mostly sunny. Highs in the lower 70s. Thursday night, mostly cloudy with a slight chance of showers and thunderstorms. Lows in the mid-50s. Chance of rain 20%. Friday and Friday night, mostly cloudy with a chance of showers and thunderstorms. Highs in the mid-70s. Lows in the upper 50s. Chance of rain 40%. Saturday, partly sunny with a chance of showers and thunderstorms. Highs in the lower 80s. Chance of rain 40%. Saturday night and Sunday, partly cloudy. A slight chance of showers and thunderstorms. Lows in the lower 60s. Highs in the upper 80s. Chance of rain 20%. At 10 p.m. at Lambert Field in St. Louis, it was partly cloudy with a temperature of 81 degrees. The dew point was 64, giving us a relative humidity of 56%. The wind was south at 14 miles an hour, and the pressure was 29.85 inches and rising. Elsewhere in the metro area, in Chesterfield it was clear and the temperature was 79. In Belleville it was 77 degrees. In Cahokia, it was clear and 79 degrees. In St. Charles it was clear and 80. Across the region, it was clear in Columbia, Missouri, with a temperature of 77. In Quincy it was clear and 77 degrees. In Kansas City, it was mostly cloudy and the temperature was 80. It was mostly cloudy in Springfield, Missouri, with a temperature of 77. In Rolla, it was clear and the temperature was 75. In Farmington, it was 76 degrees. It was clear in Cape Girardeau, with 76 degrees. It was clear in Springfield, Illinois, with a temperature of 77. Once again in St. Louis, it was partly cloudy, the temperature was 81 degrees and the wind was south at 14 miles an hour. Here are the forecast highlights for this afternoon through Saturday. Isolated showers and thunderstorms are possible early this morning for parts of northeast Missouri / west central Illinois with the strongest storms capable of strong wind gusts. Additional thunderstorm chances return early this week with a more widespread severe weather threat possible along a slow-moving cold from Monday night into Tuesday. Note, starting May 20.
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Please see the above products for more detailed forecast information. The current time is 10:43 p.m. Central Daylight Time. 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This program originates from the National Weather Service Forecast Office in St. Louis, Missouri, and serves parts of East Central Missouri and Southwest Illinois, including the St. Louis metro area and surrounding counties. Tonight, clear this evening, then becoming partly cloudy. Lows in the lower 70s. South winds 15 to 20 miles per hour. Monday, mostly cloudy with thunderstorms likely. A chance of showers in the morning, then showers likely in the afternoon. Highs in the upper 80s. South winds 15 to 20 miles per hour with gusts up to 30 miles per hour. Chance of rain 70%. Monday night, partly cloudy. A slight chance of showers and thunderstorms in the evening, then showers and thunderstorms likely after midnight. Lows around 70. South winds 15 to 20 miles per hour. Chance of rain 60%. Tuesday, showers and thunderstorms. Highs in the mid-80s. Southwest winds 10 to 15 miles per hour with gusts up to 25 miles per hour. Chance of rain near 100%. Tuesday night, showers and thunderstorms likely, mainly in the evening. Cooler with lows in the mid-50s. Northwest winds 5 to 10 miles per hour. Chance of rain 70%. Wednesday and Wednesday night, mostly cloudy. Highs around 70. Lows in the lower 50s. Thursday, mostly sunny. Highs in the lower 70s. Thursday night, mostly cloudy with a slight chance of showers and thunderstorms. Lows in the mid-50s. Chance of rain 20%. Friday and Friday night, mostly cloudy with a chance of showers and thunderstorms. Highs in the mid-70s. Lows in the upper 50s. Chance of rain 40%. Saturday, partly sunny with a chance of showers and thunderstorms. Highs in the lower 80s. Chance of rain 40%. Saturday night and Sunday, partly cloudy. A slight chance of showers and thunderstorms. Lows in the lower 60s. Highs in the upper 80s. Chance of rain 20%. At 10 p.m. at Lambert Field in St. Louis, it was partly cloudy with a temperature of 81 degrees. The dew point was 64, giving us a relative humidity of 56%. The wind was south at 14 miles an hour, and the pressure was 29.85 inches and rising. Elsewhere in the metro area, in Chesterfield it was clear and the temperature was 79. In Belleville it was 77 degrees. In Cahokia, it was clear and 79 degrees. In St. Charles it was clear and 80. Across the region, it was clear in Columbia, Missouri, with a temperature of 77. In Quincy, it was clear and 77 degrees. In Kansas City, it was mostly cloudy and the temperature was 80. It was mostly cloudy in Springfield, Missouri, with a temperature of 77. In Rolla, it was clear and the temperature was 75. In Farmington, it was 76 degrees. It was clear in Cape Girardeau, with 76 degrees. It was clear in Springfield, Illinois, with a temperature of 77. Once again in St. Louis, it was partly cloudy. The temperature was 81 degrees and the wind was south at 14 miles an hour. Here are the forecast highlights for this afternoon through Saturday. Isolated showers and thunderstorms are possible early this morning for parts of northeast Missouri / west central Illinois with the strongest storms capable of strong wind gusts. Additional thunderstorm chances return early this week with a more widespread severe weather threat possible along the slow-moving cold from Monday night into Tuesday. Note, starting May 29, 2026, this Outlook product will be discontinued. Please see the above products for more detailed forecast information. The current time is 10:48 p.m.
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This is NOAA, Weather Radio KDO 89 St. Louis, Missouri, broadcasting on 162.550 MHz. This program originates from the National Weather Service Forecast Office in St. Louis, Missouri, and serves parts of East Central Missouri and Southwest Illinois, including the St. Louis metro area and surrounding counties. Tonight, clear this evening, then becoming partly cloudy. Lows in the lower 70s. South winds 15 to 20 miles per hour. Monday, mostly cloudy with thunderstorms likely. A chance of showers in the morning, then showers likely in the afternoon. Highs in the upper 80s. South winds 15 to 20 miles per hour with gusts up to 30 miles per hour. Chance of rain 70%. Monday night, partly cloudy. A slight chance of showers and thunderstorms in the evening, then showers and thunderstorms likely after midnight. Lows around 70. South winds 15 to 20 miles per hour. Chance of rain 60%. Tuesday, showers and thunderstorms. Highs in the mid-80s. Southwest winds 10 to 15 miles per hour with gusts up to 25 miles per hour. Chance of rain near 100%. Tuesday night, showers and thunderstorms likely, mainly in the evening. Cooler with lows in the mid-50s. Northwest winds 5 to 10 miles per hour. Chance of rain 70%. Wednesday and Wednesday night, mostly cloudy. Highs around 70. Lows in the lower 50s. Thursday, mostly sunny. Highs in the lower 70s. Thursday night, mostly cloudy with a slight chance of showers and thunderstorms. Lows in the mid-50s. Chance of rain 20%. Friday and Friday night, mostly cloudy with a chance of showers and thunderstorms. Highs in the mid-70s. Lows in the upper 50s. Chance of rain 40%. Saturday, partly sunny with a chance of showers and thunderstorms. Highs in the lower 80s. Chance of rain 40%. Saturday night and Sunday, partly cloudy. A slight chance of showers and thunderstorms. Lows in the lower 60s. Highs in the upper 80s. Chance of rain 20%. At 10 p.m. at Lambert Field in St. Louis, it was partly cloudy with a temperature of 81 degrees. The dew point was 64, giving us a relative humidity of 56%. The wind was south at 14 miles an hour, and the pressure was 29.85 inches and rising. Elsewhere in the metro area, in Chesterfield it was clear and the temperature was 79. In Belleville it was 77 degrees. In Cahokia, it was clear and 79 degrees. In St. Charles it was clear and 80. Across the region, it was clear in Columbia, Missouri, with a temperature of 77. In Quincy it was clear and 77 degrees. In Kansas City, it was mostly cloudy and the temperature was 80. It was mostly cloudy in Springfield, Missouri, with a temperature of 77. In Rolla, it was clear and the temperature was 75. In Farmington, it was 76 degrees. It was clear in Cape Girardeau, with 76 degrees. It was clear in Springfield, Illinois, with a temperature of 77. Once again in St. Louis, it was partly cloudy, the temperature was 81 degrees and the wind was south at 14 miles an hour. Here are the forecast highlights for this afternoon through Saturday. Isolated showers and thunderstorms are possible early this morning for parts of northeast Missouri / west central Illinois with the strongest storms capable of strong wind gusts. Additional thunderstorm chances return early this week with a more widespread severe weather threat possible along the slow-moving cold from Monday night into Tuesday. Note, starting May 29, 2026, this Outlook product will be discontinued. Please see the above products for more detailed forecast information. The current time is 10:53 p.m. Central Daylight Time. 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This program
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Tonight, clear this evening, then becoming partly cloudy. Lows in the lower 70s. South winds 15 to 20 miles per hour. Monday, mostly cloudy with thunderstorms likely. A chance of showers in the morning, then showers likely in the afternoon. Highs in the upper 80s. South winds 15 to 20 miles per hour with gusts up to 30 miles per hour. Chance of rain 70%. Monday night, partly cloudy. A slight chance of showers and thunderstorms in the evening, then showers and thunderstorms likely after midnight. Lows around 70. South winds 15 to 20 miles per hour. Chance of rain 60%. Tuesday, showers and thunderstorms. Highs in the mid-80s. Southwest winds 10 to 15 miles per hour with gusts up to 25 miles per hour. Chance of rain near 100%. Tuesday night, showers and thunderstorms likely, mainly in the evening. Cooler with lows in the mid-50s. Northwest winds 5 to 10 miles per hour. Chance of rain 70%. Wednesday and Wednesday night, mostly cloudy. Highs around 70. Lows in the lower 50s. Thursday, mostly sunny. Highs in the lower 70s. Thursday night, mostly cloudy with a slight chance of showers and thunderstorms. Lows in the mid-50s. Chance of rain 20%. Friday and Friday night, mostly cloudy with a chance of showers and thunderstorms. Highs in the mid-70s. Lows in the upper 50s. Chance of rain 40%. Saturday, partly sunny with a chance of showers and thunderstorms. Highs in the lower 80s. Chance of rain 40%. Saturday night and Sunday, partly cloudy. A slight chance of showers and thunderstorms. Lows in the lower 60s. Highs in the upper 80s. Chance of rain 20%. At 10 p.m. at Lambert Field in St. Louis, it was partly cloudy with a temperature of 81 degrees. The dew point was 64, giving us a relative humidity of 56%. The wind was south at 14 miles an hour, and the pressure was 29.85 inches and rising. Elsewhere in the metro area, in Chesterfield it was clear and the temperature was 79. In Belleville it was 77 degrees. In Cahokia, it was clear and 79 degrees. In St. Charles it was clear and 80. Across the region, it was clear in Columbia, Missouri, with a temperature of 77. In Quincy it was clear and 77 degrees. In Kansas City, it was mostly cloudy and the temperature was 80. It was mostly cloudy in Springfield, Missouri, with a temperature of 77. In Rolla, it was clear and the temperature was 75. In Farmington, it was 76 degrees. It was clear in Cape Girardeau, with 76 degrees. It was clear in Springfield, Illinois, with a temperature of 77. Once again in St. Louis, it was partly cloudy, the temperature was 81 degrees and the wind was south at 14 miles an hour. Here are the forecast highlights for this afternoon through Saturday. Isolated showers and thunderstorms are possible early this morning for parts of northeast Missouri slash west central Illinois with the strongest storms capable of strong wind gusts. Additional thunderstorm chances return early this week with a more widespread severe weather threat possible along a slow-moving cold from Monday night into Tuesday. Note, starting May 29, 2026, this Outlook product will be discontinued. Please see the above products for more detailed forecast information. The current time is 10:57 p.m. Central Daylight Time. 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This program originates from the National Weather Service Forecast Office in St. Louis, Missouri, and serves parts of east central Missouri and southwest Illinois, including the St. Louis metro area and surrounding counties.
Tonight, clear this evening, then becoming partly cloudy. Lows in the lower 70s. South winds 15 to 20 miles per hour. Monday, mostly cloudy with thunderstorms likely. A chance of showers in the morning, then showers likely in the afternoon. Highs in the upper 80s. South winds 15 to 20 miles per hour with gusts up to 30 miles per hour. Chance of rain 70%. Monday night, partly cloudy. A slight chance of showers and thunderstorms in the evening, then showers and thunderstorms likely after midnight. Lows around 70. South winds 15 to 20 miles per hour. Chance of rain 60%. Tuesday, showers and thunderstorms. Highs in the mid-80s. Southwest winds 10 to 15 miles per hour with gusts up to 25 miles per hour. Chance of rain near 100%. Tuesday night, showers and thunderstorms likely, mainly in the evening. Cooler with lows in the mid-50s. Northwest winds 5 to 10 miles per hour. Chance of rain 70%. Wednesday and Wednesday night, mostly cloudy. Highs around 70. Lows in the lower 50s. Thursday, mostly sunny. Highs in the lower 70s. Thursday night, mostly cloudy with a slight chance of showers and thunderstorms. Lows in the mid-50s. Chance of rain 20%. Friday and Friday night, mostly cloudy with a chance of showers and thunderstorms. Highs in the mid-70s. Lows in the upper 50s. Chance of rain 40%. Saturday, partly sunny with a chance of showers and thunderstorms. Highs in the lower 80s. Chance of rain 40%. Saturday night and Sunday, partly cloudy. A slight chance of showers and thunderstorms. Lows in the lower 60s. Highs in the upper 80s. Chance of rain 20%. At 10 p.m. at Lambert Field in St. Louis, it was partly cloudy with a temperature of 81 degrees. The dew point was 64, giving us a relative humidity of 56%. The wind was south at 14 miles an hour, and the pressure was 29.85 inches and rising. Elsewhere in the metro area, in Chesterfield it was clear and the temperature was 79. In Belleville it was 77 degrees. In Cahokia, it was clear and 79 degrees. In St. Charles it was clear and 80. Across the region, it was clear in Columbia, Missouri, with a temperature of 77. In Quincy, it was clear and 77 degrees. In Kansas City, it was mostly cloudy and the temperature was 80. It was mostly cloudy in Springfield, Missouri, with a temperature of 77. In Rolla, it was clear and the temperature was 75. In Farmington, it was 76 degrees. It was clear in Cape Girardeau, with 76 degrees. It was clear in Springfield, Illinois, with a temperature of 77. Once again in St. Louis, it was partly cloudy, the temperature was 81 degrees and the wind was south at 14 miles an hour. Here are the forecast highlights for this afternoon through Saturday. Isolated showers and thunderstorms are possible early this morning for parts of northeast Missouri / west central Illinois with the strongest storms capable of strong wind gusts. Additional thunderstorm chances return early this week with a more widespread severe weather threat possible along a slow-moving cold from Monday night into Tuesday. Note, starting May 29, 2026, this Outlook product will be discontinued. Please see the above products for more detailed forecast information. The current time is 11:02 p.m. Central Daylight Time. 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This program originates from the National Weather Service Forecast Office in St. Louis, Missouri, and serves parts of east central Missouri and southwest Illinois, including the St. Louis metro area and surrounding counties. Tonight, clear this evening, then becoming partly cloudy. Lows in the lower 70s. South winds 15 to 20 miles per hour. Monday, mostly cloudy with thunderstorms.
seems likely. A chance of showers in the morning, then showers likely in the afternoon. Highs in the upper 80s. South winds 15 to 20 miles per hour with gusts up to 30 miles per hour. Chance of rain 70%. Monday night, partly cloudy. A slight chance of showers and thunderstorms in the evening, then showers and thunderstorms likely after midnight. Lows around 70. South winds 15 to 20 miles per hour. Chance of rain 60%. Tuesday, showers and thunderstorms. Highs in the mid-80s. Southwest winds 10 to 15 miles per hour with gusts up to 25 miles per hour. Chance of rain near 100%. Tuesday night, showers and thunderstorms likely, mainly in the evening. Cooler with lows in the mid-50s. Northwest winds 5 to 10 miles per hour. Chance of rain 70%. Wednesday and Wednesday night, mostly cloudy. Highs around 70. Lows in the lower 50s. Thursday, mostly sunny. Highs in the lower 70s. Thursday night, mostly cloudy with a slight chance of showers and thunderstorms. Lows in the mid-50s. Chance of rain 20%. Friday and Friday night, mostly cloudy with a chance of showers and thunderstorms. Highs in the mid-70s. Lows in the upper 50s. Chance of rain 40%. Saturday, partly sunny with a chance of showers and thunderstorms. Highs in the lower 80s. Chance of rain 40%. Saturday night and Sunday, partly cloudy. A slight chance of showers and thunderstorms. Lows in the lower 60s. Highs in the upper 80s. Chance of rain 20%. At 10 p.m. at Lambert Field in St. Louis, it was partly cloudy with a temperature of 81 degrees. The dew point was 64, giving us a relative humidity of 56%. The wind was south at 14 miles an hour, and the pressure was 29.85 inches and rising. Elsewhere in the metro area, in Chesterfield it was clear and the temperature was 79. In Belleville it was 77 degrees. In Cahokia, it was clear, and 79 degrees. In St. Charles, it was clear and 80. Across the region, it was clear in Columbia, Missouri, with a temperature of 77. In Quincy, it was clear, and 77 degrees. In Kansas City, it was mostly cloudy and the temperature was 80. It was mostly cloudy in Springfield, Missouri, with a temperature of 77. In Rolla, it was clear and the temperature was 75. In Farmington, it was 76 degrees. It was clear in Cape Girardeau, with 76 degrees. It was clear in Springfield, Illinois, with a temperature of 77. Once again in St. Louis, it was partly cloudy. The temperature was 81 degrees and the wind was south at 14 miles an hour. Here are the forecast highlights for this afternoon through Saturday. Isolated showers and thunderstorms are possible early this morning for parts of northeast Missouri / west central Illinois with the strongest storms capable of strong wind gusts. Additional thunderstorm chances return early this week with a more widespread severe weather threat possible along the slow-moving cold from Monday night into Tuesday. Note, starting May 29, 2026, this Outlook product will be discontinued. Please see the above products for more detailed forecast information. The current time is 11:07 p.m. Central Daylight Time. 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This program originates from the National Weather Service Forecast Office in St. Louis, Missouri, and serves parts of east central Missouri and southwest Illinois, including the St. Louis metro area and surrounding counties. Tonight, clear this evening, then becoming partly cloudy. Lows in the lower 70s. South winds 15 to 20 miles per hour. Monday, mostly cloudy with thunderstorms likely. A chance of showers in the morning, then showers likely in the afternoon. Highs in the upper 80s. South winds 15 to 20 miles per hour with gusts up to 30 miles per hour.
miles per hour. Chance of rain 70%. Monday night, partly cloudy. A slight chance of showers and thunderstorms in the evening, then showers and thunderstorms likely after midnight. Lows around 70. South winds 15 to 20 miles per hour. Chance of rain 60%. Tuesday, showers and thunderstorms. Highs in the mid-80s. Southwest winds 10 to 15 miles per hour with gusts up to 25 miles per hour. Chance of rain near 100%. Tuesday night, showers and thunderstorms likely, mainly in the evening. Cooler with lows in the mid-50s. Northwest winds 5 to 10 miles per hour. Chance of rain 70%. Wednesday and Wednesday night, mostly cloudy. Highs around 70. Lows in the lower 50s. Thursday, mostly sunny. Highs in the lower 70s. Thursday night, mostly cloudy with a slight chance of showers and thunderstorms. Lows in the mid-50s. Chance of rain 20%. Friday and Friday night, mostly cloudy with a chance of showers and thunderstorms. Highs in the mid-70s. Lows in the upper 50s. Chance of rain 40%. Saturday, partly sunny with a chance of showers and thunderstorms. Highs in the lower 80s. Chance of rain 40%. Saturday night and Sunday, partly cloudy. A slight chance of showers and thunderstorms. Lows in the lower 60s. Highs in the upper 80s. Chance of rain 20%. At 11 p.m. at Lambert Field in St. Louis, it was partly cloudy with a temperature of 79 degrees. The dew point was 64, giving us a relative humidity of 60%. The wind was south at 14 miles an hour, and the pressure was 29.85 inches and steady. Elsewhere in the metro area, in Chesterfield it was clear and the temperature was 79. In Belleville it was 76 degrees. In Cahokia, it was clear and 77 degrees. In St. Charles it was clear and 79. Across the region, it was partly cloudy in Columbia, Missouri, with a temperature of 77. In Quincy it was partly cloudy and 76 degrees. In Kansas City it was cloudy and the temperature was 80. It was partly cloudy in Springfield, Missouri, with a temperature of 76. In Rolla, it was clear and the temperature was 76. In Farmington it was 77 degrees. It was clear in Cape Girardeau, with 77 degrees. It was clear in Springfield, Illinois, with a temperature of 75. Once again in St. Louis, it was partly cloudy, the temperature was 79 degrees and the wind was south at 14 miles an hour. Here are the forecast highlights for this afternoon through Saturday. Isolated showers and thunderstorms are possible early this morning for parts of northeast Missouri / west central Illinois with the strongest storms capable of strong wind gusts. Additional thunderstorm chances return early this week with a more widespread severe weather threat possible along a slow-moving cold from Monday night into Tuesday. Note, starting May 29, 2026, this Outlook product will be discontinued. Please see the above products for more detailed forecast information. The current time is 11:12 p.m. Central Daylight Time. 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This program originates from the National Weather Service Forecast Office in St. Louis, Missouri, and serves parts of east central Missouri and southwest Illinois, including the St. Louis metro area and surrounding counties. Tonight, clear this evening, then becoming partly cloudy. Lows in the lower 70s. South winds 15 to 20 miles per hour. Monday, mostly cloudy with thunderstorms likely. A chance of showers in the morning, then showers likely in the afternoon. Highs in the upper 80s. South winds 15 to 20 miles per hour with gusts up to 30 miles per hour. Chance of rain 70%. Monday night, partly cloudy. A slight chance of showers and thunderstorms in the evening, then showers and thunderstorms.
likely after midnight. Lows around 70. South winds 15 to 20 miles per hour. Chance of rain 60%. Tuesday, showers and thunderstorms. Highs in the mid-80s. Southwest winds 10 to 15 miles per hour with gusts up to 25 miles per hour. Chance of rain near 100%. Tuesday night, showers and thunderstorms likely, mainly in the evening. Cooler with lows in the mid-50s. Northwest winds 5 to 10 miles per hour. Chance of rain 70%. Wednesday and Wednesday night, mostly cloudy. Highs around 70. Lows in the lower 50s. Thursday, mostly sunny. Highs in the lower 70s. Thursday night, mostly cloudy with a slight chance of showers and thunderstorms. Lows in the mid-50s. Chance of rain 20%. Friday and Friday night, mostly cloudy with a chance of showers and thunderstorms. Highs in the mid-70s. Lows in the upper 50s. Chance of rain 40%. Saturday, partly sunny with a chance of showers and thunderstorms. Highs in the lower 80s. Chance of rain 40%. Saturday night and Sunday, partly cloudy. A slight chance of showers and thunderstorms. Lows in the lower 60s. Highs in the upper 80s. Chance of rain 20%. At 11 p.m. at Lambert Field in St. Louis, it was partly cloudy with a temperature of 79 degrees. The dew point was 64, giving us a relative humidity of 60%. The wind was south at 14 miles an hour, and the pressure was 29.85 inches and steady. Elsewhere in the metro area, in Chesterfield it was clear and the temperature was 79. In Belleville it was 76 degrees. In Cahokia, it was clear and 77 degrees. In St. Charles it was clear and 79. Across the region, it was partly cloudy in Columbia, Missouri, with a temperature of 77. In Quincy it was partly cloudy and 76 degrees. In Kansas City it was cloudy and the temperature was 80. It was partly cloudy in Springfield, Missouri, with a temperature of 76. In Rolla, it was clear and the temperature was 76. In Farmington it was 77 degrees. It was clear in Cape Girardeau, with 77 degrees. It was clear in Springfield, Illinois, with a temperature of 75. Once again in St. Louis, it was partly cloudy, the temperature was 79 degrees and the wind was south at 14 miles an hour. Here are the forecast highlights for this afternoon through Saturday. Isolated showers and thunderstorms are possible early this morning for parts of northeast Missouri / west central Illinois with the strongest storms capable of strong wind gusts. Additional thunderstorm chances return early this week with a more widespread severe weather threat possible along a slow-moving cold from Monday night into Tuesday. Note, starting May 29, 2026, this Outlook product will be discontinued. Please see the above products for more detailed forecast information. The current time is 11:17 p.m. Central Daylight Time. 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This program originates from the National Weather Service Forecast Office in St. Louis, Missouri, and serves parts of east central Missouri and southwest Illinois, including the St. Louis metro area and surrounding counties. Tonight, clear this evening, then becoming partly cloudy. Lows in the lower 70s. South winds 15 to 20 miles per hour. Monday, mostly cloudy with thunderstorms likely. A chance of showers in the morning, then showers likely in the afternoon. Highs in the upper 80s. South winds 15 to 20 miles per hour with gusts up to 30 miles per hour. Chance of rain 70%. Monday night, partly cloudy. A slight chance of showers and thunderstorms in the evening, then showers and thunderstorms likely after midnight. Lows around 70. South winds 15 to 20 miles per hour. Chance of rain 60%.
Tuesday, showers, thunderstorms. Highs in the mid-80s. Southwest winds 10 to 15 miles per hour with gusts up to 25 miles per hour. Chance of rain near 100%. Tuesday night, showers and thunderstorms likely, mainly in the evening. Cooler with lows in the mid-50s. Northwest winds 5 to 10 miles per hour. Chance of rain 70%. Wednesday and Wednesday night, mostly cloudy. Highs around 70. Lows in the lower 50s. Thursday, mostly sunny. Highs in the lower 70s. Thursday night, mostly cloudy with a slight chance of showers and thunderstorms. Lows in the mid-50s. Chance of rain 20%. Friday and Friday night, mostly cloudy with a chance of showers and thunderstorms. Highs in the mid-70s. Lows in the upper 50s. Chance of rain 40%. Saturday, partly sunny with a chance of showers and thunderstorms. Highs in the lower 80s. Chance of rain 40%. Saturday night and Sunday, partly cloudy. A slight chance of showers and thunderstorms. Lows in the lower 60s. Highs in the upper 80s. Chance of rain 20%. At 11 p.m. at Lambert Field in St. Louis, it was partly cloudy with a temperature of 79 degrees. The dew point was 64, giving us a relative humidity of 60%. The wind was south at 14 miles an hour, and the pressure was 29.85 inches and steady. Elsewhere in the metro area, in Chesterfield, it was clear and the temperature was 79. In Belleville, it was 76 degrees. In Cahokia, it was clear and 77 degrees. In St. Charles, it was clear and 79. Across the region, it was partly cloudy in Columbia, Missouri, with a temperature of 77. In Quincy, it was partly cloudy and 76 degrees. In Kansas City, it was cloudy and the temperature was 80. It was partly cloudy in Springfield, Missouri, with a temperature of 76. In Rolla, it was clear and the temperature was 76. In Farmington, it was 77 degrees. It was clear in Cape Girardeau, with 77 degrees. It was clear in Springfield, Illinois, with a temperature of 75. Once again in St. Louis, it was partly cloudy, the temperature was 79 degrees and the wind was south at 14 miles an hour. Here are the forecast highlights for this afternoon through Saturday. Isolated showers and thunderstorms are possible early this morning for parts of northeast Missouri / west central Illinois with the strongest storms capable of strong wind gusts. Additional thunderstorm chances return early this week with a more widespread severe weather threat possible along a slow-moving cold from Monday night into Tuesday. Note, starting May 29, 2026, this Outlook product will be discontinued. Please see the above products for more detailed forecast information. The current time is 11:21 p.m. Central Daylight Time. 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This program originates from the National Weather Service Forecast Office in St. Louis, Missouri, and serves parts of east central Missouri and southwest Illinois, including the St. Louis metro area and surrounding counties. Tonight, clear this evening, then becoming partly cloudy. Lows in the lower 70s. South winds 15 to 20 miles per hour. Monday, mostly cloudy with thunderstorms likely. A chance of showers in the morning, then showers likely in the afternoon. Highs in the upper 80s. South winds 15 to 20 miles per hour with gusts up to 30 miles per hour. Chance of rain 70%. Monday night, partly cloudy. A slight chance of showers and thunderstorms in the evening, then showers and thunderstorms likely after midnight. Lows around 70. South winds 15 to 20 miles per hour. Chance of rain 60%. Tuesday, showers and thunderstorms. Highs in the mid-80s. Southwest winds 10 to 15 miles per hour with gusts up to 25 miles per hour.
chance of rain near 100%. Tuesday night, showers and thunderstorms likely, mainly in the evening. Cooler with lows in the mid-50s. Northwest winds 5 to 10 miles per hour. Chance of rain 70%. Wednesday and Wednesday night, mostly cloudy. Highs around 70. Lows in the lower 50s. Thursday, mostly sunny. Highs in the lower 70s. Thursday night, mostly cloudy with a slight chance of showers and thunderstorms. Lows in the mid-50s. Chance of rain 20%. Friday and Friday night, mostly cloudy with a chance of showers and thunderstorms. Highs in the mid-70s. Lows in the upper 50s. Chance of rain 40%. Saturday, partly sunny with a chance of showers and thunderstorms. Highs in the lower 80s. Chance of rain 40%. Saturday night and Sunday, partly cloudy, rain near 100%. Tuesday night, showers.

20%. Friday and Friday night, mostly cloudy with a chance of showers and thunderstorms. Highs in the mid-70s. Lows in the upper 50s. Chance of rain 40%. Saturday, partly sunny with a chance of showers and thunderstorms. Highs in the lower 80s. Chance of rain 40%. Saturday night and Sunday, partly cloudy. A slight chance of showers and thunderstorms. Lows in the lower 60s. Highs in the upper 80s. Chance of rain 20%. At 11 p.m. at Lambert Field in St. Louis, it was partly cloudy with a temperature of 79 degrees. The dew point was 64, giving us a relative humidity of 60%. The wind was south at 14 miles an hour, and the pressure was 29.85 inches and steady. Elsewhere in the metro area, in Chesterfield it was clear and the temperature was 79. In Belleville it was 76 degrees. In Cahokia, it was clear and 77 degrees. In St. Charles it was clear and 79. Across the region, it was partly cloudy in Columbia, Missouri, with a temperature of 77. In Quincy it was partly cloudy and 76 degrees. In Kansas City it was cloudy and the temperature was 80. It was partly cloudy in Springfield, Missouri, with a temperature of 76. In Rolla, it was clear and the temperature was 76. In Farmington it was 77 degrees. It was clear in Cape Girardeau, with 77 degrees. It was clear in Springfield, Illinois, with a temperature of 75. Once again in St. Louis, it was partly cloudy, the temperature was 79 degrees and the wind was south at 14 miles an hour. Here are the forecast highlights for this afternoon through Saturday. Isolated showers and thunderstorms are possible early this morning for parts of northeast Missouri / west central Illinois with the strongest storms capable of strong wind gusts. Additional thunderstorm chances return early this week with a more widespread severe weather threat possible along a slow-moving cold from Monday night into Tuesday. Note, starting May 29, 2026, this Outlook product will be discontinued. Please see the above products for more detailed forecast information. The current time is 11:26 p.m. Central Daylight Time. 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This program originates from the National Weather Service Forecast Office in St. Louis, Missouri, and serves parts of East Central Missouri and Southwest Illinois, including the St. Louis metro area and surrounding counties. Tonight, clear this evening, then becoming partly cloudy. Lows in the lower 70s. South winds 15 to 20 miles per hour. Monday, mostly cloudy with thunderstorms likely. A chance of showers in the morning, then showers likely in the afternoon. Highs in the upper 80s. South winds 15 to 20 miles per hour with gusts up to 30 miles per hour. Chance of rain 70%. Monday night, partly cloudy. A slight chance of showers and thunderstorms in the evening, then showers and thunderstorms likely after midnight. Lows around 70. South winds 15 to 20 miles per hour. Chance of rain 60%. Tuesday, showers and thunderstorms. Highs in the mid-80s. Southwest winds 10 to 15 miles per hour with gusts up to 25 miles per hour. Chance of rain near 100%. Tuesday night, showers and thunderstorms likely, mainly in the evening. Cooler with lows in the mid-50s. Northwest winds 5 to 10 miles per hour. Chance of rain 70%. Wednesday and Wednesday night, mostly cloudy. Highs around 70. Lows in the lower 50s. Thursday, mostly sunny. Highs in the lower 70s. Thursday night, mostly cloudy with a slight chance of showers and thunderstorms. Lows in the mid-50s. Chance of rain 20%. Friday and Friday night, mostly cloudy with a chance of showers and thunderstorms. Highs in the mid-70s. Lows in the upper 50s.

chance of rain 40%. Saturday, partly sunny with a chance of showers and thunderstorms. Highs in the lower 80s. Chance of rain 40%. Saturday night and Sunday, partly cloudy. A slight chance of showers and thunderstorms. Lows in the lower 60s. Highs in the upper 80s. Chance of rain 20%. At 11 p.m. at Lambert Field in St. Louis, it was partly cloudy with a temperature of 79 degrees. The dew point was 64, giving us a relative humidity of 60%. The wind was south at 14 miles an hour, and the pressure was 29.85 inches and steady. Elsewhere in the metro area, in Chesterfield it was clear and the temperature was 79. In Belleville it was 76 degrees. In Cahokia, it was clear and 77 degrees. In St. Charles it was clear and 79. Across the region, it was partly cloudy in Columbia, Missouri, with a temperature of 77. In Quincy it was partly cloudy and 76 degrees. In Kansas City it was cloudy and the temperature was 80. It was partly cloudy in Springfield, Missouri, with a temperature of 76. In Rolla, it was clear and the temperature was 76. In Farmington it was 77 degrees. It was clear in Cape Girardeau, with 77 degrees. It was clear in Springfield, Illinois, with a temperature of 75. Once again in St. Louis, it was partly cloudy, the temperature was 79 degrees and the wind was south at 14 miles an hour. Here are the forecast highlights for this afternoon through Saturday. Isolated showers and thunderstorms are possible early this morning for parts of northeast Missouri slash west central Illinois with the strongest storms capable of strong wind gusts. Additional thunderstorm chances return early this week with a more widespread severe weather threat possible along a slow-moving cold from Monday night into Tuesday. Note, starting May 29, 2026, this Outlook product will be discontinued. Please see the above products for more detailed forecast information. The current time is 11:31 p.m. Central Daylight Time. 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This program originates from the National Weather Service Forecast Office in St. Louis, Missouri, and serves parts of East Central Missouri and Southwest Illinois, including the St. Louis metro area and surrounding counties. Tonight, clear this evening, then becoming partly cloudy. Lows in the lower 70s. South winds 15 to 20 miles per hour. Monday, mostly cloudy with thunderstorms likely. A chance of showers in the morning, then showers likely in the afternoon. Highs in the upper 80s. South winds 15 to 20 miles per hour with gusts up to 30 miles per hour. Chance of rain 70%. Monday night, partly cloudy. A slight chance of showers and thunderstorms in the evening, then showers and thunderstorms likely after midnight. Lows around 70. South winds 15 to 20 miles per hour. Chance of rain 60%. Tuesday, showers and thunderstorms. Highs in the mid-80s. Southwest winds 10 to 15 miles per hour with gusts up to 25 miles per hour. Chance of rain near 100%. Tuesday night, showers and thunderstorms likely, mainly in the evening. Cooler with lows in the mid-50s. Northwest winds 5 to 10 miles per hour. Chance of rain 70%. Wednesday and Wednesday night, mostly cloudy. Highs around 70. Lows in the lower 50s. Thursday, mostly sunny. Highs in the lower 70s. Thursday night, mostly cloudy with a slight chance of showers and thunderstorms. Lows in the mid-50s. Chance of rain 20%. Friday and Friday night, mostly cloudy with a chance of showers and thunderstorms. Highs in the mid-70s. Lows in the upper 50s. Chance of rain 40%. Saturday, partly sunny with a chance of showers and thunderstorms. Highs in the lower 80s. Chance of rain 40%.
Saturday night and Sunday, partly cloudy. A slight chance of showers and thunderstorms. Lows in the lower 60s. Highs in the upper 80s. Chance of rain 20%. At 11 p.m. at Lambert Field in St. Louis, it was partly cloudy with a temperature of 79 degrees. The dew point was 64, giving us a relative humidity of 60%. The wind was south at 14 miles an hour, and the pressure was 29.85 inches and steady. Elsewhere in the metro area, in Chesterfield it was clear and the temperature was 79. In Belleville it was 76 degrees. In Cahokia, it was clear and 77 degrees. In St. Charles it was clear and 79. Across the region, it was partly cloudy in Columbia, Missouri, with a temperature of 77. In Quincy, it was partly cloudy and 76 degrees. In Kansas City, it was cloudy and the temperature was 80. It was partly cloudy in Springfield, Missouri, with a temperature of 76. In Rolla, it was clear and the temperature was 76. In Farmington, it was 77 degrees. It was clear in Cape Girardeau, with 77 degrees. It was clear in Springfield, Illinois, with a temperature of 75. Once again in St. Louis, it was partly cloudy. The temperature was 79 degrees and the wind was south at 14 miles an hour. Here are the forecast highlights for this afternoon through Saturday. Isolated showers and thunderstorms are possible early this morning for parts of northeast Missouri / west central Illinois with the strongest storms capable of strong wind gusts. Additional thunderstorm chances return early this week with a more widespread severe weather threat possible along the slow-moving cold from Monday night into Tuesday. Note, starting May 29, 2026, this Outlook product will be discontinued. Please see the above products for more detailed forecast information. The current time is 11:36 p.m. Central Daylight Time. 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This program originates from the National Weather Service Forecast Office in St. Louis, Missouri, and serves parts of East Central Missouri and Southwest Illinois, including the St. Louis metro area and surrounding counties. Tonight, clear this evening, then becoming partly cloudy. Lows in the lower 70s. South winds 15 to 20 miles per hour. Monday, mostly cloudy with thunderstorms likely. A chance of showers in the morning, then showers likely in the afternoon. Highs in the upper 80s. South winds 15 to 20 miles per hour with gusts up to 30 miles per hour. Chance of rain 70%. Monday night, partly cloudy. A slight chance of showers and thunderstorms in the evening, then showers and thunderstorms likely after midnight. Lows around 70. South winds 15 to 20 miles per hour. Chance of rain 60%. Tuesday, showers and thunderstorms. Highs in the mid-80s. Southwest winds 10 to 15 miles per hour with gusts up to 25 miles per hour. Chance of rain near 100%. Tuesday night, showers and thunderstorms likely, mainly in the evening. Cooler with lows in the mid-50s. Northwest winds 5 to 10 miles per hour. Chance of rain 70%. Wednesday and Wednesday night, mostly cloudy. Highs around 70. Lows in the lower 50s. Thursday, mostly sunny. Highs in the lower 70s. Thursday night, mostly cloudy with a slight chance of showers and thunderstorms. Lows in the mid-50s. Chance of rain 20%. Friday and Friday night, mostly cloudy with a chance of showers and thunderstorms. Highs in the mid-70s. Lows in the upper 50s. Chance of rain 40%. Saturday, partly sunny with a chance of showers and thunderstorms. Highs in the lower 80s. Chance of rain 40%. Saturday night and Sunday, partly cloudy. A slight chance of showers and thunderstorms. Lows in the lower 60s. Highs in the upper 80s.
chance of rain 20%. At 11 p.m. at Lambert Field in St. Louis, it was partly cloudy with a temperature of 79 degrees. The dew point was 64, giving us a relative humidity of 60%. The wind was south at 14 miles an hour, and the pressure was 29.85 inches and steady. Elsewhere in the metro area, in Chesterfield it was clear and the temperature was 79. In Belleville it was 76 degrees. In Cahokia, it was clear and 77 degrees. In St. Charles it was clear and 79. Across the region, it was partly cloudy in Columbia, Missouri, with a temperature of 77. In Quincy it was partly cloudy and 76 degrees. In Kansas City, it was cloudy and the temperature was 80. It was partly cloudy in Springfield, Missouri, with a temperature of 76. In Rolla, it was clear and the temperature was 76. In Farmington, it was 77 degrees. It was clear in Cape Girardeau, with 77 degrees. It was clear in Springfield, Illinois, with a temperature of 75. Once again in St. Louis, it was partly cloudy, the temperature was 79 degrees and the wind was south at 14 miles an hour. Here are the forecast highlights for this afternoon through Saturday. Isolated showers and thunderstorms are possible early this morning for parts of northeast Missouri slash west central Illinois with the strongest storms capable of strong wind gusts. Additional thunderstorm chances return early this week with a more widespread severe weather threat possible along a slow-moving cold from Monday night into Tuesday. Note, starting May 29, 2026, this Outlook product will be discontinued. Please see the above products for more detailed forecast information. The current time is 11:41 p.m. Central Daylight Time. 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This program originates from the National Weather Service Forecast Office in St. Louis, Missouri, and serves parts of east central Missouri and southwest Illinois, including the St. Louis metro area and surrounding counties. Tonight, clear this evening, then becoming partly cloudy. Lows in the lower 70s. South winds 15 to 20 miles per hour. Monday, mostly cloudy with thunderstorms likely. A chance of showers in the morning, then showers likely in the afternoon. Highs in the upper 80s. South winds 15 to 20 miles per hour with gusts up to 30 miles per hour. Chance of rain 70%. Monday night, partly cloudy. A slight chance of showers and thunderstorms in the evening, then showers and thunderstorms likely after midnight. Lows around 70. South winds 15 to 20 miles per hour. Chance of rain 60%. Tuesday, showers and thunderstorms. Highs in the mid-80s. Southwest winds 10 to 15 miles per hour with gusts up to 25 miles per hour. Chance of rain near 100%. Tuesday night, showers and thunderstorms likely, mainly in the evening. Cooler with lows in the mid-50s. Northwest winds 5 to 10 miles per hour. Chance of rain 70%. Wednesday and Wednesday night, mostly cloudy. Highs around 70. Lows in the lower 50s. Thursday, mostly sunny. Highs in the lower 70s. Thursday night, mostly cloudy with a slight chance of showers and thunderstorms. Lows in the mid-50s. Chance of rain 20%. Friday and Friday night, mostly cloudy with a chance of showers and thunderstorms. Highs in the mid-70s. Lows in the upper 50s. Chance of rain 40%. Saturday, partly sunny with a chance of showers and thunderstorms. Highs in the lower 80s. Chance of rain 40%. Saturday night and Sunday, partly cloudy. A slight chance of showers and thunderstorms. Lows in the lower 60s. Highs in the upper 80s. Chance of rain 20%. At 11 p.m. at Lambert Field in St. Louis, it was partly cloudy with a temperature of 79 degrees. The dew point was
64, giving us a relative humidity of 60%. The wind was south at 14 miles an hour, and the pressure was 29.85 inches and steady. Elsewhere in the metro area, in Chesterfield it was clear and the temperature was 79. In Belleville it was 76 degrees. In Cahokia, it was clear and 77 degrees. In St. Charles it was clear and 79. Across the region, it was partly cloudy in Columbia, Missouri, with a temperature of 77. In Quincy it was partly cloudy and 76 degrees. In Kansas City it was cloudy and the temperature was 80. It was partly cloudy in Springfield, Missouri, with a temperature of 76. In Rolla, it was clear and the temperature was 76. In Farmington, it was 77 degrees. It was clear in Cape Girardeau, with 77 degrees. It was clear in Springfield, Illinois, with a temperature of 75. Once again in St. Louis, it was partly cloudy, the temperature was 79 degrees and the wind was south at 14 miles an hour. Here are the forecast highlights for this afternoon through Saturday. Isolated showers and thunderstorms are possible early this morning for parts of northeast Missouri / west central Illinois, with the strongest storms capable of strong wind gusts. Additional thunderstorm chances return early this week, with a more widespread severe weather threat possible along a slow-moving cold from Monday night into Tuesday. Note, starting May 29, 2026, this Outlook product will be discontinued. Please see the above products for more detailed forecast information. The current time is 11:45 p.m. Central Daylight Time. 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This program originates from the National Weather Service Forecast Office in St. Louis, Missouri, and serves parts of east central Missouri and southwest Illinois, including the St. Louis metro area and surrounding counties. Tonight, clear this evening, then becoming partly cloudy. Lows in the lower 70s. South winds 15 to 20 miles per hour. Monday, mostly cloudy with thunderstorms likely. A chance of showers in the morning, then showers likely in the afternoon. Highs in the upper 80s. South winds 15 to 20 miles per hour with gusts up to 30 miles per hour. Chance of rain 70%. Monday night, partly cloudy. A slight chance of showers and thunderstorms in the evening, then showers and thunderstorms likely after midnight. Lows around 70. South winds 15 to 20 miles per hour. Chance of rain 60%. Tuesday, showers and thunderstorms. Highs in the mid-80s. Southwest winds 10 to 15 miles per hour with gusts up to 25 miles per hour. Chance of rain near 100%. Tuesday night, showers and thunderstorms likely, mainly in the evening. Cooler with lows in the mid-50s. Northwest winds 5 to 10 miles per hour. Chance of rain 70%. Wednesday and Wednesday night, mostly cloudy. Highs around 70. Lows in the lower 50s. Thursday, mostly sunny. Highs in the lower 70s. Thursday night, mostly cloudy with a slight chance of showers and thunderstorms. Lows in the mid-50s. Chance of rain 20%. Friday and Friday night, mostly cloudy with a chance of showers and thunderstorms. Highs in the mid-70s. Lows in the upper 50s. Chance of rain 40%. Saturday, partly sunny with a chance of showers and thunderstorms. Highs in the lower 80s. Chance of rain 40%. Saturday night and Sunday, partly cloudy. A slight chance of showers and thunderstorms. Lows in the lower 60s. Highs in the upper 80s. Chance of rain 20%. At 11 p.m. at Lambert Field in St. Louis, it was partly cloudy with a temperature of 79 degrees. The dew point was 64, giving us a relative humidity of 60%. The wind was south at 14 miles an hour, and the pressure was 29.85 inches and steady. Elsewhere,
the metro area. In Chesterfield, it was clear and the temperature was 79. In Belleville, it was 76 degrees. In Cahokia, it was clear and 77 degrees. In St. Charles, it was clear and 79. Across the region, it was partly cloudy in Columbia, Missouri, with a temperature of 77. In Quincy, it was partly cloudy and 76 degrees. In Kansas City, it was cloudy and the temperature was 80. It was partly cloudy in Springfield, Missouri, with a temperature of 76. In Rolla, it was clear and the temperature was 76. In Farmington, it was 77 degrees. It was clear in Cape Girardeau, with 77 degrees. It was clear in Springfield, Illinois, with a temperature of 75. Once again in St. Louis, it was partly cloudy. The temperature was 79 degrees and the wind was south at 14 miles an hour. Here are the forecast highlights for this afternoon through Saturday. Isolated showers and thunderstorms are possible early this morning for parts of northeast Missouri / west central Illinois, with the strongest storms capable of strong wind gusts. Additional thunderstorm chances return early this week, with a more widespread severe weather threat possible along the slow-moving cold from Monday night into Tuesday. Note, starting May 29, 2026, this Outlook product will be discontinued. Please see the above products for more detailed forecast information. The current time is 11:50 p.m. Central Daylight Time. 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This program originates from the National Weather Service Forecast Office in St. Louis, Missouri, and serves parts of east central Missouri and southwest Illinois, including the St. Louis metro area and surrounding counties. Tonight, clear this evening, then becoming partly cloudy. Lows in the lower 70s. South winds 15 to 20 miles per hour. Monday, mostly cloudy with thunderstorms likely. A chance of showers in the morning, then showers likely in the afternoon. Highs in the upper 80s. South winds 15 to 20 miles per hour with gusts up to 30 miles per hour. Chance of rain 70%. Monday night, partly cloudy. A slight chance of showers and thunderstorms in the evening, then showers and thunderstorms likely after midnight. Lows around 70. South winds 15 to 20 miles per hour. Chance of rain 60%. Tuesday, showers and thunderstorms. Highs in the mid-80s. Southwest winds 10 to 15 miles per hour with gusts up to 25 miles per hour. Chance of rain near 100%. Tuesday night, showers and thunderstorms likely, mainly in the evening. Cooler with lows in the mid-50s. Northwest winds 5 to 10 miles per hour. Chance of rain 70%. Wednesday and Wednesday night, mostly cloudy. Highs around 70. Lows in the lower 50s. Thursday, mostly sunny. Highs in the lower 70s. Thursday night, mostly cloudy with a slight chance of showers and thunderstorms. Lows in the mid-50s. Chance of rain 20%. Friday and Friday night, mostly cloudy with a chance of showers and thunderstorms. Highs in the mid-70s. Lows in the upper 50s. Chance of rain 40%. Saturday, partly sunny with a chance of showers and thunderstorms. Highs in the lower 80s. Chance of rain 40%. Saturday night and Sunday, partly cloudy. A slight chance of showers and thunderstorms. Lows in the lower 60s. Highs in the upper 80s. Chance of rain 20%. At 11 p.m. at Lambert Field in St. Louis, it was partly cloudy with a temperature of 79 degrees. The dew point was 64, giving us a relative humidity of 60%. The wind was south at 14 miles an hour, and the pressure was 29.85 inches and steady. Elsewhere in the metro area, in Chesterfield it was clear and the temperature was 79. In Belleville it was 76 degrees.
In Cahokia, it was clear and 77 degrees. In St. Charles, it was clear and 79. Across the region, it was partly cloudy in Columbia, Missouri, with a temperature of 77. In Quincy, it was partly cloudy and 76 degrees. In Kansas City, it was cloudy and the temperature was 80. It was partly cloudy in Springfield, Missouri, with a temperature of 76. In Rolla, it was clear and the temperature was 76. In Farmington, it was 77 degrees. It was clear in Cape Girardeau, with 77 degrees. It was clear in Springfield, Illinois, with a temperature of 75. Once again in St. Louis, it was partly cloudy, the temperature was 79 degrees and the wind was south at 14 miles an hour. Here are the forecast highlights for this afternoon through Saturday. Isolated showers and thunderstorms are possible early this morning for parts of northeast Missouri / west central Illinois with the strongest storms capable of strong wind gusts. Additional thunderstorm chances return early this week with a more widespread severe weather threat possible along a slow-moving cold from Monday night into Tuesday. Note, starting May 29, 2026, this Outlook product will be discontinued. Please see the above products for more detailed forecast information. The current time is 11:55 p.m. Central Daylight Time. 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This program originates from the National Weather Service Forecast Office in St. Louis, Missouri, and serves parts of East Central Missouri and Southwest Illinois, including the St. Louis metro area and surrounding counties. Tonight, clear this evening, then becoming partly cloudy. Lows in the lower 70s. South winds 15 to 20 miles per hour. Monday, mostly cloudy with thunderstorms likely. A chance of showers in the morning, then showers likely in the afternoon. Highs in the upper 80s. South winds 15 to 20 miles per hour with gusts up to 30 miles per hour. Chance of rain 70%. Monday night, partly cloudy. A slight chance of showers and thunderstorms in the evening, then showers and thunderstorms likely after midnight. Lows around 70. South winds 15 to 20 miles per hour. Chance of rain 60%. Tuesday, showers and thunderstorms. Highs in the mid-80s. Southwest winds 10 to 15 miles per hour with gusts up to 25 miles per hour. Chance of rain near 100%. Tuesday night, showers and thunderstorms likely, mainly in the evening. Cooler with lows in the mid-50s. Northwest winds 5 to 10 miles per hour. Chance of rain 70%. Wednesday and Wednesday night, mostly cloudy. Highs around 70. Lows in the lower 50s. Thursday, mostly sunny. Highs in the lower 70s. Thursday night, mostly cloudy with a slight chance of showers and thunderstorms. Lows in the mid-50s. Chance of rain 20%. Friday and Friday night, mostly cloudy with a chance of showers and thunderstorms. Highs in the mid-70s. Lows in the upper 50s. Chance of rain 40%. Saturday, partly sunny with a chance of showers and thunderstorms. Highs in the lower 80s. Chance of rain 40%. Saturday night and Sunday, partly cloudy. A slight chance of showers and thunderstorms. Lows in the lower 60s. Highs in the upper 80s. Chance of rain 20%. At 11 p.m. at Lambert Field in St. Louis, it was partly cloudy with a temperature of 79 degrees. The dew point was 64, giving us a relative humidity of 60%. The wind was south at 14 miles an hour, and the pressure was 29.85 inches and steady. Elsewhere in the metro area, in Chesterfield it was clear and the temperature was 79. In Belleville it was 76 degrees. In Cahokia, it was clear and 77 degrees. In St. Charles it was clear and 79.
Across the region, it was partly cloudy in Columbia, Missouri, with a temperature of 77. In Quincy, it was partly cloudy and 76 degrees. In Kansas City, it was cloudy and the temperature was 80. It was partly cloudy in Springfield, Missouri, with a temperature of 76. In Rolla, it was clear and the temperature was 76. In Farmington, it was 77 degrees. It was clear in Cape Girardeau, with 77 degrees. It was clear in Springfield, Illinois, with a temperature of 75. Once again in St. Louis, it was partly cloudy. The temperature was 79 degrees and the wind was south at 14 miles an hour. Here are the forecast highlights for this afternoon through Saturday. Isolated showers and thunderstorms are possible early this morning for parts of northeast Missouri / west central Illinois, with the strongest storms capable of strong wind gusts. Additional thunderstorm chances return early this week, with a more widespread severe weather threat possible along a slow-moving cold from Monday night into Tuesday. Note, starting May 29, 2026, this Outlook product will be discontinued. Please see the above products for more detailed forecast information. The current time is 12 a.m. Central Daylight Time. 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This program originates from the National Weather Service Forecast Office in St. Louis, Missouri, and serves parts of East Central Missouri and Southwest Illinois, including the St. Louis metro area and surrounding counties. Tonight, clear this evening, then becoming partly cloudy. Lows in the lower 70s. South winds 15 to 20 miles per hour. Monday, mostly cloudy with thunderstorms likely. A chance of showers in the morning, then showers likely in the afternoon. Highs in the upper 80s. South winds 15 to 20 miles per hour with gusts up to 30 miles per hour. Chance of rain 70%. Monday night, partly cloudy. A slight chance of showers and thunderstorms in the evening, then showers and thunderstorms likely after midnight. Lows around 70. South winds 15 to 20 miles per hour. Chance of rain 60%. Tuesday, showers and thunderstorms. Highs in the mid-80s. Southwest winds 10 to 15 miles per hour with gusts up to 25 miles per hour. Chance of rain near 100%. Tuesday night, showers and thunderstorms likely, mainly in the evening. Cooler with lows in the mid-50s. Northwest winds 5 to 10 miles per hour. Chance of rain 70%. Wednesday and Wednesday night, mostly cloudy. Highs around 70. Lows in the lower 50s. Thursday, mostly sunny. Highs in the lower 70s. Thursday night, mostly cloudy with a slight chance of showers and thunderstorms. Lows in the mid-50s. Chance of rain 20%. Friday and Friday night, mostly cloudy with a chance of showers and thunderstorms. Highs in the mid-70s. Lows in the upper 50s. Chance of rain 40%. Saturday, partly sunny with a chance of showers and thunderstorms. Highs in the lower 80s. Chance of rain 40%. Saturday night and Sunday, partly cloudy. A slight chance of showers and thunderstorms. Lows in the lower 60s. Highs in the upper 80s. Chance of rain 20%. At 11 p.m. at Lambert Field in St. Louis, it was partly cloudy with a temperature of 79 degrees. The dew point was 64, giving us a relative humidity of 60%. The wind was south at 14 miles an hour, and the pressure was 29.85 inches and steady. Elsewhere in the metro area, in Chesterfield it was clear and the temperature was 79. In Belleville it was 76 degrees. In Cahokia, it was clear and 77 degrees. In St. Charles it was clear and 79. Across the region, it was partly cloudy in Columbia, Missouri, with a temperature of 77. In Quincy, it was partly cloudy and 76 degrees.
In Kansas City, it was cloudy and the temperature was 80. It was partly cloudy in Springfield, Missouri, with a temperature of 76. In Rolla, it was clear and the temperature was 76. In Farmington, it was 77 degrees. It was clear in Cape Girardeau, with 77 degrees. It was clear in Springfield, Illinois, with a temperature of 75. Once again in St. Louis, it was partly cloudy, the temperature was 79 degrees and the wind was south at 14 miles an hour. Here are the forecast highlights for this afternoon through Saturday. Isolated showers and thunderstorms are possible early this morning for parts of northeast Missouri slash west central Illinois, with the strongest storms capable of strong wind gusts. Additional thunderstorm chances return early this week, with a more widespread severe weather threat possible along a slow-moving cold from Monday night into Tuesday. Note, starting May 29, 2026, this Outlook product will be discontinued. Please see the above products for more detailed forecast information. The current time is 12:05 a.m. Central Daylight Time. 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This program originates from the National Weather Service Forecast Office in St. Louis, Missouri, and serves parts of east central Missouri and southwest Illinois, including the St. Louis metro area and surrounding counties. Tonight, clear this evening, then becoming partly cloudy. Lows in the lower 70s. South winds 15 to 20 miles per hour. Monday, mostly cloudy with thunderstorms likely. A chance of showers in the morning, then showers likely in the afternoon. Highs in the upper 80s. South winds 15 to 20 miles per hour with gusts up to 30 miles per hour. Chance of rain 70%. Monday night, partly cloudy. A slight chance of showers and thunderstorms in the evening, then showers and thunderstorms likely after midnight. Lows around 70. South winds 15 to 20 miles per hour. Chance of rain 60%. Tuesday, showers and thunderstorms. Highs in the mid-80s. Southwest winds 10 to 15 miles per hour with gusts up to 25 miles per hour. Chance of rain near 100%. Tuesday night, showers and thunderstorms likely, mainly in the evening. Cooler with lows in the mid-50s. Northwest winds 5 to 10 miles per hour. Chance of rain 70%. Wednesday and Wednesday night, mostly cloudy. Highs around 70. Lows in the lower 50s. Thursday, mostly sunny. Highs in the lower 70s. Thursday night, mostly cloudy with a slight chance of showers and thunderstorms. Lows in the mid-50s. Chance of rain 20%. Friday and Friday night, mostly cloudy with a chance of showers and thunderstorms. Highs in the mid-70s. Lows in the upper 50s. Chance of rain 40%. Saturday, partly sunny with a chance of showers and thunderstorms. Highs in the lower 80s. Chance of rain 40%. Saturday night and Sunday, partly cloudy. A slight chance of showers and thunderstorms. Lows in the lower 60s. Highs in the upper 80s. Chance of rain 20%. At 11 p.m. at Lambert Field in St. Louis, it was partly cloudy with a temperature of 79 degrees. The dew point was 64, giving us a relative humidity of 60%. The wind was south at 14 miles an hour, and the pressure was 29.85 inches and steady. Elsewhere in the metro area, in Chesterfield it was clear and the temperature was 79. In Belleville it was 76 degrees. In Cahokia, it was clear and 77 degrees. In St. Charles it was clear and 79. Across the region, it was partly cloudy in Columbia, Missouri, with a temperature of 77. In Quincy it was partly cloudy and 76 degrees. In Kansas City, it was cloudy and the temperature was 80. It was partly cloudy in Springfield, Missouri, with a temperature of 76.
In Rolla, it was clear and the temperature was 76. In Farmington, it was 77 degrees. It was clear in Cape Girardeau, with 77 degrees. It was clear in Springfield, Illinois, with a temperature of 75. Once again in St. Louis, it was partly cloudy. The temperature was 79 degrees and the wind was south at 14 miles an hour. Here are the forecast highlights for this afternoon through Saturday. Isolated showers and thunderstorms are possible early this morning for parts of northeast Missouri / west central Illinois, with the strongest storms capable of strong wind gusts. Additional thunderstorm chances return early this week, with a more widespread severe weather threat possible along a slow-moving cold from Monday night into Tuesday. Note, starting May 29, 2026, this Outlook product will be discontinued. Please see the above products for more detailed forecast information. The current time is 12:09 a.m. Central Daylight Time. 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This program originates from the National Weather Service Forecast Office in St. Louis, Missouri, and serves parts of east central Missouri and southwest Illinois, including the St. Louis metro area and surrounding counties. Tonight, clear this evening, then becoming partly cloudy. Lows in the lower 70s. South winds 15 to 20 miles per hour. Monday, mostly cloudy with thunderstorms likely. A chance of showers in the morning, then showers likely in the afternoon. Highs in the upper 80s. South winds 15 to 20 miles per hour with gusts up to 30 miles per hour. Chance of rain 70%. Monday night, partly cloudy. A slight chance of showers and thunderstorms in the evening, then showers and thunderstorms likely after midnight. Lows around 70. South winds 15 to 20 miles per hour. Chance of rain 60%. Tuesday, showers and thunderstorms. Highs in the mid-80s. Southwest winds 10 to 15 miles per hour with gusts up to 25 miles per hour. Chance of rain near 100%. Tuesday night, showers and thunderstorms likely, mainly in the evening. Cooler with lows in the mid-50s. Northwest winds 5 to 10 miles per hour. Chance of rain 70%. Wednesday and Wednesday night, mostly cloudy. Highs around 70. Lows in the lower 50s. Thursday, mostly sunny. Highs in the lower 70s. Thursday night, mostly cloudy with a slight chance of showers and thunderstorms. Lows in the mid-50s. Chance of rain 20%. Friday and Friday night, mostly cloudy with a chance of showers and thunderstorms. Highs in the mid-70s. Lows in the upper 50s. Chance of rain 40%. Saturday, partly sunny with a chance of showers and thunderstorms. Highs in the lower 80s. Chance of rain 40%. Saturday night and Sunday, partly cloudy. A slight chance of showers and thunderstorms. Lows in the lower 60s. Highs in the upper 80s. Chance of rain 20%. At midnight, the report from St. Louis was not available. Elsewhere in the metro area, in Belleville, it was 76 degrees. Across the region, in Kansas City, it was cloudy and the temperature was 80. Once again, the report from St. Louis was not available. Here are the forecast highlights for this afternoon through Saturday. Isolated showers and thunderstorms are possible early this morning for parts of northeast Missouri / west central Illinois, with the strongest storms capable of strong wind gusts. Additional thunderstorm chances return early this week, with a more widespread severe weather threat possible along a slow-moving cold from Monday night into Tuesday. Note, starting May 29, 2026, this Outlook product will be discontinued. Please see the above products for more detailed forecast information. The current time is 12:13 a.m. Central Daylight Time.
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This program originates from the National Weather Service Forecast Office in St. Louis, Missouri, and serves parts of east central Missouri and southwest Illinois, including the St. Louis metro area and surrounding counties. Tonight, clear this evening, then becoming partly cloudy. Lows in the lower 70s. South winds 15 to 20 miles per hour. Monday, mostly cloudy with thunderstorms likely. A chance of showers in the morning, then showers likely in the afternoon. Highs in the upper 80s. South winds 15 to 20 miles per hour with gusts up to 30 miles per hour. Chance of rain 70%. Monday night, partly cloudy. A slight chance of showers and thunderstorms in the evening, then showers and thunderstorms likely after midnight. Lows around 70. South winds 15 to 20 miles per hour. Chance of rain 60%. Tuesday, showers and thunderstorms. Highs in the mid-80s. Southwest winds 10 to 15 miles per hour with gusts up to 25 miles per hour. Chance of rain near 100%. Tuesday night, showers and thunderstorms likely, mainly in the evening. Cooler with lows in the mid-50s. Northwest winds 5 to 10 miles per hour. Chance of rain 70%. Wednesday and Wednesday night, mostly cloudy. Highs around 70. Lows in the lower 50s. Thursday, mostly sunny. Highs in the lower 70s. Thursday night, mostly cloudy with a slight chance of showers and thunderstorms. Lows in the mid-50s. Chance of rain 20%. Friday and Friday night, mostly cloudy with a chance of showers and thunderstorms. Highs in the mid-70s. Lows in the upper 50s. Chance of rain 40%. Saturday, partly sunny with a chance of showers and thunderstorms. Highs in the lower 80s. Chance of rain 40%. Saturday night and Sunday, partly cloudy. A slight chance of showers and thunderstorms. Lows in the lower 60s. Highs in the upper 80s. Chance of rain 20%. At midnight, the report from St. Louis was not available. Elsewhere in the metro area, in Belleville, it was 76 degrees. Across the region, in Kansas City, it was cloudy and the temperature was 80. Once again, the report from St. Louis was not available. Here are the forecast highlights for this afternoon through Saturday. Isolated showers and thunderstorms are possible early this morning for parts of northeast Missouri / west central Illinois, with the strongest storms capable of strong wind gusts. Additional thunderstorm chances return early this week, with a more widespread severe weather threat possible along a slow-moving cold from Monday night into Tuesday. Note, starting May 29, 2026, this Outlook product will be discontinued. Please see the above products for more detailed forecast information. The current time is 12:17 a.m. Central Daylight Time. 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This program originates from the National Weather Service Forecast Office in St. Louis, Missouri, and serves parts of east central Missouri and southwest Illinois, including the St. Louis metro area and surrounding counties. Tonight, clear this evening, then becoming partly cloudy. Lows in the lower 70s. South winds 15 to 20 miles per hour. Monday, mostly cloudy with thunderstorms likely. A chance of showers in the morning, then showers likely in the afternoon. Highs in the upper 80s. South winds 15 to 20 miles per hour with gusts up to 30 miles per hour. Chance of rain 70%. Monday night, partly cloudy. A slight chance of showers and thunderstorms in the evening, then showers and thunderstorms likely after midnight. Lows around 70. South winds 15 to 20 miles per hour. Chance of rain 60%. Tuesday, showers and thunderstorms.
highs in the mid-80s. Southwest winds 10 to 15 miles per hour with gusts up to 25 miles per hour. Chance of rain near 100%. Tuesday night, showers and thunderstorms likely, mainly in the evening. Cooler with lows in the mid-50s. Northwest winds 5 to 10 miles per hour. Chance of rain 70%. Wednesday and Wednesday night, mostly cloudy. Highs around 70. Lows in the lower 50s. Thursday, mostly sunny. Highs in the lower 70s. Thursday night, mostly cloudy with a slight chance of showers and thunderstorms. Lows in the mid-50s. Chance of rain 20%. Friday and Friday night, mostly cloudy with a chance of showers and thunderstorms. Highs in the mid-70s. Lows in the upper 50s. Chance of rain 40%. Saturday, partly sunny with a chance of showers and thunderstorms. Highs in the lower 80s. Chance of rain 40%. Saturday night and Sunday, partly cloudy. A slight chance of showers and thunderstorms. Lows in the lower 60s. Highs in the upper 80s. Chance of rain 20%. At midnight, the report from St. Louis was not available. Elsewhere in the metro area, in Belleville, it was 76 degrees. Across the region, in Kansas City, it was cloudy and the temperature was 80. Once again, the report from St. Louis was not available. Here are the forecast highlights for this afternoon through Saturday. Isolated showers and thunderstorms are possible early this morning for parts of northeast Missouri / west central Illinois, with the strongest storms capable of strong wind gusts. Additional thunderstorm chances return early this week, with a more widespread severe weather threat possible along a slow-moving cold from Monday night into Tuesday. Note, starting May 29, 2026, this Outlook product will be discontinued. Please see the above products for more detailed forecast information. The current time is 12:21 a.m. Central Daylight Time. 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This program originates from the National Weather Service Forecast Office in St. Louis, Missouri, and serves parts of east central Missouri and southwest Illinois, including the St. Louis metro area and surrounding counties. Tonight, clear this evening, then becoming partly cloudy. Lows in the lower 70s. South winds 15 to 20 miles per hour. Monday, mostly cloudy with thunderstorms likely. A chance of showers in the morning, then showers likely in the afternoon. Highs in the upper 80s. South winds 15 to 20 miles per hour with gusts up to 30 miles per hour. Chance of rain 70%. Monday night, partly cloudy. A slight chance of showers and thunderstorms in the evening, then showers and thunderstorms likely after midnight. Lows around 70. South winds 15 to 20 miles per hour. Chance of rain 60%. Tuesday, showers and thunderstorms. Highs in the mid-80s. Southwest winds 10 to 15 miles per hour with gusts up to 25 miles per hour. Chance of rain near 100%. Tuesday night, showers and thunderstorms likely, mainly in the evening. Cooler with lows in the mid-50s. Northwest winds 5 to 10 miles per hour. Chance of rain 70%. Wednesday and Wednesday night, mostly cloudy. Highs around 70. Lows in the lower 50s. Thursday, mostly sunny. Highs in the lower 70s. Thursday night, mostly cloudy with a slight chance of showers and thunderstorms. Lows in the mid-50s. Chance of rain 20%. Friday and Friday night, mostly cloudy with a chance of showers and thunderstorms. Highs in the mid-70s. Lows in the upper 50s. Chance of rain 40%. Saturday, partly sunny with a chance of showers and thunderstorms. Highs in the lower 80s. Chance of rain 40%. Saturday night and Sunday, partly cloudy.
a slight chance of showers and thunderstorms. Lows in the lower 60s. Highs in the upper 80s. Chance of rain 20%. At midnight, the report from St. Louis was not available. Elsewhere in the metro area, in Belleville, it was 76 degrees. Across the region, in Kansas City, it was cloudy and the temperature was 80. Once again, the report from St. Louis was not available. Here are the forecast highlights for this afternoon through Saturday. Isolated showers and thunderstorms are possible early this morning for parts of northeast Missouri slash west central Illinois, with the strongest storms capable of strong wind gusts. Additional thunderstorm chances return early this week, with a more widespread severe weather threat possible along with slow-moving cold from Monday night into Tuesday. Note, starting May 29, 2026, this Outlook product will be discontinued. Please see the above products for more detailed forecast information. The current time is 12:24 a.m. Central Daylight Time. 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In Belleville, it was 76 degrees.

Monday night into Tuesday. Note, starting May 29th, 2026, this Outlook product will be discontinued. Please see the above products for more detailed forecast information. The current time is 12:24 a.m. Central Daylight Time. 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This program originates from the National Weather Service Forecast Office in St. Louis, Missouri, and serves parts of East Central Missouri and Southwest Illinois, including the St. Louis metro area and surrounding counties. Tonight, clear this evening, then becoming partly cloudy. Lows in the lower 70s. South winds 15 to 20 miles per hour. Monday, mostly cloudy with thunderstorms likely. A chance of showers in the morning, then showers likely in the afternoon. Highs in the upper 80s. South winds 15 to 20 miles per hour with gusts up to 30 miles per hour. Chance of rain 70%. Monday night, partly cloudy. A slight chance of showers and thunderstorms in the evening, then showers and thunderstorms likely after midnight. Lows around 70. South winds 15 to 20 miles per hour. Chance of rain 60%. Tuesday, showers and thunderstorms. Highs in the mid-80s. Southwest winds 10 to 15 miles per hour with gusts up to 25 miles per hour. Chance of rain near 100%. Tuesday night, showers and thunderstorms likely, mainly in the evening. Cooler with lows in the mid-50s. Northwest winds 5 to 10 miles per hour. Chance of rain 70%. Wednesday and Wednesday night, mostly cloudy. Highs around 70. Lows in the lower 50s. Thursday, mostly sunny. Highs in the lower 70s. Thursday night, mostly cloudy with a slight chance of showers and thunderstorms. Lows in the mid-50s. Chance of rain 20%. Friday and Friday night, mostly cloudy with a chance of showers and thunderstorms. Highs in the mid-70s. Lows in the upper 50s. Chance of rain 40%. Saturday, partly sunny with a chance of showers and thunderstorms. Highs in the lower 80s. Chance of rain 40%. Saturday night and Sunday, partly cloudy. A slight chance of showers and thunderstorms. Lows in the lower 60s. Highs in the upper 80s. Chance of rain 20%. At midnight, the report from St. Louis was not available. Elsewhere in the metro area, in Belleville, it was 76 degrees. Across the region, in Kansas City, it was cloudy and the temperature was 80. Once again, the report from St. Louis was not available. Here are the forecast highlights for this afternoon through Saturday. Isolated showers and thunderstorms are possible early this morning for parts of northeast Missouri / west central Illinois with the strongest storms capable of strong wind gusts. Additional thunderstorm chances return early this week with a more widespread severe weather threat possible along a slow-moving cold from Monday night into Tuesday. Note, starting May 29, 2026, this Outlook product will be discontinued. Please see the above products for more detailed forecast information. The current time is 12:28 a.m. Central Daylight Time. 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This program originates from the National Weather Service Forecast Office in St. Louis, Missouri, and serves parts of East Central Missouri and Southwest Illinois, including the St. Louis metro area and surrounding counties. Tonight, clear this evening, then becoming partly cloudy. Lows in the lower 70s. South winds 15 to 20 miles per hour. Monday, mostly cloudy with thunderstorms likely. A chance of showers in the morning, then showers likely in the afternoon. Highs in the upper 80s. South winds 15 to 20 miles per hour with gusts up to 30 miles per hour. Chance of rain 70%. Monday night, partly cloudy.

A slight chance of showers and thunderstorms in the evening, then showers and thunderstorms likely after midnight. Lows around 70. South winds 15 to 20 miles per hour. Chance of rain 60%. Tuesday, showers and thunderstorms. Highs in the mid-80s. Southwest winds 10 to 15 miles per hour with gusts up to 25 miles per hour. Chance of rain near 100%. Tuesday night, showers and thunderstorms likely, mainly in the evening. Cooler with lows in the mid-50s. Northwest winds 5 to 10 miles per hour. Chance of rain 70%. Wednesday and Wednesday night, mostly cloudy. Highs around 70. Lows in the lower 50s. Thursday, mostly sunny. Highs in the lower 70s. Thursday night, mostly cloudy with a slight chance of showers and thunderstorms. Lows in the mid-50s. Chance of rain 20%. Friday and Friday night, mostly cloudy with a chance of showers and thunderstorms. Highs in the mid-70s. Lows in the upper 50s. Chance of rain 40%. Saturday, partly sunny with a chance of showers and thunderstorms. Highs in the lower 80s. Chance of rain 40%. Saturday night and Sunday, partly cloudy. A slight chance of showers and thunderstorms. Lows in the lower 60s. Highs in the upper 80s. Chance of rain 20%. At midnight, the report from St. Louis was not available. Elsewhere in the metro area, in Belleville, it was 76 degrees. Across the region, in Kansas City, it was cloudy and the temperature was 80. Once again, the report from St. Louis was not available. Here are the forecast highlights for this afternoon through Saturday. Isolated showers and thunderstorms are possible early this morning for parts of northeast Missouri slash west central Illinois, with the strongest storms capable of strong wind gusts. Additional thunderstorm chances return early this week, with a more widespread severe weather threat possible along a slow-moving cold from Monday night into Tuesday. Note, starting May 29, 2026, this Outlook product will be discontinued. Please see the above products for more detailed forecast information. The current time is 12:32 a.m. Central Daylight Time. 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This program originates from the National Weather Service Forecast Office in St. Louis, Missouri, and serves parts of east central Missouri and southwest Illinois, including the St. Louis metro area and surrounding counties. Tonight, clear this evening, then becoming partly cloudy. Lows in the lower 70s. South winds 15 to 20 miles per hour. Monday, mostly cloudy with thunderstorms likely. A chance of showers in the morning, then showers likely in the afternoon. Highs in the upper 80s. South winds 15 to 20 miles per hour with gusts up to 30 miles per hour. Chance of rain 70%. Monday night, partly cloudy. A slight chance of showers and thunderstorms in the evening, then showers and thunderstorms likely after midnight. Lows around 70. South winds 15 to 20 miles per hour. Chance of rain 60%. Tuesday, showers and thunderstorms. Highs in the mid-80s. Southwest winds 10 to 15 miles per hour with gusts up to 25 miles per hour. Chance of rain near 100%. Tuesday night, showers and thunderstorms likely, mainly in the evening. Cooler with lows in the mid-50s. Northwest winds 5 to 10 miles per hour. Chance of rain 70%. Wednesday and Wednesday night, mostly cloudy. Highs around 70. Lows in the lower 50s. Thursday, mostly sunny. Highs in the lower 70s. Thursday night, mostly cloudy with a slight chance of showers and thunderstorms. Lows in the mid-50s. Chance of rain 20%. Friday and Friday night, mostly cloudy with a chance of showers and thunderstorms.
in the mid-70s. Lows in the upper 50s. Chance of rain 40%. Saturday, partly sunny with a chance of showers and thunderstorms. Highs in the lower 80s. Chance of rain 40%. Saturday night and Sunday, partly cloudy. A slight chance of showers and thunderstorms. Lows in the lower 60s. Highs in the upper 80s. Chance of rain 20%. At midnight, the report from St. Louis was not available. Elsewhere in the metro area, in Belleville, it was 76 degrees. Across the region, in Kansas City, it was cloudy and the temperature was 80. Once again, the report from St. Louis was not available. Here are the forecast highlights for this afternoon through Saturday. Isolated showers and thunderstorms are possible early this morning for parts of northeast Missouri slash west central Illinois, with the strongest storms capable of strong wind gusts. Additional thunderstorm chances return early this week, with a more widespread severe weather threat possible along a slow-moving cold from Monday night into Tuesday. Note, starting May 29, 2026, this Outlook product will be discontinued. Please see the above products for more detailed forecast information. The current time is 12:36 a.m. Central Daylight Time. 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This program originates from the National Weather Service Forecast Office in St. Louis, Missouri, and serves parts of East Central Missouri and Southwest Illinois, including the St. Louis metro area and surrounding counties. Tonight, clear this evening, then becoming partly cloudy. Lows in the lower 70s. South winds 15 to 20 miles per hour. Monday, mostly cloudy with thunderstorms likely. A chance of showers in the morning, then showers likely in the afternoon. Highs in the upper 80s. South winds 15 to 20 miles per hour with gusts up to 30 miles per hour. Chance of rain 70%. Monday night, partly cloudy. A slight chance of showers and thunderstorms in the evening, then showers and thunderstorms likely after midnight. Lows around 70. South winds 15 to 20 miles per hour. Chance of rain 60%. Tuesday, showers and thunderstorms. Highs in the mid-80s. Southwest winds 10 to 15 miles per hour with gusts up to 25 miles per hour. Chance of rain near 100%. Tuesday night, showers and thunderstorms likely, mainly in the evening. Cooler with lows in the mid-50s. Northwest winds 5 to 10 miles per hour. Chance of rain 70%. Wednesday and Wednesday night, mostly cloudy. Highs around 70. Lows in the lower 50s. Thursday, mostly sunny. Highs in the lower 70s. Thursday night, mostly cloudy with a slight chance of showers and thunderstorms. Lows in the mid-50s. Chance of rain 20%. Friday and Friday night, mostly cloudy with a chance of showers and thunderstorms. Highs in the mid-70s. Lows in the upper 50s. Chance of rain 40%. Saturday, partly sunny with a chance of showers and thunderstorms. Highs in the lower 80s. Chance of rain 40%. Saturday night and Sunday, partly cloudy. A slight chance of showers and thunderstorms. Lows in the lower 60s. Highs in the upper 80s. Chance of rain 20%. At midnight, the report from St. Louis was not available. Elsewhere in the metro area, in Belleville, it was 76 degrees. Across the region, in Kansas City, it was cloudy and the temperature was 80. Once again, the report from St. Louis was not available. Here are the forecast highlights for this afternoon through Saturday. Isolated showers and thunderstorms are possible early this morning for parts of northeast Missouri slash west central Illinois, with the strongest storms capable of strong wind gusts.
Additional thunderstorm chances return early this week with a more widespread severe weather threat possible along a slow-moving cold from Monday into Tuesday. Note, starting May 29, 2026, this Outlook product will be discontinued. Please see the above products for more detailed forecast information. The current time is 12:39 a.m. Central Daylight Time. 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This program originates from the National Weather Service Forecast Office in St. Louis, Missouri, and serves parts of East Central Missouri and Southwest Illinois, including the St. Louis metro area and surrounding counties. Tonight, clear this evening, then becoming partly cloudy. Lows in the lower 70s. South winds 15 to 20 miles per hour. Monday, mostly cloudy with thunderstorms likely. A chance of showers in the morning, then showers likely in the afternoon. Highs in the upper 80s. South winds 15 to 20 miles per hour with gusts up to 30 miles per hour. Chance of rain 70%. Monday night, partly cloudy. A slight chance of showers and thunderstorms in the evening, then showers and thunderstorms likely after midnight. Lows around 70. South winds 15 to 20 miles per hour. Chance of rain 60%. Tuesday, showers and thunderstorms. Highs in the mid-80s. Southwest winds 10 to 15 miles per hour with gusts up to 25 miles per hour. Chance of rain near 100%. Tuesday night, showers and thunderstorms likely, mainly in the evening. Cooler with lows in the mid-50s. Northwest winds 5 to 10 miles per hour. Chance of rain 70%. Wednesday and Wednesday night, mostly cloudy. Highs around 70. Lows in the lower 50s. Thursday, mostly sunny. Highs in the lower 70s. Thursday night, mostly cloudy with a slight chance of showers and thunderstorms. Lows in the mid-50s. Chance of rain 20%. Friday and Friday night, mostly cloudy with a chance of showers and thunderstorms. Highs in the mid-70s. Lows in the upper 50s. Chance of rain 40%. Saturday, partly sunny with a chance of showers and thunderstorms. Highs in the lower 80s. Chance of rain 40%. Saturday night and Sunday, partly cloudy. A slight chance of showers and thunderstorms. Lows in the lower 60s. Highs in the upper 80s. Chance of rain 20%. At midnight, the report from St. Louis was not available. Elsewhere in the metro area, in Belleville, it was 76 degrees. Across the region, in Kansas City, it was cloudy and the temperature was 80. Once again, the report from St. Louis was not available. Here are the forecast highlights for this afternoon through Saturday. Isolated showers and thunderstorms are possible early this morning for parts of northeast Missouri / west central Illinois, with the strongest storms capable of strong wind gusts. Additional thunderstorm chances return early this week with a more widespread severe weather threat possible along a slow-moving cold from Monday night into Tuesday. Note, starting May 29, 2026, this Outlook product will be discontinued. Please see the above products for more detailed forecast information. The current time is 12:43 a.m. Central Daylight Time. 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This program originates from the National Weather Service Forecast Office in St. Louis, Missouri, and serves parts of East Central Missouri and Southwest Illinois, including the St. Louis metro area and surrounding counties. Tonight, clear this evening, then becoming partly cloudy. Lows in the lower 70s. South winds 15 to 20 miles per hour. Monday, mostly cloudy with thunderstorms likely. A chance of showers in the morning, then showers likely in the afternoon. Highs in the upper 80s.
South winds 15 to 20 miles per hour with gusts up to 30 miles per hour. Chance of rain 70%. Monday night, partly cloudy. A slight chance of showers and thunderstorms in the evening, then showers and thunderstorms likely after midnight. Lows around 70. South winds 15 to 20 miles per hour. Chance of rain 60%. Tuesday, showers and thunderstorms. Highs in the mid-80s. Southwest winds 10 to 15 miles per hour with gusts up to 25 miles per hour. Chance of rain near 100%. Tuesday night, showers and thunderstorms likely, mainly in the evening. Cooler with lows in the mid-50s. Northwest winds 5 to 10 miles per hour. Chance of rain 70%. Wednesday and Wednesday night, mostly cloudy. Highs around 70. Lows in the lower 50s. Thursday, mostly sunny. Highs in the lower 70s. Thursday night, mostly cloudy with a slight chance of showers and thunderstorms. Lows in the mid-50s. Chance of rain 20%. Friday and Friday night, mostly cloudy with a chance of showers and thunderstorms. Highs in the mid-70s. Lows in the upper 50s. Chance of rain 40%. Saturday, partly sunny with a chance of showers and thunderstorms. Highs in the lower 80s. Chance of rain 40%. Saturday night and Sunday, partly cloudy. A slight chance of showers and thunderstorms. Lows in the lower 60s. Highs in the upper 80s. Chance of rain 20%. At midnight, the report from St. Louis was not available. Elsewhere in the metro area, in Belleville, it was 76 degrees. Across the region, in Kansas City, it was cloudy and the temperature was 80. Once again, the report from St. Louis was not available. Here are the forecast highlights for this afternoon through Saturday. Isolated showers and thunderstorms are possible early this morning for parts of northeast Missouri slash west central Illinois, with the strongest storms capable of strong wind gusts. Additional thunderstorm chances return early this week, with a more widespread severe weather threat possible along a slow-moving cold from Monday night into Tuesday. Note, starting May 29, 2026, this Outlook product will be discontinued. Please see the above products for more detailed forecast information. The current time is 12:47 a.m. Central Daylight Time. 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This program originates from the National Weather Service Forecast Office in St. Louis, Missouri, and serves parts of East Central Missouri and Southwest Illinois, including the St. Louis metro area and surrounding counties. Tonight, clear this evening, then becoming partly cloudy. Lows in the lower 70s. South winds 15 to 20 miles per hour. Monday, mostly cloudy with thunderstorms likely. A chance of showers in the morning, then showers likely in the afternoon. Highs in the upper 80s. South winds 15 to 20 miles per hour with gusts up to 30 miles per hour. Chance of rain 70%. Monday night, partly cloudy. A slight chance of showers and thunderstorms in the evening, then showers and thunderstorms likely after midnight. Lows around 70. South winds 15 to 20 miles per hour. Chance of rain 60%. Tuesday, showers and thunderstorms. Highs in the mid-80s. Southwest winds 10 to 15 miles per hour with gusts up to 25 miles per hour. Chance of rain near 100%. Tuesday night, showers and thunderstorms likely, mainly in the evening. Cooler with lows in the mid-50s. Northwest winds 5 to 10 miles per hour. Chance of rain 70%. Wednesday and Wednesday night, mostly cloudy. Highs around 70. Lows in the lower 50s. Thursday, mostly sunny. Highs in the lower 70s. Thursday night, mostly cloudy with a slight chance of showers and thunderstorms.
lows in the mid-50s. Chance of rain 20%. Friday and Friday night, mostly cloudy with a chance of showers and thunderstorms. Highs in the mid-70s. Lows in the upper 50s. Chance of rain 40%. Saturday, partly sunny with a chance of showers and thunderstorms. Highs in the lower 80s. Chance of rain 40%. Saturday night and Sunday, partly cloudy. A slight chance of showers and thunderstorms. Lows in the lower 60s. Highs in the upper 80s. Chance of rain 20%. At midnight, the report from St. Louis was not available. Elsewhere in the metro area, in Belleville, it was 76 degrees. Across the region, in Kansas City, it was cloudy and the temperature was 80. Once again, the report from St. Louis was not available. Here are the forecast highlights for this afternoon through Saturday. Isolated showers and thunderstorms are possible early this morning for parts of northeast Missouri / west central Illinois, with the strongest storms capable of strong wind gusts. Additional thunderstorm chances return early this week, with a more widespread severe weather threat possible along a slow-moving cold from Monday night into Tuesday. Note, starting May 29, 2026, this Outlook product will be discontinued. Please see the above products for more detailed forecast information. The current time is 12:51 a.m. Central Daylight Time. 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This program originates from the National Weather Service Forecast Office in St. Louis, Missouri, and serves parts of East Central Missouri and Southwest Illinois, including the St. Louis metro area and surrounding counties. Tonight, clear this evening, then becoming partly cloudy. Lows in the lower 70s. South winds 15 to 20 miles per hour. Monday, mostly cloudy with thunderstorms likely. A chance of showers in the morning, then showers likely in the afternoon. Highs in the upper 80s. South winds 15 to 20 miles per hour with gusts up to 30 miles per hour. Chance of rain 70%. Monday night, partly cloudy. A slight chance of showers and thunderstorms in the evening, then showers and thunderstorms likely after midnight. Lows around 70. South winds 15 to 20 miles per hour. Chance of rain 60%. Tuesday, showers and thunderstorms. Highs in the mid-80s. Southwest winds 10 to 15 miles per hour with gusts up to 25 miles per hour. Chance of rain near 100%. Tuesday night, showers and thunderstorms likely, mainly in the evening. Cooler with lows in the mid-50s. Northwest winds 5 to 10 miles per hour. Chance of rain 70%. Wednesday and Wednesday night, mostly cloudy. Highs around 70. Lows in the lower 50s. Thursday, mostly sunny. Highs in the lower 70s. Thursday night, mostly cloudy with a slight chance of showers and thunderstorms. Lows in the mid-50s. Chance of rain 20%. Friday and Friday night, mostly cloudy with a chance of showers and thunderstorms. Highs in the mid-70s. Lows in the upper 50s. Chance of rain 40%. Saturday, partly sunny with a chance of showers and thunderstorms. Highs in the lower 80s. Chance of rain 40%. Saturday night and Sunday, partly cloudy. A slight chance of showers and thunderstorms. Lows in the lower 60s. Highs in the upper 80s. Chance of rain 20%. At midnight, the report from St. Louis was not available. Elsewhere in the metro area, in Belleville, it was 76 degrees. Across the region, in Kansas City, it was cloudy and the temperature was 80. Once again, the report from St. Louis was not available. Here are the forecast highlights for this afternoon through Saturday.
Isolated showers and thunderstorms are possible early this morning for parts of northeast Missouri slash west central Illinois, with the strongest storms capable of strong wind gusts. Additional thunderstorm chances return early this week, with a more widespread severe weather threat possible along a slow-moving cold from Monday night into Tuesday. Note, starting May 29, 2026, this Outlook product will be discontinued. Please see the above products for more detailed forecast information. The current time is 12:54 a.m. Central Daylight Time. 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This program originates from the National Weather Service Forecast Office in St. Louis, Missouri, and serves parts of east central Missouri and southwest Illinois, including the St. Louis metro area and surrounding counties. Tonight, clear this evening, then becoming partly cloudy. Lows in the lower 70s. South winds 15 to 20 miles per hour. Monday, mostly cloudy with thunderstorms likely. A chance of showers in the morning, then showers likely in the afternoon. Highs in the upper 80s. South winds 15 to 20 miles per hour with gusts up to 30 miles per hour. Chance of rain 70%. Monday night, partly cloudy. A slight chance of showers and thunderstorms in the evening, then showers and thunderstorms likely after midnight. Lows around 70. South winds 15 to 20 miles per hour. Chance of rain 60%. Tuesday, showers and thunderstorms. Highs in the mid-80s. Southwest winds 10 to 15 miles per hour with gusts up to 25 miles per hour. Chance of rain near 100%. Tuesday night, showers and thunderstorms likely, mainly in the evening. Cooler with lows in the mid-50s. Northwest winds 5 to 10 miles per hour. Chance of rain 70%. Wednesday and Wednesday night, mostly cloudy. Highs around 70. Lows in the lower 50s. Thursday, mostly sunny. Highs in the lower 70s. Thursday night, mostly cloudy with a slight chance of showers and thunderstorms. Lows in the mid-50s. Chance of rain 20%. Friday and Friday night, mostly cloudy with a chance of showers and thunderstorms. Highs in the mid-70s. Lows in the upper 50s. Chance of rain 40%. Saturday, partly sunny with a chance of showers and thunderstorms. Highs in the lower 80s. Chance of rain 40%. Saturday night and Sunday, partly cloudy. A slight chance of showers and thunderstorms. Lows in the lower 60s. Highs in the upper 80s. Chance of rain 20%. At midnight, the report from St. Louis was not available. Elsewhere in the metro area, in Belleville, it was 76 degrees. Across the region, in Kansas City, it was cloudy and the temperature was 80. Once again, the report from St. Louis was not available. Here are the forecast highlights for this afternoon through Saturday. Isolated showers and thunderstorms are possible early this morning for parts of northeast Missouri slash west central Illinois, with the strongest storms capable of strong wind gusts. Additional thunderstorm chances return early this week, with a more widespread severe weather threat possible along a slow-moving cold from Monday night into Tuesday. Note, starting May 29, 2026, this Outlook product will be discontinued. Please see the above products for more detailed forecast information. The current time is 12:58 a.m. Central Daylight Time. 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This program originates from the National Weather Service Forecast Office in St. Louis, Missouri, and serves parts of east central Missouri and southwest Illinois, including the St. Louis metro area and surrounding counties. Tonight, clear this evening, then becoming partly cloudy. Lows in the lower 70s. South winds 15 to 20 miles per hour. Monday, mostly cloudy with thunderstorms likely.
a chance of showers in the morning, then showers likely in the afternoon. Highs in the upper 80s. South winds 15 to 20 miles per hour with gusts up to 30 miles per hour. Chance of rain 70%. Monday night, partly cloudy. A slight chance of showers and thunderstorms in the evening, then showers and thunderstorms likely after midnight. Lows around 70. South winds 15 to 20 miles per hour. Chance of rain 60%. Tuesday, showers and thunderstorms. Highs in the mid-80s. Southwest winds 10 to 15 miles per hour with gusts up to 25 miles per hour. Chance of rain near 100%. Tuesday night, showers and thunderstorms likely, mainly in the evening. Cooler with lows in the mid-50s. Northwest winds 5 to 10 miles per hour. Chance of rain 70%. Wednesday and Wednesday night, mostly cloudy. Highs around 70. Lows in the lower 50s. Thursday, mostly sunny. Highs in the lower 70s. Thursday night, mostly cloudy with a slight chance of showers and thunderstorms. Lows in the mid-50s. Chance of rain 20%. Friday and Friday night, mostly cloudy with a chance of showers and thunderstorms. Highs in the mid-70s. Lows in the upper 50s. Chance of rain 40%. Saturday, partly sunny with a chance of showers and thunderstorms. Highs in the lower 80s. Chance of rain 40%. Saturday night and Sunday, partly cloudy. A slight chance of showers and thunderstorms. Lows in the lower 60s. Highs in the upper 80s. Chance of rain 20%. At midnight, the report from St. Louis was not available. Elsewhere in the metro area, in Belleville, it was 76 degrees. Across the region, in Kansas City, it was cloudy and the temperature was 80. Once again, the report from St. Louis was not available. Here are the forecast highlights for this afternoon through Saturday. Isolated showers and thunderstorms are possible early this morning for parts of northeast Missouri slash west central Illinois, with the strongest storms capable of strong wind gusts. Additional thunderstorm chances return early this week, with a more widespread severe weather threat possible along a slow-moving cold from Monday night into Tuesday. Note, starting May 29, 2026, this Outlook product will be discontinued. Please see the above products for more detailed forecast information. The current time is 1:02 a.m. Central Daylight Time. 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This program originates from the National Weather Service Forecast Office in St. Louis, Missouri, and serves parts of East Central Missouri and Southwest Illinois, including the St. Louis metro area and surrounding counties. Tonight, clear this evening, then becoming partly cloudy. Lows in the lower 70s. South winds 15 to 20 miles per hour. Monday, mostly cloudy with thunderstorms likely. A chance of showers in the morning, then showers likely in the afternoon. Highs in the upper 80s. South winds 15 to 20 miles per hour with gusts up to 30 miles per hour. Chance of rain 70%. Monday night, partly cloudy. A slight chance of showers and thunderstorms in the evening, then showers and thunderstorms likely after midnight. Lows around 70. South winds 15 to 20 miles per hour. Chance of rain 60%. Tuesday, showers and thunderstorms. Highs in the mid-80s. Southwest winds 10 to 15 miles per hour with gusts up to 25 miles per hour. Chance of rain near 100%. Tuesday night, showers and thunderstorms likely, mainly in the evening. Cooler with lows in the mid-50s. Northwest winds 5 to 10 miles per hour. Chance of rain 70%. Wednesday and Wednesday night, mostly cloudy. Highs around 70. Lows in the lower 50s. Thursday, mostly sunny.
highs in the lower 70s. Thursday night, mostly cloudy with a slight chance of showers and thunderstorms. Lows in the mid-50s. Chance of rain 20%. Friday and Friday night, mostly cloudy with a chance of showers and thunderstorms. Highs in the mid-70s. Lows in the upper 50s. Chance of rain 40%. Saturday, partly sunny with a chance of showers and thunderstorms. Highs in the lower 80s. Chance of rain 40%. Saturday night and Sunday, partly cloudy. A slight chance of showers and thunderstorms. Lows in the lower 60s. Highs in the upper 80s. Chance of rain 20%. At midnight, the report from St. Louis was not available. Elsewhere in the metro area, in Belleville, it was 76 degrees. Across the region, in Kansas City, it was cloudy and the temperature was 80. Once again, the report from St. Louis was not available. Here are the forecast highlights for this afternoon through Saturday. Isolated showers and thunderstorms are possible early this morning for parts of northeast Missouri / west central Illinois, with the strongest storms capable of strong wind gusts. Additional thunderstorm chances return early this week, with a more widespread severe weather threat possible along a slow-moving cold from Monday night into Tuesday. Note, starting May 29, 2026, this Outlook product will be discontinued. Please see the above products for more detailed forecast information. The current time is 1:06 a.m. Central Daylight Time. 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This program originates from the National Weather Service Forecast Office in St. Louis, Missouri, and serves parts of East Central Missouri and Southwest Illinois, including the St. Louis metro area and surrounding counties. Tonight, clear this evening, then becoming partly cloudy. Lows in the lower 70s. South winds 15 to 20 miles per hour. Monday, mostly cloudy with thunderstorms likely. A chance of showers in the morning, then showers likely in the afternoon. Highs in the upper 80s. South winds 15 to 20 miles per hour with gusts up to 30 miles per hour. Chance of rain 70%. Monday night, partly cloudy. A slight chance of showers and thunderstorms in the evening, then showers and thunderstorms likely after midnight. Lows around 70. South winds 15 to 20 miles per hour. Chance of rain 60%. Tuesday, showers and thunderstorms. Highs in the mid-80s. Southwest winds 10 to 15 miles per hour with gusts up to 25 miles per hour. Chance of rain near 100%. Tuesday night, showers and thunderstorms likely, mainly in the evening. Cooler with lows in the mid-50s. Northwest winds 5 to 10 miles per hour. Chance of rain 70%. Wednesday and Wednesday night, mostly cloudy. Highs around 70. Lows in the lower 50s. Thursday, mostly sunny. Highs in the lower 70s. Thursday night, mostly cloudy with a slight chance of showers and thunderstorms. Lows in the mid-50s. Chance of rain 20%. Friday and Friday night, mostly cloudy with a chance of showers and thunderstorms. Highs in the mid-70s. Lows in the upper 50s. Chance of rain 40%. Saturday, partly sunny with a chance of showers and thunderstorms. Highs in the lower 80s. Chance of rain 40%. Saturday night and Sunday, partly cloudy. A slight chance of showers and thunderstorms. Lows in the lower 60s. Highs in the upper 80s. Chance of rain 20%. At midnight, the report from St. Louis was not available. Elsewhere in the metro area, in Belleville, it was 76 degrees. Across the region, in Kansas City, it was cloudy and the temperature was 80. Once again, the report from St. Louis was not available. Here are the forecast highlights for this afternoon through Saturday.
Isolated showers and thunderstorms are possible early this morning for parts of northeast Missouri slash west central Illinois, with the strongest storms capable of strong wind gusts. Additional thunderstorm chances return early this week, with a more widespread severe weather threat possible along a slow-moving cold from Monday night into Tuesday. Note, starting May 29, 2026, this Outlook product will be discontinued. Please see the above products for more detailed forecast information. The current time is 1:09 a.m. Central Daylight Time. 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This program originates from the National Weather Service Forecast Office in St. Louis, Missouri, and serves parts of east central Missouri and southwest Illinois, including the St. Louis metro area and surrounding counties. Tonight, clear this evening, then becoming partly cloudy. Lows in the lower 70s. South winds 15 to 20 miles per hour. Monday, mostly cloudy with thunderstorms likely. A chance of showers in the morning, then showers likely in the afternoon. Highs in the upper 80s. South winds 15 to 20 miles per hour with gusts up to 30 miles per hour. Chance of rain 70%. Monday night, partly cloudy. A slight chance of showers and thunderstorms in the evening, then showers and thunderstorms likely after midnight. Lows around 70. South winds 15 to 20 miles per hour. Chance of rain 60%. Tuesday, showers and thunderstorms. Highs in the mid-80s. Southwest winds 10 to 15 miles per hour with gusts up to 25 miles per hour. Chance of rain near 100%. Tuesday night, showers and thunderstorms likely, mainly in the evening. Cooler with lows in the mid-50s. Northwest winds 5 to 10 miles per hour. Chance of rain 70%. Wednesday and Wednesday night, mostly cloudy. Highs around 70. Lows in the lower 50s. Thursday, mostly sunny. Highs in the lower 70s. Thursday night, mostly cloudy with a slight chance of showers and thunderstorms. Lows in the mid-50s. Chance of rain 20%. Friday and Friday night, mostly cloudy with a chance of showers and thunderstorms. Highs in the mid-70s. Lows in the upper 50s. Chance of rain 40%. Saturday, partly sunny with a chance of showers and thunderstorms. Highs in the lower 80s. Chance of rain 40%. Saturday night and Sunday, partly cloudy. A slight chance of showers and thunderstorms. Lows in the lower 60s. Highs in the upper 80s. Chance of rain 20%. At 1 a.m. the report from St. Louis was not available. Elsewhere in the metro area, across the region, in Kansas City, a thunderstorm was reported and the temperature was 69. Once again, the report from St. Louis was not available. Here are the forecast highlights for this afternoon through Saturday. Isolated showers and thunderstorms are possible early this morning for parts of northeast Missouri slash west central Illinois, with the strongest storms capable of strong wind gusts. Additional thunderstorm chances return early this week, with a more widespread severe weather threat possible along a slow-moving cold from Monday night into Tuesday. Note, starting May 29, 2026, this Outlook product will be discontinued. Please see the above products for more detailed forecast information. The current time is 1:13 a.m. Central Daylight Time. 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This program originates from the National Weather Service Forecast Office in St. Louis, Missouri, and serves parts of east central Missouri and southwest Illinois, including the St. Louis metro area and surrounding counties. Tonight, clear this evening, then becoming partly cloudy. Lows in the lower 70s. South winds 15 to 20 miles per hour. Monday, mostly cloudy with thunderstorms likely.
a chance of showers in the morning, then showers likely in the afternoon. Highs in the upper 80s. South winds 15 to 20 miles per hour with gusts up to 30 miles per hour. Chance of rain 70%. Monday night, partly cloudy. A slight chance of showers and thunderstorms in the evening, then showers and thunderstorms likely after midnight. Lows around 70. South winds 15 to 20 miles per hour. Chance of rain 60%. Tuesday, showers and thunderstorms. Highs in the mid-80s. Southwest winds 10 to 15 miles per hour with gusts up to 25 miles per hour. Chance of rain near 100%. Tuesday night, showers and thunderstorms likely, mainly in the evening. Cooler with lows in the mid-50s. Northwest winds 5 to 10 miles per hour. Chance of rain 70%. Wednesday and Wednesday night, mostly cloudy. Highs around 70. Lows in the lower 50s. Thursday, mostly sunny. Highs in the lower 70s. Thursday night, mostly cloudy with a slight chance of showers and thunderstorms. Lows in the mid-50s. Chance of rain 20%. Friday and Friday night, mostly cloudy with a chance of showers and thunderstorms. Highs in the mid-70s. Lows in the upper 50s. Chance of rain 40%. Saturday, partly sunny with a chance of showers and thunderstorms. Highs in the lower 80s. Chance of rain 40%. Saturday night and Sunday, partly cloudy. A slight chance of showers and thunderstorms. Lows in the lower 60s. Highs in the upper 80s. Chance of rain 20%. At 1 a.m. a report from St. Louis was not available. Elsewhere in the metro area, across the region, in Kansas City, a thunderstorm was reported and the temperature was 69. Once again, the report from St. Louis was not available. Here are the forecast highlights for this afternoon through Saturday. Isolated showers and thunderstorms are possible early this morning for parts of northeast Missouri / west central Illinois with the strongest storms capable of strong wind gusts. Additional thunderstorm chances return early this week with a more widespread severe weather threat possible along a slow-moving cold from Monday night into Tuesday. Note, starting May 29, 2026, this Outlook product will be discontinued. Please see the above products for more detailed forecast information. The current time is 1:17 a.m. Central Daylight Time. 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This program originates from the National Weather Service Forecast Office in St. Louis, Missouri, and serves parts of East Central Missouri and Southwest Illinois, including the St. Louis metro area and surrounding counties. Tonight, clear this evening, then becoming partly cloudy. Lows in the lower 70s. South winds 15 to 20 miles per hour. Monday, mostly cloudy with thunderstorms likely. A chance of showers in the morning, then showers likely in the afternoon. Highs in the upper 80s. South winds 15 to 20 miles per hour with gusts up to 30 miles per hour. Chance of rain 70%. Monday night, partly cloudy. A slight chance of showers and thunderstorms in the evening, then showers and thunderstorms likely after midnight. Lows around 70. South winds 15 to 20 miles per hour. Chance of rain 60%. Tuesday, showers and thunderstorms. Highs in the mid-80s. Southwest winds 10 to 15 miles per hour with gusts up to 25 miles per hour. Chance of rain near 100%. Tuesday night, showers and thunderstorms likely, mainly in the evening. Cooler with lows in the mid-50s. Northwest winds 5 to 10 miles per hour. Chance of rain 70%. Wednesday and Wednesday night, mostly cloudy. Highs around 70. Lows in the lower 50s. Thursday, mostly sunny. Highs in the lower 70s.
Thursday night, mostly cloudy with a slight chance of showers and thunderstorms. Lows in the mid-50s. Chance of rain 20%. Friday and Friday night, mostly cloudy with a chance of showers and thunderstorms. Highs in the mid-70s. Lows in the upper 50s. Chance of rain 40%. Saturday, partly sunny with a chance of showers and thunderstorms. Highs in the lower 80s. Chance of rain 40%. Saturday night and Sunday, partly cloudy. A slight chance of showers and thunderstorms. Lows in the lower 60s. Highs in the upper 80s. Chance of rain 20%. Rest of tonight, partly cloudy. Near steady temperature in the mid-70s. South winds 10 to 15 miles per hour with gusts up to 25 miles per hour. Monday, mostly cloudy with thunderstorms likely. A chance of showers in the morning, then showers likely in the afternoon. Highs in the upper 80s. South winds 15 to 20 miles per hour with gusts up to 30 miles per hour. Chance of rain 70%. Monday night, partly cloudy. A slight chance of showers and thunderstorms in the evening, then showers and thunderstorms likely after midnight. Lows around 70. South winds 15 to 20 miles per hour. Chance of rain 60%. Tuesday, showers and thunderstorms. Highs in the mid-80s. Southwest winds 10 to 15 miles per hour with gusts up to 25 miles per hour. Chance of rain near 100%. Tuesday night, showers and thunderstorms likely, mainly in the evening. Cooler with lows in the mid-50s. Northwest winds 5 to 10 miles per hour. Chance of rain 70%. Wednesday and Wednesday night, mostly cloudy. Highs around 70. Lows in the lower 50s. Thursday, mostly sunny. Highs in the lower 70s. Thursday night, mostly cloudy with a slight chance of showers and thunderstorms. Lows in the mid-50s. Chance of rain 20%. Friday and Friday night, mostly cloudy with a chance of showers and thunderstorms. Highs in the mid-70s. Lows in the upper 50s. Chance of rain 40%. Saturday, partly sunny with a chance of showers and thunderstorms. Highs in the lower 80s. Chance of rain 40%. Saturday night and Sunday, partly cloudy. A slight chance of showers and thunderstorms. Lows in the lower 60s. Highs in the upper 80s. Chance of rain 20%. At 1 a.m. the report from St. Louis was not available. Elsewhere in the metro area, across the region, in Kansas City, a thunderstorm was reported and the temperature was 69. Once again, the report from St. Louis was not available. Here are the forecast highlights for this afternoon through Saturday. Isolated showers and thunderstorms are possible early this morning for parts of northeast Missouri/west central Illinois with the strongest storms capable of strong wind gusts. Additional thunderstorm chances return early this week with a more widespread severe weather threat possible along with slow-moving cold from Monday night into Tuesday. Note, starting May 29, 2026, this Outlook product will be discontinued. Please see the above products for more detailed forecast information. The current time is 1:23 a.m. Central Daylight Time. 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Rest of tonight, partly cloudy. Near steady temperature in the mid-70s. South winds 10 to 15 miles per hour with gusts up to 25 miles per hour. Monday, mostly cloudy with thunderstorms likely. A chance of showers in the morning, then showers likely in the afternoon. Highs in the upper 80s.
south winds 15 to 20 miles per hour with gusts up to 30 miles per hour. Chance of rain 70%. Monday night, partly cloudy. A slight chance of showers and thunderstorms in the evening, then showers and thunderstorms likely after midnight. Lows around 70. South winds 15 to 20 miles per hour. Chance of rain 60%. Tuesday, showers and thunderstorms. Highs in the mid-80s. Southwest winds 10 to 15 miles per hour with gusts up to 25 miles per hour. Chance of rain near 100%. Tuesday night, showers and thunderstorms likely, mainly in the evening. Cooler with lows in the mid-50s. Northwest winds 5 to 10 miles per hour. Chance of rain 70%. Wednesday and Wednesday night, mostly cloudy. Highs around 70. Lows in the lower 50s. Thursday, mostly sunny. Highs in the lower 70s. Thursday night, mostly cloudy with a slight chance of showers and thunderstorms. Lows in the mid-50s. Chance of rain 20%. Friday and Friday night, mostly cloudy with a chance of showers and thunderstorms. Highs in the mid-70s. Lows in the upper 50s. Chance of rain 10%. Tuesday, showers and thunderstorms.

highs around 70, lows in the lower 50s. Thursday, mostly sunny. Highs in the lower 70s. Thursday night, mostly cloudy with a slight chance of showers and thunderstorms. Lows in the mid-50s. Chance of rain 20%. Friday and Friday night, mostly cloudy with a chance of showers and thunderstorms. Highs in the mid-70s. Lows in the upper 50s. Chance of rain 40%. Saturday, partly sunny with a chance of showers and thunderstorms. Highs in the lower 80s. Chance of rain 40%. Saturday night and Sunday, partly cloudy. A slight chance of showers and thunderstorms. Lows in the lower 60s. Highs in the upper 80s. Chance of rain 20%. At 1 a.m. the report from St. Louis was not available. Elsewhere in the metro area, across the region, in Kansas City, a thunderstorm was reported and the temperature was 69. Once again, the report from St. Louis was not available. Here are the forecast highlights for this afternoon through Saturday. Isolated showers and thunderstorms are possible early this morning for parts of northeast Missouri / west central Illinois, with the strongest storms capable of strong wind gusts. Additional thunderstorm chances return early this week, with a more widespread severe weather threat possible along the slow-moving cold from Monday night into Tuesday. Note, starting May 29, 2026, this Outlook product will be discontinued. Please see the above products for more detailed forecast information. The current time is 1:27 a.m. Central Daylight Time. 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This program originates from the National Weather Service Forecast Office in St. Louis, Missouri, and serves parts of east central Missouri and southwest Illinois, including the St. Louis metro area and surrounding counties. Rest of tonight, partly cloudy. Near steady temperature in the mid-70s. South winds 10 to 15 miles per hour with gusts up to 25 miles per hour. Monday, mostly cloudy with thunderstorms likely. A chance of showers in the morning, then showers likely in the afternoon. Highs in the upper 80s. South winds 15 to 20 miles per hour with gusts up to 30 miles per hour. Chance of rain 70%. Monday night, partly cloudy. A slight chance of showers and thunderstorms in the evening, then showers and thunderstorms likely after midnight. Lows around 70. South winds 15 to 20 miles per hour. Chance of rain 60%. Tuesday, showers and thunderstorms. Highs in the mid-80s. Southwest winds 10 to 15 miles per hour with gusts up to 25 miles per hour. Chance of rain near 100%. Tuesday night, showers and thunderstorms likely, mainly in the evening. Cooler with lows in the mid-50s. Northwest winds 5 to 10 miles per hour. Chance of rain 70%. Wednesday and Wednesday night, mostly cloudy. Highs around 70. Lows in the lower 50s. Thursday, mostly sunny. Highs in the lower 70s. Thursday night, mostly cloudy with a slight chance of showers and thunderstorms. Lows in the mid-50s. Chance of rain 20%. Friday and Friday night, mostly cloudy with a chance of showers and thunderstorms. Highs in the mid-70s. Lows in the upper 50s. Chance of rain 40%. Saturday, partly sunny with a chance of showers and thunderstorms. Highs in the lower 80s. Chance of rain 40%. Saturday night and Sunday, partly cloudy. A slight chance of showers and thunderstorms. Lows in the lower 60s. Highs in the upper 80s. Chance of rain 20%. At 1 a.m. the report from St. Louis was not available. Elsewhere in the metro area, across the region, in Kansas City, a thunderstorm was reported and the temperature was 69. Once again, the report from St. Louis was not available.

Here are the forecast highlights for this afternoon through Saturday. Isolated showers and thunderstorms are possible early this morning for parts of northeast Missouri slash west central Illinois, with the strongest storms capable of strong wind gusts. Additional thunderstorm chances return early this week, with a more widespread severe weather threat possible along a slow-moving cold from Monday night into Tuesday. Note, starting May 29, 2026, this Outlook product will be discontinued. Please see the above products for more detailed forecast information. The current time is 1:30 a.m. Central Daylight Time. 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Rest of tonight, partly cloudy. Near steady temperature in the mid-70s. South winds 10 to 15 miles per hour with gusts up to 25 miles per hour. Monday, mostly cloudy with thunderstorms likely. A chance of showers in the morning, then showers likely in the afternoon. Highs in the upper 80s. South winds 15 to 20 miles per hour with gusts up to 30 miles per hour. Chance of rain 70%. Monday night, partly cloudy. A slight chance of showers and thunderstorms in the evening, then showers and thunderstorms likely after midnight. Lows around 70. South winds 15 to 20 miles per hour. Chance of rain 60%. Tuesday, showers and thunderstorms. Highs in the mid-80s. Southwest winds 10 to 15 miles per hour with gusts up to 25 miles per hour. Chance of rain near 100%. Tuesday night, showers and thunderstorms likely, mainly in the evening. Cooler with lows in the mid-50s. Northwest winds 5 to 10 miles per hour. Chance of rain 70%. Wednesday and Wednesday night, mostly cloudy. Highs around 70. Lows in the lower 50s. Thursday, mostly sunny. Highs in the lower 70s. Thursday night, mostly cloudy with a slight chance of showers and thunderstorms. Lows in the mid-50s. Chance of rain 20%. Friday and Friday night, mostly cloudy with a chance of showers and thunderstorms. Highs in the mid-70s. Lows in the upper 50s. Chance of rain 40%. Saturday, partly sunny with a chance of showers and thunderstorms. Highs in the lower 80s. Chance of rain 40%. Saturday night and Sunday, partly cloudy. A slight chance of showers and thunderstorms. Lows in the lower 60s. Highs in the upper 80s. Chance of rain 20%. At 1 a.m. a report from St. Louis was not available. Elsewhere in the metro area, across the region, in Kansas City, a thunderstorm was reported and the temperature was 69. Once again, the report from St. Louis was not available. Here are the forecast highlights for this afternoon through Saturday. Isolated showers and thunderstorms are possible early this morning for parts of northeast Missouri slash west central Illinois, with the strongest storms capable of strong wind gusts. Additional thunderstorm chances return early this week, with a more widespread severe weather threat possible along a slow-moving cold from Monday night into Tuesday. Note, starting May 29, 2026, this Outlook product will be discontinued. Please see the above products for more detailed forecast information. The current time is 1:34 a.m. Central Daylight Time. 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Rest of tonight, partly cloudy. Near steady temperature in the mid-70s. South winds 10 to 15 miles per
Shower with gusts up to 25 miles per hour. Monday, mostly cloudy with thunderstorms likely. A chance of showers in the morning, then showers likely in the afternoon. Highs in the upper 80s. South winds 15 to 20 miles per hour with gusts up to 30 miles per hour. Chance of rain 70%. Monday night, partly cloudy. A slight chance of showers and thunderstorms in the evening, then showers and thunderstorms likely after midnight. Lows around 70. South winds 15 to 20 miles per hour. Chance of rain 60%. Tuesday, showers and thunderstorms. Highs in the mid-80s. Southwest winds 10 to 15 miles per hour with gusts up to 25 miles per hour. Chance of rain near 100%. Tuesday night, showers and thunderstorms likely, mainly in the evening. Cooler with lows in the mid-50s. Northwest winds 5 to 10 miles per hour. Chance of rain 70%. Wednesday and Wednesday night, mostly cloudy. Highs around 70. Lows in the lower 50s. Thursday, mostly sunny. Highs in the lower 70s. Thursday night, mostly cloudy with a slight chance of showers and thunderstorms. Lows in the mid-50s. Chance of rain 20%. Friday and Friday night, mostly cloudy with a chance of showers and thunderstorms. Highs in the mid-70s. Lows in the upper 50s. Chance of rain 40%. Saturday, partly sunny with a chance of showers and thunderstorms. Highs in the lower 80s. Chance of rain 40%. Saturday night and Sunday, partly cloudy. A slight chance of showers and thunderstorms. Lows in the lower 60s. Highs in the upper 80s. Chance of rain 20%. At 1 a.m. the report from St. Louis was not available. Elsewhere in the metro area, across the region, in Kansas City, a thunderstorm was reported and the temperature was 69. Once again, the report from St. Louis was not available. Here are the forecast highlights for this afternoon through Saturday. Isolated showers and thunderstorms are possible early this morning for parts of northeast Missouri / west central Illinois with the strongest storms capable of strong wind gusts. Additional thunderstorm chances return early this week with a more widespread severe weather threat possible along the slow-moving cold from Monday night into Tuesday. Note, starting May 29, 2026, this Outlook product will be discontinued. Please see the above products for more detailed forecast information. The current time is 1:38 a.m. Central Daylight Time. 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Rest of tonight, partly cloudy. Near steady temperature in the mid-70s. South winds 10 to 15 miles per hour with gusts up to 25 miles per hour. Monday, mostly cloudy with thunderstorms likely. A chance of showers in the morning, then showers likely in the afternoon. Highs in the upper 80s. South winds 15 to 20 miles per hour with gusts up to 30 miles per hour. Chance of rain 70%. Monday night, partly cloudy. A slight chance of showers and thunderstorms in the evening, then showers and thunderstorms likely after midnight. Lows around 70. South winds 15 to 20 miles per hour. Chance of rain 60%. Tuesday, showers and thunderstorms. Highs in the mid-80s. Southwest winds 10 to 15 miles per hour with gusts up to 25 miles per hour. Chance of rain near 100%. Tuesday night, showers and thunderstorms likely, mainly in the evening. Cooler with lows in the mid-50s. Northwest winds 5 to 10 miles per hour. Chance of rain 70%. Wednesday and Wednesday night, mostly cloudy. Highs around 70.
lows in the lower 50s. Thursday, mostly sunny. Highs in the lower 70s. Thursday night, mostly cloudy with a slight chance of showers and thunderstorms. Lows in the mid-50s. Chance of rain 20%. Friday and Friday night, mostly cloudy with a chance of showers and thunderstorms. Highs in the mid-70s. Lows in the upper 50s. Chance of rain 40%. Saturday, partly sunny with a chance of showers and thunderstorms. Highs in the lower 80s. Chance of rain 40%. Saturday night and Sunday, partly cloudy. A slight chance of showers and thunderstorms. Lows in the lower 60s. Highs in the upper 80s. Chance of rain 20%. At 1 a.m. the report from St. Louis was not available. Elsewhere in the metro area, across the region, in Kansas City, a thunderstorm was reported and the temperature was 69. Once again, the report from St. Louis was not available. Here are the forecast highlights for this afternoon through Saturday. Isolated showers and thunderstorms are possible early this morning for parts of northeast Missouri / west central Illinois, with the strongest storms capable of strong wind gusts. Additional thunderstorm chances return early this week, with a more widespread severe weather threat possible along a slow-moving cold from Monday night into Tuesday. Note, starting May 29, 2026, this Outlook product will be discontinued. Please see the above products for more detailed forecast information. The current time is 1:42 a.m. Central Daylight Time. 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This program originates from the National Weather Service Forecast Office in St. Louis, Missouri, and serves parts of east central Missouri and southwest Illinois, including the St. Louis metro area and surrounding counties. Rest of tonight, partly cloudy. Near steady temperature in the mid-70s. South winds 10 to 15 miles per hour with gusts up to 25 miles per hour. Monday, mostly cloudy with thunderstorms likely. A chance of showers in the morning, then showers likely in the afternoon. Highs in the upper 80s. South winds 15 to 20 miles per hour with gusts up to 30 miles per hour. Chance of rain 70%. Monday night, partly cloudy. A slight chance of showers and thunderstorms in the evening, then showers and thunderstorms likely after midnight. Lows around 70. South winds 15 to 20 miles per hour. Chance of rain 60%. Tuesday, showers and thunderstorms. Highs in the mid-80s. Southwest winds 10 to 15 miles per hour with gusts up to 25 miles per hour. Chance of rain near 100%. Tuesday night, showers and thunderstorms likely, mainly in the evening. Cooler with lows in the mid-50s. Northwest winds 5 to 10 miles per hour. Chance of rain 70%. Wednesday and Wednesday night, mostly cloudy. Highs around 70. Lows in the lower 50s. Thursday, mostly sunny. Highs in the lower 70s. Thursday night, mostly cloudy with a slight chance of showers and thunderstorms. Lows in the mid-50s. Chance of rain 20%. Friday and Friday night, mostly cloudy with a chance of showers and thunderstorms. Highs in the mid-70s. Lows in the upper 50s. Chance of rain 40%. Saturday, partly sunny with a chance of showers and thunderstorms. Highs in the lower 80s. Chance of rain 40%. Saturday night and Sunday, partly cloudy. A slight chance of showers and thunderstorms. Lows in the lower 60s. Highs in the upper 80s. Chance of rain 20%. At 1 a.m. the report from St. Louis was not available. Elsewhere in the metro area, across the region, in Kansas City, a thunderstorm was reported and the temperature was 69. Once again, the report from St. Louis was not available. Here are
Forecast highlights for this afternoon through Saturday. Isolated showers and thunderstorms are possible early this morning for parts of northeast Missouri / west central Illinois, with the strongest storms capable of strong wind gusts. Additional thunderstorm chances return early this week, with a more widespread severe weather threat possible along the slow-moving cold from Monday night into Tuesday. Note, starting May 29, 2026, this Outlook product will be discontinued. Please see the above products for more detailed forecast information. The current time is 1:45 a.m. Central Daylight Time. 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This program originates from the National Weather Service Forecast Office in St. Louis, Missouri, and serves parts of east central Missouri and southwest Illinois, including the St. Louis metro area and surrounding counties. Rest of tonight, partly cloudy. Near steady temperature in the mid-70s. South winds 10 to 15 miles per hour with gusts up to 25 miles per hour. Monday, mostly cloudy with thunderstorms likely. A chance of showers in the morning, then showers likely in the afternoon. Highs in the upper 80s. South winds 15 to 20 miles per hour with gusts up to 30 miles per hour. Chance of rain 70%. Monday night, partly cloudy. A slight chance of showers and thunderstorms in the evening, then showers and thunderstorms likely after midnight. Lows around 70. South winds 15 to 20 miles per hour. Chance of rain 60%. Tuesday, showers and thunderstorms. Highs in the mid-80s. Southwest winds 10 to 15 miles per hour with gusts up to 25 miles per hour. Chance of rain near 100%. Tuesday night, showers and thunderstorms likely, mainly in the evening. Cooler with lows in the mid-50s. Northwest winds 5 to 10 miles per hour. Chance of rain 70%. Wednesday and Wednesday night, mostly cloudy. Highs around 70. Lows in the lower 50s. Thursday, mostly sunny. Highs in the lower 70s. Thursday night, mostly cloudy with a slight chance of showers and thunderstorms. Lows in the mid-50s. Chance of rain 20%. Friday and Friday night, mostly cloudy with a chance of showers and thunderstorms. Highs in the mid-70s. Lows in the upper 50s. Chance of rain 40%. Saturday, partly sunny with a chance of showers and thunderstorms. Highs in the lower 80s. Chance of rain 40%. Saturday night and Sunday, partly cloudy. A slight chance of showers and thunderstorms. Lows in the lower 60s. Highs in the upper 80s. Chance of rain 20%. At 1 a.m. the report from St. Louis was not available. Elsewhere in the metro area, across the region, in Kansas City, a thunderstorm was reported and the temperature was 69. Once again, the report from St. Louis was not available. Here are the forecast highlights for this afternoon through Saturday. Isolated showers and thunderstorms are possible early this morning for parts of northeast Missouri / west central Illinois, with the strongest storms capable of strong wind gusts. Additional thunderstorm chances return early this week, with a more widespread severe weather threat possible along the slow-moving cold from Monday night into Tuesday. Note, starting May 29, 2026, this Outlook product will be discontinued. Please see the above products for more detailed forecast information. The current time is 1:49 a.m. Central Daylight Time. 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This program originates from the National Weather Service Forecast Office in St. Louis, Missouri, and serves parts of east central Missouri and southwest Illinois, including the St. Louis metro area and surrounding counties. Rest of tonight, partly cloudy. Near steady temperature in the mid-70s. South winds 10 to 15 miles per hour with gusts up.
25 miles per hour. Monday, mostly cloudy with thunderstorms likely. A chance of showers in the morning, then showers likely in the afternoon. Highs in the upper 80s. South winds 15 to 20 miles per hour with gusts up to 30 miles per hour. Chance of rain 70%. Monday night, partly cloudy. A slight chance of showers and thunderstorms in the evening, then showers and thunderstorms likely after midnight. Lows around 70. South winds 15 to 20 miles per hour. Chance of rain 60%. Tuesday, showers and thunderstorms. Highs in the mid-80s. Southwest winds 10 to 15 miles per hour with gusts up to 25 miles per hour. Chance of rain near 100%. Tuesday night, showers and thunderstorms likely, mainly in the evening. Cooler with lows in the mid-50s. Northwest winds 5 to 10 miles per hour. Chance of rain 70%. Wednesday and Wednesday night, mostly cloudy. Highs around 70. Lows in the lower 50s. Thursday, mostly sunny. Highs in the lower 70s. Thursday night, mostly cloudy with a slight chance of showers and thunderstorms. Lows in the mid-50s. Chance of rain 20%. Friday and Friday night, mostly cloudy with a chance of showers and thunderstorms. Highs in the mid-70s. Lows in the upper 50s. Chance of rain 40%. Saturday, partly sunny with a chance of showers and thunderstorms. Highs in the lower 80s. Chance of rain 40%. Saturday night and Sunday, partly cloudy. A slight chance of showers and thunderstorms. Lows in the lower 60s. Highs in the upper 80s. Chance of rain 20%. At 1 a.m. the report from St. Louis was not available. Elsewhere in the metro area, across the region, in Kansas City, a thunderstorm was reported and the temperature was 69. Once again, the report from St. Louis was not available. Here are the forecast highlights for this afternoon through Saturday. Isolated showers and thunderstorms are possible early this morning for parts of northeast Missouri / west central Illinois with the strongest storms capable of strong wind gusts. Additional thunderstorm chances return early this week with a more widespread severe weather threat possible along a slow-moving cold from Monday night into Tuesday. Note, starting May 29, 2026, this Outlook product will be discontinued. Please see the above products for more detailed forecast information. The current time is 1:53 a.m. Central Daylight Time. 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Rest of tonight, partly cloudy. Near steady temperature in the mid-70s. South winds 10 to 15 miles per hour with gusts up to 25 miles per hour. Monday, mostly cloudy with thunderstorms likely. A chance of showers in the morning, then showers likely in the afternoon. Highs in the upper 80s. South winds 15 to 20 miles per hour with gusts up to 30 miles per hour. Chance of rain 70%. Monday night, partly cloudy. A slight chance of showers and thunderstorms in the evening, then showers and thunderstorms likely after midnight. Lows around 70. South winds 15 to 20 miles per hour. Chance of rain 60%. Tuesday, showers and thunderstorms. Highs in the mid-80s. Southwest winds 10 to 15 miles per hour with gusts up to 25 miles per hour. Chance of rain near 100%. Tuesday night, showers and thunderstorms likely, mainly in the evening. Cooler with lows in the mid-50s. Northwest winds 5 to 10 miles per hour. Chance of rain 70%. Wednesday and Wednesday night, mostly cloudy. Highs around 70.
Lows in the lower 50s. Thursday, mostly sunny. Highs in the lower 70s. Thursday night, mostly cloudy with a slight chance of showers and thunderstorms. Lows in the mid-50s. Chance of rain 20%. Friday and Friday night, mostly cloudy with a chance of showers and thunderstorms. Highs in the mid-70s. Lows in the upper 50s. Chance of rain 40%. Saturday, partly sunny with a chance of showers and thunderstorms. Highs in the lower 80s. Chance of rain 40%. Saturday night and Sunday, partly cloudy. A slight chance of showers and thunderstorms. Lows in the lower 60s. Highs in the upper 80s. Chance of rain 20%. At 1 a.m. a report from St. Louis was not available. Elsewhere in the metro area, across the region, in Kansas City, a thunderstorm was reported and the temperature was 69. Once again, the report from St. Louis was not available. Here are the forecast highlights for this afternoon through Saturday. Isolated showers and thunderstorms are possible early this morning for parts of northeast Missouri / west central Illinois, with the strongest storms capable of strong wind gusts. Additional thunderstorm chances return early this week, with a more widespread severe weather threat possible along a slow-moving cold from Monday night into Tuesday. Note, starting May 29, 2026, this Outlook product will be discontinued. Please see the above products for more detailed forecast information. The current time is 1:57 a.m. Central Daylight Time. 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Rest of tonight, partly cloudy. Near steady temperature in the mid-70s. South winds 10 to 15 miles per hour with gusts up to 25 miles per hour. Monday, mostly cloudy with thunderstorms likely. A chance of showers in the morning, then showers likely in the afternoon. Highs in the upper 80s. South winds 15 to 20 miles per hour with gusts up to 30 miles per hour. Chance of rain 70%. Monday night, partly cloudy. A slight chance of showers and thunderstorms in the evening, then showers and thunderstorms likely after midnight. Lows around 70. South winds 15 to 20 miles per hour. Chance of rain 60%. Tuesday, showers and thunderstorms. Highs in the mid-80s. Southwest winds 10 to 15 miles per hour with gusts up to 25 miles per hour. Chance of rain near 100%. Tuesday night, showers and thunderstorms likely, mainly in the evening. Cooler with lows in the mid-50s. Northwest winds 5 to 10 miles per hour. Chance of rain 70%. Wednesday and Wednesday night, mostly cloudy. Highs around 70. Lows in the lower 50s. Thursday, mostly sunny. Highs in the lower 70s. Thursday night, mostly cloudy with a slight chance of showers and thunderstorms. Lows in the mid-50s. Chance of rain 20%. Friday and Friday night, mostly cloudy with a chance of showers and thunderstorms. Highs in the mid-70s. Lows in the upper 50s. Chance of rain 40%. Saturday, partly sunny with a chance of showers and thunderstorms. Highs in the lower 80s. Chance of rain 40%. Saturday night and Sunday, partly cloudy. A slight chance of showers and thunderstorms. Lows in the lower 60s. Highs in the upper 80s. Chance of rain 20%. At 1 a.m. a report from St. Louis was not available. Elsewhere in the metro area, across the region, in Kansas City, a thunderstorm was reported and the temperature was 69. Once again, the report from St. Louis was not available. Here are the forecast highlights.
for this afternoon through Saturday. Isolated showers and thunderstorms are possible early this morning for parts of northeast Missouri slash west central Illinois, with the strongest storms capable of strong wind gusts. Additional thunderstorm chances return early this week, with a more widespread severe weather threat possible along the slow-moving cold from Monday night into Tuesday. Note, starting May 29, 2026, this Outlook product will be discontinued. Please see the above products for more detailed forecast information. The current time is 2 a.m. Central Daylight Time. This is NOAA, Weather Radio KDO 89 St. Louis, Missouri, broadcasting on 162.550 MHz. This program originates from the National Weather Service Forecast Office in St. Louis, Missouri, and serves parts of east central Missouri and southwest Illinois, including the St. Louis metro area and surrounding counties. Rest of tonight, partly cloudy. Near steady temperature in the mid-70s. South winds 10 to 15 miles per hour with gusts up to 25 miles per hour. Monday, mostly cloudy with thunderstorms likely. A chance of showers in the morning, then showers likely in the afternoon. Highs in the upper 80s. South winds 15 to 20 miles per hour with gusts up to 30 miles per hour. Chance of rain 70%. Monday night, partly cloudy. A slight chance of showers and thunderstorms in the evening, then showers and thunderstorms likely after midnight. Lows around 70. South winds 15 to 20 miles per hour. Chance of rain 60%. Tuesday, showers and thunderstorms. Highs in the mid-80s. Southwest winds 10 to 15 miles per hour with gusts up to 25 miles per hour. Chance of rain near 100%. Tuesday night, showers and thunderstorms likely, mainly in the evening. Cooler with lows in the mid-50s. Northwest winds 5 to 10 miles per hour. Chance of rain 70%. Wednesday and Wednesday night, mostly cloudy. Highs around 70. Lows in the lower 50s. Thursday, mostly sunny. Highs in the lower 70s. Thursday night, mostly cloudy with a slight chance of showers and thunderstorms. Lows in the mid-50s. Chance of rain 20%. Friday and Friday night, mostly cloudy with a chance of showers and thunderstorms. Highs in the mid-70s. Lows in the upper 50s. Chance of rain 40%. Saturday, partly sunny with a chance of showers and thunderstorms. Highs in the lower 80s. Chance of rain 40%. Saturday night and Sunday, partly cloudy. A slight chance of showers and thunderstorms. Lows in the lower 60s. Highs in the upper 80s. Chance of rain 20%. At 1 a.m. the report from St. Louis was not available. Elsewhere in the metro area, across the region, in Kansas City, a thunderstorm was reported and the temperature was 69. Once again, the report from St. Louis was not available. Here are the forecast highlights for this afternoon through Saturday. Isolated showers and thunderstorms are possible early this morning for parts of northeast Missouri slash west central Illinois, with the strongest storms capable of strong wind gusts. Additional thunderstorm chances return early this week, with a more widespread severe weather threat possible along the slow-moving cold from Monday night into Tuesday. Note, starting May 29, 2026, this Outlook product will be discontinued. Please see the above products for more detailed forecast information. The current time is 2:04 a.m. Central Daylight Time. 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This program originates from the National Weather Service Forecast Office in St. Louis, Missouri, and serves parts of east central Missouri and southwest Illinois, including the St. Louis metro area and surrounding counties. Rest of tonight, mostly clear. Near steady temperature in the mid-70s. South winds 10 to 15 miles per hour with gusts up to 25 miles per hour.
Monday, showers with a slight chance of thunderstorms in the morning, then showers with a chance of thunderstorms in the afternoon. Highs in the mid-80s. South winds 15 to 20 miles per hour with gusts up to 30 miles per hour. Chance of rain 90%. Monday night, mostly cloudy in the evening, then becoming partly cloudy. A chance of thunderstorms in the evening. A chance of showers. Lows around 70. South winds 10 to 15 miles per hour with gusts up to 25 miles per hour. Chance of rain 50%. Tuesday, showers likely with a chance of thunderstorms in the morning, then showers with thunderstorms likely in the afternoon. Highs in the mid-80s. Temperature falling to around 80 in the afternoon. Southwest winds 10 to 15 miles per hour with gusts up to 25 miles per hour. Chance of rain near 100%. Tuesday night, showers with a slight chance of thunderstorms in the evening, then showers likely after midnight. Cooler with lows in the upper 50s. Northwest winds 5 to 10 miles per hour. Chance of rain near 100%. Wednesday through Thursday, mostly cloudy. Highs in the lower 70s. Lows in the lower 50s. Thursday night, mostly cloudy. A chance of showers after midnight. Lows in the upper 50s. Chance of rain 40%. Friday, mostly cloudy with a chance of showers. A chance of thunderstorms in the afternoon. Highs in the mid-70s. Chance of rain 50%. Friday night, a slight chance of thunderstorms in the evening. Mostly cloudy with a chance of showers. Lows around 60. Chance of rain 50%. Saturday, partly sunny with a slight chance of thunderstorms. A chance of showers, mainly in the morning. Highs in the lower 80s. Chance of rain 40%. Saturday night and Sunday, partly cloudy. Lows in the lower 60s. Highs in the mid-80s. At 1 a.m. a report from St. Louis was not available. Elsewhere in the metro area, across the region, in Kansas City, a thunderstorm was reported and the temperature was 69. Once again, the report from St. Louis was not available. Here are the forecast highlights for this afternoon through Saturday. Isolated showers and thunderstorms are possible early this morning for parts of northeast Missouri / west central Illinois with the strongest storms capable of strong wind gusts. Additional thunderstorm chances return early this week with a more widespread severe weather threat possible along the slow-moving cold from Monday night into Tuesday. Note, starting May 29, 2026, this Outlook product will be discontinued. Please see the above products for more detailed forecast information. The current time is 2:08 a.m. Central Daylight Time. 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Rest of tonight, mostly clear. Near steady temperature in the mid-70s. South winds 10 to 15 miles per hour with gusts up to 25 miles per hour. Monday, showers with a slight chance of thunderstorms in the morning, then showers with a chance of thunderstorms in the afternoon. Highs in the mid-80s. South winds 15 to 20 miles per hour with gusts up to 30 miles per hour. Chance of rain 90%. Monday night, mostly cloudy in the evening, then becoming partly cloudy. A chance of thunderstorms in the evening. A chance of showers. Lows around 70. South winds 10 to 15 miles per hour with gusts up to 25 miles per hour. Chance of rain 50%. Tuesday, showers likely with a chance of thunderstorms in the morning, then showers with thunderstorms likely in the afternoon. Highs in the mid-80s. Temperature falling to around 80 in the afternoon. Southwest winds 10 to 15 miles per hour with gusts up to 25 miles per hour. Chance of rain near 100%.
Tuesday night, showers with a slight chance of thunderstorms in the evening, then showers likely after midnight. Cooler with lows in the upper 50s. Northwest winds 5 to 10 miles per hour. Chance of rain near 100%. Wednesday through Thursday, mostly cloudy. Highs in the lower 70s. Lows in the lower 50s. Thursday night, mostly cloudy. A chance of showers after midnight. Lows in the upper 50s. Chance of rain 40%. Friday, mostly cloudy with a chance of showers. A chance of thunderstorms in the afternoon. Highs in the mid-70s. Chance of rain 50%. Friday night, a slight chance of thunderstorms in the evening. Mostly cloudy with a chance of showers. Lows around 60. Chance of rain 50%. Saturday, partly sunny with a slight chance of thunderstorms. A chance of showers, mainly in the morning. Highs in the lower 80s. Chance of rain 40%. Saturday night and Sunday, partly cloudy. Lows in the lower 60s. Highs in the mid-80s. At 2 a.m. the report from St. Louis was not available. Elsewhere in the metro area, in Belleville it was 76 degrees. Across the region, in Kansas City a thunderstorm was reported and the temperature was 62. Once again the report from St. Louis was not available. Here are the forecast highlights for this afternoon through Saturday. Isolated showers and thunderstorms are possible early this morning for parts of northeast Missouri / west central Illinois with the strongest storms capable of strong wind gusts. Additional thunderstorm chances return early this week with a more widespread severe weather threat possible along with slow-moving cold from Monday night into Tuesday. Note, starting May 29, 2026, this Outlook product will be discontinued. Please see the above products for more detailed forecast information. The current time is 2:12 a.m. Central Daylight Time. 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This program originates from the National Weather Service Forecast Office in St. Louis, Missouri, and serves parts of east central Missouri and southwest Illinois, including the St. Louis metro area and surrounding counties. Rest of tonight, mostly clear. Near steady temperature in the mid-70s. South winds 10 to 15 miles per hour with gusts up to 25 miles per hour. Monday, showers with a slight chance of thunderstorms in the morning, then showers with a chance of thunderstorms in the afternoon. Highs in the mid-80s. South winds 15 to 20 miles per hour with gusts up to 30 miles per hour. Chance of rain 90%. Monday night, mostly cloudy in the evening, then becoming partly cloudy. A chance of thunderstorms in the evening. A chance of showers. Lows around 70. South winds 10 to 15 miles per hour with gusts up to 25 miles per hour. Chance of rain 50%. Tuesday, showers likely with a chance of thunderstorms in the morning, then showers with thunderstorms likely in the afternoon. Highs in the mid-80s. Temperature falling to around 80 in the afternoon. Southwest winds 10 to 15 miles per hour with gusts up to 25 miles per hour. Chance of rain near 100%. Tuesday night, showers with a slight chance of thunderstorms in the evening, then showers likely after midnight. Cooler with lows in the upper 50s. Northwest winds 5 to 10 miles per hour. Chance of rain near 100%. Wednesday through Thursday, mostly cloudy. Highs in the lower 70s. Lows in the lower 50s. Thursday night, mostly cloudy. A chance of showers after midnight. Lows in the upper 50s. Chance of rain 40%. Friday, mostly cloudy with a chance of showers. A chance of thunderstorms in the afternoon. Highs in the mid-70s. Chance of rain 50%. Friday night, a slight chance of thunderstorms in the evening. Mostly cloudy with a chance of showers. Lows around 60. Chance of rain.
50%. Saturday, partly sunny with a slight chance of thunderstorms. A chance of showers, mainly in the morning. Highs in the lower 80s. Chance of rain 40%. Saturday night and Sunday, partly cloudy. Lows in the lower 60s. Highs in the mid 80s. At 2 a.m. a report from St. Louis was not available. Elsewhere in the metro area, in Belleville it was 76 degrees. Across the region, in Kansas City, a thunderstorm was reported and the temperature was 62. Once again, the report from St. Louis was not available. Here are the forecast highlights for this afternoon through Saturday. Isolated showers and thunderstorms are possible early this morning for parts of northeast Missouri / west central Illinois, with the strongest storms capable of strong wind gusts. Additional thunderstorm chances return early this week, with a more widespread severe weather threat possible along the slow-moving cold from Monday night into Tuesday. Note, starting May 29, 2026, this Outlook product will be discontinued. Please see the above products for more detailed forecast information. The current time is 2:16 a.m. Central Daylight Time. 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This program originates from the National Weather Service Forecast Office in St. Louis, Missouri, and serves parts of east central Missouri and southwest Illinois, including the St. Louis metro area and surrounding counties. Rest of tonight, mostly clear. Near steady temperature in the mid-70s. South winds 10 to 15 miles per hour with gusts up to 25 miles per hour. Monday, showers with a slight chance of thunderstorms in the morning, then showers with a chance of thunderstorms in the afternoon. Highs in the mid-80s. South winds 15 to 20 miles per hour with gusts up to 30 miles per hour. Chance of rain 90%. Monday night, mostly cloudy in the evening, then becoming partly cloudy. A chance of thunderstorms in the evening. A chance of showers. Lows around 70. South winds 10 to 15 miles per hour with gusts up to 25 miles per hour. Chance of rain 50%. Tuesday, showers likely with a chance of thunderstorms in the morning, then showers with thunderstorms likely in the afternoon. Highs in the mid-80s. Temperature falling to around 80 in the afternoon. Southwest winds 10 to 15 miles per hour with gusts up to 25 miles per hour. Chance of rain near 100%. Tuesday night, showers with a slight chance of thunderstorms in the evening, then showers likely after midnight. Cooler with lows in the upper 50s. Northwest winds 5 to 10 miles per hour. Chance of rain near 100%. Wednesday through Thursday, mostly cloudy. Highs in the lower 70s. Lows in the lower 50s. Thursday night, mostly cloudy. A chance of showers after midnight. Lows in the upper 50s. Chance of rain 40%. Friday, mostly cloudy with a chance of showers. A chance of thunderstorms in the afternoon. Highs in the mid-70s. Chance of rain 50%. Friday night, a slight chance of thunderstorms in the evening. Mostly cloudy with a chance of showers. Lows around 60. Chance of rain 50%. Saturday, partly sunny with a slight chance of thunderstorms. A chance of showers, mainly in the morning. Highs in the lower 80s. Chance of rain 40%. Saturday night and Sunday, partly cloudy. Lows in the lower 60s. Highs in the mid-80s. At 2 a.m. a report from St. Louis was not available. Elsewhere in the metro area, in Belleville it was 76 degrees. Across the region, in Kansas City a thunderstorm was reported and the temperature was 62. Once again the report from St. Louis was not available. Here are the forecast highlights for this afternoon through Saturday. Isolated showers and thunderstorms are possible early this morning for parts of northeast Missouri / west central Illinois, with the strongest storms
capable of strong wind gusts. Additional thunderstorm chances return early this week, with a more widespread severe weather threat possible along the slow-moving cold from Monday night into Tuesday. Note, starting May 29, 2026, this Outlook product will be discontinued. Please see the above products for more detailed forecast information. The current time is 2:20 a.m. Central Daylight Time. 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Rest of tonight, mostly clear. Near steady temperature in the mid-70s. South winds 10 to 15 miles per hour with gusts up to 25 miles per hour. Monday, showers with a slight chance of thunderstorms in the morning, then showers with a chance of thunderstorms in the afternoon. Highs in the mid-80s. South winds 15 to 20 miles per hour with gusts up to 30 miles per hour. Chance of rain 90%. Monday night, mostly cloudy in the evening, then becoming partly cloudy. A chance of thunderstorms in the evening. A chance of showers. Lows around 70. South winds 10 to 15 miles per hour with gusts up to 25 miles per hour. Chance of rain 50%. Tuesday, showers likely with a chance of thunderstorms in the morning, then showers with thunderstorms likely in the afternoon. Highs in the mid-80s. Temperature falling to around 80 in the afternoon. Southwest winds 10 to 15 miles per hour with gusts up to 25 miles per hour. Chance of rain near 100%. Tuesday night, showers with a slight chance of thunderstorms in the evening, then showers likely after midnight. Cooler with lows in the upper 50s. Northwest winds 5 to 10 miles per hour. Chance of rain near 100%. Wednesday through Thursday, mostly cloudy. Highs in the lower 70s. Lows in the lower 50s. Thursday night, mostly cloudy. A chance of showers after midnight. Lows in the upper 50s. Chance of rain 40%. Friday, mostly cloudy with a chance of showers. A chance of thunderstorms in the afternoon. Highs in the mid-70s. Chance of rain 50%. Friday night, a slight chance of thunderstorms in the evening. Mostly cloudy with a chance of showers. Lows around 60. Chance of rain 50%. Saturday, partly sunny with a slight chance of thunderstorms. A chance of showers, mainly in the morning. Highs in the lower 80s. Chance of rain 40%. Saturday night and Sunday, partly cloudy. Lows in the lower 60s. Highs in the mid-80s. At 2 a.m. the report from St. Louis was not available. Elsewhere in the metro area, in Belleville it was 76 degrees. Across the region, in Kansas City a thunderstorm was reported and the temperature was 62. Once again the report from St. Louis was not available. Here are the forecast highlights for this afternoon through Saturday. Isolated showers and thunderstorms are possible early this morning for parts of northeast Missouri / west central Illinois, with the strongest storms capable of strong wind gusts. Additional thunderstorm chances return early this week, with a more widespread severe weather threat possible along a slow-moving cold from Monday night into Tuesday. Note, starting May 29, 2026, this Outlook product will be discontinued. Please see the above products for more detailed forecast information. The current time is 2:24 a.m. Central Daylight Time. 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Rest of tonight, mostly clear. Near steady temperature in the mid-70s.
south winds 10 to 15 miles per hour with gusts up to 25 miles per hour. Monday, showers with a slight chance of thunderstorms in the morning, then showers with a chance of thunderstorms in the afternoon. Highs in the mid-80s. South winds 15 to 20 miles per hour with gusts up to 30 miles per hour. Chance of rain 90%. Monday night, mostly cloudy in the evening, then becoming partly cloudy. A chance of thunderstorms in the evening. A chance of showers. Lows around 70. South winds 10 to 15 miles per hour with gusts up to 25 miles per hour. Chance of rain 50%. Tuesday, showers likely with a chance of thunderstorms in the morning, then showers with thunderstorms likely in the afternoon. Highs in the mid-80s. Temperature falling to around 80 in the afternoon. Southwest winds 10 to 15 miles per hour with gusts up to 25 miles per hour. South winds 10 to 15 miles.

rain 50%. Tuesday, showers likely with a chance of thunderstorms in the morning, then showers with thunderstorms likely in the afternoon. Highs in the mid-80s. Temperature falling to around 80 in the afternoon. Southwest winds 10 to 15 miles per hour with gusts up to 25 miles per hour. Chance of rain near 100%. Tuesday night, showers with a slight chance of thunderstorms in the evening, then showers likely after midnight. Cooler with lows in the upper 50s. Northwest winds 5 to 10 miles per hour. Chance of rain near 100%. Wednesday through Thursday, mostly cloudy. Highs in the lower 70s. Lows in the lower 50s. Thursday night, mostly cloudy. A chance of showers after midnight. Lows in the upper 50s. Chance of rain 40%. Friday, mostly cloudy with a chance of showers. A chance of thunderstorms in the afternoon. Highs in the mid-70s. Chance of rain 50%. Friday night, a slight chance of thunderstorms in the evening. Mostly cloudy with a chance of showers. Lows around 60. Chance of rain 50%. Saturday, partly sunny with a slight chance of thunderstorms. A chance of showers, mainly in the morning. Highs in the lower 80s. Chance of rain 40%. Saturday night and Sunday, partly cloudy. Lows in the lower 60s. Highs in the mid-80s. At 2 a.m. the report from St. Louis was not available. Elsewhere in the metro area, in Belleville it was 76 degrees. Across the region, in Kansas City a thunderstorm was reported and the temperature was 62. Once again the report from St. Louis was not available. Here are the forecast highlights for this afternoon through Saturday. Isolated showers and thunderstorms are possible early this morning for parts of northeast Missouri / west central Illinois with the strongest storms capable of strong wind gusts. Additional thunderstorm chances return early this week with a more widespread severe weather threat possible along a slow-moving cold from Monday night into Tuesday. Note, starting May 29, 2026, this Outlook product will be discontinued. Please see the above products for more detailed forecast information. The current time is 2:28 a.m. Central Daylight Time. 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Rest of tonight, mostly clear. Near steady temperature in the mid-70s. South winds 10 to 15 miles per hour with gusts up to 25 miles per hour. Monday, showers with a slight chance of thunderstorms in the morning, then showers with a chance of thunderstorms in the afternoon. Highs in the mid-80s. South winds 15 to 20 miles per hour with gusts up to 30 miles per hour. Chance of rain 90%. Monday night, mostly cloudy in the evening, then becoming partly cloudy. A chance of thunderstorms in the evening. A chance of showers. Lows around 70. South winds 10 to 15 miles per hour with gusts up to 25 miles per hour. Chance of rain 50%. Tuesday, showers likely with a chance of thunderstorms in the morning, then showers with thunderstorms likely in the afternoon. Highs in the mid-80s. Temperature falling to around 80 in the afternoon. Southwest winds 10 to 15 miles per hour with gusts up to 25 miles per hour. Chance of rain near 100%. Tuesday night, showers with a slight chance of thunderstorms in the evening, then showers likely after midnight. Cooler with lows in the upper 50s. Northwest winds 5 to 10 miles per hour. Chance of rain near 100%. Wednesday through Thursday, mostly cloudy. Highs in the lower 70s. Lows in the lower 50s. Thursday night, mostly cloudy. A chance of showers after midnight. Lows in the upper 50s.

chance of rain 40%. Friday, mostly cloudy with a chance of showers. A chance of thunderstorms in the afternoon. Highs in the mid-70s. Chance of rain 50%. Friday night, a slight chance of thunderstorms in the evening. Mostly cloudy with a chance of showers. Lows around 60. Chance of rain 50%. Saturday, partly sunny with a slight chance of thunderstorms. A chance of showers, mainly in the morning. Highs in the lower 80s. Chance of rain 40%. Saturday night and Sunday, partly cloudy. Lows in the lower 60s. Highs in the mid-80s. At 2 a.m. the report from St. Louis was not available. Elsewhere in the metro area, in Belleville it was 76 degrees. Across the region, in Kansas City a thunderstorm was reported and the temperature was 62. Once again the report from St. Louis was not available. Here are the forecast highlights for this afternoon through Saturday. Isolated showers and thunderstorms are possible early this morning for parts of northeast Missouri / west central Illinois with the strongest storms capable of strong wind gusts. Additional thunderstorm chances return early this week with a more widespread severe weather threat possible along a slow-moving cold from Monday night into Tuesday. Note, starting May 29, 2026, this Outlook product will be discontinued. Please see the above products for more detailed forecast information. This is a special weather statement for the following counties in Missouri, Franklin, and Warren. Flash flooding caused by excessive rainfall is possible. For portions of central and east central Missouri, including the following areas in central Missouri, Boone, Missouri, Callaway, Missouri, Cole, Missouri, Montauk, Missouri, and Osage, Missouri. In east central Missouri, Crawford, Missouri, Franklin, Missouri, Gasconade, Missouri, Montgomery, Missouri, Warren, Missouri, and Washington, Missouri. From 7 a.m. this morning through this evening, excessive runoff may result in flooding of rivers, creeks, streams, and other low-lying and flood-prone locations. Potential rainfall amounts of 2 to 4 inches, with localized higher amounts of 4 to 6 inches. The current time is 2:33 a.m. Central Daylight Time. 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This program originates from the National Weather Service Forecast Office in St. Louis, Missouri, and serves parts of east central Missouri and southwest Illinois, including the St. Louis metro area and surrounding counties. Rest of tonight, mostly clear. Near steady temperature in the mid-70s. South winds 10 to 15 miles per hour with gusts up to 25 miles per hour. Monday, showers with a slight chance of thunderstorms in the morning, then showers with a chance of thunderstorms in the afternoon. Highs in the mid-80s. South winds 15 to 20 miles per hour with gusts up to 30 miles per hour. Chance of rain 90%. Monday night, mostly cloudy in the evening, then becoming partly cloudy. A chance of thunderstorms in the evening. A chance of showers. Lows around 70. South winds 10 to 15 miles per hour with gusts up to 25 miles per hour. Chance of rain 50%. Tuesday, showers likely with a chance of thunderstorms in the morning, then showers with thunderstorms likely in the afternoon. Highs in the mid-80s. Temperature falling to around 80 in the afternoon. Southwest winds 10 to 15 miles per hour with gusts up to 25 miles per hour. Chance of rain near 100%. Tuesday night, showers with a slight chance of thunderstorms in the evening, then showers likely after midnight. Cooler with lows in the upper 50s. Northwest winds 5 to 10 miles per hour. Chance of rain near 100%. Wednesday through Thursday, mostly cloudy. Highs in the lower 70s. Lows in the lower 50s. Thursday night, mostly cloudy. A chance of showers after midnight. Lows in the upper 50s. Chance of rain 40%. Friday, mostly cloudy with a chance of showers.
a chance of thunderstorms in the afternoon. Highs in the mid-70s. Chance of rain 50%. Friday night, a slight chance of thunderstorms in the evening. Mostly cloudy with a chance of showers. Lows around 60. Chance of rain 50%. Saturday, partly sunny with a slight chance of thunderstorms. A chance of showers, mainly in the morning. Highs in the lower 80s. Chance of rain 40%. Saturday night and Sunday, partly cloudy. Lows in the lower 60s. Highs in the mid-80s. At 2 a.m. the report from St. Louis was not available. Elsewhere in the metro area, in Belleville it was 76 degrees. Across the region, in Kansas City a thunderstorm was reported and the temperature was 62. Once again the report from St. Louis was not available. Here are the forecast highlights for this afternoon through Saturday. Isolated showers and thunderstorms are possible early this morning for parts of northeast Missouri / west central Illinois with the strongest storms capable of strong wind gusts. Additional thunderstorm chances return early this week with a more widespread severe weather threat possible along a slow-moving cold from Monday night into Tuesday. Note, starting May 29, 2026, this Outlook product will be discontinued. Please see the above products for more detailed forecast information. This is a special weather statement for the following counties in Missouri, Franklin, and Warren. Flash flooding caused by excessive rainfall is possible. For portions of central and east central Missouri, including the following areas in central Missouri, Boone, Missouri, Callaway, Missouri, Cole, Missouri, Montauk, Missouri, and Osage, Missouri. In east central Missouri, Crawford, Missouri, Franklin, Missouri, Gasconade, Missouri, Montgomery, Missouri, Warren, Missouri, and Washington, Missouri. From 7 a.m. this morning through this evening, excessive runoff may result in flooding of rivers, creeks, streams, and other low-lying and flood-prone locations. Potential rainfall amounts of 2 to 4 inches, with localized higher amounts of 4 to 6 inches. The current time is 2:38 a.m. Central Daylight Time. 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This program originates from the National Weather Service Forecast Office in St. Louis, Missouri, and serves parts of east central Missouri and southwest Illinois, including the St. Louis metro area and surrounding counties. Rest of tonight, mostly clear. Near steady temperature in the mid-70s. South winds 10 to 15 miles per hour with gusts up to 25 miles per hour. Monday, showers with a slight chance of thunderstorms in the morning, then showers with a chance of thunderstorms in the afternoon. Highs in the mid-80s. South winds 15 to 20 miles per hour with gusts up to 30 miles per hour. Chance of rain 90%. Monday night, mostly cloudy in the evening, then becoming partly cloudy. A chance of thunderstorms in the evening. A chance of showers. Lows around 70. South winds 10 to 15 miles per hour with gusts up to 25 miles per hour. Chance of rain 50%. Tuesday, showers likely with a chance of thunderstorms in the morning, then showers with thunderstorms likely in the afternoon. Highs in the mid-80s. Temperature falling to around 80 in the afternoon. Southwest winds 10 to 15 miles per hour with gusts up to 25 miles per hour. Chance of rain near 100%. Tuesday night, showers with a slight chance of thunderstorms in the evening, then showers likely after midnight. Cooler with lows in the upper 50s. Northwest winds 5 to 10 miles per hour. Chance of rain near 100%. Wednesday through Thursday, mostly cloudy. Highs in the lower 70s. Lows in the lower 50s. Thursday night, mostly cloudy. A chance of showers after midnight. Lows in the upper 50s. Chance of rain 40%. Friday, mostly cloudy with a chance of showers. A chance of thunderstorms in the afternoon. Highs in the mid-70s.
chance of rain 50%. Friday night, a slight chance of thunderstorms in the evening. Mostly cloudy with a chance of showers. Lows around 60. Chance of rain 50%. Saturday, partly sunny with a slight chance of thunderstorms. A chance of showers, mainly in the morning. Highs in the lower 80s. Chance of rain 40%. Saturday night and Sunday, partly cloudy. Lows in the lower 60s. Highs in the mid-80s. At 2 a.m. the report from St. Louis was not available. Elsewhere in the metro area, in Belleville, it was 76 degrees. Across the region, in Kansas City, a thunderstorm was reported and the temperature was 62. Once again, the report from St. Louis was not available. Here are the forecast highlights for this afternoon through Saturday. Isolated showers and thunderstorms are possible early this morning for parts of northeast Missouri slash west central Illinois, with the strongest storms capable of strong wind gusts. Additional thunderstorm chances return early this week, with a more widespread severe weather threat possible along a slow-moving cold from Monday night into Tuesday. Note, starting May 29, 2026, this Outlook product will be discontinued. Please see the above products for more detailed forecast information. This is a special weather statement for the following counties in Missouri, Franklin, and Warren. Flash flooding caused by excessive rainfall is possible. For portions of central and east central Missouri, including the following areas in central Missouri: Boone, Missouri, Callaway, Missouri, Cole, Missouri, Montauk, Missouri, and Osage, Missouri. In east central Missouri, Crawford, Missouri, Franklin, Missouri, Gasconade, Missouri, Montgomery, Missouri, Warren, Missouri, and Washington, Missouri. From 7 a.m. this morning through this evening, excessive runoff may result in flooding of rivers, creeks, streams, and other low-lying and flood-prone locations. Potential rainfall amounts of 2 to 4 inches, with localized higher amounts of 4 to 6 inches. The current time is 2:43 a.m. Central Daylight Time. 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This program originates from the National Weather Service Forecast Office in St. Louis, Missouri, and serves parts of east central Missouri and southwest Illinois, including the St. Louis metro area and surrounding counties. Rest of tonight, mostly clear. Near steady temperature in the mid-70s. South winds 10 to 15 miles per hour with gusts up to 25 miles per hour. Monday, showers with a slight chance of thunderstorms in the morning, then showers with a chance of thunderstorms in the afternoon. Highs in the mid-80s. South winds 15 to 20 miles per hour with gusts up to 30 miles per hour. Chance of rain 90%. Monday night, mostly cloudy in the evening, then becoming partly cloudy. A chance of thunderstorms in the evening. A chance of showers. Lows around 70. South winds 10 to 15 miles per hour with gusts up to 25 miles per hour. Chance of rain 50%. Tuesday, showers likely with a chance of thunderstorms in the morning, then showers with thunderstorms likely in the afternoon. Highs in the mid-80s. Temperature falling to around 80 in the afternoon. Southwest winds 10 to 15 miles per hour with gusts up to 25 miles per hour. Chance of rain near 100%. Tuesday night, showers with a slight chance of thunderstorms in the evening, then showers likely after midnight. Cooler with lows in the upper 50s. Northwest winds 5 to 10 miles per hour. Chance of rain near 100%. Wednesday through Thursday, mostly cloudy. Highs in the lower 70s. Lows in the lower 50s. Thursday night, mostly cloudy. A chance of showers after midnight. Lows in the upper 50s. Chance of rain 40%. Friday, mostly cloudy with a chance of showers. A chance of thunderstorms in the afternoon. Highs in the mid-70s. Chance of rain 50%. Friday night, a slight chance of thunderstorms.
Storms in the evening. Mostly cloudy with a chance of showers. Lows around 60. Chance of rain 50%. Saturday, partly sunny with a slight chance of thunderstorms. A chance of showers, mainly in the morning. Highs in the lower 80s. Chance of rain 40%. Saturday night and Sunday, partly cloudy. Lows in the lower 60s. Highs in the mid 80s. At 2 a.m. the report from St. Louis was not available. Elsewhere in the metro area, in Belleville it was 76 degrees. Across the region, in Kansas City, a thunderstorm was reported and the temperature was 62. Once again, the report from St. Louis was not available. Here are the forecast highlights for this afternoon through Saturday. Isolated showers and thunderstorms are possible early this morning for parts of northeast Missouri/west central Illinois, with the strongest storms capable of strong wind gusts. Additional thunderstorm chances return early this week, with a more widespread severe weather threat possible along a slow-moving cold from Monday night into Tuesday. Note, starting May 29, 2026, this Outlook product will be discontinued. Please see the above products for more detailed forecast information. This is a special weather statement for the following counties in Missouri, Franklin, and Warren. Flash flooding caused by excessive rainfall is possible. For portions of central and east central Missouri, including the following areas in central Missouri: Boone, Missouri, Callaway, Missouri, Cole, Missouri, Montauk, Missouri, and Osage, Missouri. In east central Missouri, Crawford, Missouri, Franklin, Missouri, Gasconade, Missouri, Montgomery, Missouri, Warren, Missouri, and Washington, Missouri. From 7 a.m. this morning through this evening, excessive runoff may result in flooding of rivers, creeks, streams, and other low-lying and flood-prone locations. Potential rainfall amounts of 2 to 4 inches, with localized higher amounts of 4 to 6 inches. The current time is 2:48 a.m. Central Daylight Time. 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This program originates from the National Weather Service Forecast Office in St. Louis, Missouri, and serves parts of east central Missouri and southwest Illinois, including the St. Louis metro area and surrounding counties. Rest of tonight, mostly clear. Near steady temperature in the mid-70s. South winds 10 to 15 miles per hour with gusts up to 25 miles per hour. Monday, showers with a slight chance of thunderstorms in the morning, then showers with a chance of thunderstorms in the afternoon. Highs in the mid-80s. South winds 15 to 20 miles per hour with gusts up to 30 miles per hour. Chance of rain 90%. Monday night, mostly cloudy in the evening, then becoming partly cloudy. A chance of thunderstorms in the evening. A chance of showers. Lows around 70. South winds 10 to 15 miles per hour with gusts up to 25 miles per hour. Chance of rain 50%. Tuesday, showers likely with a chance of thunderstorms in the morning, then showers with thunderstorms likely in the afternoon. Highs in the mid-80s. Temperature falling to around 80 in the afternoon. Southwest winds 10 to 15 miles per hour with gusts up to 25 miles per hour. Chance of rain near 100%. Tuesday night, showers with a slight chance of thunderstorms in the evening, then showers likely after midnight. Cooler with lows in the upper 50s. Northwest winds 5 to 10 miles per hour. Chance of rain near 100%. Wednesday through Thursday, mostly cloudy. Highs in the lower 70s. Lows in the lower 50s. Thursday night, mostly cloudy. A chance of showers after midnight. Lows in the upper 50s. Chance of rain 40%. Friday, mostly cloudy with a chance of showers. A chance of thunderstorms in the afternoon. Highs in the mid-70s. Chance of rain 50%. Friday night, a slight chance of thunderstorms in the evening. Mostly cloudy with a chance of showers. Lows
Down 60. Chance of rain 50%. Saturday, partly sunny with a slight chance of thunderstorms. A chance of showers, mainly in the morning. Highs in the lower 80s. Chance of rain 40%. Saturday night and Sunday, partly cloudy. Lows in the lower 60s. Highs in the mid 80s. At 2 a.m. the report from St. Louis was not available. Elsewhere in the metro area, in Belleville it was 76 degrees. Across the region, in Kansas City a thunderstorm was reported and the temperature was 62. Once again the report from St. Louis was not available. Here are the forecast highlights for this afternoon through Saturday. Isolated showers and thunderstorms are possible early this morning for parts of northeast Missouri slash west central Illinois with the strongest storms capable of strong wind gusts. Additional thunderstorm chances return early this week with a more widespread severe weather threat possible along a slow-moving cold from Monday night into Tuesday. Note, starting May 29, 2026, this Outlook product will be discontinued. Please see the above products for more detailed forecast information. This is a special weather statement for the following counties in Missouri, Franklin, and Warren. Flash flooding caused by excessive rainfall is possible. For portions of central and east central Missouri, including the following areas in central Missouri, Boone, Missouri, Callaway, Missouri, Cole, Missouri, Montauk, Missouri, and Osage, Missouri. In east central Missouri, Crawford, Missouri, Franklin, Missouri, Gasconade, Missouri, Montgomery, Missouri, Warren, Missouri, and Washington, Missouri. From 7 a.m. this morning through this evening, excessive runoff may result in flooding of rivers, creeks, streams, and other low-lying and flood-prone locations. Potential rainfall amounts of 2 to 4 inches, with localized higher amounts of 4 to 6 inches. The current time is 2:53 a.m. Central Daylight Time. 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This program originates from the National Weather Service Forecast Office in St. Louis, Missouri, and serves parts of east central Missouri and southwest Illinois, including the St. Louis metro area and surrounding counties. Rest of tonight, mostly clear. Near steady temperature in the mid-70s. South winds 10 to 15 miles per hour with gusts up to 25 miles per hour. Monday, showers with a slight chance of thunderstorms in the morning, then showers with a chance of thunderstorms in the afternoon. Highs in the mid-80s. South winds 15 to 20 miles per hour with gusts up to 30 miles per hour. Chance of rain 90%. Monday night, mostly cloudy in the evening, then becoming partly cloudy. A chance of thunderstorms in the evening. A chance of showers. Lows around 70. South winds 10 to 15 miles per hour with gusts up to 25 miles per hour. Chance of rain 50%. Tuesday, showers likely with a chance of thunderstorms in the morning, then showers with thunderstorms likely in the afternoon. Highs in the mid-80s. Temperature falling to around 80 in the afternoon. Southwest winds 10 to 15 miles per hour with gusts up to 25 miles per hour. Chance of rain near 100%. Tuesday night, showers with a slight chance of thunderstorms in the evening, then showers likely after midnight. Cooler with lows in the upper 50s. Northwest winds 5 to 10 miles per hour. Chance of rain near 100%. Wednesday through Thursday, mostly cloudy. Highs in the lower 70s. Lows in the lower 50s. Thursday night, mostly cloudy. A chance of showers after midnight. Lows in the upper 50s. Chance of rain 40%. Friday, mostly cloudy with a chance of showers. A chance of thunderstorms in the afternoon. Highs in the mid-70s. Chance of rain 50%. Friday night, a slight chance of thunderstorms in the evening. Mostly cloudy with a chance of showers. Lows around 60. Chance of rain 50%. Saturday, partly
with a slight chance of thunderstorms. A chance of showers, mainly in the morning. Highs in the lower 80s. Chance of rain 40%. Saturday night and Sunday, partly cloudy. Lows in the lower 60s. Highs in the mid-80s. At 2 a.m. the report from St. Louis was not available. Elsewhere in the metro area, in Belleville it was 76 degrees. Across the region, in Kansas City, a thunderstorm was reported and the temperature was 62. Once again, the report from St. Louis was not available. Here are the forecast highlights for this afternoon through Saturday. Isolated showers and thunderstorms are possible early this morning for parts of northeast Missouri / west central Illinois, with the strongest storms capable of strong wind gusts. Additional thunderstorm chances return early this week, with a more widespread severe weather threat possible along a slow-moving cold from Monday night into Tuesday. Note, starting May 29, 2026, this Outlook product will be discontinued. Please see the above products for more detailed forecast information. This is a special weather statement for the following counties in Missouri, Franklin, and Warren. Flash flooding caused by excessive rainfall is possible. For portions of central and east central Missouri, including the following areas in central Missouri: Boone, Missouri, Callaway, Missouri, Cole, Missouri, Monotau, Missouri, and Osage, Missouri. In east central Missouri, Crawford, Missouri, Franklin, Missouri, Gasconade, Missouri, Montgomery, Missouri, Warren, Missouri, and Washington, Missouri. From 7 a.m. this morning through this evening, excessive runoff may result in flooding of rivers, creeks, streams, and other low-lying and flood-prone locations. Potential rainfall amounts of 2 to 4 inches, with localized higher amounts of 4 to 6 inches. The current time is 2:58 a.m. Central Daylight Time. 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This program originates from the National Weather Service Forecast Office in St. Louis, Missouri, and serves parts of east central Missouri and southwest Illinois, including the St. Louis metro area and surrounding counties. Rest of tonight, mostly clear. Near steady temperature in the mid-70s. South winds 10 to 15 miles per hour with gusts up to 25 miles per hour. Monday, showers with a slight chance of thunderstorms in the morning, then showers with a chance of thunderstorms in the afternoon. Highs in the mid-80s. South winds 15 to 20 miles per hour with gusts up to 30 miles per hour. Chance of rain 90%. Monday night, mostly cloudy in the evening, then becoming partly cloudy. A chance of thunderstorms in the evening. A chance of showers. Lows around 70. South winds 10 to 15 miles per hour with gusts up to 25 miles per hour. Chance of rain 50%. Tuesday, showers likely with a chance of thunderstorms in the morning, then showers with thunderstorms likely in the afternoon. Highs in the mid-80s. Temperature falling to around 80 in the afternoon. Southwest winds 10 to 15 miles per hour with gusts up to 25 miles per hour. Chance of rain near 100%. Tuesday night, showers with a slight chance of thunderstorms in the evening, then showers likely after midnight. Cooler with lows in the upper 50s. Northwest winds 5 to 10 miles per hour. Chance of rain near 100%. Wednesday through Thursday, mostly cloudy. Highs in the lower 70s. Lows in the lower 50s. Thursday night, mostly cloudy. A chance of showers after midnight. Lows in the upper 50s. Chance of rain 40%. Friday, mostly cloudy with a chance of showers. A chance of thunderstorms in the afternoon. Highs in the mid-70s. Chance of rain 50%. Friday night, a slight chance of thunderstorms in the evening. Mostly cloudy with a chance of showers. Lows around 60. Chance of rain 50%. Saturday, partly sunny with a slight chance of thunderstorms. A chance of showers, mainly in the morning.
Highs in the lower 80s. Chance of rain 40%. Saturday night and Sunday, partly cloudy. Lows in the lower 60s. Highs in the mid 80s. At 2 a.m. the report from St. Louis was not available. Elsewhere in the metro area, in Belleville, it was 76 degrees. Across the region, in Kansas City, a thunderstorm was reported and the temperature was 62. Once again, the report from St. Louis was not available. Here are the forecast highlights for this afternoon through Saturday. Isolated showers and thunderstorms are possible early this morning for parts of northeast Missouri slash west central Illinois, with the strongest storms capable of strong wind gusts. Additional thunderstorm chances return early this week, with a more widespread severe weather threat possible along a slow-moving cold from Monday night into Tuesday. Note, starting May 29, 2026, this Outlook product will be discontinued. Please see the above products for more detailed forecast information. This is a special weather statement for the following counties in Missouri, Franklin, and Warren. Flash flooding caused by excessive rainfall is possible. For portions of central and east central Missouri, including the following areas in central Missouri: Boone, Missouri, Callaway, Missouri, Cole, Missouri, Montauk, Missouri, and Osage, Missouri. In east central Missouri, Crawford, Missouri, Franklin, Missouri, Gasconade, Missouri, Montgomery, Missouri, Warren, Missouri, and Washington, Missouri. From 7 a.m. this morning through this evening, excessive runoff may result in flooding of rivers, creeks, streams, and other low-lying and flood-prone locations. Potential rainfall amounts of 2 to 4 inches, with localized higher amounts of 4 to 6 inches. The current time is 3:03 a.m. Central Daylight Time. 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Rest of tonight, mostly clear. Near steady temperature in the mid-70s. South winds 10 to 15 miles per hour with gusts up to 25 miles per hour. Monday, showers with a slight chance of thunderstorms in the morning, then showers with a chance of thunderstorms in the afternoon. Highs in the mid-80s. South winds 15 to 20 miles per hour with gusts up to 30 miles per hour. Chance of rain 90%. Monday night, mostly cloudy in the evening, then becoming partly cloudy. A chance of thunderstorms in the evening. A chance of showers. Lows around 70. South winds 10 to 15 miles per hour with gusts up to 25 miles per hour. Chance of rain 50%. Tuesday, showers likely with a chance of thunderstorms in the morning, then showers with thunderstorms likely in the afternoon. Highs in the mid-80s. Temperature falling to around 80 in the afternoon. Southwest winds 10 to 15 miles per hour with gusts up to 25 miles per hour. Chance of rain near 100%. Tuesday night, showers with a slight chance of thunderstorms in the evening, then showers likely after midnight. Cooler with lows in the upper 50s. Northwest winds 5 to 10 miles per hour. Chance of rain near 100%. Wednesday through Thursday, mostly cloudy. Highs in the lower 70s. Lows in the lower 50s. Thursday night, mostly cloudy. A chance of showers after midnight. Lows in the upper 50s. Chance of rain 40%. Friday, mostly cloudy with a chance of showers. A chance of thunderstorms in the afternoon. Highs in the mid-70s. Chance of rain 50%. Friday night, a slight chance of thunderstorms in the evening. Mostly cloudy with a chance of showers. Lows around 60. Chance of rain 50%. Saturday, partly sunny with a slight chance of thunderstorms. A chance of showers, mainly in the morning. Highs in the lower 80s. Chance of rain 40%.
Saturday night and Sunday, partly cloudy. Lows in the lower 60s. Highs in the mid-80s. At 2 a.m. the report from St. Louis was not available. Elsewhere in the metro area, in Belleville, it was 76 degrees. Across the region, in Kansas City, a thunderstorm was reported and the temperature was 62. Once again, the report from St. Louis was not available. Here are the forecast highlights for this afternoon through Saturday. Isolated showers and thunderstorms are possible early this morning for parts of northeast Missouri / west central Illinois, with the strongest storms capable of strong wind gusts. Additional thunderstorm chances return early this week, with a more widespread severe weather threat possible along the slow-moving cold from Monday night into Tuesday. Note, starting May 29, 2026, this Outlook product will be discontinued. Please see the above products for more detailed forecast information. This is a special weather statement for the following counties in Missouri, Franklin, and Warren. Flash flooding caused by excessive rainfall is possible. For portions of central and east central Missouri, including the following areas in central Missouri: Boone, Missouri, Callaway, Missouri, Cole, Missouri, Montauk, Missouri, and Osage, Missouri. In east central Missouri, Crawford, Missouri, Franklin, Missouri, Gasconade, Missouri, Montgomery, Missouri, Warren, Missouri, and Washington, Missouri. From 7 a.m. this morning through this evening, excessive runoff may result in flooding of rivers, creeks, streams, and other low-lying and flood-prone locations. Potential rainfall amounts of 2 to 4 inches, with localized higher amounts of 4 to 6 inches. The current time is 3:07 a.m. Central Daylight Time. 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This program originates from the National Weather Service Forecast Office in St. Louis, Missouri, and serves parts of east central Missouri and southwest Illinois, including the St. Louis metro area and surrounding counties. Rest of tonight, mostly clear. Near steady temperature in the mid-70s. South winds 10 to 15 miles per hour with gusts up to 25 miles per hour. Monday, showers with a slight chance of thunderstorms in the morning, then showers with a chance of thunderstorms in the afternoon. Highs in the mid-80s. South winds 15 to 20 miles per hour with gusts up to 30 miles per hour. Chance of rain 90%. Monday night, mostly cloudy in the evening, then becoming partly cloudy. A chance of thunderstorms in the evening. A chance of showers. Lows around 70. South winds 10 to 15 miles per hour with gusts up to 25 miles per hour. Chance of rain 50%. Tuesday, showers likely with a chance of thunderstorms in the morning, then showers with thunderstorms likely in the afternoon. Highs in the mid-80s. Temperature falling to around 80 in the afternoon. Southwest winds 10 to 15 miles per hour with gusts up to 25 miles per hour. Chance of rain near 100%. Tuesday night, showers with a slight chance of thunderstorms in the evening, then showers likely after midnight. Cooler with lows in the upper 50s. Northwest winds 5 to 10 miles per hour. Chance of rain near 100%. Wednesday through Thursday, mostly cloudy. Highs in the lower 70s. Lows in the lower 50s. Thursday night, mostly cloudy. A chance of showers after midnight. Lows in the upper 50s. Chance of rain 40%. Friday, mostly cloudy with a chance of showers. A chance of thunderstorms in the afternoon. Highs in the mid-70s. Chance of rain 50%. Friday night, a slight chance of thunderstorms in the evening. Mostly cloudy with a chance of showers. Lows around 60. Chance of rain 50%. Saturday, partly sunny with a slight chance of thunderstorms. A chance of showers, mainly in the morning. Highs in the lower 80s. Chance of rain 40%. Saturday night and Sunday, partly cloudy. Lows in the lower 60s.
highs in the mid-80s. At 3 a.m. at Lambert Field in St. Louis, it was partly cloudy with a temperature of 76 degrees. The dew point was 66, giving us a relative humidity of 71%. The wind was south at 13 miles an hour, and the pressure was 29.88 inches and steady. Elsewhere in the metro area, in Chesterfield, it was clear and the temperature was 76. In Cahokia, it was clear and 75 degrees. In St. Charles, it was partly cloudy and 76. Across the region, it was clear in Columbia, Missouri, with a temperature of 74. In Quincy, it was mostly cloudy and 75 degrees. In Kansas City, a thunderstorm was reported and the temperature was 62. It was partly cloudy in Springfield, Missouri, with a temperature of 74. In Rolla, it was clear and the temperature was 74. In Farmington, it was 76 degrees. It was partly cloudy in Cape Girardeau, with 77 degrees. It was clear in Springfield, Illinois, with a temperature of 74. Once again in St. Louis, it was partly cloudy, the temperature was 76 degrees and the wind was south at 13 miles an hour. Here are the forecast highlights for this afternoon through Saturday. Isolated showers and thunderstorms are possible early this morning for parts of northeast Missouri/west central Illinois with the strongest storms capable of strong wind gusts. Additional thunderstorm chances return early this week with a more widespread severe weather threat possible along a slow-moving cold from Monday night into Tuesday. Note, starting May 29, 2026, this Outlook product will be discontinued. Please see the above products for more detailed forecast information. This is a special weather statement for the following counties in Missouri, Franklin, and Warren. Flash flooding caused by excessive rainfall is possible. For portions of central and east central Missouri, including the following areas, in central Missouri, Boone, Missouri, Callaway, Missouri, Cole, Missouri, Montauk, Missouri, and Osage, Missouri. In east central Missouri, Crawford, Missouri, Franklin, Missouri, Gasconade, Missouri, Montgomery, Missouri, Warren, Missouri, and Washington, Missouri. From 7 a.m. this morning through this evening, excessive runoff may result in flooding of rivers, creeks, streams, and other low-lying and flood-prone locations. Potential rainfall amounts of 2 to 4 inches, with localized higher amounts of 4 to 6 inches. The current time is 3:13 a.m. Central Daylight Time. 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This program originates from the National Weather Service Forecast Office in St. Louis, Missouri, and serves parts of east central Missouri and southwest Illinois, including the St. Louis metro area and surrounding counties. Rest of tonight, mostly clear. Near steady temperature in the mid-70s. South winds 10 to 15 miles per hour with gusts up to 25 miles per hour. Monday, showers with a slight chance of thunderstorms in the morning, then showers with a chance of thunderstorms in the afternoon. Highs in the mid-80s. South winds 15 to 20 miles per hour with gusts up to 30 miles per hour. Chance of rain 90%. Monday night, mostly cloudy in the evening, then becoming partly cloudy. A chance of thunderstorms in the evening. A chance of showers. Lows around 70. South winds 10 to 15 miles per hour with gusts up to 25 miles per hour. Chance of rain 50%. Tuesday, showers likely with a chance of thunderstorms in the morning, then showers with thunderstorms likely in the afternoon. Highs in the mid-80s. Temperature falling to around 80 in the afternoon. Southwest winds 10 to 15 miles per hour with gusts up to 25 miles per hour. Chance of rain near 100%. Tuesday night, showers with a slight chance of thunderstorms in the evening, then showers likely after midnight. Cooler with lows in the upper 50s. Northwest winds 5 to 10 miles per hour. Chance of rain near 100%. Wednesday through Thursday, mostly cloudy. Highs in the lower 70s.
lows in the lower 50s. Thursday night, mostly cloudy. A chance of showers after midnight. Lows in the upper 50s. Chance of rain 40%. Friday, mostly cloudy with a chance of showers. A chance of thunderstorms in the afternoon. Highs in the mid-70s. Chance of rain 50%. Friday night, a slight chance of thunderstorms in the evening. Mostly cloudy with a chance of showers. Lows around 60. Chance of rain 50%. Saturday, partly sunny with a slight chance of thunderstorms. A chance of showers, mainly in the morning. Highs in the lower 80s. Chance of rain 40%. Saturday night and Sunday, partly cloudy. Lows in the lower 60s. Highs in the mid-80s. At 3 a.m. at Lambert Field in St. Louis, it was partly cloudy with a temperature of 76 degrees. The dew point was 66, giving us a relative humidity of 71%. The wind was south at 13 miles an hour, and the pressure was 29.88 inches and steady. Elsewhere in the metro area, in Chesterfield, it was clear and the temperature was 76. In Cahokia, it was clear and 75 degrees. In St. Charles, it was partly cloudy and 76. Across the region, it was clear in Columbia, Missouri, with a temperature of 74. In Quincy, it was mostly cloudy and 75 degrees. In Kansas City, a thunderstorm was reported and the temperature was 62. It was partly cloudy in Springfield, Missouri, with a temperature of 74. In Rolla, it was clear and the temperature was 74. In Farmington, it was 76 degrees. It was partly cloudy in Cape Girardeau, with 77 degrees. It was clear in Springfield, Illinois, with a temperature of 74. Once again in St. Louis, it was partly cloudy, the temperature was 76 degrees and the wind was south at 13 miles an hour. Here are the forecast highlights for this afternoon through Saturday. Isolated showers and thunderstorms are possible early this morning for parts of northeast Missouri / west central Illinois with the strongest storms capable of strong wind gusts. Additional thunderstorm chances return early this week with a more widespread severe weather threat possible along the slow-moving cold from Monday night into Tuesday. Note, starting May 29, 2026, this Outlook product will be discontinued. Please see the above products for more detailed forecast information. This is a special weather statement for the following counties in Missouri, Franklin, and Warren. Flash flooding caused by excessive rainfall is possible. For portions of central and east central Missouri, including the following areas in central Missouri, Boone, Missouri, Callaway, Missouri, Cole, Missouri, Montauk, Missouri, and Osage, Missouri. In east central Missouri, Crawford, Missouri, Franklin, Missouri, Gasconade, Missouri, Montgomery, Missouri, Warren, Missouri, and Washington, Missouri. From 7 a.m. this morning through this evening, excessive runoff may result in flooding of rivers, creeks, streams, and other low-lying and flood-prone locations. Potential rainfall amounts of 2 to 4 inches, with localized higher amounts of 4 to 6 inches. The current time is 3:19 a.m. Central Daylight Time. 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This program originates from the National Weather Service Forecast Office in St. Louis, Missouri, and serves parts of east central Missouri and southwest Illinois, including the St. Louis metro area and surrounding counties. Rest of tonight, mostly clear. Near steady temperature in the mid-70s. South winds 10 to 15 miles per hour with gusts up to 25 miles per hour. Monday, showers with a slight chance of thunderstorms in the morning, then showers with a chance of thunderstorms in the afternoon. Highs in the mid-80s. South winds 15 to 20 miles per hour with gusts up to 30 miles per hour. Chance of rain 90%. Monday night, mostly cloudy in the evening, then becoming partly cloudy. A chance of thunderstorms in the evening. A chance of showers. Lows.
around 70. South winds 10 to 15 miles per hour with gusts up to 25 miles per hour. Chance of rain 50%. Tuesday, showers likely with a chance of thunderstorms in the morning, then showers with thunderstorms likely in the afternoon. Highs in the mid-80s. Temperature falling to around 80 in the afternoon. Southwest winds 10 to 15 miles per hour with gusts up to 25 miles per hour. Chance of rain near 100%. Tuesday night, showers with a slight chance of thunderstorms in the evening, then showers likely after midnight. Cooler with lows in the upper 50s. Northwest winds 5 to 10 miles per hour. Chance of rain near 100%. Wednesday through Thursday, mostly cloudy. Highs in the lower 70s. Lows in the lower 50s. Thursday night, mostly cloudy. A chance of showers after midnight. Lows in the upper 50s. Chance of rain 40%. Friday, mostly cloudy with a chance of showers. A chance of thunderstorms in the afternoon. Highs in the mid-70s. Chance of rain 50%. Friday night, a slight chance of thunderstorms in the evening. Mostly cloudy with a chance of showers. Lows around 60. Chance of rain 50%. Saturday, partly sunny with a slight chance of thunderstorms. A chance of showers, mainly in the morning. Highs in the lower 80s. Chance of rain 40%. Saturday night and Sunday, partly cloudy. Lows in the lower 60s. Highs in the mid-80s. At 3 a.m. at Lambert Field in St. Louis, it was partly cloudy with a temperature of 76 degrees. The dew point was 66, giving us a relative humidity of 71%. The wind was south at 13 miles an hour, and the pressure was 29.88 inches and steady. Elsewhere in the metro area, in Chesterfield, it was clear and the temperature was 76. In Cahokia, it was clear and 75 degrees. In St. Charles, it was partly cloudy and 76. Across the region, it was clear in Columbia, Missouri, with a temperature of 74. In Quincy, it was mostly cloudy and 75 degrees. In Kansas City, a thunderstorm was reported and the temperature was 62. It was partly cloudy in Springfield, Missouri, with a temperature of 74. In Rolla, it was clear and the temperature was 74. In Farmington, it was 76 degrees. It was partly cloudy in Cape Girardeau, with 77 degrees. It was clear in Springfield, Illinois, with a temperature of 74. Once again in St. Louis, it was partly cloudy, the temperature was 76 degrees and the wind was south at 13 miles an hour. Here are the forecast highlights for this afternoon through Saturday. Isolated showers and thunderstorms are possible early this morning for parts of northeast Missouri / west central Illinois with the strongest storms capable of strong wind gusts. Additional thunderstorm chances return early this week with a more widespread severe weather threat possible along a slow-moving cold from Monday night into Tuesday. Note, starting May 29, 2026, this Outlook product will be discontinued. Please see the above products for more detailed forecast information. This is a special weather statement for the following counties in Missouri, Franklin, and Warren. Flash flooding caused by excessive rainfall is possible. For portions of central and east central Missouri, including the following areas, in central Missouri, Boone, Missouri, Callaway, Missouri, Cole, Missouri, Montauk, Missouri, and Osage, Missouri. In east central Missouri, Crawford, Missouri, Franklin, Missouri, Gasconade, Missouri, Montgomery, Missouri, Warren, Missouri, and Washington, Missouri. From 7 a.m. this morning through this evening, excessive runoff may result in flooding of rivers, creeks, streams, and other low-lying and flood-prone locations. Potential rainfall amounts of 2 to 4 inches, with localized higher amounts of 4 to 6 inches. The current time is 3:25 a.m. Central Daylight Time. 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
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Rest of tonight, mostly clear. Near steady temperature in the mid-70s. South winds 10 to 15 miles per hour with gusts up to 25 miles per hour. Monday, showers with a slight chance of thunderstorms in the morning, then showers with a chance of thunderstorms in the afternoon. Highs in the mid-80s. South winds 15 to 20 miles per hour with gusts up to 30 miles per hour. Chance of rain 90%. Monday night, mostly cloudy in the evening, then becoming partly cloudy. A chance of thunderstorms in the evening. A chance of showers. Lows around 70. South winds 10 to 15 miles per hour with gusts up to 25 miles per hour. Chance of rain 50%. This program originates from the National Weather Service.

South winds 15 to 20 miles per hour with gusts up to 30 miles per hour. Chance of rain 90%. Monday night, mostly cloudy in the evening, then becoming partly cloudy. A chance of thunderstorms in the evening. A chance of showers. Lows around 70. South winds 10 to 15 miles per hour with gusts up to 25 miles per hour. Chance of rain 50%. Tuesday, showers likely with a chance of thunderstorms in the morning, then showers with thunderstorms likely in the afternoon. Highs in the mid-80s. Temperature falling to around 80 in the afternoon. Southwest winds 10 to 15 miles per hour with gusts up to 25 miles per hour. Chance of rain near 100%. Tuesday night, showers with a slight chance of thunderstorms in the evening, then showers likely after midnight. Cooler with lows in the upper 50s. Northwest winds 5 to 10 miles per hour. Chance of rain near 100%. Wednesday through Thursday, mostly cloudy. Highs in the lower 70s. Lows in the lower 50s. Thursday night, mostly cloudy. A chance of showers after midnight. Lows in the upper 50s. Chance of rain 40%. Friday, mostly cloudy with a chance of showers. A chance of thunderstorms in the afternoon. Highs in the mid-70s. Chance of rain 50%. Friday night, a slight chance of thunderstorms in the evening. Mostly cloudy with a chance of showers. Lows around 60. Chance of rain 50%. Saturday, partly sunny with a slight chance of thunderstorms. A chance of showers, mainly in the morning. Highs in the lower 80s. Chance of rain 40%. Saturday night and Sunday, partly cloudy. Lows in the lower 60s. Highs in the mid-80s. At 3 a.m. at Lambert Field in St. Louis, it was partly cloudy with a temperature of 76 degrees. The dew point was 66, giving us a relative humidity of 71%. The wind was south at 13 miles an hour, and the pressure was 29.88 inches and steady. Elsewhere in the metro area, in Chesterfield it was clear and the temperature was 76. In Cahokia, it was clear and 75 degrees. In St. Charles it was partly cloudy and 76. Across the region, it was clear in Columbia, Missouri, with a temperature of 74. In Quincy it was mostly cloudy and 75 degrees. In Kansas City a thunderstorm was reported and the temperature was 62. It was partly cloudy in Springfield, Missouri, with a temperature of 74. In Rolla, it was clear and the temperature was 74. In Farmington, it was 76 degrees. It was partly cloudy in Cape Girardeau, with 77 degrees. It was clear in Springfield, Illinois, with a temperature of 74. Once again in St. Louis, it was partly cloudy, the temperature was 76 degrees and the wind was south at 13 miles an hour. Here are the forecast highlights for this afternoon through Saturday. Isolated showers and thunderstorms are possible early this morning for parts of northeast Missouri / west central Illinois with the strongest storms capable of strong wind gusts. Additional thunderstorm chances return early this week with a more widespread severe weather threat possible along a slow-moving cold from Monday night into Tuesday. Note, starting May 29, 2026, this Outlook product will be discontinued. Please see the above products for more detailed forecast information. This is a special weather statement for the following counties in Missouri, Franklin, and Warren. Flash flooding caused by excessive rainfall is possible. For portions of central and east central Missouri, including the following areas, in central Missouri, Boone, Missouri, Callaway, Missouri, Cole, Missouri, Montauk, Missouri, and Osage, Missouri. In east central Missouri, Crawford, Missouri, Franklin, Missouri, Gasconade, Missouri, Montgomery, Missouri, Warren, Missouri, and Washington, Missouri. From 7 a.m. this morning through this evening, excessive runoff may result in flooding of rivers, creeks, streams, and other low-lying and flood-prone locations. Potential rainfall amounts of 2 to 4 inches, with localized

amounts of 4 to 6 inches. The current time is 3:31 a.m. Central Daylight Time. 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This program originates from the National Weather Service Forecast Office in St. Louis, Missouri, and serves parts of East Central Missouri and Southwest Illinois, including the St. Louis metro area and surrounding counties. Rest of tonight, mostly clear. Near steady temperature in the mid-70s. South winds 10 to 15 miles per hour with gusts up to 25 miles per hour. Monday, showers with a slight chance of thunderstorms in the morning, then showers with a chance of thunderstorms in the afternoon. Highs in the mid-80s. South winds 15 to 20 miles per hour with gusts up to 30 miles per hour. Chance of rain 90%. Monday night, mostly cloudy in the evening, then becoming partly cloudy. A chance of thunderstorms in the evening. A chance of showers. Lows around 70. South winds 10 to 15 miles per hour with gusts up to 25 miles per hour. Chance of rain 50%. Tuesday, showers likely with a chance of thunderstorms in the morning, then showers with thunderstorms likely in the afternoon. Highs in the mid-80s. Temperature falling to around 80 in the afternoon. Southwest winds 10 to 15 miles per hour with gusts up to 25 miles per hour. Chance of rain near 100%. Tuesday night, showers with a slight chance of thunderstorms in the evening, then showers likely after midnight. Cooler with lows in the upper 50s. Northwest winds 5 to 10 miles per hour. Chance of rain near 100%. Wednesday through Thursday, mostly cloudy. Highs in the lower 70s. Lows in the lower 50s. Thursday night, mostly cloudy. A chance of showers after midnight. Lows in the upper 50s. Chance of rain 40%. Friday, mostly cloudy with a chance of showers. A chance of thunderstorms in the afternoon. Highs in the mid-70s. Chance of rain 50%. Friday night, a slight chance of thunderstorms in the evening. Mostly cloudy with a chance of showers. Lows around 60. Chance of rain 50%. Saturday, partly sunny with a slight chance of thunderstorms. A chance of showers, mainly in the morning. Highs in the lower 80s. Chance of rain 40%. Saturday night and Sunday, partly cloudy. Lows in the lower 60s. Highs in the mid-80s. At 3 a.m. at Lambert Field in St. Louis, it was partly cloudy with a temperature of 76 degrees. The dew point was 66, giving us a relative humidity of 71%. The wind was south at 13 miles an hour, and the pressure was 29.88 inches and steady. Elsewhere in the metro area, in Chesterfield, it was clear and the temperature was 76. In Cahokia, it was clear and 75 degrees. In St. Charles, it was partly cloudy and 76. Across the region, it was clear in Columbia, Missouri, with a temperature of 74. In Quincy, it was mostly cloudy and 75 degrees. In Kansas City, a thunderstorm was reported and the temperature was 62. It was partly cloudy in Springfield, Missouri, with a temperature of 74. In Rolla, it was clear and the temperature was 74. In Farmington, it was 76 degrees. It was partly cloudy in Cape Girardeau, with 77 degrees. It was clear in Springfield, Illinois, with a temperature of 74. Once again in St. Louis, it was partly cloudy, the temperature was 76 degrees and the wind was south at 13 miles an hour. Here are the forecast highlights for this afternoon through Saturday. Isolated showers and thunderstorms are possible early this morning for parts of northeast Missouri / west central Illinois with the strongest storms capable of strong wind gusts. Additional thunderstorm chances return early this week with a more widespread severe weather threat possible along the slow-moving cold from Monday night into Tuesday. Note, starting May 29, 2026, this Outlook product will be discontinued.
Please see the above products for more detailed forecast information. This is a special weather statement for the following counties in Missouri, Franklin, and Warren. Flash flooding caused by excessive rainfall is possible. For portions of central and east central Missouri, including the following areas in central Missouri, Boone, Missouri, Callaway, Missouri, Cole, Missouri, Montauk, Missouri, and Osage, Missouri. In east central Missouri, Crawford, Missouri, Franklin, Missouri, Gasconade, Missouri, Montgomery, Missouri, Warren, Missouri, and Washington, Missouri. From 7 a.m. this morning through this evening, excessive runoff may result in flooding of rivers, creeks, streams, and other low-lying and flood-prone locations. Potential rainfall amounts of 2 to 4 inches, with localized higher amounts of 4 to 6 inches. The current time is 3:37 a.m. Central Daylight Time. 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Rest of tonight, mostly clear. Near steady temperature in the mid-70s. South winds 10 to 15 miles per hour with gusts up to 25 miles per hour. Monday, showers with a slight chance of thunderstorms in the morning, then showers with a chance of thunderstorms in the afternoon. Highs in the mid-80s. South winds 15 to 20 miles per hour with gusts up to 30 miles per hour. Chance of rain 90%. Monday night, mostly cloudy in the evening, then becoming partly cloudy. A chance of thunderstorms in the evening. A chance of showers. Lows around 70. South winds 10 to 15 miles per hour with gusts up to 25 miles per hour. Chance of rain 50%. Tuesday, showers likely with a chance of thunderstorms in the morning, then showers with thunderstorms likely in the afternoon. Highs in the mid-80s. Temperature falling to around 80 in the afternoon. Southwest winds 10 to 15 miles per hour with gusts up to 25 miles per hour. Chance of rain near 100%. Tuesday night, showers with a slight chance of thunderstorms in the evening, then showers likely after midnight. Cooler with lows in the upper 50s. Northwest winds 5 to 10 miles per hour. Chance of rain near 100%. Wednesday through Thursday, mostly cloudy. Highs in the lower 70s. Lows in the lower 50s. Thursday night, mostly cloudy. A chance of showers after midnight. Lows in the upper 50s. Chance of rain 40%. Friday, mostly cloudy with a chance of showers. A chance of thunderstorms in the afternoon. Highs in the mid-70s. Chance of rain 50%. Friday night, a slight chance of thunderstorms in the evening. Mostly cloudy with a chance of showers. Lows around 60. Chance of rain 50%. Saturday, partly sunny with a slight chance of thunderstorms. A chance of showers, mainly in the morning. Highs in the lower 80s. Chance of rain 40%. Saturday night and Sunday, partly cloudy. Lows in the lower 60s. Highs in the mid-80s. At 3 a.m. at Lambert Field in St. Louis, it was partly cloudy with a temperature of 76 degrees. The dew point was 66, giving us a relative humidity of 71%. The wind was south at 13 miles an hour, and the pressure was 29.88 inches and steady. Elsewhere in the metro area, in Chesterfield, it was clear and the temperature was 76. In Cahokia, it was clear and 75 degrees. In St. Charles, it was partly cloudy and 76. Across the region, it was clear in Columbia, Missouri, with a temperature of 74. In Quincy, it was mostly cloudy and 75 degrees. In Kansas City, a thunderstorm was reported and the temperature was 62. It was partly cloudy in Springfield, Missouri, with a temperature of 74. In Rolla, it was clear and the temperature was 74.
In Farmington, it was 76 degrees. It was partly cloudy in Cape Girardeau, with 77 degrees. It was clear in Springfield, Illinois, with a temperature of 74. Once again in St. Louis, it was partly cloudy, the temperature was 76 degrees and the wind was south at 13 miles an hour. Here are the forecast highlights for this afternoon through Saturday. Isolated showers and thunderstorms are possible early this morning for parts of northeast Missouri / west central Illinois, with the strongest storms capable of strong wind gusts. Additional thunderstorm chances return early this week, with a more widespread severe weather threat possible along the slow-moving cold from Monday night into Tuesday. Note, starting May 29, 2026, this Outlook product will be discontinued. Please see the above products for more detailed forecast information. This is a special weather statement for the following counties in Missouri, Franklin, and Warren. Flash flooding caused by excessive rainfall is possible. For portions of central and east central Missouri, including the following areas, in central Missouri, Boone, Missouri, Callaway, Missouri, Cole, Missouri, Montauk, Missouri, and Osage, Missouri. In east central Missouri, Crawford, Missouri, Franklin, Missouri, Gasconade, Missouri, Montgomery, Missouri, Warren, Missouri, and Washington, Missouri. From 7 a.m. this morning through this evening, excessive runoff may result in flooding of rivers, creeks, streams, and other low-lying and flood-prone locations. Potential rainfall amounts of 2 to 4 inches, with localized higher amounts of 4 to 6 inches. The current time is 3:43 a.m. Central Daylight Time. 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This program originates from the National Weather Service Forecast Office in St. Louis, Missouri, and serves parts of east central Missouri and southwest Illinois, including the St. Louis metro area and surrounding counties. Rest of tonight, mostly clear. Near steady temperature in the mid-70s. South winds 10 to 15 miles per hour with gusts up to 25 miles per hour. Monday, showers with a slight chance of thunderstorms in the morning, then showers with a chance of thunderstorms in the afternoon. Highs in the mid-80s. South winds 15 to 20 miles per hour with gusts up to 30 miles per hour. Chance of rain 90%. Monday night, mostly cloudy in the evening, then becoming partly cloudy. A chance of thunderstorms in the evening. A chance of showers. Lows around 70. South winds 10 to 15 miles per hour with gusts up to 25 miles per hour. Chance of rain 50%. Tuesday, showers likely with a chance of thunderstorms in the morning, then showers with thunderstorms likely in the afternoon. Highs in the mid-80s. Temperature falling to around 80 in the afternoon. Southwest winds 10 to 15 miles per hour with gusts up to 25 miles per hour. Chance of rain near 100%. Tuesday night, showers with a slight chance of thunderstorms in the evening, then showers likely after midnight. Cooler with lows in the upper 50s. Northwest winds 5 to 10 miles per hour. Chance of rain near 100%. Wednesday through Thursday, mostly cloudy. Highs in the lower 70s. Lows in the lower 50s. Thursday night, mostly cloudy. A chance of showers after midnight. Lows in the upper 50s. Chance of rain 40%. Friday, mostly cloudy with a chance of showers. A chance of thunderstorms in the afternoon. Highs in the mid-70s. Chance of rain 50%. Friday night, a slight chance of thunderstorms in the evening. Mostly cloudy with a chance of showers. Lows around 60. Chance of rain 50%. Saturday, partly sunny with a slight chance of thunderstorms. A chance of showers, mainly in the morning. Highs in the lower 80s. Chance of rain 40%. Saturday night and Sunday, partly cloudy. Lows in the lower 60s. Highs in the mid-80s. At 3 a.m. at Lambert Field in St. Louis.
was partly cloudy with a temperature of 76 degrees. The dew point was 66, giving us a relative humidity of 71%. The wind was south at 13 miles an hour, and the pressure was 29.88 inches and steady. Elsewhere in the metro area, in Chesterfield, it was clear and the temperature was 76. In Cahokia, it was clear and 75 degrees. In St. Charles, it was partly cloudy and 76. Across the region, it was clear in Columbia, Missouri, with a temperature of 74. In Quincy, it was mostly cloudy and 75 degrees. In Kansas City, a thunderstorm was reported and the temperature was 62. It was partly cloudy in Springfield, Missouri, with a temperature of 74. In Rolla, it was clear and the temperature was 74. In Farmington, it was 76 degrees. It was partly cloudy in Cape Girardeau, with 77 degrees. It was clear in Springfield, Illinois, with a temperature of 74. Once again in St. Louis, it was partly cloudy, the temperature was 76 degrees and the wind was south at 13 miles an hour. Here are the forecast highlights for this afternoon through Saturday. Isolated showers and thunderstorms are possible early this morning for parts of northeast Missouri / west central Illinois with the strongest storms capable of strong wind gusts. Additional thunderstorm chances return early this week with a more widespread severe weather threat possible along a slow-moving cold from Monday night into Tuesday. Note, starting May 29, 2026, this Outlook product will be discontinued. Please see the above products for more detailed forecast information. This is a special weather statement for the following counties in Missouri, Franklin, and Warren. Flash flooding caused by excessive rainfall is possible. For portions of central and east central Missouri, including the following areas, in central Missouri, Boone, Missouri, Callaway, Missouri, Cole, Missouri, Montauk, Missouri, and Osage, Missouri. In east central Missouri, Crawford, Missouri, Franklin, Missouri, Gasconade, Missouri, Montgomery, Missouri, Warren, Missouri, and Washington, Missouri. From 7 a.m. this morning through this evening, excessive runoff may result in flooding of rivers, creeks, streams, and other low-lying and flood-prone locations. Potential rainfall amounts of 2 to 4 inches, with localized higher amounts of 4 to 6 inches. The current time is 3:49 a.m. Central Daylight Time. 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This program originates from the National Weather Service Forecast Office in St. Louis, Missouri, and serves parts of east central Missouri and southwest Illinois, including the St. Louis metro area and surrounding counties. Rest of tonight, mostly clear. Near steady temperature in the mid-70s. South winds 10 to 15 miles per hour with gusts up to 25 miles per hour. Monday, showers with a slight chance of thunderstorms in the morning, then showers with a chance of thunderstorms in the afternoon. Highs in the mid-80s. South winds 15 to 20 miles per hour with gusts up to 30 miles per hour. Chance of rain 90%. Monday night, mostly cloudy in the evening, then becoming partly cloudy. A chance of thunderstorms in the evening. A chance of showers. Lows around 70. South winds 10 to 15 miles per hour with gusts up to 25 miles per hour. Chance of rain 50%. Tuesday, showers likely with a chance of thunderstorms in the morning, then showers with thunderstorms likely in the afternoon. Highs in the mid-80s. Temperature falling to around 80 in the afternoon. Southwest winds 10 to 15 miles per hour with gusts up to 25 miles per hour. Chance of rain near 100%. Tuesday night, showers with a slight chance of thunderstorms in the evening, then showers likely after midnight. Cooler with lows in the upper 50s. Northwest winds 5 to 10 miles per hour. Chance of rain near 100%. Wednesday through Thursday, mostly cloudy. Highs in the lower 70s. Lows in the lower 50s. Thursday night, mostly cloudy.
A chance of showers after midnight. Lows in the upper 50s. Chance of rain 40%. Friday, mostly cloudy with a chance of showers. A chance of thunderstorms in the afternoon. Highs in the mid-70s. Chance of rain 50%. Friday night, a slight chance of thunderstorms in the evening. Mostly cloudy with a chance of showers. Lows around 60. Chance of rain 50%. Saturday, partly sunny with a slight chance of thunderstorms. A chance of showers, mainly in the morning. Highs in the lower 80s. Chance of rain 40%. Saturday night and Sunday, partly cloudy. Lows in the lower 60s. Highs in the mid-80s. At 3 a.m. at Lambert Field in St. Louis, it was partly cloudy with a temperature of 76 degrees. The dew point was 66, giving us a relative humidity of 71%. The wind was south at 13 miles an hour, and the pressure was 29.88 inches and steady. Elsewhere in the metro area, in Chesterfield, it was clear and the temperature was 76. In Cahokia, it was clear and 75 degrees. In St. Charles, it was partly cloudy and 76. Across the region, it was clear in Columbia, Missouri, with a temperature of 74. In Quincy, it was mostly cloudy and 75 degrees. In Kansas City, a thunderstorm was reported and the temperature was 62. It was partly cloudy in Springfield, Missouri, with a temperature of 74. In Rolla, it was clear and the temperature was 74. In Farmington, it was 76 degrees. It was partly cloudy in Cape Girardeau, with 77 degrees. It was clear in Springfield, Illinois, with a temperature of 74. Once again in St. Louis, it was partly cloudy, the temperature was 76 degrees and the wind was south at 13 miles an hour. Here are the forecast highlights for this afternoon through Saturday. Isolated showers and thunderstorms are possible early this morning for parts of northeast Missouri / west central Illinois with the strongest storms capable of strong wind gusts. Additional thunderstorm chances return early this week with a more widespread severe weather threat possible along the slow-moving cold from Monday night into Tuesday. Note, starting May 29, 2026, this Outlook product will be discontinued. Please see the above products for more detailed forecast information. This is a special weather statement for the following counties in Missouri, Franklin, and Warren. Flash flooding caused by excessive rainfall is possible. For portions of central and east central Missouri, including the following areas, in central Missouri, Boone, Missouri, Callaway, Missouri, Cole, Missouri, Montauk, Missouri, and Osage, Missouri. In east central Missouri, Crawford, Missouri, Franklin, Missouri, Gasconade, Missouri, Montgomery, Missouri, Warren, Missouri, and Washington, Missouri. From 7 a.m. this morning through this evening, excessive runoff may result in flooding of rivers, creeks, streams, and other low-lying and flood-prone locations. Potential rainfall amounts of 2 to 4 inches, with localized higher amounts of 4 to 6 inches. The current time is 3:55 a.m. Central Daylight Time. 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This program originates from the National Weather Service Forecast Office in St. Louis, Missouri, and serves parts of east central Missouri and southwest Illinois, including the St. Louis metro area and surrounding counties. Rest of tonight, mostly clear. Near steady temperature in the mid-70s. South winds 10 to 15 miles per hour with gusts up to 25 miles per hour. Monday, showers with a slight chance of thunderstorms in the morning, then showers with a chance of thunderstorms in the afternoon. Highs in the mid-80s. South winds 15 to 20 miles per hour with gusts up to 30 miles per hour. Chance of rain 90%. Monday night, mostly cloudy in the evening, then becoming partly cloudy. A chance of thunderstorms in the evening. A chance of showers. Lows around 70. South winds 10 to 15 miles per hour with gusts up to 25.
miles per hour. Chance of rain 50%. Tuesday, showers likely with a chance of thunderstorms in the morning, then showers with thunderstorms likely in the afternoon. Highs in the mid-80s. Temperature falling to around 80 in the afternoon. Southwest winds 10 to 15 miles per hour with gusts up to 25 miles per hour. Chance of rain near 100%. Tuesday night, showers with a slight chance of thunderstorms in the evening, then showers likely after midnight. Cooler with lows in the upper 50s. Northwest winds 5 to 10 miles per hour. Chance of rain near 100%. Wednesday through Thursday, mostly cloudy. Highs in the lower 70s. Lows in the lower 50s. Thursday night, mostly cloudy. A chance of showers after midnight. Lows in the upper 50s. Chance of rain 40%. Friday, mostly cloudy with a chance of showers. A chance of thunderstorms in the afternoon. Highs in the mid-70s. Chance of rain 50%. Friday night, a slight chance of thunderstorms in the evening. Mostly cloudy with a chance of showers. Lows around 60. Chance of rain 50%. Saturday, partly sunny with a slight chance of thunderstorms. A chance of showers, mainly in the morning. Highs in the lower 80s. Chance of rain 40%. Saturday night and Sunday, partly cloudy. Lows in the lower 60s. Highs in the mid-80s. At 3 a.m. at Lambert Field in St. Louis, it was partly cloudy with a temperature of 76 degrees. The dew point was 66, giving us a relative humidity of 71%. The wind was south at 13 miles an hour, and the pressure was 29.88 inches and steady. Elsewhere in the metro area, in Chesterfield it was clear and the temperature was 76. In Cahokia, it was clear, and 75 degrees. In St. Charles it was partly cloudy and 76. Across the region, it was clear in Columbia, Missouri, with a temperature of 74. In Quincy it was mostly cloudy, and 75 degrees. In Kansas City a thunderstorm was reported and the temperature was 62. It was partly cloudy in Springfield, Missouri, with a temperature of 74. In Rolla, it was clear and the temperature was 74. In Farmington it was 76 degrees. It was partly cloudy in Cape Girardeau, with 77 degrees. It was clear in Springfield, Illinois, with a temperature of 74. Once again in St. Louis, it was partly cloudy, the temperature was 76 degrees and the wind was south at 13 miles an hour. Here are the forecast highlights for this afternoon through Saturday. Isolated showers and thunderstorms are possible early this morning for parts of northeast Missouri / west central Illinois with the strongest storms capable of strong wind gusts. Additional thunderstorm chances return early this week with a more widespread severe weather threat possible along a slow-moving cold from Monday night into Tuesday. Note, starting May 29, 2026, this Outlook product will be discontinued. Please see the above products for more detailed forecast information. This is a special weather statement for the following counties in Missouri, Franklin, and Warren. Flash flooding caused by excessive rainfall is possible. For portions of central and east central Missouri, including the following areas, in central Missouri, Boone, Missouri, Callaway, Missouri, Cole, Missouri, Montauk, Missouri, and Osage, Missouri. In east central Missouri, Crawford, Missouri, Franklin, Missouri, Gasconade, Missouri, Montgomery, Missouri, Warren, Missouri, and Washington, Missouri. From 7 a.m. this morning through this evening, excessive runoff may result in flooding of rivers, creeks, streams, and other low-lying and flood-prone locations. Potential rainfall amounts of 2 to 4 inches, with localized higher amounts of 4 to 6 inches. The current time is 4:01 a.m. Central Daylight Time. 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
parts of east central Missouri and southwest Illinois, including the St. Louis metro area and surrounding counties. Rest of tonight, mostly clear. Near steady temperature in the mid-70s. South winds 10 to 15 miles per hour with gusts up to 25 miles per hour. Monday, showers with a slight chance of thunderstorms in the morning, then showers with a chance of thunderstorms in the afternoon. Highs in the mid-80s. South winds 15 to 20 miles per hour with gusts up to 30 miles per hour. Chance of rain 90%. Monday night, mostly cloudy in the evening, then becoming partly cloudy. A chance of thunderstorms in the evening. A chance of showers. Lows around 70. South winds 10 to 15 miles per hour with gusts up to 25 miles per hour. Chance of rain 50%. Tuesday, showers likely with a chance of thunderstorms in the morning, then showers with thunderstorms likely in the afternoon. Highs in the mid-80s. Temperature falling to around 80 in the afternoon. Southwest winds 10 to 15 miles per hour with gusts up to 25 miles per hour. Chance of rain near 100%. Tuesday night, showers with a slight chance of thunderstorms in the evening, then showers likely after midnight. Cooler with lows in the upper 50s. Northwest winds 5 to 10 miles per hour. Chance of rain near 100%. Wednesday through Thursday, mostly cloudy. Highs in the lower 70s. Lows in the lower 50s. Thursday night, mostly cloudy. A chance of showers after midnight. Lows in the upper 50s. Chance of rain 40%. Friday, mostly cloudy with a chance of showers. A chance of thunderstorms in the afternoon. Highs in the mid-70s. Chance of rain 50%. Friday night, a slight chance of thunderstorms in the evening. Mostly cloudy with a chance of showers. Lows around 60. Chance of rain 50%. Saturday, partly sunny with a slight chance of thunderstorms. A chance of showers, mainly in the morning. Highs in the lower 80s. Chance of rain 40%. Saturday night and Sunday, partly cloudy. Lows in the lower 60s. Highs in the mid-80s. At 3 a.m. at Lambert Field in St. Louis, it was partly cloudy with a temperature of 76 degrees. The dew point was 66, giving us a relative humidity of 71%. The wind was south at 13 miles an hour, and the pressure was 29.88 inches and steady. Elsewhere in the metro area, in Chesterfield, it was clear and the temperature was 76. In Cahokia, it was clear and 75 degrees. In St. Charles, it was partly cloudy and 76. Across the region, it was clear in Columbia, Missouri, with a temperature of 74. In Quincy, it was mostly cloudy and 75 degrees. In Kansas City, a thunderstorm was reported and the temperature was 62. It was partly cloudy in Springfield, Missouri, with a temperature of 74. In Rolla, it was clear and the temperature was 74. In Farmington, it was 76 degrees. It was partly cloudy in Cape Girardeau, with 77 degrees. It was clear in Springfield, Illinois, with a temperature of 74. Once again in St. Louis, it was partly cloudy, the temperature was 76 degrees and the wind was south at 13 miles an hour. Here are the forecast highlights for this afternoon through Saturday. Isolated showers and thunderstorms are possible early this morning for parts of northeast Missouri / west central Illinois with the strongest storms capable of strong wind gusts. Additional thunderstorm chances return early this week with a more widespread severe weather threat possible along the slow-moving cold from Monday night into Tuesday. Note, starting May 29, 2026, this Outlook product will be discontinued. Please see the above products for more detailed forecast information. This is a special weather statement for the following counties in Missouri, Franklin, and Warren. Flash flooding caused by excessive rainfall is possible. For portions of central and east central Missouri, including the following areas, in central Missouri, Boone, Missouri, California.
in Missouri, Cole, Missouri, Montauk, Missouri, and Osage, Missouri. In East Central Missouri, Crawford, Missouri, Franklin, Missouri, Gasconade, Missouri, Montgomery, Missouri, Warren, Missouri, and Washington, Missouri. From 7 a.m. this morning through this evening, excessive runoff may result in flooding of rivers, creeks, streams, and other low-lying and flood-prone locations. Potential rainfall amounts of 2 to 4 inches, with localized higher amounts of 4 to 6 inches. The current time is 4:07 a.m. Central Daylight Time. 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This program originates from the National Weather Service Forecast Office in St. Louis, Missouri, and serves parts of East Central Missouri and Southwest Illinois, including the St. Louis metro area and surrounding counties. Rest of tonight, mostly clear. Near steady temperature in the mid-70s. South winds 10 to 15 miles per hour with gusts up to 25 miles per hour. Monday, showers with a slight chance of thunderstorms in the morning, then showers with a chance of thunderstorms in the afternoon. Highs in the mid-80s. South winds 15 to 20 miles per hour with gusts up to 30 miles per hour. Chance of rain 90%. Monday night, mostly cloudy in the evening, then becoming partly cloudy. A chance of thunderstorms in the evening. A chance of showers. Lows around 70. South winds 10 to 15 miles per hour with gusts up to 25 miles per hour. Chance of rain 50%. Tuesday, showers likely with a chance of thunderstorms in the morning, then showers with thunderstorms likely in the afternoon. Highs in the mid-80s. Temperature falling to around 80 in the afternoon. Southwest winds 10 to 15 miles per hour with gusts up to 25 miles per hour. Chance of rain near 100%. Tuesday night, showers with a slight chance of thunderstorms in the evening, then showers likely after midnight. Cooler with lows in the upper 50s. Northwest winds 5 to 10 miles per hour. Chance of rain near 100%. Wednesday through Thursday, mostly cloudy. Highs in the lower 70s. Lows in the lower 50s. Thursday night, mostly cloudy. A chance of showers after midnight. Lows in the upper 50s. Chance of rain 40%. Friday, mostly cloudy with a chance of showers. A chance of thunderstorms in the afternoon. Highs in the mid-70s. Chance of rain 50%. Friday night, a slight chance of thunderstorms in the evening. Mostly cloudy with a chance of showers. Lows around 60. Chance of rain 50%. Saturday, partly sunny with a slight chance of thunderstorms. A chance of showers, mainly in the morning. Highs in the lower 80s. Chance of rain 40%. Saturday night and Sunday, partly cloudy. Lows in the lower 60s. Highs in the mid-80s. At 3 a.m. at Lambert Field in St. Louis, it was partly cloudy with a temperature of 76 degrees. The dew point was 66, giving us a relative humidity of 71%. The wind was south at 13 miles an hour, and the pressure was 29.88 inches and steady. Elsewhere in the metro area, in Chesterfield, it was clear and the temperature was 76. In Cahokia, it was clear and 75 degrees. In St. Charles, it was partly cloudy and 76. Across the region, it was clear in Columbia, Missouri, with a temperature of 74. In Quincy, it was mostly cloudy and 75 degrees. In Kansas City, a thunderstorm was reported and the temperature was 62. It was partly cloudy in Springfield, Missouri, with a temperature of 74. In Rolla, it was clear and the temperature was 74. In Farmington, it was 76 degrees. It was partly cloudy in Cape Girardeau, with 77 degrees. It was clear in Springfield, Illinois, with a temperature of 74. Once again in St. Louis, it was partly cloudy, the temperature was 76 degrees, and the wind was south at 13 miles an hour. At
a.m. at Lambert Field in St. Louis. It was partly cloudy with a temperature of 76 degrees. The dew point was 66, giving us a relative humidity of 71%. The wind was south at 12 miles an hour, and the pressure was 29.87 inches and falling. Elsewhere in the metro area, in Chesterfield, it was partly cloudy and the temperature was 76. In Belleville, it was 74 degrees. In Cahokia, it was partly cloudy and 75 degrees. In St. Charles, it was partly cloudy and 74. Across the region, it was partly cloudy in Columbia, Missouri, with a temperature of 74. In Quincy, it was cloudy and 75 degrees. In Kansas City, a thunderstorm was reported and the temperature was 62. It was mostly cloudy in Springfield, Missouri, with a temperature of 74. In Rolla, it was clear and the temperature was 73. In Farmington, it was 74 degrees. It was mostly cloudy in Cape Girardeau, with 76 degrees. It was partly cloudy in Springfield, Illinois, with a temperature of 74. Once again in St. Louis, it was partly cloudy, the temperature was 76 degrees and the wind was south at 12 miles an hour. Here are the forecast highlights for this afternoon through Saturday. Isolated showers and thunderstorms are possible early this morning for parts of northeast Missouri / west central Illinois with the strongest storms capable of strong wind gusts. Additional thunderstorm chances return early this week with a more widespread severe weather threat possible along the slow-moving cold from Monday night into Tuesday. Note, starting May 29, 2026, this Outlook product will be discontinued. Please see the above products for more detailed forecast information. This is a special weather statement for the following counties in Missouri, Franklin, and Warren. Flash flooding caused by excessive rainfall is possible. For portions of central and east central Missouri, including the following areas, in central Missouri, Boone, Missouri, Callaway, Missouri, Cole, Missouri, Montauk, Missouri, and Osage, Missouri. In east central Missouri, Crawford, Missouri, Franklin, Missouri, Gasconade, Missouri, Montgomery, Missouri, Warren, Missouri, and Washington, Missouri. From 7 a.m. this morning through this evening, excessive runoff may result in flooding of rivers, creeks, streams, and other low-lying and flood-prone locations. Potential rainfall amounts of 2 to 4 inches, with localized higher amounts of 4 to 6 inches. The current time is 4:14 a.m. Central Daylight Time. 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This program originates from the National Weather Service Forecast Office in St. Louis, Missouri, and serves parts of east central Missouri and southwest Illinois, including the St. Louis metro area and surrounding counties. Rest of tonight, mostly clear. Near steady temperature in the mid-70s. South winds 10 to 15 miles per hour with gusts up to 25 miles per hour. Monday, showers with a slight chance of thunderstorms in the morning, then showers with a chance of thunderstorms in the afternoon. Highs in the mid-80s. South winds 15 to 20 miles per hour with gusts up to 30 miles per hour. Chance of rain 90%. Monday night, mostly cloudy in the evening, then becoming partly cloudy. A chance of thunderstorms in the evening. A chance of showers. Lows around 70. South winds 10 to 15 miles per hour with gusts up to 25 miles per hour. Chance of rain 50%. Tuesday, showers likely with a chance of thunderstorms in the morning, then showers with thunderstorms likely in the afternoon. Highs in the mid-80s. Temperature falling to around 80 in the afternoon. Southwest winds 10 to 15 miles per hour with gusts up to 25 miles per hour. Chance of rain near 100%. Tuesday night, showers with a slight chance of thunderstorms in the evening, then showers likely after midnight. Cooler with lows in the upper 50s. Northwest winds 5 to 10 miles per hour. Chance of rain near 100%. Wednesday through Thursday, mostly cloudy. Highs in the lower 70s.
lows in the lower 50s. Thursday night, mostly cloudy. A chance of showers after midnight. Lows in the upper 50s. Chance of rain 40%. Friday, mostly cloudy with a chance of showers. A chance of thunderstorms in the afternoon. Highs in the mid-70s. Chance of rain 50%. Friday night, a slight chance of thunderstorms in the evening. Mostly cloudy with a chance of showers. Lows around 60. Chance of rain 50%. Saturday, partly sunny with a slight chance of thunderstorms. A chance of showers, mainly in the morning. Highs in the lower 80s. Chance of rain 40%. Saturday night and Sunday, partly cloudy. Lows in the lower 60s. Highs in the mid-80s. At 4 a.m. at Lambert Field in St. Louis, it was partly cloudy with a temperature of 76 degrees. The dew point was 66, giving us a relative humidity of 71%. The wind was south at 12 miles an hour, and the pressure was 29.87 inches and falling. Elsewhere in the metro area, in Chesterfield, it was partly cloudy and the temperature was 76. In Belleville, it was 74 degrees. In Cahokia, it was partly cloudy and 75 degrees. In St. Charles, it was partly cloudy and 74. Across the region, it was partly cloudy in Columbia, Missouri, with a temperature of 74. In Quincy, it was cloudy and 75 degrees. In Kansas City, a thunderstorm was reported and the temperature was 62. It was mostly cloudy in Springfield, Missouri, with a temperature of 74. In Rolla, it was clear and the temperature was 73. In Farmington, it was 74 degrees. It was mostly cloudy in Cape Girardeau, with 76 degrees. It was partly cloudy in Springfield, Illinois, with a temperature of 74. Once again in St. Louis, it was partly cloudy, the temperature was 76 degrees and the wind was south at 12 miles an hour. Here are the forecast highlights for this afternoon through Saturday. Isolated showers and thunderstorms are possible early this morning for parts of northeast Missouri slash west central Illinois with the strongest storms capable of strong wind gusts. Additional thunderstorm chances return early this week with a more widespread severe weather threat possible along a slow-moving cold from Monday night into Tuesday. Note, starting May 29, 2026, this Outlook product will be discontinued. Please see the above products for more detailed forecast information. This is a special weather statement for the following counties in Missouri, Franklin, and Warren. Flash flooding caused by excessive rainfall is possible. For portions of central and east central Missouri, including the following areas, in central Missouri, Boone, Missouri, Callaway, Missouri, Cole, Missouri, Montauk, Missouri, and Osage, Missouri. In east central Missouri, Crawford, Missouri, Franklin, Missouri, Gasconade, Missouri, Montgomery, Missouri, Warren, Missouri, and Washington, Missouri. From 7 a.m. this morning through this evening, excessive runoff may result in flooding of rivers, creeks, streams, and other low-lying and flood-prone locations. Potential rainfall amounts of 2 to 4 inches, with localized higher amounts of 4 to 6 inches. The current time is 4:20 a.m. Central Daylight Time. 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This program originates from the National Weather Service Forecast Office in St. Louis, Missouri, and serves parts of east central Missouri and southwest Illinois, including the St. Louis metro area and surrounding counties. Rest of tonight, mostly clear. Near steady temperature in the mid-70s. South winds 10 to 15 miles per hour with gusts up to 25 miles per hour. Monday, showers with a slight chance of thunderstorms in the morning, then showers with a chance of thunderstorms in the afternoon. Highs in the mid-80s. South winds 15 to 20 miles per hour with gusts up to 30 miles per hour. Chance of rain 90%. Monday night, mostly cloudy in the evening, then becoming partly cloudy. A chance of thunderstorms.
storms in the evening. A chance of showers. Lows around 70. South winds 10 to 15 miles per hour with gusts up to 25 miles per hour. Chance of rain 50%. Tuesday, showers likely with a chance of thunderstorms in the morning, then showers with thunderstorms likely in the afternoon. Highs in the mid-80s. Temperature falling to around 80 in the afternoon. Southwest winds 10 to 15 miles per hour with gusts up to 25 miles per hour. Chance of rain near 100%. Tuesday night, showers with a slight chance of thunderstorms in the evening, then showers likely after midnight. Cooler with lows in the upper 50s. Northwest winds 5 to 10 miles per hour. Chance of rain near 100%. Wednesday through Thursday, mostly cloudy. Highs in the lower 70s. Lows in the lower 50s. Thursday night, mostly cloudy. A chance of showers after midnight. Lows in the upper 50s. Chance of rain 40%. Friday, mostly cloudy with a chance of showers. A chance of thunderstorms in the afternoon. Highs in the mid-70s. Chance of rain 50%. Friday night, a slight chance of thunderstorms in the evening. Mostly cloudy with a chance of showers. Lows around 60. Chance of rain 50%. Saturday, partly sunny with a slight chance of thunderstorms. A chance of showers, mainly in the morning. Highs in the lower 80s. Chance of rain 40%. Saturday night and Sunday, partly cloudy. Lows in the lower 60s. Highs in the mid-80s. At 4 a.m. at Lambert Field in St. Louis, it was partly cloudy with a temperature of 76 degrees. The dew point was 66, giving us a relative humidity of 71%. The wind was south at 12 miles an hour, and the pressure was 29.87 inches and falling. Elsewhere in the metro area, in Chesterfield, it was partly cloudy and the temperature was 76. In Belleville, it was 74 degrees. In Cahokia, it was partly cloudy and 75 degrees. In St. Charles, it was partly cloudy and 74. Across the region, it was partly cloudy in Columbia, Missouri, with a temperature of 74. In Quincy, it was cloudy and 75 degrees. In Kansas City, a thunderstorm was reported and the temperature was 62. It was mostly cloudy in Springfield, Missouri, with a temperature of 74. In Rolla, it was clear and the temperature was 73. In Farmington, it was 74 degrees. It was mostly cloudy in Cape Girardeau, with 76 degrees. It was partly cloudy in Springfield, Illinois, with a temperature of 74. Once again in St. Louis, it was partly cloudy, the temperature was 76 degrees, and the wind was south at 12 miles an hour. Here are the forecast highlights for this afternoon through Saturday. Isolated showers and thunderstorms are possible early this morning for parts of northeast Missouri slash west central Illinois with the strongest storms capable of strong wind gusts. Additional thunderstorm chances return early this week with a more widespread severe weather threat possible along a slow-moving cold from Monday night into Tuesday. Note, starting May 29, 2026, this Outlook product will be discontinued. Please see the above products for more detailed forecast information. This is a special weather statement for the following counties in Missouri, Franklin, and Warren. Flash flooding caused by excessive rainfall is possible. For portions of central and east central Missouri, including the following areas in central Missouri, Boone, Missouri, Callaway, Missouri, Cole, Missouri, Montotaw, Missouri, and Osage, Missouri. In east central Missouri, Crawford, Missouri, Franklin, Missouri, Gasconade, Missouri, Montgomery, Missouri, Warren, Missouri, and Washington, Missouri. From 7 a.m. this morning through this evening, excessive runoff may result in flooding of rivers, creeks, streams, and other low-lying and flood-prone locations. Potential rainfall amounts of 2 to 4 inches, with localized higher amounts of 4 to 6 inches. The current time is 4:26 a.m. Central Daylight Time. This is NOAA.
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This program originates from the National Weather Service Forecast Office in St. Louis, Missouri, and serves parts of East Central Missouri and Southwest Illinois, including the St. Louis metro area and surrounding counties. Rest of tonight, mostly clear. Near steady temperature in the mid-70s. South winds 10 to 15 miles per hour with gusts up to 25 miles per hour. Monday, showers with a slight chance of thunderstorms in the morning, then showers with a chance of thunderstorms in the afternoon. Highs in the mid-80s. South winds 15 to 20 miles per hour with gusts up to 30 miles per hour. Chance of rain 90%. Monday night, mostly cloudy in the evening, then becoming partly cloudy. A chance of thunderstorms in the evening. A chance of showers. Lows around 70. The radio KDO 89 St. Louis, Missouri.

Monday, showers with a slight chance of thunderstorms in the morning, then showers with a chance of thunderstorms in the afternoon. Highs in the mid-80s. South winds 15 to 20 miles per hour with gusts up to 30 miles per hour. Chance of rain 90%. Monday night, mostly cloudy in the evening, then becoming partly cloudy. A chance of thunderstorms in the evening. A chance of showers. Lows around 70. South winds 10 to 15 miles per hour with gusts up to 25 miles per hour. Chance of rain 50%. Tuesday, showers likely with a chance of thunderstorms in the morning, then showers with thunderstorms likely in the afternoon. Highs in the mid-80s. Temperature falling to around 80 in the afternoon. Southwest winds 10 to 15 miles per hour with gusts up to 25 miles per hour. Chance of rain near 100%. Tuesday night, showers with a slight chance of thunderstorms in the evening, then showers likely after midnight. Cooler with lows in the upper 50s. Northwest winds 5 to 10 miles per hour. Chance of rain near 100%. Wednesday through Thursday, mostly cloudy. Highs in the lower 70s. Lows in the lower 50s. Thursday night, mostly cloudy. A chance of showers after midnight. Lows in the upper 50s. Chance of rain 40%. Friday, mostly cloudy with a chance of showers. A chance of thunderstorms in the afternoon. Highs in the mid-70s. Chance of rain 50%. Friday night, a slight chance of thunderstorms in the evening. Mostly cloudy with a chance of showers. Lows around 60. Chance of rain 50%. Saturday, partly sunny with a slight chance of thunderstorms. A chance of showers, mainly in the morning. Highs in the lower 80s. Chance of rain 40%. Saturday night and Sunday, partly cloudy. Lows in the lower 60s. Highs in the mid-80s. At 4 a.m. at Lambert Field in St. Louis, it was partly cloudy with a temperature of 76 degrees. The dew point was 66, giving us a relative humidity of 71%. The wind was south at 12 miles an hour, and the pressure was 29.87 inches and falling. Elsewhere in the metro area, in Chesterfield it was partly cloudy and the temperature was 76. In Belleville it was 74 degrees. In Cahokia, it was partly cloudy and 75 degrees. In St. Charles it was partly cloudy and 74. Across the region, it was partly cloudy in Columbia, Missouri, with a temperature of 74. In Quincy it was cloudy and 75 degrees. In Kansas City, a thunderstorm was reported and the temperature was 62. It was mostly cloudy in Springfield, Missouri, with a temperature of 74. In Rolla, it was clear and the temperature was 73. In Farmington, it was 74 degrees. It was mostly cloudy in Cape Girardeau, with 76 degrees. It was partly cloudy in Springfield, Illinois, with a temperature of 74. Once again in St. Louis, it was partly cloudy, the temperature was 76 degrees and the wind was south at 12 miles an hour. Here are the forecast highlights for this afternoon through Saturday. Isolated showers and thunderstorms are possible early this morning for parts of northeast Missouri slash west central Illinois with the strongest storms capable of strong wind gusts. Additional thunderstorm chances return early this week with a more widespread severe weather threat possible along a slow-moving cold from Monday night into Tuesday. Note, starting May 29, 2026, this Outlook product will be discontinued. Please see the above products for more detailed forecast information. This is a special weather statement for the following counties in Missouri, Franklin, and Warren. Flash flooding caused by excessive rainfall is possible. For portions of central and east central Missouri, including the following areas, in central Missouri, Boone, Missouri, Callaway, Missouri, Cole, Missouri, Montauk, Missouri, and Osage, Missouri. In east central Missouri, Crawford, Missouri, Franklin, Missouri, Gasconade, Missouri, Montgomery, Missouri, Warren, Missouri, and Washington, Missouri,

7 a.m. this morning through this evening. Excessive runoff may result in flooding of rivers, creeks, streams, and other low-lying and flood-prone locations. Potential rainfall amounts of 2 to 4 inches, with localized higher amounts of 4 to 6 inches. The current time is 4:32 a.m. Central Daylight Time. 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This program originates from the National Weather Service Forecast Office in St. Louis, Missouri, and serves parts of East Central Missouri and Southwest Illinois, including the St. Louis metro area and surrounding counties. Rest of tonight, mostly clear. Near steady temperature in the mid-70s. South winds 10 to 15 miles per hour with gusts up to 25 miles per hour. Monday, showers with a slight chance of thunderstorms in the morning, then showers with a chance of thunderstorms in the afternoon. Highs in the mid-80s. South winds 15 to 20 miles per hour with gusts up to 30 miles per hour. Chance of rain 90%. Monday night, mostly cloudy in the evening, then becoming partly cloudy. A chance of thunderstorms in the evening. A chance of showers. Lows around 70. South winds 10 to 15 miles per hour with gusts up to 25 miles per hour. Chance of rain 50%. Tuesday, showers likely with a chance of thunderstorms in the morning, then showers with thunderstorms likely in the afternoon. Highs in the mid-80s. Temperature falling to around 80 in the afternoon. Southwest winds 10 to 15 miles per hour with gusts up to 25 miles per hour. Chance of rain near 100%. Tuesday night, showers with a slight chance of thunderstorms in the evening, then showers likely after midnight. Cooler with lows in the upper 50s. Northwest winds 5 to 10 miles per hour. Chance of rain near 100%. Wednesday through Thursday, mostly cloudy. Highs in the lower 70s. Lows in the lower 50s. Thursday night, mostly cloudy. A chance of showers after midnight. Lows in the upper 50s. Chance of rain 40%. Friday, mostly cloudy with a chance of showers. A chance of thunderstorms in the afternoon. Highs in the mid-70s. Chance of rain 50%. Friday night, a slight chance of thunderstorms in the evening. Mostly cloudy with a chance of showers. Lows around 60. Chance of rain 50%. Saturday, partly sunny with a slight chance of thunderstorms. A chance of showers, mainly in the morning. Highs in the lower 80s. Chance of rain 40%. Saturday night and Sunday, partly cloudy. Lows in the lower 60s. Highs in the mid-80s. At 4 a.m. at Lambert Field in St. Louis, it was partly cloudy with a temperature of 76 degrees. The dew point was 66, giving us a relative humidity of 71%. The wind was south at 12 miles an hour, and the pressure was 29.87 inches and falling. Elsewhere in the metro area, in Chesterfield, it was partly cloudy and the temperature was 76. In Belleville, it was 74 degrees. In Cahokia, it was partly cloudy and 75 degrees. In St. Charles, it was partly cloudy and 74. Across the region, it was partly cloudy in Columbia, Missouri, with a temperature of 74. In Quincy, it was cloudy and 75 degrees. In Kansas City, a thunderstorm was reported and the temperature was 62. It was mostly cloudy in Springfield, Missouri, with a temperature of 74. In Rolla, it was clear and the temperature was 73. In Farmington, it was 74 degrees. It was mostly cloudy in Cape Girardeau, with 76 degrees. It was partly cloudy in Springfield, Illinois, with a temperature of 74. Once again in St. Louis, it was partly cloudy, the temperature was 76 degrees and the wind was south at 12 miles an hour. Here are the forecast highlights for this afternoon through Saturday. Isolated showers and thunderstorms are possible early this morning for parts of northeast Missouri/west central Illinois.
Illinois with the strongest storms capable of strong wind gusts. Additional thunderstorm chances return early this week with a more widespread severe weather threat possible along the slow-moving cold from Monday night into Tuesday. Note, starting May 29, 2026, this Outlook product will be discontinued. Please see the above products for more detailed forecast information. This is a special weather statement for the following counties in Missouri, Franklin, and Warren. Flash flooding caused by excessive rainfall is possible. For portions of central and east central Missouri, including the following areas in central Missouri, Boone, Missouri, Callaway, Missouri, Cole, Missouri, Montauk, Missouri, and Osage, Missouri. In east central Missouri, Crawford, Missouri, Franklin, Missouri, Gasconade, Missouri, Montgomery, Missouri, Warren, Missouri, and Washington, Missouri. From 7 a.m. this morning through this evening, excessive runoff may result in flooding of rivers, creeks, streams, and other low-lying and flood-prone locations. Potential rainfall amounts of 2 to 4 inches, with localized higher amounts of 4 to 6 inches. The current time is 4:38 a.m. Central Daylight Time. 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This program originates from the National Weather Service Forecast Office in St. Louis, Missouri, and serves parts of east central Missouri and southwest Illinois, including the St. Louis metro area and surrounding counties. Rest of tonight, mostly clear. Near steady temperature in the mid-70s. South winds 10 to 15 miles per hour with gusts up to 25 miles per hour. Monday, showers with a slight chance of thunderstorms in the morning, then showers with a chance of thunderstorms in the afternoon. Highs in the mid-80s. South winds 15 to 20 miles per hour with gusts up to 30 miles per hour. Chance of rain 90%. Monday night, mostly cloudy in the evening, then becoming partly cloudy. A chance of thunderstorms in the evening. A chance of showers. Lows around 70. South winds 10 to 15 miles per hour with gusts up to 25 miles per hour. Chance of rain 50%. Tuesday, showers likely with a chance of thunderstorms in the morning, then showers with thunderstorms likely in the afternoon. Highs in the mid-80s. Temperature falling to around 80 in the afternoon. Southwest winds 10 to 15 miles per hour with gusts up to 25 miles per hour. Chance of rain near 100%. Tuesday night, showers with a slight chance of thunderstorms in the evening, then showers likely after midnight. Cooler with lows in the upper 50s. Northwest winds 5 to 10 miles per hour. Chance of rain near 100%. Wednesday through Thursday, mostly cloudy. Highs in the lower 70s. Lows in the lower 50s. Thursday night, mostly cloudy. A chance of showers after midnight. Lows in the upper 50s. Chance of rain 40%. Friday, mostly cloudy with a chance of showers. A chance of thunderstorms in the afternoon. Highs in the mid-70s. Chance of rain 50%. Friday night, a slight chance of thunderstorms in the evening. Mostly cloudy with a chance of showers. Lows around 60. Chance of rain 50%. Saturday, partly sunny with a slight chance of thunderstorms. A chance of showers, mainly in the morning. Highs in the lower 80s. Chance of rain 40%. Saturday night and Sunday, partly cloudy. Lows in the lower 60s. Highs in the mid-80s. At 4 a.m. at Lambert Field in St. Louis, it was partly cloudy with a temperature of 76 degrees. The dew point was 66, giving us a relative humidity of 71%. The wind was south at 12 miles an hour, and the pressure was 29.87 inches and falling. Elsewhere in the metro area, in Chesterfield it was partly cloudy and the temperature was 76. In Belleville it was 74 degrees. In Cahokia, it was partly cloudy and 75 degrees. In St. Charles it was partly cloudy and 74.
Across the region, it was partly cloudy in Columbia, Missouri, with a temperature of 74. In Quincy, it was cloudy and 75 degrees. In Kansas City, a thunderstorm was reported and the temperature was 62. It was mostly cloudy in Springfield, Missouri, with a temperature of 74. In Rolla, it was clear and the temperature was 73. In Farmington, it was 74 degrees. It was mostly cloudy in Cape Girardeau, with 76 degrees. It was partly cloudy in Springfield, Illinois, with a temperature of 74. Once again in St. Louis, it was partly cloudy, the temperature was 76 degrees and the wind was south at 12 miles an hour. Here are the forecast highlights for this afternoon through Saturday. Isolated showers and thunderstorms are possible early this morning for parts of northeast Missouri / west central Illinois, with the strongest storms capable of strong wind gusts. Additional thunderstorm chances return early this week, with a more widespread severe weather threat possible along a slow-moving cold from Monday night into Tuesday. Note, starting May 29, 2026, this Outlook product will be discontinued. Please see the above products for more detailed forecast information. This is a special weather statement for the following counties in Missouri, Franklin, and Warren. Flash flooding caused by excessive rainfall is possible. For portions of central and east central Missouri, including the following areas in central Missouri: Boone, Missouri, Callaway, Missouri, Cole, Missouri, Montauk, Missouri, and Osage, Missouri. In east central Missouri, Crawford, Missouri, Franklin, Missouri, Gasconade, Missouri, Montgomery, Missouri, Warren, Missouri, and Washington, Missouri. From 7 a.m. this morning through this evening, excessive runoff may result in flooding of rivers, creeks, streams, and other low-lying and flood-prone locations. Potential rainfall amounts of 2 to 4 inches, with localized higher amounts of 4 to 6 inches. The current time is 4:44 a.m. Central Daylight Time. 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This program originates from the National Weather Service Forecast Office in St. Louis, Missouri, and serves parts of east central Missouri and southwest Illinois, including the St. Louis metro area and surrounding counties. Today, showers with a chance of thunderstorms this morning, then showers with thunderstorms likely this afternoon. Highs around 80. South winds 15 to 20 miles per hour with gusts up to 30 miles per hour. Chance of rain 90%. Tonight, mostly cloudy in the evening, then becoming partly cloudy. A chance of showers. A chance of thunderstorms, mainly in the evening. Lows around 70. South winds 10 to 15 miles per hour with gusts up to 25 miles per hour. Chance of rain 50%. Tuesday, showers likely with a chance of thunderstorms in the morning, then showers with thunderstorms likely in the afternoon. Highs in the mid-80s. Temperature falling to around 80 in the afternoon. Southwest winds 10 to 15 miles per hour with gusts up to 25 miles per hour. Chance of rain near 100%. Tuesday night, showers with a slight chance of thunderstorms in the evening, then showers likely after midnight. Cooler with lows in the upper 50s. Northwest winds 5 to 10 miles per hour. Chance of rain near 100%. Wednesday, mostly cloudy. Much cooler with highs in the upper 60s. North winds 5 to 10 miles per hour. Wednesday night and Thursday, mostly cloudy. Lows in the lower 50s. Highs in the lower 70s. Thursday night, mostly cloudy. A chance of showers after midnight. Lows in the upper 50s. Chance of rain 40%. Friday, mostly cloudy with a chance of showers. A chance of thunderstorms in the afternoon. Highs in the mid-70s. Chance of rain 50%. Friday night, a slight chance of thunderstorms in the evening. Mostly cloudy with a chance of showers. Lows around 60. Chance of rain 50%.
Saturday, partly sunny with a slight chance of thunderstorm. A chance of showers, mainly in the morning. Highs in the lower 80s. Chance of rain 40%. Saturday night and Sunday, partly cloudy. Lows in the lower 60s. Highs in the mid-80s. At 4 a.m. at Lambert Field in St. Louis, it was partly cloudy with a temperature of 76 degrees. The dew point was 66, giving us a relative humidity of 71%. The wind was south at 12 miles an hour, and the pressure was 29.87 inches and falling. Elsewhere in the metro area, in Chesterfield it was partly cloudy and the temperature was 76. In Belleville it was 74 degrees. In Cahokia, it was partly cloudy and 75 degrees. In St. Charles it was partly cloudy and 74. Across the region, it was partly cloudy in Columbia, Missouri, with a temperature of 74. In Quincy it was cloudy and 75 degrees. In Kansas City, a thunderstorm was reported and the temperature was 62. It was mostly cloudy in Springfield, Missouri, with a temperature of 74. In Rolla, it was clear and the temperature was 73. In Farmington, it was 74 degrees. It was mostly cloudy in Cape Girardeau, with 76 degrees. It was partly cloudy in Springfield, Illinois, with a temperature of 74. Once again in St. Louis, it was partly cloudy, the temperature was 76 degrees and the wind was south at 12 miles an hour. Here are the forecast highlights for this afternoon through Saturday. Isolated showers and thunderstorms are possible early this morning for parts of northeast Missouri / west central Illinois with the strongest storms capable of strong wind gusts. Additional thunderstorm chances return early this week with a more widespread severe weather threat possible along a slow-moving cold from Monday night into Tuesday. Note, starting May 29, 2026, this Outlook product will be discontinued. Please see the above products for more detailed forecast information. This is a special weather statement for the following counties in Missouri, Franklin and Warren. Flash flooding caused by excessive rainfall is possible. For portions of central and east central Missouri, including the following areas, in central Missouri, Boone, Missouri, Callaway, Missouri, Cole, Missouri, Montauk, Missouri, and Osage, Missouri. In east central Missouri, Crawford, Missouri, Franklin, Missouri, Gasconade, Missouri, Montgomery, Missouri, Warren, Missouri, and Washington, Missouri. From 7 a.m. this morning through this evening, excessive runoff may result in flooding of rivers, creeks, streams, and other low-lying and flood-prone locations. Potential rainfall amounts of 2 to 4 inches, with localized higher amounts of 4 to 6 inches. The current time is 4:50 a.m. Central Daylight Time. 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This program originates from the National Weather Service Forecast Office in St. Louis, Missouri, and serves parts of east central Missouri and southwest Illinois, including the St. Louis metro area and surrounding counties. Today, showers with a chance of thunderstorms this morning, then showers with thunderstorms likely this afternoon. Highs around 80. South winds 15 to 20 miles per hour with gusts up to 30 miles per hour. Chance of rain 90%. Tonight, mostly cloudy in the evening, then becoming partly cloudy. A chance of showers. A chance of thunderstorms, mainly in the evening. Lows around 70. South winds 10 to 15 miles per hour with gusts up to 25 miles per hour. Chance of rain 50%. Tuesday, showers likely with a chance of thunderstorms in the morning, then showers with thunderstorms likely in the afternoon. Highs in the mid-80s. Temperature falling to around 80 in the afternoon. Southwest winds 10 to 15 miles per hour with gusts up to 25 miles per hour. Chance of rain near 100%. Tuesday night, showers with a slight chance of thunderstorms in the evening, then showers likely after midnight. Cooler with lows in the upper 50s.
Northwest winds 5 to 10 miles per hour. Chance of rain near 100%. Wednesday, mostly cloudy. Much cooler with highs in the upper 60s. North winds 5 to 10 miles per hour. Wednesday night and Thursday, mostly cloudy. Lows in the lower 50s. Highs in the lower 70s. Thursday night, mostly cloudy. A chance of showers after midnight. Lows in the upper 50s. Chance of rain 40%. Friday, mostly cloudy with a chance of showers. A chance of thunderstorms in the afternoon. Highs in the mid-70s. Chance of rain 50%. Friday night, a slight chance of thunderstorms in the evening. Mostly cloudy with a chance of showers. Lows around 60. Chance of rain 50%. Saturday, partly sunny with a slight chance of thunderstorms. A chance of showers, mainly in the morning. Highs in the lower 80s. Chance of rain 40%. Saturday night and Sunday, partly cloudy. Lows in the lower 60s. Highs in the mid-80s. At 4 a.m. at Lambert Field in St. Louis, it was partly cloudy with a temperature of 76 degrees. The dew point was 66, giving us a relative humidity of 71%. The wind was south at 12 miles an hour, and the pressure was 29.87 inches and falling. Elsewhere in the metro area, in Chesterfield, it was partly cloudy and the temperature was 76. In Belleville, it was 74 degrees. In Cahokia, it was partly cloudy and 75 degrees. In St. Charles, it was partly cloudy and 74. Across the region, it was partly cloudy in Columbia, Missouri, with a temperature of 74. In Quincy, it was cloudy and 75 degrees. In Kansas City, a thunderstorm was reported and the temperature was 62. It was mostly cloudy in Springfield, Missouri, with a temperature of 74. In Rolla, it was clear and the temperature was 73. In Farmington, it was 74 degrees. It was mostly cloudy in Cape Girardeau, with 76 degrees. It was partly cloudy in Springfield, Illinois, with a temperature of 74. Once again in St. Louis, it was partly cloudy, the temperature was 76 degrees and the wind was south at 12 miles an hour. Here are the forecast highlights for this afternoon through Saturday. Isolated showers and thunderstorms are possible early this morning for parts of northeast Missouri / west central Illinois with the strongest storms capable of strong wind gusts. Additional thunderstorm chances return early this week with a more widespread severe weather threat possible along a slow-moving cold from Monday night into Tuesday. Note, starting May 29, 2026, this Outlook product will be discontinued. Please see the above products for more detailed forecast information. This is a special weather statement for the following counties in Missouri, Franklin, and Warren. Flash flooding caused by excessive rainfall is possible. For portions of central and east central Missouri, including the following areas in central Missouri, Boone, Missouri, Callaway, Missouri, Cole, Missouri, Montauk, Missouri, and Osage, Missouri. In east central Missouri, Crawford, Missouri, Franklin, Missouri, Gasconade, Missouri, Montgomery, Missouri, Warren, Missouri, and Washington, Missouri. From 7 a.m. this morning through this evening, excessive runoff may result in flooding of rivers, creeks, streams, and other low-lying and flood-prone locations. Potential rainfall amounts of 2 to 4 inches, with localized higher amounts of 4 to 6 inches. The current time is 4:56 a.m. Central Daylight Time. 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This program originates from the National Weather Service Forecast Office in St. Louis, Missouri, and serves parts of east central Missouri and southwest Illinois, including the St. Louis metro area and surrounding counties. Today, showers with a chance of thunderstorms this morning, then showers with thunderstorms likely this afternoon. Highs around 80. South winds 15 to 20 miles per hour with gusts up to 30 miles per hour.
chance of rain 90%. Tonight, mostly cloudy in the evening, then becoming partly cloudy. A chance of showers. A chance of thunderstorms, mainly in the evening. Lows around 70. South winds 10 to 15 miles per hour with gusts up to 25 miles per hour. Chance of rain 50%. Tuesday, showers likely with a chance of thunderstorms in the morning, then showers with thunderstorms likely in the afternoon. Highs in the mid-80s. Temperature falling to around 80 in the afternoon. Southwest winds 10 to 15 miles per hour with gusts up to 25 miles per hour. Chance of rain near 100%. Tuesday night, showers with a slight chance of thunderstorms in the evening, then showers likely after midnight. Cooler with lows in the upper 50s. Northwest winds 5 to 10 miles per hour. Chance of rain near 100%. Wednesday, mostly cloudy. Much cooler with highs in the upper 60s. North winds 5 to 10 miles per hour. Wednesday night and Thursday, mostly cloudy. Lows in the lower 50s. Highs in the lower 70s. Thursday night, mostly cloudy. A chance of showers after midnight. Lows in the upper 50s. Chance of rain 40%. Friday, mostly cloudy with a chance of showers. A chance of thunderstorms in the afternoon. Highs in the mid-70s. Chance of rain 50%. Friday night, a slight chance of thunderstorms in the evening. Mostly cloudy with a chance of showers. Lows around 60. Chance of rain 50%. Saturday, partly sunny with a slight chance of thunderstorms. A chance of showers, mainly in the morning. Highs in the lower 80s. Chance of rain 40%. Saturday night and Sunday, partly cloudy. Lows in the lower 60s. Highs in the mid-80s. At 4 a.m. at Lambert Field in St. Louis, it was partly cloudy with a temperature of 76 degrees. The dew point was 66, giving us a relative humidity of 71%. The wind was south at 12 miles an hour, and the pressure was 29.87 inches and falling. Elsewhere in the metro area, in Chesterfield it was partly cloudy and the temperature was 76. In Belleville it was 74 degrees. In Cahokia, it was partly cloudy and 75 degrees. In St. Charles it was partly cloudy and 74. Across the region, it was partly cloudy in Columbia, Missouri, with a temperature of 74. In Quincy it was cloudy and 75 degrees. In Kansas City, a thunderstorm was reported and the temperature was 62. It was mostly cloudy in Springfield, Missouri, with a temperature of 74. In Rolla, it was clear and the temperature was 73. In Farmington, it was 74 degrees. It was mostly cloudy in Cape Girardeau, with 76 degrees. It was partly cloudy in Springfield, Illinois, with a temperature of 74. Once again in St. Louis, it was partly cloudy, the temperature was 76 degrees and the wind was south at 12 miles an hour. Here are the forecast highlights for this afternoon through Saturday. Isolated showers and thunderstorms are possible early this morning for parts of northeast Missouri / west central Illinois with the strongest storms capable of strong wind gusts. Additional thunderstorm chances return early this week with a more widespread severe weather threat possible along a slow-moving cold from Monday night into Tuesday. Note, starting May 29, 2026, this Outlook product will be discontinued. Please see the above products for more detailed forecast information. This is a special weather statement for the following counties in Missouri, Franklin, and Warren. Flash flooding caused by excessive rainfall is possible. For portions of central and east central Missouri, including the following areas, in central Missouri, Boone, Missouri, Callaway, Missouri, Cole, Missouri, Montauk, Missouri, and Osage, Missouri. In east central Missouri, Crawford, Missouri, Franklin, Missouri, Gasconade, Missouri, Montgomery, Missouri, Warren, Missouri, and Washington, Missouri. From 7 a.m. this morning through this evening,
Excessive runoff may result in flooding of rivers, creeks, streams, and other low-lying and flood-prone locations. Potential rainfall amounts of 2 to 4 inches, with localized higher amounts of 4 to 6 inches. The current time is 5:02 a.m. Central Daylight Time. 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This program originates from the National Weather Service Forecast Office in St. Louis, Missouri, and serves parts of East Central Missouri and Southwest Illinois, including the St. Louis metro area and surrounding counties. Today, showers with a chance of thunderstorms this morning, then showers with thunderstorms likely this afternoon. Highs around 80. South winds 15 to 20 miles per hour with gusts up to 30 miles per hour. Chance of rain 90%. Tonight, mostly cloudy in the evening, then becoming partly cloudy. A chance of showers. A chance of thunderstorms, mainly in the evening. Lows around 70. South winds 10 to 15 miles per hour with gusts up to 25 miles per hour. Chance of rain 50%. Tuesday, showers likely with a chance of thunderstorms in the morning, then showers with thunderstorms likely in the afternoon. Highs in the mid-80s. Temperature falling to around 80 in the afternoon. Southwest winds 10 to 15 miles per hour with gusts up to 25 miles per hour. Chance of rain near 100%. Tuesday night, showers with a slight chance of thunderstorms in the evening, then showers likely after midnight. Cooler with lows in the upper 50s. Northwest winds 5 to 10 miles per hour. Chance of rain near 100%. Wednesday, mostly cloudy. Much cooler with highs in the upper 60s. North winds 5 to 10 miles per hour. Wednesday night and Thursday, mostly cloudy. Lows in the lower 50s. Highs in the lower 70s. Thursday night, mostly cloudy. A chance of showers after midnight. Lows in the upper 50s. Chance of rain 40%. Friday, mostly cloudy with a chance of showers. A chance of thunderstorms in the afternoon. Highs in the mid-70s. Chance of rain 50%. Friday night, a slight chance of thunderstorms in the evening. Mostly cloudy with a chance of showers. Lows around 60. Chance of rain 50%. Saturday, partly sunny with a slight chance of thunderstorms. A chance of showers, mainly in the morning. Highs in the lower 80s. Chance of rain 40%. Saturday night and Sunday, partly cloudy. Lows in the lower 60s. Highs in the mid-80s. At 4 a.m. at Lambert Field in St. Louis, it was partly cloudy with a temperature of 76 degrees. The dew point was 66, giving us a relative humidity of 71%. The wind was south at 12 miles an hour, and the pressure was 29.87 inches and falling. Elsewhere in the metro area, in Chesterfield it was partly cloudy and the temperature was 76. In Belleville it was 74 degrees. In Cahokia, it was partly cloudy and 75 degrees. In St. Charles it was partly cloudy and 74. Across the region, it was partly cloudy in Columbia, Missouri, with a temperature of 74. In Quincy it was cloudy and 75 degrees. In Kansas City, a thunderstorm was reported and the temperature was 62. It was mostly cloudy in Springfield, Missouri, with a temperature of 74. In Rolla, it was clear and the temperature was 73. In Farmington, it was 74 degrees. It was mostly cloudy in Cape Girardeau, with 76 degrees. It was partly cloudy in Springfield, Illinois, with a temperature of 74. Once again in St. Louis, it was partly cloudy, the temperature was 76 degrees and the wind was south at 12 miles an hour. Here are the forecast highlights for this afternoon through Saturday. Isolated showers and thunderstorms are possible early this morning for parts of northeast Missouri / west central Illinois with the strongest storms capable of strong wind gusts.
Additional thunderstorm chances return early this week with a more widespread severe weather threat possible along with slow-moving cold from Monday night into Tuesday. Note, starting May 29, 2026, this Outlook product will be discontinued. Please see the above products for more detailed forecast information. This is a special weather statement for the following counties in Missouri, Franklin, and Warren. Flash flooding caused by excessive rainfall is possible. For portions of central and east central Missouri, including the following areas in central Missouri, Boone, Missouri, Callaway, Missouri, Cole, Missouri, Montauk, Missouri, and Osage, Missouri. In east central Missouri, Crawford, Missouri, Franklin, Missouri, Gasconade, Missouri, Montgomery, Missouri, Warren, Missouri, and Washington, Missouri. From 7 a.m. this morning through this evening, excessive runoff may result in flooding of rivers, creeks, streams, and other low-lying and flood-prone locations. Potential rainfall amounts of 2 to 4 inches, with localized higher amounts of 4 to 6 inches. The current time is 5:08 a.m. Central Daylight Time. 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This program originates from the National Weather Service Forecast Office in St. Louis, Missouri, and serves parts of east central Missouri and southwest Illinois, including the St. Louis metro area and surrounding counties. Today, showers with a chance of thunderstorms this morning, then showers with thunderstorms likely this afternoon. Highs around 80. South winds 15 to 20 miles per hour with gusts up to 30 miles per hour. Chance of rain 90%. Tonight, mostly cloudy in the evening, then becoming partly cloudy. A chance of showers. A chance of thunderstorms, mainly in the evening. Lows around 70. South winds 10 to 15 miles per hour with gusts up to 25 miles per hour. Chance of rain 50%. Tuesday, showers likely with a chance of thunderstorms in the morning, then showers with thunderstorms likely in the afternoon. Highs in the mid-80s. Temperature falling to around 80 in the afternoon. Southwest winds 10 to 15 miles per hour with gusts up to 25 miles per hour. Chance of rain near 100%. Tuesday night, showers with a slight chance of thunderstorms in the evening, then showers likely after midnight. Cooler with lows in the upper 50s. Northwest winds 5 to 10 miles per hour. Chance of rain near 100%. Wednesday, mostly cloudy. Much cooler with highs in the upper 60s. North winds 5 to 10 miles per hour. Wednesday night and Thursday, mostly cloudy. Lows in the lower 50s. Highs in the lower 70s. Thursday night, mostly cloudy. A chance of showers after midnight. Lows in the upper 50s. Chance of rain 40%. Friday, mostly cloudy with a chance of showers. A chance of thunderstorms in the afternoon. Highs in the mid-70s. Chance of rain 50%. Friday night, a slight chance of thunderstorms in the evening. Mostly cloudy with a chance of showers. Lows around 60. Chance of rain 50%. Saturday, partly sunny with a slight chance of thunderstorms. A chance of showers, mainly in the morning. Highs in the lower 80s. Chance of rain 40%. Saturday night and Sunday, partly cloudy. Lows in the lower 60s. Highs in the mid-80s. At 5 a.m. at Lambert Field in St. Louis, it was partly cloudy with a temperature of 77 degrees. The dew point was 67, giving us a relative humidity of 71%. The wind was south at 14 miles an hour, gusting to 22, and the pressure was 29.87 inches and steady. Elsewhere in the metro area, in Chesterfield it was clear and the temperature was 76. In Belleville it was 75 degrees. In Cahokia, it was partly cloudy and 76 degrees. In St. Charles it was partly cloudy and 75. Across the region, it was cloudy in Columbia, Missouri, with a temperature of 75.
In Quincy, it was cloudy and 75 degrees. In Kansas City, light rain was falling and the temperature was 63. Light rain was falling in Springfield, Missouri, with a temperature of 73. In Rolla, it was partly cloudy and the temperature was 73. In Farmington, it was 75 degrees. It was partly cloudy in Cape Girardeau, with 76 degrees. It was cloudy in Springfield, Illinois, with a temperature of 73. Once again in St. Louis, it was partly cloudy, the temperature was 77 degrees and the wind was south at 14 miles an hour, gusting to 22. Here are the forecast highlights for this afternoon through Saturday. Isolated showers and thunderstorms are possible early this morning for parts of northeast Missouri slash west central Illinois, with the strongest storms capable of strong wind gusts. Additional thunderstorm chances return early this week, with a more widespread severe weather threat possible along the slow-moving cold from Monday night into Tuesday. Note, starting May 29, 2026, this Outlook product will be discontinued. Please see the above products for more detailed forecast information. This is a special weather statement for the following counties in Missouri, Franklin, and Warren. Flash flooding caused by excessive rainfall is possible. For portions of central and east central Missouri, including the following areas in central Missouri: Boone, Missouri, Callaway, Missouri, Cole, Missouri, Montauk, Missouri, and Osage, Missouri. In east central Missouri, Crawford, Missouri, Franklin, Missouri, Gasconade, Missouri, Montgomery, Missouri, Warren, Missouri, and Washington, Missouri. From 7 a.m. this morning through this evening, excessive runoff may result in flooding of rivers, creeks, streams, and other low-lying and flood-prone locations. Potential rainfall amounts of 2 to 4 inches, with localized higher amounts of 4 to 6 inches. The current time is 5:14 a.m. Central Daylight Time. 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This program originates from the National Weather Service Forecast Office in St. Louis, Missouri, and serves parts of east central Missouri and southwest Illinois, including the St. Louis metro area and surrounding counties. Today, showers with a chance of thunderstorms this morning, then showers with thunderstorms likely this afternoon. Highs around 80. South winds 15 to 20 miles per hour with gusts up to 30 miles per hour. Chance of rain 90%. Tonight, mostly cloudy in the evening, then becoming partly cloudy. A chance of showers. A chance of thunderstorms, mainly in the evening. Lows around 70. South winds 10 to 15 miles per hour with gusts up to 25 miles per hour. Chance of rain 50%. Tuesday, showers likely with a chance of thunderstorms in the morning, then showers with thunderstorms likely in the afternoon. Highs in the mid-80s. Temperature falling to around 80 in the afternoon. Southwest winds 10 to 15 miles per hour with gusts up to 25 miles per hour. Chance of rain near 100%. Tuesday night, showers with a slight chance of thunderstorms in the evening, then showers likely after midnight. Cooler with lows in the upper 50s. Northwest winds 5 to 10 miles per hour. Chance of rain near 100%. Wednesday, mostly cloudy. Much cooler with highs in the upper 60s. North winds 5 to 10 miles per hour. Wednesday night and Thursday, mostly cloudy. Lows in the lower 50s. Highs in the lower 70s. Thursday night, mostly cloudy. A chance of showers after midnight. Lows in the upper 50s. Chance of rain 40%. Friday, mostly cloudy with a chance of showers. A chance of thunderstorms in the afternoon. Highs in the mid-70s. Chance of rain 50%. Friday night, a slight chance of thunderstorms in the evening. Mostly cloudy with a chance of showers. Lows around 60. Chance of rain 50%. Saturday, partly sunny with a slight chance of thunderstorms. A chance of showers, mainly in the morning.
Highs in the lower 80s. Chance of rain 40%. Saturday night and Sunday, partly cloudy. Lows in the lower 60s. Highs in the mid 80s. At 5 a.m. at Lambert Field in St. Louis, it was partly cloudy with a temperature of 77 degrees. The dew point was 67, giving us a relative humidity of 71%. The wind was south at 14 miles an hour, gusting to 22, and the pressure was 29.87 inches and steady. Elsewhere in the metro area, in Chesterfield it was clear and the temperature was 76. In Belleville it was 75 degrees. In Cahokia, it was partly cloudy and 76 degrees. In St. Charles it was partly cloudy and 75. Across the region, it was cloudy in Columbia, Missouri, with a temperature of 75. In Quincy it was cloudy and 75 degrees. In Kansas City, light rain was falling and the temperature was 63. Light rain was falling in Springfield, Missouri, with a temperature of 73. In Rolla, it was partly cloudy and the temperature was 73. In Farmington, it was 75 degrees. It was partly cloudy in Cape Girardeau, with 76 degrees. It was cloudy in Springfield, Illinois, with a temperature of 73. Once again in St. Louis, it was partly cloudy, the temperature was 77 degrees and the wind was south at 14 miles an hour, gusting to 22. Here are the forecast highlights for this afternoon through Saturday. Isolated showers and thunderstorms are possible early this morning for parts of northeast Missouri slash west central Illinois with the strongest storms capable of strong wind gusts. Additional thunderstorm chances return early this week with a more widespread severe weather threat possible along a slow-moving cold from Monday night into Tuesday. Note, starting May 29, 2026, this Outlook product will be discontinued. Please see the above products for more detailed forecast information. This is a special weather statement for the following counties in Missouri, Franklin, and Warren. Flash flooding caused by excessive rainfall is possible. For portions of central and east central Missouri, including the following areas, in central Missouri, Boone, Missouri, Callaway, Missouri, Cole, Missouri, Montauk, Missouri, and Osage, Missouri. In east central Missouri, Crawford, Missouri, Franklin, Missouri, Gasconade, Missouri, Montgomery, Missouri, Warren, Missouri, and Washington, Missouri. From 7 a.m. this morning through this evening, excessive runoff may result in flooding of rivers, creeks, streams, and other low-lying and flood-prone locations. Potential rainfall amounts of 2 to 4 inches, with localized higher amounts of 4 to 6 inches. The current time is 5:20 a.m. Central Daylight Time. 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This program originates from the National Weather Service Forecast Office in St. Louis, Missouri, and serves parts of east central Missouri and southwest Illinois, including the St. Louis metro area and surrounding counties. Today, showers with a chance of thunderstorms this morning, then showers with thunderstorms likely this afternoon. Highs around 80. South winds 15 to 20 miles per hour with gusts up to 30 miles per hour. Chance of rain 90%. Tonight, mostly cloudy in the evening, then becoming partly cloudy. A chance of showers. A chance of thunderstorms, mainly in the evening. Lows around 70. South winds 10 to 15 miles per hour with gusts up to 25 miles per hour. Chance of rain 50%. Tuesday, showers likely with a chance of thunderstorms in the morning, then showers with thunderstorms likely in the afternoon. Highs in the mid-80s. Temperature falling to around 80 in the afternoon. Southwest winds 10 to 15 miles per hour with gusts up to 25 miles per hour. Chance of rain near 100%. Tuesday night, showers with a slight chance of thunderstorms in the evening, then showers likely after midnight. Cooler with lows in the upper 50s. Northwest winds 5 to 10 miles per hour. Chance of rain near 100%.
Wednesday, mostly cloudy. Much cooler with highs in the upper 60s. North winds 5 to 10 miles per hour. Wednesday night and Thursday, mostly cloudy. Lows in the lower 50s. Highs in the lower 70s. Thursday night, mostly cloudy. A chance of showers after midnight. Lows in the upper 50s. Chance of rain 40%. Friday, mostly cloudy with a chance of showers. A chance of thunderstorms in the afternoon. Highs in the mid-70s. Chance of rain 50%. Friday night, a slight chance of thunderstorms in the evening. Mostly cloudy with a chance of showers. Lows around 60. Chance of rain 50%. Saturday, partly sunny with a slight chance of thunderstorms. A chance of showers, mainly in the morning. Highs in the lower 80s. Chance of rain 40%. Saturday night and Sunday, partly cloudy. Lows in the lower 60s. Highs in the mid-80s. At 5 a.m. at Lambert Field in St. Louis, it was partly cloudy with a temperature of 77 degrees. The dew point was 67, giving us a relative humidity of 71%. The wind was south at 14 miles an hour, gusting to 22, and the pressure was 29.87 inches and steady. Elsewhere in the metro area, in Chesterfield it was clear and the temperature was 76. In Belleville it was 75 degrees. In Cahokia, it was partly cloudy and 76 degrees. In St. Charles it was partly cloudy and 75. Across the region, it was cloudy in Columbia, Missouri, with a temperature of 75. In Quincy it was cloudy and 75 degrees. In Kansas City, light rain was falling and the temperature was 63. Light rain was falling in Springfield, Missouri, with a temperature of 73. In Rolla, it was partly cloudy and the temperature was 73. In Farmington, it was 75 degrees. It was partly cloudy in Cape Girardeau, with 76 degrees. It was cloudy in Springfield, Illinois, with a temperature of 73. Once again in St. Louis, it was partly cloudy, the temperature was 77 degrees and the wind was south at 14 miles an hour, gusting to 22. Here are the forecast highlights for this afternoon through Saturday. Isolated showers and thunderstorms are possible early this morning for parts of northeast Missouri / west central Illinois with the strongest storms capable of strong wind gusts. Additional thunderstorm chances return early this week with a more widespread severe weather threat possible along the slow-moving cold from Monday night into Tuesday. Note, starting May 29, 2026, this Outlook product will be discontinued. Please see the above products for more detailed forecast information. This is a special weather statement for the following counties in Missouri, Franklin, and Warren. Flash flooding caused by excessive rainfall is possible. For portions of central and east central Missouri, including the following areas, in central Missouri, Boone, Missouri, Callaway, Missouri, Cole, Missouri, Montauk, Missouri, and Osage, Missouri. In east central Missouri, Crawford, Missouri, Franklin, Missouri, Gasconade, Missouri, Montgomery, Missouri, Warren, Missouri, and Washington, Missouri. From 7 a.m. this morning through this evening, excessive runoff may result in flooding of rivers, creeks, streams, and other low-lying and flood-prone locations. Potential rainfall amounts of 2 to 4 inches, with localized higher amounts of 4 to 6 inches. The current time is 5:26 a.m. Central Daylight Time. 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This program originates from the National Weather Service Forecast Office in St. Louis, Missouri, and serves parts of east central Missouri and southwest Illinois, including the St. Louis metro area and surrounding counties. Today, showers with a chance of thunderstorms this morning, then showers with thunderstorms likely this afternoon. Highs around 80. South winds 15 to 20 miles per hour with gusts up to 30 miles per hour. Chance of rain 90%.
Tonight, mostly cloudy in the evening, then becoming partly cloudy. A chance of showers. A chance of thunderstorms, mainly in the evening. Lows around 70. South winds 10 to 15 miles per hour with gusts up to 25 miles per hour. Chance of rain 50%. Tuesday, showers likely with a chance of thunderstorms in the morning, then showers with thunderstorms likely in the afternoon. Highs in the mid-80s. Temperature falling to around 80 in the afternoon. Southwest winds 10 to 15 miles per hour with gusts up to 25 miles per hour. Chance of rain near 100%. Tuesday night, showers with a slight chance of thunderstorms in the evening, then showers likely after midnight. Cooler with lows in the upper 50s. Northwest winds 5 to 10 miles per hour. Chance of rain near 100%. Wednesday, mostly cloudy. Much cooler with highs in the upper 60s. North winds 5 to 10 miles per hour. Wednesday night and Thursday, mostly cloudy. Lows in the lower 50s. Highs in the lower 70s. 10 to 15 miles per hour with gusts up to 20.

after midnight. Cooler with lows in the upper 50s. Northwest winds 5 to 10 miles per hour. Chance of rain near 100%. Wednesday, mostly cloudy. Much cooler with highs in the upper 60s. North winds 5 to 10 miles per hour. Wednesday night and Thursday, mostly cloudy. Lows in the lower 50s. Highs in the lower 70s. Thursday night, mostly cloudy. A chance of showers after midnight. Lows in the upper 50s. Chance of rain 40%. Friday, mostly cloudy with a chance of showers. A chance of thunderstorms in the afternoon. Highs in the mid-70s. Chance of rain 50%. Friday night, a slight chance of thunderstorms in the evening. Mostly cloudy with a chance of showers. Lows around 60. Chance of rain 50%. Saturday, partly sunny with a slight chance of thunderstorms. A chance of showers, mainly in the morning. Highs in the lower 80s. Chance of rain 40%. Saturday night and Sunday, partly cloudy. Lows in the lower 60s. Highs in the mid-80s. At 5 a.m. at Lambert Field in St. Louis, it was partly cloudy with a temperature of 77 degrees. The dew point was 67, giving us a relative humidity of 71%. The wind was south at 14 miles an hour, gusting to 22, and the pressure was 29.87 inches and steady. Elsewhere in the metro area, in Chesterfield it was clear and the temperature was 76. In Belleville it was 75 degrees. In Cahokia, it was partly cloudy and 76 degrees. In St. Charles it was partly cloudy and 75. Across the region, it was cloudy in Columbia, Missouri, with a temperature of 75. In Quincy it was cloudy and 75 degrees. In Kansas City, light rain was falling and the temperature was 63. Light rain was falling in Springfield, Missouri, with a temperature of 73. In Rolla, it was partly cloudy and the temperature was 73. In Farmington, it was 75 degrees. It was partly cloudy in Cape Girardeau, with 76 degrees. It was cloudy in Springfield, Illinois, with a temperature of 73. Once again in St. Louis, it was partly cloudy, the temperature was 77 degrees and the wind was south at 14 miles an hour, gusting to 22. Here are the forecast highlights for this afternoon through Saturday. Isolated showers and thunderstorms are possible early this morning for parts of northeast Missouri slash west central Illinois with the strongest storms capable of strong wind gusts. Additional thunderstorm chances return early this week with a more widespread severe weather threat possible along a slow-moving cold from Monday night into Tuesday. Note, starting May 29, 2026, this Outlook product will be discontinued. Please see the above products for more detailed forecast information. This is a special weather statement for the following counties in Missouri, Franklin and Warren. Flash flooding caused by excessive rainfall is possible. For portions of central and east central Missouri, including the following areas, in central Missouri, Boone, Missouri, Callaway, Missouri, Cole, Missouri, Montauk, Missouri, and Osage, Missouri. In east central Missouri, Crawford, Missouri, Franklin, Missouri, Gasconade, Missouri, Montgomery, Missouri, Warren, Missouri, and Washington, Missouri. From 7 a.m. this morning through this evening, excessive runoff may result in flooding of rivers, creeks, streams, and other low-lying and flood-prone locations. Potential rainfall amounts of 2 to 4 inches, with localized higher amounts of 4 to 6 inches. The current time is 5:32 a.m. Central Daylight Time. 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This program originates from the National Weather Service Forecast Office in St. Louis, Missouri, and serves parts of east central Missouri and southwest Illinois, including the St. Louis metro area and surrounding counties. Today, showers with a chance of thunderstorms this morning, then showers with thunderstorms likely this afternoon. Highs are

around 80. South winds 15 to 20 miles per hour with gusts up to 30 miles per hour. Chance of rain 90%. Tonight, mostly cloudy in the evening, then becoming partly cloudy. A chance of showers. A chance of thunderstorms, mainly in the evening. Lows around 70. South winds 10 to 15 miles per hour with gusts up to 25 miles per hour. Chance of rain 50%. Tuesday, showers likely with a chance of thunderstorms in the morning, then showers with thunderstorms likely in the afternoon. Highs in the mid-80s. Temperature falling to around 80 in the afternoon. Southwest winds 10 to 15 miles per hour with gusts up to 25 miles per hour. Chance of rain near 100%. Tuesday night, showers with a slight chance of thunderstorms in the evening, then showers likely after midnight. Cooler with lows in the upper 50s. Northwest winds 5 to 10 miles per hour. Chance of rain near 100%. Wednesday, mostly cloudy. Much cooler with highs in the upper 60s. North winds 5 to 10 miles per hour. Wednesday night and Thursday, mostly cloudy. Lows in the lower 50s. Highs in the lower 70s. Thursday night, mostly cloudy. A chance of showers after midnight. Lows in the upper 50s. Chance of rain 40%. Friday, mostly cloudy with a chance of showers. A chance of thunderstorms in the afternoon. Highs in the mid-70s. Chance of rain 50%. Friday night, a slight chance of thunderstorms in the evening. Mostly cloudy with a chance of showers. Lows around 60. Chance of rain 50%. Saturday, partly sunny with a slight chance of thunderstorms. A chance of showers, mainly in the morning. Highs in the lower 80s. Chance of rain 40%. Saturday night and Sunday, partly cloudy. Lows in the lower 60s. Highs in the mid-80s. At 5 a.m. at Lambert Field in St. Louis, it was partly cloudy with a temperature of 77 degrees. The dew point was 67, giving us a relative humidity of 71%. The wind was south at 14 miles an hour, gusting to 22, and the pressure was 29.87 inches and steady. Elsewhere in the metro area, in Chesterfield it was clear and the temperature was 76. In Belleville it was 75 degrees. In Cahokia, it was partly cloudy and 76 degrees. In St. Charles it was partly cloudy and 75. Across the region, it was cloudy in Columbia, Missouri, with a temperature of 75. In Quincy, it was cloudy and 75 degrees. In Kansas City, light rain was falling and the temperature was 63. Light rain was falling in Springfield, Missouri, with a temperature of 73. In Rolla, it was partly cloudy and the temperature was 73. In Farmington, it was 75 degrees. It was partly cloudy in Cape Girardeau, with 76 degrees. It was cloudy in Springfield, Illinois, with a temperature of 73. Once again in St. Louis, it was partly cloudy, the temperature was 77 degrees and the wind was south at 14 miles an hour, gusting to 22. Here are the forecast highlights for this afternoon through Saturday. Isolated showers and thunderstorms are possible early this morning for parts of northeast Missouri slash west central Illinois with the strongest storms capable of strong wind gusts. Additional thunderstorm chances return early this week with a more widespread severe weather threat possible along a slow-moving cold from Monday night into Tuesday. Note, starting May 29, 2026, this Outlook product will be discontinued. Please see the above products for more detailed forecast information. This is a special weather statement for the following counties in Missouri, Franklin, and Warren. Flash flooding caused by excessive rainfall is possible. For portions of central and east central Missouri, including the following areas in central Missouri, Boone, Missouri, Callaway, Missouri, Cole, Missouri, Montauk, Missouri, and Osage, Missouri. In east central Missouri, Crawford, Missouri, Franklin, Missouri, Gasconade, Missouri, Montgomery, Missouri.
Warren, Missouri, and Washington, Missouri, from 7 a.m. this morning through this evening. Excessive runoff may result in flooding of rivers, creeks, streams, and other low-lying and flood-prone locations. Potential rainfall amounts of 2 to 4 inches, with localized higher amounts of 4 to 6 inches. The current time is 5:38 a.m. Central Daylight Time. 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This program originates from the National Weather Service Forecast Office in St. Louis, Missouri, and serves parts of East Central Missouri and Southwest Illinois, including the St. Louis metro area and surrounding counties. Today, showers with a chance of thunderstorms this morning, then showers with thunderstorms likely this afternoon. Highs around 80. South winds 15 to 20 miles per hour with gusts up to 30 miles per hour. Chance of rain 90%. Tonight, mostly cloudy in the evening, then becoming partly cloudy. A chance of showers. A chance of thunderstorms, mainly in the evening. Lows around 70. South winds 10 to 15 miles per hour with gusts up to 25 miles per hour. Chance of rain 50%. Tuesday, showers likely with a chance of thunderstorms in the morning, then showers with thunderstorms likely in the afternoon. Highs in the mid-80s. Temperature falling to around 80 in the afternoon. Southwest winds 10 to 15 miles per hour with gusts up to 25 miles per hour. Chance of rain near 100%. Tuesday night, showers with a slight chance of thunderstorms in the evening, then showers likely after midnight. Cooler with lows in the upper 50s. Northwest winds 5 to 10 miles per hour. Chance of rain near 100%. Wednesday, mostly cloudy. Much cooler with highs in the upper 60s. North winds 5 to 10 miles per hour. Wednesday night and Thursday, mostly cloudy. Lows in the lower 50s. Highs in the lower 70s. Thursday night, mostly cloudy. A chance of showers after midnight. Lows in the upper 50s. Chance of rain 40%. Friday, mostly cloudy with a chance of showers. A chance of thunderstorms in the afternoon. Highs in the mid-70s. Chance of rain 50%. Friday night, a slight chance of thunderstorms in the evening. Mostly cloudy with a chance of showers. Lows around 60. Chance of rain 50%. Saturday, partly sunny with a slight chance of thunderstorms. A chance of showers, mainly in the morning. Highs in the lower 80s. Chance of rain 40%. Saturday night and Sunday, partly cloudy. Lows in the lower 60s. Highs in the mid-80s. At 5 a.m. at Lambert Field in St. Louis, it was partly cloudy with a temperature of 77 degrees. The dew point was 67, giving us a relative humidity of 71%. The wind was south at 14 miles an hour, gusting to 22, and the pressure was 29.87 inches and steady. Elsewhere in the metro area, in Chesterfield it was clear and the temperature was 76. In Belleville it was 75 degrees. In Cahokia, it was partly cloudy and 76 degrees. In St. Charles it was partly cloudy and 75. Across the region, it was cloudy in Columbia, Missouri, with a temperature of 75. In Quincy it was cloudy and 75 degrees. In Kansas City, light rain was falling and the temperature was 63. Light rain was falling in Springfield, Missouri, with a temperature of 73. In Rolla, it was partly cloudy and the temperature was 73. In Farmington, it was 75 degrees. It was partly cloudy in Cape Girardeau, with 76 degrees. It was cloudy in Springfield, Illinois, with a temperature of 73. Once again in St. Louis, it was partly cloudy, the temperature was 77 degrees and the wind was south at 14 miles an hour, gusting to 22. Here are the forecast highlights for this afternoon through Saturday.
Isolated showers and thunderstorms are possible early morning for parts of northeast Missouri slash west central Illinois, with the strongest storms capable of strong wind gusts. Additional thunderstorm chances return early this week, with a more widespread severe weather threat possible along a slow-moving cold from Monday night into Tuesday. Note, starting May 29, 2026, this Outlook product will be discontinued. Please see the above products for more detailed forecast information. This is a special weather statement for the following counties in Missouri, Franklin, and Warren. Flash flooding caused by excessive rainfall is possible. For portions of central and east central Missouri, including the following areas in central Missouri: Boone, Missouri, Callaway, Missouri, Cole, Missouri, Montauk, Missouri, and Osage, Missouri. In east central Missouri, Crawford, Missouri, Franklin, Missouri, Gasconade, Missouri, Montgomery, Missouri, Warren, Missouri, and Washington, Missouri. From 7 a.m. this morning through this evening, excessive runoff may result in flooding of rivers, creeks, streams, and other low-lying and flood-prone locations. Potential rainfall amounts of 2 to 4 inches, with localized higher amounts of 4 to 6 inches. The current time is 5:44 a.m. Central Daylight Time. 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This program originates from the National Weather Service Forecast Office in St. Louis, Missouri, and serves parts of east central Missouri and southwest Illinois, including the St. Louis metro area and surrounding counties. Today, showers with a chance of thunderstorms this morning, then showers with thunderstorms likely this afternoon. Highs around 80. South winds 15 to 20 miles per hour with gusts up to 30 miles per hour. Chance of rain 90%. Tonight, mostly cloudy in the evening, then becoming partly cloudy. A chance of showers. A chance of thunderstorms, mainly in the evening. Lows around 70. South winds 10 to 15 miles per hour with gusts up to 25 miles per hour. Chance of rain 50%. Tuesday, showers likely with a chance of thunderstorms in the morning, then showers with thunderstorms likely in the afternoon. Highs in the mid-80s. Temperature falling to around 80 in the afternoon. Southwest winds 10 to 15 miles per hour with gusts up to 25 miles per hour. Chance of rain near 100%. Tuesday night, showers with a slight chance of thunderstorms in the evening, then showers likely after midnight. Cooler with lows in the upper 50s. Northwest winds 5 to 10 miles per hour. Chance of rain near 100%. Wednesday, mostly cloudy. Much cooler with highs in the upper 60s. North winds 5 to 10 miles per hour. Wednesday night and Thursday, mostly cloudy. Lows in the lower 50s. Highs in the lower 70s. Thursday night, mostly cloudy. A chance of showers after midnight. Lows in the upper 50s. Chance of rain 40%. Friday, mostly cloudy with a chance of showers. A chance of thunderstorms in the afternoon. Highs in the mid-70s. Chance of rain 50%. Friday night, a slight chance of thunderstorms in the evening. Mostly cloudy with a chance of showers. Lows around 60. Chance of rain 50%. Saturday, partly sunny with a slight chance of thunderstorms. A chance of showers, mainly in the morning. Highs in the lower 80s. Chance of rain 40%. Saturday night and Sunday, partly cloudy. Lows in the lower 60s. Highs in the mid-80s. At 5 a.m. at Lambert Field in St. Louis, it was partly cloudy with a temperature of 77 degrees. The dew point was 67, giving us a relative humidity of 71%. The wind was south at 14 miles an hour, gusting to 22, and the pressure was 29.87 inches and steady. Elsewhere in the metro area, in Chesterfield it was clear and the temperature was 76. In Belleville it was 75 degrees.
In Cahokia, it was partly cloudy and 76 degrees. In St. Charles, it was partly cloudy and 65. Across the region, it was cloudy in Columbia, Missouri, with a temperature of 75. In Quincy, it was cloudy and 75 degrees. In Kansas City, light rain was falling and the temperature was 63. Light rain was falling in Springfield, Missouri, with a temperature of 73. In Rolla, it was partly cloudy and the temperature was 73. In Farmington, it was 75 degrees. It was partly cloudy in Cape Girardeau, with 76 degrees. It was cloudy in Springfield, Illinois, with a temperature of 73. Once again in St. Louis, it was partly cloudy, the temperature was 77 degrees and the wind was south at 14 miles an hour, gusting to 22. Here are the forecast highlights for this afternoon through Saturday. Isolated showers and thunderstorms are possible early this morning for parts of northeast Missouri / west central Illinois, with the strongest storms capable of strong wind gusts. Additional thunderstorm chances return early this week, with a more widespread severe weather threat possible along the slow-moving cold from Monday night into Tuesday. Note, starting May 29, 2026, this Outlook product will be discontinued. Please see the above products for more detailed forecast information. This is a special weather statement for the following counties in Missouri, Franklin, and Warren. Flash flooding caused by excessive rainfall is possible. For portions of central and east central Missouri, including the following areas in central Missouri: Boone, Missouri, Callaway, Missouri, Cole, Missouri, Montauk, Missouri, and Osage, Missouri. In east central Missouri, Crawford, Missouri, Franklin, Missouri, Gasconade, Missouri, Montgomery, Missouri, Warren, Missouri, and Washington, Missouri. From 7 a.m. this morning through this evening, excessive runoff may result in flooding of rivers, creeks, streams, and other low-lying and flood-prone locations. Potential rainfall amounts of 2 to 4 inches, with localized higher amounts of 4 to 6 inches. The current time is 5:50 a.m. Central Daylight Time. 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This program originates from the National Weather Service Forecast Office in St. Louis, Missouri, and serves parts of east central Missouri and southwest Illinois, including the St. Louis metro area and surrounding counties. Today, showers with a chance of thunderstorms this morning, then showers with thunderstorms likely this afternoon. Highs around 80. South winds 15 to 20 miles per hour with gusts up to 30 miles per hour. Chance of rain 90%. Tonight, mostly cloudy in the evening, then becoming partly cloudy. A chance of showers. A chance of thunderstorms, mainly in the evening. Lows around 70. South winds 10 to 15 miles per hour with gusts up to 25 miles per hour. Chance of rain 50%. Tuesday, showers likely with a chance of thunderstorms in the morning, then showers with thunderstorms likely in the afternoon. Highs in the mid-80s. Temperature falling to around 80 in the afternoon. Southwest winds 10 to 15 miles per hour with gusts up to 25 miles per hour. Chance of rain near 100%. Tuesday night, showers with a slight chance of thunderstorms in the evening, then showers likely after midnight. Cooler with lows in the upper 50s. Northwest winds 5 to 10 miles per hour. Chance of rain near 100%. Wednesday, mostly cloudy. Much cooler with highs in the upper 60s. North winds 5 to 10 miles per hour. Wednesday night and Thursday, mostly cloudy. Lows in the lower 50s. Highs in the lower 70s. Thursday night, mostly cloudy. A chance of showers after midnight. Lows in the upper 50s. Chance of rain 40%. Friday, mostly cloudy with a chance of showers. A chance of thunderstorms in the afternoon. Highs in the mid-70s. Chance of rain 50%. Friday night, a slight chance of thunderstorms in the evening.
mostly cloudy with a chance of showers. Lows around 60. Chance of rain 50%. Saturday, partly sunny with a slight chance of thunderstorms. A chance of showers, mainly in the morning. Highs in the lower 80s. Chance of rain 40%. Saturday night and Sunday, partly cloudy. Lows in the lower 60s. Highs in the mid-80s. At 5 a.m. at Lambert Field in St. Louis, it was partly cloudy with a temperature of 77 degrees. The dew point was 67, giving us a relative humidity of 71%. The wind was south at 14 miles an hour, gusting to 22, and the pressure was 29.87 inches and steady. Elsewhere in the metro area, in Chesterfield it was clear and the temperature was 76. In Belleville it was 75 degrees. In Cahokia, it was partly cloudy and 76 degrees. In St. Charles it was partly cloudy and 75. Across the region, it was cloudy in Columbia, Missouri, with a temperature of 75. In Quincy it was cloudy and 75 degrees. In Kansas City, light rain was falling and the temperature was 63. Light rain was falling in Springfield, Missouri, with a temperature of 73. In Rolla, it was partly cloudy and the temperature was 73. In Farmington, it was 75 degrees. It was partly cloudy in Cape Girardeau, with 76 degrees. It was cloudy in Springfield, Illinois, with a temperature of 73. Once again in St. Louis, it was partly cloudy, the temperature was 77 degrees and the wind was south at 14 miles an hour, gusting to 22. Here are the forecast highlights for this afternoon through Saturday. Isolated showers and thunderstorms are possible early this morning for parts of northeast Missouri / west central Illinois with the strongest storms capable of strong wind gusts. Additional thunderstorm chances return early this week with a more widespread severe weather threat possible along a slow-moving cold from Monday night into Tuesday. Note, starting May 29, 2026, this Outlook product will be discontinued. Please see the above products for more detailed forecast information. This is a special weather statement for the following counties in Missouri, Franklin, and Warren. Flash flooding caused by excessive rainfall is possible. For portions of central and east central Missouri, including the following areas, in central Missouri, Boone, Missouri, Callaway, Missouri, Cole, Missouri, Montauk, Missouri, and Osage, Missouri. In east central Missouri, Crawford, Missouri, Franklin, Missouri, Gasconade, Missouri, Montgomery, Missouri, Warren, Missouri, and Washington, Missouri. From 7 a.m. this morning through this evening, excessive runoff may result in flooding of rivers, creeks, streams, and other low-lying and flood-prone locations. Potential rainfall amounts of 2 to 4 inches, with localized higher amounts of 4 to 6 inches. The current time is 5:56 a.m. Central Daylight Time. 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This program originates from the National Weather Service Forecast Office in St. Louis, Missouri, and serves parts of east central Missouri and southwest Illinois, including the St. Louis metro area and surrounding counties. Today, showers. A chance of thunderstorms this morning, then thunderstorms likely this afternoon. Highs around 80. South winds 15 to 20 miles per hour with gusts up to 30 miles per hour. Chance of rain 90%. Tonight, mostly cloudy in the evening, then becoming partly cloudy. A chance of showers. A chance of thunderstorms, mainly in the evening. Lows around 70. South winds 10 to 15 miles per hour with gusts up to 25 miles per hour. Chance of rain 50%. Tuesday, showers likely with a chance of thunderstorms in the morning, then showers with thunderstorms likely in the afternoon. Highs in the mid-80s. Temperature falling to around 80 in the afternoon. Southwest winds 10 to 15 miles per hour with gusts up to 25 miles per hour. Chance of rain near 100%.
Tuesday night, showers with a chance of thunderstorms in the evening, then showers likely after midnight. Cooler with lows in the upper 50s. Northwest winds 5 to 10 miles per hour. Chance of rain near 100%. Wednesday, mostly cloudy. Much cooler with highs in the upper 60s. North winds 5 to 10 miles per hour. Wednesday night and Thursday, mostly cloudy. Lows in the lower 50s. Highs in the lower 70s. Thursday night, mostly cloudy. A chance of showers after midnight. Lows in the upper 50s. Chance of rain 40%. Friday, mostly cloudy with a chance of showers. A chance of thunderstorms in the afternoon. Highs in the mid-70s. Chance of rain 50%. Friday night, a slight chance of thunderstorms in the evening. Mostly cloudy with a chance of showers. Lows around 60. Chance of rain 50%. Saturday, partly sunny with a slight chance of thunderstorms. A chance of showers, mainly in the morning. Highs in the lower 80s. Chance of rain 40%. Saturday night and Sunday, partly cloudy. Lows in the lower 60s. Highs in the mid-80s. At 5 a.m. at Lambert Field in St. Louis, it was partly cloudy with a temperature of 77 degrees. The dew point was 67, giving us a relative humidity of 71%. The wind was south at 14 miles an hour, gusting to 22, and the pressure was 29.87 inches and steady. Elsewhere in the metro area, in Chesterfield it was clear and the temperature was 76. In Belleville it was 75 degrees. In Cahokia, it was partly cloudy and 76 degrees. In St. Charles it was partly cloudy and 75. Across the region, it was cloudy in Columbia, Missouri, with a temperature of 75. In Quincy it was cloudy and 75 degrees. In Kansas City, light rain was falling and the temperature was 63. Light rain was falling in Springfield, Missouri, with a temperature of 73. In Rolla, it was partly cloudy and the temperature was 73. In Farmington, it was 75 degrees. It was partly cloudy in Cape Girardeau, with 76 degrees. It was cloudy in Springfield, Illinois, with a temperature of 73. Once again in St. Louis, it was partly cloudy, the temperature was 77 degrees and the wind was south at 14 miles an hour, gusting to 22. Here are the forecast highlights for this afternoon through Saturday. Isolated showers and thunderstorms are possible early this morning for parts of northeast Missouri / west central Illinois with the strongest storms capable of strong wind gusts. Additional thunderstorm chances return early this week with a more widespread severe weather threat possible along a slow-moving cold from Monday night into Tuesday. Note, starting May 29, 2026, this Outlook product will be discontinued. Please see the above products for more detailed forecast information. Here are the forecast highlights for today through Sunday. Widespread showers and thunderstorms are expected throughout the day with heavy rainfall in some locations potentially leading to flash flooding. A few strong to severe thunderstorms are possible this afternoon and evening with the main hazards being hail and damaging wind gusts. Additional thunderstorms are forecast late tonight and early Tuesday morning with another round possible along a cold front Tuesday afternoon evening. Note, starting May 29, 2026, this Outlook product will be discontinued. Please see the above products for more detailed forecast information. This is a special weather statement for the following counties in Missouri, Franklin, and Warren. Flash flooding caused by excessive rainfall is possible. For portions of central and east central Missouri, including the following areas in central Missouri, Boone, Missouri, Callaway, Missouri, Cole, Missouri, Montana, Missouri, and Osage, Missouri. In east central Missouri, Crawford, Missouri, Franklin, Missouri, Gasconade, Missouri, Montgomery, Missouri, Warren, Missouri, and Washington, Missouri. From 7 a.m. this morning through this evening,
Excessive runoff may result in flooding of rivers, creeks, streams, and other low-lying and flood-prone locations. Potential rainfall amounts of 2 to 4 inches, with localized higher amounts of 4 to 6 inches. The current time is 6:02 a.m. Central Daylight Time. 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This program originates from the National Weather Service Forecast Office in St. Louis, Missouri, and serves parts of East Central Missouri and Southwest Illinois, including the St. Louis metro area and surrounding counties. Today, showers. A chance of thunderstorms this morning, then thunderstorms likely this afternoon. Highs around 80. South winds 15 to 20 miles per hour with gusts up to 30 miles per hour. Chance of rain 90%. Tonight, mostly cloudy in the evening, then becoming partly cloudy. A chance of showers. A chance of thunderstorms, mainly in the evening. Lows around 70. South winds 10 to 15 miles per hour with gusts up to 25 miles per hour. Chance of rain 50%. Tuesday, showers likely with a chance of thunderstorms in the morning, then showers with thunderstorms likely in the afternoon. Highs in the mid-80s. Temperature falling to around 80 in the afternoon. Southwest winds 10 to 15 miles per hour with gusts up to 25 miles per hour. Chance of rain near 100%. Tuesday night, showers with a chance of thunderstorms in the evening, then showers likely after midnight. Cooler with lows in the upper 50s. Northwest winds 5 to 10 miles per hour. Chance of rain near 100%. Wednesday, mostly cloudy. Much cooler with highs in the upper 60s. North winds 5 to 10 miles per hour. Wednesday night and Thursday, mostly cloudy. Lows in the lower 50s. Highs in the lower 70s. Thursday night, mostly cloudy. A chance of showers after midnight. Lows in the upper 50s. Chance of rain 40%. Friday, mostly cloudy with a chance of showers. A chance of thunderstorms in the afternoon. Highs in the mid-70s. Chance of rain 50%. Friday night, a slight chance of thunderstorms in the evening. Mostly cloudy with a chance of showers. Lows around 60. Chance of rain 50%. Saturday, partly sunny with a slight chance of thunderstorms. A chance of showers, mainly in the morning. Highs in the lower 80s. Chance of rain 40%. Saturday night and Sunday, partly cloudy. Lows in the lower 60s. Highs in the mid-80s. At 5 a.m. at Lambert Field in St. Louis, it was partly cloudy with a temperature of 77 degrees. The dew point was 67, giving us a relative humidity of 71%. The wind was south at 14 miles an hour, gusting to 22, and the pressure was 29.87 inches and steady. Elsewhere in the metro area, in Chesterfield it was clear and the temperature was 76. In Belleville it was 75 degrees. In Cahokia, it was partly cloudy and 76 degrees. In St. Charles it was partly cloudy and 75. Across the region, it was cloudy in Columbia, Missouri, with a temperature of 75. In Quincy it was cloudy and 75 degrees. In Kansas City, light rain was falling and the temperature was 63. Light rain was falling in Springfield, Missouri, with a temperature of 73. In Rolla, it was partly cloudy and the temperature was 73. In Farmington, it was 75 degrees. It was partly cloudy in Cape Girardeau, with 76 degrees. It was cloudy in Springfield, Illinois, with a temperature of 73. Once again in St. Louis, it was partly cloudy, the temperature was 77 degrees and the wind was south at 14 miles an hour, gusting to 22. Here are the forecast highlights for today through Sunday. Widespread showers and thunderstorms are expected throughout the day with heavy rainfall in some locations potentially leading to flash flooding.
A few strong to severe thunderstorms are possible this afternoon and evening, with the main hazards being hail and damaging wind gusts. Additional thunderstorms are forecast late tonight and early Tuesday morning, with another round possible along a cold front Tuesday afternoon evening. Note, starting May 29, 2026, this Outlook product will be discontinued. Please see the above products for more detailed forecast information. This is a special weather statement for the following counties in Missouri, Franklin, and Warren. Flash flooding caused by excessive rainfall is possible. For portions of central and east central Missouri, including the following areas in central Missouri: Boone, Missouri, Callaway, Missouri, Cole, Missouri, Montauk, Missouri, and Osage, Missouri. In east central Missouri, Crawford, Missouri, Franklin, Missouri, Gasconade, Missouri, Montgomery, Missouri, Warren, Missouri, and Washington, Missouri. From 7 a.m. this morning through this evening, excessive runoff may result in flooding of rivers, creeks, streams, and other low-lying and flood-prone locations. Potential rainfall amounts of 2 to 4 inches, with localized higher amounts of 4 to 6 inches. The current time is 6:08 a.m. Central Daylight Time. 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This program originates from the National Weather Service Forecast Office in St. Louis, Missouri, and serves parts of east central Missouri and southwest Illinois, including the St. Louis metro area and surrounding counties. Today, showers. A chance of thunderstorms this morning, then thunderstorms likely this afternoon. Highs around 80. South winds 15 to 20 miles per hour with gusts up to 30 miles per hour. Chance of rain 90%. Tonight, mostly cloudy in the evening, then becoming partly cloudy. A chance of showers. A chance of thunderstorms, mainly in the evening. Lows around 70. South winds 10 to 15 miles per hour with gusts up to 25 miles per hour. Chance of rain 50%. Tuesday, showers likely with a chance of thunderstorms in the morning, then showers with thunderstorms likely in the afternoon. Highs in the mid-80s. Temperature falling to around 80 in the afternoon. Southwest winds 10 to 15 miles per hour with gusts up to 25 miles per hour. Chance of rain near 100%. Tuesday night, showers with a chance of thunderstorms in the evening, then showers likely after midnight. Cooler with lows in the upper 50s. Northwest winds 5 to 10 miles per hour. Chance of rain near 100%. Wednesday, mostly cloudy. Much cooler with highs in the upper 60s. North winds 5 to 10 miles per hour. Wednesday night and Thursday, mostly cloudy. Lows in the lower 50s. Highs in the lower 70s. Thursday night, mostly cloudy. A chance of showers after midnight. Lows in the upper 50s. Chance of rain 40%. Friday, mostly cloudy with a chance of showers. A chance of thunderstorms in the afternoon. Highs in the mid-70s. Chance of rain 50%. Friday night, a slight chance of thunderstorms in the evening. Mostly cloudy with a chance of showers. Lows around 60. Chance of rain 50%. Saturday, partly sunny with a slight chance of thunderstorms. A chance of showers, mainly in the morning. Highs in the lower 80s. Chance of rain 40%. Saturday night and Sunday, partly cloudy. Lows in the lower 60s. Highs in the mid-80s. At 6 a.m. at Lambert Field in St. Louis, it was mostly cloudy with a temperature of 76 degrees. The dew point was 67, giving us a relative humidity of 73%. The wind was south at 10 miles an hour, and the pressure was 29.88 inches and rising. Elsewhere in the metro area, in Chesterfield, it was partly cloudy and the temperature was 76. In Belleville, it was 75 degrees. In Cahokia, it was mostly cloudy and 76 degrees. In St. Charles, it was mostly cloudy and 76.
Across the region, light rain and a squall were reported in Columbia, Missouri, with a temperature of 70. In Quincy, rain and fog were reported, and 64 degrees. In Kansas City, it was cloudy and the temperature was 63. It was mostly cloudy in Springfield, Missouri, with a temperature of 73. In Rolla, it was partly cloudy and the temperature was 74. In Farmington, it was 74 degrees. It was partly cloudy in Cape Girardeau, with 76 degrees. It was mostly cloudy in Springfield, Illinois, with a temperature of 74. Once again in St. Louis, it was mostly cloudy, the temperature was 76 degrees, and the wind was south at 10 miles an hour. Here are the forecast highlights for today through Sunday. Widespread showers and thunderstorms are expected throughout the day with heavy rainfall in some locations potentially leading to flash flooding. A few strong to severe thunderstorms are possible this afternoon and evening, with the main hazards being hail and damaging wind gusts. Additional thunderstorms are forecast late tonight and early Tuesday morning, with another round possible along a cold front Tuesday afternoon evening. Note, starting May 29, 2026, this Outlook product will be discontinued. Please see the above products for more detailed forecast information. This is a special weather statement for the following counties in Missouri, Franklin, and Warren. Flash flooding caused by excessive rainfall is possible. For portions of central and east central Missouri, including the following areas in central Missouri: Boone, Missouri, Callaway, Missouri, Cole, Missouri, Montauk, Missouri, and Osage, Missouri. In east central Missouri, Crawford, Missouri, Franklin, Missouri, Gasconade, Missouri, Montgomery, Missouri, Warren, Missouri, and Washington, Missouri. From 7 a.m. this morning through this evening, excessive runoff may result in flooding of rivers, creeks, streams, and other low-lying and flood-prone locations. Potential rainfall amounts of 2 to 4 inches, with localized higher amounts of 4 to 6 inches. The current time is 6:14 a.m. Central Daylight Time. 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This program originates from the National Weather Service Forecast Office in St. Louis, Missouri, and serves parts of east central Missouri and southwest Illinois, including the St. Louis metro area and surrounding counties. Today, showers. A chance of thunderstorms this morning, then thunderstorms likely this afternoon. Highs around 80. South winds 15 to 20 miles per hour with gusts up to 30 miles per hour. Chance of rain 90%. Tonight, mostly cloudy in the evening, then becoming partly cloudy. A chance of showers. A chance of thunderstorms, mainly in the evening. Lows around 70. South winds 10 to 15 miles per hour with gusts up to 25 miles per hour. Chance of rain 50%. Tuesday, showers likely with a chance of thunderstorms in the morning, then showers with thunderstorms likely in the afternoon. Highs in the mid-80s. Temperature falling to around 80 in the afternoon. Southwest winds 10 to 15 miles per hour with gusts up to 25 miles per hour. Chance of rain near 100%. Tuesday night, showers with a chance of thunderstorms in the evening, then showers likely after midnight. Cooler with lows in the upper 50s. Northwest winds 5 to 10 miles per hour. Chance of rain near 100%. Wednesday, mostly cloudy. Much cooler with highs in the upper 60s. North winds 5 to 10 miles per hour. Wednesday night and Thursday, mostly cloudy. Lows in the lower 50s. Highs in the lower 70s. Thursday night, mostly cloudy. A chance of showers after midnight. Lows in the upper 50s. Chance of rain 40%. Friday, mostly cloudy with a chance of showers. A chance of thunderstorms in the afternoon. Highs in the mid-70s. Chance of rain 50%. Friday night, a slight chance of thunderstorms in the evening. Mostly cloudy with a chance of showers. Lows around 60.
chance of rain 50%. Saturday, partly sunny with a slight chance of thunderstorms. A chance of showers, mainly in the morning. Highs in the lower 80s. Chance of rain 40%. Saturday night and Sunday, partly cloudy. Lows in the lower 60s. Highs in the mid 80s. At 6 a.m. at Lambert Field in St. Louis, it was mostly cloudy with a temperature of 76 degrees. The dew point was 67, giving us a relative humidity of 73%. The wind was out at 10 miles an hour, and the pressure was 29.88 inches and rising. Elsewhere in the metro area, in Chesterfield, it was partly cloudy and the temperature was 76. In Belleville, it was 75 degrees. In Cahokia, it was mostly cloudy and 76 degrees. In St. Charles, it was mostly cloudy and 76. Across the region, light rain and a squall were reported in Columbia, Missouri, with a temperature of 70. In Quincy, rain and fog were reported, and 64 degrees. In Kansas City, it was cloudy and the temperature was 63. It was mostly cloudy in Springfield, Missouri, with a temperature of 73. In Rolla, it was partly cloudy and the temperature was 74. In Farmington, it was 74 degrees. It was partly cloudy in Cape Girardeau, with 76 degrees. It was mostly cloudy in Springfield, Illinois, with a temperature of 74. Once again in St. Louis, it was mostly cloudy, the temperature was 76 degrees and the wind was south at 10 miles an hour. Here are the forecast highlights for today through Sunday. Widespread showers and thunderstorms are expected throughout the day with heavy rainfall in some locations potentially leading to flash flooding. A few strong to severe thunderstorms are possible this afternoon and evening with the main hazards being hail and damaging wind gusts. Additional thunderstorms are forecast late tonight and early Tuesday morning with another round possible along a cold front Tuesday afternoon evening. Note, starting May 29, 2026, this Outlook product will be discontinued. Please see the above products for more detailed forecast information. This is a special weather statement for the following counties in Missouri, Franklin, and Warren. Flash flooding caused by excessive rainfall is possible. For portions of central and east central Missouri, including the following areas in central Missouri, Boone, Missouri, Callaway, Missouri, Cole, Missouri, Montauk, Missouri, and Osage, Missouri. In east central Missouri, Crawford, Missouri, Franklin, Missouri, Gasconade, Missouri, Montgomery, Missouri, Warren, Missouri, and Washington, Missouri. From 7 a.m. this morning through this evening, excessive runoff may result in flooding of rivers, creeks, streams, and other low-lying and flood-prone locations. Potential rainfall amounts of 2 to 4 inches, with localized higher amounts of 4 to 6 inches. The current time is 6:20 a.m. Central Daylight Time. 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This program originates from the National Weather Service Forecast Office in St. Louis, Missouri, and serves parts of East Central Missouri and Southwest Illinois, including the St. Louis metro area and surrounding counties. Today, showers. A chance of thunderstorms this morning, then thunderstorms likely this afternoon. Highs around 80. South winds 15 to 20 miles per hour with gusts up to 30 miles per hour. Chance of rain 90%. Tonight, mostly cloudy in the evening, then becoming partly cloudy. A chance of showers. A chance of thunderstorms, mainly in the evening. Lows around 70. South winds 10 to 15 miles per hour with gusts up to 25 miles per hour. Chance of rain 50%. Tuesday, showers likely with a chance of thunderstorms in the morning, then showers with thunderstorms likely in the afternoon. Highs in the mid-80s. Temperature falling to around 80 in the afternoon. Southwest winds 10 to 15 miles per hour with gusts up to 25 miles per hour. Chance of rain near 100%.
Tuesday night, showers with a chance of thunderstorms in the evening, then showers likely after midnight. Cooler with lows in the upper 50s. Northwest winds 5 to 10 miles per hour. Chance of rain near 100%. Wednesday, mostly cloudy. Much cooler with highs in the upper 60s. North winds 5 to 10 miles per hour. Wednesday night and Thursday, mostly cloudy. Lows in the lower 50s. Highs in the lower 70s. Thursday night, mostly cloudy. A chance of showers after midnight. Lows in the upper 50s. Chance of rain 40%. Friday, mostly cloudy with a chance of showers. A chance of thunderstorms in the afternoon. Highs in the mid-70s. Chance of rain 50%. Friday night, a slight chance of thunderstorms in the evening. Mostly cloudy with a chance of showers. Lows around 60. Chance of rain 50%. Saturday, partly sunny with a slight chance of thunderstorms. A chance of showers, mainly in the morning. Highs in the lower 80s. Chance of rain 40%. Saturday night and Sunday, partly cloudy. Lows in the lower 60s. Highs in the mid-80s. At 6 a.m. at Lambert Field in St. Louis, it was mostly cloudy with a temperature of 76 degrees. The dew point was 67, giving us a relative humidity of 73%. The wind was south at 10 miles an hour, and the pressure was 29.88 inches and rising. Elsewhere in the metro area, in Chesterfield, it was partly cloudy and the temperature was 76. In Belleville, it was 75 degrees. In Cahokia, it was mostly cloudy and 76 degrees. In St. Charles, it was mostly cloudy and 76. Across the region, light rain and a squall were reported in Columbia, Missouri, with a temperature of 70. In Quincy, rain and fog were reported, and 64 degrees. In Kansas City, it was cloudy and the temperature was 63. It was mostly cloudy in Springfield, Missouri, with a temperature of 73. In Rolla, it was partly cloudy and the temperature was 74. In Farmington, it was 74 degrees. It was partly cloudy in Cape Girardeau, with 76 degrees. It was mostly cloudy in Springfield, Illinois, with a temperature of 74. Once again in St. Louis, it was mostly cloudy, the temperature was 76 degrees and the wind was south at 10 miles an hour. Here are the forecast highlights for today through Sunday. Widespread showers and thunderstorms are expected throughout the day with heavy rainfall in some locations potentially leading to flash flooding. A few strong to severe thunderstorms are possible this afternoon and evening, with the main hazards being hail and damaging wind gusts. Additional thunderstorms are forecast late tonight and early Tuesday morning, with another round possible along a cold front Tuesday afternoon and evening. Note, starting May 29, 2026, this Outlook product will be discontinued. Please see the above products for more detailed forecast information. This is a special weather statement for the following counties in Missouri, Franklin, and Warren. Flash flooding caused by excessive rainfall is possible. For portions of central and east central Missouri, including the following areas in central Missouri: Boone, Missouri, Callaway, Missouri, Cole, Missouri, Montauk, Missouri, and Osage, Missouri. In east central Missouri, Crawford, Missouri, Franklin, Missouri, Gasconade, Missouri, Montgomery, Missouri, Warren, Missouri, and Washington, Missouri. From 7 a.m. this morning through this evening, excessive runoff may result in flooding of rivers, creeks, streams, and other low-lying and flood-prone locations. Potential rainfall amounts of 2 to 4 inches, with localized higher amounts of 4 to 6 inches. The current time is 6:26 a.m. Central Daylight Time. 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This program originates from the National Weather Service Forecast Office in St. Louis, Missouri, and serves parts of east central Missouri and southwest Illinois, including the St. Louis metro area and surrounding counties.
Today, showers. A chance of thunderstorms this morning, then thunderstorms likely this afternoon. Highs around 80. South winds 15 to 20 miles per hour with gusts up to 30 miles per hour. Chance of rain 90%. Tonight, mostly cloudy in the evening, then becoming partly cloudy. A chance of showers. A chance of thunderstorms, mainly in the evening. Lows around 70. South winds 10 to 15 miles per hour with gusts up to 25 miles per hour. Chance of rain 50%. Tuesday, showers likely with a chance of thunderstorms in the morning, then showers with thunderstorms likely in the afternoon. Highs in the mid-80s. Temperature falling to around 80 in the afternoon. Southwest winds 10 to 15 miles per hour with gusts up to 25 miles per hour. Chance of rain near 100%. Tuesday night, showers with a chance of thunderstorms in the evening, then showers likely after midnight. Cooler with lows in the upper 50s. Northwest winds 5 to 10 miles per hour. Chance of rain near 100%. Wednesday, mostly cloudy. Much cooler with highs in the upper 60s. Mostly cloudy in the evening, then becoming partly cloudy.

chance of rain near 100%. Tuesday night, showers with a chance of thunderstorms in the evening, then showers likely after midnight. Cooler with lows in the upper 50s. Northwest winds 5 to 10 miles per hour. Chance of rain near 100%. Wednesday, mostly cloudy. Much cooler with highs in the upper 60s. North winds 5 to 10 miles per hour. Wednesday night and Thursday, mostly cloudy. Lows in the lower 50s. Highs in the lower 70s. Thursday night, mostly cloudy. A chance of showers after midnight. Lows in the upper 50s. Chance of rain 40%. Friday, mostly cloudy with a chance of showers. A chance of thunderstorms in the afternoon. Highs in the mid-70s. Chance of rain 50%. Friday night, a slight chance of thunderstorms in the evening. Mostly cloudy with a chance of showers. Lows around 60. Chance of rain 50%. Saturday, partly sunny with a slight chance of thunderstorms. A chance of showers, mainly in the morning. Highs in the lower 80s. Chance of rain 40%. Saturday night and Sunday, partly cloudy. Lows in the lower 60s. Highs in the mid-80s. At 6 a.m. at Lambert Field in St. Louis, it was mostly cloudy with a temperature of 76 degrees. The dew point was 67, giving us a relative humidity of 73%. The wind was south at 10 miles an hour, and the pressure was 29.88 inches and rising. Elsewhere in the metro area, in Chesterfield it was partly cloudy and the temperature was 76. In Belleville it was 75 degrees. In Cahokia, it was mostly cloudy and 76 degrees. In St. Charles it was mostly cloudy and 76. Across the region, light rain and a squall were reported in Columbia, Missouri, with a temperature of 70. In Quincy, rain and fog were reported, and 64 degrees. In Kansas City, it was cloudy and the temperature was 63. It was mostly cloudy in Springfield, Missouri, with a temperature of 73. In Rolla, it was partly cloudy and the temperature was 74. In Farmington, it was 74 degrees. It was partly cloudy in Cape Girardeau, with 76 degrees. It was mostly cloudy in Springfield, Illinois, with a temperature of 74. Once again in St. Louis, it was mostly cloudy, the temperature was 76 degrees and the wind was south at 10 miles an hour. The St. Louis climate summary for yesterday, May 17, 2026. Yesterday's high temperature of 87 degrees occurred at 4:11 p.m. The normal high is 77. The record high is 94 degrees, which was set in 1996. Yesterday's low temperature of 66 degrees occurred at 4:02 a.m. The normal low is 58. The record low is 40 degrees, which was set in 1973. No precipitation fell yesterday, which leaves the monthly total at 1.60 inches. This is 1.14 inches below the normal amount of 2.74 inches for May. The total precipitation for the season since March 1st still stands at 13.64 inches, which is 2.67 inches above normal. The total precipitation for the year is still 16.06 inches, which is 0.27 inches above normal. There were no heating degree days yesterday, which is 2 below normal. This leaves the monthly total at 68, which is 15 above normal. The yearly total since July 1st is 3,862, which is 548 below normal. There were 12 cooling degree days yesterday, which is 7 above normal. This brings the monthly total to 41, which is minus 19 below normal. The yearly total since January 1st is 183, which is 78 above normal. The normal high temperature for today is 78 degrees, and the normal low is 59. The record high for today is 94, which occurred in 1996, and the record low is 39, which occurred in 2002. Sunrise today is at 5:47 a.m. and sunset is at 8:10 p.m. Here are the forecast highlights for

today through Sunday. Widespread showers and thunderstorms are expected throughout the day, with heavy rainfall in some locations potentially leading to flash flooding. A few strong to severe thunderstorms are possible this afternoon and evening, with the main hazards being hail and damaging wind gusts. Additional thunderstorms are forecast late tonight and early Tuesday morning, with another round possible along a cold front Tuesday afternoon and evening. Note, starting May 29, 2026, this Outlook product will be discontinued. Please see the above products for more detailed forecast information. This is a special weather statement for the following counties in Missouri, Franklin, and Warren. Flash flooding caused by excessive rainfall is possible. For portions of central and east central Missouri, including the following areas in central Missouri: Boone, Missouri, Callaway, Missouri, Cole, Missouri, Montauk, Missouri, and Osage, Missouri. In east central Missouri, Crawford, Missouri, Franklin, Missouri, Gasconade, Missouri, Montgomery, Missouri, Warren, Missouri, and Washington, Missouri. From 7 a.m. this morning through this evening, excessive runoff may result in flooding of rivers, creeks, streams, and other low-lying and flood-prone locations. Potential rainfall amounts of 2 to 4 inches, with localized higher amounts of 4 to 6 inches. The current time is 6:34 a.m. Central Daylight Time. 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This program originates from the National Weather Service Forecast Office in St. Louis, Missouri, and serves parts of east central Missouri and southwest Illinois, including the St. Louis metro area and surrounding counties. Today, showers. A chance of thunderstorms this morning, then thunderstorms likely this afternoon. Highs around 80. South winds 15 to 20 miles per hour, with gusts up to 30 miles per hour. Chance of rain 90%. Tonight, mostly cloudy in the evening, then becoming partly cloudy. A chance of showers. A chance of thunderstorms, mainly in the evening. Lows around 70. South winds 10 to 15 miles per hour, with gusts up to 25 miles per hour. Chance of rain 50%. Tuesday, showers likely with a chance of thunderstorms in the morning, then showers with thunderstorms likely in the afternoon. Highs in the mid-80s. Temperature falling to around 80 in the afternoon. Southwest winds 10 to 15 miles per hour, with gusts up to 25 miles per hour. Chance of rain near 100%. Tuesday night, showers with a chance of thunderstorms in the evening, then showers likely after midnight. Cooler with lows in the upper 50s. Northwest winds 5 to 10 miles per hour. Chance of rain near 100%. Wednesday, mostly cloudy. Much cooler with highs in the upper 60s. North winds 5 to 10 miles per hour. Wednesday night and Thursday, mostly cloudy. Lows in the lower 50s. Highs in the lower 70s. Thursday night, mostly cloudy. A chance of showers after midnight. Lows in the upper 50s. Chance of rain 40%. Friday, mostly cloudy with a chance of showers. A chance of thunderstorms in the afternoon. Highs in the mid-70s. Chance of rain 50%. Friday night, a slight chance of thunderstorms in the evening. Mostly cloudy with a chance of showers. Lows around 60. Chance of rain 50%. Saturday, partly sunny with a slight chance of thunderstorms. A chance of showers, mainly in the morning. Highs in the lower 80s. Chance of rain 40%. Saturday night and Sunday, partly cloudy. Lows in the lower 60s. Highs in the mid-80s. At 6 a.m. at Lambert Field in St. Louis, it was mostly cloudy with a temperature of 76 degrees. The dew point was 67, giving us a relative humidity of 73%. The wind was south at 10 miles an hour, and the pressure was 29.88 inches and rising. Elsewhere in the metro area, in Chesterfield, it was partly cloudy and the temperature was 76. In Belleville, it was 70.
5 degrees. In Cahokia, it was mostly cloudy and 76 degrees. In St. Charles, it was mostly cloudy and 76. Across the region, light rain and a squall were reported in Columbia, Missouri, with a temperature of 70. In Quincy, rain and fog were reported, and 64 degrees. In Kansas City, it was cloudy and the temperature was 63. It was mostly cloudy in Springfield, Missouri, with a temperature of 73. In Rolla, it was partly cloudy and the temperature was 74. In Farmington, it was 74 degrees. It was partly cloudy in Cape Girardeau, with 76 degrees. It was mostly cloudy in Springfield, Illinois, with a temperature of 74. Once again in St. Louis, it was mostly cloudy, the temperature was 76 degrees and the wind was south at 10 miles an hour. The St. Louis climate summary for yesterday, May 17, 2026. Yesterday's high temperature of 87 degrees occurred at 4:11 p.m. The normal high is 77. The record high is 94 degrees, which was set in 1996. Yesterday's low temperature of 66 degrees occurred at 4:02 a.m. The normal low is 58. The record low is 40 degrees, which was set in 1973. No precipitation fell yesterday, which leaves the monthly total at 1.60 inches. This is 1.14 inches below the normal amount of 2.74 inches for May. The total precipitation for the season since March 1st still stands at 13.64 inches, which is 2.67 inches above normal. The total precipitation for the year is still 16.06 inches, which is 0.27 inches above normal. There were no heating degree days yesterday, which is 2 below normal. This leaves the monthly total at 68, which is 15 above normal. The yearly total since July 1st is 3,862, which is 548 below normal. There were 12 cooling degree days yesterday, which is 7 above normal. This brings the monthly total to 41, which is minus 19 below normal. The yearly total since January 1st is 183, which is 78 above normal. The normal high temperature for today is 78 degrees, and the normal low is 59. The record high for today is 94, which occurred in 1996, and the record low is 39, which occurred in 2002. Sunrise today is at 5:47 a.m. and sunset is at 8:10 p.m. Here are the forecast highlights for today through Sunday. Widespread showers and thunderstorms are expected throughout the day, with heavy rainfall in some locations potentially leading to flash flooding. A few strong to severe thunderstorms are possible this afternoon and evening, with the main hazards being hail and damaging wind gusts. Additional thunderstorms are forecast late tonight and early Tuesday morning, with another round possible along a cold front Tuesday afternoon evening. Note, starting May 29, 2026, this Outlook product will be discontinued. Please see the above products for more detailed forecast information. This is a special weather statement for the following counties in Missouri, Franklin, and Warren. Flash flooding caused by excessive rainfall is possible. For portions of central and east central Missouri, including the following areas in central Missouri, Boone, Missouri, Callaway, Missouri, Cole, Missouri, Montauk, Missouri, and Osage, Missouri. In east central Missouri, Crawford, Missouri, Franklin, Missouri, Gasconade, Missouri, Montgomery, Missouri, Warren, Missouri, and Washington, Missouri. From 7 a.m. this morning through this evening, excessive runoff may result in flooding of rivers, creeks, streams, and other low-lying and flood-prone locations. Potential rainfall amounts of 2 to 4 inches, with localized higher amounts of 4 to 6 inches. The current time is 6:42 a.m. Central Daylight Time. 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This program originates from the National Weather Service Forecast Office in St. Louis, Missouri, and serves parts of east central Missouri and southwest Illinois, including the St. Louis metro area and surrounding counties.
Today, showers. A chance of thunderstorms this morning, then thunderstorms likely this afternoon. Highs around 80. South winds 15 to 20 miles per hour with gusts up to 30 miles per hour. Chance of rain 90%. Tonight, mostly cloudy in the evening, then becoming partly cloudy. A chance of showers. A chance of thunderstorms, mainly in the evening. Lows around 70. South winds 10 to 15 miles per hour with gusts up to 25 miles per hour. Chance of rain 50%. Tuesday, showers likely with a chance of thunderstorms in the morning, then showers with thunderstorms likely in the afternoon. Highs in the mid-80s. Temperature falling to around 80 in the afternoon. Southwest winds 10 to 15 miles per hour with gusts up to 25 miles per hour. Chance of rain near 100%. Tuesday night, showers with a chance of thunderstorms in the evening, then showers likely after midnight. Cooler with lows in the upper 50s. Northwest winds 5 to 10 miles per hour. Chance of rain near 100%. Wednesday, mostly cloudy. Much cooler with highs in the upper 60s. North winds 5 to 10 miles per hour. Wednesday night and Thursday, mostly cloudy. Lows in the lower 50s. Highs in the lower 70s. Thursday night, mostly cloudy. A chance of showers after midnight. Lows in the upper 50s. Chance of rain 40%. Friday, mostly cloudy with a chance of showers. A chance of thunderstorms in the afternoon. Highs in the mid-70s. Chance of rain 50%. Friday night, a slight chance of thunderstorms in the evening. Mostly cloudy with a chance of showers. Lows around 60. Chance of rain 50%. Saturday, partly sunny with a slight chance of thunderstorms. A chance of showers, mainly in the morning. Highs in the lower 80s. Chance of rain 40%. Saturday night and Sunday, partly cloudy. Lows in the lower 60s. Highs in the mid-80s. At 6 a.m. at Lambert Field in St. Louis, it was mostly cloudy with a temperature of 76 degrees. The dew point was 67, giving us a relative humidity of 73%. The wind was south at 10 miles an hour, and the pressure was 29.88 inches and rising. Elsewhere in the metro area, in Chesterfield it was partly cloudy and the temperature was 76. In Belleville it was 75 degrees. In Cahokia, it was mostly cloudy and 76 degrees. In St. Charles it was mostly cloudy and 76. Across the region, light rain and a squall were reported in Columbia, Missouri, with a temperature of 70. In Quincy, rain and fog were reported, and 64 degrees. In Kansas City, it was cloudy and the temperature was 63. It was mostly cloudy in Springfield, Missouri, with a temperature of 73. In Rolla, it was partly cloudy and the temperature was 74. In Farmington, it was 74 degrees. It was partly cloudy in Cape Girardeau, with 76 degrees. It was mostly cloudy in Springfield, Illinois, with a temperature of 74. Once again in St. Louis, it was mostly cloudy, the temperature was 76 degrees and the wind was south at 10 miles an hour. The St. Louis climate summary for yesterday, May 17, 2026. Yesterday's high temperature of 87 degrees occurred at 4:11 p.m. The normal high is 77. The record high is 94 degrees, which was set in 1996. Yesterday's low temperature of 66 degrees occurred at 4:02 a.m. The normal low is 58. The record low is 40 degrees, which was set in 1973. No precipitation fell yesterday, which leaves the monthly total at 1.60 inches. This is 1.14 inches below the normal amount of 2.74 inches for May. The total precipitation for the season since March 1st still stands at 13.64 inches, which is 2.67 inches above normal. The total precipitation for the year is still 16.06 inches, which is
0.27 inches above normal. There were no heating degree days yesterday, which is 2 below normal. This leaves the monthly total at 68, which is 15 above normal. The yearly total since July 1st is 3,862, which is 548 below normal. There were 12 cooling degree days yesterday, which is 7 above normal. This brings the monthly total to 41, which is minus 19 below normal. The yearly total since January 1st is 183, which is 78 above normal. The normal high temperature for today is 78 degrees, and the normal low is 59. The record high for today is 94, which occurred in 1996, and the record low is 39, which occurred in 2002. Sunrise today is at 5:47 a.m. and sunset is at 8:10 p.m. Here are the forecast highlights for today through Sunday. Widespread showers and thunderstorms are expected throughout the day with heavy rainfall in some locations potentially leading to flash flooding. A few strong to severe thunderstorms are possible this afternoon and evening, with the main hazards being hail and damaging wind gusts. Additional thunderstorms are forecast late tonight and early Tuesday morning, with another round possible along a cold front Tuesday afternoon evening. Note, starting May 29, 2026, this Outlook product will be discontinued. Please see the above products for more detailed forecast information. This is a special weather statement for the following counties in Missouri, Franklin, and Warren. Flash flooding caused by excessive rainfall is possible. For portions of central and east central Missouri, including the following areas: in central Missouri, Boone, Missouri, Callaway, Missouri, Cole, Missouri, Montauk, Missouri, and Osage, Missouri. In east central Missouri, Crawford, Missouri, Franklin, Missouri, Gasconade, Missouri, Montgomery, Missouri, Warren, Missouri, and Washington, Missouri. From 7 a.m. this morning through this evening, excessive runoff may result in flooding of rivers, creeks, streams, and other low-lying and flood-prone locations. Potential rainfall amounts of 2 to 4 inches, with localized higher amounts of 4 to 6 inches. The current time is 6:50 a.m. Central Daylight Time. 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This program originates from the National Weather Service Forecast Office in St. Louis, Missouri, and serves parts of east central Missouri and southwest Illinois, including the St. Louis metro area and surrounding counties. Today, showers. A chance of thunderstorms this morning, then thunderstorms likely this afternoon. Highs around 80. South winds 15 to 20 miles per hour with gusts up to 30 miles per hour. Chance of rain 90%. Tonight, mostly cloudy in the evening, then becoming partly cloudy. A chance of showers. A chance of thunderstorms, mainly in the evening. Lows around 70. South winds 10 to 15 miles per hour with gusts up to 25 miles per hour. Chance of rain 50%. Tuesday, showers likely with a chance of thunderstorms in the morning, then showers with thunderstorms likely in the afternoon. Highs in the mid-80s. Temperature falling to around 80 in the afternoon. Southwest winds 10 to 15 miles per hour with gusts up to 25 miles per hour. Chance of rain near 100%. Tuesday night, showers with a chance of thunderstorms in the evening, then showers likely after midnight. Cooler with lows in the upper 50s. Northwest winds 5 to 10 miles per hour. Chance of rain near 100%. Wednesday, mostly cloudy. Much cooler with highs in the upper 60s. North winds 5 to 10 miles per hour. Wednesday night and Thursday, mostly cloudy. Lows in the lower 50s. Highs in the lower 70s. Thursday night, mostly cloudy. A chance of showers after midnight. Lows in the upper 50s. Chance of rain 40%. Friday, mostly cloudy with a chance of showers. A chance of thunderstorms in the afternoon. Highs in the mid-70s. Chance of rain 50%.
Friday night, a slight chance of thunderstorms in the evening. Mostly cloudy with a chance of showers. Lows around 60. Chance of rain 50%. Saturday, partly sunny with a slight chance of thunderstorms. A chance of showers, mainly in the morning. Highs in the lower 80s. Chance of rain 40%. Saturday night and Sunday, partly cloudy. Lows in the lower 60s. Highs in the mid-80s. At 6 a.m. at Lambert Field in St. Louis, it was mostly cloudy with a temperature of 76 degrees. The dew point was 67, giving us a relative humidity of 73%. The wind was south at 10 miles an hour, and the pressure was 29.88 inches and rising. Elsewhere in the metro area, in Chesterfield, it was partly cloudy and the temperature was 76. In Belleville, it was 75 degrees. In Cahokia, it was mostly cloudy and 76 degrees. In St. Charles, it was mostly cloudy and 76. Across the region, light rain and a squall were reported in Columbia, Missouri, with a temperature of 70. In Quincy, rain and fog were reported, and 64 degrees. In Kansas City, it was cloudy and the temperature was 63. It was mostly cloudy in Springfield, Missouri, with a temperature of 73. In Rolla, it was partly cloudy and the temperature was 74. In Farmington, it was 74 degrees. It was partly cloudy in Cape Girardeau, with 76 degrees. It was mostly cloudy in Springfield, Illinois, with a temperature of 74. Once again in St. Louis, it was mostly cloudy, the temperature was 76 degrees and the wind was south at 10 miles an hour. The St. Louis climate summary for yesterday, May 17, 2026. Yesterday's high temperature of 87 degrees occurred at 4:11 p.m. The normal high is 77. The record high is 94 degrees, which was set in 1996. Yesterday's low temperature of 66 degrees occurred at 4:02 a.m. The normal low is 58. The record low is 40 degrees, which was set in 1973. No precipitation fell yesterday, which leaves the monthly total at 1.60 inches. This is 1.14 inches below the normal amount of 2.74 inches for May. The total precipitation for the season since March 1st still stands at 13.64 inches, which is 2.67 inches above normal. The total precipitation for the year is still 16.06 inches, which is 0.27 inches above normal. There were no heating degree days yesterday, which is 2 below normal. This leaves the monthly total at 68, which is 15 above normal. The yearly total since July 1st is 3,862, which is 548 below normal. There were 12 cooling degree days yesterday, which is 7 above normal. This brings the monthly total to 41, which is minus 19 below normal. The yearly total since January 1st is 183, which is 78 above normal. The normal high temperature for today is 78 degrees, and the normal 78 degrees, and the normal low is 59. The record high for today is 94, which occurred in 1996, and the record low is 39, which occurred in 2002. Sunrise today is at 5:47 a.m. and sunset is at 8:10 p.m. Here are the forecast highlights for today through Sunday. Widespread showers and thunderstorms are expected throughout the day with heavy rainfall in some locations potentially leading to flash flooding. A few strong to severe thunderstorms are possible this afternoon and evening, with the main hazards being hail and damaging wind gusts. Additional thunderstorms are forecast late tonight and early Tuesday morning, with another round possible along a cold front Tuesday afternoon evening. Note, starting May 29, 2026, this Outlook product will be discontinued. Please see the above products for more detailed forecast information. This is a special weather statement for the following counties in Missouri, Franklin, and Warren. Flash flooding caused by excessive rainfall is possible. For portions of central and east central Missouri, including the following areas in central Missouri, Boone, Missouri,
Callaway, Missouri, Cole, Missouri, Montauk, Missouri, and Osage, Missouri. In East Central Missouri, Crawford, Missouri, Franklin, Missouri, Gasconade, Missouri, Montgomery, Missouri, Warren, Missouri, and Washington, Missouri. From 7 a.m. this morning through this evening, excessive runoff may result in flooding of rivers, creeks, streams, and other low-lying and flood-prone locations. Potential rainfall amounts of 2 to 4 inches, with localized higher amounts of 4 to 6 inches. The current time is 6:58 a.m. Central Daylight Time. 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Today, showers. A chance of thunderstorms this morning, then thunderstorms likely this afternoon. Highs around 80. South winds 15 to 20 miles per hour with gusts up to 30 miles per hour. Chance of rain 90%. Tonight, mostly cloudy in the evening, then becoming partly cloudy. A chance of showers. A chance of thunderstorms, mainly in the evening. Lows around 70. South winds 10 to 15 miles per hour with gusts up to 25 miles per hour. Chance of rain 50%. Tuesday, showers likely with a chance of thunderstorms in the morning, then showers with thunderstorms likely in the afternoon. Highs in the mid-80s. Temperature falling to around 80 in the afternoon. Southwest winds 10 to 15 miles per hour with gusts up to 25 miles per hour. Chance of rain near 100%. Tuesday night, showers with a chance of thunderstorms in the evening, then showers likely after midnight. Cooler with lows in the upper 50s. Northwest winds 5 to 10 miles per hour. Chance of rain near 100%. Wednesday, mostly cloudy. Much cooler with highs in the upper 60s. North winds 5 to 10 miles per hour. Wednesday night and Thursday, mostly cloudy. Lows in the lower 50s. Highs in the lower 70s. Thursday night, mostly cloudy. A chance of showers after midnight. Lows in the upper 50s. Chance of rain 40%. Friday, mostly cloudy with a chance of showers. A chance of thunderstorms in the afternoon. Highs in the mid-70s. Chance of rain 50%. Friday night, a slight chance of thunderstorms in the evening. Mostly cloudy with a chance of showers. Lows around 60. Chance of rain 50%. Saturday, partly sunny with a slight chance of thunderstorms. A chance of showers, mainly in the morning. Highs in the lower 80s. Chance of rain 40%. Saturday night and Sunday, partly cloudy. Lows in the lower 60s. Highs in the mid-80s. At 6 a.m. at Lambert Field in St. Louis, it was mostly cloudy with a temperature of 76 degrees. The dew point was 67, giving us a relative humidity of 73%. The wind was south at 10 miles an hour, and the pressure was 29.88 inches and rising. Elsewhere in the metro area, in Chesterfield it was partly cloudy and the temperature was 76. In Belleville it was 75 degrees. In Cahokia, it was mostly cloudy and 76 degrees. In St. Charles it was mostly cloudy and 76. Across the region, light rain and a squall were reported in Columbia, Missouri, with a temperature of 70. In Quincy, rain and fog were reported, and 64 degrees. In Kansas City, it was cloudy and the temperature was 63. It was mostly cloudy in Springfield, Missouri, with a temperature of 73. In Rolla, it was partly cloudy and the temperature was 74. In Farmington, it was 74 degrees. It was partly cloudy in Cape Girardeau, with 76 degrees. It was mostly cloudy in Springfield, Illinois, with a temperature of 74. Once again in St. Louis, it was mostly cloudy, the temperature was 76 degrees and the wind
south at 10 miles an hour. The St. Louis climate summary for yesterday, May 17, 2026. Yesterday's high temperature of 87 degrees occurred at 4:11 p.m. The normal high is 77. The record high is 94 degrees, which was set in 1996. Yesterday's low temperature of 66 degrees occurred at 4:02 a.m. The normal low is 58. The record low is 40 degrees, which was set in 1973. No precipitation fell yesterday, which leaves the monthly total at 1.60 inches. This is 1.14 inches below the normal amount of 2.74 inches for May. The total precipitation for the season since March 1st still stands at 13.64 inches, which is 2.67 inches above normal. The total precipitation for the year is still 16.06 inches, which is 0.27 inches above normal. There were no heating degree days yesterday, which is 2 below normal. This leaves the monthly total at 68, which is 15 above normal. The yearly total since July 1st is 3,862, which is 548 below normal. There were 12 cooling degree days yesterday, which is 7 above normal. This brings the monthly total to 41, which is minus 19 below normal. The yearly total since January 1st is 183, which is 78 above normal. The normal high temperature for today is 78 degrees, and the normal low is 59. The record high for today is 94, which occurred in 1996, and the record low is 39, which occurred in 2002. Sunrise today is at 5:47 a.m. and sunset is at 8:10 p.m. Here are the forecast highlights for today through Sunday. Widespread showers and thunderstorms are expected throughout the day, with heavy rainfall in some locations potentially leading to flash flooding. A few strong to severe thunderstorms are possible this afternoon and evening, with the main hazards being hail and damaging wind gusts. Additional thunderstorms are forecast late tonight and early Tuesday morning, with another round possible along a cold front Tuesday afternoon and evening. Note, starting May 29, 2026, this Outlook product will be discontinued. Please see the above products for more detailed forecast information. This is a special weather statement for the following counties in Missouri, Franklin, and Warren. Flash flooding caused by excessive rainfall is possible. For portions of central and east central Missouri, including the following areas: in central Missouri, Boone, Missouri, Callaway, Missouri, Cole, Missouri, Montauk, Missouri, and Osage, Missouri. In east central Missouri, Crawford, Missouri, Franklin, Missouri, Gasconade, Missouri, Montgomery, Missouri, Warren, Missouri, and Washington, Missouri. From 7 a.m. this morning through this evening, excessive runoff may result in flooding of rivers, creeks, streams, and other low-lying and flood-prone locations. Potential rainfall amounts of 2 to 4 inches, with localized higher amounts of 4 to 6 inches. The current time is 7:06 a.m. Central Daylight Time. 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This program originates from the National Weather Service Forecast Office in St. Louis, Missouri, and serves parts of east central Missouri and southwest Illinois, including the St. Louis metro area and surrounding counties. Today, showers. A chance of thunderstorms this morning, then thunderstorms likely this afternoon. Highs around 80. South winds 15 to 20 miles per hour, with gusts up to 30 miles per hour. Chance of rain 90%. Tonight, mostly cloudy in the evening, then becoming partly cloudy. A chance of showers. A chance of thunderstorms, mainly in the evening. Lows around 70. South winds 10 to 15 miles per hour, with gusts up to 25 miles per hour. Chance of rain 50%. Tuesday, showers likely with a chance of thunderstorms in the morning, then showers with thunderstorms likely in the afternoon. Highs in the mid-80s. Temperature falling to around 80 in the afternoon. Southwest winds 10 to 15 miles per hour with gusts.
up to 25 miles per hour. Chance of rain near 100%. Tuesday night, showers with a chance of thunderstorms in the evening, then showers likely after midnight. Cooler with lows in the upper 50s. Northwest winds 5 to 10 miles per hour. Chance of rain near 100%. Wednesday, mostly cloudy. Much cooler with highs in the upper 60s. North winds 5 to 10 miles per hour. Wednesday night and Thursday, mostly cloudy. Lows in the lower 50s. Highs in the lower 70s. Thursday night, mostly cloudy. A chance of showers after midnight. Lows in the upper 50s. Chance of rain 40%. Friday, mostly cloudy with a chance of showers. A chance of thunderstorms in the afternoon. Highs in the mid-70s. Chance of rain 50%. Friday night, a slight chance of thunderstorms in the evening. Mostly cloudy with a chance of showers. Lows around 60. Chance of rain 50%. Saturday, partly sunny with a slight chance of thunderstorms. A chance of showers, mainly in the morning. Highs in the lower 80s. Chance of rain 40%. Saturday night and Sunday, partly cloudy. Lows in the lower 60s. Highs in the mid-80s. At 6 a.m. at Lambert Field in St. Louis, it was mostly cloudy with a temperature of 76 degrees. The dew point was 67, giving us a relative humidity of 73%. The wind was south at 10 miles an hour, and the pressure was 29.88 inches and rising. Elsewhere in the metro area, in Chesterfield, it was partly cloudy and the temperature was 76. In Belleville, it was 75 degrees. In Cahokia, it was mostly cloudy and 76 degrees. In St. Charles, it was mostly cloudy and 76. Across the region, light rain and a squall were reported in Columbia, Missouri, with a temperature of 70. In Quincy, rain and fog were reported, and 64 degrees. In Kansas City, it was cloudy and the temperature was 63. It was mostly cloudy in Springfield, Missouri, with a temperature of 73. In Rolla, it was partly cloudy and the temperature was 74. In Farmington, it was 74 degrees. It was partly cloudy in Cape Girardeau, with 76 degrees. It was mostly cloudy in Springfield, Illinois, with a temperature of 74. Once again in St. Louis, it was mostly cloudy, the temperature was 76 degrees and the wind was south at 10 miles an hour. At 7 a.m. at Lambert Field in St. Louis, it was partly sunny with a temperature of 77 degrees. The dew point was 68, giving us a relative humidity of 73%. The wind was south at 10 miles an hour, and the pressure was 29.88 inches and steady. Elsewhere in the metro area, in Chesterfield, it was partly sunny and the temperature was 77. In Cahokia, it was sunny and 76 degrees. In St. Charles, it was partly sunny and 77. Across the region, light rain was falling in Columbia, Missouri, with a temperature of 63. In Quincy, a thunderstorm was reported, and 64 degrees. In Kansas City, it was cloudy and the temperature was 62. It was cloudy in Springfield, Missouri, with a temperature of 73. In Rolla, it was cloudy and the temperature was 74. In Farmington, it was 75 degrees. It was sunny in Cape Girardeau, with 76 degrees. It was cloudy in Springfield, Illinois, with a temperature of 75. Once again in St. Louis, it was partly sunny, the temperature was 77 degrees and the wind was south at 10 miles an hour. The St. Louis climate summary for yesterday, May 17, 2026. Yesterday's high temperature of 87 degrees occurred at 4:11 p.m. The normal high is 77. The record high is 94 degrees, which was set in 1996. Yesterday's low temperature of 66 degrees occurred at 4:02 a.m. The normal low is 58. The record low is 40 degrees, which was set in 1973. No precipitation fell yesterday, which leaves the monthly.
total at 1.60 inches. This is 1.14 inches below the normal amount of 2.74 inches for May. The total precipitation for the season since March 1st still stands at 13.64 inches, which is 2.67 inches above normal. The total precipitation for the year is still 16.06 inches, which is 0.27 inches above normal. There were no heating degree days yesterday, which is 2 below normal. This leaves the monthly total at 68, which is 15 above normal. The yearly total since July 1st is 3,862, which is 548 below normal. There were 12 cooling degree days yesterday, which is 7 above normal. This brings the monthly total to 41, which is minus 19 below normal. The yearly total since January 1st is 183, which is 78 above normal. The normal high temperature for today is 78 degrees, and the normal low is 59. The record high for today is 94, which occurred in 1996, and the record low is 39, which occurred in 2002. Sunrise today is at 5:47 a.m. and sunset is at 8:10 p.m. Here are the forecast highlights for today through Sunday. Widespread showers and thunderstorms are expected throughout the day with heavy rainfall in some locations potentially leading to flash flooding. A few strong to severe thunderstorms are possible this afternoon and evening, with the main hazards being hail and damaging wind gusts. Additional thunderstorms are forecast late tonight and early Tuesday morning, with another round possible along a cold front Tuesday afternoon evening. Note, starting May 29, 2026, this Outlook product will be discontinued. Please see the above products for more detailed forecast information. This is a special weather statement for the following counties in Missouri, Franklin, and Warren. Flash flooding caused by excessive rainfall is possible. For portions of central and east central Missouri, including the following areas in central Missouri: Boone, Missouri, Callaway, Missouri, Cole, Missouri, Montauk, Missouri, and Osage, Missouri. In east central Missouri, Crawford, Missouri, Franklin, Missouri, Gasconade, Missouri, Montgomery, Missouri, Warren, Missouri, and Washington, Missouri. From 7 a.m. this morning through this evening, excessive runoff may result in flooding of rivers, creeks, streams, and other low-lying and flood-prone locations. Potential rainfall amounts of 2 to 4 inches, with localized higher amounts of 4 to 6 inches. The current time is 7:16 a.m. Central Daylight Time. 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This program originates from the National Weather Service Forecast Office in St. Louis, Missouri, and serves parts of east central Missouri and southwest Illinois, including the St. Louis metro area and surrounding counties. Today, showers. A chance of thunderstorms this morning, then thunderstorms likely this afternoon. Highs around 80. South winds 15 to 20 miles per hour with gusts up to 30 miles per hour. Chance of rain 90%. Tonight, mostly cloudy in the evening, then becoming partly cloudy. A chance of showers. A chance of thunderstorms, mainly in the evening. Lows around 70. South winds 10 to 15 miles per hour with gusts up to 25 miles per hour. Chance of rain 50%. Tuesday, showers likely with a chance of thunderstorms in the morning, then showers with thunderstorms likely in the afternoon. Highs in the mid-80s. Temperature falling to around 80 in the afternoon. Southwest winds 10 to 15 miles per hour with gusts up to 25 miles per hour. Chance of rain near 100%. Tuesday night, showers with a chance of thunderstorms in the evening, then showers likely after midnight. Cooler with lows in the upper 50s. Northwest winds 5 to 10 miles per hour. Chance of rain near 100%. Wednesday, mostly cloudy. Much cooler with highs in the upper 60s. North winds 5 to 10 miles per hour. Wednesday night and Thursday, mostly cloudy. Lows in the lower 50s. Highs in the
lower 70s. Thursday night, mostly cloudy. A chance of showers after midnight. Lows in the upper 50s. Chance of rain 40%. Friday, mostly cloudy with a chance of showers. A chance of thunderstorms in the afternoon. Highs in the mid-70s. Chance of rain 50%. Friday night, a slight chance of thunderstorms in the evening. Mostly cloudy with a chance of showers. Lows around 60. Chance of rain 50%. Saturday, partly sunny with a slight chance of thunderstorms. A chance of showers, mainly in the morning. Highs in the lower 80s. Chance of rain 40%. Saturday night and Sunday, partly cloudy. Lows in the lower 60s. Highs in the mid-80s. At 7 a.m. at Lambert Field in St. Louis, it was partly sunny with a temperature of 77 degrees. The dew point was 68, giving us a relative humidity of 73%. The wind was south at 10 miles an hour, and the pressure was 29.88 inches and steady. Elsewhere in the metro area, in Chesterfield, it was partly sunny and the temperature was 77. In Cahokia, it was sunny and 76 degrees. In St. Charles, it was partly sunny and 77. Across the region, light rain was falling in Columbia, Missouri, with a temperature of 63. In Quincy, a thunderstorm was reported and 64 degrees. In Kansas City, it was cloudy and the temperature was 62. It was cloudy in Springfield, Missouri, with a temperature of 73. In Rolla, it was cloudy and the temperature was 74. In Farmington, it was 75 degrees. It was sunny in Cape Girardeau, with 76 degrees. It was cloudy in Springfield, Illinois, with a temperature of 75. Once again in St. Louis, it was partly sunny, the temperature was 77 degrees and the wind was south at 10 miles an hour. The St. Louis climate summary for yesterday, May 17, 2026. Yesterday's high temperature of 87 degrees occurred at 4:11 p.m. The normal high is 77. The record high is 94 degrees, which was set in 1996. Yesterday's low temperature of 66 degrees occurred at 4:02 a.m. The normal low is 58. The record low is 40 degrees, which was set in 1973. No precipitation fell yesterday, which leaves the monthly total at 1.60 inches. This is 1.14 inches below the normal amount.

National Weather Service in St. Louis has issued a severe thunderstorm warning for Central Calhoun County in southwestern Illinois, southwestern Greene County in southwestern Illinois, west central Jersey County in southwestern Illinois, northeastern Lincoln County, southeastern Pike County in northeastern Missouri, until 8 a.m. At 7:21 a.m., a severe thunderstorm was located near Ellsbury, moving east at 35 miles per hour. Expected hazards include 60 miles per hour wind gusts and small hail. This is a radar-indicated threat. The following impacts are expected. Expects damage to roofs, siding, and trees. Locations impacted include New Hope, Anata, Ellsbury, Mosier, Hamburg, Harding, Michael, Campsville, Nutwood, Eldred, Fielden, and Woody. Seek shelter inside a well-built structure and stay away from windows. The storm is capable of producing damaging winds. Tornadoes can develop quickly from severe thunderstorms. Seek shelter immediately in an interior room on the lowest floor of a well-built structure. The National Weather Service in St. Louis has issued a severe thunderstorm warning for Central Calhoun County in southwestern Illinois, southwestern Greene County in southwestern Illinois, west central Jersey County in southwestern Illinois, northeastern Lincoln County, southeastern Pike County in northeastern Missouri, until 8 a.m. At 7:21 a.m., a severe thunderstorm was located near Ellsbury, moving east at 35 miles per hour. Expected hazards include 60 miles per hour wind gusts and small hail. This is a radar-indicated threat. The following impacts are expected. Expects damage to roofs, siding, and trees. Locations impacted include New Hope, Anata, Ellsbury, Mosier, Hamburg, Harding, Michael, Campsville, Nutwood, Eldred, Fielden, and Woody. Seek shelter inside a well-built structure and stay away from windows. The storm is capable of producing damaging winds. Tornadoes can develop quickly from severe thunderstorms. Seek shelter immediately in an interior room on the lowest floor of a well-built structure. Here is your abbreviated National Weather Service forecast for the St. Louis metropolitan area, including the cities of St. Louis, St. Charles, Belleville, and surrounding communities. Today, partly sunny with a chance of showers and thunderstorms this morning, then showers with thunderstorms likely this afternoon. Some thunderstorms may produce heavy rainfall. Near steady temperature in the upper 70s. South winds 15 to 20 miles an hour with gusts up to 30 miles an hour. Chance of rain 90%. Tonight, mostly cloudy with a chance of showers and thunderstorms in the evening, then partly cloudy with a slight chance of showers and thunderstorms after midnight. Some thunderstorms may produce heavy rainfall in the evening. Humid with lows in the upper 60s. South winds 10 to 15 miles an hour with gusts up to 30 miles an hour. Chance of rain 50%. Again, the forecast for the St. Louis metropolitan area, including the cities of St. Louis, St. Charles, Belleville, and surrounding communities for today, partly sunny with a chance of showers and thunderstorms this morning, then showers with thunderstorms likely this afternoon. Some thunderstorms may produce heavy rainfall. Near steady temperature in the upper 70s. South winds 15 to 20 miles an hour with gusts up to 30 miles an hour. Chance of rain 90%. At 7 a.m. at Lambert Field, it was partly sunny with a temperature of 77 degrees. The dew point was 68, giving us a relative humidity of 73%. The wind was south at 10 miles an hour, and the pressure was 29.88 inches and steady. The National Weather Service in St. Louis has issued a severe thunderstorm warning for Central Calhoun County in southwestern Illinois, southwestern Greene County in southwestern Illinois, west central Jersey County in southwestern Illinois, northeastern Lincoln County, southeastern Pike County in northeastern Missouri, until 8 a.m. At 7:21 a.m., a severe thunderstorm was located near Ellsbury, moving east at 35 miles per hour. Expected hazards include 60 miles per hour wind gusts and small hail.
This is a radar-indicated threat. The following impacts are expected. Expect damage to roofs, siding, and trees. Locations impacted include New Hope, Anata, Ellsbury, Mosier, Hamburg, Hardin, Michael, Campsville, Nutwood, Eldred, Fielden, and Woody. Seek shelter inside a well-built structure and stay away from windows. This storm is capable of producing damaging winds. Tornadoes can develop quickly from severe thunderstorms. Seek shelter immediately in an interior room on the lowest floor of a well-built structure. Here is your abbreviated National Weather Service forecast for the St. Louis metropolitan area, including the cities of St. Louis, St. Charles, Belleville, and surrounding communities. Today, partly sunny with a chance of showers and thunderstorms this morning, then showers with thunderstorms likely this afternoon. Some thunderstorms may produce heavy rainfall. Near steady temperature in the upper 70s. South winds 15 to 20 miles an hour with gusts up to 30 miles an hour. Chance of rain 90%. Tonight, mostly cloudy with a chance of showers and thunderstorms in the evening, then partly cloudy with a slight chance of showers and thunderstorms after midnight. Some thunderstorms may produce heavy rainfall in the evening. Humid with lows in the upper 60s. South winds 10 to 15 miles an hour with gusts up to 30 miles an hour. Chance of rain 50%. Again, the forecast for the St. Louis metropolitan area, including the cities of St. Louis, St. Charles, Belleville, and surrounding communities for today, partly sunny with a chance of showers and thunderstorms this morning, then showers with thunderstorms likely this afternoon. Some thunderstorms may produce heavy rainfall. Near steady temperature in the upper 70s. South winds 15 to 20 miles an hour with gusts up to 30 miles an hour. Chance of rain 90%. At 7 a.m. at Lambert Field, it was partly sunny with a temperature of 77 degrees. The dew point was 68, giving us a relative humidity of 73%. The wind was south at 10 miles an hour, and the pressure was 29.88 inches and steady. The National Weather Service in St. Louis has issued a severe thunderstorm warning for Central Calhoun County in southwestern Illinois, southwestern Greene County in southwestern Illinois, west central Jersey County in southwestern Illinois, northeastern Lincoln County, southeastern Pike County in northeastern Missouri, until 8 a.m. and surrounding communities for today, partly sunny with a chance of showers and thunderstorms this morning, then showers with thunderstorms likely this afternoon. Some thunderstorms may produce heavy rainfall. Near steady temperature in the upper 70s. South winds 15 to 20 miles an hour with gusts up to 30 miles an hour. Chance of rain 90%. At 7 a.m. at Lambert Field, it was partly sunny with a temperature of 77 degrees. The dew point was 68, giving us a relative humidity of 73%. The wind was south at 10 miles an hour, and the pressure was 29.88 inches and steady. The National Weather Service in St. Louis has issued a severe thunderstorm warning for Central Calhoun County in southwestern Illinois, southwestern Greene County in southwestern Illinois, west central Jersey County in southwestern Illinois, northeastern Lincoln County, southeastern Pike County in northeastern Missouri, until 8 a.m. At 7:21 a.m., a severe thunderstorm was

miles an hour, and the pressure was 29.88 inches and steady. The National Weather Service in St. Louis has issued a severe thunderstorm warning for central Calhoun County in southwestern Illinois, southwestern Greene County in southwestern Illinois, west central Jersey County in southwestern Illinois, northeastern Lincoln County, southeastern Pike County in northeastern Missouri, until 8 a.m. At 7:21 a.m., a severe thunderstorm was located near Ellsbury, moving east at 35 miles per hour. Expected hazards include 60 miles per hour wind gusts and small hail. This is a radar-indicated threat. The following impacts are expected: expect damage to roofs, siding, and trees. Locations impacted include New Hope, Anata, Ellsbury, Mosier, Hamburg, Hardin, Michael, Campsville, Nutwood, Eldred, Fielden, and Woody. Seek shelter inside a well-built structure and stay away from windows. The storm is capable of producing damaging winds. Tornadoes can develop quickly from severe thunderstorms. Seek shelter immediately in an interior room on the lowest floor of a well-built structure. Here is your abbreviated National Weather Service forecast for the St. Louis metropolitan area, including the cities of St. Louis, St. Charles, Belleville, and surrounding communities. Today, showers. A chance of thunderstorms this morning, then thunderstorms likely this afternoon. Some thunderstorms may produce heavy rainfall this morning. Highs around 80. South winds 15 to 20 miles an hour with gusts up to 30 miles an hour. Chance of rain 90%. Tonight, mostly cloudy. A chance of showers and thunderstorms, mainly in the evening. Some thunderstorms may produce heavy rainfall in the evening. Humid with lows in the upper 60s. South winds 10 to 15 miles an hour with gusts up to 30 miles an hour. Chance of rain 50%. Again, the forecast for the St. Louis metropolitan area, including the cities of St. Louis, St. Charles, Belleville, and surrounding communities for today, showers. A chance of thunderstorms this morning, then thunderstorms likely this afternoon. Some thunderstorms may produce heavy rainfall this morning. Highs around 80. South winds 15 to 20 miles an hour with gusts up to 30 miles an hour. Chance of rain 90%. At 7 a.m. at Lambert Field, it was partly sunny with a temperature of 77 degrees. The dew point was 68, giving us a relative humidity of 73%. The wind was south at 10 miles an hour, and the pressure was 29.88 inches and steady. The National Weather Service in St. Louis has issued a severe thunderstorm warning for central Calhoun County in southwestern Illinois, southwestern Greene County in southwestern Illinois, west central Jersey County in southwestern Illinois, northeastern Lincoln County, southeastern Pike County in northeastern Missouri, until 8 a.m. At 7:21 a.m., a severe thunderstorm was located near Ellsbury, moving east at 35 miles per hour. Expected hazards include 60 miles per hour wind gusts and small hail. This is a radar-indicated threat. The following impacts are expected: expect damage to roofs, siding, and trees. Locations impacted include New Hope, Anata, Ellsbury, Mosier, Hamburg, Hardin, Michael, Campsville, Nutwood, Eldred, Fielden, and Woody. Seek shelter inside a well-built structure and stay away from windows. The storm is capable of producing damaging winds. Tornadoes can develop quickly from severe thunderstorms. Seek shelter immediately in an interior room on the lowest floor of a well-built structure. Here is your abbreviated National Weather Service forecast for the St. Louis metropolitan area, including the cities of St. Louis, St. Charles, Belleville, and surrounding communities. Today, showers. A chance of thunderstorms this morning, then thunderstorms likely this afternoon. Some thunderstorms may produce heavy rainfall this morning. Highs around 80. South winds 15 to 20 miles.

an hour with gusts up to 30 miles an hour. Chance of rain 90%. Tonight, mostly cloudy. A chance of showers and thunderstorms, mainly in the evening. Some thunderstorms may produce heavy rainfall in the evening. Humid with lows in the upper 60s. South winds 10 to 15 miles an hour with gusts up to 30 miles an hour. Chance of rain 50%. Again, the forecast for the St. Louis metropolitan area, including the cities of St. Louis, St. Charles, Belleville, and surrounding communities for today, showers. A chance of thunderstorms this morning, then thunderstorms likely this afternoon. Some thunderstorms may produce heavy rainfall this morning. Some thunderstorms may produce heavy rainfall this afternoon. Highs around 80. South winds 15 to 20 miles an hour with gusts up to 30 miles an hour. Chance of rain 90%. At 7 a.m. at Lambert Field, it was partly sunny with a temperature of 77 degrees. The dew point was 68, giving us a relative humidity of 73%. The wind was south at 10 miles an hour, and the pressure was 29.88 inches and steady. The National Weather Service in St. Louis has issued a severe thunderstorm warning for central Calhoun County in southwestern Illinois, southwestern Greene County in southwestern Illinois, west central Jersey County in southwestern Illinois, northeastern Lincoln County, southeastern Pike County in northeastern Missouri, until 8 a.m. At 7:21 a.m., a severe thunderstorm was located near Ellsbury, moving east at 35 miles per hour. Expected hazards include 60 miles per hour wind gusts and small hail. This is a radar-indicated threat. The following impacts are expected. Expect damage to roofs, siding, and trees. Locations impacted include New Hope, Anata, Ellsbury, Mosier, Hamburg, Harding, Michael, Campsville, Nutwood, Eldred, Fielden, and Woody. Seek shelter inside a well-built structure and stay away from windows. The storm is capable of producing damaging winds. Tornadoes can develop quickly from severe thunderstorms. Seek shelter immediately in an interior room on the lowest floor of a well-built structure. Here is your abbreviated National Weather Service forecast for the St. Louis metropolitan area, including the cities of St. Louis, St. Charles, Belleville, and surrounding communities, today, showers. A chance of thunderstorms this morning, then thunderstorms likely this afternoon. Some thunderstorms may produce heavy rainfall this morning. Some thunderstorms may produce heavy rainfall this afternoon. Highs around 80. South winds 15 to 20 miles an hour with gusts up to 30 miles an hour. Chance of rain 90%. Tonight, mostly cloudy. A chance of showers and thunderstorms, mainly in the evening. Some thunderstorms may produce heavy rainfall in the evening. Humid with lows in the upper 60s. South winds 10 to 15 miles an hour with gusts up to 30 miles an hour. Chance of rain 50%. Again, the forecast for the St. Louis metropolitan area, including the cities of St. Louis, St. Charles, Belleville, and surrounding communities for today, showers. A chance of thunderstorms this morning, then thunderstorms likely this afternoon. Some thunderstorms may produce heavy rainfall this morning. Some thunderstorms may produce heavy rainfall this afternoon. Highs around 80. South winds 15 to 20 miles an hour with gusts up to 30 miles an hour. Chance of rain 90%. At 7 a.m. at Lambert Field, it was partly sunny with a temperature of 77 degrees. The dew point was 68, giving us a relative humidity of 73%. The wind was south at 10 miles an hour, and the pressure was 29.88 inches and steady. The National Weather Service in St. Severe thunderstorm warning is canceled for northeastern Lincoln County and southeastern Pike County in northeastern Missouri. The storm which prompted the warning has moved out of the area. Therefore, the warning has been canceled. Here is your abbreviated National Weather Service forecast for the St. Louis metropolitan area, including the cities of St. Louis, St. Charles, Belleville.
and surrounding communities today, showers. A chance of thunderstorms this morning, then thunderstorms likely this afternoon. Some thunderstorms may produce heavy rainfall this morning. Some thunderstorms may produce heavy rainfall this afternoon. Highs around 80. South winds 15 to 20 miles an hour with gusts up to 30 miles an hour. Chance of rain 90%. Tonight, mostly cloudy. A chance of showers and thunderstorms, mainly in the evening. Some thunderstorms may produce heavy rainfall in the evening. Humid with lows in the upper 60s. South winds 10 to 15 miles an hour with gusts up to 30 miles an hour. Chance of rain 50%. Again, the forecast for the St. Louis metropolitan area, including the cities of St. Louis, St. Charles, Belleville, and surrounding communities for today, showers. A chance of thunderstorms this morning, then thunderstorms likely this afternoon. Some thunderstorms may produce heavy rainfall this morning. Some thunderstorms may produce heavy rainfall this afternoon. Highs around 80. South winds 15 to 20 miles an hour with gusts up to 30 miles an hour. Chance of rain 90%. At 7 a.m. at Lambert Field, it was partly sunny with a temperature of 77 degrees. The dew point was 68, giving us a relative humidity of 73%. The wind was south at 10 miles an hour, and the pressure was 29.88 inches and steady. Severe thunderstorm warning is canceled for northeastern Lincoln County and southeastern Pike County in northeastern Missouri. The storm which prompted the warning has moved out of the area. Therefore, the warning has been canceled. Here is your abbreviated National Weather Service forecast for the St. Louis metropolitan area, including the cities of St. Louis, St. Charles, Belleville, and surrounding communities, today, showers. A chance of thunderstorms this morning, then thunderstorms likely this afternoon. Some thunderstorms may produce heavy rainfall this morning. Some thunderstorms may produce heavy rainfall this afternoon. Highs around 80. South winds 15 to 20 miles an hour with gusts up to 30 miles an hour. Chance of rain 90%. Tonight, mostly cloudy. A chance of showers and thunderstorms, mainly in the evening. Some thunderstorms may produce heavy rainfall in the evening. Humid with lows in the upper 60s. South winds 10 to 15 miles an hour with gusts up to 30 miles an hour. Chance of rain 50%. Again, the forecast for the St. Louis metropolitan area, including the cities of St. Louis, St. Charles, Belleville, and surrounding communities for today, showers. A chance of thunderstorms this morning, then thunderstorms likely this afternoon. Some thunderstorms may produce heavy rainfall this morning. Some thunderstorms may produce heavy rainfall this afternoon. Highs around 80. South winds 15 to 20 miles an hour with gusts up to 30 miles an hour. Chance of rain 90%. At 7 a.m. at Lambert Field, it was partly sunny with a temperature of 77 degrees. The dew point was 68, giving us a relative humidity of 73%. The wind was south at 10 miles an hour, and the pressure was 29.88 inches and steady. Severe thunderstorm warning is canceled for northeastern Lincoln County and southeastern Pike County in northeastern Missouri. The storm which prompted the warning has moved out of the area. Therefore, the warning has been canceled. Here is your abbreviated National Weather Service forecast for the St. Louis metropolitan area, including the cities of St. Louis, St. Charles, Belleville, and surrounding communities, today, showers. A chance of thunderstorms this morning, then thunderstorms likely this afternoon. Some thunderstorms may produce heavy rainfall this morning. Some thunderstorms may produce heavy rainfall this afternoon. Highs around 80. South winds 15 to 20 miles an hour with gusts up to 30 miles an hour. Chance of rain 90%. Tonight, mostly cloudy. A chance of showers and thunderstorms, mainly in the evening. Some thunderstorms may produce heavy rainfall.
in the evening. Humid with lows in the upper 60s. South winds 10 to 15 miles an hour with gusts up to 30 miles an hour. Chance of rain 50%. Again, the forecast for the St. Louis metropolitan area, including the cities of St. Louis, St. Charles, Belleville, and surrounding communities for today, showers. A chance of thunderstorms this morning, then thunderstorms likely this afternoon. Some thunderstorms may produce heavy rainfall this morning. Some thunderstorms may produce heavy rainfall this afternoon. Highs around 80. South winds 15 to 20 miles an hour with gusts up to 30 miles an hour. Chance of rain 90%. At 7 a.m. at Lambert Field, it was partly sunny with a temperature of 77 degrees. The dew point was 68, giving us a relative humidity of 73%. The wind was south at 10 miles an hour, and the pressure was 29.88 inches and steady. Severe thunderstorm warning is canceled for northeastern Lincoln County and southeastern Pike County in northeastern Missouri. The storm which prompted the warning has moved out of the area. Therefore, the warning has been canceled. Here is your abbreviated National Weather Service forecast for the St. Louis metropolitan area, including the cities of St. Louis, St. Charles, Belleville, and surrounding communities, today, showers. A chance of thunderstorms this morning, then thunderstorms likely this afternoon. Some thunderstorms may produce heavy rainfall this morning. Some thunderstorms may produce heavy rainfall this afternoon. Highs around 80. South winds 15 to 20 miles an hour with gusts up to 30 miles an hour. Chance of rain 90%. Tonight, mostly cloudy. A chance of showers and thunderstorms, mainly in the evening. Some thunderstorms may produce heavy rainfall in the evening. Humid with lows in the upper 60s. South winds 10 to 15 miles an hour with gusts up to 30 miles an hour. Chance of rain 50%. Again, the forecast for the St. Louis metropolitan area, including the cities of St. Louis, St. Charles, Belleville, and surrounding communities for today, showers. A chance of thunderstorms this morning, then thunderstorms likely this afternoon. Some thunderstorms may produce heavy rainfall this morning. Some thunderstorms may produce heavy rainfall this afternoon. Highs around 80. South winds 15 to 20 miles an hour with gusts up to 30 miles an hour. Chance of rain 90%. At 7 a.m. at Lambert Field, it was partly sunny with a temperature of 77 degrees. The dew point was 68, giving us a relative humidity of 73%. The wind was south at 10 miles an hour, and the pressure was 29.88 inches and steady. Severe thunderstorm warning is canceled for northeastern Lincoln County and southeastern Pike County in northeastern Missouri. The storm which prompted the warning has moved out of the area. Therefore, the warning has been canceled. Here is your abbreviated National Weather Service forecast for the St. Louis metropolitan area, including the cities of St. Louis, St. Charles, Belleville, and surrounding communities, today, showers. A chance of thunderstorms this morning, then thunderstorms likely this afternoon. Some thunderstorms may produce heavy rainfall this morning. Some thunderstorms may produce heavy rainfall this afternoon. Highs around 80. South winds 15 to 20 miles an hour with gusts up to 30 miles an hour. Chance of rain 90%. Tonight, mostly cloudy. A chance of showers and thunderstorms, mainly in the evening. Some thunderstorms may produce heavy rainfall in the evening. Humid with lows in the upper 60s. South winds 10 to 15 miles an hour with gusts up to 30 miles an hour. Chance of rain 50%. Again, the forecast for the St. Louis metropolitan area, including the cities of St. Louis, St. Charles, Belleville, and surrounding communities for today, showers. A chance of thunderstorms this morning, then thunderstorms likely this afternoon. Some thunderstorms may produce heavy rainfall this morning. Some thunderstorms may produce heavy rainfall this afternoon.
highs around 80. South winds 15 to 20 miles an hour with gusts up to 30 miles an hour. Chance of rain 90%. At 7 a.m. at Lambert Field, it was partly sunny with a temperature of 77 degrees. The dew point was 68, giving us a relative humidity of 73%. The wind was south at 10 miles an hour, and the pressure was 29.88 inches and steady. Severe thunderstorm warning is canceled for northeastern Lincoln County and southeastern Pike County in northeastern Missouri. The storm which prompted the warning has moved out of the area. Therefore, the warning has been canceled. Here is your abbreviated National Weather Service forecast for the St. Louis metropolitan area, including the cities of St. Louis, St. Charles, Belleville, and surrounding communities. Today, showers. A chance of thunderstorms this morning, then thunderstorms likely this afternoon. Some thunderstorms may produce heavy rainfall this morning. Some thunderstorms may produce heavy rainfall this afternoon. Highs around 80. South winds 15 to 20 miles an hour with gusts up to 30 miles an hour. Chance of rain 90%. Tonight, mostly cloudy. A chance of showers and thunderstorms, mainly in the evening. Some thunderstorms may produce heavy rainfall in the evening. Humid with lows in the upper 60s. South winds 10 to 15 miles an hour with gusts up to 30 miles an hour. Chance of rain 50%. Again, the forecast for the St. Louis metropolitan area, including the cities of St. Louis, St. Charles, Belleville, and surrounding communities for today, showers. A chance of thunderstorms this morning, then thunderstorms likely this afternoon. Some thunderstorms may produce heavy rainfall this morning. Some thunderstorms may produce heavy rainfall this afternoon. Highs around 80. South winds 15 to 20 miles an hour with gusts up to 30 miles an hour. Chance of rain 90%. At 7 a.m. at Lambert Field, it was partly sunny with a temperature of 77 degrees. The dew point was 68, giving us a relative humidity of 73%. The wind was south at 10 miles an hour, and the pressure was 29.88 inches and steady. Severe thunderstorm warning is canceled for northeastern Lincoln County and southeastern Pike County in northeastern Missouri. The storm which prompted the warning has moved out of the area. Therefore, the warning has been canceled. Here is your abbreviated National Weather Service forecast for the St. Louis metropolitan area, including the cities of St. Louis, St. Charles, Belleville, and surrounding communities. Today, showers. A chance of thunderstorms this morning, then thunderstorms likely this afternoon. Some thunderstorms may produce heavy rainfall this morning. Some thunderstorms may produce heavy rainfall this afternoon. Highs around 80. South winds 15 to 20 miles an hour with gusts up to 30 miles an hour. Chance of rain 90%. Tonight, mostly cloudy. A chance of showers and thunderstorms, mainly in the evening. Some thunderstorms may produce heavy rainfall in the evening. Humid with lows in the upper 60s. South winds 10 to 15 miles an hour with gusts up to 30 miles an hour. Chance of rain 50%. Again, the forecast for the St. Louis metropolitan area, including the cities of St. Louis, St. Charles, Belleville, and surrounding communities for today, showers. A chance of thunderstorms this morning, then thunderstorms likely this afternoon. Some thunderstorms may produce heavy rainfall this morning. Some thunderstorms may produce heavy rainfall this afternoon. Highs around 80. South winds 15 to 20 miles an hour with gusts up to 30 miles an hour. Chance of rain 90%. At 7 a.m. at Lambert Field, it was partly sunny with a temperature of 77 degrees. The dew point was 68, giving us a relative humidity of 73%. The wind was south at 10 miles an hour, and the pressure was 29.88 inches and steady. Severe thunderstorm warning is canceled for northeastern Lincoln County and southeastern Pike County in northeastern Missouri. The storm which
prompted the warning has moved out of the area. Therefore, the warning has been canceled. Here is your abbreviated National Weather Service forecast for the St. Louis metropolitan area, including the cities of St. Louis, St. Charles, Belleville, and surrounding communities. Today, showers. A chance of thunderstorms this morning, then thunderstorms likely this afternoon. Some thunderstorms may produce heavy rainfall this morning. Highs around 80. South winds 15 to 20 miles an hour with gusts up to 30 miles an hour. Chance of rain 90%. Tonight, mostly cloudy. A chance of showers and thunderstorms, mainly in the evening. Some thunderstorms may produce heavy rainfall in the evening. Humid with lows in the upper 60s. South winds 10 to 15 miles an hour with gusts up to 30 miles an hour. Chance of rain 50%. Again, the forecast for the St. Louis metropolitan area, including the cities of St. Louis, St. Charles, Belleville, and surrounding communities for today, showers. A chance of thunderstorms this morning, then thunderstorms likely this afternoon. Some thunderstorms may produce heavy rainfall this morning. Highs around 80. South winds 15 to 20 miles an hour with gusts up to 30 miles an hour. Chance of rain 90%. At 7 a.m. at Lambert Field, it was partly sunny with a temperature of 77 degrees. The dew point was 68, giving us a relative humidity of 73%. The wind was south at 10 miles an hour, and the pressure was 29.88 inches and steady. Severe thunderstorm warning is canceled for northeastern Lincoln County and southeastern Pike County in northeastern Missouri. The storm which prompted the warning has moved out of the area. Therefore, the warning has been canceled. Here is your abbreviated National Weather Service forecast for the St. Louis metropolitan area, including the cities of St. Louis, St. Charles, Belleville, and surrounding communities. Today, showers. A chance of thunderstorms this morning, then thunderstorms likely this afternoon. Some thunderstorms may produce heavy rainfall this morning. Highs around 80. South winds 15 to 20 miles an hour with gusts up to 30 miles an hour. Chance of rain 90%. Tonight, mostly cloudy. A chance of showers and thunderstorms, mainly in the evening. Some thunderstorms may produce heavy rainfall in the evening. Humid with lows in the upper 60s. South winds 10 to 15 miles an hour with gusts up to 30 miles an hour. Chance of rain 50%. Again, the forecast for the St. Louis metropolitan area, including the cities of St. Louis, St. Charles, Belleville, and surrounding communities for today, showers. A chance of thunderstorms this morning, then thunderstorms likely this afternoon. Some thunderstorms may produce heavy rainfall this morning. Highs around 80. South winds 15 to 20 miles an hour with gusts up to 30 miles an hour. Chance of rain 90%. At 7 a.m. at Lambert Field, it was partly sunny with a temperature of 77 degrees. The dew point was 68, giving us a relative humidity of 73%. The wind was south at 10 miles an hour, and the pressure was 29.88 inches and steady. 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Today, showers. A chance of thunderstorms this morning, then thunderstorms likely this afternoon. Near steady temperature in the upper 70s. South winds 15 to 20 miles per hour with gusts up to 30 miles per hour. Chance of rain 90%. Tonight, mostly cloudy with a chance of showers. A chance
thunderstorms, mainly in the evening. Lows around 70. South winds 10 to 15 miles per hour with gusts up to 25 miles per hour. Chance of rain 50%. Tuesday, showers likely with a chance of thunderstorms in the morning, then showers with thunderstorms likely in the afternoon. Highs in the mid-80s. Temperature falling to around 80 in the afternoon. Southwest winds 10 to 15 miles per hour with gusts up to 25 miles per hour. Chance of rain near 100%. Tuesday night, showers with a chance of thunderstorms in the evening, then showers likely after midnight. Cooler with lows in the upper 50s. Northwest winds 5 to 10 miles per hour. Chance of rain near 100%. Wednesday, mostly cloudy. Much cooler with highs in the upper 60s. North winds 5 to 10 miles per hour. Wednesday night and Thursday, mostly cloudy. Lows in the lower 50s. Highs in the lower 70s. Thursday night, mostly cloudy. A chance of showers after midnight. Lows in the upper 50s. Chance of rain 40%. Friday, mostly cloudy with a chance of showers. A chance of thunderstorms in the afternoon. Highs in the mid-70s. Chance of rain 50%. Friday night, a slight chance of thunderstorms in the evening. Mostly cloudy with a chance of showers. Lows around 60. Chance of rain 50%. Saturday, partly sunny with a slight chance of thunderstorms. A chance of showers, mainly in the morning. Highs in the lower 80s. Chance of rain 40%. Saturday night and Sunday, partly cloudy. Lows in the lower 60s. Highs in the mid-80s. At 7 a.m. at Lambert Field in St. Louis, it was partly sunny with a temperature of 77 degrees. The dew point was 68, giving us a relative humidity of 73%. The wind was south at 10 miles an hour, and the pressure was 29.88 inches and steady. Elsewhere in the metro area, in Chesterfield, it was partly sunny and the temperature was 77. In Cahokia, it was sunny and 76 degrees. In St. Charles, it was partly sunny and 77. Across the region, light rain was falling in Columbia, Missouri, with a temperature of 63. In Quincy, a thunderstorm was reported and 64 degrees. In Kansas City, it was cloudy and the temperature was 62. It was cloudy in Springfield, Missouri, with a temperature of 73. In Rolla, it was cloudy and the temperature was 74. In Farmington, it was 75 degrees. It was sunny in Cape Girardeau, with 76 degrees. It was cloudy in Springfield, Illinois, with a temperature of 75. Once again in St. Louis, it was partly sunny, the temperature was 77 degrees and the wind was south at 10 miles an hour. The St. Louis climate summary for yesterday, May 17, 2026. Yesterday's high temperature of 87 degrees occurred at 4:11 p.m. The normal high is 77. The record high is 94 degrees, which was set in 1996. Yesterday's low temperature of 66 degrees occurred at 4:02 a.m. The normal low is 58. The record low is 40 degrees, which was set in 1973. No precipitation fell yesterday, which leaves the monthly total at 1.60 inches. This is 1.14 inches below the normal amount of 2.74 inches for May. The total precipitation for the season since March 1st still stands at 13.64 inches, which is 2.67 inches above normal. The total precipitation for the year is still 16.06 inches, which is 0.27 inches above normal. There were no heating degree days yesterday, which is 2 below normal. This leaves the monthly total at 68, which is 15 above normal. The yearly total since July 1st is 3,862, which is 548 below normal. There were 12 cooling degree days yesterday, which is 7 above normal. This brings the monthly total to 41, which is minus 19 below normal. The yearly total since January 1st is 1.
183, which is 78 above normal. The normal high temperature for today is 78 degrees, and the normal low is 59. The record high for today is 94, which occurred in 1996, and the record low is 39, which occurred in 2002. Sunrise today is at 5:47 a.m. and sunset is at 8:10 p.m. Here are the forecast highlights for today through Sunday. Widespread showers and thunderstorms are expected throughout the day, with heavy rainfall in some locations potentially leading to flash flooding. A few strong to severe thunderstorms are possible this afternoon and evening, with the main hazards being hail and damaging wind gusts. Additional thunderstorms are forecast late tonight and early Tuesday morning, with another round possible along a cold front Tuesday afternoon evening. Note, starting May 29, 2026, this Outlook product will be discontinued. Please see the above products for more detailed forecast information. This is a special weather statement for the following counties in Missouri, Franklin, and Warren. Flash flooding caused by excessive rainfall is possible. For portions of central and east central Missouri, including the following areas in central Missouri: Boone, Missouri, Callaway, Missouri, Cole, Missouri, Montauk, Missouri, and Osage, Missouri. In east central Missouri, Crawford, Missouri, Franklin, Missouri, Gasconade, Missouri, Montgomery, Missouri, Warren, Missouri, and Washington, Missouri. From 7 a.m. this morning through this evening, excessive runoff may result in flooding of rivers, creeks, streams, and other low-lying and flood-prone locations. Potential rainfall amounts of 2 to 4 inches, with localized higher amounts of 4 to 6 inches. The current time is 8:06 a.m. Central Daylight Time. 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This program originates from the National Weather Service Forecast Office in St. Louis, Missouri, and serves parts of east central Missouri and southwest Illinois, including the St. Louis metro area and surrounding counties. Today, showers. A chance of thunderstorms this morning, then thunderstorms likely this afternoon. Near steady temperature in the upper 70s. South winds 15 to 20 miles per hour, with gusts up to 30 miles per hour. Chance of rain 90%. Tonight, mostly cloudy with a chance of showers. A chance of thunderstorms, mainly in the evening. Lows around 70. South winds 10 to 15 miles per hour, with gusts up to 25 miles per hour. Chance of rain 50%. Tuesday, showers likely with a chance of thunderstorms in the morning, then showers with thunderstorms likely in the afternoon. Highs in the mid-80s. Temperature falling to around 80 in the afternoon. Southwest winds 10 to 15 miles per hour, with gusts up to 25 miles per hour. Chance of rain near 100%. Tuesday night, showers with a chance of thunderstorms in the evening, then showers likely after midnight. Cooler with lows in the upper 50s. Northwest winds 5 to 10 miles per hour. Chance of rain near 100%. Wednesday, mostly cloudy. Much cooler with highs in the upper 60s. North winds 5 to 10 miles per hour. Wednesday night and Thursday, mostly cloudy. Lows in the lower 50s. Highs in the lower 70s. Thursday night, mostly cloudy. A chance of showers after midnight. Lows in the upper 50s. Chance of rain 40%. Friday, mostly cloudy with a chance of showers. A chance of thunderstorms in the afternoon. Highs in the mid-70s. Chance of rain 50%. Friday night, a slight chance of thunderstorms in the evening. Mostly cloudy with a chance of showers. Lows around 60. Chance of rain 50%. Saturday, partly sunny with a slight chance of thunderstorms. A chance of showers, mainly in the morning. Highs in the lower 80s. Chance of rain 40%. Saturday night and Sunday, partly cloudy. Lows in the lower 60s. Highs in the mid 80s. At 7 a.m. at Lambert Field in St. Louis.
It was partly sunny with a temperature of 77 degrees. The dew point was 68, giving us a relative humidity of 73%. The wind was south at 10 miles an hour, and the pressure was 29.88 inches and steady. Elsewhere in the metro area, in Chesterfield, it was partly sunny and the temperature was 77. In Cahokia, it was sunny and 76 degrees. In St. Charles, it was partly sunny and 77. Across the region, light rain was falling in Columbia, Missouri, with a temperature of 63. In Quincy, a thunderstorm was reported and 64 degrees. In Kansas City, it was cloudy and the temperature was 62. It was cloudy in Springfield, Missouri, with a temperature of 73. In Rolla, it was cloudy and the temperature was 74. In Farmington, it was 75 degrees. It was sunny in Cape Girardeau, with 76 degrees. It was cloudy in Springfield, Illinois, with a temperature of 75. Once again in St. Louis, it was partly sunny, the temperature was 77 degrees and the wind was south at 10 miles an hour. At 8 a.m. at Lambert Field in St. Louis, it was partly sunny with a temperature of 79 degrees. The dew point was 69, giving us a relative humidity of 71%. The wind was south at 16 miles an hour, and the pressure was 29.89 inches and rising. Elsewhere in the metro area, in Chesterfield, it was partly sunny and the temperature was 78. In Belleville, it was 78 degrees. In Cahokia, it was partly sunny and 77 degrees. In St. Charles, it was partly sunny and 78. Across the region, light rain was falling in Columbia, Missouri, with a temperature of 63. In Quincy, rain and fog were reported, and 64 degrees. In Kansas City, it was partly sunny and the temperature was 63. It was partly sunny in Springfield, Missouri, with a temperature of 75. In Rolla, light rain was falling and the temperature was 73. In Farmington, it was 76 degrees. It was mostly sunny in Cape Girardeau, with 78 degrees. It was cloudy in Springfield, Illinois, with a temperature of 76. Once again in St. Louis, it was partly sunny, the temperature was 79 degrees, and the wind was south at 16 miles an hour. The St. Louis climate summary for yesterday, May 17, 2026. Yesterday's high temperature of 87 degrees occurred at 4:11 p.m. The normal high is 77. The record high is 94 degrees, which was set in 1996. Yesterday's low temperature of 66 degrees occurred at 4:02 a.m. The normal low is 58. The record low is 40 degrees, which was set in 1973. No precipitation fell yesterday, which leaves the monthly total at 1.60 inches. This is 1.14 inches below the normal amount of 2.74 inches for May. The total precipitation for the season since March 1st still stands at 13.64 inches, which is 2.67 inches above normal. The total precipitation for the year is still 16.06 inches, which is 0.27 inches above normal. There were no heating degree days yesterday, which is 2 below normal. This leaves the monthly total at 68, which is 15 above normal. The yearly total since July 1st is 3,862, which is 548 below normal. There were 12 cooling degree days yesterday, which is 7 above normal. This brings the monthly total to 41, which is minus 19 below normal. The yearly total since January 1st is 183, which is 78 above normal. The normal high temperature for today is 78 degrees, and the normal low is 59. The record high for today is 94, which occurred in 1996, and the record low is 39, which occurred in 2002. Sunrise today is at 5:47 a.m. and sunset is at 8:10 p.m. Here are the forecast highlights for today through Sunday. Widespread showers and thunderstorms are expected throughout the day with heavy rainfall in some locations potentially leading to flash flooding. A few strong to severe thunderstorms are possible.
this afternoon and evening with the main hazards being hail and damaging wind gusts. Additional thunderstorms are forecast late tonight and early Tuesday morning with another round possible along a cold front Tuesday afternoon evening. Note, starting May 29, 2026, this Outlook product will be discontinued. Please see the above products for more detailed forecast information. This is a special weather statement for the following counties in Missouri, Franklin, and Warren. Flash flooding caused by excessive rainfall is possible. For portions of central and east central Missouri, including the following areas in central Missouri, Boone, Missouri, Callaway, Missouri, Cole, Missouri, Montauk, Missouri, and Osage, Missouri. In east central Missouri, Crawford, Missouri, Franklin, Missouri, Gasconade, Missouri, Montgomery, Missouri, Warren, Missouri, and Washington, Missouri. From 7 a.m. this morning through this evening, excessive runoff may result in flooding of rivers, creeks, streams, and other low-lying and flood-prone locations. Potential rainfall amounts of 2 to 4 inches, with localized higher amounts of 4 to 6 inches. The current time is 8:15 a.m. Central Daylight Time. 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This program originates from the National Weather Service Forecast Office in St. Louis, Missouri, and serves parts of east central Missouri and southwest Illinois, including the St. Louis metro area and surrounding counties. Today, showers. A chance of thunderstorms this morning, then thunderstorms likely this afternoon. Near steady temperature in the upper 70s. South winds 15 to 20 miles per hour with gusts up to 30 miles per hour. Chance of rain 90%. Tonight, mostly cloudy with a chance of showers. A chance of thunderstorms, mainly in the evening. Lows around 70. South winds 10 to 15 miles per hour with gusts up to 25 miles per hour. Chance of rain 50%. Tuesday, showers likely with a chance of thunderstorms in the morning, then showers with thunderstorms likely in the afternoon. Highs in the mid-80s. Temperature falling to around 80 in the afternoon. Southwest winds 10 to 15 miles per hour with gusts up to 25 miles per hour. Chance of rain near 100%. Tuesday night, showers with a chance of thunderstorms in the evening, then showers likely after midnight. Cooler with lows in the upper 50s. Northwest winds 5 to 10 miles per hour. Chance of rain near 100%. Wednesday, mostly cloudy. Much cooler with highs in the upper 60s. North winds 5 to 10 miles per hour. Wednesday night and Thursday, mostly cloudy. Lows in the lower 50s. Highs in the lower 70s. Thursday night, mostly cloudy. A chance of showers after midnight. Lows in the upper 50s. Chance of rain 40%. Friday, mostly cloudy with a chance of showers. A chance of thunderstorms in the afternoon. Highs in the mid-70s. Chance of rain 50%. Friday night, a slight chance of thunderstorms in the evening. Mostly cloudy with a chance of showers. Lows around 60. Chance of rain 50%. Saturday, partly sunny with a slight chance of thunderstorms. A chance of showers, mainly in the morning. Highs in the lower 80s. Chance of rain 40%. Saturday night and Sunday, partly cloudy. Lows in the lower 60s. Highs in the mid-80s. At 8 a.m. at Lambert Field in St. Louis, it was partly sunny with a temperature of 79 degrees. The dew point was 69, giving us a relative humidity of 71%. The wind was south at 16 miles an hour, and the pressure was 29.89 inches and rising. Elsewhere in the metro area, in Chesterfield, it was partly sunny and the temperature was 78. In Belleville, it was 78 degrees. In Cahokia, it was partly sunny and 77 degrees. In St. Charles, it was partly sunny and 78. Across the region, light rain was falling in Columbia, Missouri, with a temperature of 60.
3. In Quincy, rain and fog were reported, and 64 degrees. In Kansas City, it was partly sunny and the temperature was 63. It was partly sunny in Springfield, Missouri, with a temperature of 75. In Rolla, light rain was falling and the temperature was 73. In Farmington, it was 76 degrees. It was mostly sunny in Cape Girardeau, with 78 degrees. It was cloudy in Springfield, Illinois, with a temperature of 76. Once again in St. Louis, it was partly sunny, the temperature was 79 degrees and the wind was south at 16 miles an hour. The St. Louis climate summary for yesterday, May 17, 2026. Yesterday's high temperature of 87 degrees occurred at 4:11 p.m. The normal high is 77. The record high is 94 degrees, which was set in 1996. Yesterday's low temperature of 66 degrees occurred at 4:02 a.m. The normal low is 58. The record low is 40 degrees, which was set in 1973. No precipitation fell yesterday, which leaves the monthly total at 1.60 inches. This is 1.14 inches below the normal amount of 2.74 inches for May. The total precipitation for the season since March 1st still stands at 13.64 inches, which is 2.67 inches above normal. The total precipitation for the year is still 16.06 inches, which is 0.27 inches above normal. There were no heating degree days yesterday, which is 2 below normal. This leaves the monthly total at 68, which is 15 above normal. The yearly total since July 1st is 3,862, which is 548 below normal. There were 12 cooling degree days yesterday, which is 7 above normal. This brings the monthly total to 41, which is minus 19 below normal. The yearly total since January 1st is 183, which is 78 above normal. The normal high temperature for today is 78 degrees, and the normal low is 59. The record high for today is 94, which occurred in 1996, and the record low is 39, which occurred in 2002. Sunrise today is at 5:47 a.m. and sunset is at 8:10 p.m. Here are the forecast highlights for today through Sunday. Widespread showers and thunderstorms are expected throughout the day, with heavy rainfall in some locations potentially leading to flash flooding. A few strong to severe thunderstorms are possible this afternoon and evening, with the main hazards being hail and damaging wind gusts. Additional thunderstorms are forecast late tonight and early Tuesday morning, with another round possible along a cold front Tuesday afternoon evening. Note, starting May 29, 2026, this Outlook product will be discontinued. Please see the above products for more detailed forecast information. This is a special weather statement for the following counties in Missouri, Franklin, and Warren. Flash flooding caused by excessive rainfall is possible. For portions of central and east central Missouri, including the following areas in central Missouri: Boone, Missouri, Callaway, Missouri, Cole, Missouri, Montauk, Missouri, and Osage, Missouri. In east central Missouri, Crawford, Missouri, Franklin, Missouri, Gasconade, Missouri, Montgomery, Missouri, Warren, Missouri, and Washington, Missouri. From 7 a.m. this morning through this evening, excessive runoff may result in flooding of rivers, creeks, streams, and other low-lying and flood-prone locations. Potential rainfall amounts of 2 to 4 inches, with localized higher amounts of 4 to 6 inches. The current time is 8:23 a.m. Central Daylight Time. 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Today, showers. A chance of thunderstorms this morning, then thunderstorms likely this afternoon. Near steady temperature in the upper 70s.
South winds 15 to 20 miles per hour with gusts up to 30 miles per hour. Chance of rain 90%. Tonight, mostly cloudy with a chance of showers. A chance of thunderstorms, mainly in the evening. Lows around 70. South winds 10 to 15 miles per hour with gusts up to 25 miles per hour. Chance of rain 50%. Tuesday, showers likely with a chance of thunderstorms in the morning, then showers with thunderstorms likely in the afternoon. Highs in the mid-80s. Temperature falling to around 80 in the afternoon. Southwest winds 10 to 15 miles per hour with gusts up to 25 miles per hour. Chance of rain near 100%. Tuesday night, showers with a chance of thunderstorms in the evening, then showers likely after midnight. Cooler with lows in the upper 50s. Northwest winds 5 to 10 miles per hour. Chance of rain near 100%. Wednesday, mostly cloudy. Much cooler with highs in the upper 60s. North winds 5 to 10 miles per hour. Wednesday night and Thursday, mostly cloudy. Lows in the lower 50s. Highs in the lower 70s. Thursday night, mostly cloudy. A chance of showers after midnight. Lows in the upper 50s. Chance of rain 40%. Friday, mostly cloudy with a chance of showers. A chance of thunderstorms in the afternoon. Highs in the mid-70s. Chance of rain 50%. Friday night, a slight chance of thunderstorms in the evening. Mostly cloudy with a chance of showers. Lows around 60. Chance of rain 50%. Saturday, partly sunny with a slight chance of thunderstorms. A chance of showers, mainly in the morning. Highs in the lower 80s. Chance of rain 40%. Saturday night and Sunday, partly cloudy. Lows in the lower 60s. Highs in the mid-80s. At 8 a.m. at Lambert Field in St. Louis, it was partly sunny with a temperature of 79 degrees. The dew point was 69, giving us a relative humidity of 71%. The wind was south at 16 miles an hour, and the pressure was 29.89 inches and rising. Elsewhere in the metro area, in Chesterfield it was partly sunny and the temperature was 78. In Belleville it was 78 degrees. In Cahokia, it was partly sunny and 77 degrees. In St. Charles it was partly sunny and 78. Across the region, light rain was falling in Columbia, Missouri, with a temperature of 63. In Quincy, rain and fog were reported, and 64 degrees. In Kansas City, it was partly sunny and the temperature was 63. It was partly sunny in Springfield, Missouri, with a temperature of 75. In Rolla, light rain was falling and the temperature was 73. In Farmington, it was 76 degrees. It was mostly sunny in Cape Girardeau, with 78 degrees. It was cloudy in Springfield, Illinois, with a temperature of 76. Once again in St. Louis, it was partly sunny, the temperature was 79 degrees and the wind was south at 16 miles an hour. The St. Louis climate summary for yesterday, May 17, 2026. Yesterday's high temperature of 87 degrees occurred at 4:11 p.m. The normal high is 77. The record high is 94 degrees, which was set in 1996. Yesterday's low temperature of 66 degrees occurred at 4:02 a.m. The normal low is 58. The record low is 40 degrees, which was set in 1973. No precipitation fell yesterday, which leaves the monthly total at 1.60 inches. This is 1.14 inches below the normal amount of 2.74 inches for May. The total precipitation for the season since March 1st still stands at 13.64 inches, which is 2.67 inches above normal. The total precipitation for the year is still 16.06 inches, which is 0.27 inches above normal. There were no heating degree days yesterday, which is 2 below normal. This leaves the monthly total at 68, which is 15 above normal.
The yearly total since July 1st is 3,862, which is 548 below normal. There were 12 cooling degree days yesterday, which is 7 above normal. This brings the monthly total to 41, which is minus 19 below normal. The yearly total since January 1st is 183, which is 78 above normal. The normal high temperature for today is 78 degrees, and the normal low is 59. The record high for today is 94, which occurred in 1996, and the record low is 39, which occurred in 2002. Sunrise today is at 5:47 a.m. and sunset is at 8:10 p.m. Here are the forecast highlights for today through Sunday. Widespread showers and thunderstorms are expected throughout the day with heavy rainfall in some locations potentially leading to flash flooding. A few strong to severe thunderstorms are possible this afternoon and evening, with the main hazards being hail and damaging wind gusts. Additional thunderstorms are forecast late tonight and early Tuesday morning, with another round possible. There were 12 cooling degree days yesterday.

through Sunday. Widespread showers and thunderstorms are expected throughout the day, with heavy rainfall in some locations potentially leading to flash flooding. A few strong to severe thunderstorms are possible this afternoon and evening, with the main hazards being hail and damaging wind gusts. Additional thunderstorms are forecast late tonight and early Tuesday morning, with another round possible along a cold front Tuesday afternoon evening. Note, starting May 29, 2026, this Outlook product will be discontinued. Please see the above products for more detailed forecast information. This is a special weather statement for the following counties in Missouri, Franklin, and Warren. Flash flooding caused by excessive rainfall is possible. For portions of central and east central Missouri, including the following areas in central Missouri: Boone, Missouri, Callaway, Missouri, Cole, Missouri, Montauk, Missouri, and Osage, Missouri. In east central Missouri, Crawford, Missouri, Franklin, Missouri, Gasconade, Missouri, Montgomery, Missouri, Warren, Missouri, and Washington, Missouri. From 7 a.m. this morning through this evening, excessive runoff may result in flooding of rivers, creeks, streams, and other low-lying and flood-prone locations. Potential rainfall amounts of 2 to 4 inches, with localized higher amounts of 4 to 6 inches. The current time is 8:31 a.m. Central Daylight Time. 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This program originates from the National Weather Service Forecast Office in St. Louis, Missouri, and serves parts of east central Missouri and southwest Illinois, including the St. Louis metro area and surrounding counties. Today, showers. A chance of thunderstorms this morning, then thunderstorms likely this afternoon. Near steady temperature in the upper 70s. South winds 15 to 20 miles per hour with gusts up to 30 miles per hour. Chance of rain 90%. Tonight, mostly cloudy with a chance of showers. A chance of thunderstorms, mainly in the evening. Lows around 70. South winds 10 to 15 miles per hour with gusts up to 25 miles per hour. Chance of rain 50%. Tuesday, showers likely with a chance of thunderstorms in the morning, then showers with thunderstorms likely in the afternoon. Highs in the mid-80s. Temperature falling to around 80 in the afternoon. Southwest winds 10 to 15 miles per hour with gusts up to 25 miles per hour. Chance of rain near 100%. Tuesday night, showers with a chance of thunderstorms in the evening, then showers likely after midnight. Cooler with lows in the upper 50s. Northwest winds 5 to 10 miles per hour. Chance of rain near 100%. Wednesday, mostly cloudy. Much cooler with highs in the upper 60s. North winds 5 to 10 miles per hour. Wednesday night and Thursday, mostly cloudy. Lows in the lower 50s. Highs in the lower 70s. Thursday night, mostly cloudy. A chance of showers after midnight. Lows in the upper 50s. Chance of rain 40%. Friday, mostly cloudy with a chance of showers. A chance of thunderstorms in the afternoon. Highs in the mid-70s. Chance of rain 50%. Friday night, a slight chance of thunderstorms in the evening. Mostly cloudy with a chance of showers. Lows around 60. Chance of rain 50%. Saturday, partly sunny with a slight chance of thunderstorms. A chance of showers, mainly in the morning. Highs in the lower 80s. Chance of rain 40%. Saturday night and Sunday, partly cloudy. Lows in the lower 60s. Highs in the mid-80s. At 8 a.m. at Lambert Field in St. Louis, it was partly sunny with a temperature of 79 degrees. The dew point was 69, giving us a relative humidity of 71%. The wind was south at 16 miles an hour, and the pressure was 29.89 inches and rising. Elsewhere in the metro area, in Chesterfield, it was partly sunny and the temperature was 78. In Belleville, it was 78 degrees. In

0: Yes?
1: It was partly sunny and 77 degrees. In St. Charles, it was partly sunny and 78. Across the region, light rain was falling in Columbia, Missouri, with a temperature of 63. In Quincy, rain and fog were reported, and 64 degrees. In Kansas City, it was partly sunny and the temperature was 63. It was partly sunny in Springfield, Missouri, with a temperature of 75. In Rolla, light rain was falling and the temperature was 73. In Farmington, it was 76 degrees. It was mostly sunny in Cape Girardeau, with 78 degrees. It was cloudy in Springfield, Illinois, with a temperature of 76. Once again in St. Louis, it was partly sunny, the temperature was 79 degrees, and the wind was south at 16 miles an hour. The St. Louis climate summary for yesterday, May 17, 2026. Yesterday's high temperature of 87 degrees occurred at 4:11 p.m. The normal high is 77. The record high is 94 degrees, which was set in 1996. Yesterday's low temperature of 66 degrees occurred at 4:02 a.m. The normal low is 58. The record low is 40 degrees, which was set in 1973. No precipitation fell yesterday, which leaves the monthly total at 1.60 inches. This is 1.14 inches below the normal amount of 2.74 inches for May. The total precipitation for the season since March 1st still stands at 13.64 inches, which is 2.67 inches above normal. The total precipitation for the year is still 16.06 inches, which is 0.27 inches above normal. There were no heating degree days yesterday, which is 2 below normal. This leaves the monthly total at 68, which is 15 above normal. The yearly total since July 1st is 3,862, which is 548 below normal. There were 12 cooling degree days yesterday, which is 7 above normal. This brings the monthly total to 41, which is minus 19 below normal. The yearly total since January 1st is 183, which is 78 above normal. The normal high temperature for today is 78 degrees, and the normal low is 59. The record high for today is 94, which occurred in 1996, and the record low is 39, which occurred in 2002. Sunrise today is at 5:47 a.m. and sunset is at 8:10 p.m. Here are the forecast highlights for today through Sunday. Widespread showers and thunderstorms are expected throughout the day with heavy rainfall in some locations potentially leading to flash flooding. A few strong to severe thunderstorms are possible this afternoon and evening, with the main hazards being hail and damaging wind gusts. Additional thunderstorms are forecast late tonight and early Tuesday morning, with another round possible along a cold front Tuesday afternoon and evening. Note, starting May 29, 2026, this Outlook product will be discontinued. Please see the above products for more detailed forecast information. This is a special weather statement for the following counties in Missouri, Franklin, and Warren. Flash flooding caused by excessive rainfall is possible. For portions of central and east central Missouri, including the following areas in central Missouri, Boone, Missouri, Callaway, Missouri, Cole, Missouri, Montauk, Missouri, and Osage, Missouri. In east central Missouri, Crawford, Missouri, Franklin, Missouri, Gasconade, Missouri, Montgomery, Missouri, Warren, Missouri, and Washington, Missouri. From 7 a.m. this morning through this evening, excessive runoff may result in flooding of rivers, creeks, streams, and other low-lying and flood-prone locations. Potential rainfall amounts of 2 to 4 inches, with localized higher amounts of 4 to 6 inches. The current time is 8:39 a.m. Central Daylight Time. 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This program originates from the National Weather Service Forecast Office in St. Louis, Missouri, and serves parts of east central Missouri and southwest Illinois, including the St. Louis metro area and surrounding counties. Today, showers. chance of thunderstorms this morning, then thunderstorms likely this afternoon. Near steady temperature in the upper 70s. South winds 15 to 20 miles per hour with gusts up to 30 miles per hour. Chance of rain 90%. Tonight, mostly cloudy with a chance of showers. A chance of thunderstorms, mainly in the evening. Lows around 70. South winds 10 to 15 miles per hour with gusts up to 25 miles per hour. Chance of rain 50%. Tuesday, showers likely with a chance of thunderstorms in the morning, then showers with thunderstorms likely in the afternoon. Highs in the mid-80s. Temperature falling to around 80 in the afternoon. Southwest winds 10 to 15 miles per hour with gusts up to 25 miles per hour. Chance of rain near 100%. Tuesday night, showers with a chance of thunderstorms in the evening, then showers likely after midnight. Cooler with lows in the upper 50s. Northwest winds 5 to 10 miles per hour. Chance of rain near 100%. Wednesday, mostly cloudy. Much cooler with highs in the upper 60s. North winds 5 to 10 miles per hour. Wednesday night and Thursday, mostly cloudy. Lows in the lower 50s. Highs in the lower 70s. Thursday night, mostly cloudy. A chance of showers after midnight. Lows in the upper 50s. Chance of rain 40%. Friday, mostly cloudy with a chance of showers. A chance of thunderstorms in the afternoon. Highs in the mid-70s. Chance of rain 50%. Friday night, a slight chance of thunderstorms in the evening. Mostly cloudy with a chance of showers. Lows around 60. Chance of rain 50%. Saturday, partly sunny with a slight chance of thunderstorms. A chance of showers, mainly in the morning. Highs in the lower 80s. Chance of rain 40%. Saturday night and Sunday, partly cloudy. Lows in the lower 60s. Highs in the mid-80s. At 8 a.m. at Lambert Field in St. Louis, it was partly sunny with a temperature of 79 degrees. The dew point was 69, giving us a relative humidity of 71%. The wind was south at 16 miles an hour, and the pressure was 29.89 inches and rising. Elsewhere in the metro area, in Chesterfield, it was partly sunny and the temperature was 78. In Belleville, it was 78 degrees. In Cahokia, it was partly sunny and 77 degrees. In St. Charles, it was partly sunny and 78. Across the region, light rain was falling in Columbia, Missouri, with a temperature of 63. In Quincy, rain and fog were reported, and 64 degrees. In Kansas City, it was partly sunny and the temperature was 63. It was partly sunny in Springfield, Missouri, with a temperature of 75. In Rolla, light rain was falling and the temperature was 73. In Farmington, it was 76 degrees. It was mostly sunny in Cape Girardeau, with 78 degrees. It was cloudy in Springfield, Illinois, with a temperature of 76. Once again in St. Louis, it was partly sunny, the temperature was 79 degrees, and the wind was south at 16 miles an hour. The St. Louis climate summary for yesterday, May 17, 2026. Yesterday's high temperature of 87 degrees occurred at 4:11 p.m. The normal high is 77. The record high is 94 degrees, which was set in 1996. Yesterday's low temperature of 66 degrees occurred at 4:02 a.m. The normal low is 58. The record low is 40 degrees, which was set in 1973. No precipitation fell yesterday, which leaves the monthly total at 1.60 inches. This is 1.14 inches below the normal amount of 2.74 inches for May. The total precipitation for the season since March 1st still stands at 13.64 inches, which is 2.67 inches above normal. The total precipitation for the year is still 16.06 inches, which is 0.27 inches above normal. There were no heating degree days yesterday, which is two below. normal. This leaves the monthly total at 68, which is 15 above normal. The yearly total since July 1st is 3,862, which is 548 below normal. There were 12 cooling degree days yesterday, which is 7 above normal. This brings the monthly total to 41, which is minus 19 below normal. The yearly total since January 1st is 183, which is 78 above normal. The normal high temperature for today is 78 degrees, and the normal low is 59. The record high for today is 94, which occurred in 1996, and the record low is 39, which occurred in 2002. Sunrise today is at 5:47 a.m. and sunset is at 8:10 p.m. Here are the forecast highlights for today through Sunday. Widespread showers and thunderstorms are expected throughout the day with heavy rainfall in some locations potentially leading to flash flooding. A few strong to severe thunderstorms are possible this afternoon and evening, with the main hazards being hail and damaging wind gusts. Additional thunderstorms are forecast late tonight and early Tuesday morning, with another round possible along a cold front Tuesday afternoon evening. Note, starting May 29, 2026, this Outlook product will be discontinued. Please see the above products for more detailed forecast information. This is a special weather statement for the following counties in Missouri, Franklin, and Warren. Flash flooding caused by excessive rainfall is possible. For portions of central and east central Missouri, including the following areas in central Missouri: Boone, Missouri, Callaway, Missouri, Cole, Missouri, Montauk, Missouri, and Osage, Missouri. In east central Missouri, Crawford, Missouri, Franklin, Missouri, Gasconade, Missouri, Montgomery, Missouri, Warren, Missouri, and Washington, Missouri. From 7 a.m. this morning through this evening, excessive runoff may result in flooding of rivers, creeks, streams, and other low-lying and flood-prone locations. Potential rainfall amounts of 2 to 4 inches, with localized higher amounts of 4 to 6 inches. The current time is 8:47 a.m. Central Daylight Time. 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This program originates from the National Weather Service Forecast Office in St. Louis, Missouri, and serves parts of east central Missouri and southwest Illinois, including the St. Louis metro area and surrounding counties. Today, showers. A chance of thunderstorms this morning, then thunderstorms likely this afternoon. Near steady temperature in the upper 70s. South winds 15 to 20 miles per hour with gusts up to 30 miles per hour. Chance of rain 90%. Tonight, mostly cloudy with a chance of showers. A chance of thunderstorms, mainly in the evening. Lows around 70. South winds 10 to 15 miles per hour with gusts up to 25 miles per hour. Chance of rain 50%. Tuesday, showers likely with a chance of thunderstorms in the morning, then showers with thunderstorms likely in the afternoon. Highs in the mid-80s. Temperature falling to around 80 in the afternoon. Southwest winds 10 to 15 miles per hour with gusts up to 25 miles per hour. Chance of rain near 100%. Tuesday night, showers with a chance of thunderstorms in the evening, then showers likely after midnight. Cooler with lows in the upper 50s. Northwest winds 5 to 10 miles per hour. Chance of rain near 100%. Wednesday, mostly cloudy. Much cooler with highs in the upper 60s. North winds 5 to 10 miles per hour. Wednesday night and Thursday, mostly cloudy. Lows in the lower 50s. Highs in the lower 70s. Thursday night, mostly cloudy. A chance of showers after midnight. Lows in the upper 50s. Chance of rain 40%. Friday, mostly cloudy with a chance of showers. A chance of thunderstorms in the afternoon. Highs in the mid-70s. Chance of rain 50%. Friday night, a slight chance of thunderstorms in the evening. Mostly cloudy with a chance of showers. Lows around 60. chance of rain 50%. Saturday, partly sunny with a slight chance of thunderstorms. A chance of showers, mainly in the morning. Highs in the lower 80s. Chance of rain 40%. Saturday night and Sunday, partly cloudy. Lows in the lower 60s. Highs in the mid-80s. At 8 a.m. at Lambert Field in St. Louis, it was partly sunny with a temperature of 79 degrees. The dew point was 69, giving us a relative humidity of 71%. The wind was south at 16 miles an hour, and the pressure was 29.89 inches and rising. Elsewhere in the metro area, in Chesterfield, it was partly sunny and the temperature was 78. In Belleville, it was 78 degrees. In Cahokia, it was partly sunny and 77 degrees. In St. Charles, it was partly sunny and 78. Across the region, light rain was falling in Columbia, Missouri, with a temperature of 63. In Quincy, rain and fog were reported, and 64 degrees. In Kansas City, it was partly sunny and the temperature was 63. It was partly sunny in Springfield, Missouri, with a temperature of 75. In Rolla, light rain was falling and the temperature was 73. In Farmington, it was 76 degrees. It was mostly sunny in Cape Girardeau, with 78 degrees. It was cloudy in Springfield, Illinois, with a temperature of 76. Once again in St. Louis, it was partly sunny, the temperature was 79 degrees and the wind was south at 16 miles an hour. The St. Louis climate summary for yesterday, May 17, 2026. Yesterday's high temperature of 87 degrees occurred at 4:11 p.m. The normal high is 77. The record high is 94 degrees, which was set in 1996. Yesterday's low temperature of 66 degrees occurred at 4:02 a.m. The normal low is 58. The record low is 40 degrees, which was set in 1973. No precipitation fell yesterday, which leaves the monthly total at 1.60 inches. This is 1.14 inches below the normal amount of 2.74 inches for May. The total precipitation for the season since March 1st still stands at 13.64 inches, which is 2.67 inches above normal. The total precipitation for the year is still 16.06 inches, which is 0.27 inches above normal. There were no heating degree days yesterday, which is 2 below normal. This leaves the monthly total at 68, which is 15 above normal. The yearly total since July 1st is 3,862, which is 548 below normal. There were 12 cooling degree days yesterday, which is 7 above normal. This brings the monthly total to 41, which is minus 19 below normal. The yearly total since January 1st is 183, which is 78 above normal. The normal high temperature for today is 78 degrees, and the normal low is 59. The record high for today is 94, which occurred in 1996, and the record low is 39, which occurred in 2002. Sunrise today is at 5:47 a.m. and sunset is at 8:10 p.m. Here are the forecast highlights for today through Sunday. Widespread showers and thunderstorms are expected throughout the day, with heavy rainfall in some locations potentially leading to flash flooding. A few strong to severe thunderstorms are possible this afternoon and evening, with the main hazards being hail and damaging wind gusts. Additional thunderstorms are forecast late tonight and early Tuesday morning, with another round possible along a cold front Tuesday afternoon evening. Note, starting May 29, 2026, this Outlook product will be discontinued. Please see the above products for more detailed forecast information. This is a special weather statement for the following counties in Missouri, Franklin, and Warren. Flash flooding caused by excessive rainfall is possible. For portions of central and east central Missouri, including the following areas in central Missouri: Boone, Missouri, Callaway, Missouri, Cole, Missouri, Montauk, Missouri, and Osage, Missouri. In east central Missouri, Crawford, Missouri, Franklin, Missouri, Gasconade, Missouri, Montgomery, Missouri, Warren, Missouri, and Washington, Missouri. From 7 a.m. this morning through this evening, excessive runoff may result in flooding of rivers, creeks, streams, and other low-lying and flood-prone locations. Potential rainfall amounts of 2 to 4 inches, with localized higher amounts of 4 to 6 inches. The current time is 8:55 a.m. Central Daylight Time. 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Today, showers. A chance of thunderstorms this morning, then thunderstorms likely this afternoon. Near steady temperature in the upper 70s. South winds 15 to 20 miles per hour with gusts up to 30 miles per hour. Chance of rain 90%. Tonight, mostly cloudy with a chance of showers. A chance of thunderstorms, mainly in the evening. Lows around 70. South winds 10 to 15 miles per hour with gusts up to 25 miles per hour. Chance of rain 50%. Tuesday, showers likely with a chance of thunderstorms in the morning, then showers with thunderstorms likely in the afternoon. Highs in the mid-80s. Temperature falling to around 80 in the afternoon. Southwest winds 10 to 15 miles per hour with gusts up to 25 miles per hour. Chance of rain near 100%. Tuesday night, showers with a chance of thunderstorms in the evening, then showers likely after midnight. Cooler with lows in the upper 50s. Northwest winds 5 to 10 miles per hour. Chance of rain near 100%. Wednesday, mostly cloudy. Much cooler with highs in the upper 60s. North winds 5 to 10 miles per hour. Wednesday night and Thursday, mostly cloudy. Lows in the lower 50s. Highs in the lower 70s. Thursday night, mostly cloudy. A chance of showers after midnight. Lows in the upper 50s. Chance of rain 40%. Friday, mostly cloudy with a chance of showers. A chance of thunderstorms in the afternoon. Highs in the mid-70s. Chance of rain 50%. Friday night, a slight chance of thunderstorms in the evening. Mostly cloudy with a chance of showers. Lows around 60. Chance of rain 50%. Saturday, partly sunny with a slight chance of thunderstorms. A chance of showers, mainly in the morning. Highs in the lower 80s. Chance of rain 40%. Saturday night and Sunday, partly cloudy. Lows in the lower 60s. Highs in the mid-80s. At 8 a.m. at Lambert Field in St. Louis, it was partly sunny with a temperature of 79 degrees. The dew point was 69, giving us a relative humidity of 71%. The wind was south at 16 miles an hour, and the pressure was 29.89 inches and rising. Elsewhere in the metro area, in Chesterfield, it was partly sunny and the temperature was 78. In Belleville, it was 78 degrees. In Cahokia, it was partly sunny and 77 degrees. In St. Charles, it was partly sunny and 78. Across the region, light rain was falling in Columbia, Missouri, with a temperature of 63. In Quincy, rain and fog were reported, and 64 degrees. In Kansas City, it was partly sunny and the temperature was 63. It was partly sunny in Springfield, Missouri, with a temperature of 75. In Rolla, light rain was falling and the temperature was 73. In Farmington, it was 76 degrees. It was mostly sunny in Cape Girardeau, with 78 degrees. It was cloudy in Springfield, Illinois, with a temperature of 76. Once again in St. Louis, it was partly sunny, the temperature was 79 degrees, and the wind was south at 16 miles an hour. The St. Louis climate summary for yesterday, May 17, 2026. Yesterday's high temperature of 87 degrees occurred at 4:11 p.m. The normal high is 77. The record high is 94 degrees, which was set in 1996. Yesterday's low temperature of 66 degrees occurred at 4:02 a.m. The normal low is 58. The record low is 40 degrees, which was set in 1973. No precipitation fell yesterday, which leaves the monthly total at 1.60 inches. This is 1.14 inches below the normal amount of 2.74 inches for May. The total precipitation for the season since March 1st still stands at 13.64 inches, which is 2.67 inches above normal. The total precipitation for the year is still 16.06 inches, which is 0.27 inches above normal. There were no heating degree days yesterday, which is 2 below normal. This leaves the monthly total at 68, which is 15 above normal. The yearly total since July 1st is 3,862, which is 548 below normal. There were 12 cooling degree days yesterday, which is 7 above normal. This brings the monthly total to 41, which is minus 19 below normal. The yearly total since January 1st is 183, which is 78 above normal. The normal high temperature for today is 78 degrees, and the normal low is 59. The record high for today is 94, which occurred in 1996, and the record low is 39, which occurred in 2002. Sunrise today is at 5:47 a.m. and sunset is at 8:10 p.m. Here are the forecast highlights for today through Sunday. Widespread showers and thunderstorms are expected throughout the day with heavy rainfall in some locations potentially leading to flash flooding. A few strong to severe thunderstorms are possible this afternoon and evening, with the main hazards being hail and damaging wind gusts. Additional thunderstorms are forecast late tonight and early Tuesday morning, with another round possible along a cold front Tuesday afternoon and evening. Note, starting May 29, 2026, this Outlook product will be discontinued. Please see the above products for more detailed forecast information. This is a special weather statement for the following counties in Missouri, Franklin, and Warren. Flash flooding caused by excessive rainfall is possible. For portions of central and east central Missouri, including the following areas in central Missouri: Boone, Missouri, Callaway, Missouri, Cole, Missouri, Montauk, Missouri, and Osage, Missouri. In east central Missouri, Crawford, Missouri, Franklin, Missouri, Gasconade, Missouri, Montgomery, Missouri, Warren, Missouri, and Washington, Missouri. From 7 a.m. this morning through this evening, excessive runoff may result in flooding of rivers, creeks, streams, and other low-lying and flood-prone locations. Potential rainfall amounts of 2 to 4 inches, with localized higher amounts of 4 to 6 inches. The current time is 9:03 a.m. Central Daylight Time. 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This program originates from the National Weather Service Forecast Office in St. Louis, Missouri, and serves parts of east central Missouri and southwest Illinois, including the St. Louis metro area and surrounding counties. Today, showers. A chance of thunderstorms this morning, then thunderstorms likely this afternoon. Near steady temperature in the upper 70s. South winds 15 to 20 miles per hour with gusts up to 30 miles per hour. Chance of rain 90%. Tonight, mostly cloudy with a chance of showers. A chance of thunderstorms, mainly in the evening. Lows around 70. South winds 10 to 15 miles per hour with gusts up to 25 miles per hour. Chance of rain 50%. Tuesday, showers likely with a chance of thunderstorms in the morning, then showers with thunderstorms likely in the afternoon. Highs in the mid-80s. Temperature falling to around 80 in the afternoon. Southwest winds 10 to 15 miles per hour with gusts up to 25 miles per hour. Chance of rain near 100%. Tuesday night, showers with a chance of thunderstorms in the evening, then showers likely after midnight. Cooler with lows in the upper 50s. Northwest Winds 5 to 10 miles per hour. Chance of rain near 100%. Wednesday, mostly cloudy. Much cooler with highs in the upper 60s. North winds 5 to 10 miles per hour. Wednesday night and Thursday, mostly cloudy. Lows in the lower 50s. Highs in the lower 70s. Thursday night, mostly cloudy. A chance of showers after midnight. Lows in the upper 50s. Chance of rain 40%. Friday, mostly cloudy with a chance of showers. A chance of thunderstorms in the afternoon. Highs in the mid-70s. Chance of rain 50%. Friday night, a slight chance of thunderstorms in the evening. Mostly cloudy with a chance of showers. Lows around 60. Chance of rain 50%. Saturday, partly sunny with a slight chance of thunderstorms. A chance of showers, mainly in the morning. Highs in the lower 80s. Chance of rain 40%. Saturday night and Sunday, partly cloudy. Lows in the lower 60s. Highs in the mid-80s. At 8 a.m. at Lambert Field in St. Louis, it was partly sunny with a temperature of 79 degrees. The dew point was 69, giving us a relative humidity of 71%. The wind was south at 16 miles an hour, and the pressure was 29.89 inches and rising. Elsewhere in the metro area, in Chesterfield, it was partly sunny and the temperature was 78. In Belleville, it was 78 degrees. In Cahokia, it was partly sunny and 77 degrees. In St. Charles, it was partly sunny and 78. Across the region, light rain was falling in Columbia, Missouri, with a temperature of 63. In Quincy, rain and fog were reported, and 64 degrees. In Kansas City, it was partly sunny and the temperature was 63. It was partly sunny in Springfield, Missouri, with a temperature of 75. In Rolla, light rain was falling and the temperature was 73. In Farmington, it was 76 degrees. It was mostly sunny in Cape Girardeau, with 78 degrees. It was cloudy in Springfield, Illinois, with a temperature of 76. Once again in St. Louis, it was partly sunny, the temperature was 79 degrees, and the wind was south at 16 miles an hour. Here are the forecast highlights for today through Sunday. Widespread showers and thunderstorms are expected throughout the day with heavy rainfall in some locations potentially leading to flash flooding. A few strong to severe thunderstorms are possible this afternoon and evening with the main hazards being hail and damaging wind gusts. Additional thunderstorms are forecast late tonight and early Tuesday morning with another round possible along a cold front Tuesday afternoon evening. Note, starting May 29, 2026, this Outlook product will be discontinued. Please see the above products for more detailed forecast information. This is a special weather statement for the following counties in Missouri, Franklin, and Warren. Flash flooding caused by excessive rainfall is possible. For portions of central and east central Missouri, including the following areas, in central Missouri, Boone, Missouri, Callaway, Missouri, Cole, Missouri, Montauk, Missouri, and Osage, Missouri. In east central Missouri, Crawford, Missouri, Franklin, Missouri, Gasconade, Missouri, Montgomery, Missouri, Warren, Missouri, and Washington, Missouri. From 7 a.m. this morning through this evening, excessive runoff may result in flooding of rivers, creeks, streams, and other low-lying and flood-prone locations. Potential rainfall amounts of 2 to 4 inches, with localized higher amounts of 4 to 6 inches. The current time is 9:09 a.m. Central Daylight Time. 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This program originates from the National Weather Service Forecast Office in St. Louis, Missouri, and serves parts of east central Missouri and southwest Illinois, including the St. Louis metro area and surrounding counties. Flood watch in effect until 7 p.m. this evening. Rest of today, showers. A chance of thunderstorms late this morning, then thunderstorms likely this afternoon. Near steady temperature in the upper 70s. South winds 15 to 20 miles per hour with gusts up to 30 miles per hour. Chance of rain 90%. Tonight, mostly cloudy with a chance of showers. A chance of thunderstorms, mainly in the evening. Lows around 70. South winds 10 to 15 miles per hour with gusts up to 25 miles per hour. Chance of rain 50%. Tuesday, showers likely with a chance of thunderstorms in the morning, then showers with thunderstorms likely in the afternoon. Highs in the mid-80s. Temperature falling to around 80 in the afternoon. Southwest winds 10 to 15 miles per hour with gusts up to 25 miles per hour. Chance of rain near 100%. Tuesday night, showers with a chance of thunderstorms in the evening, then showers likely after midnight. Cooler with lows in the upper 50s. Northwest winds 5 to 10 miles per hour. Chance of rain near 100%. Wednesday, mostly cloudy. Much cooler with highs in the upper 60s. North winds 5 to 10 miles per hour. Wednesday night and Thursday, mostly cloudy. Lows in the lower 50s. Highs in the lower 70s. Thursday night, mostly cloudy. A chance of showers after midnight. Lows in the upper 50s. Chance of rain 40%. Friday, mostly cloudy with a chance of showers. A chance of thunderstorms in the afternoon. Highs in the mid-70s. Chance of rain 50%. Friday night, a slight chance of thunderstorms in the evening. Mostly cloudy with a chance of showers. Lows around 60. Chance of rain 50%. Saturday, partly sunny with a slight chance of thunderstorms. A chance of showers, mainly in the morning. Highs in the lower 80s. Chance of rain 40%. Saturday night and Sunday, partly cloudy. Lows in the lower 60s. Highs in the mid-80s. At 9 a.m. at Lambert Field in St. Louis, a thunderstorm was reported with a temperature of 69 degrees. The dew point was 63, giving us a relative humidity of 81%. The wind was north at 13 miles an hour, gusting to 24, and the pressure was 29.95 inches and rising. Elsewhere in the metro area, in Chesterfield, a thunderstorm was reported and the temperature was 66. In Belleville, it was 77 degrees. In Cahokia, it was cloudy and 79 degrees. In St. Charles, a thunderstorm was reported and 66. Across the region, a thunderstorm was reported in Columbia, Missouri, with a temperature of 63. In Kansas City, it was partly sunny and the temperature was 63. It was partly sunny in Springfield, Missouri, with a temperature of 76. In Rolla, light rain and fog were reported and the temperature was 64. In Farmington, it was 78 degrees. It was partly sunny in Cape Girardeau, with 79 degrees. Heavy rain and fog were reported in Springfield, Illinois, with a temperature of 65. Once again in St. Louis, a thunderstorm was reported, the temperature was 69 degrees and the wind was north at 13 miles an hour, gusting to 24. Here are the forecast highlights for today through Sunday. Widespread showers and thunderstorms are expected throughout the day with heavy rainfall in some locations potentially leading to flash flooding. A few strong to severe thunderstorms are possible this afternoon and evening with the main hazards being hail and damaging wind gusts. Additional thunderstorms are forecast late tonight and early Tuesday morning with another round possible along a cold front Tuesday afternoon evening. Note, starting May 29, 2026, this Outlook product will be discontinued. Please see the above products for more detailed forecast information. This is a special weather statement for the following counties in Missouri, Franklin, and Warren. Flash flooding caused by excessive rainfall is possible. For portions of central and east central Missouri, including the following areas in central Missouri, Boone, Missouri, Callaway, Missouri, Cole, Missouri, Montotown, Missouri, and Osage, Missouri. In east central Missouri, Crawford, Missouri, Franklin, Missouri, Gasconade, Missouri, Montgomery, Missouri, Warren, Missouri, and Washington, Missouri. From 7 a.m. this morning through this evening, excessive runoff may result in flooding of rivers, creeks, streams, and other low-lying and flood-prone locations. Potential rainfall amounts of 2 to 4 inches, with localized higher amounts of 4 to 6 inches. The current time is 9:15 a.m. Central Daylight Time. 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This program originates from the National Weather Service Forecast Office in St. Louis, Missouri, and serves parts of East Central Missouri and Southwest Illinois, including the St. Louis metro area and surrounding counties. Flood watch in effect until 7 p.m. this evening. Rest of today, showers. A chance of thunderstorms late this morning, then thunderstorms likely this afternoon. Near steady temperature in the upper 70s. South winds 15 to 20 miles per hour with gusts up to 30 miles per hour. Chance of rain 90%. Tonight, mostly cloudy with a chance of showers. A chance of thunderstorms, mainly in the evening. Lows around 70. South winds 10 to 15 miles per hour with gusts up to 25 miles per hour. Chance of rain 50%. Tuesday, showers likely with a chance of thunderstorms in the morning, then showers with thunderstorms likely in the afternoon. Highs in the mid-80s. Temperature falling to around 80 in the afternoon. Southwest winds 10 to 15 miles per hour with gusts up to 25 miles per hour. Chance of rain near 100%. Tuesday night, showers with a chance of thunderstorms in the evening, then showers likely after midnight. Cooler with lows in the upper 50s. Northwest winds 5 to 10 miles per hour. Chance of rain near 100%. Wednesday, mostly cloudy. Much cooler with highs in the upper 60s. North winds 5 to 10 miles per hour. Wednesday night and Thursday, mostly cloudy. Lows in the lower 50s. Highs in the lower 70s. Thursday night, mostly cloudy. A chance of showers after midnight. Lows in the upper 50s. Chance of rain 40%. Friday, mostly cloudy with a chance of showers. A chance of thunderstorms in the afternoon. Highs in the mid-70s. Chance of rain 50%. Friday night, a slight chance of thunderstorms in the evening. Mostly cloudy with a chance of showers. Lows around 60. Chance of rain 50%. Saturday, partly sunny with a slight chance of thunderstorms. A chance of showers, mainly in the morning. Highs in the lower 80s. Chance of rain 40%. Saturday night and Sunday, partly cloudy. Lows in the lower 60s. Highs in the mid-80s. At 9 a.m. at Lambert Field in St. Louis, a thunderstorm was reported with a temperature of 69 degrees. The dew point was 63, giving us a relative humidity of 81%. The wind was north at 13 miles an hour, gusting to 24, and the pressure was 29.95 inches and rising. Elsewhere in the metro area, in Chesterfield, a thunderstorm was reported and the temperature was 66. In Belleville, it was 77 degrees. In Cahokia, it was cloudy and 79 degrees. In St. Charles, a thunderstorm was reported and 66. Across the region, a thunderstorm was reported in Columbia, Missouri, with a temperature of 63. In Kansas City, it was partly sunny and the temperature was 63. It was partly sunny in Springfield, Missouri, with a temperature of 76. In Rolla, light rain and fog were reported and the temperature was 64. In Farmington, it was 78 degrees. It was partly sunny in Cape Girardeau, with 79 degrees. Heavy rain and fog were reported in Springfield, Illinois, with a temperature of 65. Once again in St. Louis, a thunderstorm was reported, the temperature was 69 degrees and the wind was north at 13 miles an hour, gusting to 24. Here are the forecast highlights for Saturday through Sunday. Widespread showers and thunderstorms are expected throughout the day, with heavy rainfall in some locations potentially leading to flash flooding. A few strong to severe thunderstorms are possible this afternoon and evening, with the main hazards being hail and damaging wind gusts. Additional thunderstorms are forecast late tonight and early Tuesday morning, with another round possible along a cold front Tuesday afternoon evening. Note, starting May 29, 2026, this Outlook product will be discontinued. Please see the above products for more detailed forecast information. This is a special weather statement for the following counties in Missouri, Franklin, and Warren. Flash flooding caused by excessive rainfall is possible. For portions of central and east central Missouri, including the following areas in central Missouri: Boone, Missouri, Callaway, Missouri, Cole, Missouri, Montauk, Missouri, and Osage, Missouri. In east central Missouri, Crawford, Missouri, Franklin, Missouri, Gasconade, Missouri, Montgomery, Missouri, Warren, Missouri, and Washington, Missouri. From 7 a.m. this morning through this evening, excessive runoff may result in flooding of rivers, creeks, streams, and other low-lying and flood-prone locations. Potential rainfall amounts of 2 to 4 inches, with localized higher amounts of 4 to 6 inches. The current time is 9:21 a.m. Central Daylight Time. 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This program originates from the National Weather Service Forecast Office in St. Louis, Missouri, and serves parts of east central Missouri and southwest Illinois, including the St. Louis metro area and surrounding counties. Flood watch in effect until 7 p.m. this evening. Rest of today, showers. A chance of thunderstorms late this morning, then thunderstorms likely this afternoon. Near steady temperature in the upper 70s. South winds 15 to 20 miles per hour, with gusts up to 30 miles per hour. Chance of rain 90%. Tonight, mostly cloudy with a chance of showers. A chance of thunderstorms, mainly in the evening. Lows around 70. South winds 10 to 15 miles per hour, with gusts up to 25 miles per hour. Chance of rain 50%. Tuesday, showers likely with a chance of thunderstorms in the morning, then showers with thunderstorms likely in the afternoon. Highs in the mid-80s. Temperature falling to around 80 in the afternoon. Southwest winds 10 to 15 miles per hour, with gusts up to 25 miles per hour. Chance of rain near 100%. Tuesday night, showers with a chance of thunderstorms in the evening, then showers likely after midnight. Cooler with lows in the upper 50s. Northwest winds 5 to 10 miles per hour. Chance of rain near 100%. Wednesday, mostly cloudy. Much cooler with highs in the upper 60s. North winds 5 to 10 miles per hour. Wednesday night and Thursday, mostly cloudy. Lows in the lower 50s. Highs in the lower 70s. Thursday night, mostly cloudy. This is a special weather statement for the following counties in Missouri: Jefferson, Lincoln, St. Charles, St. Louis City, and St. Louis, and the following counties in Illinois: Madison, Monroe, and St. Clair. Flash flooding caused by excessive rainfall continues to be possible. For portions of southwest Illinois, including the following areas: Madison, Illinois, Monroe, Illinois, and St. Clair, Illinois, and east central Missouri, including the following areas: Jefferson, Missouri, Lincoln, Missouri, St. Charles, Missouri, St. Louis City, Missouri, and St. Louis, Missouri. Until 7 p.m. this evening, excessive runoff may result in flooding of rivers, creeks, streams, and other low-lying and flood-prone locations. Potential rainfall amounts of 1 to 2 inches, with localized higher amounts of 2 to 4 inches. Flood watch in effect until 7 p.m. this evening. Rest of today, showers. A chance of thunderstorms late this morning, then thunderstorms likely this afternoon. Near steady temperature in the upper 70s. South winds 15 to 20 miles per hour with gusts up to 30 miles per hour. Chance of rain 90%. Tonight, mostly cloudy with a chance of showers. A chance of thunderstorms, mainly in the evening. Lows around 70. South winds 10 to 15 miles per hour with gusts up to 25 miles per hour. Chance of rain 50%. Tuesday, showers likely with a chance of thunderstorms in the morning, then showers with thunderstorms likely in the afternoon. Highs in the mid-80s. Temperature falling to around 80 in the afternoon. Southwest winds 10 to 15 miles per hour with gusts up to 25 miles per hour. Chance of rain near 100%. Tuesday night, showers with a chance of thunderstorms in the evening, then showers likely after midnight. Cooler with lows in the upper 50s. Northwest winds 5 to 10 miles per hour. Chance of rain near 100%. Wednesday, mostly cloudy. Much cooler with highs in the upper 60s. North winds 5 to 10 miles per hour. Wednesday night and Thursday, mostly cloudy. Lows in the lower 50s. Highs in the lower 70s. Thursday night, mostly cloudy. A chance of showers after midnight. Lows in the upper 50s. Chance of rain 40%. Friday, mostly cloudy with a chance of showers. A chance of thunderstorms in the afternoon. Highs in the mid-70s. Chance of rain 50%. Friday night, a slight chance of thunderstorms in the evening. Mostly cloudy with a chance of showers. Lows around 60. Chance of rain 50%. Saturday, partly sunny with a slight chance of thunderstorms. A chance of showers, mainly in the morning. Highs in the lower 80s. Chance of rain 40%. Saturday night and Sunday, partly cloudy. Lows in the lower 60s. Highs in the mid-80s. At 9 a.m. at Lambert Field in St. Louis, a thunderstorm was reported with a temperature of 69 degrees. The dew point was 63, giving us a relative humidity of 81%. The wind was north at 13 miles an hour, gusting to 24, and the pressure was 29.95 inches and rising. Elsewhere in the metro area, in Chesterfield, a thunderstorm was reported and the temperature was 66. In Belleville, it was 77 degrees. In Cahokia, it was cloudy and 79 degrees. In St. Charles, a thunderstorm was reported and 66. Across the region, a thunderstorm was reported in Columbia, Missouri, with a temperature of 63. In Kansas City, it was partly sunny and the temperature was 63. It was partly sunny in Springfield, Missouri, with a temperature of 76. In Rolla, light rain and fog were reported and the temperature was 64. In Farmington, it was 78 degrees. It was partly sunny in Cape Girardeau, with 79 degrees. Heavy rain and fog were reported in Springfield, Illinois, with a temperature of 65. Once again in St. Louis, a thunderstorm was reported, the temperature was 69 degrees and the wind was north at 13 miles an hour, gusting to 24. Here are the forecast highlights for today through Sunday. Widespread showers and thunderstorms are expected throughout the day with heavy rainfall in some locations potentially leading to flash flooding. A few strong to severe thunderstorms are possible this afternoon and evening with the main hazards being hail and damaging wind gusts. Additional thunderstorms are forecast late tonight and early Tuesday morning with another round possible along a cold front Tuesday afternoon evening. Note, starting May 29, 2026, this Outlook product will be discontinued. Please see the above products for more detailed forecast information. This is a special weather statement for the following counties in Missouri, Jefferson, Lincoln, St. Charles, St. Louis City, and St. Louis, and the following counties in Illinois, Madison, Monroe, and St. Clair. Flash flooding caused by excessive rainfall continues to be possible. for portions of southwest Illinois, including the following areas: Madison, Illinois, Monroe, Illinois, and St. Clair, Illinois, and east central Missouri, including the following areas: Jefferson, Missouri, Lincoln, Missouri, St. Charles, Missouri, St. Louis City, Missouri, and St. Louis, Missouri, until 7 p.m. this evening. Excessive runoff may result in flooding of rivers, creeks, streams, and other low-lying and flood-prone locations. Potential rainfall amounts of 1 to 2 inches, with localized higher amounts of 2 to 4 inches. This is a special weather statement for the following counties in Missouri, Franklin, and Warren. Flash flooding caused by excessive rainfall continues to be possible. For portions of central and east central Missouri, including the following areas: in central Missouri, Boone, Missouri, Callaway, Missouri, Cole, Missouri, Montauk, Missouri, and Osage, Missouri. In east central Missouri, Crawford, Missouri, Franklin, Missouri, Gasconade, Missouri, Montgomery, Missouri, Warren, Missouri, and Washington, Missouri, until 7 p.m. this evening. Excessive runoff may result in flooding of rivers, creeks, streams, and other low-lying and flood Missouri, St. Louis City, Missouri, and St. Louis, Missouri.

Greenville, Missouri, Crawford, Missouri, Franklin, Missouri, Gasconade, Missouri, Montgomery, Missouri, Warren, Missouri, and Washington, Missouri, until 7 p.m. this evening. Excessive runoff may result in flooding of rivers, creeks, streams, and other low-lying and flood-prone locations. Potential rainfall amounts of 2 to 4 inches, with localized higher amounts of 4 to 6 inches. The current time is 9:30 a.m. Central Daylight Time. 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This program originates from the National Weather Service Forecast Office in St. Louis, Missouri, and serves parts of East Central Missouri and Southwest Illinois, including the St. Louis metro area and surrounding counties. Flood watch in effect until 7 p.m. this evening. Rest of today, showers. A chance of thunderstorms late this morning, then thunderstorms likely this afternoon. Near steady temperature in the upper 70s. South winds 15 to 20 miles per hour with gusts up to 30 miles per hour. Chance of rain 90%. Tonight, mostly cloudy with a chance of showers. A chance of thunderstorms, mainly in the evening. Lows around 70. South winds 10 to 15 miles per hour with gusts up to 25 miles per hour. Chance of rain 50%. Tuesday, showers likely with a chance of thunderstorms in the morning, then showers with thunderstorms likely in the afternoon. Highs in the mid-80s. Temperature falling to around 80 in the afternoon. Southwest winds 10 to 15 miles per hour with gusts up to 25 miles per hour. Chance of rain near 100%. Tuesday night, showers with a chance of thunderstorms in the evening, then showers likely after midnight. Cooler with lows in the upper 50s. Northwest winds 5 to 10 miles per hour. Chance of rain near 100%. Wednesday, mostly cloudy. Much cooler with highs in the upper 60s. North winds 5 to 10 miles per hour. Wednesday night and Thursday, mostly cloudy. Lows in the lower 50s. Highs in the lower 70s. Thursday night, mostly cloudy. A chance of showers after midnight. Lows in the upper 50s. Chance of rain 40%. Friday, mostly cloudy with a chance of showers. A chance of thunderstorms in the afternoon. Highs in the mid-70s. Chance of rain 50%. Friday night, a slight chance of thunderstorms in the evening. Mostly cloudy with a chance of showers. Lows around 60. Chance of rain 50%. Saturday, partly sunny with a slight chance of thunderstorms. A chance of showers, mainly in the morning. Highs in the lower 80s. Chance of rain 40%. Saturday night and Sunday, partly cloudy. Lows in the lower 60s. Highs in the mid-80s. At 9 a.m. at Lambert Field in St. Louis, a thunderstorm was reported with a temperature of 69 degrees. The dew point was 63, giving us a relative humidity of 81%. The wind was north at 13 miles an hour, gusting to 24, and the pressure was 29.95 inches and rising. Elsewhere in the metro area, in Chesterfield, a thunderstorm was reported and the temperature was 66. In Belleville, it was 77 degrees. In Cahokia, it was cloudy and 79 degrees. In St. Charles, a thunderstorm was reported and 66. Across the region, a thunderstorm was reported in Columbia, Missouri, with a temperature of 63. In Kansas City, it was partly sunny and the temperature was 63. It was partly sunny in Springfield, Missouri, with a temperature of 76. In Rolla, light rain and fog were reported and the temperature was 64. In Farmington, it was 78 degrees. It was partly sunny in Cape Girardeau, with 79 degrees. Heavy rain and fog were reported in Springfield, Illinois, with a temperature of 65. Once again in St. Louis, a thunderstorm was reported, the temperature was 69 degrees and the wind was north at 13 miles an hour, gusting to 24. Here are the four

forecast highlights for today through Sunday. Widespread showers and thunderstorms are expected throughout the day, with heavy rainfall in some locations potentially leading to flash flooding. A few strong to severe thunderstorms are possible this afternoon and evening, with the main hazards being hail and damaging wind gusts. Additional thunderstorms are forecast late tonight and early Tuesday morning, with another round possible along a cold front Tuesday afternoon evening. Note, starting May 29, 2026, this Outlook product will be discontinued. Please see the above products for more detailed forecast information. This is a special weather statement for the following counties in Missouri: Jefferson, Lincoln, St. Charles, St. Louis City, and St. Louis, and the following counties in Illinois: Madison, Monroe, and St. Clair. Flash flooding caused by excessive rainfall continues to be possible for portions of southwest Illinois, including the following areas: Madison, Illinois, Monroe, Illinois, and St. Clair, Illinois, and east central Missouri, including the following areas: Jefferson, Missouri, Lincoln, Missouri, St. Charles, Missouri, St. Louis City, Missouri, and St. Louis, Missouri, until 7 p.m. this evening. Excessive runoff may result in flooding of rivers, creeks, streams, and other low-lying and flood-prone locations. Potential rainfall amounts of 1 to 2 inches, with localized higher amounts of 2 to 4 inches. This is a special weather statement for the following counties in Missouri: Franklin and Warren. Flash flooding caused by excessive rainfall continues to be possible for portions of central and east central Missouri, including the following areas: in central Missouri, Boone, Missouri, Callaway, Missouri, Cole, Missouri, Montauk, Missouri, and Osage, Missouri. In east central Missouri, Crawford, Missouri, Franklin, Missouri, Gasconade, Missouri, Montgomery, Missouri, Warren, Missouri, and Washington, Missouri, until 7 p.m. this evening. Excessive runoff may result in flooding of rivers, creeks, streams, and other low-lying and flood-prone locations. Potential rainfall amounts of 2 to 4 inches, with localized higher amounts of 4 to 6 inches. The current time is 9:37 a.m. Central Daylight Time. 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This program originates from the National Weather Service Forecast Office in St. Louis, Missouri, and serves parts of east central Missouri and southwest Illinois, including the St. Louis metro area and surrounding counties. Flood watch in effect until 7 p.m. this evening. Rest of today, showers. A chance of thunderstorms late this morning, then thunderstorms likely this afternoon. Near steady temperature in the upper 70s. South winds 15 to 20 miles per hour, with gusts up to 30 miles per hour. Chance of rain 90%. Tonight, mostly cloudy with a chance of showers. A chance of thunderstorms, mainly in the evening. Lows around 70. South winds 10 to 15 miles per hour, with gusts up to 25 miles per hour. Chance of rain 50%. Tuesday, showers likely with a chance of thunderstorms in the morning, then showers with thunderstorms likely in the afternoon. Highs in the mid-80s. Temperature falling to around 80 in the afternoon. Southwest winds 10 to 15 miles per hour, with gusts up to 25 miles per hour. Chance of rain near 100%. Tuesday night, showers with a chance of thunderstorms in the evening, then showers likely after midnight. Cooler with lows in the upper 50s. Northwest winds 5 to 10 miles per hour. Chance of rain near 100%. Wednesday, mostly cloudy. Much cooler with highs in the upper 60s. North winds 5 to 10 miles per hour. Wednesday night and Thursday, mostly cloudy. Lows in the lower 50s. Highs in the lower 70s. Thursday night, mostly cloudy. A chance of showers after midnight. Lows in the upper 50s. Chance of rain 40%. Friday, mostly cloudy with a chance of showers. A chance of thunderstorms in the afternoon. Highs in the mid-70s. Chance of rain 50%.
tonight, a slight chance of thunderstorms in the evening. Mostly cloudy with a chance of showers. Lows around 60. Chance of rain 50%. Saturday, partly sunny with a slight chance of thunderstorms. A chance of showers, mainly in the morning. Highs in the lower 80s. Chance of rain 40%. Saturday night and Sunday, partly cloudy. Lows in the lower 60s. Highs in the mid-80s. At 9 a.m. at Lambert Field in St. Louis, a thunderstorm was reported with a temperature of 69 degrees. The dew point was 63, giving us a relative humidity of 81%. The wind was north at 13 miles an hour, gusting to 24, and the pressure was 29.95 inches and rising. Elsewhere in the metro area, in Chesterfield, a thunderstorm was reported and the temperature was 66. In Belleville, it was 77 degrees. In Cahokia, it was cloudy and 79 degrees. In St. Charles, a thunderstorm was reported and 66. Across the region, a thunderstorm was reported in Columbia, Missouri, with a temperature of 63. In Kansas City, it was partly sunny and the temperature was 63. It was partly sunny in Springfield, Missouri, with a temperature of 76. In Rolla, light rain and fog were reported and the temperature was 64. In Farmington, it was 78 degrees. It was partly sunny in Cape Girardeau, with 79 degrees. Heavy rain and fog were reported in Springfield, Illinois, with a temperature of 65. Once again in St. Louis, a thunderstorm was reported, the temperature was 69 degrees and the wind was north at 13 miles an hour, gusting to 24. Here are the forecast highlights for today through Sunday. Widespread showers and thunderstorms are expected throughout the day with heavy rainfall in some locations potentially leading to flash flooding. A few strong to severe thunderstorms are possible this afternoon and evening, with the main hazards being hail and damaging wind gusts. Additional thunderstorms are forecast late tonight and early Tuesday morning, with another round possible along a cold front Tuesday afternoon and evening. Note, starting May 29, 2026, this Outlook product will be discontinued. Please see the above products for more detailed forecast information. This is a special weather statement for the following counties in Missouri: Jefferson, Lincoln, St. Charles, St. Louis City, and St. Louis, and the following counties in Illinois: Madison, Monroe, and St. Clair. Flash flooding caused by excessive rainfall continues to be possible. For portions of southwest Illinois, including the following areas: Madison, Illinois, Monroe, Illinois, and St. Clair, Illinois, and east central Missouri, including the following areas: Jefferson, Missouri, Lincoln, Missouri, St. Charles, Missouri, St. Louis City, Missouri, and St. Louis, Missouri, until 7 p.m. this evening. Excessive runoff may result in flooding of rivers, creeks, streams, and other low-lying and flood-prone locations. Potential rainfall amounts of 1 to 2 inches, with localized higher amounts of 2 to 4 inches. This is a special weather statement for the following counties in Missouri: Franklin and Warren. Flash flooding caused by excessive rainfall continues to be possible. For portions of central and east central Missouri, including the following areas: in central Missouri, Boone, Missouri, Callaway, Missouri, Cole, Missouri, Montauk, Missouri, and Osage, Missouri. In east central Missouri, Crawford, Missouri, Franklin, Missouri, Gasconade, Missouri, Montgomery, Missouri, Warren, Missouri, and Washington, Missouri, until 7 p.m. this evening. Excessive runoff may result in flooding of rivers, creeks, streams, and other low-lying and flood-prone locations. Potential rainfall amounts of 2 to 4 inches, with localized higher amounts of 4 to 6 inches. The current time is 9:45 a.m. Central Daylight Time. 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This program originates from the National Weather Service Forecast Office in St. Louis, Missouri, and serves parts of east central Missouri and southwest Illinois, including the St. Louis metro area and surrounding counties.
Flood watch in effect until 7 p.m. this evening. Rest of today, showers. A chance of thunderstorms late this morning, then thunderstorms likely this afternoon. Near steady temperature in the upper 70s. South winds 15 to 20 miles per hour with gusts up to 30 miles per hour. Chance of rain 90%. Tonight, mostly cloudy with a chance of showers. A chance of thunderstorms, mainly in the evening. Lows around 70. South winds 10 to 15 miles per hour with gusts up to 25 miles per hour. Chance of rain 50%. Tuesday, showers likely with a chance of thunderstorms in the morning, then showers with thunderstorms likely in the afternoon. Highs in the mid-80s. Temperature falling to around 80 in the afternoon. Southwest winds 10 to 15 miles per hour with gusts up to 25 miles per hour. Chance of rain near 100%. Tuesday night, showers with a chance of thunderstorms in the evening, then showers likely after midnight. Cooler with lows in the upper 50s. Northwest winds 5 to 10 miles per hour. Chance of rain near 100%. Wednesday, mostly cloudy. Much cooler with highs in the upper 60s. North winds 5 to 10 miles per hour. Wednesday night and Thursday, mostly cloudy. Lows in the lower 50s. Highs in the lower 70s. Thursday night, mostly cloudy. A chance of showers after midnight. Lows in the upper 50s. Chance of rain 40%. Friday, mostly cloudy with a chance of showers. A chance of thunderstorms in the afternoon. Highs in the mid-70s. Chance of rain 50%. Friday night, a slight chance of thunderstorms in the evening. Mostly cloudy with a chance of showers. Lows around 60. Chance of rain 50%. Saturday, chance of thunderstorms. A chance of showers, mainly in the morning. Highs in the lower 80s. Chance of rain 40%. Saturday night and Sunday, partly cloudy. Lows in the lower 60s. Highs in the mid-80s. At 9 a.m. at Lambert Field in St. Louis, a thunderstorm was reported with a temperature of 69 degrees. The dew point was 63, giving us a relative humidity of 81%. The wind was north at 13 miles an hour, gusting to 24, and the pressure was 29.95 inches and rising. Elsewhere in the metro area, in Chesterfield, a thunderstorm was reported and the temperature was 66. In Belleville, it was 77 degrees. In Cahokia, it was cloudy and 79 degrees. In St. Charles, a thunderstorm was reported and 66. Across the region, a thunderstorm was reported in Columbia, Missouri, with a temperature of 63. In Kansas City, it was partly sunny and the temperature was 63. It was partly sunny in Springfield, Missouri, with a temperature of 76. In Rolla, light rain and fog were reported and the temperature was 64. In Farmington, it was 78 degrees. It was partly sunny in Cape Girardeau, with 79 degrees. Heavy rain and fog were reported in Springfield, Illinois, with a temperature of 65. Once again in St. Louis, a thunderstorm was reported, the temperature was 69 degrees and the wind was north at 13 miles an hour, gusting to 24. Here are the forecast highlights for today through Sunday. Widespread showers and thunderstorms are expected throughout the day with heavy rainfall in some locations potentially leading to flash flooding. A few strong to severe thunderstorms are possible this afternoon and evening, with the main hazards being hail and damaging wind gusts. Additional thunderstorms are forecast late tonight and early Tuesday morning, with another round possible along a cold front Tuesday afternoon evening. Note, starting May 29, 2026, this Outlook product will be discontinued. Please see the above products for more detailed forecast information. This is a special weather statement for the following counties in Missouri: Jefferson, Lincoln, St. Charles, St. Louis City, and St. Louis, and the following counties in Illinois: Madison, Monroe, and St. Clair.
flooding caused by excessive rainfall continues to be possible. For portions of southwest Illinois, including the following areas, Madison, Illinois, Monroe, Illinois, and St. Clair, Illinois, and east central Missouri, including the following areas, Jefferson, Missouri, Lincoln, Missouri, St. Charles, Missouri, St. Louis City, Missouri, and St. Louis, Missouri, until 7 p.m. this evening. Excessive runoff may result in flooding of rivers, creeks, streams, and other low-lying and flood-prone locations. Potential rainfall amounts of 1 to 2 inches, with localized higher amounts of 2 to 4 inches. This is a special weather statement for the following counties in Missouri, Franklin, and Warren. Flash flooding caused by excessive rainfall continues to be possible. For portions of central and east central Missouri, including the following areas in central Missouri, Boone, Missouri, Callaway, Missouri, Cole, Missouri, Montauk, Missouri, and Osage, Missouri. In east central Missouri, Crawford, Missouri, Franklin, Missouri, Gasconade, Missouri, Montgomery, Missouri, Warren, Missouri, and Washington, Missouri, until 7 p.m. this evening. Excessive runoff may result in flooding of rivers, creeks, streams, and other low-lying and flood-prone locations. Potential rainfall amounts of 2 to 4 inches, with localized higher amounts of 4 to 6 inches. The current time is 9:52 a.m. Central Daylight Time. 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This program originates from the National Weather Service Forecast Office in St. Louis, Missouri, and serves parts of east central Missouri and southwest Illinois, including the St. Louis metro area and surrounding counties. Flood watch in effect until 7 p.m. this evening. Rest of today, showers. A chance of thunderstorms late this morning, then thunderstorms likely this afternoon. Some thunderstorms may produce heavy rainfall late this morning. Some thunderstorms may produce heavy rainfall this afternoon. Cooler. Near steady temperature in the mid-70s. South winds 15 to 20 miles per hour with gusts up to 30 miles per hour. Chance of rain near 100%. Tonight, mostly cloudy. Showers and thunderstorms likely, mainly in the evening. Some thunderstorms may produce heavy rainfall in the evening. Lows in the upper 60s. South winds 10 to 15 miles per hour with gusts up to 25 miles per hour. Chance of rain 60%. Tuesday, showers likely with a chance of thunderstorms in the morning, then showers with thunderstorms likely in the afternoon. Highs in the mid-80s. Temperature falling to around 80 in the afternoon. Southwest winds 10 to 15 miles per hour with gusts up to 25 miles per hour. Chance of rain near 100%. Tuesday night, showers with a chance of thunderstorms in the evening, then showers likely after midnight. Cooler with lows in the upper 50s. Northwest winds 5 to 10 miles per hour. Chance of rain near 100%. Wednesday, mostly cloudy. Much cooler with highs in the upper 60s. North winds 5 to 10 miles per hour. Wednesday night and Thursday, mostly cloudy. Lows in the lower 50s. Highs in the lower 70s. Thursday night, mostly cloudy. A chance of showers after midnight. Lows in the upper 50s. Chance of rain 40%. Friday, mostly cloudy with a chance of showers. A chance of thunderstorms in the afternoon. Highs in the mid-70s. Chance of rain 50%. Friday night, a slight chance of thunderstorms in the evening. Mostly cloudy with a chance of showers. Lows around 60. Chance of rain 50%. Saturday, partly sunny with a slight chance of thunderstorms. A chance of showers, mainly in the morning. Highs in the lower 80s. Chance of rain 40%. Saturday night and Sunday, partly cloudy. Lows in the lower 60s. Highs in the mid-80s. At 9 a.m. at Lambert Field in St. Louis, a thunderstorm was reported with a temperature of 69 degrees. The
point was 63, giving us a relative humidity of 81%. The wind was north at 13 miles an hour, gusting to 24, and the pressure was 29.95 inches and rising. Elsewhere in the metro area, in Chesterfield, a thunderstorm was reported and the temperature was 66. In Belleville, it was 77 degrees. In Cahokia, it was cloudy and 79 degrees. In St. Charles, a thunderstorm was reported and 66. Across the region, a thunderstorm was reported in Columbia, Missouri, with a temperature of 63. In Kansas City, it was partly sunny and the temperature was 63. It was partly sunny in Springfield, Missouri, with a temperature of 76. In Rolla, light rain and fog were reported and the temperature was 64. In Farmington, it was 78 degrees. It was partly sunny in Cape Girardeau, with 79 degrees. Heavy rain and fog were reported in Springfield, Illinois, with a temperature of 65. Once again in St. Louis, a thunderstorm was reported, the temperature was 69 degrees and the wind was north at 13 miles an hour, gusting to 24. Here are the forecast highlights for today through Sunday. Widespread showers and thunderstorms are expected throughout the day with heavy rainfall in some locations potentially leading to flash flooding. A few strong to severe thunderstorms are possible this afternoon and evening, with the main hazards being hail and damaging wind gusts. Additional thunderstorms are forecast late tonight and early Tuesday morning, with another round possible along a cold front Tuesday afternoon evening. Note, starting May 29, 2026, this Outlook product will be discontinued. Please see the above products for more detailed forecast information. This is a special weather statement for the following counties in Missouri: Jefferson, Lincoln, St. Charles, St. Louis City, and St. Louis, and the following counties in Illinois: Madison, Monroe, and St. Clair. Flash flooding caused by excessive rainfall continues to be possible. For portions of southwest Illinois, including the following areas: Madison, Illinois, Monroe, Illinois, and St. Clair, Illinois, and east central Missouri, including the following areas: Jefferson, Missouri, Lincoln, Missouri, St. Charles, Missouri, St. Louis City, Missouri, and St. Louis, Missouri, until 7 p.m. this evening. Excessive runoff may result in flooding of rivers, creeks, streams, and other low-lying and flood-prone locations. Potential rainfall amounts of 1 to 2 inches, with localized higher amounts of 2 to 4 inches. This is a special weather statement for the following counties in Missouri: Franklin and Warren. Flash flooding caused by excessive rainfall continues to be possible. For portions of central and east central Missouri, including the following areas: in central Missouri, Boone, Missouri, Callaway, Missouri, Cole, Missouri, Monotau, Missouri, and Osage, Missouri. In east central Missouri, Crawford, Missouri, Franklin, Missouri, Gasconade, Missouri, Montgomery, Missouri, Warren, Missouri, and Washington, Missouri, until 7 p.m. this evening. Excessive runoff may result in flooding of rivers, creeks, streams, and other low-lying and flood-prone locations. Potential rainfall amounts of 2 to 4 inches, with localized higher amounts of 4 to 6 inches. The current time is 9:59 a.m. Central Daylight Time. 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This program originates from the National Weather Service Forecast Office in St. Louis, Missouri, and serves parts of east central Missouri and southwest Illinois, including the St. Louis metro area and surrounding counties. Flood watch in effect until 7 p.m. this evening. Rest of today, showers. A chance of thunderstorms late this morning, then thunderstorms likely this afternoon. Some thunderstorms may produce heavy rainfall late this morning. Some thunderstorms may produce heavy rainfall this afternoon. Cooler. Near steady temperature in the mid-70s. South winds 15 to 20 miles per hour with gusts up to 30 miles per hour. Chance of rain near 100%. Tonight, mostly cloudy. Showers and thunderstorms likely.
mainly in the evening. Some thunderstorms may produce heavy rainfall in the evening. Lows in the upper 60s. South winds 10 to 15 miles per hour with gusts up to 25 miles per hour. Chance of rain 60%. Tuesday, showers likely with a chance of thunderstorms in the morning, then showers with thunderstorms likely in the afternoon. Highs in the mid-80s. Temperature falling to around 80 in the afternoon. Southwest winds 10 to 15 miles per hour with gusts up to 25 miles per hour. Chance of rain near 100%. Tuesday night, showers with a chance of thunderstorms in the evening, then showers likely after midnight. Cooler with lows in the upper 50s. Northwest winds 5 to 10 miles per hour. Chance of rain near 100%. Wednesday, mostly cloudy. Much cooler with highs in the upper 60s. North winds 5 to 10 miles per hour. Wednesday night and Thursday, mostly cloudy. Lows in the lower 50s. Highs in the lower 70s. Thursday night, mostly cloudy. A chance of showers after midnight. Lows in the upper 50s. Chance of rain 40%. Friday, mostly cloudy with a chance of showers. A chance of thunderstorms in the afternoon. Highs in the mid-70s. Chance of rain 50%. Friday night, a slight chance of thunderstorms in the evening. Mostly cloudy with a chance of showers. Lows around 60. Chance of rain 50%. Saturday, partly sunny with a slight chance of thunderstorms. A chance of showers, mainly in the morning. Highs in the lower 80s. Chance of rain 40%. Saturday night and Sunday, partly cloudy. Lows in the lower 60s. Highs in the mid-80s. At 9 a.m. at Lambert Field in St. Louis, a thunderstorm was reported with a temperature of 69 degrees. The dew point was 63, giving us a relative humidity of 81%. The wind was north at 13 miles an hour, gusting to 24, and the pressure was 29.95 inches and rising. Elsewhere in the metro area, in Chesterfield, a thunderstorm was reported and the temperature was 66. In Belleville, it was 77 degrees. In Cahokia, it was cloudy and 79 degrees. In St. Charles, a thunderstorm was reported and 66. Across the region, a thunderstorm was reported in Columbia, Missouri, with a temperature of 63. In Kansas City, it was partly sunny and the temperature was 63. It was partly sunny in Springfield, Missouri, with a temperature of 76. In Rolla, light rain and fog were reported and the temperature was 64. In Farmington, it was 78 degrees. It was partly sunny in Cape Girardeau, with 79 degrees. Heavy rain and fog were reported in Springfield, Illinois, with a temperature of 65. Once again in St. Louis, a thunderstorm was reported, the temperature was 69 degrees and the wind was north at 13 miles an hour, gusting to 24. Here are the forecast highlights for today through Sunday. Widespread showers and thunderstorms are expected throughout the day with heavy rainfall in some locations potentially leading to flash flooding. A few strong to severe thunderstorms are possible this afternoon and evening with the main hazards being hail and damaging wind gusts. Additional thunderstorms are forecast late tonight and early Tuesday morning with another round possible along a cold front Tuesday afternoon evening. Note, starting May 29, 2026, this Outlook product will be discontinued. Please see the above products for more detailed forecast information. This is a special weather statement for the following counties in Missouri, Jefferson, Lincoln, St. Charles, St. Louis City, and St. Louis, and the following counties in Illinois, Madison, Monroe, and St. Clair. Flash flooding caused by excessive rainfall continues to be possible. For portions of southwest Illinois, including the following areas, Madison, Illinois, Monroe, Illinois, and St. Clair, Illinois, and east central Missouri, including the following areas, Jefferson, Missouri, Lincoln, Missouri, St. Charles, Missouri, St. Louis City, Missouri, and St. Louis, Missouri. Until 7 p.m.
this evening. Excessive runoff may result in flooding of rivers, creeks, streams, and other low-lying and flood-prone locations. Potential rainfall amounts of 1 to 2 inches, with localized higher amounts of 2 to 4 inches. This is a special weather statement for the following counties in Missouri, Franklin, and Warren. Flash flooding caused by excessive rainfall continues to be possible. For portions of central and east central Missouri, including the following areas in central Missouri, Boone, Missouri, Callaway, Missouri, Cole, Missouri, Montauk, Missouri, and Osage, Missouri. In east central Missouri, Crawford, Missouri, Franklin, Missouri, Gasconade, Missouri, Montgomery, Missouri, Warren, Missouri, and Washington, Missouri. Until 7 p.m. this evening. Excessive runoff may result in flooding of rivers, creeks, streams, and other low-lying and flood-prone locations. Potential rainfall amounts of 2 to 4 inches, with localized higher amounts of 4 to 6 inches. The current time is 10:06 a.m. Central Daylight Time. 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This program originates from the National Weather Service Forecast Office in St. Louis, Missouri, and serves parts of east central Missouri and southwest Illinois, including the St. Louis metro area and surrounding counties. Flood watch in effect until 7 p.m. this evening. Rest of today, showers. A chance of thunderstorms late this morning, then thunderstorms likely this afternoon. Some thunderstorms may produce heavy rainfall late this morning. Some thunderstorms may produce heavy rainfall this afternoon. Cooler. Near steady temperature in the mid-70s. South winds 15 to 20 miles per hour with gusts up to 30 miles per hour. Chance of rain near 100%. Tonight, mostly cloudy. Showers and thunderstorms likely, mainly in the evening. Some thunderstorms may produce heavy rainfall in the evening. Lows in the upper 60s. South winds 10 to 15 miles per hour with gusts up to 25 miles per hour. Chance of rain 60%. Tuesday, showers likely with a chance of thunderstorms in the morning, then showers with thunderstorms likely in the afternoon. Highs in the mid-80s. Temperature falling to around 80 in the afternoon. Southwest winds 10 to 15 miles per hour with gusts up to 25 miles per hour. Chance of rain near 100%. Tuesday night, showers with a chance of thunderstorms in the evening, then showers likely after midnight. Cooler with lows in the upper 50s. Northwest winds 5 to 10 miles per hour. Chance of rain near 100%. Wednesday, mostly cloudy. Much cooler with highs in the upper 60s. North winds 5 to 10 miles per hour. Wednesday night and Thursday, mostly cloudy. Lows in the lower 50s. Highs in the lower 70s. Thursday night, mostly cloudy. A chance of showers after midnight. Lows in the upper 50s. Chance of rain 40%. Friday, mostly cloudy with a chance of showers. A chance of thunderstorms in the afternoon. Highs in the mid-70s. Chance of rain 50%. Friday night, a slight chance of thunderstorms in the evening. Mostly cloudy with a chance of showers. Lows around 60. Chance of rain 50%. Saturday, partly sunny with a slight chance of thunderstorms. A chance of showers, mainly in the morning. Highs in the lower 80s. Chance of rain 40%. Saturday night and Sunday, partly cloudy. Lows in the lower 60s. Highs in the mid-80s. At 9 a.m. at Lambert Field in St. Louis, a thunderstorm was reported with a temperature of 69 degrees. The dew point was 63, giving us a relative humidity of 81%. The wind was north at 13 miles an hour, gusting to 24, and the pressure was 29.95 inches and rising. Elsewhere in the metro area, in Chesterfield, a thunderstorm was reported and the temperature was 66. In Belleville, it was 77 degrees. In Cahokia,
It was cloudy and 79 degrees. In St. Charles, a thunderstorm was reported in 66. Across the region, a thunderstorm was reported in Columbia, Missouri, with a temperature of 63. In Kansas City, it was partly sunny and the temperature was 63. It was partly sunny in Springfield, Missouri, with a temperature of 76. In Rolla, light rain and fog were reported and the temperature was 64. In Farmington, it was 78 degrees. It was partly sunny in Cape Girardeau, with 79 degrees. Heavy rain and fog were reported in Springfield, Illinois, with a temperature of 65. Once again in St. Louis, a thunderstorm was reported, the temperature was 69 degrees and the wind was north at 13 miles an hour, gusting to 24. At 10 a.m. at Lambert Field in St. Louis, a thunderstorm was reported with a temperature of 66 degrees. The dew point was 65, giving us a relative humidity of 96%. The wind was north at 8 miles an hour, and the pressure was 29.97 inches and falling. Elsewhere in the metro area, in Chesterfield, a thunderstorm was reported and the temperature was 66. In Belleville, it was 78 degrees. In Cahokia, a thunderstorm was reported and 71 degrees. In St. Charles, thunder was reported and 67. Across the region, a thunderstorm was reported in Columbia, Missouri, with a temperature of 63. In Quincy, light rain was falling and 64 degrees. In Kansas City, it was partly sunny and the temperature was 66. It was partly sunny in Springfield, Missouri, with a temperature of 76. In Rolla, a thunderstorm was reported and the temperature was 64. In Farmington, it was 84 degrees. It was cloudy in Cape Girardeau, with 80 degrees. Rain was falling in Springfield, Illinois, with a temperature of 65. Once again in St. Louis, a thunderstorm was reported, the temperature was 66 degrees and the wind was north at 8 miles an hour. Here are the forecast highlights for today through Sunday. Widespread showers and thunderstorms are expected throughout the day with heavy rainfall in some locations potentially leading to flash flooding. A few strong to severe thunderstorms are possible this afternoon and evening, with the main hazards being hail and damaging wind gusts. Additional thunderstorms are forecast late tonight and early Tuesday morning, with another round possible along a cold front Tuesday afternoon evening. Note, starting May 29, 2026, this Outlook product will be discontinued. Please see the above products for more detailed forecast information. This is a special weather statement for the following counties in Missouri: Jefferson, Lincoln, St. Charles, St. Louis City, and St. Louis, and the following counties in Illinois: Madison, Monroe, and St. Clair. Flash flooding caused by excessive rainfall continues to be possible. For portions of southwest Illinois, including the following areas: Madison, Illinois, Monroe, Illinois, and St. Clair, Illinois, and east central Missouri, including the following areas: Jefferson, Missouri, Lincoln, Missouri, St. Charles, Missouri, St. Louis City, Missouri, and St. Louis, Missouri. Until 7 p.m. this evening, excessive runoff may result in flooding of rivers, creeks, streams, and other low-lying and flood-prone locations. Potential rainfall amounts of 1 to 2 inches, with localized higher amounts of 2 to 4 inches. This is a special weather statement for the following counties in Missouri: Franklin and Warren. Flash flooding caused by excessive rainfall continues to be possible. For portions of central and east central Missouri, including the following areas: in central Missouri, Boone, Missouri, Callaway, Missouri, Cole, Missouri, Montauk, Missouri, and Osage, Missouri. In east central Missouri, Crawford, Missouri, Franklin, Missouri, Gasconade, Missouri, Montgomery, Missouri, Warren, Missouri, and Washington, Missouri. Until 7 p.m. this evening, excessive runoff may result in flooding of rivers, creeks, streams, and other low-lying and flood-prone locations. Potential rainfall amounts of 2 to 4 inches, with localized higher amounts of 4 to 6 inches. The current time is 10:15 a.m. Central Daylight Time.
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This program originates from the National Weather Service Forecast Office in St. Louis, Missouri, and serves parts of East Central Missouri and Southwest Illinois, including the St. Louis metro area and surrounding counties. Flood watch in effect until 7 p.m. this evening. Rest of today, showers. A chance of thunderstorms late this morning, then thunderstorms likely this afternoon. Some thunderstorms may produce heavy rainfall late this morning. Some thunderstorms may produce heavy rainfall this afternoon. Cooler. Near steady temperature in the mid-70s. South winds 15 to 20 miles per hour with gusts up to 30 miles per hour. Chance of rain near 100%. Tonight, mostly cloudy. Showers and thunderstorms likely, mainly in the evening. Some thunderstorms may produce heavy rainfall in the evening. Lows in the upper 60s. South winds 10 to 15 miles per hour with gusts up to 25 miles per hour. Chance of rain 60%. Tuesday, showers likely with a chance of thunderstorms in the morning, then showers with thunderstorms likely in the afternoon. Highs in the mid-80s. Temperature falling to around 80 in the afternoon. Southwest winds 10 to 15 miles per hour with gusts up to 25 miles per hour. Chance of rain near 100%. Tuesday night, showers with a chance of thunderstorms in the evening, then showers likely after midnight. Cooler with lows in the upper 50s. Northwest winds 5 to 10 miles per hour. Chance of rain near 100%. Wednesday, mostly cloudy. Much cooler with highs in the upper 60s. North winds 5 to 10 miles per hour. Wednesday night and Thursday, mostly cloudy. Lows in the lower 50s. Highs in the lower 70s. Thursday night, mostly cloudy. A chance of showers after midnight. Lows in the upper 50s. Chance of rain 40%. Friday, mostly cloudy with a chance of showers. A chance of thunderstorms in the afternoon. Highs in the mid-70s. Chance of rain 50%. Friday night, a slight chance of thunderstorms in the evening. Mostly cloudy with a chance of showers. Lows around 60. Chance of rain 50%. Saturday, partly sunny with a slight chance of thunderstorms. A chance of showers, mainly in the morning. Highs in the lower 80s. Chance of rain 40%. Saturday night and Sunday, partly cloudy. Lows in the lower 60s. Highs in the mid-80s. At 10 a.m. at Lambert Field in St. Louis, a thunderstorm was reported with a temperature of 66 degrees. The dew point was 65, giving us a relative humidity of 96%. The wind was north at 8 miles an hour, and the pressure was 29.97 inches and falling. Elsewhere in the metro area, in Chesterfield, a thunderstorm was reported and the temperature was 66. In Belleville, it was 78 degrees. In Cahokia, a thunderstorm was reported and 71 degrees. In St. Charles, thunder was reported and 67. Across the region, a thunderstorm was reported in Columbia, Missouri, with a temperature of 63. In Quincy, light rain was falling and 64 degrees. In Kansas City, it was partly sunny and the temperature was 66. It was partly sunny in Springfield, Missouri, with a temperature of 76. In Rolla, a thunderstorm was reported and the temperature was 64. In Farmington, it was 84 degrees. It was cloudy in Cape Girardeau, with 80 degrees. Rain was falling in Springfield, Illinois, with a temperature of 65. Once again in St. Louis, a thunderstorm was reported, the temperature was 66 degrees and the wind was north at 8 miles an hour. Here are the forecast highlights for today through Sunday. Widespread showers and thunderstorms are expected throughout the day with heavy rainfall in some locations potentially leading to flash flooding. A few strong to severe thunderstorms are possible this afternoon and evening, with the main hazards being hail and damaging.
gusts. Additional thunderstorms are forecast late tonight and early Tuesday morning, with another round possible along a cold front Tuesday afternoon evening. Note, starting May 29, 2026, this Outlook product will be discontinued. Please see the above products for more detailed forecast information. This is a special weather statement for the following counties in Missouri: Jefferson, Lincoln, St. Charles, St. Louis City, and St. Louis, and the following counties in Illinois: Madison, Monroe, and St. Clair. Flash flooding caused by excessive rainfall continues to be possible for portions of southwest Illinois, including the following areas: Madison, Illinois, Monroe, Illinois, and St. Clair, Illinois, and east central Missouri, including the following areas: Jefferson, Missouri, Lincoln, Missouri, St. Charles, Missouri, St. Louis City, Missouri, and St. Louis, Missouri, until 7 p.m. this evening. Excessive runoff may result in flooding of rivers, creeks, streams, and other low-lying and flood-prone locations. Potential rainfall amounts of 1 to 2 inches, with localized higher amounts of 2 to 4 inches. This is a special weather statement for the following counties in Missouri: Franklin and Warren. Flash flooding caused by excessive rainfall continues to be possible for portions of central and east central Missouri, including the following areas: in central Missouri, Boone, Missouri, Callaway, Missouri, Cole, Missouri, Montauk, Missouri, and Osage, Missouri. In east central Missouri, Crawford, Missouri, Franklin, Missouri, Gasconade, Missouri, Montgomery, Missouri, Warren, Missouri, and Washington, Missouri, until 7 p.m. this evening. Excessive runoff may result in flooding of rivers, creeks, streams, and other low-lying and flood-prone locations. Potential rainfall amounts of 2 to 4 inches, with localized higher amounts of 4 to 6 inches. The current time is 10:22 a.m. Central Daylight Time. 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This program originates from the National Weather Service Forecast Office in St. Louis, Missouri, and serves parts of east central Missouri and southwest Illinois, including the St. Louis metro area and surrounding counties. Flood watch in effect until 7 p.m. this evening. Rest of today, showers. A chance of thunderstorms late this morning, then thunderstorms likely this afternoon. Some thunderstorms may produce heavy rainfall late this morning. Some thunderstorms may produce heavy rainfall this afternoon. Cooler. Near steady temperature in the mid-70s. South winds 15 to 20 miles per hour with gusts up to 30 miles per hour. Chance of rain near 100%. Tonight, mostly cloudy. Showers and thunderstorms likely, mainly in the evening. Some thunderstorms may produce heavy rainfall in the evening. Lows in the upper 60s. South winds 10 to 15 miles per hour with gusts up to 25 miles per hour. Chance of rain 60%. Tuesday, showers likely with a chance of thunderstorms in the morning, then showers with thunderstorms likely in the afternoon. Highs in the mid-80s. Temperature falling to around 80 in the afternoon. Southwest winds 10 to 15 miles per hour with gusts up to 25 miles per hour. Chance of rain near 100%. Tuesday night, showers with a chance of thunderstorms in the evening, then showers likely after midnight. Cooler with lows in the upper 50s. Northwest winds 5 to 10 miles per hour. Chance of rain near 100%. Wednesday, mostly cloudy. Much cooler with highs in the upper 60s. North winds 5 to 10 miles per hour. Wednesday night and Thursday, mostly cloudy. Lows in the lower 50s. Highs in the lower 70s. Thursday night, mostly cloudy. A chance of showers after midnight. Lows in the upper 50s. Chance of rain 40%. Friday, mostly cloudy with a chance of showers. A chance of thunderstorms in the afternoon. Highs in the mid-70s. Chance of rain 50%. Friday night, a slight chance of thunderstorms in the evening.
mostly cloudy with a chance of showers. Lows around 60. Chance of rain 50%. Saturday, partly sunny with a slight chance of thunderstorms. A chance of showers, mainly in the morning. Highs in the lower 80s. Chance of rain 40%. Saturday night and Sunday, partly cloudy. Lows in the lower 60s. Highs in the mid-80s. At 10 a.m. at Lambert Field in St. Louis, a thunderstorm was reported with a temperature of 66 degrees. The dew point was 65, giving us a relative humidity of 96%. The wind was north at 8 miles an hour, and the pressure was 29.97 inches and falling. Elsewhere in the metro area, in Chesterfield, a thunderstorm was reported and the temperature was 66. In Belleville, it was 78 degrees. In Cahokia, a thunderstorm was reported and 71 degrees. In St. Charles, thunder was reported and 67. Across the region, a thunderstorm was reported in Columbia, Missouri, with a temperature of 63. In Quincy, light rain was falling and 64 degrees. In Kansas City, it was partly sunny and the temperature was 66. It was partly sunny in Springfield, Missouri, with a temperature of 76. In Rolla, a thunderstorm was reported and the temperature was 64. In Farmington, it was 84 degrees. It was cloudy in Cape Girardeau, with 80 degrees. Rain was falling in Springfield, Illinois, with a temperature of 65. Once again in St. Louis, a thunderstorm was reported, the temperature was 66 degrees and the wind was north at 8 miles an hour. Here are the forecast highlights for today through Sunday. Widespread showers and thunderstorms are expected throughout the day with heavy rainfall in some locations potentially leading to flash flooding. A few strong to severe thunderstorms are possible this afternoon and evening, with the main hazards being hail and damaging wind gusts. Additional thunderstorms are forecast late tonight and early Tuesday morning, with another round possible along a cold front Tuesday afternoon evening. Note, starting May 29, 2026, this Outlook product will be discontinued. Please see the above products for more detailed forecast information. This is a special weather statement for the following counties in Missouri: Jefferson, Lincoln, St. Charles, St. Louis City, and St. Louis, and the following counties in Illinois: Madison, Monroe, and St. Clair. Flash flooding caused by excessive rainfall continues to be possible. For portions of southwest Illinois, including the following areas: Madison, Illinois, Monroe, Illinois, and St. Clair, Illinois, and east central Missouri, including the following areas: Jefferson, Missouri, Lincoln, Missouri, St. Charles, Missouri, St. Louis City, Missouri, and St. Louis, Missouri. Until 7 p.m. this evening. Excessive runoff may result in flooding of rivers, creeks, streams, and other low-lying and flood-prone locations. Potential rainfall amounts of 1 to 2 inches, with localized higher amounts of 2 to 4 inches. This is a special weather statement for the following counties in Missouri: Franklin and Warren. Flash flooding caused by excessive rainfall continues to be possible. For portions of central and east central Missouri, including the following areas: in central Missouri, Boone, Missouri, Callaway, Missouri, Cole, Missouri, Montauk, Missouri, and Osage, Missouri. In east central Missouri, Crawford, Missouri, Franklin, Missouri, Gasconade, Missouri, Montgomery, Missouri, Warren, Missouri, and Washington, Missouri. Until 7 p.m. this evening. Excessive runoff may result in flooding of rivers, creeks, streams, and other low-lying and flood-prone locations. Potential rainfall amounts of 2 to 4 inches, with localized higher amounts of 4 to 6 inches. The current time is 10:29 a.m. Central Daylight Time. 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This program originates from the National Weather Service Forecast Office in St. Louis, Missouri, and serves parts of east central Missouri and southwest Illinois, including the St. Louis metro area and surrounding counties. Flood watch in effect until 7 p.m. this evening.
Rest of today, showers. A chance of thunderstorms late this morning, then thunderstorms likely this afternoon. Some thunderstorms may produce heavy rainfall late this morning. Some thunderstorms may produce heavy rainfall this afternoon. Cooler. Near steady temperature in the mid-70s. South winds 15 to 20 miles per hour with gusts up to 30 miles per hour. Chance of rain near 100%. Tonight, mostly cloudy. Showers and thunderstorms likely, mainly in the evening. Some thunderstorms may produce heavy rainfall in the evening. Lows in the upper 60s. South winds 10 to 15 miles per hour with gusts up to 25 miles per hour. Chance of rain 60%. Tuesday, showers likely with a chance of thunderstorms in the morning, then showers with thunderstorms likely in the afternoon. Highs in the mid-80s. Temperature falling to around 80 in the east of today, showers.

Thunderstorms may produce heavy rainfall in the evening. Lows in the upper 60s. South winds 10 to 15 miles per hour with gusts up to 25 miles per hour. Chance of rain 60%. Tuesday, showers likely with a chance of thunderstorms in the morning, then showers with thunderstorms likely in the afternoon. Highs in the mid-80s. Temperature falling to around 80 in the afternoon. Southwest winds 10 to 15 miles per hour with gusts up to 25 miles per hour. Chance of rain near 100%. Tuesday night, showers with a chance of thunderstorms in the evening, then showers likely after midnight. Cooler with lows in the upper 50s. Northwest winds 5 to 10 miles per hour. Chance of rain near 100%. Wednesday, mostly cloudy. Much cooler with highs in the upper 60s. North winds 5 to 10 miles per hour. Wednesday night and Thursday, mostly cloudy. Lows in the lower 50s. Highs in the lower 70s. Thursday night, mostly cloudy. A chance of showers after midnight. Lows in the upper 50s. Chance of rain 40%. Friday, mostly cloudy with a chance of showers. A chance of thunderstorms in the afternoon. Highs in the mid-70s. Chance of rain 50%. Friday night, a slight chance of thunderstorms in the evening. Mostly cloudy with a chance of showers. Lows around 60. Chance of rain 50%. Saturday, partly sunny with a slight chance of thunderstorms. A chance of showers, mainly in the morning. Highs in the lower 80s. Chance of rain 40%. Saturday night and Sunday, partly cloudy. Lows in the lower 60s. Highs in the mid-80s. At 10 a.m. at Lambert Field in St. Louis, a thunderstorm was reported with a temperature of 66 degrees. The dew point was 65, giving us a relative humidity of 96%. The wind was north at 8 miles an hour, and the pressure was 29.97 inches and falling. Elsewhere in the metro area, in Chesterfield, a thunderstorm was reported and the temperature was 66. In Belleville, it was 78 degrees. In Cahokia, a thunderstorm was reported and 71 degrees. In St. Charles, thunder was reported and 67. Across the region, a thunderstorm was reported in Columbia, Missouri, with a temperature of 63. In Quincy, light rain was falling and 64 degrees. In Kansas City, it was partly sunny and the temperature was 66. It was partly sunny in Springfield, Missouri, with a temperature of 76. In Rolla, a thunderstorm was reported and the temperature was 64. In Farmington, it was 84 degrees. It was cloudy in Cape Girardeau, with 80 degrees. Rain was falling in Springfield, Illinois, with a temperature of 65. Once again in St. Louis, a thunderstorm was reported, the temperature was 66 degrees and the wind was north at 8 miles an hour. Here are the forecast highlights for today through Sunday. Widespread showers and thunderstorms are expected throughout the day with heavy rainfall in some locations potentially leading to flash flooding. A few strong to severe thunderstorms are possible this afternoon and evening with the main hazards being hail and damaging wind gusts. Additional thunderstorms are forecast late tonight and early Tuesday morning with another round possible along a cold front Tuesday afternoon evening. Note, starting May 29, 2026, this Outlook product will be discontinued. Please see the above products for more detailed forecast information. This is a special weather statement for the following counties in Missouri, Jefferson, Lincoln, St. Charles, St. Louis City, and St. Louis, and the following counties in Illinois, Madison, Monroe, and St. Clair. Flash flooding caused by excessive rainfall continues to be possible. For portions of southwest Illinois, including the following areas, Madison, Illinois, Monroe, Illinois, and St. Clair, Illinois, and east central Missouri, including the following areas, Jefferson, Missouri, Lincoln, Missouri, St. Charles, Missouri, St. Louis City, Missouri, and St. Louis, Missouri, until 7 p.m. this evening. Excessive runoff may result in

flooding of rivers, creeks, streams, and other low-lying and flood-prone locations. Potential rainfall amounts of 1 to 2 inches with localized higher amounts of 2 to 4 inches. This is a special weather statement for the following counties in Missouri, Franklin, and Warren. Flash flooding caused by excessive rainfall continues to be possible. For portions of central and east central Missouri, including the following areas in central Missouri, Boone, Missouri, Callaway, Missouri, Cole, Missouri, Montauk, Missouri, and Osage, Missouri. In east central Missouri, Crawford, Missouri, Franklin, Missouri, Gasconade, Missouri, Montgomery, Missouri, Warren, Missouri, and Washington, Missouri. Until 7 p.m. this evening. Excessive runoff may result in flooding of rivers, creeks, streams, and other low-lying and flood-prone locations. Potential rainfall amounts of 2 to 4 inches, with localized higher amounts of 4 to 6 inches. The current time is 10:37 a.m. Central Daylight Time. 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This program originates from the National Weather Service Forecast Office in St. Louis, Missouri, and serves parts of east central Missouri and southwest Illinois, including the St. Louis metro area and surrounding counties. Flood watch in effect until 7 p.m. this evening. Rest of today, showers. A chance of thunderstorms late this morning, then thunderstorms likely this afternoon. Some thunderstorms may produce heavy rainfall late this morning. Some thunderstorms may produce heavy rainfall this afternoon. Cooler. Near steady temperature in the mid-70s. South winds 15 to 20 miles per hour with gusts up to 30 miles per hour. Chance of rain near 100%. Tonight, mostly cloudy. Showers and thunderstorms likely, mainly in the evening. Some thunderstorms may produce heavy rainfall in the evening. Lows in the upper 60s. South winds 10 to 15 miles per hour with gusts up to 25 miles per hour. Chance of rain 60%. Tuesday, showers likely with a chance of thunderstorms in the morning, then showers with thunderstorms likely in the afternoon. Highs in the mid-80s. Temperature falling to around 80 in the afternoon. Southwest winds 10 to 15 miles per hour with gusts up to 25 miles per hour. Chance of rain near 100%. Tuesday night, showers with a chance of thunderstorms in the evening, then showers likely after midnight. Cooler with lows in the upper 50s. Northwest winds 5 to 10 miles per hour. Chance of rain near 100%. Wednesday, mostly cloudy. Much cooler with highs in the upper 60s. North winds 5 to 10 miles per hour. Wednesday night and Thursday, mostly cloudy. Lows in the lower 50s. Highs in the lower 70s. Thursday night, mostly cloudy. A chance of showers after midnight. Lows in the upper 50s. Chance of rain 40%. Friday, mostly cloudy with a chance of showers. A chance of thunderstorms in the afternoon. Highs in the mid-70s. Chance of rain 50%. Friday night, a slight chance of thunderstorms in the evening. Mostly cloudy with a chance of showers. Lows around 60. Chance of rain 50%. Saturday, partly sunny with a slight chance of thunderstorms. A chance of showers, mainly in the morning. Highs in the lower 80s. Chance of rain 40%. Saturday night and Sunday, partly cloudy. Lows in the lower 60s. Highs in the mid-80s. At 10 a.m. at Lambert Field in St. Louis, a thunderstorm was reported with a temperature of 66 degrees. The dew point was 65, giving us a relative humidity of 96%. The wind was north at 8 miles an hour, and the pressure was 29.97 inches and falling. Elsewhere in the metro area, in Chesterfield, a thunderstorm was reported and the temperature was 66. In Belleville, it was 78 degrees. In Cahokia, a thunderstorm was reported and 71 degrees. In St. Charles,
Richter was reported in 67. Across the region, a thunderstorm was reported in Columbia, Missouri, with a temperature of 63. In Quincy, light rain was falling, and 64 degrees. In Kansas City, it was partly sunny and the temperature was 66. It was partly sunny in Springfield, Missouri, with a temperature of 76. In Rolla, a thunderstorm was reported and the temperature was 64. In Farmington, it was 84 degrees. It was cloudy in Cape Girardeau, with 80 degrees. Rain was falling in Springfield, Illinois, with a temperature of 65. Once again in St. Louis, a thunderstorm was reported, the temperature was 66 degrees and the wind was north at 8 miles an hour. Here are the forecast highlights for today through Sunday. Widespread showers and thunderstorms are expected throughout the day with heavy rainfall in some locations potentially leading to flash flooding. A few strong to severe thunderstorms are possible this afternoon and evening, with the main hazards being hail and damaging wind gusts. Additional thunderstorms are forecast late tonight and early Tuesday morning, with another round possible along a cold front Tuesday afternoon evening. Note, starting May 29, 2026, this Outlook product will be discontinued. Please see the above products for more detailed forecast information. This is a special weather statement for the following counties in Missouri: Jefferson, Lincoln, St. Charles, St. Louis City, and St. Louis, and the following counties in Illinois: Madison, Monroe, and St. Clair. Flash flooding caused by excessive rainfall continues to be possible. For portions of southwest Illinois, including the following areas: Madison, Illinois, Monroe, Illinois, and St. Clair, Illinois, and east central Missouri, including the following areas: Jefferson, Missouri, Lincoln, Missouri, St. Charles, Missouri, St. Louis City, Missouri, and St. Louis, Missouri. Until 7 p.m. this evening, excessive runoff may result in flooding of rivers, creeks, streams, and other low-lying and flood-prone locations. Potential rainfall amounts of 1 to 2 inches, with localized higher amounts of 2 to 4 inches. This is a special weather statement for the following counties in Missouri: Franklin and Warren. Flash flooding caused by excessive rainfall continues to be possible. For portions of central and east central Missouri, including the following areas: in central Missouri, Boone, Missouri, Callaway, Missouri, Cole, Missouri, Montauk, Missouri, and Osage, Missouri. In east central Missouri, Crawford, Missouri, Franklin, Missouri, Gasconade, Missouri, Montgomery, Missouri, Warren, Missouri, and Washington, Missouri. Until 7 p.m. this evening, excessive runoff may result in flooding of rivers, creeks, streams, and other low-lying and flood-prone locations. Potential rainfall amounts of 2 to 4 inches, with localized higher amounts of 4 to 6 inches. The current time is 10:44 a.m. Central Daylight Time. 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This program originates from the National Weather Service Forecast Office in St. Louis, Missouri, and serves parts of east central Missouri and southwest Illinois, including the St. Louis metro area and surrounding counties. Flood watch in effect until 7 p.m. this evening. Rest of today, showers. A chance of thunderstorms late this morning, then thunderstorms likely this afternoon. Some thunderstorms may produce heavy rainfall late this morning. Some thunderstorms may produce heavy rainfall this afternoon. Cooler. Near steady temperature in the mid-70s. South winds 15 to 20 miles per hour with gusts up to 30 miles per hour. Chance of rain near 100%. Tonight, mostly cloudy. Showers and thunderstorms likely, mainly in the evening. Some thunderstorms may produce heavy rainfall in the evening. Lows in the upper 60s. South winds 10 to 15 miles per hour with gusts up to 25 miles per hour. Chance of rain 60%. Tuesday, showers likely with a chance of thunderstorms in the morning, then showers with thunderstorms likely in the afternoon. Highs in the mid-80s. Temperature falling to around 80.
In the afternoon, southwest winds 10 to 15 miles per hour with gusts up to 25 miles per hour. Chance of rain near 100%. Tuesday night, showers with a chance of thunderstorms in the evening, then showers likely after midnight. Cooler with lows in the upper 50s. Northwest winds 5 to 10 miles per hour. Chance of rain near 100%. Wednesday, mostly cloudy. Much cooler with highs in the upper 60s. North winds 5 to 10 miles per hour. Wednesday night and Thursday, mostly cloudy. Lows in the lower 50s. Highs in the lower 70s. Thursday night, mostly cloudy. A chance of showers after midnight. Lows in the upper 50s. Chance of rain 40%. Friday, mostly cloudy with a chance of showers. A chance of thunderstorms in the afternoon. Highs in the mid-70s. Chance of rain 50%. Friday night, a slight chance of thunderstorms in the evening. Mostly cloudy with a chance of showers. Lows around 60. Chance of rain 50%. Saturday, partly sunny with a slight chance of thunderstorms. A chance of showers, mainly in the morning. Highs in the lower 80s. Chance of rain 40%. Saturday night and Sunday, partly cloudy. Lows in the lower 60s. Highs in the mid-80s. At 10 a.m. at Lambert Field in St. Louis, a thunderstorm was reported with a temperature of 66 degrees. The dew point was 65, giving us a relative humidity of 96%. The wind was north at 8 miles an hour, and the pressure was 29.97 inches and falling. Elsewhere in the metro area, in Chesterfield, a thunderstorm was reported and the temperature was 66. In Belleville, it was 78 degrees. In Cahokia, a thunderstorm was reported and 71 degrees. In St. Charles, thunder was reported and 67. Across the region, a thunderstorm was reported in Columbia, Missouri, with a temperature of 63. In Quincy, light rain was falling and 64 degrees. In Kansas City, it was partly sunny and the temperature was 66. It was partly sunny in Springfield, Missouri, with a temperature of 76. In Rolla, a thunderstorm was reported and the temperature was 64. In Farmington, it was 84 degrees. It was cloudy in Cape Girardeau, with 80 degrees. Rain was falling in Springfield, Illinois, with a temperature of 65. Once again in St. Louis, a thunderstorm was reported, the temperature was 66 degrees and the wind was north at 8 miles an hour. Here are the forecast highlights for today through Sunday. Widespread showers and thunderstorms are expected throughout the day with heavy rainfall in some locations potentially leading to flash flooding. A few strong to severe thunderstorms are possible this afternoon and evening, with the main hazards being hail and damaging wind gusts. Additional thunderstorms are forecast late tonight and early Tuesday morning, with another round possible along a cold front Tuesday afternoon evening. Note, starting May 29, 2026, this Outlook product will be discontinued. Please see the above products for more detailed forecast information. This is a special weather statement for the following counties in Missouri: Jefferson, Lincoln, St. Charles, St. Louis City, and St. Louis, and the following counties in Illinois: Madison, Monroe, and St. Clair. Flash flooding caused by excessive rainfall continues to be possible. For portions of southwest Illinois, including the following areas: Madison, Illinois, Monroe, Illinois, and St. Clair, Illinois, and east central Missouri, including the following areas: Jefferson, Missouri, Lincoln, Missouri, St. Charles, Missouri, St. Louis City, Missouri, and St. Louis, Missouri, until 7 p.m. this evening. Excessive runoff may result in flooding of rivers, creeks, streams, and other low-lying and flood-prone locations. Potential rainfall amounts of 1 to 2 inches, with localized higher amounts of 2 to 4 inches. This is a special weather statement for the following counties in Missouri: Franklin and Warren. Flash flooding caused by excessive rainfall continues to be possible. For portions of central and east central
Missouri, including the following areas: in central Missouri, Boone, Missouri, Callaway, Missouri, Cole, Missouri, Montauk, Missouri, and Osage, Missouri. In east central Missouri, Crawford, Missouri, Franklin, Missouri, Gasconade, Missouri, Montgomery, Missouri, Warren, Missouri, and Washington, Missouri. Until 7 p.m. this evening. Excessive runoff may result in flooding of rivers, creeks, streams, and other low-lying and flood-prone locations. Potential rainfall amounts of 2 to 4 inches, with localized higher amounts of 4 to 6 inches. The current time is 10:51 a.m. Central Daylight Time. 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This program originates from the National Weather Service Forecast Office in St. Louis, Missouri, and serves parts of East Central Missouri and Southwest Illinois, including the St. Louis metro area and surrounding counties. Flood watch in effect until 7 p.m. this evening. Rest of today, showers. A chance of thunderstorms late this morning, then thunderstorms likely this afternoon. Some thunderstorms may produce heavy rainfall late this morning. Some thunderstorms may produce heavy rainfall this afternoon. Cooler. Near steady temperature in the mid-70s. South winds 15 to 20 miles per hour with gusts up to 30 miles per hour. Chance of rain near 100%. Tonight, mostly cloudy. Showers and thunderstorms likely, mainly in the evening. Some thunderstorms may produce heavy rainfall in the evening. Lows in the upper 60s. South winds 10 to 15 miles per hour with gusts up to 25 miles per hour. Chance of rain 60%. Tuesday, showers likely with a chance of thunderstorms in the morning, then showers with thunderstorms likely in the afternoon. Highs in the mid-80s. Temperature falling to around 80 in the afternoon. Southwest winds 10 to 15 miles per hour with gusts up to 25 miles per hour. Chance of rain near 100%. Tuesday night, showers with a chance of thunderstorms in the evening, then showers likely after midnight. Cooler with lows in the upper 50s. Northwest winds 5 to 10 miles per hour. Chance of rain near 100%. Wednesday, mostly cloudy. Much cooler with highs in the upper 60s. North winds 5 to 10 miles per hour. Wednesday night and Thursday, mostly cloudy. Lows in the lower 50s. Highs in the lower 70s. Thursday night, mostly cloudy. A chance of showers after midnight. Lows in the upper 50s. Chance of rain 40%. Friday, mostly cloudy with a chance of showers. A chance of thunderstorms in the afternoon. Highs in the mid-70s. Chance of rain 50%. Friday night, a slight chance of thunderstorms in the evening. Mostly cloudy with a chance of showers. Lows around 60. Chance of rain 50%. Saturday, partly sunny with a slight chance of thunderstorms. A chance of showers, mainly in the morning. Highs in the lower 80s. Chance of rain 40%. Saturday night and Sunday, partly cloudy. Lows in the lower 60s. Highs in the mid-80s. At 10 a.m. at Lambert Field in St. Louis, a thunderstorm was reported with a temperature of 66 degrees. The dew point was 65, giving us a relative humidity of 96%. The wind was north at 8 miles an hour, and the pressure was 29.97 inches and falling. Elsewhere in the metro area, in Chesterfield, a thunderstorm was reported and the temperature was 66. In Belleville, it was 78 degrees. In Cahokia, a thunderstorm was reported and 71 degrees. In St. Charles, thunder was reported and 67. Across the region, a thunderstorm was reported in Columbia, Missouri, with a temperature of 63. In Quincy, light rain was falling and 64 degrees. In Kansas City, it was partly sunny and the temperature was 66. It was partly sunny in Springfield, Missouri, with a temperature of 76. In Rolla, a thunderstorm was reported.
recorded and the temperature was 64. In Farmington, it was 84 degrees. It was cloudy in Cape Girardeau, with 80 degrees. Rain was falling in Springfield, Illinois, with a temperature of 65. Once again in St. Louis, a thunderstorm was reported, the temperature was 66 degrees and the wind was north at 8 miles an hour. Here are the forecast highlights for today through Sunday. Widespread showers and thunderstorms are expected throughout the day with heavy rainfall in some locations potentially leading to flash flooding. A few strong to severe thunderstorms are possible this afternoon and evening, with the main hazards being hail and damaging wind gusts. Additional thunderstorms are forecast late tonight and early Tuesday morning, with another round possible along a cold front Tuesday afternoon evening. Note, starting May 29, 2026, this Outlook product will be discontinued. Please see the above products for more detailed forecast information. This is a special weather statement for the following counties in Missouri: Jefferson, Lincoln, St. Charles, St. Louis City, and St. Louis, and the following counties in Illinois: Madison, Monroe, and St. Clair. Flash flooding caused by excessive rainfall continues to be possible. For portions of southwest Illinois, including the following areas: Madison, Illinois, Monroe, Illinois, and St. Clair, Illinois, and east central Missouri, including the following areas: Jefferson, Missouri, Lincoln, Missouri, St. Charles, Missouri, St. Louis City, Missouri, and St. Louis, Missouri, until 7 p.m. this evening. Excessive runoff may result in flooding of rivers, creeks, streams, and other low-lying and flood-prone locations. Potential rainfall amounts of 1 to 2 inches, with localized higher amounts of 2 to 4 inches. This is a special weather statement for the following counties in Missouri: Franklin and Warren. Flash flooding caused by excessive rainfall continues to be possible. For portions of central and east central Missouri, including the following areas: in central Missouri, Boone, Missouri, Callaway, Missouri, Cole, Missouri, Montauk, Missouri, and Osage, Missouri. In east central Missouri, Crawford, Missouri, Franklin, Missouri, Gasconade, Missouri, Montgomery, Missouri, Warren, Missouri, and Washington, Missouri, until 7 p.m. this evening. Excessive runoff may result in flooding of rivers, creeks, streams, and other low-lying and flood-prone locations. Potential rainfall amounts of 2 to 4 inches, with localized higher amounts of 4 to 6 inches. Flood advisory in effect until 2 p.m. this afternoon. Flooding caused by excessive rainfall is expected for western Franklin County, Gasconade County, until 2 p.m. Minor flooding in low-lying and poor drainage areas. Some low-water crossings may become impassable. At 10:56 a.m., Doppler radar indicated heavy rain due to thunderstorms. Minor flooding is ongoing or expected to begin shortly in the advisory area. Between 1 and 2 inches of rain have fallen. Additional rainfall amounts of 1 to 2 inches are expected over the area. This additional rain will result in minor flooding. Some locations that will experience flooding include Washington, Union, Owensville, New Haven, Gerald, Bland, Rosebud, Drake, Beaufort, Leslie, Noser Mill, Japan, Lyon, and Canaan. Turn around, don't drown when encountering flooded roads. Most flood deaths occur in vehicles. The current time is 11 a.m. Central Daylight Time. 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This program originates from the National Weather Service Forecast Office in St. Louis, Missouri, and serves parts of east central Missouri and southwest Illinois, including the St. Louis metro area and surrounding counties. Flood watch in effect until 7 p.m. this evening. Rest of today, showers. A chance of thunderstorms late this morning, then thunderstorms likely this afternoon. Some thunderstorms may produce heavy rainfall late this morning. Some thunderstorms may produce heavy rainfall this afternoon. Cooler. Near steady temperature in the mid-70s. South winds 15 to 20 miles per hour with gusts up.
to 30 miles per hour. Chance of rain near 100%. Tonight, mostly cloudy. Showers and thunderstorms likely, mainly in the evening. Some thunderstorms may produce heavy rainfall in the evening. Lows in the upper 60s. South winds 10 to 15 miles per hour with gusts up to 25 miles per hour. Chance of rain 60%. Tuesday, showers likely with a chance of thunderstorms in the morning, then showers with thunderstorms likely in the afternoon. Highs in the mid-80s. Temperature falling to around 80 in the afternoon. Southwest winds 10 to 15 miles per hour with gusts up to 25 miles per hour. Chance of rain near 100%. Tuesday night, showers with a chance of thunderstorms in the evening, then showers likely after midnight. Cooler with lows in the upper 50s. Northwest winds 5 to 10 miles per hour. Chance of rain near 100%. Wednesday, mostly cloudy. Much cooler with highs in the upper 60s. North winds 5 to 10 miles per hour. Wednesday night and Thursday, mostly cloudy. Lows in the lower 50s. Highs in the lower 70s. Thursday night, mostly cloudy. A chance of showers after midnight. Lows in the upper 50s. Chance of rain 40%. Friday, mostly cloudy with a chance of showers. A chance of thunderstorms in the afternoon. Highs in the mid-70s. Chance of rain 50%. Friday night, a slight chance of thunderstorms in the evening. Mostly cloudy with a chance of showers. Lows around 60. Chance of rain 50%. Saturday, partly sunny with a slight chance of thunderstorms. A chance of showers, mainly in the morning. Highs in the lower 80s. Chance of rain 40%. Saturday night and Sunday, partly cloudy. Lows in the lower 60s. Highs in the mid-80s. At 10 a.m. at Lambert Field in St. Louis, a thunderstorm was reported with a temperature of 66 degrees. The dew point was 65, giving us a relative humidity of 96%. The wind was north at 8 miles an hour, and the pressure was 29.97 inches and falling. Elsewhere in the metro area, in Chesterfield, a thunderstorm was reported and the temperature was 66. In Belleville, it was 78 degrees. In Cahokia, a thunderstorm was reported and 71 degrees. In St. Charles, thunder was reported and 67. Across the region, a thunderstorm was reported in Columbia, Missouri, with a temperature of 63. In Quincy, light rain was falling and 64 degrees. In Kansas City, it was partly sunny and the temperature was 66. It was partly sunny in Springfield, Missouri, with a temperature of 76. In Rolla, a thunderstorm was reported and the temperature was 64. In Farmington, it was 84 degrees. It was cloudy in Cape Girardeau, with 80 degrees. Rain was falling in Springfield, Illinois, with a temperature of 65. Once again in St. Louis, a thunderstorm was reported, the temperature was 66 degrees and the wind was north at 8 miles an hour. Here are the forecast highlights for today through Sunday. Widespread showers and thunderstorms are expected throughout the day with heavy rainfall in some locations potentially leading to flash flooding. A few strong to severe thunderstorms are possible this afternoon and evening, with the main hazards being hail and damaging wind gusts. Additional thunderstorms are forecast late tonight and early Tuesday morning, with another round possible along a cold front Tuesday afternoon evening. Note, starting May 29, 2026, this Outlook product will be discontinued. Please see the above products for more detailed forecast information. This is a special weather statement for the following counties in Missouri: Jefferson, Lincoln, St. Charles, St. Louis City, and St. Louis, and the following counties in Illinois: Madison, Monroe, and St. Clair. Flash flooding caused by excessive rainfall continues to be possible. For portions of southwest Illinois, including the following areas: Madison, Illinois, Monroe, Illinois, and St. Clair, Illinois, and east central Missouri, including the following areas.
areas: Jefferson, Missouri, Lincoln, Missouri, St. Charles, Missouri, St. Louis City, Missouri, and St. Louis, Missouri, until 7 p.m. this evening. Excessive runoff may result in flooding of rivers, creeks, streams, and other low-lying and flood-prone locations. Potential rainfall amounts of 1 to 2 inches, with localized higher amounts of 2 to 4 inches. This is a special weather statement for the following counties in Missouri, Franklin, and Warren. Flash flooding caused by excessive rainfall continues to be possible. For portions of central and east central Missouri, including the following areas in central Missouri: Boone, Missouri, Callaway, Missouri, Cole, Missouri, Montauk, Missouri, and Osage, Missouri. In east central Missouri, Crawford, Missouri, Franklin, Missouri, Gasconade, Missouri, Montgomery, Missouri, Warren, Missouri, and Washington, Missouri, until 7 p.m. this evening. Excessive runoff may result in flooding of rivers, creeks, streams, and other low-lying and flood-prone locations. Potential rainfall amounts of 2 to 4 inches, with localized higher amounts of 4 to 6 inches. Flood advisory in effect until 2 p.m. this afternoon. Flooding caused by excessive rainfall is expected for Western Franklin County, Gasconade County, until 2 p.m. Minor flooding in low-lying and poor drainage areas. Some low-water crossings may become impassable. At 10:56 a.m., Doppler radar indicated heavy rain due to thunderstorms. Minor flooding is ongoing or expected to begin shortly in the advisory area. Between 1 and 2 inches of rain have fallen. Additional rainfall amounts of 1 to 2 inches are expected over the area. This additional rain will result in minor flooding. Some locations that will experience flooding include Washington, Union, Owensville, New Haven, Gerald, Bland, Rosebud, Drake, Beaufort, Leslie, Noza Mill, Japan, Lyon, and Canaan. Turn around, don't drown when encountering flooded roads. Most flood deaths occur in vehicles. The current time is 11:08 a.m. Central Daylight Time. 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This program originates from the National Weather Service Forecast Office in St. Louis, Missouri, and serves parts of east central Missouri and southwest Illinois, including the St. Louis metro area and surrounding counties. Flood watch in effect until 7 p.m. this evening. Rest of today, showers. A chance of thunderstorms late this morning, then thunderstorms likely this afternoon. Some thunderstorms may produce heavy rainfall late this morning. Some thunderstorms may produce heavy rainfall this afternoon. Cooler. Near steady temperature in the mid-70s. South winds 15 to 20 miles per hour with gusts up to 30 miles per hour. Chance of rain near 100%. Tonight, mostly cloudy. Showers and thunderstorms likely, mainly in the evening. Some thunderstorms may produce heavy rainfall in the evening. Lows in the upper 60s. South winds 10 to 15 miles per hour with gusts up to 25 miles per hour. Chance of rain 60%. Tuesday, showers likely with a chance of thunderstorms in the morning, then showers with thunderstorms likely in the afternoon. Highs in the mid-80s. Temperature falling to around 80 in the afternoon. Southwest winds 10 to 15 miles per hour with gusts up to 25 miles per hour. Chance of rain near 100%. Tuesday night, showers with a chance of thunderstorms in the evening, then showers likely after midnight. Cooler with lows in the upper 50s. Northwest winds 5 to 10 miles per hour. Chance of rain near 100%. Wednesday, mostly cloudy. Much cooler with highs in the upper 60s. North winds 5 to 10 miles per hour. Wednesday night and Thursday, mostly cloudy. Lows in the lower 50s. Highs in the lower 70s. Thursday night, mostly cloudy. A chance of showers after midnight. Lows in the upper 50s. Chance of rain 40%. Friday, mostly
be cloudy with a chance of showers. A chance of thunderstorms in the afternoon. Highs in the mid-70s. Chance of rain 50%. Friday night, a slight chance of thunderstorms in the evening. Mostly cloudy with a chance of showers. Lows around 60. Chance of rain 50%. Saturday, partly sunny with a slight chance of thunderstorms. A chance of showers, mainly in the morning. Highs in the lower 80s. Chance of rain 40%. Saturday night and Sunday, partly cloudy. Lows in the lower 60s. Highs in the mid-80s. At 11 a.m. at Lambert Field in St. Louis, a thunderstorm was reported with a temperature of 66 degrees. The dew point was 64, giving us a relative humidity of 93%. The wind was north at 6 miles an hour, and the pressure was 29.99 inches and rising. Elsewhere in the metro area, in Chesterfield, light rain and fog were reported and the temperature was 66. In Belleville, it was 70 degrees. In Cahokia, it was cloudy and 67 degrees. In St. Charles, a thunderstorm was reported and 67. Across the region, a thunderstorm was reported in Columbia, Missouri, with a temperature of 63. In Quincy, rain and fog were reported and 64 degrees. In Kansas City, it was partly sunny and the temperature was 69. It was partly sunny in Springfield, Missouri, with a temperature of 78. In Rolla, a thunderstorm was reported and the temperature was 63. In Farmington, it was 81 degrees. It was cloudy in Cape Girardeau, with 81 degrees. Light rain was falling in Springfield, Illinois, with a temperature of 67. Once again in St. Louis, a thunderstorm was reported, the temperature was 66 degrees and the wind was north at 6 miles an hour. Here are the forecast highlights for today through Sunday. Widespread showers and thunderstorms are expected throughout the day with heavy rainfall in some locations potentially leading to flash flooding. A few strong to severe thunderstorms are possible this afternoon and evening, with the main hazards being hail and damaging wind gusts. Additional thunderstorms are forecast late tonight and early Tuesday morning, with another round possible along a cold front Tuesday afternoon evening. Note, starting May 29, 2026, this Outlook product will be discontinued. Please see the above products for more detailed forecast information. This is a special weather statement for the following counties in Missouri: Jefferson, Lincoln, St. Charles, St. Louis City, and St. Louis, and the following counties in Illinois: Madison, Monroe, and St. Clair. Flash flooding caused by excessive rainfall continues to be possible. For portions of southwest Illinois, including the following areas: Madison, Illinois, Monroe, Illinois, and St. Clair, Illinois, and east central Missouri, including the following areas: Jefferson, Missouri, Lincoln, Missouri, St. Charles, Missouri, St. Louis City, Missouri, and St. Louis, Missouri, until 7 p.m. this evening. Excessive runoff may result in flooding of rivers, creeks, streams, and other low-lying and flood-prone locations. Potential rainfall amounts of 1 to 2 inches, with localized higher amounts of 2 to 4 inches. This is a special weather statement for the following counties in Missouri: Franklin and Warren. Flash flooding caused by excessive rainfall continues to be possible. For portions of central and east central Missouri, including the following areas: in central Missouri, Boone, Missouri, Callaway, Missouri, Cole, Missouri, Montauk, Missouri, and Osage, Missouri. In east central Missouri, Crawford, Missouri, Franklin, Missouri, Gasconade, Missouri, Montgomery, Missouri, Warren, Missouri, and Washington, Missouri, until 7 p.m. this evening. Excessive runoff may result in flooding of rivers, creeks, streams, and other low-lying and flood-prone locations. Potential rainfall amounts of 2 to 4 inches, with localized higher amounts of 4 to 6 inches. Flood advisory in effect until 2 p.m. this afternoon. Flooding caused by excessive rainfall is expected for Western Franklin County, Gasconade County, until 2 p.m. Minor flooding in low-lying and poor drainage areas.
Some low water crossings may become impassable. At 10:56 a.m., Doppler radar indicated heavy rain due to thunderstorms. Minor flooding is ongoing or expected to begin shortly in the advisory area. Between 1 and 2 inches of rain have fallen. Additional rainfall amounts of 1 to 2 inches are expected over the area. This additional rain will result in minor flooding. Some locations that will experience flooding include Washington, Union, Owensville, New Haven, Gerald, Bland, Rosebud, Drake, Beaufort, Leslie, Noser Mill, Japan, Lyon, and Canaan. Turn around. Don't drown when encountering flooded roads. Most flood deaths occur in vehicles. The current time is 11:16 a.m. Central Daylight Time. 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This program originates from the National Weather Service Forecast Office in St. Louis, Missouri, and serves parts of East Central Missouri and Southwest Illinois, including the St. Louis metro area and surrounding counties. Flood watch in effect until 7 p.m. this evening. Rest of today, showers. A chance of thunderstorms late this morning, then thunderstorms likely this afternoon. Some thunderstorms may produce heavy rainfall late this morning. Some thunderstorms may produce heavy rainfall this afternoon. Cooler. Near steady temperature in the mid-70s. South winds 15 to 20 miles per hour with gusts up to 30 miles per hour. Chance of rain near 100%. Tonight, mostly cloudy. Showers and thunderstorms likely, mainly in the evening. Some thunderstorms may produce heavy rainfall in the evening. Lows in the upper 60s. South winds 10 to 15 miles per hour with gusts up to 25 miles per hour. Chance of rain 60%. Tuesday, showers likely with a chance of thunderstorms in the morning, then showers with thunderstorms likely in the afternoon. Highs in the mid-80s. Temperature falling to around 80 in the afternoon. Southwest winds 10 to 15 miles per hour with gusts up to 25 miles per hour. Chance of rain near 100%. Tuesday night, showers with a chance of thunderstorms in the evening, then showers likely after midnight. Cooler with lows in the upper 50s. Northwest winds 5 to 10 miles per hour. Chance of rain near 100%. Wednesday, mostly cloudy. Much cooler with highs in the upper 60s. North winds 5 to 10 miles per hour. Wednesday night and Thursday, mostly cloudy. Lows in the lower 50s. Highs in the lower 70s. Thursday night, mostly cloudy. A chance of showers after midnight. Lows in the upper 50s. Chance of rain 40%. Friday, mostly cloudy with a chance of showers. A chance of thunderstorms in the afternoon. Highs in the mid-70s. Chance of rain 50%. Friday night, a slight chance of thunderstorms in the evening. Mostly cloudy with a chance of showers. Lows around 60. Chance of rain 50%. Saturday, partly sunny with a slight chance of thunderstorms. A chance of showers, mainly in the morning. Highs in the lower 80s. Chance of rain 40%. Saturday night and Sunday, partly cloudy. Lows in the lower 60s. Highs in the mid-80s. At 11 a.m. at Lambert Field in St. Louis, a thunderstorm was reported with a temperature of 66 degrees. The dew point was 64, giving us a relative humidity of 93%. The wind was north at 6 miles an hour, and the pressure was 29.99 inches and rising. Elsewhere in the metro area, in Chesterfield, light rain and fog were reported and the temperature was 66. In Belleville, it was 70 degrees. In Cahokia, it was cloudy and 67 degrees. In St. Charles, a thunderstorm was reported and 67. Across the region, a thunderstorm was reported in Columbia, Missouri, with a temperature of 63. In Quincy, rain and fog were reported, and 64 degrees.
Kansas City, it was partly sunny and the temperature was 69. It was partly sunny in Springfield, Missouri, with a temperature of 78. In Rolla, a thunderstorm was reported and the temperature was 63. In Farmington, it was 81 degrees. It was cloudy in Cape Girardeau, with 81 degrees. Light rain was falling in Springfield, Illinois, with a temperature of 67. Once again in St. Louis, a thunderstorm was reported, the temperature was 66 degrees and the wind was north at 6 miles an hour. Here are the forecast highlights for today through Sunday. Widespread showers and thunderstorms are expected throughout the day with heavy rainfall in some locations potentially leading to flash flooding. A few strong to severe thunderstorms are possible this afternoon and evening, with the main hazards being hail and damaging wind gusts. Additional thunderstorms are forecast late tonight and early Tuesday morning, with another round possible along a cold front Tuesday afternoon evening. Note, starting May 29, 2026, this Outlook product will be discontinued. Please see the above products for more detailed forecast information. This is a special weather statement for the following counties in Missouri: Jefferson, Lincoln, St. Charles, St. Louis City, and St. Louis, and the following counties in Illinois: Madison, Monroe, and St. Clair. Flash flooding caused by excessive rainfall continues to be possible. For portions of southwest Illinois, including the following areas: Madison, Illinois, Monroe, Illinois, and St. Clair, Illinois, and east central Missouri, including the following areas: Jefferson, Missouri, Lincoln, Missouri, St. Charles, Missouri, St. Louis City, Missouri, and St. Louis, Missouri, until 7 p.m. this evening. Excessive runoff may result in flooding of rivers, creeks, streams, and other low-lying and flood-prone locations. Potential rainfall amounts of 1 to 2 inches, with localized higher amounts of 2 to 4 inches. This is a special weather statement for the following counties in Missouri: Franklin and Warren. Flash flooding caused by excessive rainfall continues to be possible. For portions of central and east central Missouri, including the following areas: in central Missouri, Boone, Missouri, Callaway, Missouri, Cole, Missouri, Montauk, Missouri, and Osage, Missouri. In east central Missouri, Crawford, Missouri, Franklin, Missouri, Gasconade, Missouri, Montgomery, Missouri, Warren, Missouri, and Washington, Missouri, until 7 p.m. this evening. Excessive runoff may result in flooding of rivers, creeks, streams, and other low-lying and flood-prone locations. Potential rainfall amounts of 2 to 4 inches, with localized higher amounts of 4 to 6 inches. Flood advisory in effect until 2 p.m. this afternoon. Flooding caused by excessive rainfall is expected for western Franklin County, Gasconade County, until 2 p.m. Minor flooding in low-lying and poor drainage areas. Some low-water crossings may become impassable. At 10:56 a.m., Doppler radar indicated heavy rain due to thunderstorms. Minor flooding is ongoing or expected to begin shortly in the advisory area. Between 1 and 2 inches of rain have fallen. Additional rainfall amounts of 1 to 2 inches are expected over the area. This additional rain will result in minor flooding. Some locations that will experience flooding include Washington, Union, Owensville, New Haven, Gerald, Bland, Rosebud, Drake, Beaufort, Leslie, Noza Mill, Japan, Lyon, and Canaan. Turn around, don't drown when encountering flooded roads. Most flood deaths occur in vehicles. The current time is 11:25 a.m. Central Daylight Time. 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This program originates from the National Weather Service Forecast Office in St. Louis, Missouri, and serves parts of east central Missouri and southwest Illinois, including the St. Louis metro area and surrounding counties. Flood watch in effect until 7 p.m. this evening. Rest of today, showers. A chance of thunderstorms late this morning, then thunderstorms likely this afternoon. Some thunderstorms may produce heavy rainfall late this morning.
some thunderstorms may produce heavy rainfall this afternoon. Cooler. Near steady temperature in the mid-70s. South winds 15 to 20 miles per hour with gusts up to 30 miles per hour. Chance of rain near 100%. Tonight, mostly cloudy. Showers and thunderstorms likely, mainly in the evening. Some thunderstorms may produce heavy rainfall in the evening. Lows in the upper 60s. South winds 10 to 15 miles per hour with gusts up to 25 miles per hour. Chance of rain 60%. Tuesday, showers likely with a chance of thunderstorms in the morning, then showers with thunderstorms likely in the afternoon. Highs in the mid-80s. Temperature falling to around 80 in the afternoon. Southwest winds 10 to 15 miles per hour with gusts up to 25 miles per hour. Chance of rain near 100%. Tuesday night, showers with a chance of thunderstorms in the evening, then showers likely after midnight. Cooler with lows in the upper 50s. Northwest winds 5 to 10 miles per hour. Chance of rain near 100%. Wednesday, mostly cloudy. Much cooler with highs in the upper 60s. North winds 5 to 10 miles per hour. Wednesday night and Thursday, mostly cloudy. Lows in the lower 50s. Highs in the lower 70s. Thursday night, mostly cloudy. A chance of showers after midnight. Lows in the upper 50s. Chance of rain 40%. Friday, mostly cloudy with a chance of showers. A chance of thunderstorms in the afternoon. Highs in the mid-70s. Chance of rain 50%. Friday night, a slight chance of thunderstorms in the evening. Mostly cloudy with a chance of showers. Lows around 60. Chance of rain 50%. Saturday, partly sunny with a slight chance of thunderstorms. A chance of showers, mainly in the morning. Highs in the lower 80s. Chance of rain 40%. Saturday night and Sunday, partly cloudy. Lows in the lower 60s. Highs in the mid-80s. Flood watch in effect until 7 p.m. this evening. This afternoon, showers. A chance of thunderstorms early, then thunderstorms likely. Some thunderstorms may produce heavy rainfall early. Some thunderstorms may produce heavy rainfall. Cooler. Near steady temperature in the mid-70s. Southwest winds 15 to 20 miles per hour with gusts up to 30 miles per hour. Chance of rain near 100%. Tonight, mostly cloudy. Showers and thunderstorms likely, mainly in the evening. Some thunderstorms may produce heavy rainfall in the evening. Lows in the upper 60s. South winds 10 to 15 miles per hour with gusts up to 25 miles per hour. Chance of rain 60%. Tuesday, showers likely with a chance of thunderstorms in the morning, then showers with thunderstorms likely in the afternoon. Highs in the mid-80s. Temperature falling to around 80 in the afternoon. Southwest winds 10 to 15 miles per hour with gusts up to 25 miles per hour. Chance of rain near 100%. Tuesday night, showers with a chance of thunderstorms in the evening, then showers likely after midnight. Cooler with lows in the upper 50s. Northwest winds 5 to 10 miles per hour. Chance of rain near 100%. Wednesday, mostly cloudy. Much cooler with highs in the upper 60s. North winds 5 to 10 miles per hour. Wednesday night and Thursday, mostly cloudy. Lows in the lower 50s. Highs in the lower 70s. Thursday night, mostly cloudy. A chance of showers after midnight. Lows in the upper 50s. Chance of rain 40%. Friday, mostly cloudy with a chance of showers. A chance of thunderstorms in the afternoon. Highs in the mid-70s. Chance of rain 50%. Friday night, a slight chance of thunderstorms in the evening. Mostly cloudy with a chance of showers. Lows around 60. Chance of rain 50%. Saturday.
partly sunny with a slight chance of thunderstorms. A chance of showers, mainly in the morning. Highs in the lower 80s. Chance of rain 40%. Saturday night and Sunday, partly cloudy. Lows in the lower 60s. Highs in the mid 80s. At 11 a.m. at Lambert Field in St. Louis, a thunderstorm was reported with a temperature of 66 degrees. The dew point was 64, giving us a relative humidity of 93%. The wind was north at 6 miles an hour, and the pressure was 29.99 inches and rising. Elsewhere in the metro area, in Chesterfield, light rain and fog were reported and the temperature was 66. In Belleville, it was 70 degrees. In Cahokia, it was cloudy and 67 degrees. In St. Charles, a thunderstorm was reported and 67. Across the region, a thunderstorm was reported in Columbia, Missouri, with a today partly sunny with a slight chance of thunderstorms.

north at 6 miles an hour, and the pressure was 29.99 inches and rising. Elsewhere in the metro area, in Chesterfield, light rain and fog were reported, and the temperature was 66. In Belleville, it was 70 degrees. In Cahokia, it was cloudy and 67 degrees. In St. Charles, a thunderstorm was reported and 67. Across the region, a thunderstorm was reported in Columbia, Missouri, with a temperature of 63. In Quincy, rain and fog were reported and 64 degrees. In Kansas City, it was partly sunny and the temperature was 69. It was partly sunny in Springfield, Missouri, with a temperature of 78. In Rolla, a thunderstorm was reported and the temperature was 63. In Farmington, it was 81 degrees. It was cloudy in Cape Girardeau, with 81 degrees. Light rain was falling in Springfield, Illinois, with a temperature of 67. Once again in St. Louis, a thunderstorm was reported, the temperature was 66 degrees and the wind was north at 6 miles an hour. Here are the forecast highlights for today through Sunday. Widespread showers and thunderstorms are expected throughout the day, with heavy rainfall in some locations potentially leading to flash flooding. A few strong to severe thunderstorms are possible this afternoon and evening, with the main hazards being hail and damaging wind gusts. Additional thunderstorms are forecast late tonight and early Tuesday morning, with another round possible along a cold front Tuesday afternoon evening. Note, starting May 29, 2026, this Outlook product will be discontinued. Please see the above products for more detailed forecast information. This is a special weather statement for the following counties in Missouri: Jefferson, Lincoln, St. Charles, St. Louis City, and St. Louis, and the following counties in Illinois: Madison, Monroe, and St. Clair. Flash flooding caused by excessive rainfall continues to be possible for portions of southwest Illinois, including the following areas: Madison, Illinois, Monroe, Illinois, and St. Clair, Illinois, and east central Missouri, including the following areas: Jefferson, Missouri, Lincoln, Missouri, St. Charles, Missouri, St. Louis City, Missouri, and St. Louis, Missouri, until 7 p.m. this evening. Excessive runoff may result in flooding of rivers, creeks, streams, and other low-lying and flood-prone locations. Potential rainfall amounts of 1 to 2 inches, with localized higher amounts of 2 to 4 inches. This is a special weather statement for the following counties in Missouri: Franklin and Warren. Flash flooding caused by excessive rainfall continues to be possible for portions of central and east central Missouri, including the following areas: in central Missouri, Boone, Missouri, Callaway, Missouri, Cole, Missouri, Montauk, Missouri, and Osage, Missouri. In east central Missouri, Crawford, Missouri, Franklin, Missouri, Gasconade, Missouri, Montgomery, Missouri, Warren, Missouri, and Washington, Missouri, until 7 p.m. this evening. Excessive runoff may result in flooding of rivers, creeks, streams, and other low-lying and flood-prone locations. Potential rainfall amounts of 2 to 4 inches, with localized higher amounts of 4 to 6 inches. Flood advisory in effect until 2 p.m. this afternoon. Flooding caused by excessive rainfall is expected for western Franklin County, Gasconade County, until 2 p.m. Minor flooding in low-lying and poor drainage areas. Some low-water crossings may become impassable. At 10:56 a.m., Doppler radar indicated heavy rain due to thunderstorms. Minor flooding is ongoing or expected to begin shortly in the advisory area. Between 1 and 2 inches of rain have fallen. Additional rainfall amounts of 1 to 2 inches are expected over the area. This additional rain will result in minor flooding. Some locations that will experience flooding include Washington, Union, Owensville, New Haven, Gerald, Bland, Rosebud, Drake, Beaufort, Leslie, Noser Mill, Japan, Lyon, and Canaan. Turn around, don't drown when encountering flooded roads. Most flood deaths occur in vehicles. The current time is 11:36 a.m. Central Daylight Time. 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

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This program originates from the National Weather Service Forecast Office in St. Louis, Missouri, and serves parts of East Central Missouri and Southwest Illinois, including the St. Louis metro area and surrounding counties. Flood watch in effect until 7 p.m. this evening. This afternoon, showers. A chance of thunderstorms early, then thunderstorms likely. Some thunderstorms may produce heavy rainfall early. Some thunderstorms may produce heavy rainfall. Cooler. Near steady temperature in the mid-70s. Southwest winds 15 to 20 miles per hour with gusts up to 30 miles per hour. Chance of rain near 100%. Tonight, mostly cloudy. Showers and thunderstorms likely, mainly in the evening. Some thunderstorms may produce heavy rainfall in the evening. Lows in the upper 60s. South winds 10 to 15 miles per hour with gusts up to 25 miles per hour. Chance of rain 60%. Tuesday, showers likely with a chance of thunderstorms in the morning, then showers with thunderstorms likely in the afternoon. Highs in the mid-80s. Temperature falling to around 80 in the afternoon. Southwest winds 10 to 15 miles per hour with gusts up to 25 miles per hour. Chance of rain near 100%. Tuesday night, showers with a chance of thunderstorms in the evening, then showers likely after midnight. Cooler with lows in the upper 50s. Northwest winds 5 to 10 miles per hour. Chance of rain near 100%. Wednesday, mostly cloudy. Much cooler with highs in the upper 60s. North winds 5 to 10 miles per hour. Wednesday night and Thursday, mostly cloudy. Lows in the lower 50s. Highs in the lower 70s. Thursday night, mostly cloudy. A chance of showers after midnight. Lows in the upper 50s. Chance of rain 40%. Friday, mostly cloudy with a chance of showers. A chance of thunderstorms in the afternoon. Highs in the mid-70s. Chance of rain 50%. Friday night, a slight chance of thunderstorms in the evening. Mostly cloudy with a chance of showers. Lows around 60. Chance of rain 50%. Saturday, partly sunny with a slight chance of thunderstorms. A chance of showers, mainly in the morning. Highs in the lower 80s. Chance of rain 40%. Saturday night and Sunday, partly cloudy. Lows in the lower 60s. Hot. This is a special weather statement for the following counties in Missouri, Jefferson, Lincoln, St. Charles, St. Louis City, and St. Louis, and the following counties in Illinois, Madison, Monroe, and St. Clair. Flash flooding caused by excessive rainfall continues to be possible for portions of southwest Illinois, including the following areas: Madison, Illinois, Monroe, Illinois, and St. Clair, Illinois, and east central Missouri, including the following areas: Jefferson, Missouri, Lincoln, Missouri, St. Charles, Missouri, St. Louis City, Missouri, and St. Louis, Missouri, until 7 p.m. this evening. Excessive runoff may result in flooding of rivers, creeks, streams, and other low-lying and flood-prone locations. Potential rainfall amounts of 1 to 2 inches, with localized higher amounts of 2 to 4 inches. Flood watch in effect until 7 p.m. this evening. This afternoon, showers. A chance of thunderstorms early, then thunderstorms likely. Some thunderstorms may produce heavy rainfall early. Some thunderstorms may produce heavy rainfall. Cooler. Near steady temperature in the mid-70s. Southwest winds 15 to 20 miles per hour with gusts up to 30 miles per hour. Chance of rain near 100%. Tonight, mostly cloudy. Showers and thunderstorms likely, mainly in the evening. Some thunderstorms may produce heavy rainfall in the evening. Lows in the upper 60s. South winds 10 to 15 miles per hour with gusts up to 25 miles per hour. Chance of rain 60%. Tuesday, showers likely with a chance of thunderstorms.
in the morning, then showers with thunderstorms likely in the afternoon. Highs in the mid-80s. Temperature falling to around 80 in the afternoon. Southwest winds 10 to 15 miles per hour with gusts up to 25 miles per hour. Chance of rain near 100%. Tuesday night, showers with a chance of thunderstorms in the evening, then showers likely after midnight. Cooler with lows in the upper 50s. Northwest winds 5 to 10 miles per hour. Chance of rain near 100%. Wednesday, mostly cloudy. Much cooler with highs in the upper 60s. North winds 5 to 10 miles per hour. Wednesday night and Thursday, mostly cloudy. Lows in the lower 50s. Highs in the lower 70s. Thursday night, mostly cloudy. A chance of showers after midnight. Lows in the upper 50s. Chance of rain 40%. Friday, mostly cloudy with a chance of showers. A chance of thunderstorms in the afternoon. Highs in the mid-70s. Chance of rain 50%. Friday night, a slight chance of thunderstorms in the evening. Mostly cloudy with a chance of showers. Lows around 60. Chance of rain 50%. Saturday, partly sunny with a slight chance of thunderstorms. A chance of showers, mainly in the morning. Highs in the lower 80s. Chance of rain 40%. Saturday night and Sunday, partly cloudy. Lows in the lower 60s. Highs in the mid-80s. At 11 a.m. at Lambert Field in St. Louis, a thunderstorm was reported with a temperature of 66 degrees. The dew point was 64, giving us a relative humidity of 93%. The wind was north at 6 miles an hour, and the pressure was 29.99 inches and rising. Elsewhere in the metro area, in Chesterfield, light rain and fog were reported and the temperature was 66. In Belleville, it was 70 degrees. In Cahokia, it was cloudy and 67 degrees. In St. Charles, a thunderstorm was reported and 67. Across the region, a thunderstorm was reported in Columbia, Missouri, with a temperature of 63. In Quincy, rain and fog were reported, and 64 degrees. In Kansas City, it was partly sunny and the temperature was 69. It was partly sunny in Springfield, Missouri, with a temperature of 78. In Rolla, a thunderstorm was reported and the temperature was 63. In Farmington, it was 81 degrees. It was cloudy in Cape Girardeau, with 81 degrees. Light rain was falling in Springfield, Illinois, with a temperature of 67. Once again in St. Louis, a thunderstorm was reported, the temperature was 66 degrees and the wind was north at 6 miles an hour. Here are the forecast highlights for today through Sunday. Widespread showers and thunderstorms are expected throughout the day with heavy rainfall in some locations potentially leading to flash flooding. A few strong to severe thunderstorms are possible this afternoon and evening with the main hazards being hail and damaging wind gusts. Additional thunderstorms are forecast late tonight and early Tuesday morning with another round possible along a cold front Tuesday afternoon evening. Note, starting May 29, 2026, this Outlook product will be discontinued. Please see the above products for more detailed forecast information. This is a special weather statement for the following counties in Missouri, Franklin, and Warren. Flash flooding caused by excessive rainfall continues to be possible for portions of central and east central Missouri, including the following areas in central Missouri, Boone, Missouri, Callaway, Missouri, Cole, Missouri, Montauk, Missouri, and Osage, Missouri. In east central Missouri, Crawford, Missouri, Franklin, Missouri, Gasconade, Missouri, Montgomery, Missouri, Warren, Missouri, and Washington, Missouri until 7 p.m. this evening. Excessive runoff may result in flooding of rivers, creeks, streams, and other low-lying and flood-prone locations. Potential rainfall amounts of 2 to 4 inches, with localized higher amounts of 4 to 6 inches.
This is a special weather statement for the following counties in Missouri, Jefferson, Lincoln, St. Charles, St. Louis City, and St. Louis, and the following counties in Illinois, Madison, Monroe, and St. Clair. Flash flooding caused by excessive rainfall continues to be possible for portions of southwest Illinois, including the following areas: Madison, Illinois, Monroe, Illinois, and St. Clair, Illinois, and east central Missouri, including the following areas: Jefferson, Missouri, Lincoln, Missouri, St. Charles, Missouri, St. Louis City, Missouri, and St. Louis, Missouri, until 7 p.m. this evening. Excessive runoff may result in flooding of rivers, creeks, streams, and other low-lying and flood-prone locations. Potential rainfall amounts of 1 to 2 inches, with localized higher amounts of 2 to 4 inches. Flood advisory in effect until 2 p.m. this afternoon. Flooding caused by excessive rainfall is expected for Western Franklin County, Gasconade County, until 2 p.m. Minor flooding in low-lying and poor drainage areas. Some low-water crossings may become impassable. At 10:56 a.m., Doppler radar indicated heavy rain due to thunderstorms. Minor flooding is ongoing or expected to begin shortly in the advisory area. Between 1 and 2 inches of rain have fallen. Additional rainfall amounts of 1 to 2 inches are expected over the area. This additional rain will result in minor flooding. Some locations that will experience flooding include Washington, Union, Owensville, New Haven, Gerald, Bland, Rosebud, Drake, Beaufort, Leslie, Noser Mill, Japan, Lyon, and Canaan. Turn around, don't drown when encountering flooded roads. Most flood deaths occur in vehicles. The current time is 11:48 a.m. Central Daylight Time. 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This program originates from the National Weather Service Forecast Office in St. Louis, Missouri, and serves parts of East Central Missouri and Southwest Illinois, including the St. Louis metro area and surrounding counties. Flood watch in effect until 7 p.m. this evening. This afternoon, showers. A chance of thunderstorms early, then thunderstorms likely. Some thunderstorms may produce heavy rainfall early. Some thunderstorms may produce heavy rainfall. Cooler. Near steady temperature in the mid-70s. Southwest winds 15 to 20 miles per hour with gusts up to 30 miles per hour. Chance of rain near 100%. Tonight, mostly cloudy. Showers and thunderstorms likely, mainly in the evening. Some thunderstorms may produce heavy rainfall in the evening. Lows in the upper 60s. South winds 10 to 15 miles per hour with gusts up to 25 miles per hour. Chance of rain 60%. Tuesday, showers likely with a chance of thunderstorms in the morning, then showers with thunderstorms likely in the afternoon. Highs in the mid-80s. Temperature falling to around 80 in the afternoon. Southwest winds 10 to 15 miles per hour with gusts up to 25 miles per hour. Chance of rain near 100%. Tuesday night, showers with a chance of thunderstorms in the evening, then showers likely after midnight. Cooler with lows in the upper 50s. Northwest winds 5 to 10 miles per hour. Chance of rain near 100%. Wednesday, mostly cloudy. Much cooler with highs in the upper 60s. North winds 5 to 10 miles per hour. Wednesday night and Thursday, mostly cloudy. Lows in the lower 50s. Highs in the lower 70s. Thursday night, mostly cloudy. A chance of showers after midnight. Lows in the upper 50s. Chance of rain 40%. Friday, mostly cloudy with a chance of showers. A chance of thunderstorms in the afternoon. Highs in the mid-70s. Chance of rain 50%. Friday night, a slight chance of thunderstorms in the evening. Mostly cloudy with a chance of showers. Lows around 60. Chance of rain 50%. Saturday,
partly sunny with a slight chance of thunderstorms. A chance of showers, mainly in the morning. Highs in the lower 80s. Chance of rain 40%. Saturday night and Sunday, partly cloudy. Lows in the lower 60s. Highs in the mid 80s. At 11 a.m. at Lambert Field in St. Louis, a thunderstorm was reported with a temperature of 66 degrees. The dew point was 64, giving us a relative humidity of 93%. The wind was north at 6 miles an hour, and the pressure was 29.99 inches and rising. Elsewhere in the metro area, in Chesterfield, light rain and fog were reported and the temperature was 66. In Belleville, it was 70 degrees. In Cahokia, it was cloudy and 67 degrees. In St. Charles, a thunderstorm was reported and 67. Across the region, a thunderstorm was reported in Columbia, Missouri, with a temperature of 63. In Quincy, rain and fog were reported, and 64 degrees. In Kansas City, it was partly sunny and the temperature was 69. It was partly sunny in Springfield, Missouri, with a temperature of 78. In Rolla, a thunderstorm was reported and the temperature was 63. In Farmington, it was 81 degrees. It was cloudy in Cape Girardeau, with 81 degrees. Light rain was falling in Springfield, Illinois, with a temperature of 67. Once again in St. Louis, a thunderstorm was reported, the temperature was 66 degrees and the wind was north at 6 miles an hour. Here are the forecast highlights for today through Sunday. Widespread showers and thunderstorms are expected throughout the day with heavy rainfall in some locations potentially leading to flash flooding. A few strong to severe thunderstorms are possible this afternoon and evening with the main hazards being hail and damaging wind gusts. Additional thunderstorms are forecast late tonight and early Tuesday morning with another round possible along a cold front Tuesday afternoon and evening. Note, starting May 29, 2026, this Outlook product will be discontinued. Please see the above products for more detailed forecast information. This is a special weather statement for the following counties in Missouri, Franklin, and Warren. Flash flooding caused by excessive rainfall continues to be possible for portions of central and east central Missouri, including the following areas in central Missouri, Boone, Missouri, Callaway, Missouri, Cole, Missouri, Montauk, Missouri, and Osage, Missouri. In east central Missouri, Crawford, Missouri, Franklin, Missouri, Gasconade, Missouri, Montgomery, Missouri, Warren, Missouri, and Washington, Missouri until 7 p.m. this evening. Excessive runoff may result in flooding of rivers, creeks, streams, and other low-lying and flood-prone locations. Potential rainfall amounts of 2 to 4 inches, with localized higher amounts of 4 to 6 inches. This is a special weather statement for the following counties in Missouri, Jefferson, Lincoln, St. Charles, St. Louis City, and St. Louis, and the following counties in Illinois, Madison, Monroe, and St. Clair. Flash flooding caused by excessive rainfall continues to be possible for portions of southwest Illinois, including the following areas, Madison, Illinois, Monroe, Illinois, and St. Clair, Illinois, and east central Missouri, including the following areas, Jefferson, Missouri, Lincoln, Missouri, St. Charles, Missouri, St. Louis City, Missouri, and St. Louis, Missouri until 7 p.m. this evening. Excessive runoff may result in flooding of rivers, creeks, streams, and other low-lying and flood-prone locations. Potential rainfall amounts of 1 to 2 inches, with localized higher amounts of 2 to 4 inches. Flood advisory in effect until 2 p.m. this afternoon. Flooding caused by excessive rainfall is expected for Western Franklin County, Gasconade County, until 2 p.m. Minor flooding in low-lying and poor drainage areas. Some low-water crossings may become impassable. At 10:56 a.m., Doppler radar indicated heavy rain due to thunderstorms. Minor flooding is ongoing or expected to begin shortly in the advisory area. Between 1 and 2 inches of rain have fallen. Additional rainfall amounts of 1 to 2 inches are expected over the area. This additional rain will result in minor flooding.
Some locations that will experience flooding include Washington, Union, Owensville, New Haven, Gerald, Bland, Rosebud, Drake, Beaufort, Leslie, Nozomil, Japan, Lyon, and Canaan. Turn around, don't drown when encountering flooded roads. Most flood deaths occur in vehicles. The current time is 11:56 a.m. Central Daylight Time. 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This program originates from the National Weather Service Forecast Office in St. Louis, Missouri, and serves parts of East Central Missouri and Southwest Illinois, including the St. Louis metro area and surrounding counties. Flood watch in effect until 7 p.m. this evening. This afternoon, showers. A chance of thunderstorms early, then thunderstorms likely. Some thunderstorms may produce heavy rainfall early. Cooler. Near steady temperature in the mid-70s. Southwest winds 15 to 20 miles per hour with gusts up to 30 miles per hour. Chance of rain near 100%. Tonight, mostly cloudy. Showers and thunderstorms likely, mainly in the evening. Some thunderstorms may produce heavy rainfall in the evening. Lows in the upper 60s. South winds 10 to 15 miles per hour with gusts up to 25 miles per hour. Chance of rain 60%. Tuesday, showers likely with a chance of thunderstorms in the morning, then showers with thunderstorms likely in the afternoon. Highs in the mid-80s. Temperature falling to around 80 in the afternoon. Southwest winds 10 to 15 miles per hour with gusts up to 25 miles per hour. Chance of rain near 100%. Tuesday night, showers with a chance of thunderstorms in the evening, then showers likely after midnight. Cooler with lows in the upper 50s. Northwest winds 5 to 10 miles per hour. Chance of rain near 100%. Wednesday, mostly cloudy. Much cooler with highs in the upper 60s. North winds 5 to 10 miles per hour. Wednesday night and Thursday, mostly cloudy. Lows in the lower 50s. Highs in the lower 70s. Thursday night, mostly cloudy. A chance of showers after midnight. Lows in the upper 50s. Chance of rain 40%. Friday, mostly cloudy with a chance of showers. A chance of thunderstorms in the afternoon. Highs in the mid-70s. Chance of rain 50%. Friday night, a slight chance of thunderstorms in the evening. Mostly cloudy with a chance of showers. Lows around 60. Chance of rain 50%. Saturday, partly sunny with a slight chance of thunderstorms. A chance of showers, mainly in the morning. Highs in the lower 80s. Chance of rain 40%. Saturday night and Sunday, partly cloudy. Lows in the lower 60s. Highs in the mid-80s. At 11 a.m. at Lambert Field in St. Louis, a thunderstorm was reported with a temperature of 66 degrees. The dew point was 64, giving us a relative humidity of 93%. The wind was north at 6 miles an hour, and the pressure was 29.99 inches and rising. Elsewhere in the metro area, in Chesterfield, light rain and fog were reported and the temperature was 66. In Belleville, it was 70 degrees. In Cahokia, it was cloudy and 67 degrees. In St. Charles, a thunderstorm was reported and 67. Across the region, a thunderstorm was reported in Columbia, Missouri, with a temperature of 63. In Quincy, rain and fog were reported, and 64 degrees. In Kansas City, it was partly sunny and the temperature was 69. It was partly sunny in Springfield, Missouri, with a temperature of 78. In Rolla, a thunderstorm was reported and the temperature was 63. In Farmington, it was 81 degrees. It was cloudy in Cape Girardeau, with 81 degrees. Light rain was falling in Springfield, Illinois, with a temperature of 67.
Once again in St. Louis, a thunderstorm was reported. The temperature was 66 degrees and the wind was north at 6 miles an hour. Here are the forecast highlights for today through Sunday. Widespread showers and thunderstorms are expected throughout the day with heavy rainfall in some locations potentially leading to flash flooding. A few strong to severe thunderstorms are possible this afternoon and evening, with the main hazards being hail and damaging wind gusts. Additional thunderstorms are forecast late tonight and early Tuesday morning, with another round possible along a cold front Tuesday afternoon evening. Note, starting May 29, 2026, this Outlook product will be discontinued. Please see the above products for more detailed forecast information. This is a special weather statement for the following counties in Missouri, Franklin, and Warren. Flash flooding caused by excessive rainfall continues to be possible for portions of central and east central Missouri, including the following areas in central Missouri: Boone, Missouri, Callaway, Missouri, Cole, Missouri, Montauk, Missouri, and Osage, Missouri. In east central Missouri, Crawford, Missouri, Franklin, Missouri, Gasconade, Missouri, Montgomery, Missouri, Warren, Missouri, and Washington, Missouri until 7 p.m. this evening. Excessive runoff may result in flooding of rivers, creeks, streams, and other low-lying and flood-prone locations. Potential rainfall amounts of 2 to 4 inches, with localized higher amounts of 4 to 6 inches. This is a special weather statement for the following counties in Missouri: Jefferson, Lincoln, St. Charles, St. Louis City, and St. Louis, and the following counties in Illinois: Madison, Monroe, and St. Clair. Flash flooding caused by excessive rainfall continues to be possible for portions of southwest Illinois, including the following areas: Madison, Illinois, Monroe, Illinois, and St. Clair, Illinois, and east central Missouri, including the following areas: Jefferson, Missouri, Lincoln, Missouri, St. Charles, Missouri, St. Louis City, Missouri, and St. Louis, Missouri until 7 p.m. this evening. Excessive runoff may result in flooding of rivers, creeks, streams, and other low-lying and flood-prone locations. Potential rainfall amounts of 1 to 2 inches, with localized higher amounts of 2 to 4 inches. Flood advisory in effect until 2 p.m. this afternoon. Flooding caused by excessive rainfall is expected for Western Franklin County, Gasconade County, until 2 p.m. Minor flooding in low-lying and poor drainage areas. Some low-water crossings may become impassable. At 10:56 a.m., Doppler radar indicated heavy rain due to thunderstorms. Minor flooding is ongoing or expected to begin shortly in the advisory area. Between 1 and 2 inches of rain have fallen. Additional rainfall amounts of 1 to 2 inches are expected over the area. This additional rain will result in minor flooding. Some locations that will experience flooding include Washington, Union, Owensville, New Haven, Gerald, Bland, Rosebud, Drake, Beaufort, Leslie, Noza Mill, Japan, Lyon, and Canaan. Turn around, don't drown when encountering flooded roads. Most flood deaths occur in vehicles. The current time is 12:05 p.m. Central Daylight Time. 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This program originates from the National Weather Service Forecast Office in St. Louis, Missouri, and serves parts of east central Missouri and southwest Illinois, including the St. Louis metro area and surrounding counties. Flood watch in effect until 7 p.m. this evening. This afternoon, showers. A chance of thunderstorms early, then thunderstorms likely. Some thunderstorms may produce heavy rainfall early. Cooler. Near steady temperature in the mid-70s. Southwest winds 15 to 20 miles per hour with gusts up to 30 miles per hour. Chance of rain near 100%. Tonight, mostly cloudy. Showers and thunderstorms likely, mainly in the evening. Some thunderstorms may produce heavy rainfall in the evening. Lows in the upper 60s.
South winds 10 to 15 miles per hour with gusts up to 25 miles per hour. Chance of rain 60%. Tuesday, showers likely with a chance of thunderstorms in the morning, then showers with thunderstorms likely in the afternoon. Highs in the mid-80s. Temperature falling to around 80 in the afternoon. Southwest winds 10 to 15 miles per hour with gusts up to 25 miles per hour. Chance of rain near 100%. Tuesday night, showers with a chance of thunderstorms in the evening, then showers likely after midnight. Cooler with lows in the upper 50s. Northwest winds 5 to 10 miles per hour. Chance of rain near 100%. Wednesday, mostly cloudy. Much cooler with highs in the upper 60s. North winds 5 to 10 miles per hour. Wednesday night and Thursday, mostly cloudy. Lows in the lower 50s. Highs in the lower 70s. Thursday night, mostly cloudy. A chance of showers after midnight. Lows in the upper 50s. Chance of rain 40%. Friday, mostly cloudy with a chance of showers. A chance of thunderstorms in the afternoon. Highs in the mid-70s. Chance of rain 50%. Friday night, a slight chance of thunderstorms in the evening. Mostly cloudy with a chance of showers. Lows around 60. Chance of rain 50%. Saturday, partly sunny with a slight chance of thunderstorms. A chance of showers, mainly in the morning. Highs in the lower 80s. Chance of rain 40%. Saturday night and Sunday, partly cloudy. Lows in the lower 60s. Highs in the mid-80s. At 11 a.m. at Lambert Field in St. Louis, a thunderstorm was reported with a temperature of 66 degrees. The dew point was 64, giving us a relative humidity of 93%. The wind was north at 6 miles an hour, and the pressure was 29.99 inches and rising. Elsewhere in the metro area, in Chesterfield, light rain and fog were reported and the temperature was 66. In Belleville, it was 70 degrees. In Cahokia, it was cloudy and 67 degrees. In St. Charles, a thunderstorm was reported and 67. Across the region, a thunderstorm was reported in Columbia, Missouri, with a temperature of 63. In Quincy, rain and fog were reported, and 64 degrees. In Kansas City, it was partly sunny and the temperature was 69. It was partly sunny in Springfield, Missouri, with a temperature of 78. In Rolla, a thunderstorm was reported and the temperature was 63. In Farmington, it was 81 degrees. It was cloudy in Cape Girardeau, with 81 degrees. Light rain was falling in Springfield, Illinois, with a temperature of 67. Once again in St. Louis, a thunderstorm was reported, the temperature was 66 degrees and the wind was north at 6 miles an hour. Here are the forecast highlights for today through Sunday. Widespread showers and thunderstorms are expected throughout the day with heavy rainfall in some locations potentially leading to flash flooding. A few strong to severe thunderstorms are possible this afternoon and evening with the main hazards being hail and damaging wind gusts. Additional thunderstorms are forecast late tonight and early Tuesday morning with another round possible along a cold front Tuesday afternoon evening. Note, starting May 29, 2026, this Outlook product will be discontinued. Please see the above products for more detailed forecast information. Daily river and lake stages for Monday, May 18th, on the Mississippi River at Hannibal, the morning stage was 11.6 feet, down 0.3 feet from yesterday. The forecast, 12, 12.7, 13.1, 12.9, 12.4. At Louisiana, 11.6 feet, down 0.2. The forecast, 11.7, 11.8, 11.9, 11.9, 11.9. At Clarksville, 18.5 feet, down 0.7. The forecast, 18.8, 20, 20.8, 20.7, 19.8. At Winfield, 18.8 feet, down 0.7.
the forecast, 18.9, 19.6, 20.6, 21.1, 20.7. At Grafton, 15.0 feet, no change from yesterday. The forecast, 15.4, 15.7, 15.9, 15.9, 15.8. At Mel Price Lock and Dam, 9.1 feet, down 1 foot. The forecast, 9.1, 10.1, 11.4, 11.7, 11.3. At St. Louis, 10.6 feet, down 1.6. The forecast, 10, 11.7, 17.4, 22.7, 25.2. At Chester, 15.6 feet, down 1 foot. The forecast, 14.7, 14.7, 16.9, 21.2, 25. On the Missouri River at Herman, 6.6 feet, down 0.6. The forecast, 7.8, 16.9, 21.1, 23.7, 23.5. At Washington, 4.2 feet, down 0.7. The forecast, 4.9, 12.4, 17.3, 20.3, 20.5. At St. Charles, 11.7 feet, down 0.8. The forecast, 11.1, 16.8, 21.7, 24.8, 25.6. On the Illinois River at Hardin, 20.9 feet, down 0.4. The forecast, 21.2, 21.5, 21, 20.4, 20.1. On the Merrimack River near Steelville, 1.8 feet, down 0.1. The forecast, 6.5, 9.7, 5.9, 3.7, 2.7. Near Sullivan, 3.6 feet, no change from yesterday. The forecast, 6.9, 10.9, 10.9, 9.5, 6.7, 5.4. At Pacific, minus 0.2 feet, down 0.1. The forecast, 1.4, 6.5, 13, 13.5, 6.8. Near Eureka, 3.9 feet, down 0.1. At Valley Park, minus 1.0 feet, down 0.1. The forecast, minus 0.2, 4.3, 9.9, 13.8, 13.8, 11.4. At Fenton, 3.1 feet, down 0.2. Near Arnold, 8.7 feet, down 1.2. The forecast, 8.3, 10.1, 14.8, 20.4, 22.9, 22.9. On the Quiver River near Troy, 6.4 feet, down 0.3. On the Burbage River at Union, 3.5 feet, no change from yesterday. The forecast, 5.9, 14.4, 18.5, 18.5, 10, 4.8. On the Big River at Burnsville, 3.3 feet, down 0.1. At Carlisle Lake, the morning stage was 446.6 feet, down 0.2 feet from yesterday. At Carlisle, 18.0 feet, down 0.9. The forecast, 17, 16.2, 16.2, 16.2, 16.2. At Mark Twain Lake, the morning stage was 607.7 feet, down 0.2 feet from yesterday. At Lake of the Ozarks, 658.6 feet, no change from yesterday. This is a special weather statement for the following counties in Missouri, Franklin, and Warren. Flash flooding caused by excessive rainfall continues to be possible for portions of central and east central Missouri, including the following areas in central Missouri: Boone, Missouri, Callaway, Missouri, Cole, Missouri, Montauk, Missouri, and Osage, Missouri. In east central Missouri, Crawford, Missouri, Franklin, Missouri, Gasconade, Missouri, Montgomery, Missouri, Warren, Missouri, and Washington, Missouri until 7 p.m. this evening. Excessive runoff may result in flooding of rivers, creeks, streams, and other low-lying and flood-prone locations.
potential rainfall amounts of 2 to 4 inches, with localized higher amounts of 4 to 6 inches. This is a special weather statement for the following counties in Missouri, Jefferson, Lincoln, St. Charles, St. Louis City, and St. Louis, and the following counties in Illinois, Madison, Monroe, and St. Clair. Flash flooding caused by excessive rainfall continues to be possible for portions of southwest Illinois, including the following areas: Madison, Illinois, Monroe, Illinois, and St. Clair, Illinois, and east central Missouri, including the following areas: Jefferson, Missouri, Lincoln, Missouri, St. Charles, Missouri, St. Louis City, Missouri, and St. Louis, Missouri, until 7 p.m. this evening. Excessive runoff may result in flooding of rivers, creeks, streams, and other low-lying and flood-prone locations. Potential rainfall amounts of 1 to 2 inches, with localized higher amounts of 2 to 4 inches. Flood advisory in effect until 2 p.m. this afternoon. Flooding caused by excessive rainfall is expected for Western Franklin County, Gasconade County, until 2 p.m. Minor flooding in low-lying and poor drainage areas. Some low-water crossings may become impassable. At 10:56 a.m., Doppler radar indicated heavy rain due to thunderstorms. Minor flooding is ongoing or expected to begin shortly in the advisory area. Between 1 and 2 inches of rain have fallen. Additional rainfall amounts of 1 to 2 inches are expected over the area. This additional rain will result in minor flooding. Some locations that will experience flooding include Washington, Union, Owensville, New Haven, Gerald, Bland, Rosebud, Drake, Beaufort, Leslie, Noser Mill, Japan, Lyon, and Canaan. Turn around, don't drown when encountering flooded roads. Most flood deaths occur in vehicles. The current time is 12:18 p.m. Central Daylight Time. Daily river and lake stages for Monday, May 18th, on the Mississippi River at Hannibal. The morning stage was 11.6 feet, down 0.3 feet from yesterday. The forecast, 12, 12.7, 13.1, 12.9, 12.4. At Louisiana, 11.6 feet, down 0.2. The forecast, 11.7, 11.8, 11.9, 11.9, 11.9. At Clarksville, 18.5 feet, down 0.7. The forecast, 18.8, 20, 20.8, 20.7, 19.8. At Winfield, 18.8 feet, down 0.7. The forecast, 18.9, 19.6, 20.6, 21.1, 20.7. At Grafton, 15.0 feet, no change from yesterday. The forecast, 15.4, 15.7, 15.9, 15.9, 15.8. At Mel Price Lock and Dam, 9.1 feet, down 1 foot. The forecast, 9.1, 10.1, 11.4, 11.7, 11.3. At St. Louis, 10.6 feet, down 1.6. The forecast, 10, 11.7, 17.4, 22.7, 25.2. At Chester, 15.6 feet, down 1 foot. The forecast, 14.7, 14.7, 16.9, 21.2, 25. On the Missouri River at Herman, 6.6 feet, down 0.6. The forecast, 7.8, 16.9, 21.1, 23.7, 23.5. At Washington, 4.2 feet, down 0.7. The forecast, 4.9, 12.4, 17.3, 20.3, 20.5. At St. Charles, 11.7 feet, down 0.8. The forecast, 11.1, 16.8, 21.7, 24.8, 25.6. On the Illinois River at Hardin, 20.9 feet, down 0.4. The forecast, 21.2, 21.5, 21, 20.4, 20.1.
on the Merrimack River near Steelville, 1.8 feet, down 0.1. The forecast, 6.5, 9.7, 5.9, 3.7, 2.7. Near Sullivan, 3.6 feet, no change from yesterday. The forecast, 6.9, 10.9, 10.9, 9.5, 6.7, 5.4. At Pacific, minus 0.2 feet, down 0.1. The forecast, 1.4, 6.5, 13, 13.5, 6.8. Near Eureka, 3.9 feet, down 0.1. At Valley Park, minus 1.0 feet, down 0.1. The forecast, minus 0.2, 4.3, 9.9, 13.8, 13.8, 11.4, at Fenton, 3.1 feet, down 0.2. Near Arnold, 8.7 feet, down 1.2. The forecast, 8.3, 10.1, 14.8, 20.4, 22.9, 22.9. On the Quiver River near Troy, 6.4 feet, down 0.3. On the Burbis River at Union, 3.5 feet, no change from yesterday. The forecast, 5.9, 14.4, 18.5, 18.5, 10, 4.8. On the Big River at Burnsville, 3.3 feet, down 0.1. At Carlisle Lake, the morning stage was 446.6 feet, down 0.2 feet from yesterday. At Carlisle, 18.0 feet, down 0.9. The forecast, 17, 16.2, 16.2, 16.2, 16.2. At Mark Twain Lake, the morning stage was 607.7 feet, down 0.2 feet from yesterday. At Lake of the Ozarks, 658.6 feet, no change from yesterday. 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This program originates from the National Weather Service Forecast Office in St. Louis, Missouri, and serves parts of East Central Missouri and Southwest Illinois, including the St. Louis metro area and surrounding counties. Flood watch in effect until 7 p.m. this evening. This afternoon, showers with thunderstorms likely. Some thunderstorms may produce heavy rainfall. Cooler. Near steady temperature in the mid-70s. Southwest winds 15 to 20 miles per hour with gusts up to 30 miles per hour. Chance of rain near 100%. Tonight, mostly cloudy. Showers and thunderstorms likely in the evening. Some thunderstorms may produce heavy rainfall in the evening. Lows in the upper 60s. South winds 10 to 15 miles per hour with gusts up to 25 miles per hour. Chance of rain 60%. Tuesday, showers likely with a chance of thunderstorms in the morning, then showers with thunderstorms likely in the afternoon. Highs in the mid-80s. Southwest winds 10 to 15 miles per hour with gusts up to 25 miles per hour. Chance of rain 90%. Tuesday night, showers likely. Thunderstorms likely, mainly in the evening. Cooler with lows in the mid-50s. North winds 5 to 10 miles per hour. Chance of rain 70%. Wednesday, mostly sunny in the morning, then becoming mostly cloudy. A 20% chance of showers. Much cooler with highs in the upper 60s. North winds 5 to 10 miles per hour. Wednesday night and Thursday, mostly cloudy. Lows in the lower 50s. Highs in the lower 70s. Thursday night, mostly cloudy. A slight chance of showers in the evening, then showers likely with a slight chance of thunderstorms after midnight. Lows in the upper 50s. Chance of rain 60%. Friday, showers likely. A slight chance of thunderstorms in the morning, then a chance of thunderstorms in the afternoon. Highs in the mid-70s. Chance of rain 70%. Friday night, mostly cloudy with a slight chance of thunderstorms.
a chance of showers, mainly in the evening. Lows around 60. Chance of rain 50%. Saturday through Sunday, mostly cloudy with a chance of showers with a slight chance of thunderstorms. Highs in the lower 80s. Lows in the lower 60s. Chance of rain 40%. At noon at Lambert Field, St. Louis, a thunderstorm was reported with a temperature of 67 degrees. The dew point was 64, giving us a relative humidity of 90%. The wind was east at 7 miles an hour, and the pressure was 30.00 inches and rising. Elsewhere in the metro area, in Chesterfield, it was cloudy and the temperature was 66. In Belleville, it was 68 degrees. In Cahokia, a thunderstorm was reported, and 67 degrees. In St. Charles, a thunderstorm was reported, and 67. Across the region, it was cloudy in Columbia, Missouri, with a temperature of 64. In Quincy, light rain was falling, and 65 degrees. In Kansas City, it was partly sunny, and the temperature was 73. It was partly sunny in Springfield, Missouri, with a temperature of 81. In Rolla, light rain and fog were reported and the temperature was 63. In Farmington, it was 81 degrees. It was partly sunny in Cape Girardeau, with 85 degrees. Light rain was falling in Springfield, Illinois, with a temperature of 67. Once again in St. Louis, a thunderstorm was reported, the temperature was 67 degrees and the wind was east at 7 miles an hour. Here are the forecast highlights for today through Sunday. Widespread showers and thunderstorms are expected throughout the day with heavy rainfall in some locations potentially leading to flash flooding. A few strong to severe thunderstorms are possible this afternoon and evening with the main hazards being hail and damaging wind gusts. Additional thunderstorms are forecast late tonight and early Tuesday morning with another round possible along a cold front Tuesday afternoon evening. Note, starting May 29, 2026, this Outlook product will be discontinued. Please see the above products for more detailed forecast information. This is a special weather statement for the following counties in Missouri, Franklin, and Warren. Flash flooding caused by excessive rainfall continues to be possible for portions of central and east central Missouri, including the following areas in central Missouri, Boone, Missouri, Callaway, Missouri, Cole, Missouri, Montauk, Missouri, and Osage, Missouri. In east central Missouri, Crawford, Missouri, Franklin, Missouri, Gasconade, Missouri, Montgomery, Missouri, Warren, Missouri, and Washington, Missouri until 7 p.m. this evening. Excessive runoff may result in flooding of rivers, creeks, streams, and other low-lying and flood-prone locations. Potential rainfall amounts of 2 to 4 inches, with localized higher amounts of 4 to 6 inches. This is a special weather statement for the following counties in Missouri, Jefferson, Lincoln, St. Charles, St. Louis City, and St. Louis, and the following counties in Illinois, Madison, Monroe, and St. Clair. Flash flooding caused by excessive rainfall continues to be possible for portions of southwest Illinois, including the following areas, Madison, Illinois, Monroe, Illinois, and St. Clair, Illinois, and east central Missouri, including the following areas, Jefferson, Missouri, Lincoln, Missouri, St. Charles, Missouri, St. Louis City, Missouri, and St. Louis, Missouri, until 7 p.m. this evening. Excessive runoff may result in flooding of rivers, creeks, streams, and other low-lying and flood-prone locations. Potential rainfall amounts of 1 to 2 inches, with localized higher amounts of 2 to 4 inches. Flood advisory in effect until 2 p.m. this afternoon. Flooding caused by excessive rainfall is expected for Western Franklin County, Gasconade County, until 2 p.m. Minor flooding in low-lying and poor drainage areas. Some low-water crossings may become impassable. At 10:56 a.m., Doppler radar indicated heavy rain due to thunderstorms. Minor flooding is ongoing or expected to begin shortly in the advisory area. Between 1 and 2 inches of rain have fallen. Additional rainfall amounts of 1 to 2 inches are expected over the area. This additional rain will result in minor flooding.
Some locations that will experience flooding include Washington, Union, Owensville, New Haven, Gerald, Bland, Rosebud, Drake, Beaufort, Leslie, Noza Mill, Japan, Lyon, and Kingman. Turn around, don't drown when encountering flooded roads. Most flood deaths occur in vehicles. Flood advisory now in effect until 4 p.m. this afternoon. Flooding caused by excessive rainfall continues. For Western Franklin County, Gasconade County, until 4 p.m. Minor flooding in low-lying and poor drainage areas. Some low water crossings may become impassable. At 12:30 p.m., Doppler radar indicated heavy rain due to thunderstorms. Minor flooding is ongoing or expected to begin shortly in the advisory area. Between 2 and 3 inches of rain have fallen. Additional rainfall amounts of 1 to 2 inches are expected over the area. This additional rain will result in minor flooding. Some locations that will experience flooding include Washington, Union, Owensville, New Haven, Gerald, Bland, Rosebud, Drake, Beaufort, Leslie, Noza Mill, Japan, Lyon, and Kingman. Turn around, don't drown when encountering flooded roads. Most flood deaths occur in vehicles. Flood advisory now in effect until 4 p.m. this afternoon.

This additional rain will result in minor flooding. Some locations that will experience flooding include Washington, Union, Owensville, New Haven, Gerald, Bland, Rosebud, Drake, Beaufort, Leslie, Noser Mill, Japan, Lyon, and Canaan. Turn around. Don't drown when encountering flooded roads. Most flood deaths occur in vehicles. The current time is 12:32 p.m. Central Daylight Time. Daily river and lake stages for Monday, May 18th. On the Mississippi River at Hannibal, the morning stage was 11.6 feet, down 0.3 feet from yesterday. The forecast, 12, 12.7, 13.1, 12.9, 12.4. At Louisiana, 11.6 feet, down 0.2. The forecast, 11.7, 11.8, 11.9, 11.9, 11.9. At Clarksville, 18.5 feet, down 0.7. The forecast, 18.8, 20, 20.8, 20.7, 19.8. At Winfield, 18.8 feet, down 0.7. The forecast, 18.9, 19.6, 20.6, 21.1, 20.7. At Grafton, 15.0 feet, no change from yesterday. The forecast, 15.4, 15.7, 15.9, 15.9, 15.8. At Mel Price Lock and Dam, 9.1 feet, down 1 foot. The forecast, 9.1, 10.1, 11.4, 11.7, 11.3. At St. Louis, 10.6 feet, down 1.6. The forecast, 10, 11.7, 17.4, 22.7, 25.2. At Chester, 15.6 feet, down 1 foot. The forecast, 14.7, 14.7, 16.9, 21.2, 25. On the Missouri River at Herman, 6.6 feet, down 0.6. The forecast, 7.8, 16.9, 21.1, 23.7, 23.5. At Washington, 4.2 feet, down 0.7. The forecast, 4.9, 12.4, 17.3, 20.3, 20.5. At St. Charles, 11.7 feet, down 0.8. The forecast, 11.1, 16.8, 21.7, 24.8, 25.6. On the Illinois River at Hardin, 20.9 feet, down 0.4. The forecast, 21.2, 21.5, 21, 20.4, 20.1. On the Merrimack River near Steelville, 1.8 feet, down 0.1. The forecast, 6.5, 9.7, 5.9, 3.7, 2.7. Near Sullivan, 3.6 feet, no change from yesterday. The forecast, 6.9, 10.9, 10.9, 9.5, 6.7, 5.4. At Pacific, minus 0.2 feet, down 0.1. The forecast, 1.4, 6.5, 13, 13.5, 6.8. Near Eureka, 3.9 feet, down 0.1. At Valley Park, minus 1.0 feet, down 0.1. The forecast, minus 0.2, 4.3, 9.9, 13.8, 13.8, 11.4, at Fenton, 3.1 feet, down 0.2. Near Arnold, 8.7 feet, down 1.2. The forecast, 8.3, 10.1, 14.8, 20.4, 22.9, 22.9. On the Quiver River near Troy, 6.4 feet, down 0.3. On the Berbers River at Union, 3.5 feet, no change from yesterday. The forecast, 5.9, 14.4, 18.5, 18.5, 10, 4.8. On the Big River at Burnsville, 3.3 feet, down 0.1. At Carlisle Lake,

The morning stage was 446.6 feet, down 0.2 feet from yesterday. At Carlisle, 18.0 feet, down 0.9. The forecast, 16.2. At Mark Twain Lake, the morning stage was 607.7 feet, down 0.2 feet from yesterday. At Lake of the Ozarks, 658.6 feet, no change from yesterday. 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This program originates from the National Weather Service Forecast Office in St. Louis, Missouri, and serves parts of East Central Missouri and Southwest Illinois, including the St. Louis metro area and surrounding counties. Flood watch in effect until 7 p.m. this evening. This afternoon, showers with thunderstorms likely. Some thunderstorms may produce heavy rainfall. Cooler. Near steady temperature in the mid-70s. Southwest winds 15 to 20 miles per hour with gusts up to 30 miles per hour. Chance of rain near 100%. Tonight, mostly cloudy. Showers and thunderstorms likely in the evening. Some thunderstorms may produce heavy rainfall in the evening. Lows in the upper 60s. South winds 10 to 15 miles per hour with gusts up to 25 miles per hour. Chance of rain 60%. Tuesday, showers likely with a chance of thunderstorms in the morning, then showers with thunderstorms likely in the afternoon. Highs in the mid-80s. Southwest winds 10 to 15 miles per hour with gusts up to 25 miles per hour. Chance of rain 90%. Tuesday night, showers likely. Thunderstorms likely, mainly in the evening. Cooler with lows in the mid-50s. North winds 5 to 10 miles per hour. Chance of rain 70%. Wednesday, mostly sunny in the morning, then becoming mostly cloudy. A 20% chance of showers. Much cooler with highs in the upper 60s. North winds 5 to 10 miles per hour. Wednesday night and Thursday, mostly cloudy. Lows in the lower 50s. Highs in the lower 70s. Thursday night, mostly cloudy. A slight chance of showers in the evening, then showers likely with a slight chance of thunderstorms after midnight. Lows in the upper 50s. Chance of rain 60%. Friday, showers likely. A slight chance of thunderstorms in the morning, then a chance of thunderstorms in the afternoon. Highs in the mid-70s. Chance of rain 70%. Friday night, mostly cloudy with a slight chance of thunderstorms. A chance of showers, mainly in the evening. Lows around 60. Chance of rain 50%. Saturday through Sunday, mostly cloudy with a chance of showers with a slight chance of thunderstorms. Highs in the lower 80s. Lows in the lower 60s. Chance of rain 40%. This is a special weather statement for the following counties in Missouri, Franklin, and Warren. Flash flooding caused by excessive rainfall continues to be possible for portions of central and east central Missouri, including the following areas in central Missouri: Boone, Missouri, Callaway, Missouri, Cole, Missouri, Montauk, Missouri, and Osage, Missouri. In east central Missouri, Crawford, Missouri, Franklin, Missouri, Gasconade, Missouri, Montgomery, Missouri, Warren, Missouri, and Washington, Missouri until 7 p.m. this evening. Excessive runoff may result in flooding of rivers, creeks, streams, and other low-lying and flood-prone locations. Potential rainfall amounts of 2 to 4 inches, with localized higher amounts of 4 to 6 inches. This is a special weather statement for the following counties in Missouri: Jefferson, Lincoln, St. Charles, St. Louis City, and St. Louis, and the following counties in Illinois: Madison, Monroe, and St. Clair. Flash flooding caused by excessive rainfall continues to be possible for portions of southwest Illinois, including the following areas: Madison, Illinois, Monroe, Illinois, and St. Clair, Illinois, and east central Missouri, including the following areas: Jefferson, Missouri, Lincoln, Missouri, St. Charles,
Missouri, St. Louis City, Missouri, and St. Louis, Missouri until 7 p.m. this evening. Excessive runoff may result in flooding of rivers, creeks, streams, and other low-lying and flood-prone locations. Potential rainfall amounts of 1 to 2 inches, with localized higher amounts of 2 to 4 inches. Flood advisory now in effect until 4 p.m. this afternoon. Flooding caused by excessive rainfall continues. For Western Franklin County, Gasconade County, until 4 p.m. Minor flooding in low-lying and poor drainage areas. Some low-water crossings may become impassable. At 12:30 p.m., Doppler radar indicated heavy rain due to thunderstorms. Minor flooding is ongoing or expected to begin shortly in the advisory area. Between 2 and 3 inches of rain have fallen. Additional rainfall amounts of 1 to 2 inches are expected over the area. This additional rain will result in minor flooding. Some locations that will experience flooding include Washington, Union, Owensville, New Haven, Gerald, Bland, Rosebud, Drake, Beaufort, Leslie, Noser Mill, Japan, Lyon, and Canaan. Turn around, don't drown when encountering flooded roads. Most flood deaths occur in vehicles. Flood advisory in effect until 6:45 p.m. this evening. Flooding caused by excessive rainfall is expected. For Crawford County, Southern Franklin County, Northwestern Washington County, until 6:45 p.m. Monday. Minor flooding in low-lying and poor drainage areas. Some low-water crossings may become impassable. At 12:39 p.m., Doppler radar indicated heavy rain due to thunderstorms. Minor flooding is ongoing or expected to begin shortly in the advisory area. Between 1 and 3 inches of rain have fallen. Additional rainfall amounts of 1 to 3 inches are expected over the area. This additional rain will result in minor flooding. Some locations that will experience flooding include Union, Sullivan, Pacific, St. Clair, Cuba, Steelville, Bourbon, Anthony's Mill, Villa Ridge, Gray Summit, Parkway, Leesburg, Miramigua Park, Richwoods, Lanadel, St. Cloud, Stanton, Piney Park, and Moselle. Turn around, don't drown when encountering flooded roads. Most flood deaths occur in vehicles. The current time is 12:45 p.m. Central Daylight Time. Daily river and lake stages for Monday, May 18th, on the Mississippi River at Hannibal. The morning stage was 11.6 feet, down 0.3 feet from yesterday. The forecast, 12, 12.7, 13.1, 12.9, 12.4. At Louisiana, 11.6 feet, down 0.2. The forecast, 11.7, 11.8, 11.9, 11.9, 11.9. At Clarksville, 18.5 feet, down 0.7. The forecast, 18.8, 20, 20.8, 20.7, 19.8. At Winfield, 18.8 feet, down 0.7. The forecast, 18.9, 19.6, 20.6, 21.1, 20.7. At Grafton, 15.0 feet, no change from yesterday. The forecast, 15.4, 15.7, 15.9, 15.9, 15.8. At Mel Price Lock and Dam, 9.1 feet, down 1 foot. The forecast, 9.1, 10.1, 11.4, 11.7, 11.3. At St. Louis, 10.6 feet, down 1.6. The forecast, 10, 11.7, 17.4, 22.7, 25.2. At Chester, 15.6 feet, down 1 foot. The forecast, 14.7, 14.7, 16.9, 21.2, 25. On the Missouri River at Herman, 6.6 feet, down 0.6. The forecast, 7.8, 16.9, 21.1, 23.7, 23.5. At Washington, 4.2 feet, down 0.7. The forecast, 4.
9.9, 12.4, 17.3, 20.3, 20.5. At St. Charles, 11.7 feet, down 0.8. The forecast, 11.1, 16.8, 21.7, 24.8, 25.6. On the Illinois River at Hardin, 20.9 feet, down 0.4. The forecast, 21.2, 21.5, 21, 20.4, 20.1. On the Merrimack River near Steelville, 1.8 feet, down 0.1. The forecast, 6.5, 9.7, 5.9, 3.7, 2.7. Near Sullivan, 3.6 feet, no change from yesterday. The forecast, 6.9, 10.9, 10.9, 9.5, 6.7, 5.4. At Pacific, minus 0.2 feet, down 0.1. The forecast, 1.4, 6.5, 13, 13.5, 6.8. Near Eureka, 3.9 feet, down 0.1. At Valley Park, minus 1.0 feet, down 0.1. The forecast, minus 0.2, 4.3, 9.9, 13.8, 13.8, 11.4, at Fenton, 3.1 feet, down 0.2. Near Arnold, 8.7 feet, down 1.2. The forecast, 8.3, 10.1, 14.8, 20.4, 22.9, 22.9. On the Quiver River near Troy, 6.4 feet, down 0.3. On the Burbage River at Union, 3.5 feet, no change from yesterday. The forecast, 5.9, 14.4, 18.5, 18.5, 10, 4.8. On the Big River at Burnsville, 3.3 feet, down 0.1. At Carlisle Lake, the morning stage was 446.6 feet, down 0.2 feet from yesterday. At Carlisle, 18.0 feet, down 0.9. The forecast, 17, 16.2, 16.2, 16.2, 16.2. At Mark Twain Lake, the morning stage was 607.7 feet, down 0.2 feet from yesterday. At Lake of the Ozarks, 658.6 feet, no change from yesterday. 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This program originates from the National Weather Service Forecast Office in St. Louis, Missouri, and serves parts of East Central Missouri and Southwest Illinois, including the St. Louis metro area and surrounding counties. Flood watch in effect until 7 p.m. this evening. This afternoon, showers with thunderstorms likely. Some thunderstorms may produce heavy rainfall. Cooler. Near steady temperature in the mid-70s. Southwest winds 15 to 20 miles per hour with gusts up to 30 miles per hour. Chance of rain near 100%. Tonight, mostly cloudy. Showers and thunderstorms likely in the evening. Some thunderstorms may produce heavy rainfall in the evening. Lows in the upper 60s. South winds 10 to 15 miles per hour with gusts up to 25 miles per hour. Chance of rain 60%. Tuesday, showers likely with a chance of thunderstorms in the morning, then showers with thunderstorms likely in the afternoon. Highs in the mid-80s. Southwest winds 10 to 15 miles per hour with gusts up to 25 miles per hour. Chance of rain 90%. Tuesday night, showers likely. Thunderstorms likely, mainly in the evening. Cooler with lows in the mid-50s. North winds 5 to 10 miles per hour. Chance of rain 70%. Wednesday, mostly sunny in the morning, then becoming mostly cloudy. A 20% chance of showers. Much cooler with highs in the upper 60s. North winds 5 to 10 miles per hour. Wednesday night and Thursday, mostly cloudy. Lows in the lower 50s. Highs in the lower 70s. Thursday night, mostly cloudy.
a slight chance of showers in the evening, then showers likely with a slight chance of thunderstorms after midnight. Lows in the upper 50s. Chance of rain 60%. Friday, showers likely. A slight chance of thunderstorms in the morning, then a chance of thunderstorms in the afternoon. Highs in the mid-70s. Chance of rain 70%. Friday night, mostly cloudy with a slight chance of thunderstorms. A chance of showers, mainly in the evening. Lows around 60. Chance of rain 50%. Saturday through Sunday, mostly cloudy with a chance of showers with a slight chance of thunderstorms. Highs in the lower 80s. Lows in the lower 60s. Chance of rain 40%. At noon at Lambert Field in St. Louis, a thunderstorm was reported with a temperature of 67 degrees. The dew point was 64, giving us a relative humidity of 90%. The wind was east at 7 miles an hour, and the pressure was 30.00 inches and rising. Elsewhere in the metro area, in Chesterfield, it was cloudy and the temperature was 66. In Belleville, it was 68 degrees. In Cahokia, a thunderstorm was reported, and 67 degrees. In St. Charles, a thunderstorm was reported, and 67. Across the region, it was cloudy in Columbia, Missouri, with a temperature of 64. In Quincy, light rain was falling, and 65 degrees. In Kansas City, it was partly sunny, and the temperature was 73. It was partly sunny in Springfield, Missouri, with a temperature of 81. In Rolla, light rain and fog were reported and the temperature was 63. In Farmington, it was 81 degrees. It was partly sunny in Cape Girardeau, with 85 degrees. Light rain was falling in Springfield, Illinois, with a temperature of 67. Once again in St. Louis, a thunderstorm was reported, the temperature was 67 degrees and the wind was east at 7 miles an hour. Here are the forecast highlights for today through Sunday. Widespread showers and thunderstorms are expected throughout the day with heavy rainfall in some locations potentially leading to flash flooding. A few strong to severe thunderstorms are possible this afternoon and evening with the main hazards being hail and damaging wind gusts. Additional thunderstorms are forecast late tonight and early Tuesday morning with another round possible along a cold front Tuesday afternoon evening. Note, starting May 29, 2026, this Outlook product will be discontinued. Please see the above products for more detailed forecast information. This is a special weather statement for the following counties in Missouri, Franklin, and Warren. Flash flooding caused by excessive rainfall continues to be possible for portions of central and east central Missouri, including the following areas in central Missouri, Boone, Missouri, Callaway, Missouri, Cole, Missouri, Montauk, Missouri, and Osage, Missouri. In east central Missouri, Crawford, Missouri, Franklin, Missouri, Gasconade, Missouri, Montgomery, Missouri, Warren, Missouri, and Washington, Missouri until 7 p.m. this evening. Excessive runoff may result in flooding of rivers, creeks, streams, and other low-lying and flood-prone locations. Potential rainfall amounts of 2 to 4 inches, with localized higher amounts of 4 to 6 inches. This is a special weather statement for the following counties in Missouri, Jefferson, Lincoln, St. Charles, St. Louis City, and St. Louis, and the following counties in Illinois, Madison, Monroe, and St. Clair. Flash flooding caused by excessive rainfall continues to be possible for portions of southwest Illinois, including the following areas, Madison, Illinois, Monroe, Illinois, and St. Clair, Illinois, and east central Missouri, including the following areas, Jefferson, Missouri, Lincoln, Missouri, St. Charles, Missouri, St. Louis City, Missouri, and St. Louis, Missouri until 7 p.m. this evening. Excessive runoff may result in flooding of rivers, creeks, streams, and other low-lying and flood-prone locations. Potential rainfall amounts of 1 to 2 inches, with localized higher amounts of 2 to 4 inches. Flood advisory now in effect until 4 p.m. this afternoon. Flooding caused by excessive rainfall continues. For Western Franklin County, Gasconade County, until 4 p.m.
minor flooding in low-lying and poor drainage areas. Some low-water crossings may become impassable. At 12:30 p.m., Doppler radar indicated heavy rain due to thunderstorms. Minor flooding is ongoing or expected to begin shortly in the advisory area. Between 2 and 3 inches of rain have fallen. Additional rainfall amounts of 1 to 2 inches are expected over the area. This additional rain will result in minor flooding. Some locations that will experience flooding include Washington, Union, Owensville, New Haven, Gerald, Bland, Rosebud, Drake, Beaufort, Leslie, Noser Mill, Japan, Lyon, and Canaan. Turn around, don't drown when encountering flooded roads. Most flood deaths occur in vehicles. Flood advisory in effect until 6:45 p.m. this evening. Flooding caused by excessive rainfall is expected for Crawford County, southern Franklin County, northwestern Washington County, until 6:45 p.m. Monday. Minor flooding in low-lying and poor drainage areas. Some low-water crossings may become impassable. At 12:39 p.m., Doppler radar indicated heavy rain due to thunderstorms. Minor flooding is ongoing or expected to begin shortly in the advisory area. Between 1 and 3 inches of rain have fallen. Additional rainfall amounts of 1 to 3 inches are expected over the area. This additional rain will result in minor flooding. Some locations that will experience flooding include Union, Sullivan, Pacific, St. Clair, Cuba, Steelville, Bourbon, Anthony's Mill, Villa Ridge, Gray Summit, Parkway, Leesburg, Miramigua Park, Richwoods, Lanadel, St. Cloud, Stanton, Piney Park, and Moselle. Turn around, don't drown when encountering flooded roads. Most flood deaths occur in vehicles. The current time is 12:59 p.m. Central Daylight Time. Daily river and lake stages for Monday, May 18th, on the Mississippi River at Hannibal. The morning stage was 11.6 feet, down 0.3 feet from yesterday. The forecast, 12, 12.7, 13.1, 12.9, 12.4. At Louisiana, 11.6 feet, down 0.2. The forecast, 11.7, 11.8, 11.9, 11.9, 11.9. At Clarksville, 18.5 feet, down 0.7. The forecast, 18.8, 20, 20.8, 20.7, 19.8. At Winfield, 18.8 feet, down 0.7. The forecast, 18.9, 19.6, 20.6, 21.1, 20.7. At Grafton, 15.0 feet, no change from yesterday. The forecast, 15.4, 15.7, 15.9, 15.9, 15.8. At Mel Price Lock and Dam, 9.1 feet, down 1 foot. The forecast, 9.1, 10.1, 11.4, 11.7, 11.3. At St. Louis, 10.6 feet, down 1.6. The forecast, 10, 11.7, 17.4, 22.7, 25.2. At Chester, 15.6 feet, down 1 foot. The forecast, 14.7, 14.7, 16.9, 21.2, 25. On the Missouri River at Herman, 6.6 feet, down 0.6. The forecast, 7.8, 16.9, 21.1, 23.7, 23.5. At Washington, 4.2 feet, down 0.7. The forecast, 4.9, 12.4, 17.3, 20.3, 20.5. At St. Charles, 11.7 feet, down 0.8. The forecast, 11.1, 16.8, 21.7, 24.8, 25.6. On the Illinois River at Hardin, 20.9 feet, down 0.4. The forecast, 21.2, 21.5, 21, 20.4, 20.1. On the Merrimack
River near Steelville, 1.8 feet, down 0.1. The forecast, 6.5, 9.7, 5.9, 3.7, 2.7. Near Sullivan, 3.6 feet, no change from yesterday. The forecast, 6.9, 10.9, 10.9, 9.5, 6.7, 5.4. At Pacific, minus 0.2 feet, down 0.1. The forecast, 1.4, 6.5, 13, 13.5, 6.8. Near Eureka, 3.9 feet, down 0.1. At Valley Park, minus 1.0 feet, down 0.1. The forecast, minus 0.2, 4.3, 9.9, 13.8, 13.8, 11.4, at Fenton, 3.1 feet, down 0.2. Near Arnold, 8.7 feet, down 1.2. The forecast, 8.3, 10.1, 14.8, 20.4, 22.9, 22.9. On the Quiver River near Troy, 6.4 feet, down 0.3. On the Berbers River at Union, 3.5 feet, no change from yesterday. The forecast, 5.9, 14.4, 18.5, 18.5, 10, 4.8. On the Big River at Burnsville, 3.3 feet, down 0.1. At Carlisle Lake, the morning stage was 446.6 feet, down 0.2 feet from yesterday. At Carlisle, 18.0 feet, down 0.9. The forecast, 17, 16.2, 16.2, 16.2, 16.2. At Mark Twain Lake, the morning stage was 607.7 feet, down 0.2 feet from yesterday. At Lake of the Ozarks, 658.6 feet, no change from yesterday. 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This program originates from the National Weather Service Forecast Office in St. Louis, Missouri, and serves parts of East Central Missouri and Southwest Illinois, including the St. Louis metro area and surrounding counties. Flood watch in effect until 7 p.m. this evening. This afternoon, showers with thunderstorms likely. Some thunderstorms may produce heavy rainfall. Cooler. Near steady temperature in the mid-70s. Southwest winds 15 to 20 miles per hour with gusts up to 30 miles per hour. Chance of rain near 100%. Tonight, mostly cloudy. Showers and thunderstorms likely in the evening. Some thunderstorms may produce heavy rainfall in the evening. Lows in the upper 60s. South winds 10 to 15 miles per hour with gusts up to 25 miles per hour. Chance of rain 60%. Tuesday, showers likely with a chance of thunderstorms in the morning, then showers with thunderstorms likely in the afternoon. Highs in the mid-80s. Southwest winds 10 to 15 miles per hour with gusts up to 25 miles per hour. Chance of rain 90%. Tuesday night, showers likely. Thunderstorms likely, mainly in the evening. Cooler with lows in the mid-50s. North winds 5 to 10 miles per hour. Chance of rain 70%. Wednesday, mostly sunny in the morning, then becoming mostly cloudy. A 20% chance of showers. Much cooler with highs in the upper 60s. North winds 5 to 10 miles per hour. Wednesday night and Thursday, mostly cloudy. Lows in the lower 50s. Highs in the lower 70s. Thursday night, mostly cloudy. A slight chance of showers in the evening, then showers likely with a slight chance of thunderstorms after midnight. Lows in the upper 50s. Chance of rain 60%. Friday, showers likely. A slight chance of thunderstorms in the morning, then a chance of thunderstorms in the afternoon. Highs in the mid-70s. Chance of rain 70%. Friday night, mostly cloudy with a slight chance of thunderstorms. A chance of showers, mainly in the evening.
lows around 60. Chance of rain 50%. Saturday through Sunday, mostly cloudy with a chance of showers with a slight chance of thunderstorms. Highs in the lower 80s. Lows in the lower 60s. Chance of rain 40%. At noon at Lambert Field in St. Louis, a thunderstorm was reported with a temperature of 67 degrees. The dew point was 64, giving us a relative humidity of 90%. The wind was east at 7 miles an hour, and the pressure was 30.00 inches and rising. Elsewhere in the metro area, in Chesterfield, it was cloudy and the temperature was 66. In Belleville, it was 68 degrees. In Cahokia, a thunderstorm was reported and 67 degrees. In St. Charles, a thunderstorm was reported and 67. Across the region, it was cloudy in Columbia, Missouri, with a temperature of 64. In Quincy, light rain was falling and 65 degrees. In Kansas City, it was partly sunny and the temperature was 73. It was partly sunny in Springfield, Missouri, with a temperature of 81. In Rolla, light rain and fog were reported and the temperature was 63. In Farmington, it was 81 degrees. It was partly sunny in Cape Girardeau, with 85 degrees. Light rain was falling in Springfield, Illinois, with a temperature of 67. Once again in St. Louis, a thunderstorm was reported, the temperature was 67 degrees and the wind was east at 7 miles an hour. Here are the forecast highlights for today through Sunday. Widespread showers and thunderstorms are expected throughout the day with heavy rainfall in some locations potentially leading to flash flooding. A few strong to severe thunderstorms are possible this afternoon and evening with the main hazards being hail and damaging wind gusts. Additional thunderstorms are forecast late tonight and early Tuesday morning with another round possible along a cold front Tuesday afternoon evening. Note, starting May 29, 2026, this Outlook product will be discontinued. Please see the above products for more detailed forecast information. This is a special weather statement for the following counties in Missouri, Franklin, and Warren. Flash flooding caused by excessive rainfall continues to be possible for portions of central and east central Missouri, including the following areas in central Missouri, Boone, Missouri, Callaway, Missouri, Cole, Missouri, Montauk, Missouri, and Osage, Missouri. In east central Missouri, Crawford, Missouri, Franklin, Missouri, Gasconade, Missouri, Montgomery, Missouri, Warren, Missouri, and Washington, Missouri until 7 p.m. this evening. Excessive runoff may result in flooding of rivers, creeks, streams, and other low-lying and flood-prone locations. Potential rainfall amounts of 2 to 4 inches, with localized higher amounts of 4 to 6 inches. This is a special weather statement for the following counties in Missouri, Jefferson, Lincoln, St. Charles, St. Louis City, and St. Louis, and the following counties in Illinois, Madison, Monroe, and St. Clair. Flash flooding caused by excessive rainfall continues to be possible for portions of southwest Illinois, including the following areas, Madison, Illinois, Monroe, Illinois, and St. Clair, Illinois, and east central Missouri, including the following areas, Jefferson, Missouri, Lincoln, Missouri, St. Charles, Missouri, St. Louis City, Missouri, and St. Louis, Missouri until 7 p.m. this evening. Excessive runoff may result in flooding of rivers, creeks, streams, and other low-lying and flood-prone locations. Potential rainfall amounts of 1 to 2 inches, with localized higher amounts of 2 to 4 inches. Flood advisory now in effect until 4 p.m. this afternoon. Flooding caused by excessive rainfall continues. For Western Franklin County, Gasconade County, until 4 p.m., minor flooding in low-lying and poor drainage areas. Some low-water crossings may become impassable. At 12:30 p.m., Doppler radar indicated heavy rain due to thunderstorms. Minor flooding is ongoing or expected to begin shortly in the advisory area. Between 2 and 3 inches of rain have fallen. Additional rainfall amounts of 1 to 2 inches are expected over the area. This additional rain will result in minor flooding. Some locations that will experience flooding include Washington.
Union, Owensville, New Haven, Gerald, Bland, Rosebud, Drake, Beaufort, Leslie, Noza Mill, Japan, Lyon, and Canaan. Turn around. Don't drown when encountering flooded roads. Most flood deaths occur in vehicles. Flood advisory in effect until 6:45 p.m. this evening. Flooding caused by excessive rainfall is expected. For Crawford County, southern Franklin County, northwestern Washington County, until 6:45 p.m. Monday. Minor flooding in low-lying and poor drainage areas. Some low-water crossings may become impassable. At 12:39 p.m., Doppler radar indicated heavy rain due to thunderstorms. Minor flooding is ongoing or expected to begin shortly in the advisory area. Between 1 and 3 inches of rain have fallen. Additional rainfall amounts of 1 to 3 inches are expected over the area. This additional rain will result in minor flooding. Some locations that will experience flooding include Union, Sullivan, Pacific, St. Clair, Cuba, Steelville, Bourbon, Anthony's Mill, Villa Ridge, Gray Summit, Parkway, Leesburg, Miramigua Park, Richwoods, Lanadelle, St. Cloud, Stanton, Piney Park, and Moselle. Turn around. Don't drown when encountering flooded roads. Most flood deaths occur in vehicles. The current time is 1:13 p.m. Central Daylight Time. Daily river and lake stages for Monday, May 18th. On the Mississippi River at Hannibal, the morning stage was 11.6 feet, down 0.3 feet from yesterday. The forecast, 12, 12.7, 13.1, 12.9, 12.4. At Louisiana, 11.6 feet, down 0.2. The forecast, 11.7, 11.8, 11.9, 11.9, 11.9. At Clarksville, 18.5 feet, down 0.7. The forecast, 18.8, 20, 20.8, 20.7, 19.8. At Winfield, 18.8 feet, down 0.7. The forecast, 18.9, 19.6, 20.6, 21.1, 20.7. At Grafton, 15.0 feet, no change from yesterday. The forecast, 15.4, 15.7, 15.9, 15.9, 15.8. At Mel Price Lock and Dam, 9.1 feet, down 1 foot. The forecast, 9.1, 10.1, 11.4, 11.7, 11.3. At St. Louis, 10.6 feet, down 1.6. The forecast, 10, 11.7, 17.4, 22.7, 25.2. At Chester, 15.6 feet, down 1 foot. The forecast, 14.7, 14.7, 16.9, 21.2, 25. On the Missouri River at Herman, 6.6 feet, down 0.6. The forecast, 7.8, 16.9, 21.1, 23.7, 23.5. At Washington, 4.2 feet, down 0.7. The forecast, 4.9, 12.4, 17.3, 20.3, 20.5. At St. Charles, 11.7 feet, down 0.8. The forecast, 11.1, 16.8, 21.7, 24.8, 25.6. On the Illinois River at Hardin, 20.9 feet, down 0.4. The forecast, 21.2, 21.5, 21, 20.4, 20.1. On the Merrimack River near Steelville, 1.8 feet, down 0.1. The forecast, 6.5, 9.7, 5.9, 3.7, 2.7. Near Sullivan, 3.6 feet, no change from yesterday. The forecast, 6.9, 10.9, 10.9, 9.5, 6.7, 5.4. At Pacific, minus 0.2 feet, down 0.1. The forecast, 1.4, 6.5,
13, 13.5, 6.8. Near Eureka, 3.9 feet, down 0.1. At Valley Park, minus 1.0 feet, down 0.1. The forecast, minus 0.2, 4.3, 9.9, 13.8, 13.8, 11.4, at Fenton, 3.1 feet, down 0.2. Near Arnold, 8.7 feet, down 1.2. The forecast, 8.3, 10.1, 14.8, 20.4, 22.9, 22.9. On the Quiver River near Troy, 6.4 feet, down 0.3. On the Berbers River at Union, 3.5 feet, no change from yesterday. The forecast, 5.9, 14.4, 18.5, 18.5, 10, 4.8. On the Big River at Burnsville, 3.3 feet, down 0.1. At Carlisle Lake, the morning stage was 446.6 feet, down 0.2 feet from yesterday. At Carlisle, 18.0 feet, down 0.9. The forecast, 17, 16.2, 16.2, 16.2, 16.2. At Mark Twain Lake, the morning stage was 607.7 feet, down 0.2 feet from yesterday. At Lake of the Ozarks, 658.6 feet, no change from yesterday. 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This program originates from the National Weather Service Forecast Office in St. Louis, Missouri, and serves parts of East Central Missouri and Southwest Illinois, including the St. Louis metro area and surrounding counties. Flood watch in effect until 7 p.m. this evening. This afternoon, showers with thunderstorms likely. Some thunderstorms may produce heavy rainfall. Cooler. Near steady temperature in the mid-70s. Southwest winds 15 to 20 miles per hour with gusts up to 30 miles per hour. Chance of rain near 100%. Tonight, mostly cloudy. Showers and thunderstorms likely in the evening. Some thunderstorms may produce heavy rainfall in the evening. Lows in the upper 60s. South winds 10 to 15 miles per hour with gusts up to 25 miles per hour. Chance of rain 60%. Tuesday, showers likely with a chance of thunderstorms in the morning, then showers with thunderstorms likely in the afternoon. Highs in the mid-80s. Southwest winds 10 to 15 miles per hour with gusts up to 25 miles per hour. Chance of rain 90%. Tuesday night, showers likely. Thunderstorms likely, mainly in the evening. Cooler with lows in the mid-50s. North winds 5 to 10 miles per hour. Chance of rain 70%. Wednesday, mostly sunny in the morning, then becoming mostly cloudy. A 20% chance of showers. Much cooler with highs in the upper 60s. North winds 5 to 10 miles per hour. Wednesday night and Thursday, mostly cloudy. Lows in the lower 50s. Highs in the lower 70s. Thursday night, mostly cloudy. A slight chance of showers in the evening, then showers likely with a slight chance of thunderstorms after midnight. Lows in the upper 50s. Chance of rain 60%. Friday, showers likely. A slight chance of thunderstorms in the morning, then a chance of thunderstorms in the afternoon. Highs in the mid-70s. Chance of rain 70%. Friday night, mostly cloudy with a slight chance of thunderstorms. A chance of showers, mainly in the evening. Lows around 60. Chance of rain 50%. Saturday through Sunday, mostly cloudy with a chance of showers with a slight chance of thunderstorms. Highs in the lower 80s. Lows in the lower 60s. Chance of rain 40%. At 1 p.m. at Lambert Field in St. Louis, a thunderstorm was reported with a temperature of 66 degrees. The dew point was 64, giving us a relative humidity of 93%. The wind was north at 7 miles an hour, and the pressure was
30.03 inches and rising. Elsewhere in the metro area, in Chesterfield, heavy rain and fog were reported and the temperature was 66. In Belleville, it was 68 degrees. In Cahokia, a thunderstorm was reported and 67 degrees. In St. Charles, light rain was falling and 66. Across the region, light rain was falling in Columbia, Missouri, with a temperature of 65. In Quincy, light rain and fog were reported, and 66 degrees. In Kansas City, it was partly sunny and the temperature was 73. It was cloudy in Springfield, Missouri, with a temperature of 80. In Rolla, a thunderstorm was reported, reducing the visibility to 1 mile and the temperature was 64. In Farmington, it was 73 degrees. It was cloudy in Cape Girardeau, with 76 degrees. Rain was falling in Springfield, Illinois, with a temperature of 67. Once again in St. Louis, a thunderstorm was reported, the temperature was 66 degrees and the wind was north at 7 miles an hour. This is a special weather statement for the following counties in Missouri, Franklin and Warren. Flash flooding caused by excessive rainfall continues to be possible for portions of central and east central Missouri, including the following areas in central Missouri: Boone, Missouri, Callaway, Missouri, Cole, Missouri, Montauk, Missouri, and Osage, Missouri. In east central Missouri, Crawford, Missouri, Franklin, Missouri, Gasconade, Missouri, Montgomery, Missouri, Warren, Missouri, and Washington, Missouri until 7 p.m. this evening. Excessive runoff may result in flooding of rivers, creeks, streams, and other low-lying and flood-prone locations. Potential rainfall amounts of 2 to 4 inches, with localized higher amounts of 4 to 6 inches. This is a special weather statement for the following counties in Missouri: Jefferson, Lincoln, St. Charles, St. Louis City, and St. Louis, and the following counties in Illinois: Madison, Monroe, and St. Clair. Flash flooding caused by excessive rainfall continues to be possible for portions of southwest Illinois, including the following areas: Madison, Illinois, Monroe, Illinois, and St. Clair, Illinois, and east central Missouri, including the following areas: Jefferson, Missouri, Lincoln, Missouri, St. Charles, Missouri, St. Louis City, Missouri, and St. Louis, Missouri until 7 p.m. this evening. Excessive runoff may result in flooding of rivers, creeks, streams, and other low-lying and flood-prone locations. Potential rainfall amounts of 1 to 2 inches, with localized higher amounts of 2 to 4 inches. Flood advisory now in effect until 4 p.m. this afternoon. Flooding caused by excessive rainfall continues. For Western Franklin County, Gasconade County, until 4 p.m. Minor flooding in low-lying and poor drainage areas. Some low-water crossings may become impassable. At 12:30 p.m., Doppler radar indicated heavy rain due to thunderstorms. Minor flooding is ongoing or expected to begin shortly in the advisory area. Between 2 and 3 inches of rain have fallen. Additional rainfall amounts of 1 to 2 inches are expected over the area. This additional rain will result in minor flooding. Some locations that will experience flooding include Washington, Union, Owensville, New Haven, Gerald, Bland, Rosebud, Drake, Beaufort, Leslie, Noser Mill, Japan, Lyon, and Canaan. Turn around, don't drown when encountering flooded roads. Most flood deaths occur in vehicles. Flood advisory in effect until 6:45 p.m. this evening. Flooding caused by excessive rainfall is expected. For Crawford County, Southern Franklin County, Northwestern Washington County, until 6:45 p.m. Monday. Minor flooding in low-lying and poor drainage areas. Some low-water crossings may become impassable. At 12:39 p.m., Doppler radar indicated heavy rain due to thunderstorms. Minor flooding is ongoing or expected to begin shortly in the advisory area. Between 1 and 3 inches of rain have fallen. Additional rainfall amounts of 1 to 3 inches are expected over the area. This additional rain will result in minor flooding.
Some locations that will experience flooding include Union, Sullivan, Pacific, St. Clair, Juba, Steelville, Bourbon, Anthony's Mill, Villa Ridge, Gray Summit, Parkway, Leesburg, Miramigua Park, Richwoods, Lanadel, St. Cloud, Stanton, Piney Park, and Moselle. Turn around. Don't drown when encountering flooded roads. Most flood deaths occur in vehicles. Flood advisory in effect until 7:15 p.m. this evening. Urban area and small stream flooding caused by excessive rainfall is expected. For St. Louis County, St. Louis City in east central Missouri, until 7:15 p.m. Minor flooding in low-lying and poor drainage areas. Overflowing poor drainage areas. At 1:22 p.m., Doppler radar indicated heavy rain due to thunderstorms. This will cause urban and small stream flooding. Between 1 and 2 inches of rain have fallen. Additional rainfall amounts of 1 to 2 inches are expected over the area. This additional rain will result in minor flooding. Some locations that will experience flooding include St. Louis, Chesterfield, Wildwood, University City, Bowen, Kirkwood, Webster Groves, Manchester, Creve-Coeur, Clayton, Jennings, Crestwood, Town and Country, and Eureka. Turn around. Don't drown when encountering flooded roads. Most flood deaths occur in vehicles. The current time is 1:28 p.m. Central Daylight Time. Daily river and lake stages for Monday, May 18th, on the Mississippi River at Hannibal. The morning stage was 11.6 feet, down 0.3 feet from yesterday. The forecast, 12, 12.7, 13.1, 12.9, 12.4. At Louisiana, 11.6 feet, down 0.2. The forecast, 11.7, 11.8, 11.9, 11.9, 11.9. At Clarksville, 18.5 feet, down 0.7. The forecast, 18.8, 20, 20.8, 20.7, 19.8. At Winfield, 18.8 feet, down 0.7. The forecast, 18.9, 19.6, 20.6, 21.1, 20.7. At Grafton, 15.0 feet, no change from yesterday. The forecast, 15.4, 15.7, 15.9, 15.9, 15.8. At Mel Price Lock and Dam, 9.1 feet, down 1 foot. The forecast, 9.1, 10.1, 11.4, 11.7, 11.3. At St. Louis, 10.6 feet, down 1.6. The forecast, 10, 11.7, 17.4, 22.7, 25.2. At Chester, 15.6 feet, down 1 foot. The forecast, 14.7, 14.7, 16.9, 21.2, 25. On the Missouri River at Herman, 6.6 feet, down 0.6. The forecast, 7.8, 16.9, 21.1, 23.7, 23.5. At Washington, 4.2 feet, down 0.7. The forecast, 4.9, 12.4, 17.3, 20.3, 20.5. At St. Charles, 11.7 feet, down 0.8. The forecast, 11.1, 16.8, 21.7, 24.8, 25.6. On the Illinois River at Hardin, 20.9 feet, down 0.4. The forecast, 21.2, 21.5, 21, 20.4, 20.1. On the Merrimack River near Steelville, 1.8 feet, down 0.1. The forecast, 6.5, 9.7, 5.9, 3.7, 2.7. Near Sullivan, 3.6 feet, no change from yesterday. The forecast, 6.9, 10.9, 10.9, 9.5, 6.7, 5.4. At Pacific, minus 0.2 feet, down 0.1.
The forecast, 1.4, 6.5, 13, 13.5, 6.8. Near Eureka, 3.9 feet, down 0.1. At Valley Park, minus 1.0 feet, down 0.1. The forecast, minus 0.2, 4.3, 9.9, 13.8, 13.8, 11.4. At Fenton, 3.1 feet, down 0.2. Near Arnold, 8.7 feet, down 1.2. The forecast, 8.3, 10.1, 14.8, 20.4, 22.9, 22.9. On the Quiver River near Troy, 6.4 feet, down 0.3. On the Burbage River at Union, 3.5 feet, no change from yesterday. The forecast, 5.9, 14.4, 18.5, 18.5, 10, 4.8. On the Big River at Burnsville, 3.3 feet, down 0.1. At Carlisle Lake, 0.8. Near Eureka, 3.9.

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On the Quiver River near Troy, 6.4 feet, down 0.3. On the Berbers River at Union, 3.5 feet, no change from yesterday. The forecast, 5.9, 14.4, 18.5, 18.5, 10, 4.8. On the Big River at Burnsville, 3.3 feet, down 0.1. At Carlisle Lake, the morning stage was 446.6 feet, down 0.2 feet from yesterday. At Carlisle, 18.0 feet, down 0.9. The forecast, 17, 16.2, 16.2, 16.2, 16.2. At Mark Twain Lake, the morning stage was 607.7 feet, down 0.2 feet from yesterday. At Lake of the Ozarks, 658.6 feet, no change from yesterday. 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This program originates from the National Weather Service Forecast Office in St. Louis, Missouri, and serves parts of East Central Missouri and Southwest Illinois, including the St. Louis metro area and surrounding counties. Flood watch in effect until 7 p.m. this evening. This afternoon, showers with thunderstorms likely. Some thunderstorms may produce heavy rainfall. Cooler. Near steady temperature in the lower 70s. Southwest winds 10 to 15 miles per hour with gusts up to 30 miles per hour. Chance of rain near 100%. Tonight, mostly cloudy. Showers and thunderstorms likely in the evening. Some thunderstorms may produce heavy rainfall in the evening. Lows in the upper 60s. South winds 10 to 15 miles per hour with gusts up to 25 miles per hour. Chance of rain 60%. Tuesday, showers likely with a chance of thunderstorms in the morning, then showers with thunderstorms likely in the afternoon. Highs in the mid-80s. Southwest winds 10 to 15 miles per hour with gusts up to 25 miles per hour. Chance of rain 90%. Tuesday night, showers likely. Thunderstorms likely, mainly in the evening. Cooler with lows in the mid-50s. North winds 5 to 10 miles per hour. Chance of rain 70%. Wednesday, mostly sunny in the morning, then becoming mostly cloudy. A 20% chance of showers. Much cooler with highs in the upper 60s. North winds 5 to 10 miles per hour. Wednesday night and Thursday, mostly cloudy. Lows in the lower 50s. Highs in the lower 70s. Thursday night, mostly cloudy. A slight chance of showers in the evening, then showers likely with a slight chance of thunderstorms after midnight. Lows in the upper 50s. Chance of rain 60%. Friday, showers likely. A slight chance of thunderstorms in the morning, then a chance of thunderstorms in the afternoon. Highs in the mid-70s. Chance of rain 70%. Friday night, mostly cloudy with a slight chance of thunderstorms. A chance of showers, mainly in the evening. Lows around 60. Chance of rain 50%. Saturday, mostly cloudy with a slight chance of showers in the morning, then partly sunny with a chance of showers with a slight chance of thunderstorms in the afternoon. Highs around 80. Chance of rain 40%. Saturday night, a slight chance of thunderstorms in the evening. Mostly cloudy with a slight chance of showers. Lows in the lower 60s. Chance of rain 20%. Sunday, partly sunny with a chance of showers with a slight chance of thunderstorms. Highs in the lower 80s. Chance of rain 40%. At 1 p.m. at Lambert Field in St. Louis, a thunderstorm was reported with a temperature of 66 degrees. The dew point was 64, giving us a relative humidity of 93%. The wind was north at 7 miles an hour, and the pressure was 30.03 inches and rising. Elsewhere in the metro area, in Chesterfield, heavy rain and fog were reported and the temperature was 66. In Belleville, it was 68 degrees. In Cahokia, a thunderstorm.

Storm was reported and 67 degrees. In St. Charles, light rain was falling in 66. Across the region, light rain was falling in Columbia, Missouri, with a temperature of 65. In Quincy, light rain and fog were reported and 66 degrees. In Kansas City, it was partly sunny and the temperature was 73. It was cloudy in Springfield, Missouri, with a temperature of 80. In Rolla, a thunderstorm was reported, reducing the visibility to 1 mile, and the temperature was 64. In Farmington, it was 73 degrees. It was cloudy in Cape Girardeau, with 76 degrees. Rain was falling in Springfield, Illinois, with a temperature of 67. Once again in St. Louis, a thunderstorm was reported, the temperature was 66 degrees and the wind was north at 7 miles an hour. Here are the forecast highlights for today through Sunday. Widespread showers and thunderstorms are expected throughout the day, with heavy rainfall in some locations potentially leading to flash flooding. A few strong to severe thunderstorms are possible this afternoon and evening, with the main hazards being hail and damaging wind gusts. Additional thunderstorms are forecast late tonight and early Tuesday morning, with another round possible along a cold front Tuesday afternoon and evening. Note, starting May 29, 2026, this Outlook product will be discontinued. Please see the above products for more detailed forecast information. This is a special weather statement for the following counties in Missouri, Franklin, and Warren. Flash flooding caused by excessive rainfall continues to be possible for portions of central and east central Missouri, including the following areas in central Missouri: Boone, Missouri, Callaway, Missouri, Cole, Missouri, Montauk, Missouri, and Osage, Missouri. In east central Missouri, Crawford, Missouri, Franklin, Missouri, Gasconade, Missouri, Montgomery, Missouri, Warren, Missouri, and Washington, Missouri until 7 p.m. this evening. Excessive runoff may result in flooding of rivers, creeks, streams, and other low-lying and flood-prone locations. Potential rainfall amounts of 2 to 4 inches, with localized higher amounts of 4 to 6 inches. This is a special weather statement for the following counties in Missouri: Jefferson, Lincoln, St. Charles, St. Louis City, and St. Louis, and the following counties in Illinois: Madison, Monroe, and St. Clair. Flash flooding caused by excessive rainfall continues to be possible for portions of southwest Illinois, including the following areas: Madison, Illinois, Monroe, Illinois, and St. Clair, Illinois, and east central Missouri, including the following areas: Jefferson, Missouri, Lincoln, Missouri, St. Charles, Missouri, St. Louis City, Missouri, and St. Louis, Missouri until 7 p.m. this evening. Excessive runoff may result in flooding of rivers, creeks, streams, and other low-lying and flood-prone locations. Potential rainfall amounts of 1 to 2 inches, with localized higher amounts of 2 to 4 inches. Flood advisory now in effect until 4 p.m. this afternoon. Flooding caused by excessive rainfall continues. For Western Franklin County, Gasconade County, until 4 p.m. Minor flooding in low-lying and poor drainage areas. Some low-water crossings may become impassable. At 12:30 p.m., Doppler radar indicated heavy rain due to thunderstorms. Minor flooding is ongoing or expected to begin shortly in the advisory area. Between 2 and 3 inches of rain have fallen. Additional rainfall amounts of 1 to 2 inches are expected over the area. This additional rain will result in minor flooding. Some locations that will experience flooding include Washington, Union, Owensville, New Haven, Gerald, Bland, Rosebud, Drake, Beaufort, Leslie, Noser Mill, Japan, Lyon, and Canaan. Turn around, don't drown when encountering flooded roads. Most flood deaths occur in vehicles. Flood advisory in effect until 6:45 p.m. this evening. Flooding caused by excessive rainfall is expected. For Crawford County, Southern Franklin County, Northwestern Washington County, until 6:45 p.m. Monday. Minor flooding in low-lying and poor drainage areas. Some low-water crossings may become impassable. At 12:39 p.m., Doppler radar indicated
heavy rain due to thunderstorms. Minor flooding is ongoing or expected to begin shortly in the advisory area. Between 1 and 3 inches of rain have fallen. Additional rainfall amounts of 1 to 3 inches are expected over the area. This additional rain will result in minor flooding. Some locations that will experience flooding include Union, Sullivan, Pacific, St. Clair, Cuba, Steelville, Bourbon, Anthony's Mill, Villa Ridge, Gray Summit, Parkway, Leesburg, Miramigua Park, Richwoods, Lanadel, St. Cloud, Stanton, Piney Park, and Moselle. Turn around, don't drown when encountering flooded roads. Most flood deaths occur in vehicles. Flood advisory in effect until 7:15 p.m. this evening. Urban area and small stream flooding caused by excessive rainfall is expected. For St. Louis County, St. Louis City in east central Missouri, until 7:15 p.m. Minor flooding in low-lying and poor drainage areas. Overflowing poor drainage areas. At 1:22 p.m., Doppler radar indicated heavy rain due to thunderstorms. This will cause urban and small stream flooding. Between 1 and 2 inches of rain have fallen. Additional rainfall amounts of 1 to 2 inches are expected over the area. This additional rain will result in minor flooding. Some locations that will experience flooding include St. Louis, Chesterfield, Wildwood, University City, Bowen, Kirkwood, Webster Groves, Manchester, Creevecore, Clayton, Jennings, Crestwood, Town and Country, and Eureka. Turn around, don't drown when encountering flooded roads. Most flood deaths occur in vehicles. The current time is 1:44 p.m. Central Daylight Time. Daily river and lake stages for Monday, May 18th, on the Mississippi River at Hannibal. The morning stage was 11.6 feet, down 0.3 feet from yesterday. The forecast, 12, 12.7, 13.1, 12.9, 12.4. At Louisiana, 11.6 feet, down 0.2. The forecast, 11.7, 11.8, 11.9, 11.9, 11.9. At Clarksville, 18.5 feet, down 0.7. The forecast, 18.8, 20, 20.8, 20.7, 19.8. At Winfield, 18.8 feet, down 0.7. The forecast, 18.9, 19.6, 20.6, 21.1, 20.7. At Grafton, 15.0 feet, no change from yesterday. The forecast, 15.4, 15.7, 15.9, 15.9, 15.8. At Mel Price Lock and Dam, 9.1 feet, down 1 foot. The forecast, 9.1, 10.1, 11.4, 11.7, 11.3. At St. Louis, 10.6 feet, down 1.6. The forecast, 10, 11.7, 17.4, 22.7, 25.2. At Chester, 15.6 feet, down 1 foot. The forecast, 14.7, 14.7, 16.9, 21.2, 25. On the Missouri River at Herman, 6.6 feet, down 0.6. The forecast, 7.8, 16.9, 21.1, 23.7, 23.5. At Washington, 4.2 feet, down 0.7. The forecast, 4.9, 12.4, 17.3, 20.3, 20.5. At St. Charles, 11.7 feet, down 0.8. The forecast, 11.1, 16.8, 21.7, 24.8, 25.6. On the Illinois River at Hardin, 20.9 feet, down 0.4. The forecast, 21.2, 21.5, 21, 20.4, 20.1. On the Merrimack River near Steelville, 1.8 feet, down 0.1. The forecast, 6.5, 9.7, 5.9, 3.7, 2.0.
7. Near Sullivan, 3.6 feet, no change from yesterday. The forecast, 6.9, 10.9, 10.9, 9.5, 6.7, 5.4. At Pacific, minus 0.2 feet, down 0.1. The forecast, 1.4, 6.5, 13, 13.5, 6.8. Near Eureka, 3.9 feet, down 0.1. At Valley Park, minus 1.0 feet, down 0.1. The forecast, minus 0.2, 4.3, 9.9, 13.8, 13.8, 11.4. At Simpson, 3.1 feet, down 0.2. Near Arnold, 8.7 feet, down 1.2. The forecast, 8.3, 10.1, 14.8, 20.4, 22.9, 22.9. On the Quiver River near Troy, 6.4 feet, down 0.3. On the Burbis River at Union, 3.5 feet, no change from yesterday. The forecast, 5.9, 14.4, 18.5, 18.5, 10, 4.8. On the Big River at Burnsville, 3.3 feet, down 0.1. At Carlisle Lake, the morning stage was 446.6 feet, down 0.2 feet from yesterday. At Carlisle, 18.0 feet, down 0.9. The forecast, 17, 16.2, 16.2, 16.2, 16.2. At Mark Twain Lake, the morning stage was 607.7 feet, down 0.2 feet from yesterday. At Lake of the Ozarks, 658.6 feet, no change from yesterday. This is NOAA, Weather Radio KDO 89 St. Louis, Missouri, broadcasting on 162.550 MHz. This program originates from the National Weather Service Forecast Office in St. Louis, Missouri, and serves parts of East Central Missouri and Southwest Illinois, including the St. Louis metro area and surrounding counties. Flood watch in effect until 7 p.m. this evening. This afternoon, showers with thunderstorms likely. Some thunderstorms may produce heavy rainfall. Cooler. Near steady temperature in the lower 70s. Southwest winds 10 to 15 miles per hour with gusts up to 30 miles per hour. Chance of rain near 100%. Tonight, mostly cloudy. Showers and thunderstorms likely in the evening. Some thunderstorms may produce heavy rainfall in the evening. Lows in the upper 60s. South winds 10 to 15 miles per hour with gusts up to 25 miles per hour. Chance of rain 60%. Tuesday, showers likely with a chance of thunderstorms in the morning, then showers with thunderstorms likely in the afternoon. Highs in the mid-80s. Southwest winds 10 to 15 miles per hour with gusts up to 25 miles per hour. Chance of rain 90%. Tuesday night, showers likely. Thunderstorms likely, mainly in the evening. Cooler with lows in the mid-50s. North winds 5 to 10 miles per hour. Chance of rain 70%. Wednesday, mostly sunny in the morning, then becoming mostly cloudy. A 20% chance of showers. Much cooler with highs in the upper 60s. North winds 5 to 10 miles per hour. Wednesday night and Thursday, mostly cloudy. Lows in the lower 50s. Highs in the lower 70s. Thursday night, mostly cloudy. A slight chance of showers in the evening, then showers likely with a slight chance of thunderstorms after midnight. Lows in the upper 50s. Chance of rain 60%. Friday, showers likely. A slight chance of thunderstorms in the morning, then a chance of thunderstorms in the afternoon. Highs in the mid-70s. Chance of rain 70%. Friday night, mostly cloudy with a slight chance of thunderstorms. A chance of showers, mainly in the evening. Lows around 60. Chance of rain 50%. Saturday, mostly cloudy with a slight chance of showers in the morning, then partly sunny with a chance of showers with a slight
chance of thunderstorms in the afternoon. Highs around 80. Chance of rain 40%. Saturday night, a slight chance of thunderstorms in the evening. Mostly cloudy with a slight chance of showers. Lows in the lower 60s. Chance of rain 20%. Sunday, partly sunny with a chance of showers with a slight chance of thunderstorms. Highs in the lower 80s. Chance of rain 40%. At 1 p.m. at Lambert Field in St. Louis, a thunderstorm was reported with a temperature of 66 degrees. The dew point was 64, giving us a relative humidity of 93%. The wind was north at 7 miles an hour, and the pressure was 30.03 inches and rising. Elsewhere in the metro area, in Chesterfield, heavy rain and fog were reported and the temperature was 66. In Belleville, it was 68 degrees. In Cahokia, a thunderstorm was reported and 67 degrees. In St. Charles, light rain was falling and 66. Across the region, light rain was falling in Columbia, Missouri, with a temperature of 65. In Quincy, light rain and fog were reported, and 66 degrees. In Kansas City, it was partly sunny and the temperature was 73. It was cloudy in Springfield, Missouri, with a temperature of 80. In Rolla, a thunderstorm was reported, reducing the visibility to 1 mile and the temperature was 64. In Farmington, it was 73 degrees. It was cloudy in Cape Girardeau, with 76 degrees. Rain was falling in Springfield, Illinois, with a temperature of 67. Once again in St. Louis, a thunderstorm was reported, the temperature was 66 degrees and the wind was north at 7 miles an hour. Here are the forecast highlights for today through Sunday. Widespread showers and thunderstorms are expected throughout the day with heavy rainfall in some locations potentially leading to flash flooding. A few strong to severe thunderstorms are possible this afternoon and evening with the main hazards being hail and damaging wind gusts. Additional thunderstorms are forecast late tonight and early Tuesday morning with another round possible along a cold front Tuesday afternoon evening. Note, starting May 29, 2026, this Outlook product will be discontinued. Please see the above products for more detailed forecast information. This is a special weather statement for the following counties in Missouri, Franklin, and Warren. Flash flooding caused by excessive rainfall continues to be possible for portions of central and east central Missouri, including the following areas in central Missouri, Boone, Missouri, Callaway, Missouri, Cole, Missouri, Montauk, Missouri, and Osage, Missouri. In east central Missouri, Crawford, Missouri, Franklin, Missouri, Gasconade, Missouri, Montgomery, Missouri, Warren, Missouri, and Washington, Missouri until 7 p.m. this evening. Excessive runoff may result in flooding of rivers, creeks, streams, and other low-lying and flood-prone locations. Potential rainfall amounts of 2 to 4 inches, with localized higher amounts of 4 to 6 inches. This is a special weather statement for the following counties in Missouri, Jefferson, Lincoln, St. Charles, St. Louis City, and St. Louis, and the following counties in Illinois, Madison, Monroe, and St. Clair. Flash flooding caused by excessive rainfall continues to be possible for portions of southwest Illinois, including the following areas, Madison, Illinois, Monroe, Illinois, and St. Clair, Illinois, and east central Missouri, including the following areas, Jefferson, Missouri, Lincoln, Missouri, St. Charles, Missouri, St. Louis City, Missouri, and St. Louis, Missouri until 7 p.m. this evening. Excessive runoff may result in flooding of rivers, creeks, streams, and other low-lying and flood-prone locations. Potential rainfall amounts of 1 to 2 inches, with localized higher amounts of 2 to 4 inches. Flood advisory now in effect until 4 p.m. this afternoon. Flooding caused by excessive rainfall continues. For Western Franklin County, Gasconade County, until 4 p.m. Minor flooding in low-lying and poor drainage areas. Some low-water crossings may become impassable. At 12:30 p.m., Doppler radar indicated heavy rain due to thunderstorms. Minor flooding is ongoing or expected to begin shortly in the advisory area.
between 2 and 3 inches of rain have fallen. Additional rainfall amounts of 1 to 2 inches are expected over the area. This additional rain will result in minor flooding. Some locations that will experience flooding include Washington, Union, Owensville, New Haven, Gerald, Bland, Rosebud, Drake, Beaufort, Leslie, Noza Mill, Japan, Lyon, and Cayman. Turn around. Don't drown when encountering flooded roads. Most flood deaths occur in vehicles. Flood advisory in effect until 6:45 p.m. this evening. Flooding caused by excessive rainfall is expected. For Crawford County, Southern Franklin County, Northwestern Washington County, until 6:45 p.m. Monday. Minor flooding in low-lying and poor drainage areas. Some low water crossings may become impassable. At 12:39 p.m., Doppler radar indicated heavy rain due to thunderstorms. Minor flooding is ongoing or expected to begin shortly in the advisory area. Between 1 and 3 inches of rain have fallen. Additional rainfall amounts of 1 to 3 inches are expected over the area. This additional rain will result in minor flooding. Some locations that will experience flooding include Union, Sullivan, Pacific, St. Clair, Cuba, Steelville, Bourbon, Anthony's Mill, Villa Ridge, Gray Summit, Parkway, Leesburg, Miramigua Park, Richwoods, Lanadel, St. Cloud, Stanton, Piney Park, and Moselle. Turn around. Don't drown when encountering flooded roads. Most flood deaths occur in vehicles. Flood advisory in effect until 7:15 p.m. this evening. Urban area and small stream flooding caused by excessive rainfall is expected. For St. Louis County, St. Louis City in east central Missouri, until 7:15 p.m. Minor flooding in low-lying and poor drainage areas. Overflowing poor drainage areas. At 1:22 p.m., Doppler radar indicated heavy rain due to thunderstorms. This will cause urban and small stream flooding. Between 1 and 2 inches of rain have fallen. Additional rainfall amounts of 1 to 2 inches are expected over the area. This additional rain will result in minor flooding. Some locations that will experience flooding include St. Louis, Chesterfield, Wildwood, University City, Bowen, Kirkwood, Webster Groves, Manchester, Creevecore, Clayton, Jennings, Crestwood, Town and Country, and Eureka. Turn around. Don't drown when encountering flooded roads. Most flood deaths occur in vehicles. The current time is 2 p.m. Central Daylight Time. 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This program originates from the National Weather Service Forecast Office in St. Louis, Missouri, and serves parts of east central Missouri and southwest Illinois, including the St. Louis metro area and surrounding counties. Flood watch in effect until 7 p.m. this evening. This afternoon, showers with thunderstorms likely. Some thunderstorms may produce heavy rainfall. Cooler. Near steady temperature in the lower 70s. Southwest winds 10 to 15 miles per hour with gusts up to 30 miles per hour. Chance of rain near 100%. Tonight, mostly cloudy. Showers and thunderstorms likely in the evening. Some thunderstorms may produce heavy rainfall in the evening. Lows in the upper 60s. South winds 10 to 15 miles per hour with gusts up to 25 miles per hour. Chance of rain 60%. Tuesday, showers likely with a chance of thunderstorms in the morning, then showers with thunderstorms likely in the afternoon. Highs in the mid-80s. Southwest winds 10 to 15 miles per hour with gusts up to 25 miles per hour. Chance of rain 90%. Tuesday night, showers likely. Thunderstorms likely, mainly in the evening. Cooler with lows in the mid-50s. North winds 5 to 10 miles per hour. Chance of rain 70%. Wednesday, mostly sunny in the morning, then becoming mostly cloudy. A 20% chance of showers. Much cooler with highs in the upper 60s.
degrees. North winds 5 to 10 miles per hour. Wednesday night and Thursday, mostly cloudy. Lows in the lower 50s. Highs in the lower 70s. Thursday night, mostly cloudy. A slight chance of showers in the evening, then showers likely with a slight chance of thunderstorms after midnight. Lows in the upper 50s. Chance of rain 60%. Friday, showers likely. A slight chance of thunderstorms in the morning, then a chance of thunderstorms in the afternoon. Highs in the mid-70s. Chance of rain 70%. Friday night, mostly cloudy with a slight chance of thunderstorms. A chance of showers, mainly in the evening. Lows around 60. Chance of rain 50%. Saturday, mostly cloudy with a slight chance of showers in the morning, then partly sunny with a chance of showers with a slight chance of thunderstorms in the afternoon. Highs around 80. Chance of rain 40%. Saturday night, a slight chance of thunderstorms in the evening. Mostly cloudy with a slight chance of showers. Lows in the lower 60s. Chance of rain 20%. Sunday, partly sunny with a chance of showers with a slight chance of thunderstorms. Highs in the lower 80s. Chance of rain 40%. Flood watch in effect through Tuesday afternoon. This afternoon, showers with thunderstorms likely. Some thunderstorms may produce heavy rainfall. Cooler. Near steady temperature in the lower 70s. South winds 10 to 15 miles per hour with gusts up to 30 miles per hour. Chance of rain 90%. Tonight, mostly cloudy. Showers and thunderstorms likely in the evening. Some thunderstorms may produce heavy rainfall in the evening. Lows in the upper 60s. South winds 10 to 15 miles per hour with gusts up to 25 miles per hour. Chance of rain 60%. Tuesday, showers likely with a chance of thunderstorms in the morning, then showers with thunderstorms likely in the afternoon. Highs in the mid-80s. Southwest winds 10 to 15 miles per hour with gusts up to 25 miles per hour. Chance of rain 90%. Tuesday night, showers likely. Thunderstorms likely, mainly in the evening. Cooler with lows in the mid-50s. North winds 5 to 10 miles per hour. Chance of rain 70%. Wednesday, mostly sunny in the morning, then becoming mostly cloudy. A 20% chance of showers. Much cooler with highs in the upper 60s. North winds 5 to 10 miles per hour. Wednesday night and Thursday, mostly cloudy. Lows in the lower 50s. Highs in the lower 70s. Thursday night, mostly cloudy. A slight chance of showers in the evening, then showers likely with a slight chance of thunderstorms after midnight. Lows in the upper 50s. Chance of rain 60%. Friday, showers likely. A slight chance of thunderstorms in the morning, then a chance of thunderstorms in the afternoon. Highs in the mid-70s. Chance of rain 70%. Friday night, mostly cloudy with a slight chance of thunderstorms. A chance of showers, mainly in the evening. Lows around 60. Chance of rain 50%. Saturday, mostly cloudy with a slight chance of showers in the morning, then partly sunny with a chance of showers with a slight chance of thunderstorms in the afternoon. Highs around 80. Chance of rain 40%. Saturday night, a slight chance of thunderstorms in the evening. Mostly cloudy with a slight chance of showers. Lows in the lower 60s. Chance of rain 20%. Sunday, partly sunny with a chance of showers with a slight chance of thunderstorms. Highs in the lower 80s. Chance of rain 40%. At 1 p.m. at Lambert Field in St. Louis, a thunderstorm was reported with a temperature of 66 degrees. The dew point was 64, giving us a relative humidity of 93%. The wind was north at 7 miles an hour, and the pressure was 30.03 inches and rising.
Elsewhere in the metro area, in Chesterfield, heavy rain and fog were reported and the temperature was 66. In Belleville, it was 68 degrees. In Cahokia, a thunderstorm was reported and 67 degrees. In St. Charles, light rain was falling and 66. Across the region, light rain was falling in Columbia, Missouri, with a temperature of 65. In Quincy, light rain and fog were reported, and 66 degrees. In Kansas City, it was partly sunny and the temperature was 73. It was cloudy in Springfield, Missouri, with a temperature of 80. In Rolla, a thunderstorm was reported, reducing the visibility to 1 mile and the temperature was 64. In Farmington, it was 73 degrees. It was cloudy in Cape Girardeau, with 76 degrees. Rain was falling in Springfield, Illinois, with a temperature of 67. Once again in St. Louis, a thunderstorm was reported, the temperature was 66 degrees and the wind was north at 7 miles an hour. Here are the forecast highlights for today through Sunday. Widespread showers and thunderstorms are expected throughout the day with heavy rainfall in some locations potentially leading to flash flooding. A few strong to severe thunderstorms are possible this afternoon and evening, with the main hazards being hail and damaging wind gusts. Additional thunderstorms are forecast late tonight and early Tuesday morning, with another round possible along a cold front Tuesday afternoon and evening. Note, starting May 29, 2026, this Outlook product will be discontinued. Please see the above products for more detailed forecast information. This is a special weather statement for the following counties in Missouri, Franklin, and Warren. Flash flooding caused by excessive rainfall continues to be possible for portions of central and east central Missouri, including the following areas in central Missouri: Boone, Missouri, Callaway, Missouri, Cole, Missouri, Montauk, Missouri, and Osage, Missouri. In east central Missouri, Crawford, Missouri, Franklin, Missouri, Gasconade, Missouri, Montgomery, Missouri, Warren, Missouri, and Washington, Missouri until 7 p.m. this evening. Excessive runoff may result in flooding of rivers, creeks, streams, and other low-lying and flood-prone locations. Potential rainfall amounts of 2 to 4 inches, with localized higher amounts of 4 to 6 inches. This is a special weather statement for the following counties in Missouri: Jefferson, Lincoln, St. Charles, St. Louis City, and St. Louis, and the following counties in Illinois: Madison, Monroe, and St. Clair. Flash flooding caused by excessive rainfall continues to be possible for portions of southwest Illinois, including the following areas: Madison, Illinois, Monroe, Illinois, and St. Clair, Illinois, and east central Missouri, including the following areas: Jefferson, Missouri, Lincoln, Missouri, St. Charles, Missouri, St. Louis City, Missouri, and St. Louis, Missouri until 7 p.m. this evening. Excessive runoff may result in flooding of rivers, creeks, streams, and other low-lying and flood-prone locations. Potential rainfall amounts of 1 to 2 inches, with localized higher amounts of 2 to 4 inches. Flood advisory now in effect until 4 p.m. this afternoon. Flooding caused by excessive rainfall continues. For Western Franklin County, Gasconade County, until 4 p.m. Minor flooding in low-lying and poor drainage areas. Some low-water crossings may become impassable. At 12:30 p.m., Doppler radar indicated heavy rain due to thunderstorms. Minor flooding is ongoing or expected to begin shortly in the advisory area. Between 2 and 3 inches of rain have fallen. Additional rainfall amounts of 1 to 2 inches are expected over the area. This additional rain will result in minor flooding. Some locations that will experience flooding include Washington, Union, Owensville, New Haven, Gerald, Bland, Rosebud, Drake, Beaufort, Leslie, Nozer Mill, Japan, Lyon, and Canaan. Turn around, don't drown when encountering flooded roads. Most flood deaths occur in vehicles. Flood advisory in effect until 6:45 p.m. this evening. Flooding caused by excessive rainfall is expected.
for Crawford County, southern Franklin County, northwestern Washington County, until 6:45 p.m. Monday. Minor flooding in low-lying and poor drainage areas. Some low water crossings may become impassable. At 12:39 p.m., Doppler radar indicated heavy rain due to thunderstorms. Minor flooding is ongoing or expected to begin shortly in the advisory area. Between 1 and 3 inches of rain have fallen. Additional rainfall amounts of 1 to 3 inches are expected over the area. This additional rain will result in minor flooding. Some locations that will experience flooding include Union, Sullivan, Pacific, St. Clair, Cuba, Steelville, Bourbon, Anthony's Mill, Villa Ridge, Gray Summit, Parkway, Leesburg, Miramigua Park, Richwoods, Lanadel, St. Cloud, Stanton, Piney Park, and Moselle. Turn around, don't drown when encountering flooded roads. Most flood deaths occur in vehicles. Flood advisory in effect until 7:15 p.m. this evening. Urban area and small stream flooding caused by excessive rainfall is expected. For St. Louis County, St. Louis City in east central Missouri, until 7:15 p.m. Minor flooding in low-lying and poor drainage areas. Overflowing poor drainage areas. At 1:22 p.m., Doppler radar indicated heavy rain due to thunderstorms. This will cause urban and small stream flooding. Between 1 and 2 inches of rain have fallen. Additional rainfall amounts of 1 to 2 inches are expected over the area. This additional rain will result in minor flooding. Some locations that will experience flooding include St. Louis, Chesterfield, Wildwood, University City, Bowen, Kirkwood, Webster Groves, Manchester, Creevecore, Clayton, Jennings, Crestwood, Town and Country, and Eureka. Turn around, don't drown when encountering flooded roads. Most flood deaths occur in vehicles. Flood advisory in effect until 5 p.m. this afternoon. Urban area and small stream flooding caused by excessive rainfall is expected. For southern Madison County in southwestern Illinois, northwestern Monroe County in southwestern Illinois, St. Clair County in southwestern Illinois, until 5 p.m. Minor flooding in low-lying and poor drainage areas. Overflowing poor drainage areas. At 2 p.m., Doppler radar indicated heavy rain due to thunderstorms. This will cause urban and small stream flooding. Between 1 and 2 inches of rain have fallen. Additional rainfall amounts of 1 to 2 inches are expected over the area. This additional rain will result in minor flooding. Some locations that will experience flooding include Belleville, Granite City, O'Fallon, East St. Louis, Collinsville, Edwardsville, Fairview Heights, Cahokia, Swansea, Glen Carbon, Shiloh, Highland, Troy, Waterloo, Columbia, Maryville, Muscoota, Pontoon Beach, and Centerville. Turn around, don't drown when encountering flooded roads. Most flood deaths occur in vehicles. The current time is 2:16 p.m. Central Daylight Time. 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This program originates from the National Weather Service Forecast Office in St. Louis, Missouri, and serves parts of east central Missouri and southwest Illinois, including the St. Louis metro area and surrounding counties. Flood watch in effect through Tuesday afternoon. This afternoon, showers with thunderstorms likely. Some thunderstorms may produce heavy rainfall. Cooler. Near steady temperature in the lower 70s. South winds 10 to 15 miles per hour with gusts up to 30 miles per hour. Chance of rain 90%. Tonight, mostly cloudy. Showers and thunderstorms likely in the evening. Some thunderstorms may produce heavy rainfall in the evening. Lows in the upper 60s. South winds 10 to 15 miles per hour with gusts up to 25 miles per hour. Chance of rain 60%. Tuesday, showers likely with a chance of thunderstorms in the morning, then showers with thunderstorms likely in the afternoon. Highs in the mid-80s.
southwest winds 10 to 15 miles per hour with gusts up to 25 miles per hour. Chance of rain 90%. Tuesday night, showers likely. Thunderstorms likely, mainly in the evening. Cooler with lows in the mid-50s. North winds 5 to 10 miles per hour. Chance of rain 70%. Wednesday, mostly sunny in the morning, then becoming mostly cloudy. A 20% chance of showers. Much cooler with highs in the upper 60s. North winds 5 to 10 miles per hour. Wednesday night and Thursday, mostly cloudy. Lows in the lower 50s. Highs in the lower 70s. Thursday night, mostly cloudy. A slight chance of showers in the evening, then showers likely with a slight chance of thunderstorms after midnight. Lows in the upper 50s. Chance of rain 60%. Friday, showers likely. A slight chance of thunderstorms in the morning, then a chance of thunderstorms in the afternoon. Highs in the mid-70s. Chance of rain 70%. Friday night, mostly cloudy with a slight chance of thunderstorms. A chance of showers, mainly in the evening. Lows around 60. Chance of rain 50%. Saturday, mostly cloudy with a slight chance of showers in the morning, then partly sunny with a chance of showers with a slight chance of thunderstorms in the afternoon. Highs around 80. Chance of rain 40%. Saturday night, a slight chance of thunderstorms in the evening. Mostly cloudy with a slight chance of showers. Lows in the lower 60s. Chance of rain 20%. Sunday, partly sunny with a chance of showers with a slight chance of thunderstorms. Highs in the lower 80s. Chance of rain 40%. At 2 p.m. at Lambert Field in St. Louis, a thunderstorm was reported with a temperature of 66 degrees. The dew point was 64, giving us a relative humidity of 93%. The wind was east at 6 miles an hour, and the pressure was 30.02 inches and falling. Elsewhere in the metro area, in Chesterfield, heavy rain and fog were reported and the temperature was 66. In Belleville, it was 67 degrees. In Cahokia, a thunderstorm was reported and 67 degrees. In St. Charles, light rain was falling and 67. Across the region, a thunderstorm was reported in Columbia, Missouri, with a temperature of 65. In Quincy, it was partly sunny and 67 degrees. In Kansas City, it was partly sunny and the temperature was 78. It was partly sunny in Springfield, Missouri, with a temperature of 83. In Rolla, it was cloudy and the temperature was 65. In Farmington, it was 75 degrees. It was cloudy in Cape Girardeau, with 78 degrees. Light rain was falling in Springfield, Illinois, with a temperature of 68. Once again in St. Louis, a thunderstorm was reported, the temperature was 66 degrees and the wind was east at 6 miles an hour. Here are the forecast highlights for today through Sunday. Widespread showers and thunderstorms are expected throughout the day with heavy rainfall in some locations potentially leading to flash flooding. A few strong to severe thunderstorms are possible this afternoon and evening, with the main hazards being hail and damaging wind gusts. Additional thunderstorms are forecast late tonight and early Tuesday morning, with another round possible along a cold front Tuesday afternoon and evening. Note, starting May 29, 2026, this Outlook product will be discontinued. Please see the above products for more detailed forecast information. This is a special weather statement for the following counties in Missouri, Franklin, and Warren. Flash flooding caused by excessive rainfall continues to be possible for portions of central and east central Missouri, including the following areas in central Missouri: Boone, Missouri, Callaway, Missouri, Cole, Missouri, Montauk, Missouri, and Osage, Missouri. In east central Missouri, Crawford, Missouri, Franklin, Missouri, Gasconade, Missouri, Montgomery, Missouri, Warren, Missouri, and Washington, Missouri until 7 p.m. this evening. Excessive runoff may result in flooding of rivers, creeks, streams, and other low-lying and flood-prone locations.
potential rainfall amounts of 2 to 4 inches, with localized higher amounts of 4 to 6 inches. This is a special weather statement for the following counties in Missouri, Jefferson, Lincoln, St. Charles, St. Louis City and St. Louis, and the following counties in Illinois, Madison, Monroe and St. Clair. Flash flooding caused by excessive rainfall continues to be possible for portions of southwest Illinois, including the following areas: Madison, Illinois, Monroe, Illinois, and St. Clair, Illinois, and east central Missouri, including the following areas: Jefferson, Missouri, Lincoln, Missouri, St. Charles, Missouri, St. Louis City, Missouri, and St. Louis, Missouri, until 7 p.m. this evening. Excessive runoff may result in flooding of rivers, creeks, streams, and other low-lying and flood-prone locations. Potential rainfall amounts of 1 to 2 inches, with localized higher amounts of 2 to 4 inches. Flood advisory now in effect until 4 p.m. this afternoon. Flooding caused by excessive rainfall continues. For Western Franklin County, Gasconade County, until 4 p.m. Minor flooding in low-lying and poor drainage areas. Some low-water crossings may become impassable. At 12:30 p.m., Doppler radar indicated heavy rain due to thunderstorms. Minor flooding is ongoing or expected to begin shortly in the advisory area. Between 2 and 3 inches of rain have fallen. Additional rainfall amounts of 1 to 2 inches are expected over the area. This additional rain will result in minor flooding. Some locations that will experience flooding include Washington, Union, Owensville, New Haven, Gerald, Bland, Rosebud, Drake, Beaufort, Leslie, Noser Mill. This is a special weather statement for the following counties in Missouri, Jefferson, Lincoln, St. Charles, St. Louis City and St. Louis, and the following counties in Illinois, Madison, Monroe and St. Clair. Flash flooding caused by excessive rainfall continues to be possible. For portions of southwest Illinois, including the following areas: Madison, Illinois, Monroe, Illinois, and St. Clair, Illinois, and east central Missouri, including the following areas: Jefferson, Missouri, Lincoln, Missouri, St. Charles, Missouri, St. Louis City, Missouri, and St. Louis, Missouri. Through Tuesday afternoon, excessive runoff may result in flooding of rivers, creeks, streams, and other low-lying and flood-prone locations. Potential rainfall amounts of 2 to 4 inches, with localized higher amounts of 4 to 6 inches. Flood advisory now in effect until 4 p.m. this afternoon. Flooding caused by excessive rainfall continues. For Western Franklin County, Gasconade County, until 4 p.m., minor flooding in low-lying and poor drainage areas. Some low-water crossings may become impassable. At 12:30 p.m., Doppler radar indicated heavy rain due to thunderstorms. Minor flooding is ongoing or expected to begin shortly in the advisory area. Between 2 and 3 inches of rain have fallen. Additional rainfall amounts of 1 to 2 inches are expected over the area. This additional rain will result in minor flooding. Some locations that will experience flooding include Washington, Union, Owensville, New Haven, Gerald, Bland, Rosebud, Drake, Beaufort, Leslie, Noser Mill, Japan, Lyon, and Canaan. Turn around, don't drown when encountering flooded roads. Most flood deaths occur in vehicles. Flood advisory in effect until 6:45 p.m. this evening. Flooding caused by excessive rainfall is expected. For Crawford County, Southern Franklin County, Northwestern Washington County, until 6:45 p.m. Monday. Minor flooding in low-lying and poor drainage areas. Some low-water crossings may become impassable. At 12:39 p.m., Doppler radar indicated heavy rain due to thunderstorms. Minor flooding is ongoing or expected to begin shortly in the advisory area. Between 1 and 3 inches of rain have fallen. Additional rainfall amounts of 1 to 3 inches are expected over the area. This additional rain will result in minor flooding. Some locations that will experience flooding include Union, Sullivan, Pacific, St. Clair, Cuba, Steelville,
Bourbon, Anthony's Mill, Villa Ridge, Gray Summit, Parkway, Leesburg, Miramigua Park, Richwoods, Lanadel, St. Cloud, Stanton, Piney Park, and Moselle. Turn around. Don't drown when encountering flooded roads. Most flood deaths occur in vehicles. Flood advisory in effect until 7:15 p.m. this evening. Urban area and small stream flooding caused by excessive rainfall is expected. For St. Louis County, St. Louis City in east central Missouri, until 7:15 p.m. Minor flooding in low-lying and poor drainage areas. Overflowing poor drainage areas. At 1:22 p.m., Doppler radar indicated heavy rain due to thunderstorms. This will cause urban and small stream flooding. Between 1 and 2 inches of rain have fallen. Additional rainfall amounts of 1 to 2 inches are expected over the area. This additional rain will result in minor flooding. Some locations that will experience flooding include St. Louis, Chesterfield, Wildwood, University City, Bowen, Kirkwood, Webster Groves, Manchester, Creevecore, Clayton, Jennings, Crestwood, Town and Country, and Eureka. Turn around. Don't drown when encountering flooded roads. Most flood deaths occur in vehicles. Flood advisory in effect until 5 p.m. this afternoon. Urban area and small stream flooding caused by excessive rainfall is expected. For southern Madison County in southwestern Illinois, northwestern Monroe County in southwestern Illinois, St. Clair County in southwestern Illinois, until 5 p.m. Minor flooding in low-lying and poor drainage areas. Overflowing poor drainage areas. At 2 p.m., Doppler radar indicated heavy rain due to thunderstorms. This will cause urban and small stream flooding. Between 1 and 2 inches of rain have fallen. Additional rainfall amounts of 1 to 2 inches are expected over the area. This additional rain will result in minor flooding. Some locations that will experience flooding include Belleville, Granite City, O'Fallon, East St. Louis, Collinsville, Edwardsville, Fairview Heights, Cahokia, Swansea, Glen Carbon, Shiloh, Highland, Troy, Waterloo, Columbia, Maryville, Muscoota, Pontoon Beach, and Centerville. Turn around. Don't drown when encountering flooded roads. Most flood deaths occur in vehicles. The current time is 2:30 p.m. Central Daylight Time. This is NOAA, Weather Radio KDO 89 St. Louis, Missouri, broadcasting on 162.550 MHz. This program originates from the National Weather Service Forecast Office in St. Louis, Missouri, and serves parts of east central Missouri and southwest Illinois, including the St. Louis metro area and surrounding counties. Flood watch in effect through Tuesday afternoon. This afternoon, showers with thunderstorms likely. Some thunderstorms may produce heavy rainfall. Cooler. Near steady temperature in the lower 70s. South winds 10 to 15 miles per hour with gusts up to 30 miles per hour. Chance of rain 90%. Tonight, mostly cloudy. Showers and thunderstorms likely in the evening. Some thunderstorms may produce heavy rainfall in the evening. Lows in the upper 60s. South winds 10 to 15 miles per hour with gusts up to 25 miles per hour. Chance of rain 60%. Tuesday, showers likely with a chance of thunderstorms in the morning, then showers with thunderstorms likely in the afternoon. Highs in the mid-80s. Southwest winds 10 to 15 miles per hour with gusts up to 25 miles per hour. Chance of rain 90%. Tuesday night, showers likely. Thunderstorms likely, mainly in the evening. Cooler with lows in the mid-50s. North winds 5 to 10 miles per hour. Chance of rain 70%. Wednesday, mostly sunny in the morning, then becoming mostly cloudy. A 20% chance of showers. Much cooler with highs in the upper 60s. North winds 5 to 10 miles per hour. Wednesday night and Thursday, mostly cloudy. Lows in the lower 50s. Highs in the lower 70s.
Thursday night, mostly cloudy. A slight chance of showers in the evening, then showers likely with a slight chance of thunderstorms after midnight. Lows in the upper 50s. Chance of rain 60%. Friday, showers likely. A slight chance of thunderstorms in the morning, then a chance of thunderstorms in the afternoon. Highs in the mid-70s. Chance of rain 70%. Friday night, mostly cloudy with a slight chance of thunderstorms. A chance of showers, mainly in the evening. Lows around 60. Chance of rain 50%. Saturday, mostly cloudy with a slight chance of showers in the morning, then partly sunny with a chance of showers with a slight chance of thunderstorms in the afternoon. Highs around 80. Chance of rain 40%. Saturday night, a slight chance of thunderstorms in the evening. Mostly cloudy with a slight chance of showers. Lows in the lower 60s. Chance of rain 20%. Sunday, partly sunny with a chance of showers with a slight chance of thunderstorms. Highs in the lower 80s. Chance of rain 40%. At 2 p.m. at Lambert Field in St. Louis, a slight chance of thunderstorms in the morning.

A slight chance of thunderstorms in the evening. Mostly cloudy with a slight chance of showers. Lows in the lower 60s. Chance of rain 20%. Sunday, partly sunny with a chance of showers with a slight chance of thunderstorms. Highs in the lower 80s. Chance of rain 40%. At 2 p.m. at Lambert Field in St. Louis, a thunderstorm was reported with a temperature of 66 degrees. The dew point was 64, giving us a relative humidity of 93%. The wind was east at 6 miles an hour, and the pressure was 30.02 inches and falling. Elsewhere in the metro area, in Chesterfield, heavy rain and fog were reported and the temperature was 66. In Belleville, it was 67 degrees. In Cahokia, a thunderstorm was reported and 67 degrees. In St. Charles, light rain was falling and 67. Across the region, a thunderstorm was reported in Columbia, Missouri, with a temperature of 65. In Quincy, it was partly sunny and 67 degrees. In Kansas City, it was partly sunny and the temperature was 78. It was partly sunny in Springfield, Missouri, with a temperature of 83. In Rolla, it was cloudy and the temperature was 65. In Farmington, it was 75 degrees. It was cloudy in Cape Girardeau, with 78 degrees. Light rain was falling in Springfield, Illinois, with a temperature of 68. Once again in St. Louis, a thunderstorm was reported, the temperature was 66 degrees and the wind was east at 6 miles an hour. Here are the forecast highlights for today through Sunday. Widespread showers and thunderstorms are expected throughout the day with heavy rainfall in some locations potentially leading to flash flooding. A few strong to severe thunderstorms are possible this afternoon and evening, with the main hazards being hail and damaging wind gusts. Additional thunderstorms are forecast late tonight and early Tuesday morning, with another round possible along a cold front Tuesday afternoon and evening. Note, starting May 29, 2026, this Outlook product will be discontinued. Please see the above products for more detailed forecast information. This is a special weather statement for the following counties in Missouri, Franklin, and Warren. Flash flooding caused by excessive rainfall continues to be possible. For portions of south-central Illinois, including the following areas: Bond, Illinois, Clinton, Illinois, Fayette, Illinois, Marion, Illinois, and Washington, Illinois, and Missouri, including the following areas: Boone, Missouri, Callaway, Missouri, Cole, Missouri, Crawford, Missouri, Franklin, Missouri, Gasconade, Missouri, Monetaw, Missouri, Montgomery, Missouri, Osage, Missouri, Warren, Missouri, and Washington, Missouri, through Tuesday afternoon. Excessive runoff may result in flooding of rivers, creeks, streams, and other low-lying and flood-prone locations. Potential rainfall amounts of 2 to 4 inches, with localized higher amounts of 4 to 6 inches. This is a special weather statement for the following counties in Missouri, Jefferson, Lincoln, St. Charles, St. Louis City, and St. Louis, and the following counties in Illinois, Madison, Monroe, and St. Clair. Flash flooding caused by excessive rainfall continues to be possible. For portions of southwest Illinois, including the following areas: Madison, Illinois, Monroe, Illinois, and St. Clair, Illinois, and east central Missouri, including the following areas: Jefferson, Missouri, Lincoln, Missouri, St. Charles, Missouri, St. Louis City, Missouri, and St. Louis, Missouri, through Tuesday afternoon. Excessive runoff may result in flooding of rivers, creeks, streams, and other low-lying and flood-prone locations. Potential rainfall amounts of 2 to 4 inches, with localized higher amounts of 4 to 6 inches. Flood advisory now in effect until 4 p.m. this afternoon. Flooding caused by excessive rainfall continues. For Western Franklin County, Gasconade County, until 4 p.m. Minor flooding in low-lying and poor drainage areas. Some low water crossings may become impassable. At 12:30 p.m., Doppler radar indicated heavy rain due to thunderstorms. Minor flooding is ongoing or expected to begin shortly in the advisory area. Between 2 and 3 inches of rain have

Portland. Additional rainfall amounts of 1 to 2 inches are expected over the area. This additional rain will result in minor flooding. Some locations that will experience flooding include Washington, Union, Owensville, New Haven, Gerald, Bland, Rosebud, Drake, Beaufort, Leslie, Noza Mill, Japan, Lyon, and Canaan. Turn around. Don't drown when encountering flooded roads. Most flood deaths occur in vehicles. Flood advisory in effect until 6:45 p.m. this evening. Flooding caused by excessive rainfall is expected for Crawford County, southern Franklin County, northwestern Washington County until 6:45 p.m. Monday. Minor flooding in low-lying and poor drainage areas. Some low-water crossings may become impassable. At 12:39 p.m., Doppler radar indicated heavy rain due to thunderstorms. Minor flooding is ongoing or expected to begin shortly in the advisory area. Between 1 and 3 inches of rain have fallen. Additional rainfall amounts of 1 to 3 inches are expected over the area. This additional rain will result in minor flooding. Some locations that will experience flooding include Union, Sullivan, Pacific, St. Clair, Cuba, Steelville, Bourbon, Anthony's Mill, Villa Ridge, Gray Summit, Parkway, Leesburg, Miramigua Park, Richwoods, Lanadelle, St. Cloud, Stanton, Piney Park, and Moselle. Turn around. Don't drown when encountering flooded roads. Most flood deaths occur in vehicles. Flood advisory in effect until 7:15 p.m. this evening. Urban area and small stream flooding caused by excessive rainfall is expected. For St. Louis County, St. Louis City in east central Missouri, until 7:15 p.m. Minor flooding in low-lying and poor drainage areas. Overflowing poor drainage areas. At 1:22 p.m., Doppler radar indicated heavy rain due to thunderstorms. This will cause urban and small stream flooding. Between 1 and 2 inches of rain have fallen. Additional rainfall amounts of 1 to 2 inches are expected over the area. This additional rain will result in minor flooding. Some locations that will experience flooding include St. Louis, Chesterfield, Wildwood, University City, Bowen, Kirkwood, Webster Groves, Manchester, Creevecore, Clayton, Jennings, Crestwood, Town and Country, and Eureka. Turn around. Don't drown when encountering flooded roads. Most flood deaths occur in vehicles. Flood advisory in effect until 5 p.m. this afternoon. Urban area and small stream flooding caused by excessive rainfall is expected. For southern Madison County in southwestern Illinois, northwestern Monroe County in southwestern Illinois, St. Clair County in southwestern Illinois, until 5 p.m. Minor flooding in low-lying and poor drainage areas. Overflowing poor drainage areas. At 2 p.m., Doppler radar indicated heavy rain due to thunderstorms. This will cause urban and small stream flooding. Between 1 and 2 inches of rain have fallen. Additional rainfall amounts of 1 to 2 inches are expected over the area. This additional rain will result in minor flooding. Some locations that will experience flooding include Belleville, Granite City, O'Fallon, East St. Louis, Collinsville, Edwardsville, Fairview Heights, Cahokia, Swansea, Glen Carbon, Shiloh, Highland, Troy, Waterloo, Columbia, Maryville, Muscoota, Pontoon Beach, and Centerville. Turn around. Don't drown when encountering flooded roads. Most flood deaths occur in vehicles. The current time is 2:42 p.m. Central Daylight Time. 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This program originates from the National Weather Service Forecast Office in St. Louis, Missouri, and serves parts of east central Missouri and southwest Illinois, including the St. Louis metro area and surrounding counties. Flood watch in effect through Tuesday afternoon. This afternoon, showers with thunderstorms likely. Some thunderstorms may produce heavy rainfall. Cooler. Near steady temperature in the lower 70s.
winds 10 to 15 miles per hour with gusts up to 30 miles per hour. Chance of rain 90%. Tonight, mostly cloudy. Showers and thunderstorms likely in the evening. Some thunderstorms may produce heavy rainfall in the evening. Lows in the upper 60s. South winds 10 to 15 miles per hour with gusts up to 25 miles per hour. Chance of rain 60%. Tuesday, showers likely with a chance of thunderstorms in the morning, then showers with thunderstorms likely in the afternoon. Highs in the mid-80s. Southwest winds 10 to 15 miles per hour with gusts up to 25 miles per hour. Chance of rain 90%. Tuesday night, showers likely. Thunderstorms likely, mainly in the evening. Cooler with lows in the mid-50s. North winds 5 to 10 miles per hour. Chance of rain 70%. Wednesday, mostly sunny in the morning, then becoming mostly cloudy. A 20% chance of showers. Much cooler with highs in the upper 60s. North winds 5 to 10 miles per hour. Wednesday night and Thursday, mostly cloudy. Lows in the lower 50s. Highs in the lower 70s. Thursday night, mostly cloudy. A slight chance of showers in the evening, then showers likely with a slight chance of thunderstorms after midnight. Lows in the upper 50s. Chance of rain 60%. Friday, showers likely. A slight chance of thunderstorms in the morning, then a chance of thunderstorms in the afternoon. Highs in the mid-70s. Chance of rain 70%. Friday night, mostly cloudy with a slight chance of thunderstorms. A chance of showers, mainly in the evening. Lows around 60. Chance of rain 50%. Saturday, mostly cloudy with a slight chance of showers in the morning, then partly sunny with a chance of showers with a slight chance of thunderstorms in the afternoon. Highs around 80. Chance of rain 40%. Saturday night, a slight chance of thunderstorms in the evening. Mostly cloudy with a slight chance of showers. Lows in the lower 60s. Chance of rain 20%. Sunday, partly sunny with a chance of showers with a slight chance of thunderstorms. Highs in the lower 80s. Chance of rain 40%. Flood watch in effect through Tuesday afternoon. Tonight, mostly cloudy with a chance of thunderstorms. Showers likely, mainly this evening. Some thunderstorms may produce heavy rainfall. Lows in the upper 60s. South winds 10 to 15 miles per hour with gusts up to 25 miles per hour. Chance of rain 70%. Tuesday, mostly cloudy. A chance of showers and thunderstorms in the morning, then showers and thunderstorms likely in the afternoon. Some thunderstorms may produce heavy rainfall. Highs in the lower 80s. Temperature falling into the mid-70s in the afternoon. Southwest winds 10 to 15 miles per hour with gusts up to 25 miles per hour. Chance of rain 70%. Tuesday night, showers likely. Thunderstorms likely, mainly in the evening. Cooler with lows in the mid-50s. North winds 5 to 10 miles per hour. Chance of rain 70%. Wednesday, mostly sunny in the morning, then becoming mostly cloudy. A 20% chance of showers. Cooler with highs in the upper 60s. North winds 5 to 10 miles per hour. Wednesday night, mostly cloudy. Lows in the lower 50s. Northeast winds 5 to 10 miles per hour. Thursday, partly sunny. Highs in the lower 70s. Thursday night, mostly cloudy. A slight chance of showers in the evening, then showers likely with a slight chance of thunderstorms after midnight. Lows in the upper 50s. Chance of rain 60%. Friday, showers likely. A slight chance of thunderstorms in the morning, then a chance of thunderstorms in the afternoon. Highs in the mid-70s. Chance of rain 70%. Friday night, mostly cloudy with a slight chance of thunderstorms. A chance of showers, mainly in the evening.
Lows around 60. Chance of rain 50%. Saturday, mostly cloudy with a slight chance of showers in the morning, then partly sunny with a chance of showers with a slight chance of thunderstorms in the afternoon. Highs around 80. Chance of rain 40%. Saturday night, a slight chance of thunderstorms in the evening. Mostly cloudy with a slight chance of showers. Lows in the lower 60s. Chance of rain 20%. Sunday, partly sunny with a chance of showers with a slight chance of thunderstorms. Highs in the lower 80s. Chance of rain 40%. Sunday night, mostly cloudy with a 40% chance of showers. Lows in the mid-60s. Memorial Day, partly sunny with a chance of showers. A slight chance of thunderstorms in the afternoon. Highs in the mid-80s. Chance of rain 40%. At 2 p.m. at Lambert Field in St. Louis, a thunderstorm was reported with a temperature of 66 degrees. The dew point was 64, giving us a relative humidity of 93%. The wind was east at 6 miles an hour, and the pressure was 30.02 inches and falling. Elsewhere in the metro area, in Chesterfield, heavy rain and fog were reported and the temperature was 66. In Belleville, it was 67 degrees. In Cahokia, a thunderstorm was reported and 67 degrees. In St. Charles, light rain was falling and 67. Across the region, a thunderstorm was reported in Columbia, Missouri, with a temperature of 65. In Quincy, it was partly sunny and 67 degrees. In Kansas City, it was partly sunny and the temperature was 78. It was partly sunny in Springfield, Missouri, with a temperature of 83. In Rolla, it was cloudy and the temperature was 65. In Farmington, it was 75 degrees. It was cloudy in Cape Girardeau, with 78 degrees. Light rain was falling in Springfield, Illinois, with a temperature of 68. Once again in St. Louis, a thunderstorm was reported, the temperature was 66 degrees and the wind was east at 6 miles an hour. Here are the forecast highlights for today through Sunday. Widespread showers and thunderstorms are expected throughout the day with heavy rainfall in some locations potentially leading to flash flooding. A few strong to severe thunderstorms are possible this afternoon and evening, with the main hazards being hail and damaging wind gusts. Additional thunderstorms are forecast late tonight and early Tuesday morning, with another round possible along a cold front Tuesday afternoon evening. Note, starting May 29, 2026, this Outlook product will be discontinued. Please see the above products for more detailed forecast information. This is a special weather statement for the following counties in Missouri, Franklin, and Warren. Flash flooding caused by excessive rainfall continues to be possible. For portions of south-central Illinois, including the following areas: Bond, Illinois, Clinton, Illinois, Fayette, Illinois, Marion, Illinois, and Washington, Illinois, and Missouri, including the following areas: Boone, Missouri, Callaway, Missouri, Cole, Missouri, Crawford, Missouri, Franklin, Missouri, Gasconade, Missouri, Montauk, Missouri, Montgomery, Missouri, Osage, Missouri, Warren, Missouri, and Washington, Missouri. Through Tuesday afternoon, excessive runoff may result in flooding of rivers, creeks, streams, and other low-lying and flood-prone locations. Potential rainfall amounts of 2 to 4 inches, with localized higher amounts of 4 to 6 inches. This is a special weather statement for the following counties in Missouri, Jefferson, Lincoln, St. Charles, St. Louis City, and St. Louis, and the following counties in Illinois, Madison, Monroe, and St. Clair. Flash flooding caused by excessive rainfall continues to be possible. For portions of southwest Illinois, including the following areas: Madison, Illinois, Monroe, Illinois, and St. Clair, Illinois, and east central Missouri, including the following areas: Jefferson, Missouri, Lincoln, Missouri, St. Charles, Missouri, St. Louis City, Missouri, and St. Louis, Missouri. Through Tuesday afternoon, excessive runoff may result in flooding of rivers, creeks, streams, and other low-lying and flood-prone locations. Potential rainfall amounts of 2 to 4 inches.
inches, with localized higher amounts of 4 to 6 inches. Flood advisory now in effect until 4 p.m. this afternoon. Flooding caused by excessive rainfall continues. For Western Franklin County, Gasconade County, until 4 p.m. Minor flooding in low-lying and poor drainage areas. Some low-water crossings may become impassable. At 12:30 p.m., Doppler radar indicated heavy rain due to thunderstorms. Minor flooding is ongoing or expected to begin shortly in the advisory area. Between 2 and 3 inches of rain have fallen. Additional rainfall amounts of 1 to 2 inches are expected over the area. This additional rain will result in minor flooding. Some locations that will experience flooding include Washington, Union, Owensville, New Haven, Gerald, Bland, Rosebud, Drake, Beaufort, Leslie, Nova.

The National Weather Service in St. Louis has issued a flash flood warning for southern Bond County, Clinton County, southwestern Fayette County, western Marion County, northern Washington County, southeastern Madison County in southwestern Illinois, northeastern St. Clair County in southwestern Illinois, until 9 p.m. Monday. At 2:54 p.m., Doppler radar indicated thunderstorms producing heavy rain across the warned area. Between 1 and 2 inches of rain have fallen. Additional rainfall amounts of 1 to 2 inches are possible in the warned area. Flash flooding is ongoing or expected to begin shortly. Expected hazards include flash flooding caused by thunderstorms. This is a radar-indicated threat. The following impacts are expected: flash flooding of small creeks and streams, urban areas, highways, streets, and underpasses, as well as other poor drainage and low-lying areas. Some locations that will experience flash flooding include Breeze, New Baden, Carlisle, Trenton, Aviston, Oakville, St. Rose, Germantown, Albers, Wamek, Beckenmeyer, Pocahontas, Tamalca, Beaver Creek, Jamestown, Boulder, Shaddock, New Memphis, and Pleasant Mound. This includes the following state parks: Carlisle Lake State Fish and Wildlife Area and O'Donohazlitt State Recreation Area. This includes Interstate 64 in Illinois near Exit 34. Turn around, don't drown when encountering flooded roads. Most flood deaths occur in vehicles. Repeating, a flash flood warning has been issued until 9 p.m. for the following counties: in Illinois, Bond, Clinton, Fayette, Madison, Marion, St. Clair, and Washington. The National Weather Service in St. Louis has issued a flash flood warning for southern Bond County, Clinton County, southwestern Fayette County, western Marion County, northern Washington County, southeastern Madison County in southwestern Illinois, northeastern St. Clair County in southwestern Illinois, until 9 p.m. Monday. At 2:54 p.m., Doppler radar indicated thunderstorms producing heavy rain across the warned area. Between 1 and 2 inches of rain have fallen. Additional rainfall amounts of 1 to 2 inches are possible in the warned area. Flash flooding is ongoing or expected to begin shortly. Expected hazards include flash flooding caused by thunderstorms. This is a radar-indicated threat. The following impacts are expected: flash flooding of small creeks and streams, urban areas, highways, streets, and underpasses, as well as other poor drainage and low-lying areas. Some locations that will experience flash flooding include Breeze, New Baden, Carlisle, Trenton, Aviston, Oakville, St. Rose, Germantown, Albers, Wamek, Beckenmeyer, Pocahontas, Tamalca, Beaver Creek, Jamestown, Boulder, Shaddock, New Memphis, and Pleasant Mound. This includes the following state parks: Carlisle Lake State Fish and Wildlife Area and O'Donohazlitt State Recreation Area. This includes Interstate 64 in Illinois near Exit 34. Turn around, don't drown when encountering flooded roads. Most flood deaths occur in vehicles. Repeating, a flash flood warning has been issued until 9 p.m. for the following counties: in Illinois, Bond, Clinton, Fayette, Madison, Marion, St. Clair, and Washington. Flood advisory in effect until 6:45 p.m. this evening. Flooding caused by excessive rainfall is expected. For Crawford County, southern Franklin County, northwestern Washington County, until 6:45 p.m. Monday. Minor flooding in low-lying and poor drainage areas. Some low-water crossings may become impassable. At 12:39 p.m., Doppler radar indicated heavy rain due to thunderstorms. Minor flooding is ongoing or expected to begin shortly in the advisory area. Between 1 and 3 inches of rain have fallen. Additional rainfall amounts of 1 to 3 inches are expected over the area. This additional rain will result in minor flooding. Some locations that will experience flooding include Union, Sullivan, Pacific,
St. Clair, Cuba, Steelville, Bourbon, Anthony's Mill, Villa Ridge, Gray Summit, Parkway, Leesburg, Miramigua Park, Richwoods, Lanadel, St. Cloud, Stanton, Piney Park, and Moselle. Turn around. Don't drown when encountering flooded roads. Most flood deaths occur in vehicles. Flood advisory in effect until 7:15 p.m. this evening. Urban area and small stream flooding caused by excessive rainfall is expected. For St. Louis County, St. Louis City in east central Missouri, until 7:15 p.m. Minor flooding in low-lying and poor drainage areas. Overflowing poor drainage areas. At 1:22 p.m., Doppler radar indicated heavy rain due to thunderstorms. This will cause urban and small stream flooding. Between 1 and 2 inches of rain have fallen. Additional rainfall amounts of 1 to 2 inches are expected over the area. This additional rain will result in minor flooding. Some locations that will experience flooding include St. Louis, Chesterfield, Wildwood, University City, Bowen, Kirkwood, Webster Groves, Manchester, Creedcore, Clayton, Jennings, Crestwood, Town and Country, and Eureka. Turn around. Don't drown when encountering flooded roads. Most flood deaths occur in vehicles. Flood advisory in effect until 5 p.m. this afternoon. Urban area and small stream flooding caused by excessive rainfall is expected. For southern Madison County in southwestern Illinois, northwestern Monroe County in southwestern Illinois, St. Clair County in southwestern Illinois, until 5 p.m. Minor flooding in low-lying and poor drainage areas. Overflowing poor drainage areas. At 2 p.m., Doppler radar indicated heavy rain due to thunderstorms. This will cause urban and small stream flooding. Between 1 and 2 inches of rain have fallen. Additional rainfall amounts of 1 to 2 inches are expected over the area. This additional rain will result in minor flooding. Some locations that will experience flooding include Belleville, Granite City, O'Fallon, East St. Louis, Collinsville, Edwardsville, Fairview Heights, Cahokia, Swansea, Glen Carbon, Shiloh, Highland, Troy, Waterloo, Columbia, Maryville, Muscoota, Pontoon Beach, and Centerville. Turn around. Don't drown when encountering flooded roads. Most flood deaths occur in vehicles. Flood advisory now in effect until 5 p.m. this afternoon. Flooding caused by excessive rainfall continues. For western Franklin County, Gasconade County, until 5 p.m. Minor flooding in low-lying and poor drainage areas. Some low-water crossings may become impassable. At 2:54 p.m., Doppler radar indicated heavy rain due to thunderstorms. Minor flooding is ongoing or expected to begin shortly in the advisory area. Between 2 and 3 inches of rain have fallen. Additional rainfall amounts of 1 to 2 inches are expected over the area. This additional rain will result in minor flooding. Some locations that will experience flooding include Washington, Union, Owensville, New Haven, Gerald, Bland, Rosebud, Drake, Beaufort, Leslie, Noser Mill, Japan, Lyon, and Canaan. Turn around. Don't drown when encountering flooded roads. Most flood deaths occur in vehicles. Here is your abbreviated National Weather Service forecast for the St. Louis metropolitan area, including the cities of St. Louis, St. Charles, Belleville, and surrounding communities. Tonight, mostly cloudy. Showers likely with a chance of thunderstorms this evening, then a slight chance of showers and thunderstorms after midnight. Some thunderstorms may produce heavy rainfall this evening. Some thunderstorms may produce heavy rainfall after midnight. Lows in the upper 60s. South winds 10 to 15 miles an hour with gusts up to 30 miles an hour. Chance of rain 70%. Tuesday, mostly cloudy. A chance of showers and thunderstorms in the morning, then showers and thunderstorms likely in the afternoon. Some thunderstorms may produce heavy rainfall. Humid with highs in the lower 80s. Temperature falling into the mid-70s in the afternoon.
Southwest winds 10 to 15 miles an hour with gusts up to 25 miles an hour. Chance of rain 70%. Again, the forecast for the St. Louis metropolitan area, including the cities of St. Louis, St. Charles, Belleville, and surrounding communities for tonight, mostly cloudy. Showers likely and a chance of thunderstorms this evening, then a slight chance of showers and thunderstorms after midnight. Some thunderstorms may produce heavy rainfall this evening. Some thunderstorms may produce heavy rainfall after midnight. Lows in the upper 60s. South winds 10 to 15 miles an hour with gusts up to 30 miles an hour. Chance of rain 70%.

The National Weather Service in St. Louis has issued a flash flood warning for northern Crawford County, western Franklin County, Gasconade County, south central Warren County, until 9:15 p.m. Monday. At 3:05 p.m., Doppler radar indicated thunderstorms producing heavy rain across the Warren area. Between 2 and 4 inches of rain have fallen. Additional rainfall amounts of 1 to 2 inches are possible in the Warren area. Flash flooding is ongoing or expected to begin shortly. Expected hazards include flash flooding caused by thunderstorms. This is a radar-indicated threat. The following impacts are expected: flash flooding of small creeks and streams, urban areas, highways, streets, and underpasses, as well as other poor drainage and low-lying areas. Some locations that will experience flash flooding include Washington, Union, Owensville, New Haven, Gerald, Bland, Rosebud, Drake, Beaufort, Leslie, Noser Mill, Japan, Lyon, and Canaan. Turn around, don't drown when encountering flooded roads. Most flood deaths occur in vehicles. Repeating, a flash flood warning has been issued until 9:15 p.m. for the following counties: in Missouri, Crawford, Franklin, Gasconade, and Warren. Here is your abbreviated National Weather Service forecast for the St. Louis metropolitan area, including the cities of St. Louis, St. Charles, Belleville, and surrounding communities. Tonight, mostly cloudy. Showers likely with a chance of thunderstorms this evening, then a slight chance of showers and thunderstorms after midnight. Some thunderstorms may produce heavy rainfall this evening. Some thunderstorms may produce heavy rainfall after midnight. Lows in the upper 60s. South winds 10 to 15 miles an hour with gusts up to 30 miles an hour. Chance of rain 70%. Tuesday, mostly cloudy. A chance of showers and thunderstorms in the morning, then showers and thunderstorms likely in the afternoon. Some thunderstorms may produce heavy rainfall. Humid with highs in the lower 80s. Temperature falling into the mid-70s in the afternoon. Southwest winds 10 to 15 miles an hour with gusts up to 25 miles an hour. Chance of rain 70%. Again, the forecast for the St. Louis metropolitan area, including the cities of St. Louis, St. Charles, Belleville, and surrounding communities for tonight, mostly cloudy. Showers likely and a chance of thunderstorms this evening, then a slight chance of showers and thunderstorms after midnight. Some thunderstorms may produce heavy rainfall this evening. Some thunderstorms may produce heavy rainfall after midnight. Lows in the upper 60s. South winds 10 to 15 miles an hour with gusts up to 30 miles an hour. Chance of rain 70%. The National Weather Service in St. Louis has issued a flash flood warning for southern Bond County, Clinton County, southwestern Fayette County, western Marion County, northern Washington County, southeastern Madison County in southwestern Illinois, northeastern St. Clair County in southwestern Illinois, until 9 p.m. Monday. At 2:54 p.m., Doppler radar indicated thunderstorms producing heavy rain across the Warren area. Between 1 and 2 inches of rain have fallen. Additional rainfall amounts of 1 to 2 inches are possible in the Warren area. Flash flooding is ongoing or expected to begin shortly. Expected hazards include flash flooding caused by thunderstorms. This is a radar-indicated threat. The following impacts are expected: flash flooding of small creeks and streams, urban areas, highways, streets, and underpasses, as well as other poor drainage and low-lying areas. Some locations that will experience flash flooding include Breeze, New Baden, Carlisle, Trenton, Aviston, Oakville, St. Rose, Germantown, Albers, Wamek, Beckenmeyer, Pocahontas, Tamalco, Beaver Creek, Jamestown, Boulder, Shaddock, New Memphis, and Pleasant Mound. This includes the following state parks: Carlisle Lake State Fish and Wildlife Area and Adirondack State Recreation Area. This includes Interstate 64 in Illinois near Exit 34.
Turn around. Don't drown when encountering flooded roads. Most flood deaths occur in vehicles. Repeating, a flash flood warning has been issued until 9 p.m. for the following counties in Illinois: Bond, Clinton, Fayette, Madison, Marion, St. Clair, and Washington. The National Weather Service in St. Louis has issued a flash flood warning for Northern Crawford County, Western Franklin County, Gasconade County, South Central Warren County until 9:15 p.m. Monday. At 3:05 p.m., Doppler radar indicated thunderstorms producing heavy rain across the warned area. Between 2 and 4 inches of rain have fallen. Additional rainfall amounts of 1 to 2 inches are possible in the warned area. Flash flooding is ongoing or expected to begin shortly. Expected hazards include flash flooding caused by thunderstorms. This is a radar-indicated threat. The following impacts are expected: flash flooding of small creeks and streams, urban areas, highways, streets, and underpasses, as well as other poor drainage and low-lying areas. Some locations that will experience flash flooding include Washington, Union, Owensville, New Haven, Gerald, Bland, Rosebud, Drake, Beaufort, Leslie, Noza Mill, Japan, Lyon, and Canaan. Turn around. Don't drown when encountering flooded roads. Most flood deaths occur in vehicles. Repeating, a flash flood warning has been issued until 9:15 p.m. for the following counties in Missouri: Crawford, Franklin, Gasconade, and Warren. Flood advisory in effect until 6:45 p.m. this evening. Flooding caused by excessive rainfall is expected. For Crawford County, Southern Franklin County, Northwestern Washington County, until 6:45 p.m. Monday. Minor flooding in low-lying and poor drainage areas. Some low-water crossings may become impassable. At 12:39 p.m., Doppler radar indicated heavy rain due to thunderstorms. Minor flooding is ongoing or expected to begin shortly in the advisory area. Between 1 and 3 inches of rain have fallen. Additional rainfall amounts of 1 to 3 inches are expected over the area. This additional rain will result in minor flooding. Some locations that will experience flooding include Union, Sullivan, Pacific, St. Clair, Cuba, Steelville, Bourbon, Anthony's Mill, Villa Ridge, Gray Summit, Parkway, Leesburg, Miramigua Park, Richwoods, Lanadelle, St. Cloud, Stanton, Piney Park, and Moselle. Turn around. Don't drown when encountering flooded roads. Most flood deaths occur in vehicles. Flood advisory in effect until 7:15 p.m. this evening. Urban area and small stream flooding caused by excessive rainfall is expected. For St. Louis County, St. Louis City in east central Missouri, until 7:15 p.m. Minor flooding in low-lying and poor drainage areas. Overflowing poor drainage areas. At 1:22 p.m., Doppler radar indicated heavy rain due to thunderstorms. This will cause urban and small stream flooding. Between 1 and 2 inches of rain have fallen. Additional rainfall amounts of 1 to 2 inches are expected over the area. This additional rain will result in minor flooding. Some locations that will experience flooding include St. Louis, Chesterfield, Wildwood, University City, Bowen, Kirkwood, Webster Groves, Manchester, Creevecore, Clayton, Jennings, Crestwood, Town and Country, and Eureka. Turn around. Don't drown when encountering flooded roads. Most flood deaths occur in vehicles. Flood advisory in effect until 5 p.m. this afternoon. Urban area and small stream flooding caused by excessive rainfall is expected. For southern Madison County in southwestern Illinois, northwestern Monroe County in southwestern Illinois, St. Clair County in southwestern Illinois, until 5 p.m. Minor flooding in low-lying and poor drainage areas. Overflowing poor drainage areas. At 2 p.m., Doppler radar indicated heavy rain due to thunderstorms. This will cause urban and small stream flooding. Between 1 and 2 inches of rain have fallen. Additional rainfall amounts of 1 to 2 inches are expected over the area.
This additional rain will result in minor flooding. Some locations that will experience flooding include Belleville, Granite City, O'Fallon, East St. Louis, Collinsville, Edwardsville, Fairview Heights, Cahokia, Swansea, Glen Carbon, Shiloh, Highland, Troy, Waterloo, Columbia, Maryville, Muscoota, Pontoon Beach, and Centerville. Turn around. Don't drown when encountering flooded roads. Most flood deaths occur in vehicles. Flood advisory has been replaced with a flash flood warning. The flood advisory is replaced by a flash flood warning for a portion of east central Missouri, including the following areas: Franklin and Gasconade. The threat of flooding continues, and a flash flood warning is now in effect. Please refer to the bulletin for more information. Here is your abbreviated National Weather Service forecast for the St. Louis metropolitan area, including the cities of St. Louis, St. Charles, Belleville, and surrounding communities. Tonight, mostly cloudy. Showers likely with a chance of thunderstorms this evening, then a slight chance of showers and thunderstorms after midnight. Some thunderstorms may produce heavy rainfall this evening. Some thunderstorms may produce heavy rainfall after midnight. Lows in the upper 60s. South winds 10 to 15 miles an hour with gusts up to 30 miles an hour. Chance of rain 70%. Tuesday, mostly cloudy. A chance of showers and thunderstorms in the morning, then showers and thunderstorms likely in the afternoon. Some thunderstorms may produce heavy rainfall. Humid with highs in the lower 80s. Temperature falling into the mid-70s in the afternoon. Southwest winds 10 to 15 miles an hour with gusts up to 25 miles an hour. Chance of rain 70%. Again, the forecast for the St. Louis metropolitan area, including the cities of St. Louis. Flash flood warning is canceled for southeastern Madison and northeastern St. Clair counties in southwestern Illinois. Flooding is no longer expected to pose a threat. Please continue to heed remaining road closures. A flood watch remains in effect until 1 p.m. Tuesday for portions of southwest Illinois and east central Missouri. A flood watch remains in effect until 1 p.m. Tuesday for a portion of south central Illinois. Here is your abbreviated National Weather Service forecast for the St. Louis metropolitan area, including the cities of St. Louis, St. Charles, Belleville, and surrounding communities. Tonight, mostly cloudy. Showers likely with a chance of thunderstorms this evening, then a slight chance of showers and thunderstorms after midnight. Some thunderstorms may produce heavy rainfall this evening. Some thunderstorms may produce heavy rainfall after midnight. Lows in the upper 60s. South winds 10 to 15 miles an hour with gusts up to 30 miles an hour. Chance of rain 70%. Tuesday, mostly cloudy. A chance of showers and thunderstorms in the morning, then showers and thunderstorms likely in the afternoon. Some thunderstorms may produce heavy rainfall. Humid with highs in the lower 80s. Temperature falling into the mid-70s in the afternoon. Southwest winds 10 to 15 miles an hour with gusts up to 25 miles an hour. Chance of rain 70%. Again, the forecast for the St. Louis metropolitan area, including the cities of St. Louis, St. Charles, Belleville, and surrounding communities for tonight, mostly cloudy. Showers likely and a chance of thunderstorms this evening, then a slight chance of showers and thunderstorms after midnight. Some thunderstorms may produce heavy rainfall this evening. Some thunderstorms may produce heavy rainfall after midnight. Lows in the upper 60s. South winds 10 to 15 miles an hour with gusts up to 30 miles an hour. Chance of rain 70%. At 3 p.m. at Lambert Field, a thunderstorm was reported with a temperature of 66 degrees. The dew point was 64, giving us a relative humidity of 93%. The wind was calm, and the pressure was 30.02 inches and steady.
The National Weather Service in St. Louis has issued a flash flood warning for southern Bond County, Clinton County, southwestern Fayette County, western Marion County, northern Washington County, southeastern Madison County in southwestern Illinois, northeastern St. Clair County in southwestern Illinois, until 9 p.m. Monday. At 2:54 p.m., Doppler radar indicated thunderstorms producing heavy rain across the warned area. Between 1 and 2 inches of rain have fallen. Additional rainfall amounts of 1 to 2 inches are possible in the warned area. Flash flooding is ongoing or expected to begin shortly. Expected hazards include flash flooding caused by thunderstorms. This is a radar-indicated threat. The following impacts are expected: flash flooding of small creeks and streams, urban areas, highways, streets and underpasses, as well as other poor drainage and low-lying areas. Some locations that will experience flash flooding include Breeze, New Baden, Carlisle, Trenton, Haviston, Oakville, St. Rose, Germantown, Albers, Wamek, Beckenmeyer, Pocahontas, Tamalco, Beaver Creek, Jamestown, Boulder, Shaddock, New Memphis, and Pleasant Mound. This includes the following state parks: Carlisle Lake State Fish and Wildlife Area and Odon-Haslett State Recreation Area. This includes Interstate 64 in Illinois near Exit 34. Turn around, don't drown when encountering flooded roads. Most flood deaths occur in vehicles. Repeating, a flash flood warning has been issued until 9 p.m. for the following counties in Illinois: Bond, Clinton, Fayette, Madison, Marion, St. Clair, and Washington. The National Weather Service in St. Louis has issued a flash flood warning for northern Crawford County, western Franklin County, Gasconade County, south central Warren County, until 9:15 p.m. Monday. At 3:05 p.m., Doppler radar indicated thunderstorms producing heavy rain across the warned area. Between 2 and 4 inches of rain have fallen. Additional rainfall amounts of 1 to 2 inches are possible in the warned area. Flash flooding is ongoing or expected to begin shortly. Expected hazards include flash flooding caused by thunderstorms. This is a radar-indicated threat. The following impacts are expected: flash flooding of small creeks and streams, urban areas, highways, streets and underpasses, as well as other poor drainage and low-lying areas. Some locations that will experience flash flooding include Washington, Union, Owensville, New Haven, Gerald, Bland, Rosebud, Drake, Beaufort, Leslie, Noza Mill, Japan, Lyon, and Canaan. Turn around, don't drown when encountering flooded roads. Most flood deaths occur in vehicles. Repeating, a flash flood warning has been issued until 9:15 p.m. for the following counties in Missouri: Crawford, Franklin, Gasconade, and Warren. Flash flood warning is canceled for southeastern Madison and northeastern St. Clair counties in southwestern Illinois. Flooding is no longer expected to pose a threat. Please continue to heed remaining road closures. A flood watch remains in effect until 1 p.m. Tuesday for portions of southwest Illinois and east central Missouri. A flood watch remains in effect until 1 p.m. Tuesday for a portion of south central Illinois. Flood advisory in effect until 6:45 p.m. this evening. Flooding caused by excessive rainfall is expected. For Crawford County, southern Franklin County, northwestern Washington County, until 6:45 p.m. Monday. Minor flooding in low-lying and poor drainage areas. Some low-water crossings may become impassable. At 12:39 p.m., Doppler radar indicated heavy rain due to thunderstorms. Minor flooding is ongoing or expected to begin shortly in the advisory area. Between 1 and 3 inches of rain have fallen. Additional rainfall amounts of 1 to 3 inches are expected over the area. This additional rain will result in minor flooding. Some locations that will experience flooding include Union, Sullivan, Pacific, St. Clair, Cuba, Steelville, Bourbon, Anthony's Mill, Villa Ridge,
Gray Summit, Parkway, Leesburg, Miramigua Park, Richwoods, Lanadel, St. Cloud, Stanton, Piney Park, and Moselle. Turn around. Don't drown when encountering flooded roads. Most flood deaths occur in vehicles. Flood advisory in effect until 7:15 p.m. this evening. Urban area and small stream flooding caused by excessive rainfall is expected. For St. Louis County, St. Louis City in east central Missouri, until 7:15 p.m. Minor flooding in low-lying and poor drainage areas. Overflowing poor drainage areas. At 1:22 p.m., Doppler radar indicated heavy rain due to thunderstorms. This will cause urban and small stream flooding. Between 1 and 2 inches of rain have fallen. Additional rainfall amounts of 1 to 2 inches are expected over the area. This additional rain will result in minor flooding. Some locations that will experience flooding include St. Louis, Chesterfield, Wildwood, University City, Bowen, Kirkwood, Webster Groves, Manchester, Creevecore, Clayton, Jennings, Crestwood, Town and Country, and Eureka. Turn around. Don't drown when encountering flooded roads. Most flood deaths occur in vehicles. Flood advisory in effect until 5 p.m. this afternoon. Urban area and small stream flooding caused by excessive rainfall is expected. For southern Madison County in southwestern Illinois, northwestern Monroe County in southwestern Illinois, St. Clair County in southwestern Illinois, until 5 p.m. Minor flooding in low-lying and poor drainage areas. Overflowing poor drainage areas. At 2 p.m., Doppler radar indicated heavy rain due to thunderstorms. This will cause urban and small stream flooding. Between 1 and 2 inches of rain have fallen. Additional rainfall amounts of 1 to 2 inches are expected over the area. This additional rain will result in minor flooding. Some locations that will experience flooding include Belleville, Granite City, O'Fallon, East St. Louis, Collinsville, Edwardsville, Fairview Heights, Cahokia, Swansea, Glen Carbon, Shiloh, Highland, Troy, Waterloo, Columbia, Maryville, Muscoota, Pontoon Beach, and Centerville. Turn around. Don't drown when encountering flooded roads. Most flood deaths occur in vehicles. Here is your abbreviated National Weather Service forecast for the St. Louis metropolitan area, including the cities of St. Louis, St. Charles, Belleville, and surrounding communities. Tonight, mostly cloudy. Showers likely with a chance of thunderstorms this evening, then a slight chance of showers and thunderstorms after midnight. Some thunderstorms may produce heavy rainfall this evening. Some thunderstorms may produce heavy rainfall after midnight. Lows in the upper 60s. South winds 10 to 15 miles an hour with gusts up to 30 miles an hour. Chance of rain 70%. Tuesday, mostly cloudy. A chance of showers and thunderstorms in the morning, then showers and thunderstorms likely in the afternoon. Some thunderstorms may produce heavy rainfall. Humid with highs in the lower 80s. Temperature falling into the mid-70s in the afternoon. Southwest winds 10 to 15 miles an hour with gusts up to 25 miles an hour. Chance of rain 70%. Again, the forecast for the St. Louis metropolitan area, including the cities of St. Louis, St. Charles, Belleville, and surrounding communities for tonight, mostly cloudy. Showers likely and a chance of thunderstorms this evening, then a slight chance of showers and thunderstorms after midnight. Some thunderstorms may produce heavy rainfall this evening. Some thunderstorms may produce heavy rainfall after midnight. Lows in the upper 60s. South winds 10 to 15 miles an hour with gusts up to 30 miles an hour. Chance of rain 70%. At 3 p.m. at Lambert Field, a thunderstorm was reported with a temperature of 66 degrees. The dew point was 64, giving us a relative humidity of 93%. The wind was calm, and the pressure was 30.02 inches and steady.
The National Weather Service in St. Louis has issued a flash flood warning for southern Bond County, Clinton County, southwestern Fayette County, western Marion County, northern Washington County, southeastern Madison County in southwestern Illinois, northeastern St. Clair County in southwestern Illinois, until 9 p.m. Monday. At 2:54 p.m., Doppler radar indicated thunderstorms producing heavy rain across the warned area. Between 1 and 2 inches of rain have fallen. Additional rainfall amounts of 1 to 2 inches are possible in the warned area. Flash flooding is ongoing or expected to begin shortly. Expected hazards include flash flooding caused by thunderstorms. This is a radar-indicated threat. The following impacts are expected: flash flooding of small creeks and streams, urban areas, highways, streets and underpasses, as well as other poor drainage and low-lying areas. Some locations that will experience flash flooding include Breeze, New Baden, Carlisle, Trenton, Aviston, Oakville, St. Rose, Germantown, Albers, Wamek, Beckenmeyer, Pocahontas, Tamalco, Beaver Creek, Jamestown, Boulder, Shaddock, New Memphis, and Pleasant Mound. This includes the following state parks: Carlisle Lake State Fish and Wildlife Area and Aldon-Hazlett State Recreation Area. This includes Interstate 64 in Illinois near Exit 34. Turn around, don't drown when encountering flooded roads. Most flood deaths occur in vehicles. Repeating, a flash flood warning has been issued until 9 p.m. for the following counties in Illinois: Bond, Clinton, Fayette, Madison, Marion, St. Clair, and Washington. The National Weather Service in St. Louis has issued a flash flood warning for northern Crawford County, western Franklin County, Gasconade County, south central Warren County until 9:15 p.m. Monday. At 3:05 p.m., Doppler radar indicated thunderstorms producing heavy rain across the warned area. Between 2 and 4 inches of rain have fallen. Additional rainfall amounts of 1 to 2 inches are possible in the warned area. Flash flooding is ongoing or expected to begin shortly. Expected hazards include flash flooding caused by thunderstorms. This is a radar-indicated threat. The following impacts are expected: flash flooding of small creeks and streams, urban areas, highways, streets and underpasses, as well as other poor drainage and low-lying areas. Some locations that will experience flash flooding include Washington, Union, Owensville, New Haven, Gerald, Bland, Rosebud, Drake, Beaufort, Leslie, Noza Mill, Japan, Lyon, and Canaan. Turn around, don't drown when encountering flooded roads. Most flood deaths occur in vehicles. Repeating, a flash flood warning has been issued until 9:15 p.m. for the following counties in Missouri: Crawford, Franklin, Gasconade, and Warren. Flash flood warning is canceled for southeastern Madison and northeastern St. Clair counties in southwestern Illinois. Flooding is no longer expected to pose a threat. Please continue to heed remaining road closures. A flood watch remains in effect until 1 p.m. Tuesday for portions of southwest Illinois and east central Missouri. A flood watch remains in effect until 1 p.m. Tuesday for a portion of south central Illinois. Flood advisory in effect until 6:45 p.m. this evening. Flooding caused by excessive rainfall is expected. For Crawford County, southern Franklin County, northwestern Washington County, until 6:45 p.m. Monday. Minor flooding in low-lying and poor drainage areas. Some low-water crossings may become impassable. At 12:39 p.m., Doppler radar indicated heavy rain due to thunderstorms. Minor flooding is ongoing or expected to begin shortly in the advised and warned. Flash flood warning.

expected. For Crawford County, Southern Franklin County, Northwestern Washington County, until 6:45 p.m. Monday. Minor flooding in low-lying and poor drainage areas. Some low-water crossings may become impassable. At 12:39 p.m., Doppler radar indicated heavy rain due to thunderstorms. Minor flooding is ongoing or expected to begin shortly in the advisory area. Between 1 and 3 inches of rain have fallen. Additional rainfall amounts of 1 to 3 inches are expected over the area. This additional rain will result in minor flooding. Some locations that will experience flooding include Union, Sullivan, Pacific, St. Clair, Cuba, Steelville, Bourbon, Anthony's Mill, Villa Ridge, Gray Summit, Parkway, Leesburg, Miramigua Park, Richwoods, Lanadel, St. Cloud, Stanton, Piney Park, and Moselle. Turn around, don't drown when encountering flooded roads. Most flood deaths occur in vehicles. Flood advisory in effect until 7:15 p.m. this evening. Urban area and small stream flooding caused by excessive rainfall is expected. For St. Louis County, St. Louis City in east central Missouri, until 7:15 p.m. Minor flooding in low-lying and poor drainage areas. Overflowing poor drainage areas. At 1:22 p.m., Doppler radar indicated heavy rain due to thunderstorms. This will cause urban and small stream flooding. Between 1 and 2 inches of rain have fallen. Additional rainfall amounts of 1 to 2 inches are expected over the area. This additional rain will result in minor flooding. Some locations that will experience flooding include St. Louis, Chesterfield, Wildwood, University City, Bowen, Kirkwood, Webster Groves, Manchester, Creevecore, Clayton, Jennings, Crestwood, Town and Country, and Eureka. Turn around, don't drown when encountering flooded roads. Most flood deaths occur in vehicles. Flood advisory in effect until 5 p.m. this afternoon. Urban area and small stream flooding caused by excessive rainfall is expected. For southern Madison County in southwestern Illinois, northwestern Monroe County in southwestern Illinois, St. Clair County in southwestern Illinois, until 5 p.m. Minor flooding in low-lying and poor drainage areas. Overflowing poor drainage areas. At 2 p.m., Doppler radar indicated heavy rain due to thunderstorms. This will cause urban and small stream flooding. Between 1 and 2 inches of rain have fallen. Additional rainfall amounts of 1 to 2 inches are expected over the area. This additional rain will result in minor flooding. Some locations that will experience flooding include Belleville, Granite City, O'Fallon, East St. Louis, Collinsville, Edwardsville, Fairview Heights, Cahokia, Swansea, Glen Carbon, Shiloh, Highland, Troy, Waterloo, Columbia, Maryville, Muscoota, Pontoon Beach, and Centerville. Turn around, don't drown when encountering flooded roads. Most flood deaths occur in vehicles. This is NOAA, Weather Radio KDO 89 St. Louis, Missouri, broadcasting on 162.550 MHz. This program originates from the National Weather Service Forecast Office in St. Louis, Missouri, and serves parts of east central Missouri and southwest Illinois, including the St. Louis metro area and surrounding counties. Flood watch in effect through Tuesday afternoon. Tonight, mostly cloudy with a chance of thunderstorms. Showers likely, mainly this evening. Some thunderstorms may produce heavy rainfall. Lows in the upper 60s. South winds 10 to 15 miles per hour with gusts up to 25 miles per hour. Chance of rain 70%. Tuesday, mostly cloudy. A chance of showers and thunderstorms in the morning, then showers and thunderstorms likely in the afternoon. Some thunderstorms may produce heavy rainfall. Highs in the lower 80s. Temperature falling into the mid-70s in the afternoon. Southwest winds 10 to 15 miles per hour with gusts up to 25 miles per hour. Chance of rain 70%. Tuesday night, showers likely. Thunderstorms likely, mainly in the evening.

with lows in the mid-50s. North winds 5 to 10 miles per hour. Chance of rain 70%. Wednesday, mostly sunny in the morning, then becoming mostly cloudy. A 20% chance of showers. Cooler with highs in the upper 60s. North winds 5 to 10 miles per hour. Wednesday night, mostly cloudy. Lows in the lower 50s. Northeast winds 5 to 10 miles per hour. Thursday, partly sunny. Highs in the lower 70s. Thursday night, mostly cloudy. A slight chance of showers in the evening, then showers likely with a slight chance of thunderstorms after midnight. Lows in the upper 50s. Chance of rain 60%. Friday, showers likely. A slight chance of thunderstorms in the morning, then a chance of thunderstorms in the afternoon. Highs in the mid-70s. Chance of rain 70%. Friday night, mostly cloudy with a slight chance of thunderstorms. A chance of showers, mainly in the evening. Lows around 60. Chance of rain 50%. Saturday, mostly cloudy with a slight chance of showers in the morning, then partly sunny with a chance of showers with a slight chance of thunderstorms in the afternoon. Highs around 80. Chance of rain 40%. Saturday night, a slight chance of thunderstorms in the evening. Mostly cloudy with a slight chance of showers. Lows in the lower 60s. Chance of rain 20%. Sunday, partly sunny with a chance of showers with a slight chance of thunderstorms. Highs in the lower 80s. Chance of rain 40%. Sunday night, mostly cloudy with a 40% chance of showers. Lows in the mid-60s. Memorial Day, partly sunny with a chance of showers. A slight chance of thunderstorms in the afternoon. Highs in the mid-80s. Chance of rain 40%. At 3 p.m. at Lambert Field in St. Louis, a thunderstorm was reported with a temperature of 66 degrees. The dew point was 64, giving us a relative humidity of 93%. The wind was calm, and the pressure was 30.02 inches and steady. Elsewhere in the metro area, in Chesterfield, a thunderstorm was reported and the temperature was 66. In Belleville, it was 68 degrees. In Cahokia, it was cloudy, and 67 degrees. In St. Charles, a thunderstorm was reported and 67. Across the region, light rain was falling in Columbia, Missouri, with a temperature of 66. In Quincy, it was partly sunny, and 67 degrees. In Kansas City, it was partly sunny, and the temperature was 80. It was partly sunny in Springfield, Missouri, with a temperature of 85. In Rolla, a thunderstorm was reported and the temperature was 65. In Farmington, it was 78 degrees. It was partly sunny in Cape Girardeau, with 83 degrees. Light rain was falling in Springfield, Illinois, with a temperature of 67. Once again in St. Louis, a thunderstorm was reported, the temperature was 66 degrees and the wind was calm. Here are the forecast highlights for today through Sunday. Widespread showers and thunderstorms are expected throughout the day with heavy rainfall in some locations potentially leading to flash flooding. A few strong to severe thunderstorms are possible this afternoon and evening with the main hazards being hail and damaging wind gusts. Additional thunderstorms are forecast late tonight and early Tuesday morning with another round possible along a cold front Tuesday afternoon evening. Note, starting May 29, 2026, this Outlook product will be discontinued. Please see the above products for more detailed forecast information. This is a special weather statement for the following counties in Missouri, Franklin, and Warren. Flash flooding caused by excessive rainfall continues to be possible. For portions of south-central Illinois, including the following areas, Bonn, Illinois, Clinton, Illinois, Fayette, Illinois, Marion, Illinois, and Washington, Illinois, and Missouri, including the following areas, Boone, Missouri, Callaway, Missouri, Cole, Missouri, Crawford, Missouri, Franklin, Missouri, Gasconade, Missouri, Montauk, Missouri, Montgomery, Missouri, Osage, Missouri, Warren, Missouri, and Washington, Missouri.
through Tuesday afternoon. Excessive runoff may result in flooding of rivers, creeks, streams, and other low-lying and flood-prone locations. Potential rainfall amounts of 2 to 4 inches, with localized higher amounts of 4 to 6 inches. This is a special weather statement for the following counties in Missouri, Jefferson, Lincoln, St. Charles, St. Louis City, and St. Louis, and the following counties in Illinois, Madison, Monroe, and St. Clair. Flash flooding caused by excessive rainfall continues to be possible. For portions of southwest Illinois, including the following areas, Madison, Illinois, Monroe, Illinois, and St. Clair, Illinois, and east central Missouri, including the following areas, Jefferson, Missouri, Lincoln, Missouri, St. Charles, Missouri, St. Louis City, Missouri, and St. Louis, Missouri. Through Tuesday afternoon, excessive runoff may result in flooding of rivers, creeks, streams, and other low-lying and flood-prone locations. Potential rainfall amounts of 2 to 4 inches, with localized higher amounts of 4 to 6 inches. The National Weather Service in St. Louis has issued a flash flood warning for southern Bond County, Clinton County, southwestern Fayette County, western Marion County, northern Washington County, southeastern Madison County in southwestern Illinois, northeastern St. Clair County in southwestern Illinois, until 9 p.m. Monday. At 2:54 p.m., Doppler radar indicated thunderstorms producing heavy rain across the warned area. Between 1 and 2 inches of rain have fallen. Additional rainfall amounts of 1 to 2 inches are possible in the warned area. Flash flooding is ongoing or expected to begin shortly. Expected hazards include flash flooding caused by thunderstorms. This is a radar-indicated threat. The following impacts are expected: flash flooding of small creeks and streams, urban areas, highways, streets, and underpasses, as well as other poor drainage and low-lying areas. Some locations that will experience flash flooding include Breeze, New Baden, Carlisle, Trenton, Aviston, Oakville, St. Rose, Germantown, Albers, Wamek, Beckenmeyer, Pocahontas, Tamalco, Beaver Creek, Jamestown, Boulder, Shaddock, New Memphis, and Pleasant Mound. This includes the following state parks: Carlisle Lake State Fish and Wildlife Area and Eldon Hazlitt State Recreation Area. This includes Interstate 64 in Illinois near Exit 34. Turn around, don't drown when encountering flooded roads. Most flood deaths occur in vehicles. Repeating, a flash flood warning has been issued until 9 p.m. for the following counties in Illinois: Bond, Clinton, Fayette, Madison, Marion, St. Clair, and Washington. The National Weather Service in St. Louis has issued a flash flood warning for northern Crawford County, western Franklin County, Gasconade County, south central Warren County, until 9:15 p.m. Monday. At 3:05 p.m., Doppler radar indicated thunderstorms producing heavy rain across the warned area. Between 2 and 4 inches of rain have fallen. Additional rainfall amounts of 1 to 2 inches are possible in the warned area. Flash flooding is ongoing or expected to begin shortly. Expected hazards include flash flooding caused by thunderstorms. This is a radar-indicated threat. The following impacts are expected: flash flooding of small creeks and streams, urban areas, highways, streets, and underpasses, as well as other poor drainage and low-lying areas. Some locations that will experience flash flooding include Washington, Union, Owensville, New Haven, Gerald, Bland, Rosebud, Drake, Beaufort, Leslie, Noser Mill, Japan, Lyon, and Canaan. Turn around, don't drown when encountering flooded roads. Most flood deaths occur in vehicles. Repeating, a flash flood warning has been issued until 9:15 p.m. for the following counties in Missouri: Crawford, Franklin, Gasconade, and Warren. Flood advisory in effect until 6:45 p.m. this evening. Flooding caused by excessive rainfall is expected. For Crawford County, southern Franklin County, northwestern Washington County, until 6:45 p.m. Monday. Minor flooding in low-lying and poor drainage areas.
Some low water crossings may become impassable. At 12:39 p.m., Doppler radar indicated heavy rain due to thunderstorms. Minor flooding is ongoing or expected to begin shortly in the advisory area. Between 1 and 3 inches of rain have fallen. Additional rainfall amounts of 1 to 3 inches are expected over the area. This additional rain will result in minor flooding. Some locations that will experience flooding include Union, Sullivan, Pacific, St. Clair, Cuba, Steelville, Bourbon, Anthony's Mill, Villa Ridge, Gray Summit, Parkway, Leesburg, Miramigua Park, Richwoods, Lanadelle, St. Cloud, Stanton, Piney Park, and Moselle. Turn around, don't drown when encountering flooded roads. Most flood deaths occur in vehicles. Flood advisory in effect until 7:15 p.m. this evening. Urban area and small stream flooding caused by excessive rainfall is expected. For St. Louis County, St. Louis City in east central Missouri, until 7:15 p.m. Minor flooding in low-lying and poor drainage areas. Overflowing poor drainage areas. At 1:22 p.m., Doppler radar indicated heavy rain due to thunderstorms. This will cause urban and small stream flooding. Between 1 and 2 inches of rain have fallen. Additional rainfall amounts of 1 to 2 inches are expected over the area. This additional rain will result in minor flooding. Some locations that will experience flooding include St. Louis, Chesterfield, Wildwood, University City, Bowen, Kirkwood, Webster Groves, Manchester, Creevecore, Clayton, Jennings, Crestwood, Town and Country, and Eureka. Turn around, don't drown when encountering flooded roads. Most flood deaths occur in vehicles. Flood advisory in effect until 5 p.m. this afternoon. Urban area and small stream flooding caused by excessive rainfall is expected. For southern Madison County in southwestern Illinois, northwestern Monroe County in southwestern Illinois, St. Clair County in southwestern Illinois, until 5 p.m. Minor flooding in low-lying and poor drainage areas. Overflowing poor drainage areas. At 2 p.m., Doppler radar indicated heavy rain due to thunderstorms. This will cause urban and small stream flooding. Between 1 and 2 inches of rain have fallen. Additional rainfall amounts of 1 to 2 inches are expected over the area. This additional rain will result in minor flooding. Some locations that will experience flooding include Belleville, Granite City, O'Fallon, East St. Louis, Collinsville, Edwardsville, Fairview Heights, Cahokia, Swansea, Glen Carbon, Shiloh, Highland, Troy, Waterloo, Columbia, Maryville, Muscoota, Pontoon Beach, and Centerville. Turn around, don't drown when encountering flooded roads. Most flood deaths occur in vehicles. The current time is 3:52 p.m. Central Daylight Time. 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This program originates from the National Weather Service Forecast Office in St. Louis, Missouri, and serves parts of east central Missouri and southwest Illinois, including the St. Louis metro area and surrounding counties. Flood watch in effect through Tuesday afternoon. Tonight, mostly cloudy with a chance of thunderstorms. Showers likely, mainly this evening. Some thunderstorms may produce heavy rainfall. Lows in the upper 60s. South winds 10 to 15 miles per hour with gusts up to 25 miles per hour. Chance of rain 70%. Tuesday, mostly cloudy. A chance of showers and thunderstorms in the morning, then showers and thunderstorms likely in the afternoon. Some thunderstorms may produce heavy rainfall. Highs in the lower 80s. Temperature falling into the mid-70s in the afternoon. Southwest winds 10 to 15 miles per hour with gusts up to 25 miles per hour. Chance of rain 70%. Tuesday night, showers likely. Thunderstorms likely, mainly in the evening. Cooler with lows in the mid-50s. North winds 5 to 10 miles per hour.
chance of rain 70%. Wednesday, mostly sunny in the morning, then becoming mostly cloudy. A 20% chance of showers. Cooler with highs in the upper 60s. North winds 5 to 10 miles per hour. Wednesday night, mostly cloudy. Lows in the lower 50s. Northeast winds 5 to 10 miles per hour. Thursday, partly sunny. Highs in the lower 70s. Thursday night, mostly cloudy. A slight chance of showers in the evening, then showers likely with a slight chance of thunderstorms after midnight. Lows in the upper 50s. Chance of rain 60%. Friday, showers likely. A slight chance of thunderstorms in the morning, then a chance of thunderstorms in the afternoon. Highs in the mid-70s. Chance of rain 70%. Friday night, mostly cloudy with a slight chance of thunderstorms. A chance of showers, mainly in the evening. Lows around 60. Chance of rain 50%. Saturday, mostly cloudy with a slight chance of showers in the morning, then partly sunny with a chance of showers with a slight chance of thunderstorms in the afternoon. Highs around 80. Chance of rain 40%. Saturday night, a slight chance of thunderstorms in the evening. Mostly cloudy with a slight chance of showers. Lows in the lower 60s. Chance of rain 20%. Sunday, partly sunny with a chance of showers with a slight chance of thunderstorms. Highs in the lower 80s. Chance of rain 40%. Sunday night, mostly cloudy with a 40% chance of showers. Lows in the mid-60s. Memorial Day, partly sunny with a chance of showers. A slight chance of thunderstorms in the afternoon. Highs in the mid-80s. Chance of rain 40%. At 3 p.m. at Lambert Field in St. Louis, a thunderstorm was reported with a temperature of 66 degrees. The dew point was 64, giving us a relative humidity of 93%. The wind was calm, and the pressure was 30.02 inches and steady. Elsewhere in the metro area, in Chesterfield, a thunderstorm was reported and the temperature was 66. In Belleville, it was 68 degrees. In Cahokia, it was cloudy, and 67 degrees. In St. Charles, a thunderstorm was reported and 67. Across the region, light rain was falling in Columbia, Missouri, with a temperature of 66. In Quincy, it was partly sunny, and 67 degrees. In Kansas City, it was partly sunny, and the temperature was 80. It was partly sunny in Springfield, Missouri, with a temperature of 85. In Rolla, a thunderstorm was reported and the temperature was 65. In Farmington, it was 78 degrees. It was partly sunny in Cape Girardeau, with 83 degrees. Light rain was falling in Springfield, Illinois, with a temperature of 67. Once again in St. Louis, a thunderstorm was reported, the temperature was 66 degrees and the wind was calm. Here are the forecast highlights for this afternoon through Sunday. Widespread showers and thunderstorms are expected throughout the day with heavy rainfall in some locations potentially leading to flash flooding. A few strong to severe thunderstorms are possible this afternoon and evening with the main hazards being hail and damaging wind gusts. Additional thunderstorms are forecast late tonight and early Tuesday morning with another round possible along a cold front Tuesday afternoon evening. Note, starting May 29, 2026, this Outlook product will be discontinued. Please see the above products for more detailed forecast information. The National Weather Service in St. Louis has issued a flash flood warning for southern Bond County, Clinton County, southwestern Fayette County, western Marion County, northern Washington County, southeastern Madison County in southwestern Illinois, northeastern St. Clair County in southwestern Illinois, until 9 p.m. Monday. At 2:54 p.m., Doppler radar indicated thunderstorms producing heavy rain across the warned area. Between 1 and 2 inches of rain have fallen. Additional rainfall amounts of 1 to 2 inches are possible in the warned area. Flash flooding is ongoing or expected to begin shortly.
Expected hazards include flash flooding caused by thunderstorms. This is a radar-indicated threat. The following impacts are expected: flash flooding of small creeks and streams, urban areas, highways, streets, and underpasses, as well as other poor drainage and low-lying areas. Some locations that will experience flash flooding include Breeze, New Baden, Carlisle, Trenton, Haviston, Oakville, St. Rose, Germantown, Albers, Wamek, Beckenmeyer, Pocahontas, Tamalco, Beaver Creek, Jamestown, Boulder, Shaddock, New Memphis, and Pleasant Mound. This includes the following state parks: Carlisle Lake State Fish and Wildlife Area and Odon-Hazlitt State Recreation Area. This includes Interstate 64 in Illinois near Exit 34. Turn around, don't drown when encountering flooded roads. Most flood deaths occur in vehicles. Repeating, a flash flood warning has been issued until 9 p.m. for the following counties: in Illinois, Bond, Clinton, Fayette, Madison, Marion, St. Clair, and Washington. The National Weather Service in St. Louis has issued a flash flood warning for Northern Crawford County, Western Franklin County, Gasconade County, South Central Warren County, until 9:15 p.m. Monday. At 3:05 p.m., Doppler radar indicated thunderstorms producing heavy rain across the warned area. Between 2 and 4 inches of rain have fallen. Additional rainfall amounts of 1 to 2 inches are possible in the warned area. Flash flooding is ongoing or expected to begin shortly. Expected hazards include flash flooding caused by thunderstorms. This is a radar-indicated threat. The following impacts are expected: flash flooding of small creeks and streams, urban areas, highways, streets, and underpasses, as well as other poor drainage and low-lying areas. Some locations that will experience flash flooding include Washington, Union, Owensville, New Haven, Gerald, Bland, Rosebud, Drake, Beaufort, Leslie, Noser Mill, Japan, Lyon, and Canaan. Turn around, don't drown when encountering flooded roads. Most flood deaths occur in vehicles. Repeating, a flash flood warning has been issued until 9:15 p.m. for the following counties: in Missouri, Crawford, Franklin, Gasconade, and Warren. Flood advisory in effect until 6:45 p.m. this evening. Flooding caused by excessive rainfall is expected. For Crawford County, Southern Franklin County, Northwestern Washington County, until 6:45 p.m. Monday. Minor flooding in low-lying and poor drainage areas. Some low-water crossings may become impassable. At 12:39 p.m., Doppler radar indicated heavy rain due to thunderstorms. Minor flooding is ongoing or expected to begin shortly in the advisory area. Between 1 and 3 inches of rain have fallen. Additional rainfall amounts of 1 to 3 inches are expected over the area. This additional rain will result in minor flooding. Some locations that will experience flooding include Union, Sullivan, Pacific, St. Clair, Cuba, Steelville, Bourbon, Anthony's Mill, Villa Ridge, Gray Summit, Parkway, Leesburg, Miramigua Park, Richwoods, Lanadelle, St. Cloud, Stanton, Piney Park, and Moselle. Turn around, don't drown when encountering flooded roads. Most flood deaths occur in vehicles. Flood advisory in effect until 5 p.m. this afternoon. Urban area and small stream flooding caused by excessive rainfall is expected. For southern Madison County in southwestern Illinois, northwestern Monroe County in southwestern Illinois, St. Clair County in southwestern Illinois, until 5 p.m. Minor flooding in low-lying and poor drainage areas. Overflowing poor drainage areas. At 2 p.m., Doppler radar indicated heavy rain due to thunderstorms. This will cause urban and small stream flooding. Between 1 and 2 inches of rain have fallen. Additional rainfall amounts of 1 to 2 inches are expected over the area. This additional rain will result in minor flooding.
Some locations that will experience flooding include Belleville, Granite City, O'Fallon, East St. Louis, Collinsville, Edwardsville, Fairview Heights, Cahokia, Swansea, Glen Carbon, Shiloh, Highland, Troy, Waterloo, Columbia, Maryville, Muscoota, Pontoon Beach, and Centerville. Turn around, don't drown when encountering flooded roads. Most flood deaths occur in vehicles. Flood advisory remains in effect until 7:15 p.m. this evening. Urban area and small stream flooding caused by excessive rainfall continues. For central St. Louis County, St. Louis City, and east central Missouri, until 7:15 p.m. Minor flooding in low-lying and poor drainage areas. Overflowing poor drainage areas. At 3:57 p.m., Doppler radar indicated heavy rain due to thunderstorms. This will cause urban and small stream flooding. Between 1 and 2 inches of rain have fallen. Additional rainfall amounts of 0.5 to 1 inch are expected over the area. This additional rain will result in minor flooding. Some locations that will experience flooding include St. Louis, Chesterfield, Wildwood, University City, Bowen, Kirkwood, Webster Groves, Manchester, Creevecore, Clayton, Crestwood, Town and Country, and Eureka. Turn around, don't drown when encountering flooded roads. Most flood deaths occur in vehicles. Here is your abbreviated National Weather Service forecast for the St. Louis metropolitan area, including the cities of St. Louis, St. Charles, Belleville, and surrounding communities. Tonight, mostly cloudy. Showers likely with a chance of thunderstorms this evening, then a slight chance of showers and thunderstorms after midnight. Some thunderstorms may produce heavy rainfall this evening. Some thunderstorms may produce heavy rainfall after midnight. Lows in the upper 60s. South winds 10 to 15 miles an hour with gusts up to 30 miles an hour. Chance of rain 70%. Tuesday, mostly cloudy. A chance of showers and thunderstorms in the morning, then showers and thunderstorms likely in the afternoon. Some thunderstorms may produce heavy rainfall. Humid with highs in the lower 80s. Temperature falling into the mid-70s in the afternoon. Southwest winds 10 to 15 miles an hour with gusts up to 25 miles an hour. Chance of rain 70%. Again, the forecast for the St. Louis metropolitan area, including the cities of St. Louis, St. Charles, Belleville, and surrounding communities for tonight, mostly cloudy. Showers likely and a chance of thunderstorms this evening, then a slight chance of showers and thunderstorms after midnight. Some thunderstorms may produce heavy rainfall this evening. Some thunderstorms may produce heavy rainfall after midnight. Lows in the upper 60s. South winds 10 to 15 miles an hour with gusts up to 30 miles an hour. Chance of rain 70%. At 3 p.m. at Lambert Field, a thunderstorm was reported with a temperature of 66 degrees. The dew point was 64, giving us a relative humidity of 93%. The wind was calm, and the pressure was 30.02 inches and steady. The National Weather Service in St. Louis has issued a flash flood warning for southern Bowen County, Clinton County, southwestern Fayette County, western Marion County, northern Washington County, southeastern Madison County in southwestern Illinois, northeastern St. Clair County in southwestern Illinois, until 9 p.m. Monday. At 2:54 p.m., Doppler radar indicated thunderstorms producing heavy rain across the warned area. Between 1 and 2 inches of rain have fallen. Additional rainfall amounts of 1 to 2 inches are possible in the warned area. Flash flooding is ongoing or expected to begin shortly. Expected hazards include flash flooding caused by thunderstorms. This is a radar-indicated threat. The following impacts are expected: flash flooding of small creeks and streams, urban areas, highways, streets, and underpasses, as well as other poor drainage and low-lying areas. Some locations that will experience flash flooding include Breeze,
New Baden, Carlisle, Trenton, Aviston, Oakville, St. Rose, Germantown, Albers, Wamek, Beckenmeyer, Pocahontas, Tamalco, Beaver Creek, Jamestown, Boulder, Shaddock, New Memphis, and Pleasant Mound. This includes the following state parks: Carlisle Lake State Fish and Wildlife Area and Odon Haslett State Recreation Area. This includes Interstate 64 in Illinois near Exit 34. Turn around, don't drown when encountering flooded roads. Most flood deaths occur in vehicles. Repeating, a flash flood warning has been issued until 9 p.m. for the following counties: in Illinois, Bond, Clinton, Fayette, Madison, Marion, St. Clair, and Washington. The National Weather Service in St. Louis has issued a flash flood warning for Northern Crawford County, Western Franklin County, Gasconade County, South Central Warren County, until 9:15 p.m. Monday. At 3:05 p.m., Doppler radar indicated thunderstorms producing heavy rain across the warned area. Between 2 and 4 inches of rain have fallen. Additional rainfall amounts of 1 to 2 inches are possible in the warned area. Flash flooding is ongoing or expected to begin shortly. Expected hazards include flash flooding caused by thunderstorms. This is a radar-indicated threat. The following impacts are expected: flash flooding of small creeks and streams, urban areas, highways, streets, and underpasses, as well as other poor drainage and low-lying areas. Some locations that will experience flash flooding include Washington, Union, Owensville, New Haven, Gerald, Bland, Rosebud, Drake, Beaufort, Leslie, Noser Mill, Japan, Lyon, and Cayman. Turn around, don't drown when encountering flooded roads. Most flood deaths occur in vehicles. Repeating, a flash flood warning has been issued until 9:15 p.m. for the following counties: in Missouri, Crawford, Franklin, Gasconade, and Warren. Flood advisory in effect until 6:45 p.m. this evening. Flooding caused by excessive rainfall is expected. For Crawford County, Southern Franklin County, Northwestern Washington County, until 6:45 p.m. Monday. Minor flooding in low-lying and poor drainage areas. Some low-water crossings may become impassable. At 12:39 p.m., Doppler radar indicated heavy rain due to thunderstorms. Minor flooding is ongoing or expected to begin shortly in the advisory area. Between 1 and 3 inches of rain have fallen. Additional rainfall amounts of 1 to 3 inches are expected over the area. This additional rain will result in minor flooding. Some locations that will experience flooding include Union, Sullivan, Pacific, St. Clair, Cuba, Steelville, Bourbon, Anthony's Mill, Villa Ridge, Gray Summit, Parkway, Leesburg, Miramigua Park, Richwoods, Lanadel, St. Cloud, Stanton, Piney Park, and Moselle. Turn around, don't drown when encountering flooded roads. Most flood deaths occur in vehicles. Flood advisory in effect until 5 p.m. this afternoon. Urban area and small stream flooding caused by excessive rainfall is expected. For southern Madison County in southwestern Illinois, northwestern Monroe County in southwestern Illinois, St. Clair County in southwestern Illinois, until 5 p.m. Minor flooding in low-lying and poor drainage areas. Overflowing poor drainage areas. At 2 p.m., Doppler radar indicated heavy rain due to thunderstorms. This will cause urban and small stream flooding. Between 1 and 2 inches of rain have fallen. Additional rainfall amounts of 1 to 2 inches are expected over the area. This additional rain will result in minor flooding. Some locations that will experience flooding include Belleville, Granite City, O'Fallon, East St. Louis, Collinsville, Edwardsville, Fairview Heights, Cahokia, Swansea, Glen Carbon, Shiloh, Highland, Troy, Waterloo, Columbia, Maryville, Muscoota, Pontoon Beach, and Centerville. Turn around, don't drown when encountering flooded roads. Most flood deaths occur in vehicles. Flood advisory remains in effect until 7:15 p.m. this evening.
urban area and small stream flooding caused by excessive rainfall continues. For central St. Louis County, St. Louis City in east central Missouri, until 7:15 p.m. Minor flooding in low-lying and poor drainage areas. Overflowing poor drainage areas. At 3:57 p.m., Doppler radar indicated heavy rain due to thunderstorms. This will cause urban and small stream flooding. Between 1 and 2 inches of rain have fallen. Additional rainfall amounts of 0.5 to 1 inch are expected over the area. This additional rain will result in minor flooding. Some locations that will experience flooding include St. Louis, Chesterfield, Wildwood, University City, Bowen, Kirkwood, Webster Groves, Manchester, Creevecore, Clayton, Crestwood, Town and Country, and Eureka. Turn around, don't drown when encountering flooded roads. Most flood deaths occur in vehicles. Here is your abbreviated National Weather Service forecast for the St. Louis metropolitan area, including the cities of St. Louis, St. Charles, Belleville, and surrounding communities. Tonight, mostly cloudy. Showers likely with a chance of thunderstorms this evening, then a slight chance of showers and thunderstorms after midnight. Some thunderstorms may produce heavy rainfall this evening. Some thunderstorms may produce heavy rainfall after midnight. Lows in the upper 60s. South winds 10 to 15 miles an hour with gusts up to 30 miles an hour. Chance of rain 70%. Tuesday, mostly cloudy. A chance of showers and thunderstorms in the morning, then showers and thunderstorms likely in the afternoon. Some thunderstorms may produce heavy rainfall. Humid with highs in the lower 80s. Temperature falling into the mid-70s in the afternoon. Southwest winds 10 to 15 miles an hour with gusts up to 25 miles an hour. Chance of rain 70%. Again, the forecast for the St. Louis metropolitan area, including the cities of St. Louis, St. Charles, Belleville, and surrounding communities for tonight, mostly cloudy. Showers likely and a chance of thunderstorms this evening, then a slight chance of showers and thunderstorms after midnight. Some thunderstorms may produce heavy rainfall this evening. Some thunderstorms may produce heavy rainfall after midnight. Lows in the upper 60s. South winds 10 to 15 miles an hour with gusts up to 30 miles an hour. Chance of rain 70%. At 4 p.m. at Lambert Field, a thunderstorm was reported with a temperature of 67 degrees. The dew point was 63, giving us a relative humidity of 87%. The wind was northwest at 9 miles an hour, and the pressure was 30.04 inches and rising. The National Weather Service in St. Louis has issued a flash flood warning for southern Bowen County, Clinton County, southwestern Fayette County, western Marion County, northern Washington County, southeastern Madison County in southwestern Illinois, northeastern St. Clair County in southwestern Illinois, until 9 p.m. Monday. At 2:54 p.m., Doppler radar indicated thunderstorms producing heavy rain across the warned area. Between 1 and 2 inches of rain have fallen. Additional rainfall amounts of 1 to 2 inches are possible in the warned area. Flash flooding is ongoing or expected to begin shortly. Expected hazards include flash flooding caused by thunderstorms. This is a radar-indicated threat. The following impacts are expected: flash flooding of small creeks and streams, urban areas, highways, streets and underpasses, as well as other poor drainage and low-lying areas. Some locations that will experience flash flooding include Breeze, New Baden, Carlisle, Trenton, Aviston, Oakville, St. Rose, Germantown, Albers, Wamek, Beckenmeyer, Pocahontas, Tamalco, Beaver Creek, Jamestown, Boulder, Shaddock, New Memphis, and Pleasant Mound. This includes the following state parks: Carlisle Lake State Fish and Wildlife Area and Odon-Haslett State Recreation Area. This includes Interstate 64 in Illinois near Exit 34. Turn around, don't drown when encountering flooded roads. Most flood deaths occur in vehicles.
repeating, a flash flood warning has been issued until 9 p.m. for the following counties in Illinois: Bond, Clinton, Fayette, Madison, Marion, St. Clair, and Washington. The National Weather Service in St. Louis has issued a flash flood warning for northern Crawford County, western Franklin County, Gasconade County, south central Warren County until 9:15 p.m. Monday. At 3:05 p.m., Doppler radar indicated thunderstorms producing heavy rain across the Warren area. Between 2 and 4 inches of rain have fallen. Additional rainfall amounts of 1 to 2 inches are possible in the Warren area. Flash flooding is ongoing or expected to begin shortly. Expected hazards include flash flooding caused by thunderstorms. This is a radar-indicated threat. The following impacts are expected: flash flooding of small creeks and streams, urban areas, highways, streets, and underpasses, as well as other poor drainage and low-lying areas. Some locations that will experience flash flooding include Washington, Union, Owensville, New Haven, Gerald, Bland, Rosebud, Drake, Beaufort, Leslie, Noser Mill, Japan, Lyon, and Canaan. Turn around, don't drown when encountering flooded roads. Most flood deaths occur in vehicles. Repeating, a flash flood warning has been issued until 9:15 p.m. for the following counties in Missouri: Crawford, Franklin, Gasconade, and Warren. Flood advisory in effect until 6:45 p.m. this evening. Flooding caused by excessive rainfall is expected. For Crawford County, southern Franklin County, northwestern Washington County, until 6:45 p.m. Monday. Minor flooding in low-lying and poor drainage areas. Some low-water crossings may become impassable. At 12:39 p.m., Doppler radar indicated heavy rain due to thunderstorms. Minor flooding is ongoing or expected to begin shortly in the advisory area. Between 1 and 3 inches of rain have fallen. Additional rainfall amounts of 1 to 3 inches are expected over the area. This additional rain will result in minor flooding. Some locations that will experience flooding include Union, Sullivan, Pacific, St. Clair, Cuba, Steelville, Bourbon, Anthony's Mill, Villa Ridge, Gray Summit, Parkway, Leesburg, Miramigua Park, Richwoods, Lanadel, St. Cloud, Stanton, Piney Park, and Moselle. Turn around, don't drown when encountering flooded roads. Most flood deaths occur in vehicles. Flood advisory in effect until 5 p.m. this afternoon. Urban area and small stream flooding caused by excessive rainfall is expected. For southern Madison County in southwestern Illinois, northwestern Monroe County in southwestern Illinois, St. Clair County in southwestern Illinois, until 5 p.m. Minor flooding in low-lying and poor drainage areas. Overflowing poor drainage areas. At 2 p.m., Doppler radar indicated heavy rain due to thunderstorms. This will cause urban and small stream flooding. Between 1 and 2 inches of rain have fallen. Additional rainfall amounts of 1 to 2 inches are expected over the area. This additional rain will result in minor flooding. Some locations that will experience flooding include Belleville, Granite City, O'Fallon, East St. Louis, Collinsville, Edwardsville, Fairview Heights, Cahokia, Swansea, Glen Carbon, Shiloh, Highland, Troy, Waterloo, Columbia, Maryville, Muscoota, Pontoon Beach, and Centerville. Turn around, don't drown when encountering flooded roads. Most flood deaths occur in vehicles. Flood advisory remains in effect until 7:15 p.m. this evening. Urban area and small stream flooding caused by excessive rainfall continues. For central St. Louis County, St. Louis City in east central Missouri, until 7:15 p.m. Minor flooding in low-lying and poor drainage areas. Overflowing poor drainage areas. At 3:57 p.m., Doppler radar indicated heavy rain due to thunderstorms. This will cause urban and small stream flooding. Between 1 and 2 inches of rain have fallen. Additional rainfall amounts of 0.5 to 1 inch are expected over the area. This additional rain will result in minor flooding.
Some locations that will experience flooding include St. Louis, Chesterfield, Wildwood, University City, Bowen, Kirkwood, Webster Groves, Manchester, Creevecore, Clayton, Crestwood, Town and Country, and Eureka. Turn around. Don't drown when encountering flooded roads. Most flood deaths occur in vehicles. Here is your abbreviated National Weather Service forecast for the St. Louis metropolitan area, including the cities of St. Louis, St. Charles, Belleville, and surrounding communities. Tonight, mostly cloudy. Showers likely with a chance of thunderstorms this evening, then a slight chance of showers and thunderstorms after midnight. Some thunderstorms may produce heavy rainfall this evening. Some thunderstorms may produce heavy rainfall after midnight. Lows in the upper 60s. South winds 10 to 15 miles an hour with gusts up to 30 miles an hour. Chance of rain 70%. Tuesday, mostly cloudy. A chance of showers and thunderstorms in the morning, then showers and thunderstorms likely in the afternoon. Some thunderstorms may produce heavy rainfall. Humid with highs in the lower 80s. Temperature falling into the mid-70s in the afternoon. Southwest winds 10 to 15 miles an hour with gusts up to 25 miles an hour. Chance of rain 70%. Again, the forecast for the St. Louis metropolitan area, including the cities of St. Louis, St. Charles, Belleville, and surrounding communities for tonight, mostly cloudy. Showers likely and a chance of thunderstorms this evening, then a slight chance of showers and thunderstorms after midnight. Some thunderstorms may produce heavy rainfall this evening. Some thunderstorms may produce heavy rainfall after midnight. Lows in the upper 60s. South winds 10 to 15 miles an hour with gusts up to 30 miles an hour. Chance of rain 70%. At 4 p.m. at Lambert Field, a thunderstorm was reported with a temperature of 67 degrees. The dew point was 63, giving us a relative humidity of 87%. The wind was northwest at 9 miles an hour, and the pressure was 30.04 inches and rising. The National Weather Service in St. Louis has issued a flash flood warning for southern Bowen County, Clinton County, southwestern Fayette County, western Marion County, northern Washington County, southeastern Madison County in southwestern Illinois, northeastern St. Clair County in southwestern Illinois, until 9 p.m. Monday. At 2:54 p.m., Doppler radar indicated thunderstorms producing heavy rain across the warned area. Between 1 and 2 inches of rain have fallen. Additional rainfall amounts of 1 to 2 inches are possible in the warned area. Flash flooding is ongoing or expected to begin shortly. Expected hazards include flash flooding caused by thunderstorms. This is a radar-indicated threat. The following impacts are expected: flash flooding of small creeks and streams, urban areas, highways, streets and underpasses, as well as other poor drainage and low-lying areas. Some locations that will experience flash flooding include Breeze, New Baden, Carlisle, Trenton, Aviston, Oakville, St. Rose, Germantown, Albers, Wamek, Beckenmeyer, Pocahontas, Tamalco, Beaver Creek, Jamestown, Boulder, Shaddock, New Memphis, and Pleasant Mound. This includes the following state parks: Carlisle Lake State Fish and Wildlife Area and O'Donohue State Recreation Area. This includes Interstate 64 in Illinois near Exit 34. Turn around. Don't drown when encountering flooded roads. Most flood deaths occur in vehicles. Repeating, a flash flood warning has been issued until 9 p.m. for the following counties: in Illinois, Bond, Clinton, Fayette, Madison, Marion, St. Clair, and Washington. The National Weather Service in St. Louis has issued a flash flood warning for northern Crawford County, western Franklin County, Gasconade County, south central Warren County, until 9:15 p.m. Monday. At 3:05 p.m., Doppler radar indicated thunderstorms producing heavy rain across the warned area. Between 2 and 4 inches of rain have fallen. Additional rainfall amounts of 1 to 2 inches are possible in the warned area.
Flash flooding is ongoing or expected to begin shortly. Expected hazards include flash flooding caused by thunderstorms. This is a radar-indicated threat. The following impacts are expected: flash flooding of small creeks and streams, urban areas, highways, streets, and underpasses, as well as other poor drainage and low-lying areas. Some locations that will experience flash flooding include Washington, Union, Owensville, New Haven, Gerald, Bland, Rosebud, Drake, Beaufort, Leslie, Noza Mill, Japan, Lyon, and Canaan. Turn around, don't drown when encountering flooded roads. Most flood deaths occur in vehicles. Repeating, a flash flood warning has been issued until 9:15 p.m. for the following counties: in Missouri, Crawford, Franklin, Gasconade, and Warren. Flood advisory in effect until 6:45 p.m. this evening. Flooding caused by excessive rainfall is expected. For Crawford County, southern Franklin County, northwestern Washington County, until 6:45 p.m. Monday. Minor flooding in low-lying and poor drainage areas. Some low-water crossings may become impassable. At 12:39 p.m., Doppler radar indicated heavy rain due to thunderstorms. Minor flooding is ongoing or expected to begin shortly in the advisory area. Between 1 and 3 inches of rain have fallen. Additional rainfall amounts of 1 to 3 inches are expected over the area. This additional rain will result in minor flooding. Some locations that will experience flooding include Union, Sullivan, Pacific, St. Clair, Cuba, Steelville, Bourbon, Anthony's Mill, Villa Ridge, Gray Summit, Parkway, Leesburg, Miramigua Park, Richwoods, Lanadel, St. Cloud, Stanton, Piney Park, and Moselle. Turn around, don't drown when encountering flooded roads. Most flood deaths occur in vehicles. Flood advisory in effect until 5 p.m. this afternoon. Urban area and small stream flooding caused by excessive rainfall is expected. For southern Madison County in southwestern Illinois, northwestern Monroe County in southwestern Illinois, St. Clair County in southwestern Illinois, until 5 p.m. Minor flooding in low-lying and poor drainage areas. Overflowing poor drainage areas. At 2 p.m., Doppler radar indicated heavy rain due to thunderstorms. This will cause urban and small stream flooding. Between 1 and 2 inches of rain have fallen. Additional rainfall amounts of 1 to 2 inches are expected over the area. This additional rain will result in minor flooding. Some locations that will experience flooding include Belleville, Granite City, O'Fallon, East St. Louis, Collinsville, Edwardsville, Fairview Heights, Cahokia, Swansea, Glen Carbon, Shiloh, Highland, Troy, Waterloo, Columbia, Maryville, Muscoota, Pontoon Beach, and Centerville. Turn around, don't drown when encountering flooded roads. Most flood deaths occur in vehicles. Flood advisory remains in effect until 7:15 p.m. this evening. Urban area and small stream flooding caused by excessive rainfall continues. For central St. Louis County, St. Louis City in east central Missouri, until 7:15 p.m. Minor flooding in low-lying and poor drainage areas. Overflowing poor drainage areas. At 3:57 p.m., Doppler radar indicated heavy rain due to thunderstorms. This will cause urban and small stream flooding. Between 1 and 2 inches of rain have fallen. Additional rainfall amounts of 0.5 to 1 inch are expected over the area. This additional rain will result in minor flooding. Some locations that will experience flooding include St. Louis, Chesterfield, Wildwood, University City, Bowen, Kirkwood, Webster Groves, Manchester, Creevecore, Clayton, Crestwood, Town and Country, and Eureka. Turn around, don't drown when encountering flooded roads. Most flood deaths occur in vehicles. Flood advisory now in effect until 6 p.m. this evening. Urban area and small stream flooding caused by excessive rainfall continues.
for Southern Madison County in southwestern Illinois, Northwestern Monroe County in southwestern Illinois, St. Clair County in southwestern Illinois, until 6 p.m. Minor flooding in low-lying and poor drainage areas. Overflowing poor drainage areas. At 4:31 p.m., Doppler radar indicated heavy rain due to thunderstorms. This will cause urban and small stream flooding. Between 1 and 2 inches of rain have fallen. Additional rainfall amounts of 1 to 2 inches are expected over the area. This additional rain will result in minor flooding. Some locations that will experience flooding include Belleville, Granite City, O'Fallon, East St. Louis, Collinsville, Edwardsville, Fairview Heights, Cahokia, Swansea, Glen Carbon, Shiloh, Highland, Troy, Waterloo, Columbia, Maryville, Muscoota, Pontoon Beach, and Centerville. Turn around, don't drown when encountering flooded roads. Most flood deaths occur in vehicles. Here is your abbreviated National Weather Service forecast for the St. Louis metropolitan area, including the cities of St. Louis, St. Charles, Belleville, and surrounding communities. Tonight, mostly cloudy. Showers likely with a chance of thunderstorms this evening, then a slight chance of showers and thunderstorms after midnight. Some thunderstorms may produce heavy rainfall this evening. Some thunderstorms may produce heavy rainfall after midnight. Lows in the upper 60s. South winds 10 to 15 miles an hour with gusts up to 30 miles an hour. Chance of rain 70%. Granite City, O'Fallon.

showers, likely with a chance of thunderstorms this evening, then a slight chance of showers and thunderstorms after midnight. Some thunderstorms may produce heavy rainfall this evening. Some thunderstorms may produce heavy rainfall after midnight. Lows in the upper 60s. South winds 10 to 15 miles an hour with gusts up to 30 miles an hour. Chance of rain 70%. Tuesday, mostly cloudy. A chance of showers and thunderstorms in the morning, then showers and thunderstorms likely in the afternoon. Some thunderstorms may produce heavy rainfall. Humid with highs in the lower 80s. Temperature falling into the mid-70s in the afternoon. Southwest winds 10 to 15 miles an hour with gusts up to 25 miles an hour. Chance of rain 70%. Again, the forecast for the St. Louis metropolitan area, including the cities of St. Louis, St. Charles, Belleville, and surrounding communities for tonight, mostly cloudy. Showers likely and a chance of thunderstorms this evening, then a slight chance of showers and thunderstorms after midnight. Some thunderstorms may produce heavy rainfall this evening. Some thunderstorms may produce heavy rainfall after midnight. Lows in the upper 60s. South winds 10 to 15 miles an hour with gusts up to 30 miles an hour. Chance of rain 70%. At 4 p.m. at Lambert Field, a thunderstorm was reported with a temperature of 67 degrees. The dew point was 63, giving us a relative humidity of 87%. The wind was northwest at 9 miles an hour, and the pressure was 30.04 inches and rising. The National Weather Service in St. Louis has issued a flash flood warning for southern Bond County, Clinton County, southwestern Fayette County, western Marion County, northern Washington County, southeastern Madison County in southwestern Illinois, northeastern St. Clair County in southwestern Illinois, until 9 p.m. Monday. At 2:54 p.m., Doppler radar indicated thunderstorms producing heavy rain across the warned area. Between 1 and 2 inches of rain have fallen. Additional rainfall amounts of 1 to 2 inches are possible in the warned area. Flash flooding is ongoing or expected to begin shortly. Expected hazards include flash flooding caused by thunderstorms. This is a radar-indicated threat. The following impacts are expected: flash flooding of small creeks and streams, urban areas, highways, streets, and underpasses, as well as other poor drainage and low-lying areas. Some locations that will experience flash flooding include Breeze, New Baden, Carlisle, Trenton, Aviston, Oakville, St. Rose, Germantown, Albers, Wamek, Beckenmeyer, Pocahontas, Tamalco, Beaver Creek, Jamestown, Boulder, Shaddock, New Memphis, and Pleasant Mound. This includes the following state parks: Carlisle Lake State Fish and Wildlife Area and O'Donohue State Recreation Area. This includes Interstate 64 in Illinois near Exit 34. Turn around, don't drown when encountering flooded roads. Most flood deaths occur in vehicles. Repeating, a flash flood warning has been issued until 9 p.m. for the following counties: in Illinois, Bond, Clinton, Fayette, Madison, Marion, St. Clair, and Washington. The National Weather Service in St. Louis has issued a flash flood warning for northern Crawford County, western Franklin County, Gasconade County, south central Warren County, until 9:15 p.m. Monday. At 3:05 p.m., Doppler radar indicated thunderstorms producing heavy rain across the warned area. Between 2 and 4 inches of rain have fallen. Additional rainfall amounts of 1 to 2 inches are possible in the warned area. Flash flooding is ongoing or expected to begin shortly. Expected hazards include flash flooding caused by thunderstorms. This is a radar-indicated threat. The following impacts are expected: flash flooding of small creeks and streams, urban areas, highways, streets, and underpasses, as well as other poor drainage and low-lying areas. Some locations that will experience flash flooding include Washington, Union, Owensville, New Haven, Gerald, Bland, Rosebud, Drake, Beaufort, Leslie, Noza Mill, Japan.

The National Weather Service in St. Louis has issued a flash flood warning for northwestern Franklin County, northern Gasconade County, Warren County, until 8 p.m. At 5:01 p.m., Doppler radar indicated thunderstorms producing heavy rain across the warned area. Between 2 and 4 inches of rain have fallen. Additional rainfall amounts up to 1 inch are possible in the warned area. Flash flooding is ongoing or expected to begin shortly. Expected hazards include flash flooding caused by thunderstorms. This is a radar-indicated threat. The following impacts are expected: flash flooding of small creeks and streams, urban areas, highways, streets, and underpasses, as well as other poor drainage and low-lying areas. Some locations that will experience flash flooding include Warrenton, Wright City, Herman, Marthasville, Truesdale, Innsbruck, Trelor, Swiss, Dutzo, Mount Sterling, Forestal, Berger, Holstein, and Bay. This includes Interstate 70 in Missouri between exits 188 and 200. Turn around, don't drown when encountering flooded roads. Most flood deaths occur in vehicles. Repeating, a flash flood warning has been issued until 8 p.m. for the following counties in Missouri, Franklin, Gasconade, and Warren. Flood advisory now in effect until 6 p.m. this evening. Urban area and small stream flooding caused by excessive rainfall continues. For southern Madison County in southwestern Illinois, northwestern Monroe County in southwestern Illinois, St. Clair County in southwestern Illinois, until 6 p.m. Minor flooding in low-lying and poor drainage areas. Overflowing poor drainage areas. At 4:31 p.m., Doppler radar indicated heavy rain due to thunderstorms. This will cause urban and small stream flooding. Between 1 and 2 inches of rain have fallen. Additional rainfall amounts of 1 to 2 inches are expected over the area. This additional rain will result in minor flooding. Some locations that will experience flooding include Belleville, Granite City, O'Fallon, East St. Louis, Collinsville, Edwardsville, Fairview Heights, Cahokia, Swansea, Glen Carbon, Shiloh, Highland, Troy, Waterloo, Columbia, Maryville, Muscoota, Pontoon Beach, and Centerville. Turn around, don't drown when encountering flooded roads. Most flood deaths occur in vehicles. Here is your abbreviated National Weather Service forecast for the St. Louis metropolitan area, including the cities of St. Louis, St. Charles, Belleville, and surrounding communities. Tonight, mostly cloudy. Showers likely with a chance of thunderstorms this evening, then a slight chance of showers and thunderstorms after midnight. Some thunderstorms may produce heavy rainfall this evening. Some thunderstorms may produce heavy rainfall after midnight. Lows in the upper 60s. South winds 10 to 15 miles an hour with gusts up to 30 miles an hour. Chance of rain 70%. Tuesday, mostly cloudy. A chance of showers and thunderstorms in the morning, then showers and thunderstorms likely in the afternoon. Some thunderstorms may produce heavy rainfall. Humid with highs in the lower 80s. Temperature falling into the mid-70s in the afternoon. Southwest winds 10 to 15 miles an hour with gusts up to 25 miles an hour. Chance of rain 70%. Again, the forecast for the St. Louis metropolitan area, including the cities of St. Louis, St. Charles, Belleville, and surrounding communities for tonight, mostly cloudy. Showers likely and a chance of thunderstorms this evening, then a slight chance of showers and thunderstorms after midnight. Some thunderstorms may produce heavy rainfall this evening. Some thunderstorms may produce heavy rainfall after midnight. Lows in the upper 60s. South winds 10 to 15 miles an hour with gusts up to 30 miles an hour. Chance of rain 70%. The National Weather Service in St. Louis has issued a flash flood warning for southern Bond County, Clinton County,

National Weather Service in St. Louis has issued a flash flood warning for western Clinton County, southern Madison County in southwestern Illinois, northwestern Monroe County in southwestern Illinois, St. Clair County in southwestern Illinois, northeastern Jefferson County, eastern St. Louis County, east central St. Louis City in east central Missouri, until 9 p.m. At 5:06 p.m., Doppler radar indicated thunderstorms producing heavy rain across the warned area. Between 1 and 2 inches of rain have fallen. Additional rainfall amounts of 1 to 2 inches are possible in the warned area. Flash flooding is ongoing or expected to begin shortly. Expected hazards include flash flooding caused by thunderstorms. This is a radar-indicated threat. The following impacts are expected: flash flooding of small creeks and streams, urban areas, highways, streets, and underpasses, as well as other poor drainage and low-lying areas. Some locations that will experience flash flooding include Belleville, Granite City, O'Fallon, East St. Louis, Collinsville, Edwardsville, Fairview Heights, Cahokia, Swansea, Glen Carbon, Shiloh, Highland, Troy, Waterloo, Columbia, Maryville, Muscoota, Pontoon Beach, and Centerville. This includes the following state parks: Frank Holton State Park and Horseshoe Lake State Park. This includes the following highways: Interstate 64 in Illinois between exits 9 and 27. Interstate 70 in Illinois between exits 21 and 30. Turn around, don't drown when encountering flooded roads. Most flood deaths occur in vehicles. Repeating, a flash flood warning has been issued until 9 p.m. for the following counties: in Missouri, Jefferson and St. Louis, and the following counties. The National Weather Service in St. Louis has issued a flash flood warning for southern Bowen County, Clinton County, southwestern Fayette County, western Marion County, northern Washington County, southeastern Madison County in southwestern Illinois, northeastern St. Clair County in southwestern Illinois, until 9 p.m. Monday. At 2:54 p.m., Doppler radar indicated thunderstorms producing heavy rain across the warned area. Between 1 and 2 inches of rain have fallen. Additional rainfall amounts of 1 to 2 inches are possible in the warned area. Flash flooding is ongoing or expected to begin shortly. Expected hazards include flash flooding caused by thunderstorms. This is a radar-indicated threat. The following impacts are expected: flash flooding of small creeks and streams, urban areas, highways, streets, and underpasses, as well as other poor drainage and low-lying areas. Some locations that will experience flash flooding include Breeze, New Baden, Carlisle, Trenton, Aviston, Oakville, St. Rose, Germantown, Albers, Wamek, Beckenmeyer, Pocahontas, Tamalco, Beaver Creek, Jamestown, Boulder, Shaddock, New Memphis, and Pleasant Mound. This includes the following state parks: Carlisle Lake State Fish and Wildlife Area and Odon Haslett State Recreation Area. This includes Interstate 64 in Illinois near Exit 34. Turn around, don't drown when encountering flooded roads. Most flood deaths occur in vehicles. Repeating, a flash flood warning has been issued until 9 p.m. for the following counties: in Illinois, Bond, Clinton, Fayette, Madison, Marion, St. Clair, and Washington. The National Weather Service in St. Louis has issued a flash flood warning for northern Crawford County, western Franklin County, Gasconade County, south central Warren County, until 9:15 p.m. Monday. At 3:05 p.m., Doppler radar indicated thunderstorms producing heavy rain across the warned area. Between 2 and 4 inches of rain have fallen. Additional rainfall amounts of 1 to 2 inches are possible in the warned area. Flash flooding is ongoing or expected to begin shortly. Expected hazards include flash flooding caused by thunderstorms. This is a radar-indicated threat. The following impacts are expected: flash flooding of small creeks and streams, urban areas, highways, streets, and underpasses, as well as other poor drainage and low-lying areas.
Some locations that will experience flash flooding include Washington, Union, Owensville, New Haven, Gerald, Bland, Rosebud, Drake, Beaufort, Leslie, Noza Mill, Japan, Lyon, and Canaan. Turn around, don't drown when encountering flooded roads. Most flood deaths occur in vehicles. Repeating, a flash flood warning has been issued until 9:15 p.m. for the following counties in Missouri, Crawford, Franklin, Gasconade, and Warren. The National Weather Service in St. Louis has issued a flash.

National Weather Service in St. Louis has issued a flash flood warning for St. Charles County, St. Louis County, St. Louis City in East Central Missouri until 8:15 p.m. At 5:12 p.m., Doppler radar indicated thunderstorms producing heavy rain across the warned area. Between 1 and 2 inches of rain have fallen. Additional rainfall amounts of 0.5 to 2 inches are possible in the warned area. Flash flooding is ongoing or expected to begin shortly. Expected hazards include flash flooding caused by thunderstorms. This is a radar-indicated threat. The following impacts are expected: flash flooding of small creeks and streams, urban areas, highways, streets, and underpasses, as well as other poor drainage and low-lying areas. Some locations that will experience flash flooding include St. Louis, O'Fallon, St. Charles, St. Peters, Florissant, Chesterfield, Wildwood, University City, Bowen, Wentzville, Kirkwood, Maryland Heights, Hazelwood, Webster Groves, Ferguson, Manchester, Creve Coeur, and Overland. This includes the following state parks: Babler Memorial State Park, Scott Joplin Historic Site, Route 66 State Park, Castlewood State Park, Confluence State Park, and First Missouri State Capitol Historic Site. This includes the following highways: Interstate 70 in Missouri between exits 203 and 231. Interstate 44 in Missouri between exits 261 and 277. Turn around, don't drown when encountering flooded roads. Most flood deaths occur in vehicles. Repeating, a flash flood warning has been issued until 8:15 p.m. for the following counties: in Missouri, St. Charles, and St. Louis. The National Weather Service in St. Louis has issued a flash flood warning for northwestern Franklin County, northern Gasconade County, Warren County, until 8 p.m. At 5:01 p.m., Doppler radar indicated thunderstorms producing heavy rain across the warned area. Between 2 and 4 inches of rain have fallen. Additional rainfall amounts up to 1 inch are possible in the warned area. Flash flooding is ongoing or expected to begin shortly. Expected hazards include flash flooding caused by thunderstorms. This is a radar-indicated threat. The following impacts are expected: flash flooding of small creeks and streams, urban areas, highways, streets, and underpasses, as well as other poor drainage and low-lying areas. Some locations that will experience flash flooding include Warrenton, Wright City, Herman, Marthasville, Truesdale, Innsbruck, Trelor, Swiss, Dutzo, Mount Sterling, Forestal, Berger, Holstein, and Bay. This includes Interstate 70 in Missouri between exits 188 and 200. Turn around, don't drown when encountering flooded roads. Most flood deaths occur in vehicles. Repeating, a flash flood warning has been issued until 8 p.m. for the following counties: in Missouri, Franklin, Gasconade, and Warren. The National Weather Service in St. Louis has issued a flash flood warning for western Clinton County, southern Madison County in southwestern Illinois, northwestern Monroe County in southwestern Illinois, St. Clair County in southwestern Illinois, northeastern Jefferson County, eastern St. Louis County, east central St. Louis City in east central Missouri, until 9 p.m. At 5:06 p.m., Doppler radar indicated thunderstorms producing heavy rain across the warned area. Between 1 and 2 inches of rain have fallen. Additional rainfall amounts of 1 to 2 inches are possible in the warned area. Flash flooding is ongoing or expected to begin shortly. Expected hazards include flash flooding caused by thunderstorms. This is a radar-indicated threat. The following impacts are expected: flash flooding of small creeks and streams, urban areas, highways, streets, and underpasses, as well as other poor drainage and low-lying areas.
Some locations that will experience flash flooding include Belleville, Granite City, O'Fallon, East St. Louis, Collinsville, Edwardsville, Fairview Heights, Cahokia, Swansea, Glen Carbon, Shiloh, Highland, Troy, Waterloo, Columbia, Maryville, Muscoda, Pontoon Beach, and Centerville. This includes the following state parks: Frank Holton State Park and Horseshoe Lake State Park. This includes the following highways: Interstate 64 in Illinois between exits 9 and 27. Interstate 70 in Illinois between exits 21 and 30. Turn around, don't drown when encountering flooded roads. Most flood deaths occur in vehicles. Repeating, a flash flood warning has been issued until 9 p.m. for the following counties: in Missouri, Jefferson and St. Louis, and the following counties: in Illinois, Clinton, Madison, Monroe and St. Clair, and the Missouri Independent City of St. Louis. The National Weather Service in St. Louis has issued a flash flood warning for St. Charles County, St. Louis County, St. Louis City in East Central Missouri until 8:15 p.m. At 5:12 p.m., Doppler radar indicated thunderstorms producing heavy rain across the warned area. Between 1 and 2 inches of rain have fallen. Additional rainfall amounts of 0.5 to 2 inches are possible in the warned area. Flash flooding is ongoing or expected to begin shortly. Expected hazards include flash flooding caused by thunderstorms. This is a radar-indicated threat. The following impacts are expected: flash flooding of small creeks and streams, urban areas, highways, streets, and underpasses, as well as other poor drainage and low-lying areas. Some locations that will experience flash flooding include St. Louis, O'Fallon, St. Charles, St. Peters, Florissant, Chesterfield, Wildwood, University City, Bowen, Wentzville, Kirkwood, Maryland Heights, Hazelwood, Webster Groves, Ferguson, Manchester, Creve Coeur, and Overland. This includes the following state parks: Baylor Memorial State Park, Scott Joplin Historic Site, Route 66 State Park, Castlewood State Park, Confluence State Park, and First Missouri State Capitol Historic Site. This includes the following highways: Interstate 70 in Missouri between exits 203 and 231. Interstate 44 in Missouri between exits 261 and 277. Turn around, don't drown when encountering flooded roads. Most flood deaths occur in vehicles. Repeating, a flash flood warning has been issued until 8:15 p.m. for the following counties: in Missouri, St. Charles and St. Louis, and the Missouri Independent City of St. Louis. Flood advisory in effect until 6:45 p.m. this evening. Flooding caused by excessive rainfall is expected. For Crawford County, southern Franklin County, northwestern Washington County, until 6:45 p.m. Monday. Minor flooding in low-lying and poor drainage areas. Some low-water crossings may become impassable. At 12:39 p.m., Doppler radar indicated heavy rain due to thunderstorms. Minor flooding is ongoing or expected to begin shortly in the advisory area. Between 1 and 3 inches of rain have fallen. Additional rainfall amounts of 1 to 3 inches are expected over the area. This additional rain will result in minor flooding. Some locations that will experience flooding include Union, Sullivan, Pacific, St. Clair, Cuba, Steelville, Bourbon, Anthony's Mill, Villa Ridge, Gray Summit, Parkway, Leesburg, Miramigua Park, Richwoods, Lanadel, St. Cloud, Stanton, Piney Park, and Moselle. Turn around, don't drown when encountering flooded roads. Most flood deaths occur in vehicles. Flood advisory remains in effect until 7:15 p.m. this evening. Urban area and small stream flooding caused by excessive rainfall continues. For central St. Louis County, St. Louis City in east central Missouri, until 7:15 p.m. Minor flooding in low-lying and poor drainage areas. Overflowing poor drainage areas. At 3:57 p.m., Doppler radar indicated heavy rain due to thunderstorms. This will cause urban and small stream flooding. Between 1 and 2 inches of rain have fallen.
Additional rainfall amounts of 0.5 to 1 inch are expected over the area. This additional rain will result in minor flooding. Some locations that will experience flooding include St. Louis, Chesterfield, Wildwood, University City, Bowen, Kirkwood, Webster Groves, Manchester, Creevecoeur, Clayton, Crestwood, Town and Country, and Eureka. Turn around. Don't drown when encountering flooded roads. Most flood deaths occur in vehicles. Here is your abbreviated National Weather Service forecast for the St. Louis metropolitan area, including the cities of St. Louis, St. Charles, Belleville, and surrounding communities. Tonight, mostly cloudy. Showers likely with a chance of thunderstorms this evening, then a slight chance of showers and thunderstorms after midnight. Some thunderstorms may produce heavy rainfall this evening. Some thunderstorms may produce heavy rainfall after midnight. Lows in the upper 60s. South winds 10 to 15 miles an hour with gusts up to 30 miles an hour. Chance of rain 70%. Tuesday, mostly cloudy. A chance of showers and thunderstorms in the morning, then showers and thunderstorms likely in the afternoon. Some thunderstorms may produce heavy rainfall. Humid with highs in the lower 80s. Temperature falling into the mid-70s in the afternoon. Southwest winds 10 to 15 miles an hour with gusts up to 25 miles an hour. Chance of rain 70%. Again, the forecast for the St. Louis metropolitan area, including the cities of St. Louis, St. Charles, Belleville, and surrounding communities for tonight, mostly cloudy. Showers likely and a chance of thunderstorms this evening, then a slight chance of showers and thunderstorms after midnight. Some thunderstorms may produce heavy rainfall this evening. Some thunderstorms may produce heavy rainfall after midnight. Lows in the upper 60s. South winds 10 to 15 miles an hour with gusts up to 30 miles an hour. Chance of rain 70%. At 5 p.m. at Lambert Field, a thunderstorm was reported with a temperature of 66 degrees. The dew point was 64, giving us a relative humidity of 93%. The wind was southwest at 7 miles an hour, and the pressure was 30.00 inches and falling. The National Weather Service in St. Louis has issued a flash flood warning for Southern Bowen County, Clinton County, Southwestern Fayette County, Western Marion County, Northern Washington County, Southeastern Madison County in Southwestern Illinois, Northeastern St. Clair County in Southwestern Illinois, until 9 p.m. Monday. At 2:54 p.m., Doppler radar indicated thunderstorms producing heavy rain across the warned area. Between 1 and 2 inches of rain have fallen. Additional rainfall amounts of 1 to 2 inches are possible in the warned area. Flash flooding is ongoing or expected to begin shortly. Expected hazards include flash flooding caused by thunderstorms. This is a radar-indicated threat. The following impacts are expected: flash flooding of small creeks and streams, urban areas, highways, streets and underpasses, as well as other poor drainage and low-lying areas. Some locations that will experience flash flooding include Breeze, New Baden, Carlisle, Trenton, Aviston, Oakville, St. Rose, Germantown, Albers, Wamek, Beckenmeyer, Pocahontas, Tamalco, Beaver Creek, Jamestown, Boulder, Shaddock, New Memphis, and Pleasant Mound. This includes the following state parks: Carlisle Lake State Fish and Wildlife Area and Aldon Hazlett State Recreation Area. This includes Interstate 64 in Illinois near Exit 34. Turn around. Don't drown when encountering flooded roads. Most flood deaths occur in vehicles. Repeating, a flash flood warning has been issued until 9 p.m. for the following counties: in Illinois, Bond, Clinton, Fayette, Madison, Marion, St. Clair, and Washington. The National Weather Service in St. Louis has issued a flash flood warning for Northern Crawford County, Western Franklin County, Gasconade County, South Central Warren County, until 9:15 p.m. Monday. At 3:05 p.m., Doppler radar indicated thunderstorms producing heavy rain across the warned area.
between 2 and 4 inches of rain have fallen. Additional rainfall amounts of 1 to 2 inches are possible in the warned area. Flash flooding is ongoing or expected to begin shortly. Expected hazards include flash flooding caused by thunderstorms. This is a radar-indicated threat. The following impacts are expected: flash flooding of small creeks and streams, urban areas, highways, streets, and underpasses, as well as other poor drainage and low-lying areas. Some locations that will experience flash flooding include Washington, Union, Owensville, New Haven, Gerald, Bland, Rosebud, Drake, Beaufort, Leslie, Nozer Mill, Japan, Lyon, and Canaan. Turn around, don't drown when encountering flooded roads. Most flood deaths occur in vehicles. Repeating, a flash flood warning has been issued until 9:15 p.m. for the following counties: in Missouri, Crawford, Franklin, Gasconade, and Warren. The National Weather Service in St. Louis has issued a flash flood warning for northwestern Franklin County, northern Gasconade County, Warren County, until 8 p.m. At 5:01 p.m., Doppler radar indicated thunderstorms producing heavy rain across the warned area. Between 2 and 4 inches of rain have fallen. Additional rainfall amounts up to 1 inch are possible in the warned area. Flash flooding is ongoing or expected to begin shortly. Expected hazards include flash flooding caused by thunderstorms. This is a radar-indicated threat. The following impacts are expected: flash flooding of small creeks and streams, urban areas, highways, streets, and underpasses, as well as other poor drainage and low-lying areas. Some locations that will experience flash flooding include Warrenton, Wright City, Herman, Marthasville, Truesdale, Innsbruck, Trelor, Swiss, Dutzo, Mount Sterling, Forestal, Berger, Holstein, and Bay. This includes Interstate 70 in Missouri between exits 188 and 200. Turn around, don't drown when encountering flooded roads. Most flood deaths occur in vehicles. Repeating, a flash flood warning has been issued until 8 p.m. for the following counties: in Missouri, Franklin, Gasconade, and Warren. The National Weather Service in St. Louis has issued a flash flood warning for western Clinton County, southern Madison County in southwestern Illinois, northwestern Monroe County in southwestern Illinois, St. Clair County in southwestern Illinois, northeastern Jefferson County, eastern St. Louis County, east central St. Louis City in east central Missouri, until 9 p.m. At 5:06 p.m., Doppler radar indicated thunderstorms producing heavy rain across the warned area. Between 1 and 2 inches of rain have fallen. Additional rainfall amounts of 1 to 2 inches are possible in the warned area. Flash flooding is ongoing or expected to begin shortly. Expected hazards include flash flooding caused by thunderstorms. This is a radar-indicated threat. The following impacts are expected: flash flooding of small creeks and streams, urban areas, highways, streets, and underpasses, as well as other poor drainage and low-lying areas. Some locations that will experience flash flooding include Belleville, Granite City, O'Fallon, East St. Louis, Collinsville, Edwardsville, Fairview Heights, Cahokia, Swansea, Glen Carbon, Shiloh, Highland, Troy, Waterloo, Columbia, Maryville, Muscoota, Pontoon Beach, and Centerville. This includes the following state parks: Frank Holton State Park and Horseshoe Lake State Park. This includes the following highways: Interstate 64 in Illinois between exits 9 and 27. Interstate 70 in Illinois between exits 21 and 30. Turn around, don't drown when encountering flooded roads. Most flood deaths occur in vehicles. Repeating, a flash flood warning has been issued until 9 p.m. for the following counties: in Missouri, Jefferson and St. Louis, and the following counties: in Illinois, Clinton, Madison, Monroe and St. Clair, and the Missouri Independent City of St. Louis. The National Weather Service in St. Louis has issued a flash flood warning for St. Charles County, St. Louis County, St. Louis City in east central Missouri, until 8:15 p.m.
At 5:12 p.m., Doppler radar indicated thunderstorms producing heavy rain across the warned area. Between 1 and 2 inches of rain have fallen. Additional rainfall amounts of 0.5 to 2 inches are possible in the warned area. Flash flooding is ongoing or expected to begin shortly. Expected hazards include flash flooding caused by thunderstorms. This is a radar-indicated threat. The following impacts are expected: flash flooding of small creeks and streams, urban areas, highways, streets and underpasses, as well as other poor drainage and low-lying areas. Some locations that will experience flash flooding include St. Louis, O'Fallon, St. Charles, St. Peter's, Florissant, Chesterfield, Wildwood, University City, Bowen, Wentzville, Kirkwood, Maryland Heights, Hazelwood, Webster Groves, Ferguson, Manchester, Creve Coeur, and Overland. This includes the following state parks: Baylor Memorial State Park, Scott Joplin Historic Site, Route 66 State Park, Castlewood State Park, Confluence State Park, and First Missouri State Capitol Historic Site. This includes the following highways: Interstate 70 in Missouri between exits 203 and 231. Interstate 44 in Missouri between exits 261 and 277. Turn around, don't drown when encountering flooded roads. Most flood deaths occur in vehicles. Repeating, warning has been issued until 8:15 p.m. for the following counties: in Missouri, St. Charles and St. Louis, and the Missouri Independent City of St. Louis. Flood advisory in effect until 6:45 p.m. this evening. Flooding caused by excessive rainfall is expected. For Crawford County, Southern Franklin County, Northwestern Washington County, until 6:45 p.m. Monday. Minor flooding in low-lying and poor drainage areas. Some low-water crossings may become impassable. At 12:39 p.m., Doppler radar indicated heavy rain due to thunderstorms. Minor flooding is ongoing or expected to begin shortly in the advisory area. Between 1 and 3 inches of rain have fallen. Additional rainfall amounts of 1 to 3 inches are expected over the area. This additional rain will result in minor flooding. Some locations that will experience flooding include Union, Sullivan, Pacific, St. Clair, Cuba, Steelville, Bourbon, Anthony's Mill, Villa Ridge, Gray Summit, Parkway, Leesburg, Miramigua Park, Richwoods, Lanadelle, St. Cloud, Stanton, Piney Park, and Moselle. Turn around, don't drown when encountering flooded roads. Most flood deaths occur in vehicles. Flood advisory remains in effect until 7:15 p.m. this evening. Urban area and small stream flooding caused by excessive rainfall continues. For central St. Louis County, St. Louis City in east central Missouri, until 7:15 p.m. Minor flooding in low-lying and poor drainage areas. Overflowing poor drainage areas. At 3:57 p.m., Doppler radar indicated heavy rain due to thunderstorms. This will cause urban and small stream flooding. Between 1 and 2 inches of flooding. Some locations that will experience flooding

M. Minor flooding in low-lying and poor drainage areas. Overflowing poor drainage areas. At 3:57 p.m., Doppler radar indicated heavy rain due to thunderstorms. This will cause urban and small stream flooding. Between 1 and 2 inches of rain have fallen. Additional rainfall amounts of 0.5 to 1 inch are expected over the area. This additional rain will result in minor flooding. Some locations that will experience flooding include St. Louis, Chesterfield, Wildwood, University City, Bowen, Kirkwood, Webster Groves, Manchester, Creevecore, Clayton, Crestwood, Town and Country, and Eureka. Turn around, don't drown when encountering flooded roads. Most flood deaths occur in vehicles. Here is your abbreviated National Weather Service forecast for the St. Louis metropolitan area, including the cities of St. Louis, St. Charles, Belleville, and surrounding communities. Tonight, mostly cloudy. Showers likely with a chance of thunderstorms this evening, then a slight chance of showers and thunderstorms after midnight. Some thunderstorms may produce heavy rainfall this evening. Some thunderstorms may produce heavy rainfall after midnight. Lows in the upper 60s. South winds 10 to 15 miles an hour with gusts up to 30 miles an hour. Chance of rain 70%. Tuesday, mostly cloudy. A chance of showers and thunderstorms in the morning, then showers and thunderstorms likely in the afternoon. Some thunderstorms may produce heavy rainfall. Humid with highs in the lower 80s. Temperature falling into the mid-70s in the afternoon. Southwest winds 10 to 15 miles an hour with gusts up to 25 miles an hour. Chance of rain 70%. Again, the forecast for the St. Louis metropolitan area, including the cities of St. Louis, St. Charles, Belleville, and surrounding communities for tonight, mostly cloudy. Showers likely and a chance of thunderstorms this evening, then a slight chance of showers and thunderstorms after midnight. Some thunderstorms may produce heavy rainfall this evening. Some thunderstorms may produce heavy rainfall after midnight. Lows in the upper 60s. South winds 10 to 15 miles an hour with gusts up to 30 miles an hour. Chance of rain 70%. At 5 p.m. at Lambert Field, a thunderstorm was reported with a temperature of 66 degrees. The dew point was 64, giving us a relative humidity of 93%. The wind was southwest at 7 miles an hour, and the pressure was 30.00 inches and falling. The National Weather Service in St. Louis has issued a flash flood warning for southern Bowen County, Clinton County, southwestern Fayette County, western Marion County, northern Washington County, southeastern Madison County in southwestern Illinois, northeastern St. Clair County in southwestern Illinois, until 9 p.m. Monday. At 2:54 p.m., Doppler radar indicated thunderstorms producing heavy rain across the warned area. Between 1 and 2 inches of rain have fallen. Additional rainfall amounts of 1 to 2 inches are possible in the warned area. Flash flooding is ongoing or expected to begin shortly. Expected hazards include flash flooding caused by thunderstorms. This is a radar-indicated threat. The following impacts are expected: flash flooding of small creeks and streams, urban areas, highways, streets, and underpasses, as well as other poor drainage and low-lying areas. Some locations that will experience flash flooding include Breeze, New Baden, Carlisle, Trenton, Aviston, Oakville, St. Rose, Germantown, Albers, Wamek, Beckenmeyer, Pocahontas, Tamalco, Beaver Creek, Jamestown, Boulder, Shaddock, New Memphis, and Pleasant Mound. This includes the following state parks: Carlisle Lake State Fish and Wildlife Area and Odon-Haslett State Recreation Area. This includes Interstate 64 in Illinois near Exit 34. Turn around, don't drown when encountering flooded roads. Most flood deaths occur in vehicles. Repeating, a flash flood warning has been issued until 9 p.m. for the following counties: in Illinois, Bond, Clinton, Fayette, Madison, Marion, St. Clair, and Washington. The National

A service in St. Louis has issued a flash flood warning for Northern Crawford County, Western Franklin County, Gasconade County, South Central Warren County, until 9:15 p.m. Monday. At 3:05 p.m., Doppler radar indicated thunderstorms producing heavy rain across the Warren area. Between 2 and 4 inches of rain have fallen. Additional rainfall amounts of 1 to 2 inches are possible in the Warren area. Flash flooding is ongoing or expected to begin shortly. Expected hazards include flash flooding caused by thunderstorms. This is a radar-indicated threat. The following impacts are expected: flash flooding of small creeks and streams, urban areas, highways, streets and underpasses, as well as other poor drainage and low-lying areas. Some locations that will experience flash flooding include Washington, Union, Owensville, New Haven, Gerald, Blan, Rosebud, Drake, Beaufort, Leslie, Noser Mill, Japan, Lyon, and Cayman. Turn around, don't drown when encountering flooded roads. Most flood deaths occur in vehicles. Repeating, a flash flood warning has been issued until 9:15 p.m. for the following counties in Missouri: Crawford, Franklin, Gasconade, and Warren. The National Weather Service in St. Louis has issued a flash flood warning for northwestern Franklin County, northern Gasconade County, Warren County, until 8 p.m. At 5:01 p.m., Doppler radar indicated thunderstorms producing heavy rain across the Warren area. Between 2 and 4 inches of rain have fallen. Additional rainfall amounts up to 1 inch are possible in the Warren area. Flash flooding is ongoing or expected to begin shortly. Expected hazards include flash flooding caused by thunderstorms. This is a radar-indicated threat. The following impacts are expected: flash flooding of small creeks and streams, urban areas, highways, streets and underpasses, as well as other poor drainage and low-lying areas. Some locations that will experience flash flooding include Warrenton, Wright City, Herman, Marthasville, Truesdale, Innsbruck, Trelor, Swiss, Dutzo, Mount Sterling, Forestal, Berger, Holstein, and Bay. This includes Interstate 70 in Missouri between exits 188 and 200. Turn around, don't drown when encountering flooded roads. Most flood deaths occur in vehicles. Repeating, a flash flood warning has been issued until 8 p.m. for the following counties in Missouri, Franklin, Gasconade, and Warren. The National Weather Service in St. Louis has issued a flash flood warning for western Clinton County, southern Madison County in southwestern Illinois, northwestern Monroe County in southwestern Illinois, St. Clair County in southwestern Illinois, northeastern Jefferson County, eastern St. Louis County, east central St. Louis City in east central Missouri, until 9 p.m. At 5:06 p.m., Doppler radar indicated thunderstorms producing heavy rain across the Warren area. Between 1 and 2 inches of rain have fallen. Additional rainfall amounts of 1 to 2 inches are possible in the Warren area. Flash flooding is ongoing or expected to begin shortly. Expected hazards include flash flooding caused by thunderstorms. This is a radar-indicated threat. The following impacts are expected: flash flooding of small creeks and streams, urban areas, highways, streets and underpasses, as well as other poor drainage and low-lying areas. Some locations that will experience flash flooding include Belleville, Granite City, O'Fallon, East St. Louis, Collinsville, Edwardsville, Fairview Heights, Cahokia, Swansea, Glen Carbon, Shiloh, Highland, Troy, Waterloo, Columbia, Maryville, Muscoota, Pontoon Beach, and Centerville. This includes the following state parks: Frank Holton State Park and Horseshoe Lake State Park. This includes the following highways: Interstate 64 in Illinois between exits 9 and 27. Interstate 70 in Illinois between exits 21 and 30. Turn around, don't drown when encountering flooded roads. Most flood deaths occur in vehicles. Repeating, a flash flood warning has been issued until 9 p.m. for the following counties in Missouri, Jefferson and St. Louis, and the following counties in Illinois: Clinton, Madison,
Monroe and St. Clair, and the Missouri Independent City of St. Louis. The National Weather Service in St. Louis has issued a flash flood warning for St. Charles County, St. Louis County, St. Louis City in East Central Missouri until 8:15 p.m. At 5:12 p.m., Doppler radar indicated thunderstorms producing heavy rain across the warned area. Between 1 and 2 inches of rain have fallen. Additional rainfall amounts of 0.5 to 2 inches are possible in the warned area. Flash flooding is ongoing or expected to begin shortly. Expected hazards include flash flooding caused by thunderstorms. This is a radar-indicated threat. The following impacts are expected: flash flooding of small creeks and streams, urban areas, highways, streets, and underpasses, as well as other poor drainage and low-lying areas. Some locations that will experience flash flooding include St. Louis, O'Fallon, St. Charles, St. Peter's, Florissant, Chesterfield, Wildwood, University City, Bowen, Wentzville, Kirkwood, Maryland Heights, Hazelwood, Webster Groves, Ferguson, Manchester, Creve-Coeur, and Overland. This includes the following state parks: Babler Memorial State Park, Scott Joplin Historic Site, Route 66 State Park, Castlewood State Park, Confluence State Park, and First Missouri State Capitol Historic Site. This includes the following highways: Interstate 70 in Missouri between exits 203 and 231. Interstate 44 in Missouri between exits 261 and 277. Turn around, don't drown when encountering flooded roads. Most flood deaths occur in vehicles. Repeating, a flash flood warning has been issued until 8:15 p.m. for the following counties: in Missouri, St. Charles and St. Louis, and the Missouri Independent City of St. Louis. Flood advisory in effect until 6:45 p.m. this evening. Flooding caused by excessive rainfall is expected. For Crawford County, Southern Franklin County, Northwestern Washington County, until 6:45 p.m. Monday. Minor flooding in low-lying and poor drainage areas. Some low-water crossings may become impassable. At 12:39 p.m., Doppler radar indicated heavy rain due to thunderstorms. Minor flooding is ongoing or expected to begin shortly in the advisory area. Between 1 and 3 inches of rain have fallen. Additional rainfall amounts of 1 to 3 inches are expected over the area. This additional rain will result in minor flooding. Some locations that will experience flooding include Union, Sullivan, Pacific, St. Clair, Cuba, Steelville, Bourbon, Anthony's Mill, Villa Ridge, Gray Summit, Parkway, Leesburg, Miramigua Park, Richwoods, Lanadel, St. Cloud, Stanton, Piney Park, and Moselle. Turn around, don't drown when encountering flooded roads. Most flood deaths occur in vehicles. Flood advisory remains in effect until 7:15 p.m. this evening. Urban area and small stream flooding caused by excessive rainfall continues. For Central St. Louis County, St. Louis City in East Central Missouri, until 7:15 p.m. Minor flooding in low-lying and poor drainage areas. Overflowing poor drainage areas. At 3:57 p.m., Doppler radar indicated heavy rain due to thunderstorms. This will cause urban and small stream flooding. Between 1 and 2 inches of rain have fallen. Additional rainfall amounts of 0.5 to 1 inch are expected over the area. This additional rain will result in minor flooding. Some locations that will experience flooding include St. Louis, Chesterfield, Wildwood, University City, Bowen, Kirkwood, Webster Groves, Manchester, Creve-Coeur, Clayton, Crestwood, Town and Country, and Eureka. Turn around, don't drown when encountering flooded roads. Most flood deaths occur in vehicles. Here is your abbreviated National Weather Service forecast for the St. Louis metropolitan area, including the cities of St. Louis, St. Charles, Belleville, and surrounding communities. Tonight, mostly cloudy. Showers likely with a chance of thunderstorms this evening, then a slight chance of showers and thunderstorms after midnight. Some thunderstorms may produce heavy rainfall.
evening. Some thunderstorms may produce heavy rainfall after midnight. Lows in the upper 60s. South winds 10 to 15 miles an hour with gusts up to 30 miles an hour. Chance of rain 70%. Tuesday, mostly cloudy. A chance of showers and thunderstorms in the morning, then showers and thunderstorms likely in the afternoon. Some thunderstorms may produce heavy rainfall. Humid with highs in the lower 80s. Temperature falling into the mid-70s in the afternoon. Southwest winds 10 to 15 miles an hour with gusts up to 25 miles an hour. Chance of rain 70%. Again, the forecast for the St. Louis metropolitan area, including the cities of St. Louis, St. Charles, Belleville, and surrounding communities for tonight, mostly cloudy. Showers likely and a chance of thunderstorms this evening, then a slight chance of showers and thunderstorms after midnight. Some thunderstorms may produce heavy rainfall this evening. Some thunderstorms may produce heavy rainfall after midnight. Lows in the upper 60s. South winds 10 to 15 miles an hour with gusts up to 30 miles an hour. Chance of rain 70%. At 5 p.m. at Lambert Field, a thunderstorm was reported with a temperature of 66 degrees. The dew point was 64, giving us a relative humidity of 93%. The wind was southwest at 7 miles an hour, and the pressure was 30.00 inches and falling. The National Weather Service in St. Louis has issued a flash flood warning for southern Bond County, Clinton County, southwestern Fayette County, western Marion County, northern Washington County, southeastern Madison County in southwestern Illinois, northeastern St. Clair County in southwestern Illinois, until 9 p.m. Monday. At 2:54 p.m., Doppler radar indicated thunderstorms producing heavy rain across the warned area. Between 1 and 2 inches of rain have fallen. Additional rainfall amounts of 1 to 2 inches are possible in the warned area. Flash flooding is ongoing or expected to begin shortly. Expected hazards include flash flooding caused by thunderstorms. This is a radar-indicated threat. The following impacts are expected: flash flooding of small creeks and streams, urban areas, highways, streets and underpasses, as well as other poor drainage and low-lying areas. Some locations that will experience flash flooding include Breeze, New Baden, Carlisle, Trenton, Aviston, Oakville, St. Rose, Germantown, Albers, Wamek, Beckenmeyer, Pocahontas, Tamalco, Beaver Creek, Jamestown, Boulder, Shaddock, New Memphis, and Pleasant Mound. This includes the following state parks: Carlisle Lake State Fish and Wildlife Area and Aldon-Hazlett State Recreation Area. This includes Interstate 64 in Illinois near Exit 34. Turn around, don't drown when encountering flooded roads. Most flood deaths occur in vehicles. Repeating, a flash flood warning has been issued until 9 p.m. for the following counties: in Illinois, Bond, Clinton, Fayette, Madison, Marion, St. Clair, and Washington. The National Weather Service in St. Louis has issued a flash flood warning for northern Crawford County, western Franklin County, Gasconade County, south central Warren County, until 9:15 p.m. Monday. At 3:05 p.m., Doppler radar indicated thunderstorms producing heavy rain across the warned area. Between 2 and 4 inches of rain have fallen. Additional rainfall amounts of 1 to 2 inches are possible in the warned area. Flash flooding is ongoing or expected to begin shortly. Expected hazards include flash flooding caused by thunderstorms. This is a radar-indicated threat. The following impacts are expected: flash flooding of small creeks and streams, urban areas, highways, streets and underpasses, as well as other poor drainage and low-lying areas. Some locations that will experience flash flooding include Washington, Union, Owensville, New Haven, Gerald, Bland, Rosebud, Drake, Beaufort, Leslie, Noza Mill, Japan, Lyon and Canaan. Turn around, don't drown when encountering flooded roads. Most flood deaths occur in vehicles. Repeating, a flash flood warning.
has been issued until 9:15 p.m. for the following counties in Missouri, Crawford, Franklin, Gasconade, and Warren. The National Weather Service in St. Louis has issued a flash flood warning for northwestern Franklin County, northern Gasconade County, Warren County, until 8 p.m. At 5:01 p.m., Doppler radar indicated thunderstorms producing heavy rain across the warned area. Between 2 and 4 inches of rain have fallen. Additional rainfall amounts up to 1 inch are possible in the warned area. Flash flooding is ongoing or expected to begin shortly. Expected hazards include flash flooding caused by thunderstorms. This is a radar-indicated threat. The following impacts are expected: flash flooding of small creeks and streams, urban areas, highways, streets, and underpasses, as well as other poor drainage and low-lying areas. Some locations that will experience flash flooding include Warrenton, Wright City, Herman, Marthasville, Truesdale, Innsbruck, Trelor, Swiss, Dutzo, Mount Sterling, Forestal, Berger, Holstein, and Bay. This includes Interstate 70 in Missouri between exits 188 and 200. Turn around, don't drown when encountering flooded roads. Most flood deaths occur in vehicles. Repeating, a flash flood warning has been issued until 8 p.m. for the following counties in Missouri, Franklin, Gasconade, and Warren. The National Weather Service in St. Louis has issued a flash flood warning for western Clinton County, southern Madison County in southwestern Illinois, northwestern Monroe County in southwestern Illinois, St. Clair County in southwestern Illinois, northeastern Jefferson County, eastern St. Louis County, east central St. Louis City in east central Missouri, until 9 p.m. At 5:06 p.m., Doppler radar indicated thunderstorms producing heavy rain across the warned area. Between 1 and 2 inches of rain have fallen. Additional rainfall amounts of 1 to 2 inches are possible in the warned area. Flash flooding is ongoing or expected to begin shortly. Expected hazards include flash flooding caused by thunderstorms. This is a radar-indicated threat. The following impacts are expected: flash flooding of small creeks and streams, urban areas, highways, streets, and underpasses, as well as other poor drainage and low-lying areas. Some locations that will experience flash flooding include Belleville, Granite City, O'Fallon, East St. Louis, Collinsville, Edwardsville, Fairview Heights, Cahokia, Swansea, Glen Carbon, Shiloh, Highland, Troy, Waterloo, Columbia, Maryville, Muscoota, Pontoon Beach, and Centerville. This includes the following state parks: Frank Holton State Park and Horseshoe Lake State Park. This includes the following highways: Interstate 64 in Illinois between exits 9 and 27. Interstate 70 in Illinois between exits 21 and 30. Turn around, don't drown when encountering flooded roads. Most flood deaths occur in vehicles. Repeating, a flash flood warning has been issued until 9 p.m. for the following counties in Missouri, Jefferson, and St. Louis, and the following counties in Illinois, Clinton, Madison, Monroe, and St. Clair, and the Missouri Independent City of St. Louis. The National Weather Service in St. Louis has issued a flash flood warning for St. Charles County, St. Louis County, St. Louis City in east central Missouri until 8:15 p.m. At 5:12 p.m., Doppler radar indicated thunderstorms producing heavy rain across the warned area. Between 1 and 2 inches of rain have fallen. Additional rainfall amounts of 0.5 to 2 inches are possible in the warned area. Flash flooding is ongoing or expected to begin shortly. Expected hazards include flash flooding caused by thunderstorms. This is a radar-indicated threat. The following impacts are expected: flash flooding of small creeks and streams, urban areas, highways, streets, and underpasses, as well as other poor drainage and low-lying areas. Some locations that will experience flash flooding include St. Louis, O'Fallon, St. Charles, St. Peter's, Florissant, Chesterfield, Wildwood, University City, Bowen, Wentzville, Kirkwood, Maryland Heights, Hazelwood, Webster Groves, Ferguson, Manchester,
Core and Overland. This includes the following state parks: Babler Memorial State Park, Scott Joplin Historic Site, Route 66 State Park, Castlewood State Park, Confluence State Park, and First Missouri State Capitol Historic Site. This includes the following highways: Interstate 70 in Missouri between exits 203 and 231. Interstate 44 in Missouri between exits 261 and 277. Turn around, don't drown when encountering flooded roads. Most flood deaths occur in vehicles. Repeating, a flash flood warning has been issued until 8:15 p.m. for the following counties: in Missouri, St. Charles and St. Louis, and the Missouri Independent City of St. Louis. Flood advisory in effect until 6:45 p.m. this evening. Flooding caused by excessive rainfall is expected. For Crawford County, Southern Franklin County, Northwestern Washington County, until 6:45 p.m. Monday. Minor flooding in low-lying and poor drainage areas. Some low-water crossings may become impassable. At 12:39 p.m., Doppler radar indicated heavy rain due to thunderstorms. Minor flooding is ongoing or expected to begin shortly in the advisory area. Between 1 and 3 inches of rain have fallen. Additional rainfall amounts of 1 to 3 inches are expected over the area. This additional rain will result in minor flooding. Some locations that will experience flooding include Union, Sullivan, Pacific, St. Clair, Cuba, Steelville, Bourbon, Anthony's Mill, Villa Ridge, Great Summit, Parkway, Leesburg, Miramigua Park, Richwoods, Lanadelle, St. Cloud, Stanton, Piney Park, and Moselle. Turn around, don't drown when encountering flooded roads. Most flood deaths occur in vehicles. Flood advisory remains in effect until 7:15 p.m. this evening. Urban area and small stream flooding caused by excessive rainfall continues. For central St. Louis County, St. Louis City in east central Missouri, until 7:15 p.m. Minor flooding in low-lying and poor drainage areas. Overflowing poor drainage areas. At 3:57 p.m., Doppler radar indicated heavy rain due to thunderstorms. This will cause urban and small stream flooding. Between 1 and 2 inches of rain have fallen. Additional rainfall amounts of 0.5 to 1 inch are expected over the area. This additional rain will result in minor flooding. Some locations that will experience flooding include St. Louis, Chesterfield, Wildwood, University City, Bowen, Kirkwood, Webster Groves, Manchester, Creevecore, Clayton, Crestwood, Town and Country, and Eureka. Turn around, don't drown when encountering flooded roads. Most flood deaths occur in vehicles. Here is your abbreviated National Weather Service forecast for the St. Louis metropolitan area, including the cities of St. Louis, St. Charles, Belleville, and surrounding communities. Tonight, mostly cloudy. Showers likely with a chance of thunderstorms this evening, then a slight chance of showers and thunderstorms after midnight. Some thunderstorms may produce heavy rainfall this evening. Some thunderstorms may produce heavy rainfall after midnight. Lows in the upper 60s. South winds 10 to 15 miles an hour with gusts up to 30 miles an hour. Chance of rain 70%. Tuesday, mostly cloudy. A chance of showers and thunderstorms in the morning, then showers and thunderstorms likely in the afternoon. Some thunderstorms may produce heavy rainfall. Humid with highs in the lower 80s. Temperature falling into the mid-70s in the afternoon. Southwest winds 10 to 15 miles an hour with gusts up to 25 miles an hour. Chance of rain 70%. Again, the forecast for the St. Louis metropolitan area, including the cities of St. Louis, St. Charles, Belleville, and surrounding communities for tonight, mostly cloudy. Showers likely and a chance of thunderstorms this evening, then a slight chance of showers and thunderstorms after midnight. Some thunderstorms may produce heavy rainfall this evening. Some thunderstorms may produce heavy rainfall after midnight. Lows in the upper 60s. South winds 10 to 15 miles.
miles an hour with gusts up to 30 miles an hour. Chance of rain 70%. At 5 p.m. at Lambert Field, a thunderstorm was reported with a temperature of 66 degrees. The dew point was 64, giving us a relative humidity of 93%. The wind was southwest at 7 miles an hour, and the pressure was 30.00 inches and falling. The National Weather Service in St. Louis has issued a flash flood warning for southern Bond County, Clinton County, southwestern Fayette County, western Marion County, northern Washington County, southeastern Madison County in southwestern Illinois, northeastern St. Clair County in southwestern Illinois, until 9 p.m. Monday. At 2:54 p.m., Doppler radar indicated thunderstorms producing heavy rain across the warned area. Between 1 and 2 inches of rain have fallen. Additional rainfall amounts of 1 to 2 inches are possible in the warned area. Flash flooding is ongoing or expected to begin shortly. Expected hazards include flash flooding caused by thunderstorms. This is a radar-indicated threat. The following impacts are expected: flash flooding of small creeks and streams, urban areas, highways, streets and underpasses, as well as other poor drainage and low-lying areas. Some locations that will experience flash flooding include Breeze, New Baden, Carlisle, Trenton, Aviston, Oakville, St. Rose, Germantown, Albers, Wamek, Beckenmeyer, Pocahontas, Tamalco, Beaver Creek, Jamestown, Boulder, Shaddock, New Memphis, and Pleasant Mound. This includes the following state parks: Carlisle Lake State Fish and Wildlife Area and Odon-Haslett State Recreation Area. This includes Interstate 64 in Illinois near Exit 34. Turn around, don't drown when encountering flooded roads. Most flood deaths occur in vehicles. Repeating, a flash flood warning has been issued until 9 p.m. for the following counties: in Illinois, Bond, Clinton, Fayette, Madison, Marion, St. Clair, and Washington. The National Weather Service in St. Louis has issued a flash flood warning for northern Crawford County, western Franklin County, Gasconade County, south central Warren County, until 9:15 p.m. Monday. At 3:05 p.m., Doppler radar indicated thunderstorms producing heavy rain across the warned area. Between 2 and 4 inches of rain have fallen. Additional rainfall amounts of 1 to 2 inches are possible in the warned area. Flash flooding is ongoing or expected to begin shortly. Expected hazards include flash flooding caused by thunderstorms. This is a radar-indicated threat. The following impacts are expected: flash flooding of small creeks and streams, urban areas, highways, streets and underpasses, as well as other poor drainage and low-lying areas. Some locations that will experience flash flooding include Washington, Union, Owensville, New Haven, Gerald, Bland, Rosebud, Drake, Beaufort, Leslie, Noza Mill, Japan, Lyon, and Canaan. Turn around, don't drown when encountering flooded roads. Most flood deaths occur in vehicles. Repeating, a flash flood warning has been issued until 9:15 p.m. for the following counties: in Missouri, Crawford, Franklin, Gasconade, and Warren. The National Weather Service in St. Louis has issued a flash flood warning for northwestern Franklin County, northern Gasconade County, Warren County, until 8 p.m. At 5:01 p.m., Doppler radar indicated thunderstorms producing heavy rain across the warned area. Between 2 and 4 inches of rain have fallen. Additional rainfall amounts up to 1 inch are possible in the warned area. Flash flooding is ongoing or expected to begin shortly. Expected hazards include flash flooding caused by thunderstorms. This is a radar-indicated threat. The following impacts are expected: flash flooding of small creeks and streams, urban areas, highways, streets and underpasses, as well as other poor drainage and low-lying areas. Some locations that will experience flash flooding include Warrenton, Wright City, Herman, Marthasville, Truesdale, Innsbruck, Trelor, Swiss, Dutzo, Mount Sterling, Forestal, Berger, Holstein, and Bay. This includes Interstate 70 in
Missouri between exits 188 and 200. Turn around, don't drown when encountering flooded roads. Most flood deaths occur in vehicles. Repeating, a flash flood warning has been issued until 8 p.m. for the following counties in Missouri, Franklin, Gasconade, and Warren. The National Weather Service in St. Louis has issued a flash flood warning for western Clinton County, southern Madison County in southwestern Illinois, northwestern Monroe County in southwestern Illinois, St. Clair County in southwestern Illinois, northeastern Jefferson County, eastern St. Louis County, east central St. Louis City and east central Missouri, until 9 p.m. At 5:06 p.m., Doppler radar indicated thunderstorms producing heavy rain across the warned area. Between 1 and 2 inches of rain have fallen. Additional rainfall amounts of 1 to 2 inches are possible in the warned area. Flash flooding is ongoing or expected to begin shortly. Expected hazards include flash flooding caused by thunderstorms. This is a radar-indicated threat. The following impacts are expected: flash flooding of small creeks and streams, urban areas, highways, streets and underpasses, as well as other poor drainage and low-lying areas. Some locations that will experience flash flooding include Belleville, Granite City, O'Fallon, East St. Louis, Collinsville, Edwardsville, Fairview Heights, Cahokia, Swansea, Glen Carbon, Shiloh, Highland, Troy, Waterloo, Columbia, Maryville, Muscoota, Pontoon Beach, and Centerville. This includes the following state parks: Frank Holton State Park and Horseshoe Lake State Park. This includes the following highways: Interstate 64 in Illinois between exits 9 and 27. Interstate 70 in Illinois between exits 21 and 30. Turn around, don't drown when encountering flooded roads. Most flood deaths occur in vehicles. Repeating, a flash flood warning has been issued until 9 p.m. for the following counties in Missouri, Jefferson and St. Louis, and the following counties in Illinois, Clinton, Madison, Monroe and St. Clair, and the Missouri Independent City of St. Louis. The National Weather Service in St. Louis has issued a flash flood warning for St. Charles County, St. Louis County, St. Louis City in East Central Missouri until 8:15 p.m. At 5:12 p.m., Doppler radar indicated thunderstorms producing heavy rain across the warned area. Between 1 and 2 inches of rain have fallen. Additional rainfall amounts of 0.5 to 2 inches are possible in the warned area. Flash flooding is ongoing or expected to begin shortly. Expected hazards include flash flooding caused by thunderstorms. This is a radar-indicated threat. The following impacts are expected: flash flooding of small creeks and streams, urban areas, highways, streets and underpasses, as well as other poor drainage and low-lying areas. Some locations that will experience flash flooding include St. Louis, O'Fallon, St. Charles, St. Peter's, Florissant, Chesterfield, Wildwood, University City, Bowen, Wentzville, Kirkwood, Maryland Heights, Hazelwood, Webster Groves, Ferguson, Manchester, Creve Coeur, and Overland. This includes the following state parks: Babler Memorial State Park, Scott Joplin Historic Site, Route 66 State Park, Castlewood State Park, Confluence State Park, and First Missouri State Capitol Historic Site. This includes the following highways: Interstate 70 in Missouri between exits 203 and 231. Interstate 44 in Missouri between exits 261 and 277. Turn around, don't drown when encountering flooded roads. Most flood deaths occur in vehicles. Repeating, a flash flood warning has been issued until 8:15 p.m. for the following counties in Missouri, St. Charles and St. Louis, and the Missouri Independent City of St. Louis. Flood advisory in effect until 6:45 p.m. this evening. Flooding caused by excessive rainfall is expected. For Crawford County, southern Franklin County, northwestern Washington County, until 6:45 p.m. Monday. Minor flooding in low-lying and poor drainage areas. Some low-water crossings may become impassable. At 12:39 p.m., Doppler radar
indicated heavy rain due to thunderstorms. Minor flooding is ongoing or expected to begin shortly in the advisory area. Between 1 and 3 inches of rain have fallen. Additional rainfall amounts of 1 to 3 inches are expected over the area. This additional rain will result in minor flooding. Some locations that will experience flooding include Union, Sullivan, Pacific, St. Clair, Cuba, Steelville, Bourbon, Anthony's Mill, Villa Ridge, Gray Summit, Parkway, Leesburg, Miramigua Park, Richwoods, Lanadel, St. Cloud, Stanton, Piney Park, and Moselle. Turn around, don't drown when encountering flooded roads. Most flood deaths occur in vehicles. Flood advisory remains in effect until 7:15 p.m. this evening. Urban area and small stream flooding caused by excessive rainfall continues. For central St. Louis County, St. Louis City in east central Missouri, until 7:15 p.m. Minor flooding in low-lying and poor drainage areas. Overflowing poor drainage areas. At 3:57 p.m., Doppler radar indicated heavy rain due to thunderstorms. This will cause urban and small stream flooding. Between 1 and 2 inches of rain have fallen. Additional rainfall amounts of 0.5 to 1 inch are expected over the area. This additional rain will result in minor flooding. Some locations that will experience flooding include St. Louis, Chesterfield, Wildwood, University City, Bowen, Kirkwood, Webster Groves, Manchester, Creekcore, Clayton, Crestwood, Town and Country, and Eureka. Turn around, don't drown when encountering flooded roads. Most flood deaths occur in vehicles. Flood advisory now in effect until 7:45 p.m. this evening. Flooding caused by excessive rainfall continues. For Crawford County, Southern Franklin County, Northwestern Washington County, until 7:45 p.m. Minor flooding in low-lying and poor drainage areas. Some low water crossings may become impassable. At 6:16 p.m., Doppler radar indicated heavy rain due to thunderstorms. Minor flooding is ongoing or expected to begin shortly in the advisory area. Between 2 and 4 inches of rain have fallen. Additional rainfall amounts up to 1 inch are expected over the area. This additional rain will result in minor flooding. Some locations that will experience flooding include Union, Sullivan, Pacific, St. Clair, Cuba, Steelville, Bourbon, Anthony's Mill, Villa Ridge, Gray Summit, Parkway, Leesburg, Miramigua Park, Richwoods, Lanadel, St. Cloud, Stanton, Piney Park, and Moselle. Turn around, don't drown when encountering flooded roads. Most flood deaths occur in vehicles. Here is your abbreviated National Weather Service forecast for the St. Louis metropolitan area, including the cities of St. Louis, St. Charles, Belleville, and surrounding communities. Tonight, mostly cloudy. Showers likely with a chance of thunderstorms this evening, then a slight chance of showers and thunderstorms after midnight. Some thunderstorms may produce heavy rainfall this evening. Some thunderstorms may produce heavy rainfall after midnight. Lows in the upper 60s. South winds 10 to 15 miles an hour with gusts up to 30 miles an hour. Chance of rain 70%. Tuesday, mostly cloudy. A chance of showers and thunderstorms in the morning, then showers and thunderstorms likely in the afternoon. Some thunderstorms may produce heavy rainfall. Humid with highs in the lower 80s. Temperature falling into the mid 70s in the afternoon. Southwest winds 10 to 15 miles an hour with gusts up to 25 miles an hour. Chance of rain 70%. Again, the forecast for the St. Louis metropolitan area, including the cities of St. Louis, St. Charles, Belleville, and surrounding communities for tonight, mostly cloudy. Showers likely and a chance of thunderstorms this evening, then a slight chance of showers and thunderstorms after midnight. Some thunderstorms may produce heavy rainfall this evening. Some thunderstorms may produce heavy rainfall after midnight. Lows in the upper 60s. South winds 10 to 15 miles an hour with gusts up to 30 miles an hour.
Hour. Chance of rain 70%. Here is your abbreviated National Weather Service forecast for the St. Louis metropolitan area, including the cities of St. Louis, St. Charles, Belleville, and surrounding communities. Tonight, mostly cloudy. Showers and thunderstorms likely this evening, then a chance of showers with a slight chance of thunderstorms after midnight. Some thunderstorms may produce heavy rainfall this evening. Some thunderstorms may produce heavy rainfall after midnight. Lows in the mid-60s. South winds 10 to 15 miles an hour with gusts up to 30 miles an hour. Chance of rain 70%. Tuesday, mostly cloudy with a chance of showers. A chance of thunderstorms in the morning, then thunderstorms likely in the afternoon. Some thunderstorms may produce heavy rainfall in the morning. Some thunderstorms may produce heavy rainfall in the afternoon. Humid with highs in the lower 80s. Temperature falling into the mid-70s in the afternoon. Southwest winds 10 to 15 miles an hour with gusts up to 25 miles an hour. Chance of rain 70%. Again, the forecast for the St. Louis metropolitan area, including the cities of St. Louis, St. Charles, Belleville, and surrounding communities for tonight, mostly cloudy. Showers and thunderstorms likely this evening, then a chance of showers and a slight chance of thunderstorms after midnight. Some thunderstorms may produce heavy rainfall this evening. Some thunderstorms may produce heavy rainfall after midnight. Lows in the mid-60s. South winds 10 to 15 miles an hour with gusts up to 30 miles an hour. Chance of rain 70%. At 6 p.m. at Lambert Field, a thunderstorm was reported, reducing the visibility to 1 mile with a temperature of 66 degrees. The dew point was 63, giving us a relative humidity of 90%. The wind was variable at 3 miles an hour, and the pressure was 30.00 inches and falling. The National Weather Service in St. Louis has issued a flash flood warning for southern Bond County, Clinton County, southwestern Fayette County, western Marion County, northern Washington County, southeastern Madison County in southwestern Illinois, northeastern St. Clair County in southwestern Illinois, until 9 p.m. Monday. At 2:54 p.m., Doppler radar indicated thunderstorms producing heavy rain across the warned area. Between 1 and 2 inches of rain have fallen. Additional rainfall amounts of 1 to 2 inches are possible in the warned area. Flash flooding is ongoing or expected to begin shortly. Expected hazards include flash flooding caused by thunderstorms. This is a radar-indicated threat. The following impacts are expected: flash flooding of small creeks and streams, urban areas, highways, streets and underpasses, as well as other poor drainage and low-lying areas. Some locations that will experience flash flooding include Breeze, New Baden, Carlisle, Trenton, Aviston, Oakville, St. Rose, Germantown, Albers, Wamek, Beckenmeyer, Pocahontas, Tamalco, Beaver Creek, Jamestown, Boulder, Shaddock, New Memphis, and Pleasant Mound. This includes the following state parks: Carlisle Lake State Fish and Wildlife Area and Odon-Haslett State Recreation Area. This includes Interstate 64 in Illinois near Exit 34. Turn around, don't drown when encountering flooded roads. Most flood deaths occur in vehicles. Repeating, a flash flood warning has been issued until 9 p.m. for the following counties: in Illinois, Bond, Clinton, Fayette, Madison, Marion, St. Clair, and Washington. The National Weather Service in St. Louis has issued a flash flood warning for northern Crawford County, western Franklin County, Gasconade County, south central Warren County, until 9:15 p.m. Monday. At 3:05 p.m., Doppler radar indicated thunderstorms producing heavy rain across the warned area. Between 2 and 4 inches of rain have fallen. Additional rainfall amounts of 1 to 2 inches are possible in the warned area. Flash flooding is ongoing or expected to begin shortly. Expected hazards include flash flooding caused by thunderstorms. This is a radar-indicated threat. The following impacts are expected.
Predicted flash flooding of small creeks and streams, urban areas, highways, streets and underpasses, as well as other poor drainage and low-lying areas. Some locations that will experience flash flooding include Washington, Union, Owensville, New Haven, Gerald, Bland, Rosebud, Drake, Beaufort, Leslie, Noza Mill, Japan, Lyon and Canaan. Turn around, don't drown when encountering flooded roads. Most flood deaths occur in vehicles. Repeating, a flash flood warning has been issued until 9:15 p.m. for the following counties in Missouri, Crawford, Franklin, Gasconade, and Warren. The National Weather Service in St. Louis has issued a flash flood warning for northwestern Franklin County, northern Gasconade County, Warren County, until 8 p.m. At 5:01 p.m., Doppler radar indicated thunderstorms producing heavy rain across the warned area. Between 2 and 4 inches of rain have fallen. Additional rainfall amounts up to 1 inch are possible in the warned area. Flash flooding is ongoing or expected to begin shortly. Expected hazards include flash flooding caused by thunderstorms. This is a radar-indicated threat. The following impacts are expected: flash flooding of small creeks and streams, urban areas, highways, streets and underpasses, as well as other poor drainage and low-lying areas. Some locations that will experience flash flooding include Warrenton, Wright City, Herman, Marthasville, Truesdale, Innsbruck, Trelor, Swiss, Dutzo, Mount Sterling, Forestal, Berger, Holstein and Bay. This includes Interstate 70 in Missouri between exits 188 and 200. Turn around, don't drown when encountering flooded roads. Most flood deaths occur in vehicles. Repeating, a flash flood warning has been issued until 8 p.m. for the following counties in Missouri, Franklin, Gasconade, and Warren. The National Weather Service in St. Louis has issued a flash flood warning for western Clinton County, southern Madison County in southwestern Illinois, northwestern Monroe County in southwestern Illinois, St. Clair County in southwestern Illinois, northeastern Jefferson County, eastern St. Louis County, east central St. Louis City in east central Missouri, until 9 p.m. At 5:06 p.m., Doppler radar indicated thunderstorms producing heavy rain across the warned area. Between 1 and 2 inches of rain have fallen. Additional rainfall amounts of 1 to 2 inches are possible in the warned area. Flash flooding is ongoing or expected to begin shortly. Expected hazards include flash flooding caused by thunderstorms. This is a radar-indicated threat. The following impacts are expected: flash flooding of small creeks and streams, urban areas, highways, streets and underpasses, as well as other poor drainage and low-lying areas. Some locations that will experience flash flooding include Belleville, Granite City, O'Fallon, East St. Louis, Collinsville, Edwardsville, Fairview Heights, Cahokia, Swansea, Glen Carbon, Shiloh, Highland, Troy, Waterloo, Columbia, Maryville, Muscoota, Pontoon Beach, and Centerville. This includes the following state parks: Frank Holton State Park and Horseshoe Lake State Park. This includes the following highways: Interstate 64 in Illinois between exits 9 and 27. Interstate 70 in Illinois between exits 21 and 30. Turn around, don't drown when encountering flooded roads. Most flood deaths occur in vehicles. Repeating, a flash flood warning has been issued until 9 p.m. for the following counties in Missouri, Jefferson and St. Louis, and the following counties in Illinois, Clinton, Madison, Monroe and St. Clair, and the Missouri Independent City of St. Louis. The National Weather Service in St. Louis has issued a flash flood warning for St. Charles County, St. Louis County, St. Louis City in east central Missouri until 8:15 p.m. At 5:12 p.m., Doppler radar indicated thunderstorms producing heavy rain across the warned area. Between 1 and 2 inches of rain have fallen. Additional rainfall amounts of 0.5 to 2 inches are possible in the warned area. Flash flooding is ongoing or expected to begin shortly.
Expected hazards include flash flooding caused by thunderstorms. This is a radar-indicated threat. The following impacts are expected: flash flooding of small creeks and streams, urban areas, highways, streets, and underpasses, as well as other poor drainage and low-lying areas. Some locations that will experience flash flooding include St. Louis, O'Fallon, St. Charles, St. Peter's, Florissant, Chesterfield, Wildwood, University City, Barwon, Wentzville, Kirkwood, Maryland Heights, Hazelwood, Webster Groves, Ferguson, Manchester, Creve Coeur, and Overland. This includes the following state parks: Baedler Memorial State Park, Scott Joplin Historic Site, Route 66 State Park, Castlewood State Park, Confluence State Park, and First Missouri State Capitol Historic Site. This includes the following highways: Interstate 70 in Missouri between exits 203 and 231. Interstate 44 in Missouri between exits 261 and 277. Turn around, don't drown when encountering flooded roads. Most flood deaths occur in vehicles. Repeating, a flash flood warning has been issued until 8:15 p.m. for the following counties: in Missouri, St. Charles and St. Louis, and the Missouri Independent City of St. Louis. Flood advisory remains in effect until 7:15 p.m. this evening. Urban area and small stream flooding caused by excessive rainfall continues. For central St. Louis County, St. Louis City in east central Missouri, until 7:15 p.m. Minor flooding in low-lying and poor drainage areas. Overflowing poor drainage areas. At 3:57 p.m., Doppler radar indicated heavy rain due to thunderstorms. This will cause urban and small stream flooding. Between 1 and 2 inches of rain have fallen. Additional rainfall amounts of 0.5 to 1 inch are expected over the area. This additional rain will result in minor flooding. Some locations that will experience flooding include St. Louis, Chesterfield, Wildwood, University City, Barwon, Kirkwood, Webster Groves, Manchester, Creve Coeur, Clayton, Crestwood, Town and Country, and Eureka. Turn around, don't drown when encountering flooded roads. Most flood deaths occur in vehicles. Flood advisory now in effect until 7:45 p.m. this evening. Flooding caused by excessive rainfall continues. For Crawford County, Southern Franklin County, Northwestern Washington County, until 7:45 p.m. Minor flooding in low-lying and poor drainage areas. Some low-water crossings may become impassable. At 6:16 p.m., Doppler radar indicated heavy rain due to thunderstorms. Minor flooding is ongoing or expected to begin shortly in the advisory area. Between 2 and 4 inches of rain have fallen. Additional rainfall amounts up to 1 inch are expected over the area. This additional rain will result in minor flooding. Some locations that will experience flooding include Union, Sullivan, Pacific, St. Clair, Cuba, Steelville, Bourbon, Anthony's Mill, Villa Ridge, Gray Summit, Parkway, Leesburg, Miramigua Park, Richwoods, Lanadel, St. Cloud, Stanton, Piney Park, and Moselle. Turn around, don't drown when encountering flooded roads. Most flood deaths occur in vehicles. Here is your abbreviated National Weather Service forecast for the St. Louis metropolitan area, including the cities of St. Louis, St. Charles, Belleville, and surrounding communities. Tonight, mostly cloudy. Showers and thunderstorms likely this evening, then a chance of showers with a slight chance of thunderstorms after midnight. Some thunderstorms may produce heavy rainfall this evening. Some thunderstorms may produce heavy rainfall after midnight. Lows in the mid-60s. South winds 10 to 15 miles an hour with gusts up to 30 miles an hour. Chance of rain 70%. Tuesday, mostly cloudy with a chance of showers. A chance of thunderstorms in the morning, then thunderstorms likely in the afternoon. Some thunderstorms may produce heavy rainfall in the morning. Some thunderstorms may produce heavy rainfall in the afternoon. Humid with highs in the lower 80s.
temperature falling into the mid-70s in the afternoon. Southwest winds 10 to 15 miles an hour with gusts up to 25 miles an hour. Chance of rain 70%. Again, the forecast for the St. Louis metropolitan area, including the cities of St. Louis, St. Charles, Belleville, and surrounding communities for tonight, mostly cloudy. Showers and thunderstorms likely this evening, then a chance of showers and a slight chance of thunderstorms after midnight. Some thunderstorms may produce heavy rainfall this evening. Some thunderstorms may produce heavy rainfall after midnight. Lows in the mid-60s. South winds 10 to 15 miles an hour with gusts up to 30 miles an hour. Chance of rain 70%. At 6 p.m. at Lambert Field, a thunderstorm was reported, reducing the visibility to 1 mile with a temperature of 66 degrees. The dew point was 63, giving us a relative humidity of 90%. The wind was variable at 3 miles an hour, and the pressure was 13 to 15 miles an hour with gusts up to 25.

to 30 miles an hour. Chance of rain 70%. At 6 p.m. at Lambert Field, a thunderstorm was reported, reducing the visibility to 1 mile with a temperature of 66 degrees. The dew point was 63, giving us a relative humidity of 90%. The wind was variable at 3 miles an hour, and the pressure was 30.00 inches and falling. The National Weather Service in St. Louis has issued a flash flood warning for southern Bond County, Clinton County, southwestern Fayette County, western Marion County, northern Washington County, southeastern Madison County in southwestern Illinois, northeastern St. Clair County in southwestern Illinois, until 9 p.m. Monday. At 2:54 p.m., Doppler radar indicated thunderstorms producing heavy rain across the warned area. Between 1 and 2 inches of rain have fallen. Additional rainfall amounts of 1 to 2 inches are possible in the warned area. Flash flooding is ongoing or expected to begin shortly. Expected hazards include flash flooding caused by thunderstorms. This is a radar-indicated threat. The following impacts are expected: flash flooding of small creeks and streams, urban areas, highways, streets and underpasses, as well as other poor drainage and low-lying areas. Some locations that will experience flash flooding include Breeze, New Baden, Carlisle, Trenton, Aviston, Oakville, St. Rose, Germantown, Albers, Wamek, Beckenmeyer, Pocahontas, Tamalco, Beaver Creek, Jamestown, Boulder, Shaddock, New Memphis, and Pleasant Mound. This includes the following state parks: Carlisle Lake State Fish and Wildlife Area and Odon-Haslett State Recreation Area. This includes Interstate 64 in Illinois near Exit 34. Turn around, don't drown when encountering flooded roads. Most flood deaths occur in vehicles. Repeating, a flash flood warning has been issued until 9 p.m. for the following counties in Illinois: Bond, Clinton, Fayette, Madison, Marion, St. Clair, and Washington. The National Weather Service in St. Louis has issued a flash flood warning for northern Crawford County, western Franklin County, Gasconade County, south central Warren County, until 9:15 p.m. Monday. At 3:05 p.m., Doppler radar indicated thunderstorms producing heavy rain across the warned area. Between 2 and 4 inches of rain have fallen. Additional rainfall amounts of 1 to 2 inches are possible in the warned area. Flash flooding is ongoing or expected to begin shortly. Expected hazards include flash flooding caused by thunderstorms. This is a radar-indicated threat. The following impacts are expected: flash flooding of small creeks and streams, urban areas, highways, streets and underpasses, as well as other poor drainage and low-lying areas. Some locations that will experience flash flooding include Washington, Union, Owensville, New Haven, Gerald, Bland, Rosebud, Drake, Beaufort, Leslie, Noza Mill, Japan, Lyon, and Canaan. Turn around, don't drown when encountering flooded roads. Most flood deaths occur in vehicles. Repeating, a flash flood warning has been issued until 9:15 p.m. for the following counties in Missouri: Crawford, Franklin, Gasconade, and Warren. The National Weather Service in St. Louis has issued a flash flood warning for northwestern Franklin County, northern Gasconade County, Warren County, until 8 p.m. At 5:01 p.m., Doppler radar indicated thunderstorms producing heavy rain across the warned area. Between 2 and 4 inches of rain have fallen. Additional rainfall amounts up to 1 inch are possible in the warned area. Flash flooding is ongoing or expected to begin shortly. Expected hazards include flash flooding caused by thunderstorms. This is a radar-indicated threat. The following impacts are expected: flash flooding of small creeks and streams, urban areas, highways, streets and underpasses, as well as other poor drainage and low-lying areas. Some locations that will experience flash flooding include Warrenton, Wright City, Herman, Marthasville, Truesdale, Innsbruck, Trelor, Swiss, Dutzo, Mount Sterling, Forestal, Berger, Holstein, and Bay. This includes Interstate

in Missouri between exits 188 and 200. Turn around. Don't drown when encountering flooded roads. Most flood deaths occur in vehicles. Repeating, a flash flood warning has been issued until 8 p.m. for the following counties in Missouri, Franklin, Gasconade, and Warren. The National Weather Service in St. Louis has issued a flash flood warning for western Clinton County, southern Madison County in southwestern Illinois, northwestern Monroe County in southwestern Illinois, St. Clair County in southwestern Illinois, northeastern Jefferson County, eastern St. Louis County, east central St. Louis City in east central Missouri until 9 p.m. At 5:06 p.m., Doppler radar indicated thunderstorms producing heavy rain across the warned area. Between 1 and 2 inches of rain have fallen. Additional rainfall amounts of 1 to 2 inches are possible in the warned area. Flash flooding is ongoing or expected to begin shortly. Expected hazards include flash flooding caused by thunderstorms. This is a radar-indicated threat. The following impacts are expected: flash flooding of small creeks and streams, urban areas, highways, streets, and underpasses, as well as other poor drainage and low-lying areas. Some locations that will experience flash flooding include Belleville, Granite City, O'Fallon, East St. Louis, Collinsville, Edwardsville, Fairview Heights, Cahokia, Swansea, Glen Carbon, Shiloh, Highland, Troy, Waterloo, Columbia, Maryville, Muscoota, Pontoon Beach, and Centerville. This includes the following state parks: Frank Holton State Park and Horseshoe Lake State Park. This includes the following highways: Interstate 64 in Illinois between exits 9 and 27. Interstate 70 in Illinois between exits 21 and 30. Turn around. Don't drown when encountering flooded roads. Most flood deaths occur in vehicles. Repeating, a flash flood warning has been issued until 9 p.m. for the following counties in Missouri, Jefferson, and St. Louis, and the following counties in Illinois, Clinton, Madison, Monroe, and St. Clair, and the Missouri Independent City of St. Louis. The National Weather Service in St. Louis has issued a flash flood warning for St. Charles County, St. Louis County, St. Louis City in east central Missouri until 8:15 p.m. At 5:12 p.m., Doppler radar indicated thunderstorms producing heavy rain across the warned area. Between 1 and 2 inches of rain have fallen. Additional rainfall amounts of 0.5 to 2 inches are possible in the warned area. Flash flooding is ongoing or expected to begin shortly. Expected hazards include flash flooding caused by thunderstorms. This is a radar-indicated threat. The following impacts are expected: flash flooding of small creeks and streams, urban areas, highways, streets, and underpasses, as well as other poor drainage and low-lying areas. Some locations that will experience flash flooding include St. Louis, O'Fallon, St. Charles, St. Peters, Florissant, Chesterfield, Wildwood, University City, Bowen, Woodsville, Kirkwood, Maryland Heights, Hazelwood, Webster Groves, Ferguson, Manchester, Creve Coeur, and Overland. This includes the following state parks: Babler Memorial State Park, Scott Joplin Historic Site, Route 66 State Park, Castlewood State Park, Confluence State Park, and First Missouri State Capitol Historic Site. This includes the following highways: Interstate 70 in Missouri between exits 203 and 231. Interstate 44 in Missouri between exits 261 and 277. Turn around. Don't drown when encountering flooded roads. Most flood deaths occur in vehicles. Repeating, a flash flood warning has been issued until 8:15 p.m. for the following counties in Missouri, St. Charles and St. Louis, and the Missouri Independent City of St. Louis. Flood advisory remains in effect until 7:15 p.m. this evening. Urban area and small stream flooding caused by excessive rainfall continues. For central St. Louis County, St. Louis City in east central Missouri, until 7:15 p.m. Minor flooding in low-lying and poor drainage areas. Overflowing poor drainage areas. At 3:57 p.m.
Doppler radar indicated heavy rain due to thunderstorms. This will cause urban and small stream flooding. Between 1 and 2 inches of rain have fallen. Additional rainfall amounts of 0.5 to 1 inch are expected over the area. This additional rain will result in minor flooding. Some locations that will experience flooding include St. Louis, Chesterfield, Wildwood, University City, Bowen, Kirkwood, Webster Groves, Manchester, Creepcore, Clayton, Crestwood, Town and Country, and Eureka. Turn around, don't drown when encountering flooded roads. Most flood deaths occur in vehicles. Flood advisory now in effect until 7:45 p.m. this evening. Flooding caused by excessive rainfall continues. For Crawford County, Southern Franklin County, Northwestern Washington County, until 7:45 p.m. Minor flooding in low-lying and poor drainage areas. Some low water crossings may become impassable. At 6:16 p.m., Doppler radar indicated heavy rain due to thunderstorms. Minor flooding is ongoing or expected to begin shortly in the advisory area. Between 2 and 4 inches of rain have fallen. Additional rainfall amounts up to 1 inch are expected over the area. This is minor flooding. Some locations that will experience flooding include Union, Sullivan, Pacific, St. Clair, Cuba, Steelville, Bourbon, Anthony's Mill, Villa Ridge, Gray Summit, Parkway, Leesburg, Miramigua Park, Richwoods, Lanadel, St. Cloud, Stanton, Piney Park, and Moselle. Turn around, don't drown when encountering flooded roads. Most flood deaths occur in vehicles. Here is your abbreviated National Weather Service forecast for the St. Louis metropolitan area, including the cities of St. Louis, St. Charles, Belleville, and surrounding communities. Tonight, mostly cloudy. Showers and thunderstorms likely this evening, then a chance of showers with a slight chance of thunderstorms after midnight. Some thunderstorms may produce heavy rainfall this evening. Some thunderstorms may produce heavy rainfall after midnight. Lows in the mid-60s. South winds 10 to 15 miles an hour with gusts up to 30 miles an hour. Chance of rain 70%. Tuesday, mostly cloudy with a chance of showers. A chance of thunderstorms in the morning, then thunderstorms likely in the afternoon. Some thunderstorms may produce heavy rainfall in the morning. Some thunderstorms may produce heavy rainfall in the afternoon. Humid with highs in the lower 80s. Temperature falling into the mid-70s in the afternoon. Southwest winds 10 to 15 miles an hour with gusts up to 25 miles an hour. Chance of rain 70%. Again, the forecast for the St. Louis metropolitan area, including the cities of St. Louis, St. Charles, Belleville, and surrounding communities for tonight, mostly cloudy. Showers and thunderstorms likely this evening, then a chance of showers and a slight chance of thunderstorms after midnight. Some thunderstorms may produce heavy rainfall this evening. Some thunderstorms may produce heavy rainfall after midnight. Lows in the mid-60s. South winds 10 to 15 miles an hour with gusts up to 30 miles an hour. Chance of rain 70%. At 6 p.m. at Lambert Field, a thunderstorm was reported, reducing the visibility to 1 mile with a temperature of 66 degrees. The dew point was 63, giving us a relative humidity of 90%. The wind was variable at 3 miles an hour, and the pressure was 30.00 inches and falling. The National Weather Service in St. Louis has issued a flash flood warning for Southern Bond County, Clinton County, Southwestern Fayette County, Western Marion County, Northern Washington County, Southeastern Madison County in Southwestern Illinois, Northeastern St. Clair County in Southwestern Illinois, until 9 p.m. Monday. At 2:54 p.m., Doppler radar indicated thunderstorms producing heavy rain across the warned area. Between 1 and 2 inches of rain have fallen. Additional rainfall amounts of 1 to 2 inches are possible in the warned area. Flash flooding is ongoing or expected to begin shortly.
Expected hazards include flash flooding caused by thunderstorms. This is a radar-indicated threat. The following impacts are expected: flash flooding of small creeks and streams, urban areas, highways, streets, and underpasses, as well as other poor drainage and low-lying areas. Some locations that will experience flash flooding include Breeze, New Baden, Carlisle, Trenton, Aviston, Oakville, St. Rose, Germantown, Albers, Wamek, Beckenmeyer, Pocahontas, Tamalco, Beaver Creek, Jamestown, Boulder, Shaddock, New Memphis, and Pleasant Mound. This includes the following state parks: Carlisle Lake State Fish and Wildlife Area and Odon-Haslett State Recreation Area. This includes Interstate 64 in Illinois near Exit 34. Turn around, don't drown when encountering flooded roads. Most flood deaths occur in vehicles. Repeating, a flash flood warning has been issued until 9 p.m. for the following counties: in Illinois, Bond, Clinton, Fayette, Madison, Marion, St. Clair, and Washington. The National Weather Service in St. Louis has issued a flash flood warning for Northern Crawford County, Western Franklin County, Gasconade County, South Central Warren County until 9:15 p.m. Monday. At 3:05 p.m., Doppler radar indicated thunderstorms producing heavy rain across the warned area. Between 2 and 4 inches of rain have fallen. Additional rainfall amounts of 1 to 2 inches are possible in the warned area. Flash flooding is ongoing or expected to begin shortly. Expected hazards include flash flooding caused by thunderstorms. This is a radar-indicated threat. The following impacts are expected: flash flooding of small creeks and streams, urban areas, highways, streets, and underpasses, as well as other poor drainage and low-lying areas. Some locations that will experience flash flooding include Washington, Union, Owensville, New Haven, Gerald, Bland, Rosebud, Drake, Beaufort, Leslie, Noza Mill, Japan, Lyon, and Canaan. Turn around, don't drown when encountering flooded roads. Most flood deaths occur in vehicles. Repeating, a flash flood warning has been issued until 9:15 p.m. for the following counties: in Missouri, Crawford, Franklin, Gasconade, and Warren. The National Weather Service in St. Louis has issued a flash flood warning for northwestern Franklin County, northern Gasconade County, Warren County until 8 p.m. At 5:01 p.m., Doppler radar indicated thunderstorms producing heavy rain across the warned area. Between 2 and 4 inches of rain have fallen. Additional rainfall amounts up to 1 inch are possible in the warned area. Flash flooding is ongoing or expected to begin shortly. Expected hazards include flash flooding caused by thunderstorms. This is a radar-indicated threat. The following impacts are expected: flash flooding of small creeks and streams, urban areas, highways, streets, and underpasses, as well as other poor drainage and low-lying areas. Some locations that will experience flash flooding include Warrenton, Wright City, Herman, Marthasville, Truesdale, Innsbruck, Trelor, Swiss, Dutzo, Mount Sterling, Forestal, Berger, Holstein, and Bay. This includes Interstate 70 in Missouri between exits 188 and 200. Turn around, don't drown when encountering flooded roads. Most flood deaths occur in vehicles. Repeating, a flash flood warning has been issued until 8 p.m. for the following counties: in Missouri, Franklin, Gasconade, and Warren. The National Weather Service in St. Louis has issued a flash flood warning for western Clinton County, southern Madison County in southwestern Illinois, northwestern Monroe County in southwestern Illinois, St. Clair County in southwestern Illinois, northeastern Jefferson County, eastern St. Louis County, east central St. Louis City in east central Missouri until 9 p.m. At 5:06 p.m., Doppler radar indicated thunderstorms producing heavy rain across the warned area. Between 1 and 2 inches of rain have fallen. Additional rainfall amounts of 1 to 2 inches are possible in the warned area. Flash flooding is ongoing or expected to begin shortly.
expected hazards include flash flooding caused by thunderstorms. This is a radar-indicated threat. The following impacts are expected: flash flooding of small creeks and streams, urban areas, highways, streets, and underpasses, as well as other poor drainage and low-lying areas. Some locations that will experience flash flooding include Belleville, Granite City, O'Fallon, East St. Louis, Collinsville, Edwardsville, Fairview Heights, Cahokia, Swansea, Glen Carbon, Shiloh, Highland, Troy, Waterloo, Columbia, Maryville, Muscoda, Pontoon Beach, and Centerville. This includes the following state parks: Frank Ocean State Park and Horseshoe Lake State Park. This includes the following highways: Interstate 64 in Illinois between exits 9 and 27. Interstate 70 in Illinois between exits 21 and 30. Turn around, don't drown when encountering flooded roads. Most flood deaths occur in vehicles. Repeating, a flash flood warning has been issued until 9 p.m. for the following counties: in Missouri, Jefferson and St. Louis, and the following counties: in Illinois, Clinton, Madison, Monroe and St. Clair, and the Missouri Independent City of St. Louis. The National Weather Service in St. Louis has issued a flash flood warning for St. Charles County, St. Louis County, St. Louis City in East Central Missouri until 8:15 p.m. At 5:12 p.m., Doppler radar indicated thunderstorms producing heavy rain across the warned area. Between 1 and 2 inches of rain have fallen. Additional rainfall amounts of 0.5 to 2 inches are possible in the warned area. Flash flooding is ongoing or expected to begin shortly. Expected hazards include flash flooding caused by thunderstorms. This is a radar-indicated threat. The following impacts are expected: flash flooding of small creeks and streams, urban areas, highways, streets, and underpasses, as well as other poor drainage and low-lying areas. Some locations that will experience flash flooding include St. Louis, O'Fallon, St. Charles, St. Peters, Florissant, Chesterfield, Wildwood, University City, Bowen, Woodsville, Kirkwood, Maryland Heights, Hazelwood, Webster Groves, Ferguson, Manchester, Creve-Coeur, and Overland. This includes the following state parks: Baylor Memorial State Park, Scott Joplin Historic Site, Route 66 State Park, Castlewood State Park, Confluence State Park, and First Missouri State Capitol Historic Site. This includes the following highways: Interstate 70 in Missouri between exits 203 and 231. Interstate 44 in Missouri between exits 261 and 277. Turn around, don't drown when encountering flooded roads. Most flood deaths occur in vehicles. Repeating, a flash flood warning has been issued until 8:15 p.m. for the following counties: in Missouri, St. Charles and St. Louis, and the Missouri Independent City of St. Louis. Flood advisory remains in effect until 7:15 p.m. this evening. Urban area and small stream flooding caused by excessive rainfall continues. For Central St. Louis County, St. Louis City in East Central Missouri, until 7:15 p.m. Minor flooding in low-lying and poor drainage areas. Overflowing poor drainage areas. At 3:57 p.m., Doppler radar indicated heavy rain due to thunderstorms. This will cause urban and small stream flooding. Between 1 and 2 inches of rain have fallen. Additional rainfall amounts of 0.5 to 1 inch are expected over the area. This additional rain will result in minor flooding. Some locations that will experience flooding include St. Louis, Chesterfield, Wildwood, University City, Bowen, Kirkwood, Webster Groves, Manchester, Creve-Coeur, Clayton, Crestwood, Town and Country, and Eureka. Turn around, don't drown when encountering flooded roads. Most flood deaths occur in vehicles. Flood advisory now in effect until 7:45 p.m. this evening. Flooding caused by excessive rainfall continues. For Crawford County, Southern Franklin County, Northwestern Washington County, until 7:45 p.m. Minor flooding in low-lying and poor drainage areas.
Some low water crossings may become impassable. At 6:16 p.m., Doppler radar indicated heavy rain due